affects most individuals sensitive to heat, especially those without effective cooling and or adequate hydration. Impacts possible in some health systems and in heat-sensitive industries. Hydration is a critical piece to surviving the heat. Drink water, and if possible, take water to those who are vulnerable. Beat the heat and check the back seat. Do not leave young children or pets in unattended vehicles. Car interiors will reach lethal temperatures in a matter of minutes. Stay cool, stay hydrated, stay informed. The weather overview for the Bay Area and Central Coast, moderate heat risk in the interior today, decreasing midweek. Elevated fire weather threat across the interior north and east bays, and the Diablo and Santa Lucia ranges through the week. Widespread moderate heat risk returns for the end of the work week. Critical fire weather conditions develop Friday and Saturday. The extended forecast for the Bay Area and Central Coast, Thursday and Thursday night, mostly clear. High 60 to 95. Lows 50 to 70. Friday and Friday night, mostly clear. Highs 70 to 100. Lows 50 to 75. Saturday and Saturday night, mostly clear. Highs 70 to 100. Lows 50 to 75. Sunday and Sunday night, mostly clear. Highs 70 to 100. Lows 55 to 70. Monday, sunny. Highs 65 to 90. Sunrise, sunset, and tidal information for the San Francisco Bay Area for Tuesday, August 4. The sunset tonight, 8:15 p.m. The sunrise tomorrow, 6:17 a.m. The sunset tomorrow, 8:13 p.m. Tidal data at the Golden Gate for the afternoon and evening hours today and the morning hours of tomorrow. High tide, 4:21 p.m. at 5.86 feet. Low tide, 10:51 p.m. at 1.28 feet. High tide, 5:14 a.m. at 3.90 feet. Low tide, 10:10 a.m. at 2.20 feet. Here are the buoy observations for 5 p.m. Pacific Daylight Time. An offshore buoy 6 winds northeast at 8 knots, pressure 1,024.1 millibars. An offshore buoy 59 winds north at 16 knots, water temperature 66, pressure 1,017.6 millibars. At buoy 14 near Point Arena, winds south at 8 knots, water temperature 62, pressure 1,010.8 millibars. At buoy 13 near Bodega Bay, winds southeast at 4 knots, pressure 1,010.8 millibars. At Point Reyes Wave Rider buoy, water temperature 58, seas 5 feet, every 9 seconds. At San Francisco buoy, winds south at 6 knots, water temperature 58, pressure 1,011.0 millibars. At Half Moon Bay buoy, winds south 10 knots, water temperature 62, pressure 1,011.4 millibars, seas 4 feet, every 9 seconds. At Monterey buoy, winds south at 8 knots, water temperature 63, pressure 1,011.2 millibars. At Point Sur, Wave Rider buoy, water temperature 58, seas 5 feet, every 10 seconds. At Cape San Martin buoy, winds southeast at 2 knots, water temperature 58, pressure 1,012.4 millibars. Synopsis for the Central California coast and bays, including the Monterey Bay, Greater Farallones, and Cordell Bank National Marine Sanctuaries, light to gentle breezes will persist across the majority of the coastal waters through late week. A localized gentle to moderate breeze continues across the inner waters. Seas continue to abate through Thursday with wave heights between 4 to 8 feet expected through Friday. The Pacific high strengthens and shifts eastward late this week into the weekend, resulting in strengthening winds and building seas with a return of hazardous conditions for small craft. The marine forecast for San Pablo Bay, Suisun Bay, the West Delta, and the San Francisco Bay north of the Bay Bridge. For tonight, southwest wind 10 to 15 knots, easing to 5 to 10 knots late. For Wednesday, southwest wind 5 to 10 knots, rising to 10 to 15 knots in the afternoon. For Wednesday night, southwest wind 10 to 15 knots, easing to 5 to 10 knots after midnight.

the marine forecast for Monterey Bay. For tonight, southwest wind around 5 knots. Seas around 3 feet. Wave detail, northwest 3 feet at 8 seconds. Patchy dense fog late this evening and overnight. A slight chance of drizzle after midnight. For Wednesday, southwest wind around 5 knots, veering to west in the afternoon. Seas around 3 feet in the morning, then around 2 feet or less. Wave detail, northwest 2 feet at 8 seconds. A slight chance of drizzle in the morning. Patchy dense fog in the morning. For Wednesday night, southwest wind around 5 knots, veering to northeast after midnight. Seas around 2 feet or less. Wave detail, northwest 2 feet at 8 seconds. Patchy fog. The coastal waters forecast from Pigeon Point to Point Pinos out to 10 nautical miles. For tonight, southwest wind around 5 knots, backing to south after midnight. Seas 3 to 4 feet. Wave detail, northwest 4 feet at 9 seconds and south 2 feet at 14 seconds. Patchy dense fog late this evening and early morning. For Wednesday, south wind 5 to 10 knots, veering to southwest in the afternoon. Seas 3 to 4 feet. Wave detail, northwest 3 feet at 8 seconds and south 2 feet at 14 seconds. For Wednesday night, southwest wind around 5 knots, backing to southeast after midnight. Seas around 3 feet. Wave detail, northwest 3 feet at 9 seconds and south 2 feet at 13 seconds. Patchy fog in the evening. The area forecast for the peninsula, North Bay, and East Bay. Heat advisory in effect until 10 p.m. Pacific Daylight Time this evening. For the rest of today, sunny. Highs in the mid-70s at the coast to the upper 90s inland. West winds 5 to 15 miles per hour. For tonight, mostly clear until midnight, then becoming partly cloudy. A slight chance of drizzle after midnight. Lows from the 50s to lower 60s. West winds 5 to 10 miles per hour. And on Wednesday? Partly cloudy in the morning, then becoming mostly sunny. Highs in the mid-70s at the coast to the upper 90s inland. West winds 5 to 15 miles per hour. For the Wednesday night, mostly clear until midnight, then becoming partly cloudy. Lows from the 50s to lower 60s. West winds 5 to 10 miles per hour. For Thursday, partly cloudy in the morning, then becoming mostly sunny. Highs around 70 at the coast to the mid-90s inland. West winds 5 to 10 miles per hour. And on Thursday night, mostly clear. Lows from the 50s to lower 60s. Friday through Sunday night, mostly clear. Highs from the mid-70s to upper 80s. Lows from the 50s to mid-60s. Monday, partly cloudy in the morning, then becoming mostly sunny. Highs from the upper 60s to lower 80s. High temperatures today and lows tonight for the selected cities: San Francisco, 73 and 57, San Francisco Airport, 79 and 58, Redwood City, 88 and 59, Oakland, 78 and 59, Fremont, 88 and 60, Concord, 101 and 59, Livermore, 99 and 60, San Rafael, 90 and 57, Santa Rosa, 92 and 50, Napa, 87 and 55, Fairfield, 99 and 60. These are the 5 p.m. Pacific Daylight Time observations for the San Francisco and Monterey Bay areas on Tuesday, August 4th. At San Francisco Airport, it was mostly sunny, temperature 70, dew point 57, relative humidity 63%, northwest wind at 20 miles an hour, pressure 29.81 inches and falling. At Oakland Airport, it was mostly sunny, temperature 68, dew point 58, relative humidity 70%, west wind at 17 miles an hour, pressure 29.83 inches and steady. At San Jose Airport, it was mostly sunny, temperature 81, dew point 60, relative humidity 48%, northwest wind at 13 miles an hour, pressure 29.79 inches.

falling. At Santa Rosa, smoke was reported, temperature 76, south wind at 13, pressure 29.81 and rising. At Concord, it was sunny, temperature 93, southwest wind at 14. At Livermore, it was sunny, temperature 92, west wind at 15. At Monterey, it was sunny, temperature 66, southwest wind at 13, pressure 29.86 and steady. At Salinas, it was mostly sunny, temperature 66, dew point 56, relative humidity 70%, northwest wind at 14. Here are some observations around California and western Nevada. Skies ranged from sunny to mostly sunny. It was 98 at Sacramento, 75 at Los Angeles, 76 at San Diego, and 97 at Reno. Truckee reported 88, South Lake Tahoe reported 86, Blue Canyon reported 82, and Mammoth Lakes reported 90. Local temperature reports around San Francisco Bay for 5 p.m. Downtown San Francisco was 68 degrees. Oakland Museum was 72 degrees. Redwood City was 79 degrees. San Rafael was 84 degrees. The area forecast for the South Bay, including the San Jose metro area and the Santa Clara Valley. Heat advisory in effect until 10 p.m. Pacific Daylight Time this evening. For the rest of today, sunny. Highs in the lower 80s by the bay to 93 to 101 inland. Northwest winds 5 to 10 miles per hour. For tonight, mostly clear. Lows from the mid-50s to lower 60s. Northwest winds 5 to 10 miles per hour, becoming southwest after midnight. And on Wednesday, mostly sunny in the morning, then becoming sunny. Highs in the lower 80s by the bay to the mid-90s inland. Northwest winds 5 to 10 miles per hour. For the Wednesday night, mostly clear. Lows from the mid-50s to lower 60s. West winds 5 to 10 miles per hour. For Thursday, mostly sunny in the morning, then becoming sunny. Highs in the upper 70s by the bay, lower to mid-90s inland. Light winds, becoming west 5 to 10 miles per hour in the afternoon. And on Thursday night, clear. Lows near 60. For the Friday, mostly sunny in the morning, then becoming sunny. Highs 80s and 90s for Friday night, clear. Lows from the upper 50s to mid-60s Saturday through Sunday, mostly clear. Highs from the mid-80s to upper 90s, lows from the upper 50s to mid-60s Sunday night, clear. Lows from the 50s to mid-60s Monday, partly cloudy in the morning, then becoming mostly sunny. Highs from the upper 70s to lower 90s, high temperatures today and lows tonight for the selected cities: San Jose, 90 and 60, Mountain View, 82 and 60, Morgan Hill, 96 and 58. The area forecast for the Monterey Bay and Salinas Valley. For the rest of today, mostly sunny. Highs in the lower 70s at the coast to the lower 90s inland. West winds 5 to 15 miles per hour. For tonight, partly cloudy until midnight, then becoming mostly cloudy. Patchy fog after midnight. A slight chance of drizzle after midnight. Lows in the mid-50s. West winds up to 5 miles per hour until midnight, becoming light. And on Wednesday, partly cloudy in the morning, then becoming mostly sunny. Patchy fog in the morning. A slight chance of drizzle in the morning. Highs in the lower 70s at the coast to the lower 90s inland. West winds 5 to 10 miles per hour. For the Wednesday night, partly cloudy until midnight, then becoming mostly cloudy. Patchy fog. Lows in the mid-50s. West winds up to 5 miles per hour until midnight, becoming light. For Thursday, partly cloudy in the morning, then becoming mostly sunny. Highs in the lower 70s at the coast to the lower 90s inland. Light winds, becoming west 5 to 10 miles per hour in the afternoon. And on Thursday night, mostly clear until midnight, then becoming partly cloudy. Lows in the upper 50s.

Friday and Friday night, mostly clear. Highs from the mid-70s to upper 80s, lows around 60. For the Saturday, partly cloudy in the morning, then becoming mostly sunny. Highs from the mid-70s to lower 90s for Saturday night, mostly clear until midnight, then becoming partly cloudy. Lows around 60. And on Sunday, partly cloudy in the morning, then becoming mostly sunny. Highs from the mid-70s to upper 80s for the Sunday night, mostly clear until midnight, then becoming partly cloudy. Lows in the upper 50s for Monday, partly cloudy. Highs from the lower 70s to mid-80s, high temperatures today and lows tonight for the selected cities: Santa Cruz, 74 and 54, Monterey, 73 and 56, Salinas, 73 and 56, Hollister, 87 and 55, King City, 92 and 57. The following is an important weather message from the National Weather Service. Heat advisory in effect until 10 p.m. Pacific Daylight Time this evening. What? Temperatures in the 90s to low 100s. Where? The Santa Clara Valley and Eastern Hills. When? Until 10 p.m. Pacific Daylight Time this evening. Impacts. This level of heat affects most individuals sensitive to heat, especially those without effective cooling and or adequate hydration. Impacts possible in some health systems and in heat-sensitive industries. Additional details. Hottest temperatures southern interior Santa Clara Valley and interior Eastern Hills. Hydration is a critical piece to surviving the heat. Drink water, and if possible, take water to those who are vulnerable. Beat the heat and check the back seat. Do not leave young children or pets in unattended vehicles. Car interiors will reach lethal temperatures in a matter of minutes. Stay cool, stay hydrated, stay informed. The following is an important weather message from the National Weather Service. Heat advisory remains in effect until 10 p.m. Pacific Daylight Time this evening. What? Temperatures in the upper 90s to low 100s. Where? The East Bay Hills and Valleys. When? Until 10 p.m. Pacific Daylight Time this evening. Impacts. This level of heat affects most individuals sensitive to heat, especially those without effective cooling and or adequate hydration. Impacts possible in some health systems and in heat-sensitive industries. Hydration is a critical piece to surviving the heat. Drink water, and if possible, take water to those who are vulnerable. Beat the heat and check the back seat. Do not leave young children or pets in unattended vehicles. Car interiors will reach lethal temperatures in a matter of minutes. Stay cool, stay hydrated, stay informed. The weather overview for the Bay Area and Central Coast: moderate heat risk in the interior today, decreasing midweek. Elevated fire weather threat across the interior north and east bays and the Diablo and Santa Lucia ranges through the week. Widespread moderate heat risk returns for the end of the work week. Critical fire weather conditions develop Friday and Saturday. The extended forecast for the Bay Area and Central Coast: Thursday and Thursday night, mostly clear. High 60 to 95. Lows 50 to 70. Friday and Friday night, mostly clear. Highs 70 to 100. Lows 50 to 75. Saturday and Saturday night, mostly clear. Highs 70 to 100. Lows 50 to 75. Sunday and Sunday night, mostly clear. Highs 70 to 100. Lows 55 to 70. Monday, sunny. Highs 65 to 90. Sunrise, sunset, and tidal information for the San Francisco Bay Area for Tuesday, August 4. The sunset tonight, 8:15 p.m. The sunrise tomorrow, 6:17 a.m. The sunset tomorrow, 8:13 p.m. Tidal data at the Golden Gate for the afternoon and evening hours today and the morning hours of tomorrow. High tide, 4:21 p.m. at 5.86 feet. Low tide, 10:51 p.m. at 1.28 feet. High tide, 5:14 a.m. at 3.90 feet. Low tide, 10:10 a.m. at 2.20 feet. Here are the buoy observations.

observations for 5 p.m. Pacific Daylight Time. At offshore buoy 6 wind sig knots, pressure 1024.0 millibars. At offshore buoy 59 winds north at 16 knots, water temperature 66, pressure 1017.6 millibars. At buoy 14 near Point Arena, wind south at 8 knots, water temperature 62, pressure 1010.8 millibars. At buoy 13 near Bodega Bay, wind southeast at 4 knots, pressure 1010.8 millibars. At Point Reyes Wave Rider buoy, water temperature 58, seas 5 feet, every 9 seconds. At San Francisco buoy, wind south at 4 knots, pressure 1010.9 millibars, swell 4 feet, every 9 seconds. At Half Moon Bay buoy, wind south 10 knots, water temperature 62, pressure 1011.4 millibars, seas 4 feet, every 9 seconds. At Monterey buoy, wind southwest at 8 knots, pressure 1011.1 millibars, swell 5 feet, every 10 seconds. At Point Sur, Wave Rider buoy, water temperature 58, seas 5 feet, every 10 seconds. At Cape San Martin buoy, wind southeast at 2 knots, water temperature 58, pressure 1012.4 millibars. 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This broadcast originates from the National Weather Service office located in Monterey, California, and serves the South Bay and Monterey Bay Area, including the cities of San Jose, Monterey, Salinas, and Santa Cruz. Synopsis for the Central California coast and bays, including the Monterey Bay, Greater Farallones, and Cordell Bank National Marine Sanctuaries, light to gentle breezes will persist across the majority of the coastal waters through late week. A localized gentle to moderate breeze continues across the inner waters. Seas continue to abate through Thursday with wave heights between 4 to 8 feet expected through Friday. The Pacific high strengthens and shifts eastward late this week into the weekend, resulting in strengthening winds and building seas with a return of hazardous conditions for small craft. The marine forecast for San Pablo Bay, Suisun Bay, the West Delta, and the San Francisco Bay north of the Bay Bridge. For tonight, southwest wind 10 to 15 knots, easing to 5 to 10 knots late. For Wednesday, southwest wind 5 to 10 knots, rising to 10 to 15 knots in the afternoon. For Wednesday night, southwest wind 10 to 15 knots, easing to 5 to 10 knots after midnight. The marine forecast for Monterey Bay. For tonight, southwest wind around 5 knots. Seas around 3 feet. Wave detail, northwest 3 feet at 8 seconds. Patchy dense fog late this evening and overnight. A slight chance of drizzle after midnight. For Wednesday, southwest wind around 5 knots, veering to west in the afternoon. Seas around 3 feet in the morning, then around 2 feet or less. Wave detail, northwest 2 feet at 8 seconds. A slight chance of drizzle in the morning. Patchy dense fog in the morning. For Wednesday night, southwest wind around 5 knots, veering to northeast after midnight. Seas around 2 feet or less. Wave detail, northwest 2 feet at 8 seconds. Patchy fog. The coastal waters forecast from Pigeon Point to Point Pinos out to 10 nautical miles. For tonight, southwest wind around 5 knots, backing to south after midnight. Seas 3 to 4 feet. Wave detail, northwest 4 feet at 9 seconds and south 2 feet at 14 seconds. Patchy dense fog late this evening and early morning. For Wednesday, south wind 5 to 10 knots, veering to southwest in the afternoon. Seas 3 to 4 feet. Wave detail, northwest 3 feet at 8 seconds and south 2 feet at 14 seconds. For Wednesday night, southwest wind around 5 knots, backing to southeast after midnight. Seas around 3 feet. Wave detail, northwest 3 feet at 9 seconds and south 2 feet at 13 seconds. Patchy fog in the evening. The area forecast for the peninsula, North Bay, and East Bay,

heat advisory in effect until 10 p.m. Pacific Daylight Time this evening. For the rest of today, sunny. Highs in the mid-70s at the coast to the upper 90s inland. West winds 5 to 15 miles per hour. For tonight, mostly clear until midnight, then becoming partly cloudy. A slight chance of drizzle after midnight. Lows from the 50s to lower 60s. West winds 5 to 10 miles per hour. And on Wednesday, partly cloudy in the morning, then becoming mostly sunny. Highs in the mid-70s at the coast to the upper 90s inland. West winds 5 to 15 miles per hour. For the Wednesday night, mostly clear until midnight, then becoming partly cloudy. Lows from the 50s to lower 60s. West winds 5 to 10 miles per hour. For Thursday, partly cloudy in the morning, then becoming mostly sunny. Highs around 70 at the coast to the mid-90s inland. West winds 5 to 10 miles per hour. And on Thursday night, mostly clear. Lows from the 50s to lower 60s. Friday through Sunday night, mostly clear. Highs from the mid-70s to upper 80s. Lows from the 50s to mid-60s. Monday, partly cloudy in the morning, then becoming mostly sunny. Highs from the upper 60s to lower 80s. High temperatures today and lows tonight for the selected cities: San Francisco, 73 and 57, San Francisco Airport, 79 and 58, Redwood City, 88 and 59, Oakland, 78 and 59, Fremont, 88 and 60, Concord, 101 and 59, Livermore, 99 and 60, San Rafael, 90 and 57, Santa Rosa, 92 and 50, Napa, 87 and 55, Fairfield, 99 and 60. These are the 5 p.m. Pacific Daylight Time observations for the San Francisco and Monterey Bay areas on Tuesday, August 4th. At San Francisco Airport, it was mostly sunny, temperature 70, dew point 57, relative humidity 63%, northwest wind at 20 miles an hour, pressure 29.81 inches and falling. At Oakland Airport, it was mostly sunny, temperature 68, dew point 58, relative humidity 70%, west wind at 17 miles an hour, pressure 29.83 inches and steady. At San Jose Airport, it was mostly sunny, temperature 81, dew point 60, relative humidity 48%, northwest wind at 13 miles an hour, pressure 29.79 inches and falling. At Santa Rosa, smoke was reported, temperature 76, south wind at 13, pressure 29.81 and rising. At Concord, it was sunny, temperature 93, southwest wind at 14. At Livermore, it was sunny, temperature 92, west wind at 15. At Monterey, it was sunny, temperature 66, southwest wind at 13, pressure 29.86 and steady. At Salinas, it was mostly sunny, temperature 66, dew point 56, relative humidity 70%, northwest wind at 14. Here are some observations around California and western Nevada. Sky has ranged from sunny to mostly sunny. It was 98 at Sacramento, 75 at Los Angeles, 76 at San Diego, and 97 at Reno. Truckee reported 88, South Lake Tahoe reported 86, Blue Canyon reported 82, and Mammoth Lakes reported 90. Local temperature reports around San Francisco Bay for 5 p.m. Downtown San Francisco was 68 degrees. Oakland Museum was 72 degrees. Redwood City was 79 degrees. San Rafael was 84 degrees. Oakland Museum was 72 degrees. Redwood City was 79 degrees. San Rafael was 84 degrees. The area forecast for the South Bay, including the San Jose metro area and the Santa Clara Valley. Heat advisory in effect until 10 p.m. Pacific Daylight Time this evening. For the rest of today, sunny. Highs in the lower 80s by the bay to 93 to 101 inland. Northwest winds 5 to 10.

tonight, mostly clear. Lows from the mid-50s to lower 60s. Northwest winds 5 to 10 miles per hour, becoming southwest after midnight. And on Wednesday? Mostly sunny in the morning, then becoming sunny. Highs in the lower 80s by the bay to the mid-90s inland. Northwest winds 5 to 10 miles per hour. For the Wednesday night, mostly clear. Lows from the mid-50s to lower 60s. West winds 5 to 10 miles per hour. For Thursday, mostly sunny in the morning, then becoming sunny. Highs in the upper 70s by the bay, lower to mid-90s inland. Light winds, becoming west 5 to 10 miles per hour in the afternoon. And on Thursday night, clear. Lows near 60. For the Friday, mostly sunny in the morning, then becoming sunny. Highs 80s and 90s for Friday night, clear. Lows from the upper 50s to mid-60s Saturday through Sunday, mostly clear. Highs from the mid-80s to upper 90s, lows from the upper 50s to mid-60s Sunday night, clear. Lows from the 50s to mid-60s Monday, partly cloudy in the morning, then becoming mostly sunny. Highs from the upper 70s to lower 90s, high temperatures today and lows tonight for the selected cities: San Jose, 90 and 60, Mountain View, 82 and 60, Morgan Hill, 96 and 58. The area forecast for the Monterey Bay and Salinas Valley. For the rest of today, mostly sunny. Highs in the lower 70s at the coast to the lower 90s inland. West winds 5 to 15 miles per hour. For tonight, partly cloudy until midnight, then becoming mostly cloudy. Patchy fog after midnight. A slight chance of drizzle after midnight. Lows in the mid-50s. West winds up to 5 miles per hour until midnight, becoming light. And on Wednesday? Partly cloudy in the morning, then becoming mostly sunny. Patchy fog in the morning. A slight chance of drizzle in the morning. Highs in the lower 70s at the coast to the lower 90s inland. West winds 5 to 10 miles per hour. For the Wednesday night, partly cloudy until midnight, then becoming mostly cloudy. Patchy fog. Lows in the mid-50s. West winds up to 5 miles per hour until midnight, becoming light. For Thursday, partly cloudy in the morning, then becoming mostly sunny. Highs in the lower 70s at the coast to the lower 90s inland. Light winds, becoming west 5 to 10 miles per hour in the afternoon. And on Thursday night, mostly clear until midnight, then becoming partly cloudy. Lows in the upper 50s. Friday and Friday night, mostly clear. Highs from the mid-70s to upper 80s, lows around 60. For the Saturday, partly cloudy in the morning, then becoming mostly sunny. Highs from the mid-70s to lower 90s for Saturday night, mostly clear until midnight, then becoming partly cloudy. Lows around 60. And on Sunday, partly cloudy in the morning, then becoming mostly sunny. Highs from the mid-70s to upper 80s for the Sunday night, mostly clear until midnight, then becoming partly cloudy. Lows in the upper 50s for Monday, partly cloudy. Highs from the lower 70s to mid-80s, high temperatures today and lows tonight for the selected cities: Santa Cruz, 74 and 54, Monterey, 73 and 56, Salinas, 73 and 56, Hollister, 87 and 55, King City, 92 and 57. The following is an important weather message from the National Weather Service. Heat advisory in effect until 10 p.m. Pacific Daylight Time this evening. What? Temperatures in the 90s to low 100s. Where? The Santa Clara Valley and Eastern Hills. When? Until 10 p.m. Pacific Daylight Time this evening. Impacts. This level of heat affects most individuals sensitive to heat, especially those without effective cooling and or adequate hydration. Impacts possible in some health systems and in heat-sensitive industries. Additional details. Hottest temperatures southern interior Santa Clara Valley and interior Eastern Hills. Hydration is a critical piece to surviving the heat. Drink water.
And if possible, take water to those who are vulnerable. Beat the heat and check the back seat. Do not leave young children or pets in unattended vehicles. Car interiors will reach lethal temperatures in a matter of minutes. Stay cool, stay hydrated, stay informed. The following is an important weather message from the National Weather Service. Heat advisory remains in effect until 10 p.m. Pacific Daylight Time this evening. What? Temperatures in the upper 90s to low 100s. Where? The East Bay Hills and Valleys. When? Until 10 p.m. Pacific Daylight Time this evening. Impacts. This level of heat affects most individuals sensitive to heat, especially those without effective cooling and or adequate hydration. Impacts possible in some health systems and in heat-sensitive industries. Hydration is a critical piece to surviving the heat. Drink water, and if possible, take water to those who are vulnerable. Beat the heat and check the back seat. Do not leave young children or pets in unattended vehicles. Car interiors will reach lethal temperatures in a matter of minutes. Stay cool, stay hydrated, stay informed. The weather overview for the Bay Area and Central Coast, moderate heat risk in the interior today decreasing midweek. Elevated fire weather threat across the interior north and east bays, and the Diablo and Santa Lucia ranges through the week. Widespread moderate heat risk returns for the end of the work week. Critical fire weather conditions develop Friday and Saturday. The extended forecast for the Bay Area and Central Coast, Thursday and Thursday night, mostly clear. High 60 to 95. Lows 50 to 70. Friday and Friday night, mostly clear. Highs 70 to 100. Lows 50 to 75. Saturday and Saturday night, mostly clear. Highs 70 to 100. Lows 50 to 75. Sunday and Sunday night, mostly clear. Highs 70 to 100. Lows 55 to 70. Monday, sunny. Highs 65 to 90. Sunrise, sunset, and tidal information for the San Francisco Bay Area for Tuesday, August 4. The sunset tonight, 8:15 p.m. The sunrise tomorrow, 6:17 a.m. The sunset tomorrow, 8:13 p.m. Tidal data, at the Golden Gate for the afternoon and evening hours today and the morning hours of tomorrow. High tide, 4:21 p.m. at 5.86 feet. Low tide, 10:51 p.m. at 1.28 feet. High tide, 5:14 a.m. at 3.90 feet. Low tide, 10:10 a.m. at 2.20 feet. Here are the buoy observations for 5 p.m. Pacific Daylight Time. An offshore buoy 6 wind 6 knots, pressure 1024.0 millibars. An offshore buoy 59 winds north at 16 knots, water temperature 66, pressure 1017.6 millibars. At buoy 14 near Point Arena, wind south at 8 knots, water temperature 62, pressure 1010.8 millibars. At buoy 13 near Bodega Bay, wind southeast at 4 knots, pressure 1010.8 millibars. At Point Reyes Wave Rider buoy, water temperature 58, seas 5 feet, every 9 seconds. At San Francisco buoy, wind south at 4 knots, pressure 1010.9 millibars, swell 4 feet, every 9 seconds. At Half Moon Bay buoy, wind south 10 knots, water temperature 62, pressure 1011.4 millibars, seas 4 feet, every 9 seconds. At Monterey buoy, wind southwest at 8 knots, pressure 1011.1 millibars, swell 5 feet, every 10 seconds. At Point Sur, Wave Rider buoy, water temperature 58, seas 5 feet, every 10 seconds. At Cape San Martin buoy, wind southeast at 2 knots, water temperature 58, pressure 1012.4 millibars. Synopsis for the Central California coast and bays, including the Monterey Bay, Greater Farallones, and Cordell Bank National Marine Sanctuaries, light to gentle breezes will persist across the majority of the coastal waters through late week. A localized gentle to moderate breeze continues across the inner waters. Seas continue

to abate through Thursday with wave heights between 4 to 8 feet expected through Friday. The Pacific high strengthens and shifts eastward late this week into the weekend, resulting in strengthening winds and building seas with a return of hazardous conditions for small craft. The marine forecast for San Pablo Bay, Suisun Bay, the West Delta, and the San Francisco Bay north of the Bay Bridge. For tonight, southwest wind 10 to 15 knots, easing to 5 to 10 knots late. For Wednesday, southwest wind 5 to 10 knots, rising to 10 to 15 knots in the afternoon. For Wednesday night, southwest wind 10 to 15 knots, easing to 5 to 10 knots after midnight. The marine forecast for Monterey Bay. For tonight, southwest wind around 5 knots. Seas around 3 feet. Wave detail, northwest 3 feet at 8 seconds. Patchy dense fog late this evening and overnight. A slight chance of drizzle after midnight. For Wednesday, southwest wind around 5 knots, veering to west in the afternoon. Seas around 3 feet in the morning, then around 2 feet or less. Wave detail, northwest 2 feet at 8 seconds. A slight chance of drizzle in the morning. Patchy dense fog in the morning. For Wednesday night, southwest wind around 5 knots, veering to northeast after midnight. Seas around 2 feet or less. Wave detail, northwest 2 feet at 8 seconds. Patchy fog. The coastal waters forecast from Pigeon Point to Point Pinos out to 10 nautical miles. For tonight, southwest wind around 5 knots, backing to south after midnight. Seas 3 to 4 feet. Wave detail, northwest 4 feet at 9 seconds and south 2 feet at 14 seconds. Patchy dense fog late this evening and early morning. For Wednesday, south wind 5 to 10 knots, veering to southwest in the afternoon. Seas 3 to 4 feet. Wave detail, northwest 3 feet at 8 seconds and south 2 feet at 14 seconds. For Wednesday night, southwest wind around 5 knots, backing to southeast after midnight. Seas around 3 feet. Wave detail, northwest 3 feet at 9 seconds and south 2 feet at 13 seconds. Patchy fog in the evening. The area forecast for the peninsula, North Bay, and East Bay. Heat advisory in effect until 10 p.m. Pacific Daylight Time this evening. For the rest of today, sunny. Highs in the mid-70s at the coast to the upper 90s inland. West winds 5 to 15 miles per hour. For tonight, mostly clear until midnight, then becoming partly cloudy. A slight chance of drizzle after midnight. Lows from the 50s to lower 60s. West winds 5 to 10 miles per hour. And on Wednesday, partly cloudy in the morning, then becoming mostly sunny. Highs in the mid-70s at the coast to the upper 90s inland. West winds 5 to 15 miles per hour. For the Wednesday night, mostly clear until midnight, then becoming partly cloudy. Lows from the 50s to lower 60s. West winds 5 to 10 miles per hour. For Thursday, partly cloudy in the morning, then becoming mostly sunny. Highs around 70 at the coast to the mid-90s inland. West winds 5 to 10 miles per hour. And on Thursday night, mostly clear. Lows from the 50s to lower 60s. Friday through Sunday night, mostly clear. Highs from the mid-70s to upper 80s. Lows from the 50s to mid-60s. Monday, partly cloudy in the morning, then becoming mostly sunny. Highs from the upper 60s to lower 80s. High temperatures today and lows tonight for these selected cities: San Francisco, 73 and 57, San Francisco Airport, 79 and 58, Redwood City, 88 and 59, Oakland, 78 and 59, Fremont, 88 and 60, Concord, 101 and 59, Livermore, 99 and 60, San Rafael, 90 and 57, Santa Rosa, 92 and 50, Napa, 87 and 55, Fairfield, 99 and 60. These are the 5 p.m. Pacific Daylight Time observations for the San Francisco and Monterey Bay areas.

on Tuesday, August 4th. At San Francisco Airport, it was mostly sunny, temperature 70, dew point 57, relative humidity 63%, northwest wind at 20 miles an hour, pressure 29.81 inches and falling. At Oakland Airport, it was mostly sunny, temperature 68, dew point 58, relative humidity 70%, west wind at 17 miles an hour, pressure 29.83 inches and steady. At San Jose Airport, it was mostly sunny, temperature 81, dew point 60, relative humidity 48%, northwest wind at 13 miles an hour, pressure 29.79 inches and falling. At Santa Rosa, smoke was reported, temperature 76, south wind at 13, pressure 29.81 and rising. At Concord, it was sunny, temperature 93, southwest wind at 14. At Livermore, it was sunny, temperature 92, west wind at 15. At Monterey, it was sunny, temperature 66, southwest wind at 13, pressure 29.86 and steady. At Salinas, it was mostly sunny, temperature 66, dew point 56, relative humidity 70%, northwest wind at 14. Here are some observations around California and western Nevada. Skies ranged from sunny to mostly sunny. It was 98 at Sacramento, 75 at Los Angeles, 76 at San Diego, and 97 at Reno. Truckee reported 88, South Lake Tahoe reported 86, Blue Canyon reported 82, and Mammoth Lakes reported 90. Local temperature reports around San Francisco Bay for 5 p.m. Downtown San Francisco was 68 degrees. Oakland Museum was 72 degrees. Redwood City was 79 degrees. San Rafael was 84 degrees. The area forecast for the South Bay, including the San Jose metro area and the Santa Clara Valley. Heat advisory in effect until 10 p.m. Pacific Daylight Time this evening. For the rest of today, sunny. Highs in the lower 80s by the bay to 93 to 101 inland. Northwest winds 5 to 10 miles per hour. For tonight, mostly clear. Lows from the mid-50s to lower 60s. Northwest winds 5 to 10 miles per hour, becoming southwest after midnight. And on Wednesday, mostly sunny in the morning, then becoming sunny. Highs in the lower 80s by the bay to the mid-90s inland. Northwest winds 5 to 10 miles per hour. For the Wednesday night, mostly clear. Lows from the mid-50s to lower 60s. West winds 5 to 10 miles per hour. For Thursday, mostly sunny in the morning, then becoming sunny. Highs in the upper 70s by the bay, lower to mid-90s inland. Light winds, becoming west 5 to 10 miles per hour in the afternoon. And on Thursday night, clear. Lows near 60. For the Friday, mostly sunny in the morning, then becoming sunny. Highs 80s and 90s for Friday night, clear. Lows from the upper 50s to mid-60s Saturday through Sunday, mostly clear. Highs from the mid-80s to upper 90s. Lows from the upper 50s to mid-60s Sunday night, clear. Lows from the 50s to mid-60s Monday, partly cloudy in the morning, then becoming mostly sunny. Highs from the upper 70s to lower 90s. High temperatures today and lows tonight for the selected cities: San Jose, 90 and 60, Mountain View, 82 and 60, Morgan Hill, 96 and 58. The area forecast for the Monterey Bay and Salinas Valley. For the rest of today, mostly sunny. Highs in the lower 70s at the coast to the lower 90s inland. West winds 5 to 15 miles per hour. For tonight, partly cloudy until midnight, then becoming mostly cloudy. Patchy fog after midnight. A slight chance of drizzle after midnight. Lows in the mid-50s. West winds up to 5 miles per hour until midnight, becoming light. And on Wednesday, partly cloudy in the morning, then becoming mostly sunny. Patchy fog in the morning. A slight chance of drizzle in the morning. Highs in the low.

Friday and Friday night, mostly clear. Highs from the mid-70s to upper 80s, lows around 60. For the Saturday, partly cloudy in the morning, then becoming mostly sunny. Highs from the mid-70s to lower 90s for Saturday night, mostly clear until midnight, then becoming partly cloudy. Lows around 60. And on Sunday, partly cloudy in the morning, then becoming mostly sunny. Highs from the mid-70s to upper 80s for the Sunday night, mostly clear until midnight, then becoming partly cloudy. Lows in the upper 50s for Monday, partly cloudy. Highs from the lower 70s to mid-80s, high temperatures today and lows tonight for the selected cities: Santa Cruz, 74 and 54, Monterrey, 73 and 56, Salinas, 73 and 56, Hollister, 87 and 55, King City, 92 and 57. 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This broadcast originates from the National Weather Service office located in Monterey, California, and serves the South Bay and Monterey Bay Area, including the cities of San Jose, Monterey, Salinas, and Santa Cruz. The following is an important weather message from the National Weather Service. Heat advisory in effect until 10 p.m. Pacific Daylight Time this evening. What? Temperatures in the 90s to low 100s. Where? The Santa Clara Valley and Eastern Hills. When? Until 10 p.m. Pacific Daylight Time this evening. Impacts. This level of heat affects most individuals sensitive to heat, especially those without effective cooling and or adequate hydration. Impacts possible in some health systems and in heat-sensitive industries. Additional details: hottest temperatures southern interior Santa Clara Valley and interior Eastern Hills. Hydration is a critical piece to surviving the heat. Drink water, and if possible, take water to those who are vulnerable. Beat the heat and check the back seat. Do not leave young children or pets in unattended vehicles. Car interiors will reach lethal temperatures in a matter of minutes. Stay cool, stay hydrated, stay informed. The following is an important weather message from the National Weather Service. Heat advisory remains in effect until 10 p.m. Pacific Daylight Time this evening. What? Temperatures in the upper 90s to low 100s. Where? The East Bay Hills and Valleys. When? Until 10 p.m. Pacific Daylight Time this evening. Impacts. This level of heat affects most individuals sensitive to heat, especially those without effective cooling and or adequate hydration. Impacts possible in some health systems and in heat-sensitive industries. Hydration is a critical piece to surviving the heat. Drink water, and if possible, take water to those who are vulnerable. Beat the heat and check the back seat. Do not leave young children or pets in unattended vehicles. Car interiors will reach lethal temperatures in a matter of minutes. Stay cool, stay hydrated, stay informed. The weather overview for the Bay Area and Central Coast: moderate heat risk in the interior today, decreasing midweek. Elevated fire weather threat across the interior north and east bays and the Diablo and Santa Lucia ranges through the week. Widespread moderate heat risk returns for the end of the work week. Critical fire weather conditions develop Friday and Saturday. The extended forecast for the Bay Area and Central Coast: Thursday and Thursday night, mostly clear. High 60 to 95. Lows 50 to 70. Friday and Friday night, mostly clear. Highs 70 to 100. Lows 50 to 75. Saturday and Saturday night, mostly clear. Highs 70 to 100. Lows 50 to 75. Sunday and Sunday night, mostly clear. Highs 70 to 100. Lows 55 to 70. Monday, sunny. Highs 65 to 90. Sunrise, sunset, and tidal information for the San Francisco Bay Area for Tuesday, August 4. The sunset tonight, 8:15 p.m. The sunrise tomorrow, 6:17 a.m. The sunset tomorrow, 8:13 p.m. Tidal day.

at the Golden Gate for the afternoon and evening hours today and the morning hours of tomorrow. High tide, 4:21 p.m. at 5.86 feet. Low tide, 10:51 p.m. at 1.28 feet. High tide, 5:14 a.m. at 3.90 feet. Low tide, 10:10 a.m. at 2.20 feet. Here are the buoy observations for 5 p.m. Pacific Daylight Time. At offshore buoy 6, winds at knots, pressure 1,024.0 millibars. At offshore buoy 59, winds north at 16 knots, water temperature 66, pressure 1,017.6 millibars. At buoy 14 near Point Arena, winds south at 8 knots, water temperature 62, pressure 1,010.8 millibars. At buoy 13 near Bodega Bay, winds southeast at 4 knots, pressure 1,010.8 millibars. At Point Reyes Wave Rider buoy, water temperature 58, seas 5 feet, every 9 seconds. At San Francisco buoy, winds south at 4 knots, pressure 1,010.9 millibars, swell 4 feet, every 9 seconds. At Half Moon Bay buoy, winds south 10 knots, water temperature 62, pressure 1,011.4 millibars, seas 4 feet, every 9 seconds. At Monterey buoy, winds southwest at 8 knots, pressure 1,011.1 millibars, swell 5 feet, every 10 seconds. At Point Sur, Wave Rider buoy, water temperature 58, seas 5 feet, every 10 seconds. At Cape San Martin buoy, wind southeast at 2 knots, water temperature 58, pressure 1,012.4 millibars. Synopsis for the Central California coast and bays, including the Monterey Bay, Greater Farallones, and Cordell Bank National Marine Sanctuaries, light to gentle breezes will persist across the majority of the coastal waters through late week. A localized gentle to moderate breeze continues across the inner waters. Seas continue to abate through Thursday with wave heights between 4 to 8 feet expected through Friday. The Pacific high strengthens and shifts eastward late this week into the weekend, resulting in strengthening winds and building seas with a return of hazardous conditions for small craft. The marine forecast for San Pablo Bay, Suisun Bay, the West Delta, and the San Francisco Bay north of the Bay Bridge. For tonight, southwest wind 10 to 15 knots, easing to 5 to 10 knots late. For Wednesday, southwest wind 5 to 10 knots, rising to 10 to 15 knots in the afternoon. For Wednesday night, southwest wind 10 to 15 knots, easing to 5 to 10 knots after midnight. The marine forecast for Monterey Bay. For tonight, southwest wind around 5 knots. Seas around 3 feet. Wave detail, northwest 3 feet at 8 seconds. Patchy dense fog late this evening and overnight. A slight chance of drizzle after midnight. For Wednesday, southwest wind around 5 knots, veering to west in the afternoon. Seas around 3 feet in the morning, then around 2 feet or less. Wave detail, northwest 2 feet at 8 seconds. A slight chance of drizzle in the morning. Patchy dense fog in the morning. For Wednesday night, southwest wind around 5 knots, veering to northeast after midnight. Seas around 2 feet or less. Wave detail, northwest 2 feet at 8 seconds. Patchy fog. The coastal waters forecast from Pigeon Point to Point Pinos out to 10 nautical miles. For tonight, southwest wind around 5 knots, backing to south after midnight. Seas 3 to 4 feet. Wave detail, northwest 4 feet at 9 seconds and south 2 feet at 14 seconds. Patchy dense fog late this evening and early morning. For Wednesday, south wind 5 to 10 knots, veering to southwest in the afternoon. Seas 3 to 4 feet. Wave detail, northwest 3 feet at 8 seconds and south 2 feet at 14 seconds. For Wednesday night, southwest wind around 5 knots, backing to southeast after midnight. Seas around 3 feet. Wave detail, northwest 3 feet at 9 seconds and south 2 feet at 13 seconds. Patchy fog in the evening. These are the 6 p.m. Pacific Daylight Time observations for the San Francisco and

Monterey Bay areas on Tuesday, August 4th. At San Francisco Airport, it was mostly sunny, temperature 68, dew point 57, relative humidity 68%, northwest wind at 22 miles an hour, pressure 29.80 inches and falling. At Oakland Airport, it was mostly sunny, temperature 67, dew point 58, relative humidity 72%, west wind at 16 miles an hour, pressure 29.82 inches and falling. At San Jose Airport, it was mostly sunny, temperature 78, dew point 59, relative humidity 51%, northwest wind at 14 miles an hour, pressure 29.79 inches and steady. At Santa Rosa, smoke was reported, temperature 71, south wind at 13, pressure 29.82 and rising. At Concord, it was sunny, temperature 91, southwest wind at 12. At Livermore, it was sunny, temperature 91, northwest wind at 13. At Monterey, it was sunny, temperature 64, southwest wind at 12, pressure 29.86 and steady. At Salinas, it was partly sunny, temperature 64, dew point 55, relative humidity 72%, northwest wind at 16. Here are some observations around California and western Nevada. Skies ranged from sunny to mostly sunny. It was 96 at Sacramento, 74 at Los Angeles, 75 at San Diego, and 97 at Reno. Truckee reported 86, South Lake Tahoe reported 84, Blue Canyon reported 80, and Mammoth Lakes reported 88. Local temperature reports around San Francisco Bay for 6 p.m. Downtown San Francisco was 68 degrees. Oakland Museum was 72 degrees. Redwood City was 79 degrees. San Rafael was 85 degrees. The area forecast for the South Bay, including the San Jose metro area and the Santa Clara Valley. Heat advisory in effect until 10 p.m. Pacific Daylight Time this evening. For tonight, mostly clear. Lows from the mid-50s to lower 60s. Northwest winds 5 to 10 miles per hour, becoming southwest after midnight. For Wednesday, mostly sunny in the morning, then becoming sunny. Highs in the lower 80s by the bay to the mid-90s inland. Northwest winds 5 to 10 miles per hour. For Wednesday night, mostly clear. Lows from the mid-50s to lower 60s. West winds 5 to 10 miles per hour. And on Thursday, mostly sunny in the morning, then becoming sunny. Highs in the upper 70s by the bay, lower to mid-90s inland. Light winds, becoming west 5 to 10 miles per hour in the afternoon. For Thursday night, clear. Lows near 60. Northwest winds 5 to 10 miles per hour. For Friday, mostly sunny in the morning, then becoming sunny. Highs 80s and 90s for Friday night, clear. Lows from the upper 50s to mid 60s Saturday through Sunday, mostly clear. Highs from the mid 80s to upper 90s, lows from the upper 50s to mid 60s Sunday night, clear. Lows from the 50s to mid 60s Monday through Tuesday, mostly clear. Highs from the upper 70s to lower 90s, lows from the mid 50s to lower 60s, low temperatures tonight and highs tomorrow for these selected cities: San Jose, 60 and 88, Mountain View, 60 and 81, Morgan Hill, 58 and 95. The area forecast for the Monterey Bay and Salinas Valley? For tonight, partly cloudy until midnight, then becoming mostly cloudy. Patchy fog after midnight. A slight chance of drizzle after midnight. Lows in the mid-50s. West winds up to 5 miles per hour until midnight, becoming light. For Wednesday, partly cloudy in the morning, then becoming mostly sunny. Patchy fog in the morning. A slight chance of drizzle in the morning. Highs in the lower 70s at the coast to the lower 90s inland. West winds 5 to 10 miles per hour. For Wednesday night, partly cloudy. Patchy fog. Lows in the mid-50s. West winds up to 5 miles per hour until midnight,

rained on Thursday. Partly cloudy in the morning, then becoming mostly sunny. Highs in the lower 70s at the coast to the lower 90s inland. Light winds, becoming west 5 to 10 miles per hour in the afternoon. For Thursday night, mostly clear until midnight, then becoming partly cloudy. Lows in the upper 50s. West winds up to 5 miles per hour, becoming north after midnight. For Friday, partly cloudy in the morning, then becoming mostly sunny. Highs from the mid-70s to upper 80s for Friday night, mostly clear until midnight, then becoming partly cloudy. Lows around 60. And on Saturday, partly cloudy in the morning, then becoming mostly sunny. Highs from the mid-70s to lower 90s for Saturday night, mostly clear until midnight, then becoming partly cloudy. Lows around 60. For Sunday, partly cloudy in the morning, then becoming mostly sunny. Highs from the mid-70s to upper 80s for Sunday night, mostly clear until midnight, then becoming partly cloudy. Lows in the upper 50s and on Monday, partly cloudy. Highs from the lower 70s to mid-80s for Monday night, mostly clear until midnight, then becoming partly cloudy. Patchy fog, lows in the mid-50s for Tuesday, mostly cloudy in the morning, then becoming partly cloudy. Highs from the upper 60s to lower 80s, low temperatures tonight and highs tomorrow for the selected cities: Santa Cruz, 54 and 75, Monterrey, 56 and 73, Salinas, 56 and 73, Hollister, 55 and 87, King City, 57 and 92. The following is an important weather message from the National Weather Service. Heat advisory in effect until 10 p.m. Pacific Daylight Time this evening. What? Temperatures in the 90s to low 100s. Where? The Santa Clara Valley and Eastern Hills. When? Until 10 p.m. Pacific Daylight Time this evening. Impacts. This level of heat affects most individuals sensitive to heat, especially those without effective cooling and or adequate hydration. Impacts possible in some health systems and in heat-sensitive industries. Additional details, hottest temperatures southern interior Santa Clara Valley and interior Eastern Hills. Hydration is a critical piece to surviving the heat. Drink water, and if possible, take water to those who are vulnerable. Beat the heat and check the back seat. Do not leave young children or pets in unattended vehicles. Car interiors will reach lethal temperatures in a matter of minutes. Stay cool, stay hydrated, stay informed. The following is an important weather message from the National Weather Service. Heat advisory remains in effect until 10 p.m. Pacific Daylight Time this evening. What? Temperatures in the upper 90s to low 100s. Where? The East Bay Hills and Valleys. When? Until 10 p.m. Pacific Daylight Time this evening. Impacts. This level of heat affects most individuals sensitive to heat, especially those without effective cooling and or adequate hydration. Impacts possible in some health systems and in heat-sensitive industries. Hydration is a critical piece to surviving the heat. Drink water, and if possible, take water to those who are vulnerable. Beat the heat and check the back seat. Do not leave young children or pets in unattended vehicles. Car interiors will reach lethal temperatures in a matter of minutes. Stay cool, stay hydrated, stay informed. The weather overview for the Bay Area and Central Coast: moderate heat risk in the interior today, decreasing midweek. Elevated fire weather threat across the interior north and east bays, and the Diablo and Santa Lucia ranges through the week. Widespread moderate heat risk returns for the end of the work week. Critical fire weather conditions develop Friday and Saturday. The extended forecast for the Bay Area and Central Coast, Thursday and Thursday night, mostly clear. High 60 to 95. Lows 50 to 70. Friday and Friday night, mostly clear. Highs 70 to 100. Lows 50 to 75. Saturday and Saturday night, mostly clear. Highs 70 to 100. Lows 50 to 75. Sunday and Sunday night, mostly clear. Highs 70 to 100. Lows 55 to 75.

70. Monday, sunny. High 65 to 90. Sunrise, sunset, and tidal information for the San Francisco Bay Area for Tuesday, August 4. The sunset tonight, 8:15 p.m. The sunrise tomorrow, 6:17 a.m. The sunset tomorrow, 8:13 p.m. Tidal data at the Golden Gate for the afternoon and evening hours today and the morning hours of tomorrow. High tide, 4:21 p.m. at 5.86 feet. Low tide, 10:51 p.m. at 1.28 feet. High tide, 5:14 a.m. at 3.90 feet. Low tide, 10:10 a.m. at 2.20 feet. Here are the buoy observations for 6 p.m. Pacific Daylight Time. An offshore buoy 6 winds east at 8 knots, pressure 1,023.6 millibars. An offshore buoy 59, winds north 70 knots, gusting to 21, water temperature 66, pressure 1,017.0 millibars, sea 7 feet, every 9 seconds. At Point Arena buoy, winds south 8 knots, water temperature 62, pressure 1,010.7 millibars, seas 5 feet, every 9 seconds. At buoy 13 near Bodega Bay, winds south at 4 knots, pressure 1,010.6 millibars, swell 4 feet, every 9 seconds. At Point Reyes Wave Rider buoy, water temperature 59, seas 6 feet, every 10 seconds. At San Francisco buoy, wind southwest 6 knots, water temperature 58, pressure 1,010.7 millibars, seas 4 feet, every 9 seconds. At Half Moon Bay buoy, wind south 8 knots, water temperature 62, pressure 1,011.2 millibars, seas 4 feet, every 8 seconds. At Monterey Bay buoy, wind southwest 6 knots, water temperature 63, pressure 1,011.1 millibars, seas 4 feet, every 10 seconds. At Point Sur, Wave Rider buoy, water temperature 58, seas 5 feet, every 9 seconds. At Cape San Martin buoy, winds east 2 knots, water temperature 58, pressure 1,012.2 millibars, seas 7 feet, every 10 seconds. Synopsis for the Central California coast and bays, including the Monterey Bay, Greater Farallones, and Cordell Bank National Marine Sanctuaries, light to gentle breezes will persist across the majority of the coastal waters through late week. A localized gentle to moderate breeze continues across the inner waters. Seas continue to abate through Thursday with wave heights between 4 to 8 feet expected through Friday. The Pacific high strengthens and shifts eastward late this week into the weekend, resulting in strengthening winds and building seas with a return of hazardous conditions for small craft. The marine forecast for San Pablo Bay, Suisun Bay, the West Delta, and the San Francisco Bay north of the Bay Bridge. For tonight, southwest wind 10 to 15 knots, easing to 5 to 10 knots late. For Wednesday, southwest wind 5 to 10 knots, rising to 10 to 15 knots in the afternoon. For Wednesday night, southwest wind 10 to 15 knots, easing to 5 to 10 knots after midnight. The marine forecast for Monterey Bay. For tonight, southwest wind around 5 knots. Seas around 3 feet. Wave detail, northwest 3 feet at 8 seconds. Patchy dense fog late this evening and overnight. A slight chance of drizzle after midnight. For Wednesday, southwest wind around 5 knots, veering to west in the afternoon. Seas around 3 feet in the morning, then around 2 feet or less. Wave detail, northwest 2 feet at 8 seconds. A slight chance of drizzle in the morning. Patchy dense fog in the morning. For Wednesday night, southwest wind around 5 knots, veering to northeast after midnight. Seas around 2 feet or less. Wave detail, northwest 2 feet at 8 seconds. Patchy fog. The coastal waters forecast from Pigeon Point to Point Pinos out to 10 nautical miles. For tonight, southwest wind around 5 knots, backing to south after midnight. Seas 3 to 4 feet. Wave detail, northwest 4 feet at 9 seconds and south 2 feet at 14 seconds. Patchy dense.

fog late this evening and early morning. For Wednesday, south wind 5 to 10 knots, veering to southwest in the afternoon. Seas 3 to 4 feet. Wave detail, northwest 3 feet at 8 seconds and south 2 feet at 14 seconds. For Wednesday night, southwest wind around 5 knots, backing to southeast after midnight. Seas around 3 feet. Wave detail, northwest 3 feet at 9 seconds and south 2 feet at 13 seconds. Patchy fog in the evening. The area forecast for the peninsula, North Bay, and East Bay. Heat advisory in effect until 10 p.m. Pacific Daylight Time this evening. For tonight, mostly clear until midnight, then becoming partly cloudy. A slight chance of drizzle after midnight. Lows from the 50s to lower 60s. West winds 5 to 10 miles per hour. For Wednesday, partly cloudy in the morning, then becoming mostly sunny. Highs in the mid-70s at the coast to the upper 90s inland. West winds 5 to 15 miles per hour. For Wednesday night, mostly clear until midnight, then becoming partly cloudy. Lows from the 50s to lower 60s. West winds 5 to 10 miles per hour. And on Thursday, partly cloudy in the morning, then becoming mostly sunny. Highs around 70 at the coast to the mid-90s inland. West winds 5 to 10 miles per hour. For Thursday night, mostly clear. Lows from the 50s to lower 60s. West winds 5 to 10 miles per hour. For Friday, partly cloudy in the morning, then becoming sunny. Highs from the mid-70s to lower 90s Friday night through Sunday night, mostly clear. Lows from the 50s to mid-60s, highs from the mid-70s to upper 80s Monday. Partly cloudy in the morning, then becoming mostly sunny. Highs from the upper 60s to lower 80s Monday night, mostly clear. Lows from the mid-50s to lower 60s Tuesday. Partly cloudy in the morning, then becoming mostly sunny. Highs from the upper 60s to lower 80s low temperatures tonight and highs tomorrow for the selected cities, San Francisco, 57 and 72, San Francisco Airport, 58 and 78, Redwood City, 59 and 87, Oakland, 59 and 78, Fremont, 60 and 86, Concord, 59 and 96, Livermore, 60 and 97, San Rafael, 57 and 85, Santa Rosa, 50 and 89, Napa, 55 and 84, Fairfield, 60 and 93. These are the 6 p.m. Pacific Daylight Time observations for the San Francisco and Monterey Bay areas on Tuesday, August 4th. At San Francisco Airport, it was mostly sunny, temperature 68, dew point 57, relative humidity 68%, northwest wind at 22 miles an hour, pressure 29.80 inches and falling. At Oakland Airport, it was mostly sunny, temperature 67, dew point 58, relative humidity 72%, west wind at 16 miles an hour, pressure 29.82 inches and falling. At San Jose Airport, it was mostly sunny, temperature 78, dew point 59, relative humidity 51%, northwest wind at 14 miles an hour, pressure 29.79 inches and steady. At Santa Rosa, smoke was reported, temperature 71, south wind at 13, pressure 29.82 and rising. At Concord, it was sunny, temperature 91, southwest wind at 12. At Livermore, it was sunny, temperature 91, northwest wind at 13. At Monterey, it was sunny, temperature 64, southwest wind at 12, pressure 29.86 and steady. At Salinas, it was partly sunny, temperature 64, dew point 55, relative humidity 72%, northwest wind at 16. Here are some observations around California and western Nevada. Skies ranged from sunny to mostly sunny. It was 96 at Sacramento, 74 at Los Angeles, 75 at San Diego, and 97 at Reno. Truckee reported 86, South Lake Tahoe reported 84, Blue Canyon reported 80, and Mammoth Lakes reported 88. 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

broadcasting on a frequency of 162.55 megahertz from atop McQueen's Ridge. This broadcast originates from the National Weather Service office located in Monterey, California, and serves the South Bay and Monterey Bay Area, including the cities of San Jose, Monterey, Salinas, and Santa Cruz. Local temperature reports around San Francisco Bay for 6 p.m. Downtown San Francisco was 68 degrees. Oakland Museum was 72 degrees. Redwood City was 79 degrees. San Rafael was 85 degrees. The area forecast for the South Bay, including the San Jose metro area and the Santa Clara Valley. Heat advisory in effect until 10 p.m. Pacific Daylight Time this evening. For tonight, mostly clear. Lows from the mid-50s to lower 60s. Northwest winds 5 to 10 miles per hour, becoming southwest after midnight. For Wednesday, mostly sunny in the morning, then becoming sunny. Highs in the lower 80s by the bay to the mid-90s inland. Northwest winds 5 to 10 miles per hour. For Wednesday night, mostly clear. Lows from the mid-50s to lower 60s. West winds 5 to 10 miles per hour. And on Thursday, mostly sunny in the morning, then becoming sunny. Highs in the upper 70s by the bay, lower to mid-90s inland. Light winds, becoming west 5 to 10 miles per hour in the afternoon. For Thursday night, clear. Lows near 60. Northwest winds 5 to 10 miles per hour. For Friday, mostly sunny in the morning, then becoming sunny. Highs 80s and 90s for Friday night, clear. Lows from the upper 50s to mid-60s Saturday through Sunday, mostly clear. Highs from the mid-80s to upper 90s, lows from the upper 50s to mid-60s Sunday night, clear. Lows from the 50s to mid-60s Monday through Tuesday, mostly clear. Highs from the upper 70s to lower 90s, lows from the mid-50s to lower 60s, low temperatures tonight and highs tomorrow for the selected cities, San Jose, 60 and 88, Mountain View, 60 and 81, Morgan Hill, 58 and 95. The area forecast for the Monterey Bay and Salinas Valley? For tonight, partly cloudy until midnight, then becoming mostly cloudy. Patchy fog after midnight. A slight chance of drizzle after midnight. Lows in the mid-50s. West winds up to 5 miles per hour until midnight, becoming light. For Wednesday, partly cloudy in the morning, then becoming mostly sunny. Patchy fog in the morning. A slight chance of drizzle in the morning. Highs in the lower 70s at the coast to the lower 90s inland. West winds 5 to 10 miles per hour.

Sunday, partly cloudy in the morning, then becoming mostly sunny. Highs from the mid-70s to upper 80s for Sunday night, mostly clear until midnight, then becoming partly cloudy. Lows in the upper 50s, and on Monday, partly cloudy. Highs from the lower 70s to mid-80s for Monday night, mostly clear until midnight, then becoming partly cloudy. Patchy fog, lows in the mid-50s for Tuesday. Mostly cloudy in the morning, then becoming partly cloudy. Highs from the upper 60s to lower 80s, low temperatures tonight and highs tomorrow for the selected cities: Santa Cruz, 54 and 75, Monterey, 56 and 73, Salinas, 56 and 73, Hollister, 55 and 87, King City, 57 and 92. The following is an important weather message from the National Weather Service. Heat advisory in effect until 10 p.m. Pacific Daylight Time this evening. What? Temperatures in the 90s to low 100s. Where? The Santa Clara Valley and Eastern Hills. When? Until 10 p.m. Pacific Daylight Time this evening. Impacts. This level of heat affects most individuals sensitive to heat, especially those without effective cooling and or adequate hydration. Impacts possible in some health systems and in heat-sensitive industries. Additional details. Hottest temperatures southern interior Santa Clara Valley and interior Eastern Hills. Hydration is a critical piece to surviving the heat. Drink water, and if possible, take water to those who are vulnerable. Beat the heat and check the back seat. Do not leave young children or pets in unattended vehicles. Car interiors will reach lethal temperatures in a matter of minutes. Stay cool, stay hydrated, stay informed. The following is an important weather message from the National Weather Service. Heat advisory remains in effect until 10 p.m. Pacific Daylight Time this evening. What? Temperatures in the upper 90s to low 100s. Where? The East Bay Hills and Valleys. When? Until 10 p.m. Pacific Daylight Time this evening. Impacts. This level of heat affects most individuals sensitive to heat, especially those without effective cooling and or adequate hydration. Impacts possible in some health systems and in heat-sensitive industries. Hydration is a critical piece to surviving the heat. Drink water, and if possible, take water to those who are vulnerable. Beat the heat and check the back seat. Do not leave young children or pets in unattended vehicles. Car interiors will reach lethal temperatures in a matter of minutes. Stay cool, stay hydrated, stay informed. The weather overview for the Bay Area and Central Coast: moderate heat risk in the interior today, decreasing midweek. Elevated fire weather threat across the interior north and east bays and the Diablo and Santa Lucia ranges through the week. Widespread moderate heat risk returns for the end of the work week. Critical fire weather conditions develop Friday and Saturday. The extended forecast for the Bay Area and Central Coast: Thursday and Thursday night, mostly clear. High 60 to 95. Lows 50 to 70. Friday and Friday night, mostly clear. Highs 70 to 100. Lows 50 to 75. Saturday and Saturday night, mostly clear. Highs 70 to 100. Lows 50 to 75. Sunday and Sunday night, mostly clear. Highs 70 to 100. Lows 55 to 70. Monday, sunny. Highs 65 to 90. Sunrise, sunset, and tidal information for the San Francisco Bay Area for Tuesday, August 4. The sunset tonight, 8:15 p.m. The sunrise tomorrow, 6:17 a.m. Set and tidal information for the San Francisco Bay Area for Tuesday, August 4. The sunset tonight, 8:15 p.m. The sunrise tomorrow, 6:17 a.m. The sunset tomorrow, 8:13 p.m. Tidal data at the Golden Gate for the afternoon and evening hours today and the morning hours of tomorrow. High tide, 4:21 p.m. at 5.86 feet. Low tide, 10:51 p.m. at 1.28 feet. High tide, 5:14 a.m. at 3.90 feet. Low tide,

2.20 feet. Here are the buoy observations for 6 p.m. Pacific Daylight Time. An offshore buoy 6 winds east at 8 knots, pressure 1,023.6 millibars. An offshore buoy 59, winds north 70 knots, gusting to 21, water temperature 66, pressure 1,017.0 millibars, sea 7 feet, every 9 seconds. At Point Arena buoy, winds south 8 knots, water temperature 62, pressure 1,010.7 millibars, seas 5 feet, every 9 seconds. At buoy 13 near Bodega Bay, winds south at 4 knots, pressure 1,010.6 millibars, swell 4 feet, every 9 seconds. At Point Reyes Wave Rider buoy, water temperature 59, seas 6 feet, every 10 seconds. At San Francisco buoy, wind southwest 6 knots, water temperature 58, pressure 1,010.7 millibars, seas 4 feet, every 9 seconds. At Half Moon Bay buoy, wind south 8 knots, water temperature 62, pressure 1,011.2 millibars, seas 4 feet, every 8 seconds. At Monterey Bay buoy, wind southwest 6 knots, water temperature 63, pressure 1,011.1 millibars, seas 4 feet, every 10 seconds. At Point Sur, Wave Rider buoy, water temperature 58, seas 5 feet, every 9 seconds. At Cape San Martin buoy, winds east 2 knots, water temperature 58, pressure 1,012.2 millibars. Sea 7 feet, every 10 seconds. Synopsis for the Central California coast and bays, including the Monterey Bay, Greater Farallones, and Cordell Bank National Marine Sanctuaries, light to gentle breezes will persist across the majority of the coastal waters through late week. A localized gentle to moderate breeze continues across the inner waters. Seas continue to abate through Thursday with wave heights between 4 to 8 feet expected through Friday. The Pacific high strengthens and shifts eastward late this week into the weekend, resulting in strengthening winds and building seas with the return of hazardous conditions for small craft. The marine forecast for San Pablo Bay, Suisun Bay, the West Delta, and the San Francisco Bay north of the Bay Bridge. For tonight, southwest wind 10 to 15 knots, easing to 5 to 10 knots late. For Wednesday, southwest wind 5 to 10 knots, rising to 10 to 15 knots in the afternoon. For Wednesday night, southwest wind 10 to 15 knots, easing to 5 to 10 knots after midnight. The marine forecast for Monterey Bay. For tonight, southwest wind around 5 knots. Seas around 3 feet. Wave detail, northwest 3 feet at 8 seconds. Patchy dense fog late this evening and overnight. A slight chance of drizzle after midnight. For Wednesday, southwest wind around 5 knots, veering to west in the afternoon. Seas around 3 feet in the morning, then around 2 feet or less. Wave detail, northwest 2 feet at 8 seconds. A slight chance of drizzle in the morning. Patchy dense fog in the morning. For Wednesday night, southwest wind around 5 knots, veering to northeast after midnight. Seas around 2 feet or less. Wave detail, northwest 2 feet at 8 seconds. Patchy fog. The coastal waters forecast from Pigeon Point to Point Pinos out to 10 nautical miles. For tonight, southwest wind around 5 knots, backing to south after midnight. Seas 3 to 4 feet. Wave detail, northwest 4 feet at 9 seconds and south 2 feet at 14 seconds. Patchy dense fog late this evening and early morning. For Wednesday, south wind 5 to 10 knots, veering to southwest in the afternoon. Seas 3 to 4 feet. Wave detail, northwest 3 feet at 8 seconds and south 2 feet at 14 seconds. For Wednesday night, southwest wind around 5 knots, backing to southeast after midnight. Seas around 3 feet. Wave detail, northwest 3 feet at 9 seconds and south 2 feet at 13 seconds. Patchy fog in the evening. The area forecast for the peninsula, North Bay, and East Bay. Heat advisory in effect until 10 p.m. Pacific Daylight Time this evening. For
tonight, mostly clear until midnight, then becoming partly cloudy. A slight chance of drizzle after midnight. Lows from the 50s to lower 60s. West winds 5 to 10 miles per hour. For Wednesday, partly cloudy in the morning, then becoming mostly sunny. Highs in the mid-70s at the coast to the upper 90s inland. West winds 5 to 15 miles per hour. For Wednesday night, mostly clear until midnight, then becoming partly cloudy. Lows from the 50s to lower 60s. West winds 5 to 10 miles per hour. And on Thursday, partly cloudy in the morning, then becoming mostly sunny. Highs around 70 at the coast to the mid-90s inland. West winds 5 to 10 miles per hour. For Thursday night, mostly clear. Lows from the 50s to lower 60s. West winds 5 to 10 miles per hour. For Friday, partly cloudy in the morning, then becoming sunny. Highs from the mid-70s to lower 90s Friday night through Sunday night, mostly clear. Lows from the 50s to mid-60s. Highs from the mid-70s to upper 80s Monday. Partly cloudy in the morning, then becoming mostly sunny. Highs from the upper 60s to lower 80s Monday night, mostly clear. Lows from the mid-50s to lower 60s Tuesday. Partly cloudy in the morning, then becoming mostly sunny. Highs from the upper 60s to lower 80s. Low temperatures tonight and highs tomorrow for these selected cities: San Francisco, 57 and 72, San Francisco Airport, 58 and 78, Redwood City, 59 and 87, Oakland, 59 and 78, Fremont, 60 and 86, Concord, 59 and 96, Livermore, 60 and 97, San Rafael, 57 and 85, Santa Rosa, 50 and 89, Napa, 55 and 84, Fairfield, 60 and 93. These are the 6 p.m. Pacific Daylight Time observations for the San Francisco and Monterey Bay areas on Tuesday, August 4th. At San Francisco Airport, it was mostly sunny, temperature 68, dew point 57, relative humidity 68%, northwest wind at 22 miles an hour, pressure 29.80 inches and falling. At Oakland Airport, it was mostly sunny, temperature 67, dew point 58, relative humidity 72%, west wind at 16 miles an hour, pressure 29.82 inches and falling. At San Jose Airport, it was mostly sunny, temperature 78, dew point 59, relative humidity 51%, northwest wind at 14 miles an hour, pressure 29.79 inches and steady. At Santa Rosa, smoke was reported, temperature 71, south wind at 13, pressure 29.82 and rising. At Concord, it was sunny, temperature 91, southwest wind at 12. At Livermore, it was sunny, temperature 91, northwest wind at 13. At Monterey, it was sunny, temperature 64, southwest wind at 12, pressure 29.86 and steady. At Salinas, it was partly sunny, temperature 64, dew point 55, relative humidity 72%, northwest wind at 16. Here are some observations around California and western Nevada. Skies ranged from sunny to mostly sunny. It was 96 at Sacramento, 74 at Los Angeles, 75 at San Diego, and 97 at Reno. Truckee reported 86, South Lake Tahoe reported 84, Blue Canyon reported 80, and Mammoth Lakes reported 88. Local temperature reports around San Francisco Bay for 6 p.m. Downtown San Francisco was 68 degrees. Oakland Museum was 72 degrees. Redwood City was 79 degrees. San Rafael was 85 degrees. The area forecast for the South Bay, including the San Jose metro area and the Santa Clara Valley. Heat advisory in effect until 10 p.m. Pacific Daylight Time this evening. For tonight, mostly clear. Lows from the mid-50s to lower 60s. Northwest winds 5 to 10 miles per hour, becoming southwest after midnight. For Wednesday, mostly sunny in the morning, then becoming sunny. Highs in the lower 80s by the bay to the mid-90s in

southwest winds 5 to 10 miles per hour. For Wednesday night, mostly clear. Lows from the mid-50s to lower 60s. West winds 5 to 10 miles per hour. And on Thursday, mostly sunny in the morning, then becoming sunny. Highs in the upper 70s by the bay, lower to mid-90s inland. Light winds, becoming west 5 to 10 miles per hour in the afternoon. For Thursday night, clear. Lows near 60. Northwest winds 5 to 10 miles per hour. For Friday, mostly sunny in the morning, then becoming sunny. Highs 80s and 90s for Friday night, clear. Lows from the upper 50s to mid-60s Saturday through Sunday, mostly clear. Highs from the mid-80s to upper 90s, lows from the upper 50s to mid-60s Sunday night, clear. Lows from the 50s to mid-60s Monday through Tuesday, mostly clear. Highs from the upper 70s to lower 90s, lows from the mid-50s to lower 60s, low temperatures tonight and highs tomorrow for the selected cities, San Jose, 60 and 88, Mountain View, 60 and 81, Morgan Hill, 58 and 95. The area forecast for the Monterey Bay and Salinas Valley? For tonight, partly cloudy until midnight, then becoming mostly cloudy. Patchy fog after midnight. A slight chance of drizzle after midnight. Lows in the mid-50s. West winds up to 5 miles per hour until midnight, becoming light. For Wednesday, partly cloudy in the morning, then becoming mostly sunny. Patchy fog in the morning. A slight chance of drizzle in the morning. Highs in the lower 70s at the coast to the lower 90s inland. West winds 5 to 10 miles per hour. For Wednesday night, partly cloudy. Patchy fog. Lows in the mid-50s. West winds up to 5 miles per hour until midnight, becoming light. And on Thursday, partly cloudy in the morning, then becoming mostly sunny. Highs in the lower 70s at the coast to the lower 90s inland. Light winds, becoming west 5 to 10 miles per hour in the afternoon. For Thursday night, mostly clear until midnight, then becoming partly cloudy. Lows in the upper 50s. West winds up to 5 miles per hour, becoming north after midnight. For Friday, partly cloudy in the morning, then becoming mostly sunny. Highs from the mid-70s to upper 80s for Friday night, mostly clear until midnight, then becoming partly cloudy. Lows around 60. And on Saturday, partly cloudy in the morning, then becoming mostly sunny. Highs from the mid-70s to lower 90s for Saturday night, mostly clear until midnight, then becoming partly cloudy. Lows around 60. For Sunday, partly cloudy in the morning, then becoming mostly sunny. Highs from the mid-70s to upper 80s for Sunday night, mostly clear until midnight, then becoming partly cloudy. Lows in the upper 50s and on Monday, partly cloudy. Highs from the lower 70s to mid-80s for Monday night, mostly clear until midnight, then becoming partly cloudy. Patchy fog, lows in the mid-50s for Tuesday, mostly cloudy in the morning, then becoming partly cloudy. Highs from the upper 60s to lower 80s, low temperatures tonight and highs tomorrow for the selected cities, Santa Cruz, 54 and 75, Monterey, 56 and 73, Salinas, 56 and 73, Hollister, 55 and 87, King City, 57 and 92. The following is an important weather message from the National Weather Service. Heat advisory in effect until 10 p.m. Pacific Daylight Time this evening. What? Temperatures in the 90s to low 100s. Where? The Santa Clara Valley and Eastern Hills. When? Until 10 p.m. Pacific Daylight Time this evening. Impacts. This level of heat affects most individuals sensitive to heat, especially those without effective cooling and or adequate hydration. Impacts possible in some health systems and in heat-sensitive industries. Additional details, hottest temperatures southern interior Santa Clara Valley and interior Eastern Hills. Hydration is a critical piece to surviving the heat. Drink water, and if possible, take water to those who are vulnerable. Beat the heat and check the back seat.
Do not leave young children or pets in unattended vehicles. Car interiors will reach lethal temperatures in a matter of minutes. Stay cool, stay hydrated, stay informed. The following is an important weather message from the National Weather Service. Heat advisory remains in effect until 10 p.m. Pacific Daylight Time this evening. What? Temperatures in the upper 90s to low 100s. Where? The East Bay Hills and Valleys. When? Until 10 p.m. Pacific Daylight Time this evening. Impacts. This level of heat affects most individuals sensitive to heat, especially those without effective cooling and or adequate hydration. Impacts possible in some health systems and in heat-sensitive industries. Hydration is a critical piece to surviving the heat. Drink water, and if possible, take water to those who are vulnerable. Beat the heat and check the back seat. Do not leave young children or pets in unattended vehicles. Car interiors will reach lethal temperatures in a matter of minutes. Stay cool, stay hydrated, stay informed. The weather overview for the Bay Area and Central Coast, moderate heat risk in the interior today decreasing midweek. Elevated fire weather threat across the interior north and east bays, and the Diablo and Santa Lucia ranges through the week. Widespread moderate heat risk returns for the end of the work week. Critical fire weather conditions develop Friday and Saturday. The extended forecast for the Bay Area and Central Coast, Thursday and Thursday night, mostly clear. High 60 to 95. Lows 50 to 70. Friday and Friday night, mostly clear. Highs 70 to 100. Lows 50 to 75. Saturday and Saturday night, mostly clear. Highs 70 to 100. Lows 50 to 75. Sunday and Sunday night, mostly clear. Highs 70 to 100. Lows 55 to 70. Monday, sunny. Highs 65 to 90. Sunrise, sunset, and tidal information for the San Francisco Bay Area for Tuesday, August 4. The sunset tonight, 8:15 p.m. The sunrise tomorrow, 6:17 a.m. The sunset tomorrow, 8:13 p.m. Tidal data, at the Golden Gate for the afternoon and evening hours today and the morning hours of tomorrow. High tide, 4:21 p.m. at 5.86 feet. Low tide, 10:51 p.m. at 1.28 feet. High tide, 5:14 a.m. at 3.90 feet. Low tide, 10:10 a.m. at 2.20 feet. Here are the buoy observations for 6 p.m. Pacific Daylight Time. An offshore buoy 6 winds east at 8 knots, pressure 1,023.6 millibars. An offshore buoy 59, winds north 70 knots, gusting to 21, water temperature 66, pressure 1,017.0 millibars, sea 7 feet, every 9 seconds. At Point Arena buoy, winds south 8 knots, water temperature 62, pressure 1,010.7 millibars, seas 5 feet, every 9 seconds. At buoy 13 near Bodega Bay, winds south at 4 knots, pressure 1,010.6 millibars, swell 4 feet, every 9 seconds. At Point Reyes Wave Rider buoy, water temperature 59, seas 6 feet, every 10 seconds. At San Francisco buoy, winds southwest 6 knots, water temperature 58, pressure 1,010.7 millibars, seas 4 feet, every 9 seconds. At Half Moon Bay buoy, winds south 8 knots, water temperature 62, pressure 1,011.2 millibars, seas 4 feet, every 8 seconds. At Monterey Bay buoy, winds southwest 6 knots, water temperature 63, pressure 1,011.1 millibars, seas 4 feet, every 10 seconds. At Point Sur, Wave Rider buoy, water temperature 58, seas 5 feet, every 9 seconds. At Cape San Martin buoy, winds east 2 knots, water temperature 58, pressure 1,012.2 millibars. Seas 7 feet, every 10 seconds. Synopsis for the Central California coast and bays, including the Monterey Bay, Greater Farallones, and Cordell Bank National Marine Sanctuaries, light to

west in the afternoon. Seas around 3 feet in the morning, then around 2 feet or less. Wave detail, northwest 2 feet at 8 seconds. A slight chance of drizzle in the morning. Patchy dense fog in the morning. For Wednesday night, southwest wind around 5 knots, veering to northeast after midnight. Seas around 2 feet or less. Wave detail, northwest 2 feet at 8 seconds. Patchy fog. The coastal waters forecast from Pigeon Point to Point Pinos out to 10 nautical miles. For tonight, southwest wind around 5 knots, backing to south after midnight. Seas 3 to 4 feet. Wave detail, northwest 4 feet at 9 seconds and south 2 feet at 14 seconds. Patchy dense fog late this evening and early morning. For Wednesday, south wind 5 to 10 knots, veering to southwest in the afternoon. Seas 3 to 4 feet. Wave detail, northwest 3 feet at 8 seconds and south 2 feet at 14 seconds. For Wednesday night, southwest wind around 5 knots, backing to southeast after midnight. Seas around 3 feet. Wave detail, northwest 3 feet at 9 seconds and south 2 feet at 13 seconds. Patchy fog in the evening. 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This broadcast originates from the National Weather Service office located in Monterey, California, and serves the South Bay and Monterey Bay Area, including the cities of San Jose, Monterey, Salinas, and Santa Cruz. The area forecast for the Peninsula, North Bay, and East Bay. Heat advisory in effect until 10 p.m. Pacific Daylight Time this evening. For tonight, mostly clear until midnight, then becoming partly cloudy. A slight chance of drizzle after midnight. Lows from the 50s to lower 60s. West winds 5 to 10 miles per hour. For Wednesday, partly cloudy in the morning, then becoming mostly sunny. Highs in the mid-70s at the coast to the upper 90s inland. West winds 5 to 15 miles per hour. For Wednesday night, mostly clear until midnight, then becoming partly cloudy. Lows from the 50s to lower 60s. West winds 5 to 10 miles per hour. And on Thursday, partly cloudy in the morning, then becoming mostly sunny. Highs around 70 at the coast to the mid-90s inland. West winds 5 to 10 miles per hour. For Thursday night, mostly clear. Lows from the 50s to lower 60s. West winds 5 to 10 miles per hour. For Friday, partly cloudy in the morning, then becoming sunny. Highs from the mid-70s to lower 90s Friday night through Sunday night, mostly clear. Lows from the 50s to mid-60s. Highs from the mid-70s to upper 80s Monday. Partly cloudy in the morning, then becoming mostly sunny. Highs from the upper 60s to lower 80s Monday night, mostly clear. Lows from the mid-50s to lower 60s Tuesday. Partly cloudy in the morning, then becoming mostly sunny. Highs from the upper 60s to lower 80s low temperatures tonight and highs tomorrow for these selected cities. San Francisco, 57 and 72. San Francisco Airport, 58 and 78. Redwood City, 59 and 87. Oakland, 59 and 78. Fremont, 60 and 86. Concord, 59 and 96. Livermore, 60 and 97. San Rafael, 57 and 85. Santa Rosa, 50 and 89. Napa, 55 and 84. Fairfield, 60 and 93. These are the 6 p.m. Pacific Daylight Time observations for the San Francisco and Monterey Bay Areas on Tuesday, August 4th. At San Francisco Airport, it was mostly sunny, temperature 68, dew point 57, relative humidity 68%, northwest wind at 22 miles an hour, pressure 29.80 inches and falling. At Oakland Airport, it was mostly sunny, temperature 67, dew point 58, relative humidity 72%, west wind at 16 miles an hour, pressure 29.82 inches and falling. At San Jose Airport, it was mostly sunny, temperature 78, dew point

69, relative humidity 51%, northwest wind at 14 miles an hour, pressure 29.79 inches and steady. At Santa Rosa, smoke was reported, temperature 71, south wind at 13, pressure 29.82 and rising. At Concord, it was sunny, temperature 91, southwest wind at 12. At Livermore, it was sunny, temperature 91, northwest wind at 13. At Monterey, it was sunny, temperature 64, southwest wind at 12, pressure 29.86 and steady. At Salinas, it was partly sunny, temperature 64, dew point 55, relative humidity 72%, northwest wind at 16. Here are some observations around California and western Nevada. Skies ranged from sunny to mostly sunny. It was 96 at Sacramento, 74 at Los Angeles, 75 at San Diego, and 97 at Reno. Truckee reported 86, South Lake Tahoe reported 84, Blue Canyon reported 80, and Mammoth Lakes reported 88. Local temperature reports around San Francisco Bay for 6 p.m. Downtown San Francisco was 68 degrees. Oakland Museum was 72 degrees. Redwood City was 79 degrees. San Rafael was 85 degrees. The area forecast for the South Bay, including the San Jose metro area and the Santa Clara Valley. Heat advisory in effect until 10 p.m. Pacific Daylight Time this evening. For tonight, mostly clear. Lows from the mid-50s to lower 60s. Northwest winds 5 to 10 miles per hour, becoming southwest after midnight. For Wednesday, mostly sunny in the morning, then becoming sunny. Highs in the lower 80s by the bay to the mid-90s inland. Northwest winds 5 to 10 miles per hour. For Wednesday night, mostly clear. Lows from the mid-50s to lower 60s. West winds 5 to 10 miles per hour. And on Thursday, mostly sunny in the morning, then becoming sunny. Highs in the upper 70s by the bay, lower to mid-90s inland. Light winds, becoming west 5 to 10 miles per hour in the afternoon. For Thursday night, clear. Lows near 60. Northwest winds 5 to 10 miles per hour. For Friday, mostly sunny in the morning, then becoming sunny. Highs 80s and 90s for Friday night, clear. Lows from the upper 50s to mid 60s Saturday through Sunday, mostly clear. Highs from the mid 80s to upper 90s, lows from the upper 50s to mid 60s Sunday night, clear. Lows from the 50s to mid 60s Monday through Tuesday, mostly clear. Highs from the upper 70s to lower 90s, lows from the mid 50s to lower 60s, low temperatures tonight and highs tomorrow for the selected cities, San Jose, 60 and 88, Mountain View, 60 and 81, Morgan Hill, 58 and 95. The area forecast for the Monterey Bay and Salinas Valley? For tonight, partly cloudy until midnight, then becoming mostly cloudy. Patchy fog after midnight. A slight chance of drizzle after midnight. Lows in the mid-50s. West winds up to 5 miles per hour until midnight, becoming light. For Wednesday, partly cloudy in the morning, then becoming mostly sunny. Patchy fog in the morning. A slight chance of drizzle in the morning. Highs in the lower 70s at the coast to the lower 90s inland. West winds 5 to 10 miles per hour. For Wednesday night, partly cloudy. Patchy fog. Lows in the mid-50s. West winds up to 5 miles per hour until midnight, becoming light. And on Thursday, partly cloudy in the morning, then becoming mostly sunny. Highs in the lower 70s at the coast to the lower 90s inland. Light winds, becoming west 5 to 10 miles per hour in the afternoon. For Thursday night, mostly clear until midnight, then becoming partly cloudy. Lows in the upper 50s. West winds up to 5 miles per hour, becoming north after midnight. For Friday, partly cloudy in the morning, then becoming mostly sunny. Highs from the mid-70s to upper 80s for Friday night, mostly

until midnight, then becoming partly cloudy. Lows around 60. And on Saturday, partly cloudy in the morning, then becoming mostly sunny. Highs from the mid-70s to lower 90s for Saturday night. Mostly clear until midnight, then becoming partly cloudy. Lows around 60. For Sunday, partly cloudy in the morning, then becoming mostly sunny. Highs from the mid-70s to upper 80s for Sunday night. Mostly clear until midnight, then becoming partly cloudy. Lows in the upper 50s, and on Monday, partly cloudy. Highs from the lower 70s to mid-80s for Monday night, mostly clear until midnight, then becoming partly cloudy. Patchy fog, lows in the mid-50s for Tuesday. Mostly cloudy in the morning, then becoming partly cloudy. Highs from the upper 60s to lower 80s, low temperatures tonight and highs tomorrow for the selected cities, Santa Cruz, 54 and 75, Monterey, 56 and 73, Salinas, 56 and 73, Hollister, 55 and 87, King City, 57 and 92. The following is an important weather message from the National Weather Service. Heat advisory in effect until 10 p.m. Pacific Daylight Time this evening. What? Temperatures in the 90s to low 100s. Where? The Santa Clara Valley and Eastern Hills. When? Until 10 p.m. Pacific Daylight Time this evening. Impacts. This level of heat affects most individuals sensitive to heat, especially those without effective cooling and or adequate hydration. Impacts possible in some health systems and in heat-sensitive industries. Additional details. Hottest temperatures southern interior Santa Clara Valley and interior Eastern Hills. Hydration is a critical piece to surviving the heat. Drink water, and if possible, take water to those who are vulnerable. Beat the heat and check the back seat. Do not leave young children or pets in unattended vehicles. Car interiors will reach lethal temperatures in a matter of minutes. Stay cool, stay hydrated, stay informed. The following is an important weather message from the National Weather Service. Heat advisory remains in effect until 10 p.m. Pacific Daylight Time this evening. What? Temperatures in the upper 90s to low 100s. Where? The East Bay Hills and Valleys. When? Until 10 p.m. Pacific Daylight Time this evening. Impacts. This level of heat affects most individuals sensitive to heat, especially those without effective cooling and or adequate hydration. Impacts possible in some health systems and in heat-sensitive industries. Hydration is a critical piece to surviving the heat. Drink water, and if possible, take water to those who are vulnerable. Beat the heat and check the back seat. Do not leave young children or pets in unattended vehicles. Car interiors will reach lethal temperatures in a matter of minutes. Stay cool, stay hydrated, stay informed. The weather overview for the Bay Area and Central Coast, moderate heat risk in the interior today, decreasing midweek. Elevated fire weather threat across the interior north and east bays, and the Diablo and Santa Lucia ranges through the week. Widespread moderate heat risk returns for the end of the work week. Critical fire weather conditions develop Friday and Saturday. The extended forecast for the Bay Area and Central Coast, Thursday and Thursday night, mostly clear. High 60 to 95. Lows 50 to 70. Friday and Friday night, mostly clear. Highs 70 to 100. Lows 50 to 75. Saturday and Saturday night, mostly clear. Highs 70 to 100. Lows 50 to 75. Sunday and Sunday night, mostly clear. Highs 70 to 100. Lows 55 to 70. Monday, sunny. Highs 65 to 90. Sunrise, sunset, and tidal information for the San Francisco Bay Area for Tuesday, August 4. The sunset tonight, 8:15 p.m. The sunrise tomorrow, 6:17 a.m. The sunset tomorrow, 8:13 p.m. Tidal data hit the Golden Gate for the afternoon and evening hours today and the morning hours of tomorrow. High tide, 4:21 p.m. at 5.86 feet. Low tide, 10:51 p.m. at 1.28 feet.

High tide, 5:14 a.m. at 3.90 feet. Low tide, 10:10 a.m. at 2.20 feet. Here are the buoy observations for 7 p.m. Pacific Daylight Time. An offshore buoy 6 winds northeast at 10 knots, pressure 1,023.2 millibars. An offshore buoy 59 winds north at 17 knots, gusting to 21, water temperature 66, pressure 1,016.7 millibars. At buoy 14 near Point Arena, winds south at 8 knots, water temperature 62, pressure 1,010.7 millibars. At buoy 13 near Bodega Bay, winds south at 4 knots, pressure 1,010.6 millibars. At Point Reyes Wave Rider buoy, water temperature 58, seas 5 feet, every 10 seconds. At San Francisco buoy, winds west at 4 knots, water temperature 58, swell 4 feet, every 8 seconds. At Half Moon Bay buoy, winds south 8 knots, water temperature 62, pressure 1,010.9 millibars, seas 4 feet, every 9 seconds. At Monterey buoy, winds south at 6 knots, water temperature 63, pressure 1,011.1 millibars. At Point Sur, Wave Rider buoy, water temperature 58, seas 5 feet, every 10 seconds. At Cape San Martin buoy, winds east at 2 knots, water temperature 58, pressure 1,012.1 millibars. Here are the buoy observations for 7 p.m. Pacific Daylight Time. An offshore buoy 6 winds northeast at 10 knots, pressure 1,023.0 millibars. An offshore buoy 59, winds north 17 knots, gusting to 21, water temperature 66, pressure 1,016.8 millibars, seas 8 feet, every 10 seconds. At Point Arena buoy, winds south 8 knots, water temperature 62, pressure 1,010.7 millibars, seas 5 feet, every 9 seconds. At buoy 13 near Bodega Bay, winds south at 4 knots, pressure 1,010.5 millibars, swell 4 feet, every 9 seconds. At Point Reyes Wave Rider buoy, water temperature 58, seas 5 feet, every 10 seconds. At San Francisco buoy, winds west at 4 knots, water temperature 58, swell 4 feet, every 8 seconds. At Half Moon Bay buoy, winds south 8 knots, water temperature 62, pressure 1,010.9 millibars, seas 4 feet, every 9 seconds. At Monterey Bay buoy, winds southwest 6 knots, water temperature 63, pressure 1,011.0 millibars, seas 5 feet, every 9 seconds. At Point Sur, Wave Rider buoy, water temperature 58, seas 5 feet, every 10 seconds. At Cape San Martin buoy, winds southeast 4 knots, water temperature 58, pressure 1,012.0 millibars. Seas 7 feet, every 10 seconds. Synopsis for the Central California coast and bays, including the Monterey Bay, Greater Farallones, and Cordell Bank National Marine Sanctuaries, light to gentle breezes will persist across the majority of the coastal waters through late week. A localized gentle to moderate breeze continues across the inner waters. Seas continue to abate through Thursday with wave heights between 4 to 8 feet expected through Friday. The Pacific high strengthens and shifts eastward late this week into the weekend, resulting in strengthening winds and building seas with the return of hazardous conditions for small craft. The marine forecast for San Pablo Bay, Suisun Bay, the West Delta, and the San Francisco Bay north of the Bay Bridge. For tonight, southwest wind 10 to 15 knots, easing to 5 to 10 knots late. For Wednesday, southwest wind 5 to 10 knots, rising to 10 to 15 knots in the afternoon. For Wednesday night, southwest wind 10 to 15 knots, easing to 5 to 10 knots after midnight. The marine forecast for Monterey Bay. For tonight, southwest wind around 5 knots. Seas around 3 feet. Wave detail, northwest 3 feet at 8 seconds. Patchy dense fog late this evening and overnight. A slight chance of drizzle after midnight. For Wednesday, southwest wind around 5 knots, veering to west in the afternoon. Seas around 3 feet in the morning, then around 2 feet or less.
Wave detail, northwest 2 feet at 8 seconds. A slight chance of drizzle in the morning. Patchy dense fog in the morning. For Wednesday night, southwest wind around 5 knots, veering to northeast after midnight. Seas around 2 feet or less. Wave detail, northwest 2 feet at 8 seconds. Patchy fog. The coastal waters forecast from Pigeon Point to Point Pinos out to 10 nautical miles. For tonight, southwest wind around 5 knots, backing to south after midnight. Seas 3 to 4 feet. Wave detail, northwest 4 feet at 9 seconds and south 2 feet at 14 seconds. Patchy dense fog late this evening and early morning. For Wednesday, south wind 5 to 10 knots, veering to southwest in the afternoon. Seas 3 to 4 feet. Wave detail, northwest 3 feet at 8 seconds and south 2 feet at 14 seconds. For Wednesday night, southwest wind around 5 knots, backing to southeast after midnight. Seas around 3 feet. Wave detail, northwest 3 feet at 9 seconds and south 2 feet at 13 seconds. Patchy fog in the evening. The area forecast for the peninsula, North Bay, and East Bay. Heat advisory in effect until 10 p.m. Pacific Daylight Time this evening. For tonight, mostly clear until midnight, then becoming partly cloudy. A slight chance of drizzle after midnight. Lows from the 50s to lower 60s. West winds 5 to 10 miles per hour. For Wednesday, partly cloudy in the morning, then becoming mostly sunny. Highs in the mid-70s at the coast to the upper 90s inland. West winds 5 to 15 miles per hour. For Wednesday night, mostly clear until midnight, then becoming partly cloudy. Lows from the 50s to lower 60s. West winds 5 to 10 miles per hour. And on Thursday, partly cloudy in the morning, then becoming mostly sunny. Highs around 70 at the coast to the mid-90s inland. West winds 5 to 10 miles per hour. For Thursday night, mostly clear. Lows from the 50s to lower 60s. West winds 5 to 10 miles per hour. For Friday, partly cloudy in the morning, then becoming sunny. Highs from the mid-70s to lower 90s Friday night through Sunday night, mostly clear. Lows from the 50s to mid-60s. Highs from the mid-70s to upper 80s Monday. Partly cloudy in the morning, then becoming mostly sunny. Highs from the upper 60s to lower 80s Monday night, mostly clear. Lows from the mid-50s to lower 60s Tuesday. Partly cloudy in the morning, then becoming mostly sunny. Highs from the upper 60s to lower 80s low temperatures tonight and highs tomorrow for these selected cities. San Francisco, 57 and 72. San Francisco Airport, 58 and 78. Redwood City, 59 and 87. Oakland, 59 and 78. Fremont, 60 and 86. Concord, 59 and 96. Livermore, 60 and 97. San Rafael, 57 and 85. Santa Rosa, 50 and 89. Napa, 55 and 84. Fairfield, 60 and 93. These are the 7 p.m. Pacific Daylight Time observations for the San Francisco and Monterey Bay areas on Tuesday, August 4th. At San Francisco Airport, it was mostly sunny, temperature 65, dew point 57, relative humidity 75%, northwest wind at 18 miles an hour, pressure 29.80 inches and steady. At Oakland Airport, it was mostly sunny, temperature 64, dew point 57, relative humidity 78%, west wind at 17 miles an hour, gusting to 23, pressure 29.81 inches and falling. At San Jose Airport, it was mostly sunny, temperature 74, dew point 59, relative humidity 59%, northwest wind at 14 miles an hour, pressure 29.79 inches and steady. At Santa Rosa, smoke was reported, temperature 68, south wind at 9, pressure 29.82 and steady. At Concord, it was sunny, temperature 85, west wind at 15. At Livermore, it was sunny, temperature 84, west wind at 12. At Monterey,

sunny, temperature 61, southwest wind at 10, pressure 29.86 and steady. At Salinas, it was cloudy, temperature 62, dew point 55, relative humidity 77%, northwest wind at 14. Here are some observations around California and western Nevada. At Blue Canyon, haze was reported, with a temperature of 79. It was sunny, with a temperature of 91 at Sacramento, 82 at Truckee, and 84 at Mammoth Lakes. It was mostly sunny, with a temperature of 72 at Los Angeles, 73 at San Diego, and 96 at Reno. At South Lake Tahoe, it was partly sunny, with a temperature of 79. Local temperature reports around San Francisco Bay for 7 p.m. Downtown San Francisco was 65 degrees. Oakland Museum was 70 degrees. Redwood City was 79 degrees. San Rafael was 86 degrees. The area forecast for the South Bay, including the San Jose metro area and the Santa Clara Valley. Heat advisory in effect until 10 p.m. Pacific Daylight Time this evening. For tonight, mostly clear. Lows from the mid-50s to lower 60s. Northwest winds 5 to 10 miles per hour, becoming southwest after midnight. For Wednesday, mostly sunny in the morning, then becoming sunny. Highs in the lower 80s by the bay to the mid-90s inland. Northwest winds 5 to 10 miles per hour. For Wednesday night, mostly clear. Lows from the mid-50s to lower 60s. West winds 5 to 10 miles per hour. And on Thursday, mostly sunny in the morning, then becoming sunny. Highs in the upper 70s by the bay, lower to mid-90s inland. Light winds, becoming west 5 to 10 miles per hour in the afternoon. For Thursday night, clear. Lows near 60. Northwest winds 5 to 10 miles per hour. For Friday, mostly sunny in the morning, then becoming sunny. Highs 80s and 90s for Friday night, clear. Lows from the upper 50s to mid 60s Saturday through Sunday, mostly clear. Highs from the mid 80s to upper 90s, lows from the upper 50s to mid 60s Sunday night, clear. Lows from the 50s to mid 60s Monday through Tuesday, mostly clear. Highs from the upper 70s to lower 90s, lows from the mid 50s to lower 60s, low temperatures tonight and highs tomorrow for the selected cities, San Jose, 60 and 88, Mountain View, 60 and 81, Morgan Hill, 58 and 95. The area forecast for the Monterey Bay and Salinas Valley? For tonight, partly cloudy until midnight, then becoming mostly cloudy. Patchy fog after midnight. A slight chance of drizzle after midnight. Lows in the mid-50s. West winds up to 5 miles per hour until midnight, becoming light. For Wednesday, partly cloudy in the morning, then becoming mostly sunny. Patchy fog in the morning. A slight chance of drizzle in the morning. Highs in the lower 70s at the coast to the lower 90s inland. West winds 5 to 10 miles per hour. For Wednesday night, partly cloudy. Patchy fog. Lows in the mid-50s. West winds up to 5 miles per hour until midnight, becoming light. And on Thursday, partly cloudy in the morning, then becoming mostly sunny. Highs in the lower 70s at the coast to the lower 90s inland. Light winds, becoming west 5 to 10 miles per hour in the afternoon. For Thursday night, mostly clear until midnight, then becoming partly cloudy. Lows in the upper 50s. West winds up to 5 miles per hour, becoming north after midnight. For Friday, partly cloudy in the morning, then becoming mostly sunny. Highs from the mid-70s to upper 80s for Friday night, mostly clear until midnight, then becoming partly cloudy. Lows around 60. And on Saturday, partly cloudy in the morning, then becoming mostly sunny. Highs from the mid-70s to lower 90s for Saturday night, mostly clear until midnight, then becoming partly cloudy. Lows around 60. For Sunday, partly cloudy in the morning, then becoming mostly sunny. Highs

mid-70s to upper 80s for Sunday night, mostly clear until midnight, then becoming partly cloudy. Lows in the upper 50s, and on Monday, partly cloudy. Highs from the lower 70s to mid-80s for Monday night, mostly clear until midnight, then becoming partly cloudy. Patchy fog, lows in the mid-50s for Tuesday, mostly cloudy in the morning, then becoming partly cloudy. Highs from the upper 60s to lower 80s, low temperatures tonight and highs tomorrow for the selected cities: Santa Cruz, 54 and 75, Monterey, 56 and 73, Salinas, 56 and 73, Hollister, 55 and 87, King City, 57 and 92. 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This broadcast originates from the National Weather Service office located in Monterey, California, and serves the South Bay and Monterey Bay Area, including the cities of San Jose, Monterey, Salinas, and Santa Cruz. The following is an important weather message from the National Weather Service. Heat advisory in effect until 10 p.m. Pacific Daylight Time this evening. What? Temperatures in the 90s to low 100s. Where? The Santa Clara Valley and Eastern Hills. When? Until 10 p.m. Pacific Daylight Time this evening. Impacts. This level of heat affects most individuals sensitive to heat, especially those without effective cooling and or adequate hydration. Impacts possible in some health systems and in heat-sensitive industries. Additional details: hottest temperatures southern interior Santa Clara Valley and interior Eastern Hills. Hydration is a critical piece to surviving the heat. Drink water, and if possible, take water to those who are vulnerable. Beat the heat and check the back seat. Do not leave young children or pets in unattended vehicles. Car interiors will reach lethal temperatures in a matter of minutes. Stay cool, stay hydrated, stay informed. The following is an important weather message from the National Weather Service. Heat advisory remains in effect until 10 p.m. Pacific Daylight Time this evening. What? Temperatures in the upper 90s to low 100s. Where? The East Bay Hills and Valleys. When? Until 10 p.m. Pacific Daylight Time this evening. Impacts. This level of heat affects most individuals sensitive to heat, especially those without effective cooling and or adequate hydration. Impacts possible in some health systems and in heat-sensitive industries. Hydration is a critical piece to surviving the heat. Drink water, and if possible, take water to those who are vulnerable. Beat the heat and check the back seat. Do not leave young children or pets in unattended vehicles. Car interiors will reach lethal temperatures in a matter of minutes. Stay cool, stay hydrated, stay informed. The weather overview for the Bay Area and Central Coast: moderate heat risk in the interior today, decreasing midweek. Elevated fire weather threat across the interior north and east bays and the Diablo and Santa Lucia ranges through the week. Widespread moderate heat risk returns for the end of the work week. Critical fire weather conditions develop Friday and Saturday. The extended forecast for the Bay Area and Central Coast: Thursday and Thursday night, mostly clear. High 60 to 95. Lows 50 to 70. Friday and Friday night, mostly clear. Highs 70 to 100. Lows 50 to 75. Saturday and Saturday night, mostly clear. Highs 70 to 100. Lows 50 to 75. Sunday and Sunday night, mostly clear. Highs 70 to 100. Lows 55 to 70. Monday, sunny. Highs 65 to 90. Sunrise, sunset, and tidal information for the San Francisco Bay Area for Tuesday, August 4. The sunset tonight, 8:15 p.m. The sunrise tomorrow, 6:17 a.m. The sunset tomorrow, 8:13 p.m. Tidal data at the Golden Gate for the afternoon and evening hours today and the morning hours of tomorrow. High tide, 4:21 p.m. at 5.86 feet. Low tide, 10:51 p.m. at 1.

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High tide, 5:14 a.m. at 3.90 feet. Low tide, 10:10 a.m. at 2.20 feet. Here are the buoy observations for 7 p.m. Pacific Daylight Time. An offshore buoy 6 winds northeast at 10 knots, pressure 1,023.0 millibars. An offshore buoy 59, winds north 70 knots, gusting to 21, water temperature 66, pressure 1,016.8 millibars, seas 8 feet, every 10 seconds. At Point Arena buoy, winds south 8 knots, water temperature 62, pressure 1,010.7 millibars, seas 5 feet, every 9 seconds. At buoy 13 near Bodega Bay, winds south at 4 knots, pressure 1,010.5 millibars, swell 4 feet, every 9 seconds. At Point Reyes Wave Rider buoy, water temperature 58, seas 5 feet, every 10 seconds. At San Francisco buoy, winds west at 4 knots, water temperature 58, swell 4 feet, every 8 seconds. At Half Moon Bay buoy, wind south 8 knots, water temperature 62, pressure 1,010.9 millibars, seas 4 feet, every 9 seconds. At Monterey Bay buoy, wind southwest 6 knots, water temperature 63, pressure 1,011.0 millibars, seas 5 feet, every 9 seconds. At Point Sur, Wave Rider buoy, water temperature 58, seas 5 feet, every 10 seconds. At Cape San Martin buoy, wind southeast 4 knots, water temperature 58, pressure 1,012.0 millibars. Seas 7 feet, every 10 seconds. Synopsis for the Central California coast and bays, including the Monterey Bay, Greater Farallones, and Cordell Bank National Marine Sanctuaries, light to gentle breezes will persist across the majority of the coastal waters through late week. A localized gentle to moderate breeze continues across the inner waters. Seas continue to abate through Thursday with wave heights between 4 to 8 feet expected through Friday. The Pacific high strengthens and shifts eastward late this week into the weekend, resulting in strengthening winds and building seas with a return of hazardous conditions for small craft. The marine forecast for San Pablo Bay, Suisun Bay, the West Delta, and the San Francisco Bay north of the Bay Bridge. For tonight, southwest wind 10 to 15 knots, easing to 5 to 10 knots late. For Wednesday, southwest wind 5 to 10 knots, rising to 10 to 15 knots in the afternoon. For Wednesday night, southwest wind 10 to 15 knots, easing to 5 to 10 knots after midnight. The marine forecast for Monterey Bay. For tonight, southwest wind around 5 knots. Seas around 3 feet. Wave detail, northwest 3 forecast for Monterey Bay. For tonight, southwest wind around 5 knots. Seas around 3 feet. Wave detail, northwest 3 feet at 8 seconds. Patchy dense fog late this evening and overnight. A slight chance of drizzle after midnight. For Wednesday, southwest wind around 5 knots, veering to west in the afternoon. Seas around 3 feet in the morning, then around 2 feet or less. Wave detail, northwest 2 feet at 8 seconds. A slight chance of drizzle in the morning. Patchy dense fog in the morning. For Wednesday night, southwest wind around 5 knots, veering to northeast after midnight. Seas around 2 feet or less. Wave detail, northwest 2 feet at 8 seconds. Patchy fog. The coastal waters forecast from Pigeon Point to Point Pinos out to 10 nautical miles. For tonight, southwest wind around 5 knots, backing to south after midnight. Seas 3 to 4 feet. Wave detail, northwest 4 feet at 9 seconds and south 2 feet at 14 seconds. Patchy dense fog late this evening and early morning. For Wednesday, south wind 5 to 10 knots, veering to southwest in the afternoon. Seas 3 to 4 feet. Wave detail, northwest 3 feet at 8 seconds and south 2 feet at 14 seconds. For Wednesday night, southwest wind around 5 knots, backing to southeast after midnight. Seas around 3 feet. Wave detail, northwest 3 feet.

3 feet at 9 seconds and south 2 feet at 13 seconds. Patchy fog in the evening. The area forecast for the peninsula, North Bay, and East Bay. Heat advisory in effect until 10 p.m. Pacific Daylight Time this evening. For tonight, mostly clear until midnight, then becoming partly cloudy. A slight chance of drizzle after midnight. Lows from the 50s to lower 60s. West winds 5 to 10 miles per hour. For Wednesday, partly cloudy in the morning, then becoming mostly sunny. Highs in the mid-70s at the coast to the upper 90s inland. West winds 5 to 15 miles per hour. For Wednesday night, mostly clear until midnight, then becoming partly cloudy. Lows from the 50s to lower 60s. West winds 5 to 10 miles per hour. And on Thursday, partly cloudy in the morning, then becoming mostly sunny. Highs around 70 at the coast to the mid-90s inland. West winds 5 to 10 miles per hour. For Thursday night, mostly clear. Lows from the 50s to lower 60s. West winds 5 to 10 miles per hour. For Friday, partly cloudy in the morning, then becoming sunny. Highs from the mid-70s to lower 90s Friday night through Sunday night, mostly clear. Lows from the 50s to mid-60s. Highs from the mid-70s to upper 80s Monday. Partly cloudy in the morning, then becoming mostly sunny. Highs from the upper 60s to lower 80s Monday night, mostly clear. Lows from the mid-50s to lower 60s Tuesday. Partly cloudy in the morning, then becoming mostly sunny. Highs from the upper 60s to lower 80s low temperatures tonight and highs tomorrow for these selected cities. San Francisco, 57 and 72. San Francisco Airport, 58 and 78. Redwood City, 59 and 87. Oakland, 59 and 78. Fremont, 60 and 86. Concord, 59 and 96. Livermore, 60 and 97. San Rafael, 57 and 85. Santa Rosa, 50 and 89. Napa, 55 and 84. Fairfield, 60 and 93. These are the 7 p.m. Pacific Daylight Time observations for the San Francisco and Monterey Bay areas on Tuesday, August 4th. At San Francisco Airport, it was mostly sunny, temperature 65, dew point 57, relative humidity 75%, northwest wind at 18 miles an hour, pressure 29.80 inches and steady. At Oakland Airport, it was mostly sunny, temperature 64, dew point 57, relative humidity 78%, west wind at 17 miles an hour, gusting to 23, pressure 29.81 inches and falling. At San Jose Airport, it was mostly sunny, temperature 74, dew point 59, relative humidity 59%, northwest wind at 14 miles an hour, pressure 29.79 inches and steady. At Santa Rosa, smoke was reported, temperature 68, south wind at 9, pressure 29.82 and steady. At Concord, it was sunny, temperature 85, west wind at 15. At Livermore, it was sunny, temperature 84, west wind at 12. At Monterey, it was sunny, temperature 61, southwest wind at 10, pressure 29.86 and steady. At Salinas, it was cloudy, temperature 62, dew point 55, relative humidity 77%, northwest wind at 14. Here are some observations around California and western Nevada. At Blue Canyon, haze was reported, with a temperature of 79. It was sunny, with a temperature of 91 at Sacramento, 82 at Truckee, and 84 at Mammoth Lakes. It was mostly sunny, with a temperature of 72 at Los Angeles, 73 at San Diego, and 96 at Reno. At South Lake Tahoe, it was partly sunny, with a temperature of 79. Local temperature reports around San Francisco Bay for 7 p.m. Downtown San Francisco was 65 degrees. Oakland Museum was 70 degrees. Redwood City was 79 degrees. San Rafael was 86 degrees. The area forecast for the South Bay, including the San Jose metro area and the Santa Clara Valley.
heat advisory in effect until 10 p.m. Pacific Daylight Time this evening. For tonight, mostly clear. Lows from the mid-50s to lower 60s. Northwest winds 5 to 10 miles per hour, becoming southwest after midnight. For Wednesday, mostly sunny in the morning, then becoming sunny. Highs in the lower 80s by the bay to the mid-90s inland. Northwest winds 5 to 10 miles per hour. For Wednesday night, mostly clear. Lows from the mid-50s to lower 60s. West winds 5 to 10 miles per hour. And on Thursday, mostly sunny in the morning, then becoming sunny. Highs in the upper 70s by the bay, lower to mid-90s inland. Light winds, becoming west 5 to 10 miles per hour in the afternoon. For Thursday night, clear. Lows near 60. Northwest winds 5 to 10 miles per hour. For Friday, mostly sunny in the morning, then becoming sunny. Highs 80s and 90s for Friday night, clear. Lows from the upper 50s to mid-60s Saturday through Sunday, mostly clear. Highs from the mid-80s to upper 90s, lows from the upper 50s to mid-60s Sunday night, clear. Lows from the 50s to mid-60s Monday through Tuesday, mostly clear. Highs from the upper 70s to lower 90s, lows from the mid-50s to lower 60s, low temperatures tonight and highs tomorrow for the selected cities, San Jose, 60 and 88, Mountain View, 60 and 81, Morgan Hill, 58 and 95. The area forecast for the Monterey Bay and Salinas Valley? For tonight, partly cloudy until midnight, then becoming mostly cloudy. Patchy fog after midnight. A slight chance of drizzle after midnight. Lows in the mid-50s. West winds up to 5 miles per hour until midnight, becoming light. For Wednesday, partly cloudy in the morning, then becoming mostly sunny. Patchy fog in the morning. A slight chance of drizzle in the morning. Highs in the lower 70s at the coast to the lower 90s inland. West winds 5 to 10 miles per hour. For Wednesday night, partly cloudy. Patchy fog. Lows in the mid-50s. West winds up to 5 miles per hour until midnight, becoming light. And on Thursday, partly cloudy in the morning, then becoming mostly sunny. Highs in the lower 70s at the coast to the lower 90s inland. Light winds, becoming west 5 to 10 miles per hour in the afternoon. For Thursday night, mostly clear until midnight, then becoming partly cloudy. Lows in the upper 50s. West winds up to 5 miles per hour, becoming north after midnight. For Friday, partly cloudy in the morning, then becoming mostly sunny. Highs from the mid-70s to upper 80s for Friday night, mostly clear until midnight, then becoming partly cloudy. Lows around 60. And on Saturday, partly cloudy in the morning, then becoming mostly sunny. Highs from the mid-70s to lower 90s for Saturday night, mostly clear until midnight, then becoming partly cloudy. Lows around 60. For Sunday, partly cloudy in the morning, then becoming mostly sunny. Highs from the mid-70s to upper 80s for Sunday night, mostly clear until midnight, then becoming partly cloudy. Lows in the upper 50s and on Monday, partly cloudy. Highs from the lower 70s to mid-80s for Monday night, mostly clear until midnight, then becoming partly cloudy. Patchy fog, lows in the mid-50s for Tuesday, mostly cloudy in the morning, then becoming partly cloudy. Highs from the upper 60s to lower 80s, low temperatures tonight and highs tomorrow for the selected cities, Santa Cruz, 54 and 75, Monterey, 56 and 73, Salinas, 56 and 73, Hollister, 55 and 87, King City, 57 and 92. The following is an important weather message from the National Weather Service. Heat advisory in effect until 10 p.m. Pacific Daylight Time this evening. What? Temperatures in the 90s to low 100s. Where? The Santa Clara Valley and Eastern Hills. When? Until 10 p.m. Pacific Daylight Time this evening. Impacts,
This level of heat affects most individuals sensitive to heat, especially those without effective cooling and or adequate

liquid hydration. Impacts possible in some health systems and in heat-sensitive industries. Additional details, hottest temperatures southern interior Santa Clara Valley and interior eastern hills. Hydration is a critical piece to surviving the heat. Drink water, and if possible, take water to those who are vulnerable. Beat the heat and check the back seat. Do not leave young children or pets in unattended vehicles. Car interiors will reach lethal temperatures in a matter of minutes. Stay cool, stay hydrated, stay informed. The following is an important weather message from the National Weather Service. Heat advisory remains in effect until 10 p.m. Pacific Daylight Time this evening. What? Temperatures in the upper 90s to low 100s. Where? The East Bay Hills and Valleys. When? Until 10 p.m. Pacific Daylight Time this evening. Impacts. This level of heat affects most individuals sensitive to heat, especially those without effective cooling and or adequate hydration. Impacts possible in some health systems and in heat-sensitive industries. Hydration is a critical piece to surviving the heat. Drink water, and if possible, take water to those who are vulnerable. Beat the heat and check the back seat. Do not leave young children or pets in unattended vehicles. Car interiors will reach lethal temperatures in a matter of minutes. Stay cool, stay hydrated, stay informed. The weather overview for the Bay Area and Central Coast, moderate heat risk in the interior today decreasing midweek. Elevated fire weather threat across the interior north and east bays, and the Diablo and Santa Lucia ranges through the week. Widespread moderate heat risk returns for the end of the work week. Critical fire weather conditions develop Friday and Saturday. The extended forecast for the Bay Area and Central Coast, Thursday and Thursday night, mostly clear. High 60 to 95. Lows 50 to 70. Friday and Friday night, mostly clear. High 70 to 100. Lows 50 to 75. Saturday and Saturday night, mostly clear. High 70 to 100. Lows 50 to 75. Sunday and Sunday night, mostly clear. High 70 to 100. Lows 55 to 70. Monday, sunny. High 65 to 90. Sunrise, sunset, and tidal information for the San Francisco Bay Area for Tuesday, August 4. The sunset tonight, 8:15 p.m. The sunrise tomorrow, 6:17 a.m. The sunset tomorrow, 8:13 p.m. Tidal data at the Golden Gate for the afternoon and evening hours today and the morning hours of tomorrow. High tide, 4:21 p.m. at 5.86 feet. Low tide, 10:51 p.m. at 1.28 feet. High tide, 5:14 a.m. at 3.90 feet. Low tide, 10:10 a.m. at 2.20 feet. Here are the buoy observations for 7 p.m. Pacific Daylight Time. An offshore buoy 6 winds northeast at 10 knots, pressure 1,023.0 millibars. An offshore buoy 59, winds north 70 knots, gusting to 21, water temperature 66, pressure 1,016.8 millibars, seas 8 feet, every 10 seconds. At Point Arena buoy, winds south 8 knots, water temperature 62, pressure 1,010.7 millibars, seas 5 feet, every 9 seconds. At buoy 13 near Bodega Bay, winds south at 4 knots, pressure 1,010.5 millibars, swell 4 feet, every 9 seconds. At Point Reyes Wave Rider buoy, water temperature 58, seas 5 feet, every 10 seconds. At San Francisco buoy, winds west at 4 knots, water temperature 58, swell 4 feet, every 8 seconds. At Half Moon Bay buoy, winds south 8 knots, water temperature 62, pressure 1,010.9 millibars, seas 4 feet, every 9 seconds. At Monterey Bay buoy, winds southwest 6 knots, water temperature 63, pressure 1,011.0 millibars, seas 5 feet, every 9 seconds. At Point Sur, Wave Rider buoy, water temperature 58, seas 5 feet, every 10 seconds. At Cape San Martin.

southeast 4 knots. Water temperature 58. Pressure 1012.0 millibars. Sea 7 feet every 10 seconds. Synopsis for the Central California coast and bays, including the Monterey Bay, Greater Farallones, and Cordell Bank National Marine Sanctuaries. Light to gentle breezes will persist across the majority of the coastal waters through late week. A localized gentle to moderate breeze continues across the inner waters. Seas continue to abate through Thursday with wave heights between 4 to 8 feet expected through Friday. The Pacific high strengthens and shifts eastward late this week into the weekend, resulting in strengthening winds and building seas with a return of hazardous conditions for small craft. The marine forecast for San Pablo Bay, Suisun Bay, the West Delta, and the San Francisco Bay north of the Bay Bridge. For tonight, southwest wind 10 to 15 knots, easing to 5 to 10 knots late. For Wednesday, southwest wind 5 to 10 knots, rising to 10 to 15 knots in the afternoon. For Wednesday night, southwest wind 10 to 15 knots, easing to 5 to 10 knots after midnight. The marine forecast for Monterey Bay. For tonight, southwest wind around 5 knots. Seas around 3 feet. Wave detail, northwest 3 feet at 8 seconds. Patchy dense fog late this evening and overnight. A slight chance of drizzle after midnight. For Wednesday, southwest wind around 5 knots, veering to west in the afternoon. Seas around 3 feet in the morning, then around 2 feet or less. Wave detail, northwest 2 feet at 8 seconds. A slight chance of drizzle in the morning. Patchy dense fog in the morning. For Wednesday night, southwest wind around 5 knots, veering to northeast after midnight. Seas around 2 feet or less. Wave detail, northwest 2 feet at 8 seconds. Patchy fog. The coastal waters forecast from Pigeon Point to Point Pinos out to 10 nautical miles. For tonight, southwest wind around 5 knots, backing to south after midnight. Seas 3 to 4 feet. Wave detail, northwest 4 feet at 9 seconds and south 2 feet at 14 seconds. Patchy dense fog late this evening and early morning. For Wednesday, south wind 5 to 10 knots, veering to southwest in the afternoon. Seas 3 to 4 feet. Wave detail, northwest 3 feet at 8 seconds and south 2 feet at 14 seconds. For Wednesday night, southwest wind around 5 knots, backing to southeast after midnight. Seas around 3 feet. Wave detail, northwest 3 feet at 9 seconds and south 2 feet at 13 seconds. Patchy fog in the evening. The area forecast for the peninsula, North Bay, and East Bay. Heat advisory in effect until 10 p.m. Pacific Daylight Time this evening. For tonight, mostly clear until midnight, then becoming partly cloudy. A slight chance of drizzle after midnight. Lows from the 50s to lower 60s. West winds 5 to 10 miles per hour. For Wednesday, partly cloudy in the morning, then becoming mostly sunny. Highs in the mid-70s at the coast to the upper 90s inland. West winds 5 to 15 miles per hour. For Wednesday night, mostly clear until midnight, then becoming partly cloudy. Lows from the 50s to lower 60s. West winds 5 to 10 miles per hour. And on Thursday, partly cloudy in the morning, then becoming mostly sunny. Highs around 70 at the coast to the mid-90s inland. West winds 5 to 10 miles per hour. For Thursday night, mostly clear. Lows from the 50s to lower 60s. West winds 5 to 10 miles per hour. For Friday, partly cloudy in the morning, then becoming sunny. Highs from the mid-70s to lower 90s Friday night through Sunday night, mostly clear. Lows from the 50s to mid-60s. Highs from the mid-70s to upper 80s Monday. Partly cloudy in the morning, then becoming mostly sunny. Highs from the upper 60s to lower 80s Monday night, mostly clear. Lows from the mid-50s to lower 60s Tuesday. Partly cloudy in the morning, then becoming mostly sunny. Highs from the upper 60s to lower 80s low temperatures.

the National Weather Service office located in Monterey, California, and serves the South Bay and Monterey Bay Area, including the cities of San Jose, Monterey, Salinas, and Santa Cruz. These are the 7 p.m. Pacific Daylight Time observations for the San Francisco and Monterey Bay Areas on Tuesday, August 4th. At San Francisco Airport, it was mostly sunny, temperature 65, dew point 57, relative humidity 75%, northwest wind at 18 miles an hour, pressure 29.80 inches and steady. At Oakland Airport, it was mostly sunny, temperature 64, dew point 57, relative humidity 78%, west wind at 17 miles an hour, gusting to 23, pressure 29.81 inches and falling. At San Jose Airport, it was mostly sunny, temperature 74, dew point 59, relative humidity 59%, northwest wind at 14 miles an hour, pressure 29.79 inches and steady. At Santa Rosa, smoke was reported, temperature 68, south wind at 9, pressure 29.82 and steady. At Concord, it was sunny, temperature 85, west wind at 15. At Livermore, it was sunny, temperature 84, west wind at 12. At Monterey, it was sunny, temperature 61, southwest wind at 10, pressure 29.86 and steady. At Salinas, it was cloudy, temperature 62, dew point 55, relative humidity 77%, northwest wind at 14. Here are some observations around California and western Nevada. At Blue Canyon, haze was reported, with a temperature of 79. It was sunny, with a temperature of 91 at Sacramento, 82 at Truckee, and 84 at Mammoth Lakes. It was mostly sunny, with a temperature of 72 at Los Angeles, 73 at San Diego, and 96 at Reno. At South Lake Tahoe, it was partly sunny, with a temperature of 79. Local temperature reports around San Francisco Bay for 7 p.m. Downtown San Francisco was 65 degrees. Oakland Museum was 70 degrees. Redwood City was 79 degrees. San Rafael was 86 degrees. The area forecast for the South Bay, including the San Jose metro area and the Santa Clara Valley. Heat advisory in effect until 10 p.m. Pacific Daylight Time this evening. For tonight, mostly clear. Lows from the mid-50s to lower 60s. Northwest winds 5 to 10 miles per hour, becoming southwest after midnight. For Wednesday, mostly sunny in the morning then becoming sunny. Highs in the lower 80s by the bay to the mid-90s inland. Northwest winds 5 to 10 miles per hour. For Wednesday night, mostly clear. Lows from the mid-50s to lower 60s. West winds 5 to 10 miles per hour. And on Thursday, mostly sunny in the morning then becoming sunny. Highs in the upper 70s by the bay, lower to mid-90s inland. Light winds, becoming west 5 to 10 miles per hour in the afternoon. For Thursday night, clear. Lows near 60. Northwest winds 5 to 10 miles per hour. For Friday, mostly sunny in the morning then becoming sunny. Highs 80s and 90s for Friday night, clear. Lows from the upper 50s to mid 60s Saturday through Sunday, mostly clear. Highs from the mid 80s to upper 90s, lows from the upper 50s to mid 60s Sunday night, clear. Lows from the 50s to mid 60s Monday through Tuesday, mostly clear. Highs from the upper 70s to lower 90s, lows from the mid 50s to lower 60s, low temperatures tonight and highs tomorrow for the selected cities, San Jose, 60 and 88, Mountain View, 60 and 81, Morgan Hill, 58 and 95. The area forecast for the Monterey Bay and Salinas Valley? For tonight, partly cloudy until midnight, then becoming mostly cloudy. Patchy fog after midnight. A slight chance of drizzle after midnight. Lows in the mid-50s. West winds up to 5 miles per hour until midnight, becoming light. For Wednesday, partly cloudy in the morning then becoming mostly sunny,

patchy fog in the morning. A slight chance of drizzle in the morning. Highs in the lower 70s at the coast to the lower 90s inland. West winds 5 to 10 miles per hour. For Wednesday night, partly cloudy. Patchy fog. Lows in the mid-50s. West winds up to 5 miles per hour until midnight, becoming light. And on Thursday, partly cloudy in the morning, then becoming mostly sunny. Highs in the lower 70s at the coast to the lower 90s inland. Light winds, becoming west 5 to 10 miles per hour in the afternoon. For Thursday night, mostly clear until midnight, then becoming partly cloudy. Lows in the upper 50s. West winds up to 5 miles per hour, becoming north after midnight. For Friday, partly cloudy in the morning, then becoming mostly sunny. Highs from the mid-70s to upper 80s for Friday night, mostly clear until midnight, then becoming partly cloudy. Lows around 60. And on Saturday, partly cloudy in the morning, then becoming mostly sunny. Highs from the mid-70s to lower 90s for Saturday night, mostly clear until midnight, then becoming partly cloudy. Lows around 60. For Sunday, partly cloudy in the morning, then becoming mostly sunny. Highs from the mid-70s to upper 80s for Sunday night, mostly clear until midnight, then becoming partly cloudy. Lows in the upper 50s and on Monday, partly cloudy. Highs from the lower 70s to mid-80s for Monday night, mostly clear until midnight, then becoming partly cloudy. Patchy fog, lows in the mid-50s for Tuesday, mostly cloudy in the morning, then becoming partly cloudy. Highs from the upper 60s to lower 80s, low temperatures tonight and highs tomorrow for the selected cities, Santa Cruz, 54 and 75, Monterey, 56 and 73, Salinas, 56 and 73, Hollister, 55 and 87, King City, 57 and 92. The following is an important weather message from the National Weather Service. Heat advisory in effect until 10 p.m. Pacific Daylight Time this evening. What? Temperatures in the 90s to low 100s. Where? The Santa Clara Valley and Eastern Hills. When? Until 10 p.m. Pacific Daylight Time this evening. Impacts. This level of heat affects most individuals sensitive to heat, especially those without effective cooling and or adequate hydration. Impacts possible in some health systems and in heat-sensitive industries. Additional details, hottest temperatures southern interior Santa Clara Valley and interior Eastern Hills. Hydration is a critical piece to surviving the heat. Drink water, and if possible, take water to those who are vulnerable. Beat the heat and check the back seat. Do not leave young children or pets in unattended vehicles. Car interiors will reach lethal temperatures in a matter of minutes. Stay cool, stay hydrated, stay informed. The following is an important weather message from the National Weather Service. Heat advisory remains in effect until 10 p.m. Pacific Daylight Time this evening. What? Temperatures in the upper 90s to low 100s. Where? The East Bay Hills and Valleys. When? Until 10 p.m. Pacific Daylight Time this evening. Impacts. This level of heat affects most individuals sensitive to heat, especially those without effective cooling and or adequate hydration. Impacts possible in some health systems and in heat-sensitive industries. Hydration is a critical piece to surviving the heat. Drink water, and if possible, take water to those who are vulnerable. Beat the heat and check the back seat. Do not leave young children or pets in unattended vehicles. Car interiors will reach lethal temperatures in a matter of minutes. Stay cool, stay hydrated, stay informed. The weather overview for the Bay Area and Central Coast, moderate heat risk in the interior today, decreasing midweek. Elevated fire weather threat across the interior north and east bays, and the Diablo and Santa Lucia ranges through the week. Widespread moderate heat risk returns for the end of the work week. Critical fire weather conditions develop Friday and Saturday. The extended forecast for the Bay Area and Central Coast, Thursday and Thursday night, mostly clear. High 60 to 95. Lows 50 to 70.

Friday and Friday night, mostly clear. Highs 70 to 100. Lows 50 to 75. Saturday and Saturday night, mostly clear. Highs 70 to 100. Lows 50 to 75. Sunday and Sunday night, mostly clear. Highs 70 to 100. Lows 55 to 70. Monday, sunny. Highs 65 to 90. Sunrise, sunset, and tidal information for the San Francisco Bay Area for Tuesday, August 4. The sunset tonight, 8:15 p.m. The sunrise tomorrow, 6:17 a.m. The sunset tomorrow, 8:13 p.m. Tidal data at the Golden Gate for the afternoon and evening hours today and the morning hours of tomorrow. High tide, 4:21 p.m. at 5.86 feet. Low tide, 10:51 p.m. at 1.28 feet. High tide, 5:14 a.m. at 3.90 feet. Low tide, 10:10 a.m. at 2.20 feet. Here are the buoy observations for 8 p.m. Pacific Daylight Time. An offshore buoy 6 winds northeast at 10 knots, pressure 1,022.6 millibars. An offshore buoy 59 winds north at 70 knots, gusting to 23, water temperature 65, pressure 1,016.5 millibars. At buoy 14 near Point Arena, winds south at 8 knots, water temperature 62, pressure 1,010.9 millibars. At buoy 13 near Bodega Bay, winds south at 4 knots, pressure 1,010.3 millibars. At Point Reyes Wave Rider buoy, water temperature 58, seas 5 feet, every 10 seconds. At San Francisco buoy, winds southwest at 4 knots, water temperature 58, pressure 1,010.7 millibars, swell 4 feet, every 8 seconds. At Half Moon Bay buoy, winds south 8 knots, water temperature 62, pressure 1,010.8 millibars, seas 3 feet, every 9 seconds. At Monterey buoy, winds southwest at 6 knots, water temperature 63, pressure 1,011.2 millibars. At Point Sur, Wave Rider buoy, water temperature 57, seas 4 feet, every 9 seconds. At Cape San Martin buoy, winds calm, water temperature 60, pressure 1,011.9 millibars. Synopsis for the Central California coast and bays, including the Monterey Bay, Greater Farallones, and Cordell Bank National Marine Sanctuaries, light to gentle breezes will persist across the majority of the coastal waters through late week. A localized gentle to moderate breeze continues across the inner waters. Seas continue to abate through Thursday with wave heights between 4 to 8 feet expected through Friday. The Pacific high strengthens and shifts eastward late this week into the weekend, resulting in strengthening winds and building seas with a return of hazardous conditions for small craft. The marine forecast for San Pablo Bay, Suisun Bay, the West Delta, and the San Francisco Bay north of the Bay Bridge. For tonight, southwest wind 10 to 15 knots, easing to 5 to 10 knots late. For Wednesday, southwest wind 5 to 10 knots, rising to 10 to 15 knots in the afternoon. For Wednesday night, southwest wind 10 to 15 knots, easing to 5 to 10 knots after midnight. The marine forecast for Monterey Bay. For tonight, southwest wind around 5 knots. Seas around 3 feet. Wave detail, northwest 3 feet at 8 seconds. Patchy dense fog late this evening and overnight. A slight chance of drizzle after midnight. For Wednesday, southwest wind around 5 knots, veering to west in the afternoon. Seas around 3 feet in the morning, then around 2 feet or less. Wave detail, northwest 2 feet at 8 seconds. A slight chance of drizzle in the morning. Patchy dense fog in the morning. For Wednesday night, southwest wind around 5 knots, veering to northeast after midnight. Seas around 2 feet or less. Wave detail, northwest 2 feet at 8 seconds. Patchy fog. The coastal waters forecast from Pigeon Point to Point Pinos out to 10 nautical miles. For tonight, southwest wind around 5 knots, backing to south after midnight.

Midnight. Seas 3 to 4 feet. Wave detail, northwest 4 feet at 9 seconds and south 2 feet at 14 seconds. Patchy dense fog late this evening and early morning. For Wednesday, south wind 5 to 10 knots, veering to southwest in the afternoon. Seas 3 to 4 feet. Wave detail, northwest 3 feet at 8 seconds and south 2 feet at 14 seconds. For Wednesday night, southwest wind around 5 knots, backing to southeast after midnight. Seas around 3 feet. Wave detail, northwest 3 feet at 9 seconds and south 2 feet at 13 seconds. Patchy fog in the evening. The area forecast for the peninsula, North Bay, and East Bay. Heat advisory in effect until 10 p.m. Pacific Daylight Time this evening. For tonight, mostly clear until midnight, then becoming partly cloudy. A slight chance of drizzle after midnight. Lows from the 50s to lower 60s. West winds 5 to 10 miles per hour. For Wednesday, partly cloudy in the morning, then becoming mostly sunny. Highs in the mid-70s at the coast to the upper 90s inland. West winds 5 to 15 miles per hour. For Wednesday night, mostly clear until midnight, then becoming partly cloudy. Lows from the 50s to lower 60s. West winds 5 to 10 miles per hour. And on Thursday, partly cloudy in the morning, then becoming mostly sunny. Highs around 70 at the coast to the mid-90s inland. West winds 5 to 10 miles per hour. For Thursday night, mostly clear. Lows from the 50s to lower 60s. West winds 5 to 10 miles per hour. For Friday, partly cloudy in the morning, then becoming sunny. Highs from the mid-70s to lower 90s Friday night through Sunday night, mostly clear. Lows from the 50s to mid-60s. Highs from the mid-70s to upper 80s Monday. Partly cloudy in the morning, then becoming mostly sunny. Highs from the upper 60s to lower 80s Monday night, mostly clear. Lows from the mid-50s to lower 60s Tuesday. Partly cloudy in the morning, then becoming mostly sunny. Highs from the upper 60s to lower 80s. Low temperatures tonight and highs tomorrow for these selected cities: San Francisco, 57 and 72, San Francisco Airport, 58 and 78, Redwood City, 59 and 87, Oakland, 59 and 78, Fremont, 60 and 86, Concord, 59 and 96, Livermore, 60 and 97, San Rafael, 57 and 85, Santa Rosa, 50 and 89, Napa, 55 and 84, Fairfield, 60 and 93. These are the 8 p.m. Pacific Daylight Time observations for the San Francisco and Monterey Bay areas on Tuesday, August 4th. At San Francisco Airport, it was partly cloudy, temperature 62, dew point 57, relative humidity 83%, northwest wind at 15 miles an hour, pressure 29.82 inches and rising. At Oakland Airport, it was partly cloudy, temperature 62, dew point 57, relative humidity 83%, west wind at 16 miles an hour, gusting to 28, pressure 29.82 inches and rising. At San Jose Airport, it was partly cloudy, temperature 70, dew point 58, relative humidity 65%, northwest wind at 14 miles an hour, pressure 29.81 inches and rising. At Santa Rosa, smoke was reported, temperature 63, south wind at 9, pressure 29.82 and steady. At Concord, it was clear, temperature 77, west wind at 13. At Livermore, it was clear, temperature 75, northwest wind at 12. At Monterey, it was partly cloudy, temperature 58, southwest wind at 7, pressure 29.87 and rising. At Salinas, it was cloudy, temperature 60, dew point 55, relative humidity 83%, northwest wind at 13. Here are some observations around California and western Nevada. Skies ranged from clear to partly cloudy. It was 84 at Sacramento, 70 at Los Angeles, 71 at San Diego, and 91 at Reno. Truckee reported 79, South Lake Tahoe reported

reported 72, Blue Canyon reported 75, and Mammoth Lakes reported 79. Local temperature reports around San Francisco Bay for 8 p.m. Downtown San Francisco was 64 degrees. Oakland Museum was 69 degrees. Redwood City was 77 degrees. San Rafael was 86 degrees. The area forecast for the South Bay, including the San Jose metro area and the Santa Clara Valley. Heat advisory in effect until 10 p.m. Pacific Daylight Time this evening. For tonight, mostly clear. Lows from the mid-50s to lower 60s. Northwest winds 5 to 10 miles per hour, becoming southwest after midnight. For Wednesday, mostly sunny in the morning, then becoming sunny. Highs in the lower 80s by the bay to the mid-90s inland. Northwest winds 5 to 10 miles per hour. For Wednesday night, mostly clear. Lows from the mid-50s to lower 60s. West winds 5 to 10 miles per hour. And on Thursday, mostly sunny in the morning, then becoming sunny. Highs in the upper 70s by the bay, lower to mid-90s inland. Light winds, becoming west 5 to 10 miles per hour in the afternoon. For Thursday night, clear. Lows near 60. Northwest winds 5 to 10 miles per hour. For Friday, mostly sunny in the morning, then becoming sunny. Highs 80s and 90s for Friday night, clear. Lows from the upper 50s to mid 60s Saturday through Sunday, mostly clear. Highs from the mid 80s to upper 90s, lows from the upper 50s to mid 60s Sunday night, clear. Lows from the 50s to mid 60s Monday through Tuesday, mostly clear. Highs from the upper 70s to lower 90s, lows from the mid 50s to lower 60s, low temperatures tonight and highs tomorrow for the selected cities: San Jose, 60 and 88, Mountain View, 60 and 81, Morgan Hill, 58 and 95. The area forecast for the Monterey Bay and Salinas Valley? For tonight, partly cloudy until midnight, then becoming mostly cloudy. Patchy fog after midnight. A slight chance of drizzle after midnight. Lows in the mid-50s. West winds up to 5 miles per hour until midnight, becoming light. For Wednesday, partly cloudy in the morning, then becoming mostly sunny. Patchy fog in the morning. A slight chance of drizzle in the morning. Highs in the lower 70s at the coast to the lower 90s inland. West winds 5 to 10 miles per hour. For Wednesday night, partly cloudy. Patchy fog. Lows in the mid-50s. West winds up to 5 miles per hour until midnight, becoming light. And on Thursday, partly cloudy in the morning, then becoming mostly sunny. Highs in the lower 70s at the coast to the lower 90s inland. Light winds, becoming west 5 to 10 miles per hour in the afternoon. For Thursday night, mostly clear until midnight, then becoming partly cloudy. Lows in the upper 50s. West winds up to 5 miles per hour, becoming north after midnight. For Friday, partly cloudy in the morning, then becoming mostly sunny. Highs from the mid-70s to upper 80s for Friday night, mostly clear until midnight, then becoming partly cloudy. Lows around 60. And on Saturday, partly cloudy in the morning, then becoming mostly sunny. Highs from the mid-70s to lower 90s for Saturday night, mostly clear until midnight, then becoming partly cloudy. Lows around 60. For Sunday, partly cloudy in the morning, then becoming mostly sunny. Highs from the mid-70s to upper 80s for Sunday night, mostly clear until midnight, then becoming partly cloudy. Lows in the upper 50s and on Monday, partly cloudy. Highs from the lower 70s to mid-80s for Monday night, mostly clear until midnight, then becoming partly cloudy. Patchy fog. Lows in the mid-50s for Tuesday, mostly cloudy in the morning, then becoming partly cloudy. Highs from the upper 60s to lower 80s, low temperatures tonight and highs tomorrow for the selected cities: Santa Cruz, 54 and 75, Monterey, 56 and 73, Salinas, 56 and 73, Hollister, 50.

85 and 87, King City, 57 and 92. The following is an important weather message from the National Weather Service. Heat advisory in effect until 10 p.m. Pacific Daylight Time this evening. What? Temperatures in the 90s to low 100s. Where? The Santa Clara Valley and Eastern Hills. When? Until 10 p.m. Pacific Daylight Time this evening. Impacts. This level of heat affects most individuals sensitive to heat, especially those without effective cooling and or adequate hydration. Impacts possible in some health systems and in heat-sensitive industries. Additional details, hottest temperatures southern interior Santa Clara Valley and interior Eastern Hills. Hydration is a critical piece to surviving the heat. Drink water, and if possible, take water to those who are vulnerable. Beat the heat and check the back seat. Do not leave young children or pets in unattended vehicles. Car interiors will reach lethal temperatures in a matter of minutes. Stay cool, stay hydrated, stay informed. The following is an important weather message from the National Weather Service. Heat advisory remains in effect until 10 p.m. Pacific Daylight Time this evening. What? Temperatures in the upper 90s to low 100s. Where? The East Bay Hills and Valleys. When? Until 10 p.m. Pacific Daylight Time this evening. Impacts. This level of heat affects most individuals sensitive to heat, especially those without effective cooling and or adequate hydration. Impacts possible in some health systems and in heat-sensitive industries. Hydration is a critical piece to surviving the heat. Drink water, and if possible, take water to those who are vulnerable. Beat the heat and check the back seat. Do not leave young children or pets in unattended vehicles. Car interiors will reach lethal temperatures in a matter of minutes. Stay cool, stay hydrated, stay informed. The weather overview for the Bay Area and Central Coast, moderate heat risk in the interior today decreasing midweek. Elevated fire weather threat across the interior north and east bays, and the Diablo and Santa Lucia ranges through the week. Widespread moderate heat risk returns for the end of the work week. Critical fire weather conditions develop Friday and Saturday. The extended forecast for the Bay Area and Central Coast, Thursday and Thursday night, mostly clear. High 60 to 95. Lows 50 to 70. Friday and Friday night, mostly clear. Highs 70 to 100. Lows 50 to 75. Saturday and Saturday night, mostly clear. Highs 70 to 100. Lows 50 to 75. Sunday and Sunday night, mostly clear. Highs 70 to 100. Lows 55 to 70. Monday, sunny. Highs 65 to 90. Sunrise, sunset, and tidal information for the San Francisco Bay Area for Tuesday, August 4. The sunset tonight, 8:15 p.m. The sunrise tomorrow, 6:17 a.m. The sunset tomorrow, 8:13 p.m. Tidal data, at the Golden Gate for the afternoon and evening hours today and the morning hours of tomorrow. High tide, 4:21 p.m. at 5.86 feet. Low tide, 10:51 p.m. at 1.28 feet. High tide, 5:14 a.m. at 3.90 feet. Low tide, 10:10 a.m. at 2.20 feet. 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This broadcast originates from the National Weather Service office located in Monterey, California, and serves the South Bay and Monterey Bay Area, including the cities of San Jose, Monterey, Salinas, and Santa Cruz. Here are the buoy observations for 8 p.m. Pacific Daylight Time. An offshore buoy 6 winds northeast at 10 knots, pressure 1,022.6 millibars. An offshore buoy 59 winds north at 70 knots, gusting to 23, water temperature 65, pressure 1,016.5 millibars. At Point Arena buoy, winds south 8 knots, water temperature 82, pressure 1,016.9 millibars.

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1010.3 millibars. At Point Reyes Wave Rider buoy water temperature 58, seas 5 feet, every 9 seconds. At San Francisco buoy wind southwest at 4 knots, water temperature 58, pressure 1010.7 millibars, swell 4 feet, every 8 seconds. At Half Moon Bay buoy wind south 8 knots, water temperature 62, pressure 1010.8 millibars, seas 3 feet, every 9 seconds. At Monterey Bay buoy wind southwest 6 knots, water temperature 63, pressure 1011.2 millibars, seas 5 feet, every 9 seconds. At Point Sur, Wave Rider buoy water temperature 57, seas 4 feet, every 9 seconds. At Cape San Martin buoy winds calm, water temperature 60, pressure 1011.9 millibars. Synopsis for the Central California coast and bays including the Monterey Bay, Greater Farallones, and Cordell Bank National Marine Sanctuaries, light to gentle breezes will persist across the majority of the coastal waters through late week. A localized gentle to moderate breeze continues across the inner waters. Seas continue to abate through Thursday with wave heights between 4 to 8 feet expected through Friday. The Pacific high strengthens and shifts eastward late this week into the weekend, resulting in strengthening winds and building seas with a return of hazardous conditions for small craft. The marine forecast for San Pablo Bay, Suisun Bay, the West Delta, and the San Francisco Bay north of the Bay Bridge. For tonight, southwest wind 10 to 15 knots, easing to 5 to 10 knots late. For Wednesday, southwest wind 5 to 10 knots, rising to 10 to 15 knots in the afternoon. For Wednesday night, southwest wind 10 to 15 knots, easing to 5 to 10 knots after midnight. The marine forecast for Monterey Bay. For tonight, southwest wind around 5 knots. Seas around 3 feet. Wave detail, northwest 3 feet at 8 seconds. Patchy dense fog late this evening and overnight. A slight chance of drizzle after midnight. For Wednesday, southwest wind around 5 knots, veering to west in the afternoon. Seas around 3 feet in the morning, then around 2 feet or less. Wave detail, northwest 2 feet at 8 seconds. A slight chance of drizzle in the morning. Patchy dense fog in the morning. For Wednesday night, southwest wind around 5 knots, veering to northeast after midnight. Seas around 2 feet or less. Wave detail, northwest 2 feet at 8 seconds. Patchy fog. The coastal waters forecast from Pigeon Point to Point Pinos out to 10 nautical miles. For tonight, southwest wind around 5 knots, backing to south after midnight. Seas 3 to 4 feet. Wave detail, northwest 4 feet at 9 seconds and south 2 feet at 14 seconds. Patchy dense fog late this evening and early morning. For Wednesday, south wind 5 to 10 knots, veering to southwest in the afternoon. Seas 3 to 4 feet. Wave detail, northwest 3 feet at 8 seconds and south 2 feet at 14 seconds. For Wednesday night, southwest wind around 5 knots, backing to southeast after midnight. Seas around 3 feet. Wave detail, northwest 3 feet at 9 seconds and south 2 feet at 13 seconds. Patchy fog in the evening. The area forecast for the peninsula, North Bay, and East Bay. Heat advisory in effect until 10 p.m. Pacific Daylight Time this evening. For tonight, mostly clear until midnight, then becoming partly cloudy. A slight chance of drizzle after midnight. Lows from the 50s to lower 60s. West winds 5 to 10 miles per hour. For Wednesday, partly cloudy in the morning, then becoming mostly sunny. Highs in the mid-70s at the coast to the upper 90s inland. West winds 5 to 15 miles per hour. For Wednesday night, mostly clear until midnight, then becoming partly cloudy. Lows from the 50s to lower 60s. West winds 5 to 10 miles per hour. And on Thursday,

cloudy in the morning, then becoming mostly sunny. Highs around 70 at the coast to the mid-90s inland. West winds 5 to 10 miles per hour. For Thursday night, mostly clear. Lows from the 50s to lower 60s. West winds 5 to 10 miles per hour. For Friday, partly cloudy in the morning, then becoming sunny. Highs from the mid-70s to lower 90s Friday night through Sunday night, mostly clear. Lows from the 50s to mid-60s, highs from the mid-70s to upper 80s Monday. Partly cloudy in the morning, then becoming mostly sunny. Highs from the upper 60s to lower 80s Monday night, mostly clear. Lows from the mid-50s to lower 60s Tuesday. Partly cloudy in the morning, then becoming mostly sunny. Highs from the upper 60s to lower 80s, low temperatures tonight and highs tomorrow for the selected cities, San Francisco, 57 and 72, San Francisco Airport, 58 and 78, Redwood City, 59 and 87, Oakland, 59 and 78, Fremont, 60 and 86, Concord, 59 and 96, Livermore, 60 and 97, San Rafael, 57 and 85, Santa Rosa, 50 and 89, Napa, 55 and 84, Fairfield, 60 and 93. These are the 8 p.m. Pacific Daylight Time observations for the San Francisco and Monterey Bay areas on Tuesday, August 4th. At San Francisco Airport, it was partly cloudy, temperature 62, dew point 57, relative humidity 83%, northwest wind at 15 miles an hour, pressure 29.82 inches and rising. At Oakland Airport, it was partly cloudy, temperature 62, dew point 57, relative humidity 83%, west wind at 16 miles an hour, gusting to 28, pressure 29.82 inches and rising. At San Jose Airport, it was partly cloudy, temperature 70, dew point 58, relative humidity 65%, northwest wind at 14 miles an hour, pressure 29.81 inches and rising. At Santa Rosa, smoke was reported, temperature 63, south wind at 9, pressure 29.82 and steady. At Concord, it was clear, temperature 77, west wind at 13. At Livermore, it was clear, temperature 75, north 2 and steady. At Concord, it was clear, temperature 77, west wind at 13. At Livermore, it was clear, temperature 75, northwest wind at 12. At Monterey, it was partly cloudy, temperature 58, southwest wind at 7, pressure 29.87 and rising. At Salinas, it was cloudy, temperature 60, dew point 55, relative humidity 83%, northwest wind at 13. Here are some observations around California and western Nevada. Skies ranged from clear to partly cloudy. It was 84 at Sacramento, 70 at Los Angeles, 71 at San Diego, and 91 at Reno. Truckee reported 79, South Lake Tahoe reported 72, Blue Canyon reported 75, and Mammoth Lakes reported 79. Local temperature reports around San Francisco Bay for 8 p.m. Downtown San Francisco was 64 degrees. Oakland Museum was 69 degrees. Redwood City was 77 degrees. San Rafael was 86 degrees. The area forecast for the South Bay, including the San Jose metro area and the Santa Clara Valley. Heat advisory in effect until 10 p.m. Pacific Daylight Time this evening. For tonight, mostly clear. Lows from the mid-50s to lower 60s. Northwest winds 5 to 10 miles per hour, becoming southwest after midnight. For Wednesday, mostly sunny in the morning, then becoming sunny. Highs in the lower 80s by the bay to the mid-90s inland. Northwest winds 5 to 10 miles per hour. For Wednesday night, mostly clear. Lows from the mid-50s to lower 60s. West winds 5 to 10 miles per hour. And on Thursday, mostly sunny in the morning, then becoming sunny. Highs in the upper 70s by the bay, lower to mid-90s inland. Light winds, becoming west 5 to 10 miles per hour in the afternoon.

for Thursday night, clear. Lows near 60. Northwest winds 5 to 10 miles per hour. For Friday, mostly sunny in the morning, then becoming sunny. Highs 80s and 90s for Friday night, clear. Lows from the upper 50s to mid 60s Saturday through Sunday, mostly clear. Highs from the mid 80s to upper 90s, lows from the upper 50s to mid 60s Sunday night, clear. Lows from the 50s to mid 60s Monday through Tuesday, mostly clear. Highs from the upper 70s to lower 90s, lows from the mid 50s to lower 60s, low temperatures tonight and highs tomorrow for the selected cities, San Jose, 60 and 88, Mountain View, 60 and 81, Morgan Hill, 58 and 95. The area forecast for the Monterey Bay and Salinas Valley? For tonight, partly cloudy until midnight, then becoming mostly cloudy. Patchy fog after midnight. A slight chance of drizzle after midnight. Lows in the mid-50s. West winds up to 5 miles per hour until midnight, becoming light. For Wednesday, partly cloudy in the morning, then becoming mostly sunny. Patchy fog in the morning. A slight chance of drizzle in the morning. Highs in the lower 70s at the coast to the lower 90s inland. West winds 5 to 10 miles per hour. For Wednesday night, partly cloudy. Patchy fog. Lows in the mid-50s. West winds up to 5 miles per hour until midnight, becoming light. And on Thursday, partly cloudy in the morning, then becoming mostly sunny. Highs in the lower 70s at the coast to the lower 90s inland. Light winds, becoming west 5 to 10 miles per hour in the afternoon. For Thursday night, mostly clear until midnight, then becoming partly cloudy. Lows in the upper 50s. West winds up to 5 miles per hour, becoming north after midnight. For Friday, partly cloudy in the morning, then becoming mostly sunny. Highs from the mid-70s to upper 80s for Friday night, mostly clear until midnight, then becoming partly cloudy. Lows around 60. And on Saturday, partly cloudy in the morning, then becoming mostly sunny. Highs from the mid-70s to lower 90s for Saturday night, mostly clear until midnight, then becoming partly cloudy. Lows around 60. For Sunday, partly cloudy in the morning, then becoming mostly sunny. Highs from the mid-70s to upper 80s for Sunday night, mostly clear until midnight, then becoming partly cloudy. Lows in the upper 50s and on Monday, partly cloudy. Highs from the lower 70s to mid-80s for Monday night, mostly clear until midnight, then becoming partly cloudy. Patchy fog, lows in the mid-50s for Tuesday. Mostly cloudy in the morning, then becoming partly cloudy. Highs from the upper 60s to lower 80s, low temperatures tonight and highs tomorrow for the selected cities, Santa Cruz, 54 and 75, Monterey, 56 and 73, Salinas, 56 and 73, Hollister, 55 and 87, King City, 57 and 92. The following is an important weather message from the National Weather Service. Heat advisory in effect until 10 p.m. Pacific Daylight Time this evening. What? Temperatures in the 90s to low 100s. Where? The Santa Clara Valley and Eastern Hills. When? Until 10 p.m. Pacific Daylight Time this evening. Impacts. This level of heat affects most individuals sensitive to heat, especially those without effective cooling and/or adequate hydration. Impacts possible in some health systems and in heat-sensitive industries. Additional details, hottest temperatures southern interior Santa Clara Valley and interior Eastern Hills. Hydration is a critical piece to surviving the heat. Drink water, and if possible, take water to those who are vulnerable. Beat the heat and check the back seat. Do not leave young children or pets in unattended vehicles. Car interiors will reach lethal temperatures in a matter of minutes. Stay cool, stay hydrated, stay informed. The following is an important weather message from the National Weather Service. Heat advisory remains in effect until 10 p.m. Pacific Daylight Time this evening. What? Temperatures in the upper 90s to low 100s.
Where? The East Bay Hills and Valleys. When? Until 10 p.m. Pacific Daylight Time this evening. Impacts. This level of heat affects most individuals sensitive to heat, especially those without effective cooling and or adequate hydration. Impacts possible in some health systems and in heat-sensitive industries. Hydration is a critical piece to surviving the heat. Drink water, and if possible, take water to those who are vulnerable. Beat the heat and check the back seat. Do not leave young children or pets in unattended vehicles. Car interiors will reach lethal temperatures in a matter of minutes. Stay cool, stay hydrated, stay informed. The weather overview for the Bay Area and Central Coast, moderate heat risk in the interior today, decreasing midweek. Elevated fire weather threat across the interior north and east bays, and the Diablo and Santa Lucia ranges through the week. Widespread moderate heat risk returns for the end of the work week. Critical fire weather conditions develop Friday and Saturday. The extended forecast for the Bay Area and Central Coast, Thursday and Thursday night, mostly clear. High 60 to 95. Lows 50 to 70. Friday and Friday night, mostly clear. Highs 70 to 100. Lows 50 to 75. Saturday and Saturday night, mostly clear. Highs 70 to 100. Lows 50 to 75. Sunday and Sunday night, mostly clear. Highs 70 to 100. Lows 55 to 70. Monday, sunny. Highs 65 to 90. Sunrise, sunset, and tidal information for the San Francisco Bay Area for Tuesday, August 4. The sunset tonight, 8:15 p.m. The sunrise tomorrow, 6:17 a.m. The sunset tomorrow, 8:13 p.m. Tidal data at the Golden Gate for the afternoon and evening hours today and the morning hours of tomorrow. High tide, 4:21 p.m. at 5.86 feet. Low tide, 10:51 p.m. at 1.28 feet. High tide, 5:14 a.m. at 3.90 feet. Low tide, 10:10 a.m. at 2.20 feet. Here are the buoy observations for 8 p.m. Pacific Daylight Time. An offshore buoy 6 winds northeast at 10 knots, pressure 1,022.6 millibars. An offshore buoy 59 winds north at 70 knots, gusting to 23, water temperature 65, pressure 1,016.5 millibars. At Point Arena buoy, winds south 8 knots, water temperature 62, pressure 1,010.9 millibars, seas 5 feet, every 10 seconds. At buoy 13 near Bodega Bay, winds south at 4 knots, pressure 1,010.3 millibars. At Point Reyes Wave Rider buoy, water temperature 58, seas 5 feet, every 9 seconds. At San Francisco buoy, winds southwest at 4 knots, water temperature 58, pressure 1,010.7 millibars, swell 4 feet, every 8 seconds. At Half Moon Bay buoy, winds south 8 knots, water temperature 62, pressure 1,010.8 millibars, seas 3 feet, every 9 seconds. At Monterey Bay buoy, winds southwest 6 knots, water temperature 63, pressure 1,011.2 millibars, seas 5 feet, every 9 seconds. At Point Sur, Wave Rider buoy, water temperature 57, seas 4 feet, every 9 seconds. At Cape San Martin buoy, winds calm, water temperature 60, pressure 1,011.9 millibars. Synopsis for the Central California coast and bays, including the Monterey Bay, Greater Farallones, and Cordell Bank National Marine Sanctuaries, light to gentle breezes will persist across the majority of the coastal waters through late week. A localized gentle to moderate breeze continues across the inner waters. Seas continue to abate through Thursday with wave heights between 4 to 8 feet expected through Friday. The Pacific high strengthens and shifts eastward late this week into the weekend, resulting in strengthening winds and building seas with a return of hazardous conditions for small craft. The marine forecast for San Pablo Bay, Suisun Bay, the West Delta, and the San Francisco Bay north of the Bay Bridge. For tonight,
southwest wind 10.

to 15 knots, easing to 5 to 10 knots late. For Wednesday, southwest wind 5 to 10 knots, rising to 10 to 15 knots in the afternoon. For Wednesday night, southwest wind 10 to 15 knots, easing to 5 to 10 knots after midnight. The marine forecast for Monterey Bay. For tonight, southwest wind around 5 knots. Seas around 3 feet. Wave detail, northwest 3 feet at 8 seconds. Patchy dense fog late this evening and overnight. A slight chance of drizzle after midnight. For Wednesday, southwest wind around 5 knots, veering to west in the afternoon. Seas around 3 feet in the morning, then around 2 feet or less. Wave detail, northwest 2 feet at 8 seconds. A slight chance of drizzle in the morning. Patchy dense fog in the morning. For Wednesday night, southwest wind around 5 knots, veering to northeast after midnight. Seas around 2 feet or less. Wave detail, northwest 2 feet at 8 seconds. Patchy fog. The coastal waters forecast from Pigeon Point to Point Pinos out to 10 nautical miles. For tonight, southwest wind around 5 knots, backing to south after midnight. Seas 3 to 4 feet. Wave detail, northwest 4 feet at 9 seconds and south 2 feet at 14 seconds. Patchy dense fog late this evening and early morning. For Wednesday, south wind 5 to 10 knots, veering to southwest in the afternoon. Seas 3 to 4 feet. Wave detail, northwest 3 feet at 8 seconds and south 2 feet at 14 seconds. For Wednesday night, southwest wind around 5 knots, backing to southeast after midnight. Seas around 3 feet. Wave detail, northwest 3 feet at 9 seconds and south 2 feet at 13 seconds. Patchy fog in the evening. The area forecast for the peninsula, North Bay, and East Bay. Heat advisory in effect until 10 p.m. Pacific Daylight Time this evening. For tonight, mostly clear until midnight, then becoming partly cloudy. A slight chance of drizzle after midnight. Lows from the 50s to lower 60s. West winds 5 to 10 miles per hour. For Wednesday, partly cloudy in the morning, then becoming mostly sunny. Highs in the mid-70s at the coast to the upper 90s inland. West winds 5 to 15 miles per hour. For Wednesday night, mostly clear until midnight, then becoming partly cloudy. Lows from the 50s to lower 60s. West winds 5 to 10 miles per hour. And on Thursday, partly cloudy in the morning, then becoming mostly sunny. Highs around 70 at the coast to the mid-90s inland. West winds 5 to 10 miles per hour. For Thursday night, mostly clear. Lows from the 50s to lower 60s. West winds 5 to 10 miles per hour. For Friday, partly cloudy in the morning, then becoming sunny. Highs from the mid-70s to lower 90s Friday night through Sunday night, mostly clear. Lows from the 50s to mid-60s, highs from the mid-70s to upper 80s Monday. Partly cloudy in the morning, then becoming mostly sunny. Highs from the upper 60s to lower 80s Monday night, mostly clear. Lows from the mid-50s to lower 60s Tuesday. Partly cloudy in the morning, then becoming mostly sunny. Highs from the upper 60s to lower 80s low temperatures tonight and highs tomorrow for these selected cities, San Francisco, 57 and 72, San Francisco Airport, 58 and 78, Redwood City, 59 and 87, Oakland, 59 and 78, Fremont, 60 and 86, Concord, 59 and 96, Livermore, 60 and 97, San Rafael, 57 and 85, Santa Rosa, 50 and 89, Napa, 55 and 84, Fairfield, 60 and 93. These are the 8 p.m. Pacific Daylight Time observations for the San Francisco and Monterey Bay areas, on Tuesday, August 4th. At San Francisco Airport, it was partly cloudy, temperature 62, dew point 57, relative humidity 83%, northwest wind at 15 miles an hour, pressure 29.82 inches and rising. At Oakland Airport, it was partly cloudy,

Temperature 62, dew point 57, relative humidity 83%, west wind at 16 miles an hour, gusting to 28, pressure 29.82 inches and rising. At San Jose Airport, it was partly cloudy, temperature 70, dew point 58, relative humidity 65%, northwest wind at 14 miles an hour, pressure 29.81 inches and rising. At Santa Rosa, smoke was reported, temperature 63, south wind at 9, pressure 29.82 and steady. At Concord, it was clear, temperature 77, west wind at 13. At Livermore, it was clear, temperature 75, northwest wind at 12. At Monterey, it was partly cloudy, temperature 58, southwest wind at 7, pressure 29.87 and rising. At Salinas, it was cloudy, temperature 60, dew point 55, relative humidity 83%, northwest wind at 13. Here are some observations around California and western Nevada. Skies ranged from clear to partly cloudy. It was 84 at Sacramento, 70 at Los Angeles, 71 at San Diego, and 91 at Reno. Truckee reported 79, South Lake Tahoe reported 72, Blue Canyon reported 75, and Mammoth Lakes reported 79. Local temperature reports around San Francisco Bay for 8 p.m. Downtown San Francisco was 64 degrees. Oakland Museum was 69 degrees. Redwood City was 77 degrees. San Rafael was 86 degrees. The area forecast for the South Bay, including the San Jose metro area and the Santa Clara Valley. Heat advisory in effect until 10 p.m. Pacific Daylight Time this evening. For tonight, mostly clear. Lows from the mid-50s to lower 60s. Northwest winds 5 to 10 miles per hour, becoming southwest after midnight. For Wednesday, mostly sunny in the morning, then becoming sunny. Highs in the lower 80s by the bay to the mid-90s inland. Northwest winds 5 to 10 miles per hour. For Wednesday night, mostly clear. Lows from the mid-50s to lower 60s. West winds 5 to 10 miles per hour. And on Thursday, mostly sunny in the morning, then becoming sunny. Highs in the upper 70s by the bay, lower to mid-90s inland. Light winds, becoming west 5 to 10 miles per hour in the afternoon. For Thursday night, clear. Lows near 60. Northwest winds 5 to 10 miles per hour. For Friday, mostly sunny in the morning, then becoming sunny. Highs 80s and 90s for Friday night, clear. Lows from the upper 50s to mid 60s Saturday through Sunday, mostly clear. Highs from the mid-80s to upper 90s, lows from the upper 50s to mid-60s Sunday night, clear. Lows from the 50s to mid-60s Monday through Tuesday, mostly clear. Highs from the upper 70s to lower 90s, lows from the mid-50s to lower 60s, low temperatures tonight and highs tomorrow for these selected cities: San Jose, 60 and 88, Mountain View, 60 and 81, Morgan Hill, 58 and 95. 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This broadcast originates from the National Weather Service office located in Monterey, California, and serves the South Bay and Monterey Bay Area, including the city of San Jose, Monterey, Salinas, and Santa Cruz. The area forecast for the Monterey Bay and Salinas Valley? For tonight, partly cloudy until midnight, then becoming mostly cloudy. Patchy fog after midnight. A slight chance of drizzle after midnight. Lows in the mid-50s. West winds up to 5 miles per hour until midnight, becoming light. For Wednesday, partly cloudy in the morning, then becoming mostly sunny. Patchy fog in the morning. A slight chance of drizzle in the morning. Highs in the lower 70s at the coast to the lower 90s inland. West winds 5 to 10 miles per hour. For Wednesday night, partly cloudy. Patchy fog,

partly cloudy, lows around 60. And on Saturday, partly cloudy in the morning, then becoming mostly sunny. Highs from the mid-70s to lower 90s for Saturday night, mostly clear until midnight, then becoming partly cloudy. Lows around 60. For Sunday, partly cloudy in the morning, then becoming mostly sunny. Highs from the mid-70s to upper 80s for Sunday night, mostly clear until midnight, then becoming partly cloudy. Lows in the upper 50s, and on Monday, partly cloudy. Highs from the lower 70s to mid-80s for Monday night, mostly clear until midnight, then becoming partly cloudy. Patchy fog, lows in the mid-50s for Tuesday. Mostly cloudy in the morning, then becoming partly cloudy. Highs from the upper 60s to lower 80s, low temperatures tonight and highs tomorrow for the selected cities: Santa Cruz, 54 and 75, Monterey, 56 and 73, Salinas, 56 and 73, Hollister, 55 and 87, King City, 57 and 92. The following is an important weather message from the National Weather Service. Heat advisory in effect until 10 p.m. Pacific Daylight Time this evening. What? Temperatures in the 90s to low 100s. Where? The Santa Clara Valley and Eastern Hills. When? Until 10 p.m. Pacific Daylight Time this evening. Impacts. This level of heat affects most individuals sensitive to heat, especially those without effective cooling and or adequate hydration. Impacts possible in some health systems and in heat-sensitive industries. Additional details. Hottest temperatures southern interior Santa Clara Valley and interior Eastern Hills. Hydration is a critical piece to surviving the heat. Drink water, and if possible, take water to those who are vulnerable. Beat the heat and check the back seat. Do not leave young children or pets in unattended vehicles. Car interiors will reach lethal temperatures in a matter of minutes. Stay cool, stay hydrated, stay informed. The following is an important weather message from the National Weather Service. Heat advisory remains in effect until 10 p.m. Pacific Daylight Time this evening. What? Temperatures in the upper 90s to low 100s. Where? The East Bay Hills and Valleys. When? Until 10 p.m. Pacific Daylight Time this evening. Impacts. This level of heat affects most individuals sensitive to heat, especially those without effective cooling and or adequate hydration. Impacts possible in some health systems and in heat-sensitive industries. Hydration is a critical piece to surviving the heat. Drink water, and if possible, take water to those who are vulnerable. Beat the heat and check the back seat. Do not leave young children or pets in unattended vehicles. Car interiors will reach lethal temperatures in a matter of minutes. Stay cool, stay hydrated, stay informed. The weather overview for the Bay Area and Central Coast: moderate heat risk in the interior today, decreasing midweek. Elevated fire weather threat across the interior north and east bays and the Diablo and Santa Lucia ranges through the week. Widespread moderate heat risk returns for the end of the work week. Critical fire weather conditions develop Friday and Saturday. The extended forecast for the Bay Area and Central Coast: Thursday and Thursday night, mostly clear. High 60 to 95. Lows 50 to 70. Friday and Friday night, mostly clear. Highs 70 to 100. Lows 50 to 75. Saturday and Saturday night, mostly clear. Highs 70 to 100. Lows 50 to 75. Sunday and Sunday night, mostly clear. Highs 70 to 100. Lows 55 to 70. Monday, sunny. Highs 65 to 90. Sunrise, sunset, and tidal information for the San Francisco Bay Area for Tuesday, August 4. The sunset tonight, 8:15 p.m. The sunrise tomorrow, 6:17 a.m. The sunset tomorrow, 8:13 p.m. Tidal data at the Golden Gate for the afternoon and evening hours today and the morning hours of tomorrow. High tide, 4:21 p.m. at 5.86 feet. Low tide, 10:51 p.m. at 1.28 feet. High tide.

5, 14 a.m. at 3.90 feet. Low tide, 10:10 a.m. at 2.20 feet. Here are the buoy observations for 8 p.m. Pacific Daylight Time. At offshore buoy 6 winds northeast at 10 knots, pressure 1,022.6 millibars. At offshore buoy 59 winds north at 70 knots, gusting to 23, water temperature 65, pressure 1,016.5 millibars. At Point Arena buoy, winds south 8 knots, water temperature 62, pressure 1,010.9 millibars, seas 5 feet, every 10 seconds. At buoy 13 near Bodega Bay, winds south at 4 knots, pressure 1,010.3 millibars. At Point Reyes Wave Rider buoy, water temperature 58, seas 5 feet, every 9 seconds. At San Francisco buoy, winds southwest at 4 knots, water temperature 58, pressure 1,010.7 millibars, swell 4 feet, every 8 seconds. At Half Moon Bay buoy, winds south 8 knots, water temperature 62, pressure 1,010.8 millibars, seas 3 feet, every 9 seconds. At Monterey Bay buoy, winds southwest 6 knots, water temperature 63, pressure 1,011.2 millibars, seas 5 feet, every 9 seconds. At Point Sur, Wave Rider buoy, water temperature 57, seas 4 feet, every 9 seconds. At Cape San Martin buoy, winds calm, water temperature 60, pressure 1,011.9 millibars. Here are the buoy observations for 9 p.m. Pacific Daylight Time. At offshore buoy 6 winds east at 8 knots, pressure 1,022.6 millibars. At offshore buoy 59 winds north at 70 knots, gusting to 21, water temperature 65, pressure 1,016.7 millibars. At buoy 14 near Point Arena, winds south at 6 knots, water temperature 62, pressure 1,011.1 millibars. At buoy 13 near Bodega Bay, winds south at 6 knots, pressure 1,010.8 millibars. At Point Reyes Wave Rider buoy, water temperature 58, seas 5 feet, every 10 seconds. At San Francisco buoy, winds southwest at 6 knots, pressure 1,011.4 millibars, swell 4 feet, every 9 seconds. At Half Moon Bay buoy, winds south 8 knots, water temperature 62, pressure 1,010.9 millibars, seas 4 feet, every 8 seconds. At Monterey buoy, winds south at 6 knots, water temperature 63, pressure 1,011.6 millibars. At Point Sur, Wave Rider buoy, water temperature 58, seas 5 feet, every 9 seconds. At Cape San Martin buoy, winds southwest at 2 knots, water temperature 59, pressure 1,012.2 millibars. Synopsis for the Central California coast and bays, including the Monterey Bay, Greater Farallones, and Cordell Bank National Marine Sanctuaries, light and gentle breezes will continue over the outer and coastal waters through the work week, along with seas between 4 to 8 feet. Winds will begin to increase again out of the northwest going into the weekend, with building seas and hazardous conditions for small craft returning. The marine forecast for San Pablo Bay, Suisun Bay, the West Delta, and the San Francisco Bay north of the Bay Bridge. For tonight, southwest wind 10 to 15 knots, easing to 5 to 10 knots late. For Wednesday, southwest wind 5 to 10 knots, rising to 10 to 15 knots in the afternoon. For Wednesday night, southwest wind 10 to 15 knots, easing to 5 to 10 knots after midnight. The marine forecast for Monterey Bay. For tonight, southwest wind around 5 knots. Seas around 3 feet. Wave detail, northwest 3 feet at 8 seconds. Patchy dense fog late this evening and overnight. A slight chance of drizzle after midnight. For Wednesday, southwest wind around 5 knots, veering to west in the afternoon. Seas around 3 feet in the morning, then around 2 feet or less. Wave detail, northwest 2 feet at 8 seconds. A slight chance of drizzle in the morning. Patchy dense fog in the morning. For Wednesday night, southwest wind around 5 knots, veering to northeast after midnight.

around 2 feet or less. Wave detail, northwest 2 feet at 8 seconds. Patchy fog. The coastal waters forecast from Pigeon Point to Point Pinos out to 10 nautical miles. For tonight, southwest wind around 5 knots, backing to south after midnight. Seas 3 to 4 feet. Wave detail, northwest 4 feet at 9 seconds and south 2 feet at 14 seconds. Patchy dense fog late this evening and early morning. For Wednesday, south wind 5 to 10 knots, veering to southwest in the afternoon. Seas 3 to 4 feet. Wave detail, northwest 3 feet at 8 seconds and south 2 feet at 14 seconds. For Wednesday night, southwest wind around 5 knots, backing to southeast after midnight. Seas around 3 feet. Wave detail, northwest 3 feet at 9 seconds and south 2 feet at 13 seconds. Patchy fog in the evening. The area forecast for the peninsula, North Bay, and East Bay. Heat advisory in effect until 10 p.m. Pacific Daylight Time this evening. For the rest of tonight, partly cloudy. A slight chance of drizzle after midnight. Lows from the 50s to lower 60s. West winds 5 to 10 miles per hour. For Wednesday, partly cloudy in the morning then becoming mostly sunny. Highs in the mid-70s at the coast to the upper 90s inland. West winds 5 to 15 miles per hour. For Wednesday night, mostly clear until midnight then becoming partly cloudy. Lows from the 50s to lower 60s. West winds 5 to 10 miles per hour. And on Thursday, partly cloudy in the morning then becoming mostly sunny. Highs around 70 at the coast to the mid-90s inland. West winds 5 to 10 miles per hour. For the Thursday night, mostly clear. Lows from the 50s to lower 60s. West winds 5 to 10 miles per hour. For Friday, partly cloudy in the morning then becoming sunny. Highs from the mid-70s to lower 90s Friday night through Sunday night, mostly clear. Lows from the 50s to mid-60s, highs from the mid-70s to upper 80s Monday. Partly cloudy in the morning then becoming mostly sunny. Highs from the upper 60s to lower 80s Monday night, mostly clear. Lows from the mid-50s to lower 60s Tuesday. Partly cloudy in the morning then becoming mostly sunny. Highs from the upper 60s to lower 80s low temperatures tonight and highs tomorrow for these selected cities, San Francisco, 57 and 72, San Francisco Airport, 58 and 78, Redwood City, 59 and 87, Oakland, 59 and 78, Fremont, 60 and 86, Concord, 59 and 96, Livermore, 60 and 97, San Rafael, 57 and 85, Santa Rosa, 50 and 89, Napa, 55 and 84, Fairfield, 60 and 93. These are the 9 p.m. Pacific Daylight Time observations for the San Francisco and Monterey Bay areas on Tuesday, August 4th. At San Francisco Airport, it was partly cloudy, temperature 62, dew point 56, relative humidity 80%, northwest wind at 12 miles an hour, pressure 29.84 inches and rising. At Oakland Airport, it was partly cloudy, temperature 61, dew point 57, relative humidity 87%, northwest wind at 12 miles an hour, pressure 29.85 inches and rising. At San Jose Airport, it was partly cloudy, temperature 67, dew point 57, relative humidity 70%, northwest wind at 10 miles an hour, pressure 29.83 inches and rising. At Santa Rosa, smoke was reported, temperature 59, south wind at 9, pressure 29.84 and rising. At Concord, it was clear, temperature 71, west wind at 9. At Livermore, it was clear, temperature 69, northwest wind at 12. At Monterey, it was partly cloudy, temperature 58, southwest wind at 8, pressure 29.89 and rising. At Salinas, it was cloudy, temperature 60, dew point 55, relative humidity 83%, north. The following is an important weather message from the National Weather Service. Heat advisory is

canceled. Temperatures continue to cool this evening due to the loss of daytime heating and the marine layer seeping into the region. As a result, the heat advisory is being canceled early. The area forecast for the peninsula, North Bay, and East Bay. Heat advisory in effect until 10 p.m. Pacific Daylight Time this evening. For the rest of tonight, partly cloudy. A slight chance of drizzle after midnight. Lows from the 50s to lower 60s. West winds 5 to 10 miles per hour. For Wednesday, partly cloudy in the morning, then becoming mostly sunny. Highs in the mid-70s at the coast to the upper 90s inland. West winds 5 to 15 miles per hour. For Wednesday night, mostly clear until midnight, then becoming partly cloudy. Lows from the 50s to lower 60s. West winds 5 to 10 miles per hour. And on Thursday, partly cloudy in the morning, then becoming mostly sunny. Highs around 70 at the coast to the mid-90s inland. West winds 5 to 10 miles per hour. For the Thursday night, mostly clear. Lows from the 50s to lower 60s. West winds 5 to 10 miles per hour. For Friday, partly cloudy in the morning, then becoming sunny. Highs from the mid-70s to lower 90s Friday night through Sunday night, mostly clear. Lows from the 50s to mid-60s. Highs from the mid-70s to upper 80s Monday. Partly cloudy in the morning, then becoming mostly sunny. Highs from the upper 60s to lower 80s Monday night, mostly clear. Lows from the mid-50s to lower 60s Tuesday. Partly cloudy in the morning, then becoming mostly sunny. Highs from the upper 60s to lower 80s. Low temperatures tonight and highs tomorrow for these selected cities: San Francisco, 57 and 72, San Francisco Airport, 58 and 78, Redwood City, 59 and 87, Oakland, 59 and 78, Fremont, 60 and 86, Concord, 59 and 96, Livermore, 60 and 97, San Rafael, 57 and 85, Santa Rosa, 50 and 89, Napa, 55 and 84, Fairfield, 60 and 93. These are the 9 p.m. Pacific Daylight Time observations for the San Francisco and Monterey Bay areas on Tuesday, August 4th. At San Francisco Airport, it was partly cloudy, temperature 62, dew point 56, relative humidity 80%, northwest wind at 12 miles an hour, pressure 29.84 inches and rising. At Oakland Airport, it was partly cloudy, temperature 61, dew point 57, relative humidity 87%, northwest wind at 12 miles an hour, pressure 29.85 inches and rising. At San Jose Airport, it was partly cloudy, temperature 67, dew point 57, relative humidity 70%, northwest wind at 10 miles an hour, pressure 29.83 inches and rising. At Santa Rosa, smoke was reported, temperature 59, south wind at 9, pressure 29.84 and rising. At Concord, it was clear, temperature 71, west wind at 9. At Livermore, it was clear, temperature 69, northwest wind at 12. At Monterey, it was mostly cloudy, temperature 58, south wind at 7, pressure 29.89 and rising. At Salinas, it was cloudy, temperature 60, dew point 55, relative humidity 83%, northwest wind at 10. Here are some observations around California and western Nevada. Skies ranged from clear to partly cloudy. It was 78 at Sacramento, 70 at Los Angeles, 70 at San Diego, and 88 at Reno. Truckee reported 64, South Lake Tahoe reported 66, Blue Canyon reported 70, and Mammoth Lakes reported 73. Local temperature reports around San Francisco Bay for 9 p.m. Downtown San Francisco was 62 degrees. Oakland Museum was 67 degrees. Redwood City was 73 degrees. San Rafael was 79 degrees. The area forecast for the South Bay, including the San Jose metro area and the Santa Clara Valley. Heat advisory in effect until 10 p.m. Pacific Daylight Time this evening. For the rest of tonight, mostly clear.

lows from the mid-50s to lower 60s. Northwest winds up to 5 miles per hour, becoming southwest after midnight. For Wednesday, mostly sunny in the morning, then becoming sunny. Highs in the lower 80s by the bay to the mid-90s inland. Northwest winds 5 to 10 miles per hour. For Wednesday night, mostly clear. Lows from the mid-50s to lower 60s. West winds 5 to 10 miles per hour. And on Thursday, mostly sunny in the morning, then becoming sunny. Highs in the upper 70s by the bay, lower to mid-90s inland. Light winds, becoming west 5 to 10 miles per hour in the afternoon. For the Thursday night, clear. Lows near 60. Northwest winds 5 to 10 miles per hour. For Friday, mostly sunny in the morning, then becoming sunny. Highs 80s and 90s for Friday night, clear. Lows from the upper 50s to mid 60s Saturday through Sunday, mostly clear. Highs from the mid 80s to upper 90s, lows from the upper 50s to mid 60s Sunday night, clear. Lows from the 50s to mid 60s Monday through Tuesday, mostly clear. Highs from the upper 70s to lower 90s, lows from the mid 50s to lower 60s, low temperatures tonight and highs tomorrow for the selected cities, San Jose, 60 and 88, Mountain View, 60 and 81, Morgan Hill, 58 and 95. The area forecast for the Monterey Bay and Salinas Valley? For the rest of tonight, partly cloudy until midnight, then becoming mostly cloudy. Patchy fog. A slight chance of drizzle after midnight. Lows in the mid-50s. West winds up to 5 miles per hour until midnight, becoming light. For Wednesday, partly cloudy in the morning, then becoming mostly sunny. Patchy fog in the morning. A slight chance of drizzle in the morning. Highs in the lower 70s at the coast to the lower 90s inland. West winds 5 to 10 miles per hour. For Wednesday night, partly cloudy. Patchy fog. Lows in the mid-50s. West winds up to 5 miles per hour until midnight, becoming light. And on Thursday, partly cloudy in the morning, then becoming mostly sunny. Highs in the lower 70s at the coast to the lower 90s inland. Light winds, becoming west 5 to 10 miles per hour in the afternoon. For the Thursday night, mostly clear until midnight, then becoming partly cloudy. Lows in the upper 50s. West winds up to 5 miles per hour, becoming north after midnight. For Friday, partly cloudy in the morning, then becoming mostly sunny. Highs from the mid-70s to upper 80s for Friday night, mostly clear until midnight, then becoming partly cloudy. Lows around 60. And on Saturday, partly cloudy in the morning, then becoming mostly sunny. Highs from the mid-70s to lower 90s for the Saturday night, mostly clear until midnight, then becoming partly cloudy. Lows around 60. For Sunday, partly cloudy in the morning, then becoming mostly sunny. Highs from the mid-70s to upper 80s for Sunday night, mostly clear until midnight, then becoming partly cloudy. Lows in the upper 50s and on Monday, partly cloudy. Highs from the lower 70s to mid-80s for the Monday night, mostly clear until midnight, then becoming partly cloudy. Patchy fog. Lows in the mid-50s for Tuesday, mostly cloudy in the morning, then becoming partly cloudy. Highs from the upper 60s to lower 80s, low temperatures tonight and highs tomorrow for the selected cities, Santa Cruz, 54 and 75, Monterey, 56 and 73, Salinas, 56 and 73, Hollister, 55 and 87, King City, 57 and 92. The following is an important weather message from the National Weather Service. Heat advisory is canceled. Temperatures continue to cool this evening due to the loss of daytime heating and the marine layer seeping into the region. As a result, the heat advisory is being canceled early. The weather overview for the Bay Area and Central Coast, moderate heat risk in the interior today decreasing midweek. Elevated fire weather threat across the interior north and east bays, and the Diablo and Santa Lucia ranges through the week,

widespread moderate heat risk returns for the end of the work week. Critical fire weather conditions develop Friday and Saturday. The extended forecast for the Bay Area and Central Coast, Friday and Friday night, mostly clear. High 60 to 100. Lows 50 to 75. Saturday and Saturday night, mostly clear. High 65 to 100. Lows 50 to 75. Sunday and Sunday night, mostly clear. High 65 to 100. Lows 55 to 70. Monday and Monday night, mostly clear. High 60 to 95. Lows 50 to 65. Tuesday and Tuesday night, mostly clear. High 60 to 90. Lows 50 to 65. Sunrise, sunset, and tidal information for the San Francisco Bay Area for Tuesday, August 4. The sunset tonight, 8:15 p.m. The sunrise tomorrow, 6:17 a.m. The sunset tomorrow, 8:13 p.m. Tidal data at the Golden Gate for the afternoon and evening hours today and the morning hours of tomorrow. High tide, 4:21 p.m. at 5.86 feet. Low tide, 10:51 p.m. at 1.28 feet. High tide, 5:14 a.m. at 3.90 feet. Low tide, 10:10 a.m. at 2.20 feet. Here are the buoy observations for 9 p.m. Pacific Daylight Time. An offshore buoy 6 winds northeast at 8 knots, pressure 1,022.6 millibars. An offshore buoy 59 winds north at 70 knots, gusting to 21, water temperature 65, pressure 1,016.7 millibars. At Point Arena buoy, winds south 8 knots, water temperature 62, pressure 1,011.2 millibars, seas 5 feet, every 9 seconds. At buoy 13 near Bodega Bay, winds south at 6 knots, pressure 1,010.8 millibars. At Point Reyes Wave Rider buoy, water temperature 58, seas 5 feet, every 9 seconds. At San Francisco buoy, winds southwest at 6 knots, pressure 1,011.4 millibars, swell 4 feet, every 9 seconds. At Half Moon Bay buoy, winds south 8 knots, water temperature 62, pressure 1,010.9 millibars, seas 4 feet, every 8 seconds. At Monterey Bay buoy, winds south 8 knots, water temperature 63, pressure 1,011.7 millibars, seas 5 feet, every 9 seconds. At Point Sur, Wave Rider buoy, water temperature 58, seas 5 feet, every 9 seconds. At Cape San Martin buoy, winds southwest 2 knots, water temperature 59, pressure 1,012.3 millibars. Seas 7 feet, every 10 seconds. 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This broadcast originates from the National Weather Service office located in Monterey, California, and serves the South Bay and Monterey Bay Area, including the cities of San Jose, Monterey, Salinas, and Santa Cruz. Synopsis for the Central California coast and bays, including the Monterey Bay, Greater Farallones, and Cordell Bank National Marine Sanctuaries, light and gentle breezes will continue over the outer and coastal waters through the work week along with seas between 4 to 8 feet. Winds will begin to increase again out of the northwest going into the weekend with building seas and hazardous conditions for small craft returning. The marine forecast for San Pablo Bay, Suisun Bay, the West Delta, and the San Francisco Bay north of the Bay Bridge. For tonight, southwest wind 10 to 15 knots, easing to 5 to 10 knots late. For Wednesday, southwest wind 5 to 10 knots, rising to 10 to 15 knots in the afternoon. For Wednesday night, southwest wind 10 to 15 knots, easing to 5 to 10 knots after midnight. The marine forecast for Monterey Bay. For tonight, southwest wind around 5 knots. Seas around 3 feet. Wave detail, northwest 3 feet at 8 seconds. Patchy dense fog late this evening and overnight. A slight chance of drizzle after midnight.

southwest wind around 5 knots, veering to west in the afternoon. Seas around 3 feet in the morning, then around 2 feet or less. Wave detail, northwest 2 feet at 8 seconds. A slight chance of drizzle in the morning. Patchy dense fog in the morning. For Wednesday night, southwest wind around 5 knots, veering to northeast after midnight. Seas around 2 feet or less. Wave detail, northwest 2 feet at 8 seconds. Patchy fog. The coastal waters forecast from Pigeon Point to Point Pinos out to 10 nautical miles. For tonight, southwest wind around 5 knots, backing to south after midnight. Seas 3 to 4 feet. Wave detail, northwest 4 feet at 9 seconds and south 2 feet at 14 seconds. Patchy dense fog late this evening and early morning. For Wednesday, south wind 5 to 10 knots, veering to southwest in the afternoon. Seas 3 to 4 feet. Wave detail, northwest 3 feet at 8 seconds and south 2 feet at 14 seconds. For Wednesday night, southwest wind around 5 knots, backing to southeast after midnight. Seas around 3 feet. Wave detail, northwest 3 feet at 9 seconds and south 2 feet at 13 seconds. Patchy fog in the evening. The area forecast for the peninsula, North Bay, and East Bay. Heat advisory in effect until 10 p.m. Pacific Daylight Time this evening. For the rest of tonight, partly cloudy. A slight chance of drizzle after midnight. Lows from the 50s to lower 60s. West winds 5 to 10 miles per hour. For Wednesday, partly cloudy in the morning, then becoming mostly sunny. Highs in the mid-70s at the coast to the upper 90s inland. West winds 5 to 15 miles per hour. For Wednesday night, mostly clear until midnight, then becoming partly cloudy. Lows from the 50s to lower 60s. West winds 5 to 10 miles per hour. And on Thursday, partly cloudy in the morning, then becoming mostly sunny. Highs around 70 at the coast to the mid-90s inland. West winds 5 to 10 miles per hour. For the Thursday night, mostly clear. Lows from the 50s to lower 60s. West winds 5 to 10 miles per hour. For Friday, partly cloudy in the morning, then becoming sunny. Highs from the mid-70s to lower 90s Friday night through Sunday night, mostly clear. Lows from the 50s to mid-60s, highs from the mid-70s to upper 80s Monday. Partly cloudy in the morning, then becoming mostly sunny. Highs from the upper 60s to lower 80s Monday night, mostly clear. Lows from the mid-50s to lower 60s Tuesday. Partly cloudy in the morning, then becoming mostly sunny. Highs from the upper 60s to lower 80s low temperatures tonight and highs tomorrow for these selected cities, San Francisco, 57 and 72, San Francisco Airport, 58 and 78, Redwood City, 59 and 87, Oakland, 59 and 78, Fremont, 60 and 86, Concord, 59 and 96, Livermore, 60 and 97, San Rafael, 57 and 85, Santa Rosa, 50 and 89, Napa, 55 and 84, Fairfield, 60 and 93. These are the 9 p.m. Pacific Daylight Time observations for the San Francisco and Monterey Bay areas on Tuesday, August 4th. At San Francisco Airport, it was partly cloudy, temperature 62, dew point 56, relative humidity 80%, northwest wind at 12 miles an hour, pressure 29.84 inches and rising. At Oakland Airport, it was partly cloudy, temperature 61, dew point 57, relative humidity 87%, northwest wind at 12 miles an hour, pressure 29.85 inches and rising. At San Jose Airport, it was partly cloudy, temperature 67, dew point 57, relative humidity 70%, northwest wind at 10 miles an hour, pressure 29.83 inches and rising. At Santa Rosa, smoke was reported, temperature 59, south wind at 9, pressure 29.84 and rising. At Concord, it was clear, temperature 71, west wind at 9. At Livermore,

is clear. Temperature 69. Northwest wind at 12. At Monterey, it was mostly cloudy. Temperature 58. South wind at 7. Pressure 29.89 and rising. At Salinas, it was cloudy. Temperature 60. Dew point 55. Relative humidity 83%. Northwest wind at 10. Here are some observations around California and western Nevada. Skies ranged from clear to partly cloudy. It was 78 at Sacramento, 70 at Los Angeles, 70 at San Diego, and 88 at Reno. Truckee reported 64, South Lake Tahoe reported 66, Blue Canyon reported 70, and Mammoth Lakes reported 73. Local temperature reports around San Francisco Bay for 9 p.m. Downtown San Francisco was 62 degrees. Oakland Museum was 67 degrees. Redwood City was 73 degrees. San Rafael was 79 degrees. The area forecast for the South Bay, including the San Jose metro area and the Santa Clara Valley. Heat advisory in effect until 10 p.m. Pacific Daylight Time this evening. For the rest of tonight, mostly clear. Lows from the mid-50s to lower 60s. Northwest winds up to 5 miles per hour, becoming southwest after midnight. For Wednesday, mostly sunny in the morning, then becoming sunny. Highs in the lower 80s by the bay to the mid-90s inland. Northwest winds 5 to 10 miles per hour. For Wednesday night, mostly clear. Lows from the mid-50s to lower 60s. West winds 5 to 10 miles per hour. And on Thursday, mostly sunny in the morning, then becoming sunny. Highs in the upper 70s by the bay, lows per hour. And on Thursday, mostly sunny in the morning, then becoming sunny. Highs in the upper 70s by the bay, lower to mid 90s inland. Light winds, becoming west 5 to 10 miles per hour in the afternoon. For the Thursday night, clear. Lows near 60. Northwest winds 5 to 10 miles per hour. For Friday, mostly sunny in the morning, then becoming sunny. Highs 80s and 90s for Friday night, clear. Lows from the upper 50s to mid 60s Saturday through Sunday. Mostly clear. Highs from the mid 80s to upper 90s. Lows from the upper 50s to mid 60s Sunday night, clear. Lows from the 50s to mid 60s Monday through Tuesday. Mostly clear. Highs from the upper 70s to lower 90s, lows from the mid 50s to lower 60s, low temperatures tonight and highs tomorrow for these selected cities: San Jose, 60 and 88, Mountain View, 60 and 81, Morgan Hill, 58 and 95. The area forecast for the Monterey Bay and Salinas Valley? For the rest of tonight, partly cloudy until midnight, then becoming mostly cloudy. Patchy fog. A slight chance of drizzle after midnight. Lows in the mid-50s. West winds up to 5 miles per hour until midnight, becoming light. For Wednesday, partly cloudy in the morning, then becoming mostly sunny. Patchy fog in the morning. A slight chance of drizzle in the morning. Highs in the lower 70s at the coast to the lower 90s inland. West winds 5 to 10 miles per hour. For Wednesday night, partly cloudy. Patchy fog. Lows in the mid-50s. West winds up to 5 miles per hour until midnight, becoming light. And on Thursday, partly cloudy in the morning, then becoming mostly sunny. Highs in the lower 70s at the coast to the lower 90s inland. Light winds, becoming west 5 to 10 miles per hour in the afternoon. For the Thursday night, mostly clear until midnight, then becoming partly cloudy. Lows in the upper 50s. West winds up to 5 miles per hour, becoming north after midnight. For Friday, partly cloudy in the morning, then becoming mostly sunny. Highs from the mid-70s to upper 80s for Friday night, mostly clear until midnight, then becoming partly cloudy. Lows around 60. And on Saturday, partly cloudy in the morning, then becoming mostly sunny. Highs from the mid-70s to lower 90s for the Saturday night, mostly clear until midnight.

then becoming partly cloudy. Lows around 60. For Sunday, partly cloudy in the morning, then becoming mostly sunny. Highs from the mid-70s to upper 80s for Sunday night, mostly clear until midnight, then becoming partly cloudy. Lows in the upper 50s, and on Monday, partly cloudy. Highs from the lower 70s to mid-80s for the Monday night, mostly clear until midnight, then becoming partly cloudy. Patchy fog, lows in the mid-50s for Tuesday. Mostly cloudy in the morning, then becoming partly cloudy. Highs from the upper 60s to lower 80s, low temperatures tonight and highs tomorrow for the selected cities: Santa Cruz, 54 and 75, Monterey, 56 and 73, Salinas, 56 and 73, Hollister, 55 and 87, King City, 57 and 92. The weather overview for the Bay Area and Central Coast: moderate heat risk in the interior today, decreasing midweek. Elevated fire weather threat across the interior north and east bays, and the Diablo and Santa Lucia ranges through the week. Widespread moderate heat risk returns for the end of the work week. Critical fire weather conditions develop Friday and Saturday. The extended forecast for the Bay Area and Central Coast: Friday and Friday night, mostly clear. High 60 to 100. Lows 50 to 75. Saturday and Saturday night, mostly clear. Highs 65 to 100. Lows 50 to 75. Sunday and Sunday night, mostly clear. Highs 65 to 100. Lows 55 to 70. Monday and Monday night, mostly clear. Highs 60 to 95. Lows 50 to 65. Tuesday and Tuesday night, mostly clear. High 60 to 90. Lows 50 to 65. Sunrise, sunset, and tidal information for the San Francisco Bay Area for Tuesday, August 4. The sunset tonight, 8:15 p.m. The sunrise tomorrow, 6:17 a.m. The sunset tomorrow, 8:13 p.m. Tidal data at the Golden Gate for the afternoon and evening hours today and the morning hours of tomorrow. High tide, 4:21 p.m. at 5.86 feet. Low tide, 10:51 p.m. at 1.28 feet. High tide, 5:14 a.m. at 3.90 feet. Low tide, 10:10 a.m. at 2.20 feet. Here are the buoy observations for 9 p.m. Pacific Daylight Time. An offshore buoy, 6 winds northeast at 8 knots, pressure 1,022.6 millibars. An offshore buoy, 59 winds north at 70 knots, gusting to 21, water temperature 65, pressure 1,016.7 millibars. At Point Arena buoy, winds south 8 knots, water temperature 62, pressure 1,011.2 millibars, seas 5 feet, every 9 seconds. At buoy 13 near Bodega Bay, wind south at 6 knots, pressure 1,010.8 millibars. At Point Reyes Wave Rider buoy, water temperature 58, seas 5 feet, every 9 seconds. At San Francisco buoy, wind southwest at 6 knots, pressure 1,011.4 millibars, swell 4 feet, every 9 seconds. At Half Moon Bay buoy, wind south 8 knots, water temperature 62, pressure 1,010.9 millibars, seas 4 feet, every 8 seconds. At Monterey Bay buoy, wind south 8 knots, water temperature 63, pressure 1,011.7 millibars, seas 5 feet, every 9 seconds. At Point Sur, Wave Rider buoy, water temperature 58, seas 5 feet, every 9 seconds. At Cape San Martin buoy, wind southwest 2 knots, water temperature 59, pressure 1,012.3 millibars. Sea 7 feet, every 10 seconds. Synopsis for the Central California coast and bays, including the Monterey Bay, Greater Farallones, and Cordell Bank National Marine Sanctuaries: light and gentle breezes will continue over the outer and coastal waters through the work week, along with seas between 4 to 8 feet. Winds will begin to increase again out of the northwest going into the weekend, with building seas and hazardous conditions for small craft returning. The marine forecast for San Pablo Bay,
Suisun Bay, the West Delta, and the San Francisco Bay north of the Bay Bridge. For tonight, southwest wind 10 to 15 knots, easing to 5 to 10 knots late. For Wednesday, southwest wind 5 to 10 knots, rising to 10 to 15 knots in the afternoon. For Wednesday night, southwest wind 10 to 15 knots, easing to 5 to 10 knots after midnight. The marine forecast for Monterey Bay. For tonight, southwest wind around 5 knots. Seas around 3 feet. Wave detail, northwest 3 feet at 8 seconds. Patchy dense fog late this evening and overnight. A slight chance of drizzle after midnight. For Wednesday, southwest wind around 5 knots, veering to west in the afternoon. Seas around 3 feet in the morning, then around 2 feet or less. Wave detail, northwest 2 feet at 8 seconds. A slight chance of drizzle in the morning. Patchy dense fog in the morning. For Wednesday night, southwest wind around 5 knots, veering to northeast after midnight. Seas around 2 feet or less. Wave detail, northwest 2 feet at 8 seconds. Patchy fog. The coastal waters forecast from Pigeon Point to Point Pinos out to 10 nautical miles. For tonight, southwest wind around 5 knots, backing to south after midnight. Seas 3 to 4 feet. Wave detail, northwest 4 feet at 9 seconds and south 2 feet at 14 seconds. Patchy dense fog late this evening and early morning. For Wednesday, south wind 5 to 10 knots, veering to southwest in the afternoon. Seas 3 to 4 feet. Wave detail, northwest 3 feet at 8 seconds and south 2 feet at 14 seconds. For Wednesday night, southwest wind around 5 knots, backing to southeast after midnight. Seas around 3 feet. Wave detail, northwest 3 feet at 9 seconds and south 2 feet at 13 seconds. Patchy fog in the evening. The area forecast for the peninsula, North Bay, and East Bay. Heat advisory in effect until 10 p.m. Pacific Daylight Time this evening. For the rest of tonight, partly cloudy. A slight chance of drizzle after midnight. Lows from the 50s to lower 60s. West winds 5 to 10 miles per hour. For Wednesday, partly cloudy in the morning, then becoming mostly sunny. Highs in the mid-70s at the coast to the upper 90s inland. West winds 5 to 15 miles per hour. For Wednesday night, mostly clear until midnight, then becoming partly cloudy. Lows from the 50s to lower 60s. West winds 5 to 10 miles per hour. And on Thursday, partly cloudy in the morning, then becoming mostly sunny. Highs around 70 at the coast to the mid-90s inland. West winds 5 to 10 miles per hour. For the Thursday night, mostly clear. Lows from the 50s to lower 60s. West winds 5 to 10 miles per hour. For Friday, partly cloudy in the morning, then becoming sunny. Highs from the mid-70s to lower 90s Friday night through Sunday night, mostly clear. Lows from the 50s to mid-60s. Highs from the mid-70s to upper 80s Monday. Partly cloudy in the morning, then becoming mostly sunny. Highs from the upper 60s to lower 80s Monday night, mostly clear. Lows from the mid-50s to lower 60s Tuesday. Partly cloudy in the morning, then becoming mostly sunny. Highs from the upper 60s to lower 80s. Low temperatures tonight and highs tomorrow for these selected cities. San Francisco, 57 and 72. San Francisco Airport, 58 and 78. Redwood City, 59 and 87. Oakland, 59 and 78. Fremont, 60 and 86. Concord, 59 and 96. Livermore, 60 and 97. San Rafael, 57 and 85. Santa Rosa, 50 and 89. Napa, 55 and 84. Fairfield, 60 and 93. These are the 9 p.m. Pacific Daylight Time observations for the San Francisco and Monterey Bay areas on Tuesday, August 4th. At San Francisco Airport,
It was partly cloudy, temperature 62, dew point 56, relative humidity 80%, northwest wind at 12 miles an hour, pressure 29.84.

temperatures and rising. At Oakland Airport, it was partly cloudy, temperature 61, dew point 57, relative humidity 87%, northwest wind at 12 miles an hour, pressure 29.85 inches and rising. At San Jose Airport, it was partly cloudy, temperature 67, dew point 57, relative humidity 70%, northwest wind at 10 miles an hour, pressure 29.83 inches and rising. At Santa Rosa, smoke was reported, temperature 59, south wind at 9, pressure 29.84 and rising. At Concord, it was clear, temperature 71, west wind at 9. At Livermore, it was clear, temperature 69, northwest wind at 12. At Monterey, it was mostly cloudy, temperature 58, south wind at 7, pressure 29.89 and rising. At Salinas, it was cloudy, temperature 60, dew point 55, relative humidity 83%, northwest wind at 10. Here are some observations around California and western Nevada. Skies ranged from clear to partly cloudy. It was 78 at Sacramento, 70 at Los Angeles, 70 at San Diego, and 88 at Reno. Truckee reported 64, South Lake Tahoe reported 66, Blue Canyon reported 70, and Mammoth Lakes reported 73. Local temperature reports around San Francisco Bay for 9 p.m. Downtown San Francisco was 62 degrees. Oakland Museum was 67 degrees. Redwood City was 73 degrees. San Rafael was 79 degrees. The area forecast for the South Bay, including the San Jose metro area and the Santa Clara Valley. Heat advisory in effect until 10 p.m. Pacific Daylight Time this evening. For the rest of tonight, mostly clear. Lows from the mid-50s to lower 60s. Northwest winds up to 5 miles per hour, becoming southwest after midnight. For Wednesday, mostly sunny in the morning, then becoming sunny. Highs in the lower 80s by the bay to the mid-90s inland. Northwest winds 5 to 10 miles per hour. For Wednesday night, mostly clear. Lows from the mid-50s to lower 60s. West winds 5 to 10 miles per hour. And on Thursday, mostly sunny in the morning, then becoming sunny. Highs in the upper 70s by the bay, lower to mid-90s inland. Light winds, becoming west 5 to 10 miles per hour in the afternoon. For the Thursday night, clear. Lows near 60. Northwest winds 5 to 10 miles per hour. For Friday, mostly sunny in the morning, then becoming sunny. Highs 80s and 90s for Friday night, clear. Lows from the upper 50s to mid 60s Saturday through Sunday, mostly clear. Highs from the mid 80s to upper 90s, lows from the upper 50s to mid 60s Sunday night, clear. Lows from the 50s to mid 60s Monday through Tuesday, mostly clear. Highs from the upper 70s to lower 90s, lows from the mid 50s to lower 60s, low temperatures tonight and highs tomorrow for the selected cities, San Jose, 60 and 88, Mountain View, 60 and 81, Morgan Hill, 58 and 95. The area forecast for the Monterey Bay and Salinas Valley? For the rest of tonight, partly cloudy until midnight, then becoming mostly cloudy. Patchy fog. A slight chance of drizzle after midnight. Lows in the mid-50s. West winds up to 5 miles per hour until midnight, becoming light. For Wednesday, partly cloudy in the morning, then becoming mostly sunny. Patchy fog in the morning. A slight chance of drizzle in the morning. Highs in the lower 70s at the coast to the lower 90s inland. West winds 5 to 10 miles per hour. For Wednesday night, partly cloudy. Patchy fog. Lows in the mid-50s. West winds up to 5 miles per hour until midnight, becoming light. And on Thursday, partly cloudy in the morning, then becoming mostly sunny. Highs in the lower 70s at the coast to the lower 90s inland. Light winds, becoming west 5 to 10 miles per hour in the afternoon. For the Thursday night, mostly clear.

till midnight, then becoming partly cloudy. Lows in the upper 50s. West winds up to 5 miles per hour, becoming north after midnight. For Friday, partly cloudy in the morning, then becoming mostly sunny. Highs from the mid-70s to upper 80s for Friday night, mostly clear until midnight, then becoming partly cloudy. Lows around 60. And on Saturday, partly cloudy in the morning, then becoming mostly sunny. Highs from the mid-70s to lower 90s for the Saturday night, mostly clear until midnight, then becoming partly cloudy. Lows around 60. For Sunday, partly cloudy in the morning, then becoming mostly sunny. Highs from the mid-70s to upper 80s for Sunday night, mostly clear until midnight, then becoming partly cloudy. Lows in the upper 50s, and on Monday, partly cloudy. Highs from the lower 70s to mid-80s for the Monday night, mostly clear until midnight, then becoming partly cloudy. Patchy fog, lows in the mid-50s for Tuesday. Mostly cloudy in the morning, then becoming partly cloudy. Highs from the upper 60s to lower 80s, low temperatures tonight and highs tomorrow for the selected cities: Santa Cruz, 54 and 75, Monterey, 56 and 73, Salinas, 56 and 73, Hollister, 55 and 87, King City, 57 and 92. The weather overview for the Bay Area and Central Coast: moderate heat risk in the interior today, decreasing midweek. Elevated fire weather threat across the interior north and east bays, and the Diablo and Santa Lucia ranges through the week. Widespread moderate heat risk returns for the end of the work week. Critical fire weather conditions develop Friday and Saturday. The extended forecast for the Bay Area and Central Coast: Friday and Friday night, mostly clear. High 60 to 100. Lows 50 to 75. Saturday and Saturday night, mostly clear. Highs 65 to 100. Lows 50 to 75. Sunday and Sunday night, mostly clear. Highs 65 to 100. Lows 55 to 70. Monday and Monday night, mostly clear. Highs 60 to 95. Lows 50 to 65. Tuesday and Tuesday night, mostly clear. High 60 to 90. Lows 50 to 65. Sunrise, sunset, and tidal information for the San Francisco Bay Area for Tuesday, August 4. The sunset tonight, 8:15 p.m. The sunrise tomorrow, 6:17 a.m. The sunset tomorrow, 8:13 p.m. Tidal data at the Golden Gate for the afternoon and evening hours today and the morning hours of tomorrow. High tide, 4:21 p.m. at 5.86 feet. Low tide, 10:51 p.m. at 1.28 feet. High tide, 5:14 a.m. at 3.90 feet. Low tide, 10:10 a.m. at 2.20 feet. 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This broadcast originates from the National Weather Service office located in Monterey, California, and serves the South Bay and Monterey Bay Area, including the cities of San Jose, Monterey, Salinas, and Santa Cruz. Here are the buoy observations for 9 p.m. Pacific Daylight Time. An offshore buoy 6 winds northeast at 8 knots, pressure 1,022.6 millibars. An offshore buoy 59 winds north at 70 knots, gusting to 21, water temperature 65, pressure 1,016.7 millibars. At Point Arena buoy, winds south 8 knots, water temperature 62, pressure 1,011.2 millibars, seas 5 feet, every 9 seconds. At buoy 13 near Bodega Bay, winds south at 6 knots, pressure 1,010.8 millibars. At Point Reyes Wave Rider buoy, water temperature 58, seas 5 feet, every 9 seconds. At San Francisco buoy, winds southwest at 6 knots, pressure 1,011.4 millibars, swell 4 feet, every 9 seconds. At Half Moon Bay buoy, winds south 8 knots, water temperature 62, pressure 1,010.9 millibars,

and coastal waters through the work week, along with seas between 4 to 8 feet. Winds will begin to increase again out of the northwest going into the weekend, with building seas and hazardous conditions for small craft returning. The marine forecast for San Pablo Bay, Suisun Bay, the West Delta, and the San Francisco Bay north of the Bay Bridge. For tonight, southwest wind 10 to 15 knots, easing to 5 to 10 knots late. For Wednesday, southwest wind 5 to 10 knots, rising to 10 to 15 knots in the afternoon. For Wednesday night, southwest wind 10 to 15 knots, easing to 5 to 10 knots after midnight. The marine forecast for Monterey Bay. For tonight, southwest wind around 5 knots. Seas around 3 feet. Wave detail, northwest 3 feet at 8 seconds. Patchy dense fog late this evening and overnight. A slight chance of drizzle after midnight. For Wednesday, southwest wind around 5 knots, veering to west in the afternoon. Seas around 3 feet in the morning, then around 2 feet or less. Wave detail, northwest 2 feet at 8 seconds. A slight chance of drizzle in the morning. Patchy dense fog in the morning. For Wednesday night, southwest wind around 5 knots, veering to northeast after midnight. Seas around 2 feet or less. Wave detail, northwest 2 feet at 8 seconds. Patchy fog. The coastal waters forecast from Pigeon Point to Point Pinos out to 10 nautical miles. For tonight, southwest wind around 5 knots, backing to south after midnight. Seas 3 to 4 feet. Wave detail, northwest 4 feet at 9 seconds and south 2 feet at 14 seconds. Patchy dense fog late this evening and early morning. For Wednesday, south wind 5 to 10 knots, veering to southwest in the afternoon. Seas 3 to 4 feet. Wave detail, northwest 3 feet at 8 seconds and south 2 feet at 14 seconds. For Wednesday night, southwest wind around 5 knots, backing to southeast after midnight. Seas around 3 feet. Wave detail, northwest 3 feet at 9 seconds and south 2 feet at 13 seconds. Patchy fog in the evening. The area forecast for the peninsula, North Bay, and East Bay. Heat advisory in effect until 10 p.m. Pacific Daylight Time this evening. For the rest of tonight, partly cloudy. A slight chance of drizzle after midnight. Lows from the 50s to lower 60s. West winds 5 to 10 miles per hour. For Wednesday, partly cloudy in the morning, then becoming mostly sunny. Highs in the mid-70s at the coast to the upper 90s inland. West winds 5 to 15 miles per hour. For Wednesday night, mostly clear until midnight, then becoming partly cloudy. Lows from the 50s to lower 60s. West winds 5 to 10 miles per hour. And on Thursday, partly cloudy in the morning, then becoming mostly sunny. Highs around 70 at the coast to the mid-90s inland. West winds 5 to 10 miles per hour. For the Thursday night, mostly clear. Lows from the 50s to lower 60s. West winds 5 to 10 miles per hour. For Friday, partly cloudy in the morning, then becoming sunny. Highs from the mid-70s to lower 90s Friday night through Sunday night, mostly clear. Lows from the 50s to mid-60s, highs from the mid-70s to upper 80s Monday. Partly cloudy in the morning, then becoming mostly sunny. Highs from the upper 60s to lower 80s Monday night, mostly clear. Lows from the mid-50s to lower 60s Tuesday. Partly cloudy in the morning, then becoming mostly sunny. Highs from the upper 60s to lower 80s low temperatures tonight and highs tomorrow for the selected cities, San Francisco, 57 and 72, San Francisco Airport, 58 and 78, Redwood City, 59 and 87, Oakland, 59 and 78, Fremont, 60 and 86, Concord, 59 and 96, Livermore, 60 and 97, San Rafael, 57 and 85, Santa Rosa, 50 and 89, Napa, 55 and 84, Fairfield, 60 and 93. These are the 9 p.m. Pacific Daylight Time observations for the San

Francisco and Monterey Bay areas on Tuesday, August 4th. At San Francisco Airport, it was partly cloudy, temperature 62, dew point 56, relative humidity 80%, northwest wind at 12 miles an hour, pressure 29.84 inches and rising. At Oakland Airport, it was partly cloudy, temperature 61, dew point 57, relative humidity 87%, northwest wind at 12 miles an hour, pressure 29.85 inches and rising. At San Jose Airport, it was partly cloudy, temperature 67, dew point 57, relative humidity 70%, northwest wind at 10 miles an hour, pressure 29.83 inches and rising. At Santa Rosa, smoke was reported, temperature 59, south wind at 9, pressure 29.84 and rising. At Concord, it was clear, temperature 71, west wind at 9. At Livermore, it was clear, temperature 69, northwest wind at 12. At Monterey, it was mostly cloudy, temperature 58, south wind at 7, pressure 29.89 and rising. At Salinas, it was cloudy, temperature 60, dew point 55, relative humidity 83%, northwest wind at 10. Here are some observations around California and western Nevada. Skies ranged from clear to partly cloudy. It was 78 at Sacramento, 70 at Los Angeles, 70 at San Diego, and 88 at Reno. Truckee reported 64, South Lake Tahoe reported 66, Blue Canyon reported 70, and Mammoth Lakes reported 73. These are the 10 p.m. Pacific Daylight Time observations for the San Francisco and Monterey Bay areas on Tuesday, August 4th. At San Francisco Airport, it was partly cloudy, temperature 61, dew point 56, relative humidity 83%, northwest wind at 8 miles an hour, pressure 29.86 inches and rising. At Oakland Airport, it was mostly cloudy, temperature 61, dew point 57, relative humidity 87%, northwest wind at 8 miles an hour, pressure 29.87 inches and rising. At San Jose Airport, it was clear, temperature 66, dew point 59, relative humidity 78%, northwest wind at 7 miles an hour, pressure 29.86 inches and rising. At Santa Rosa, smoke was reported, temperature 58, southeast wind at 8, pressure 29.87 and rising. At Concord, it was clear, temperature 65, west wind at 12. At Livermore, it was clear, temperature 66, northwest wind at 10. At Monterey, it was cloudy, temperature 58, southwest wind at 5, pressure 29.91 and rising. At Salinas, it was cloudy, temperature 60, dew point 55, relative humidity 83%, northwest wind at 8. Here are some observations around California and western Nevada. It was clear, with a temperature of 72 at Sacramento, 85 at Reno, 62 at South Lake Tahoe, 70 at Blue Canyon, and 66 at Mammoth Lakes. At San Diego, it was partly cloudy, with a temperature of 70. At Los Angeles, it was mostly cloudy, with a temperature of 70. At Truckee, it was cloudy, with a temperature of 61. Local temperature reports around San Francisco Bay for 9 p.m. Downtown San Francisco was 62 degrees. Oakland Museum was 67 degrees. Redwood City was 73 degrees. San Rafael was 79 degrees. The area forecast for the South Bay, including the San Jose metro area and the Santa Clara Valley. Heat advisory in effect until 10 p.m. Pacific Daylight Time this evening. For the rest of tonight, mostly clear. Lows from the mid-50s to lower 60s. Northwest winds up to 5 miles per hour, becoming southwest after midnight. For Wednesday, mostly sunny in the morning, then becoming sunny. Highs in the lower 80s by the bay to the mid-90s inland. Northwest winds 5 to 10 miles per hour. For Wednesday night, mostly clear. Lows from the mid-50s to lower 60s. West winds 5 to 10 miles per hour.

mostly sunny in the morning, then becoming sunny. Highs in the upper 70s by the bay, lower to mid-90s inland. Light winds, becoming west 5 to 10 miles per hour in the afternoon. For the Thursday night, clear. Lows near 60. Northwest winds 5 to 10 miles per hour. For Friday, mostly sunny in the morning, then becoming sunny. Highs 80s and 90s for Friday night, clear. Lows from the upper 50s to mid-60s Saturday through Sunday, mostly clear. Highs from the mid-80s to upper 90s, lows from the upper 50s to mid-60s Sunday night, clear. Lows from the 50s to mid-60s Monday through Tuesday, mostly clear. Highs from the upper 70s to lower 90s, lows from the mid-50s to lower 60s, low temperatures tonight and highs tomorrow for the selected cities, San Jose, 60 and 88, Mountain View, 60 and 81, Morgan Hill, 58 and 95. The area forecast for the Monterey Bay and Salinas Valley? For the rest of tonight, partly cloudy until midnight, then becoming mostly cloudy. Patchy fog. A slight chance of drizzle after midnight. Lows in the mid-50s. West winds up to 5 miles per hour until midnight, becoming light. For Wednesday, partly cloudy in the morning, then becoming mostly sunny. Patchy fog in the morning. A slight chance of drizzle in the morning. Highs in the lower 70s at the coast to the lower 90s inland. West winds 5 to 10 miles per hour. For Wednesday night, partly cloudy. Patchy fog. Lows in the mid-50s. West winds up to 5 miles per hour until midnight, becoming light. And on Thursday, partly cloudy in the morning, then becoming mostly sunny. Highs in the lower 70s at the coast to the lower 90s inland. Light winds, becoming west 5 to 10 miles per hour in the afternoon. For the Thursday night, mostly clear until midnight, then becoming partly cloudy. Lows in the upper 50s. West winds up to 5 miles per hour, becoming north after midnight. For Friday, partly cloudy in the morning, then becoming mostly sunny. Highs from the mid-70s to upper 80s for Friday night, mostly clear until midnight, then becoming partly cloudy. Lows around 60. And on Saturday, partly cloudy in the morning, then becoming mostly sunny. Highs from the mid-70s to lower 90s for the Saturday night, mostly clear until midnight, then becoming partly cloudy. Lows around 60. For Sunday, partly cloudy in the morning, then becoming mostly sunny. Highs from the mid-70s to upper 80s for Sunday night, mostly clear until midnight, then becoming partly cloudy. Lows in the upper 50s and on Monday, partly cloudy. Highs from the lower 70s to mid-80s for the Monday night, mostly clear until midnight, then becoming partly cloudy. Patchy fog. Lows in the mid-50s for Tuesday, mostly cloudy in the morning, then becoming partly cloudy. Highs from the upper 60s to lower 80s, low temperatures tonight and highs tomorrow for the selected cities, Santa Cruz, 54 and 75, Monterey, 56 and 73, Salinas, 56 and 73, Hollister, 55 and 87, King City, 57 and 92. The weather overview for the Bay Area and Central Coast, moderate heat risk in the interior today, decreasing midweek. Elevated fire weather threat across the interior north and east bays, and the Diablo and Santa Lucia ranges through the week. Widespread moderate heat risk returns for the end of the work week. Critical fire weather conditions develop Friday and Saturday. The extended forecast for the Bay Area and Central Coast, Friday and Friday night, mostly clear. High 60 to 100. Lows 50 to 75. Saturday and Saturday night, mostly clear. Highs 65 to 100. Lows 50 to 75. Sunday and Sunday night, mostly clear. Highs 65 to 100. Lows 55 to 70. Monday and Monday night, mostly clear. Highs 60 to 95. Lows 50 to 65. Tuesday and Tuesday night, mostly clear. High 60 to 90.

lows 50 to 65. Sunrise, sunset, and tidal information for the San Francisco Bay Area for Tuesday, August 4. The sunset tonight, 8:15 p.m. The sunrise tomorrow, 6:17 a.m. The sunset tomorrow, 8:13 p.m. Tidal data at the Golden Gate for the afternoon and evening hours today and the morning hours of tomorrow. High tide, 4:21 p.m. at 5.86 feet. Low tide, 10:51 p.m. at 1.28 feet. High tide, 5:14 a.m. at 3.90 feet. Low tide, 10:10 a.m. at 2.20 feet. Here are the buoy observations for 10 p.m. Pacific Daylight Time. An offshore buoy 6 winds east at 6 knots, pressure 1,022.6 millibars. An offshore buoy 59 winds north at 70 knots, gusting to 21, water temperature 65, pressure 1,017.1 millibars. At buoy 14 near Point Arena, winds south at 6 knots, water temperature 62, pressure 1,011.6 millibars. At buoy 13 near Bodega Bay, winds south at 6 knots, pressure 1,011.5 millibars. At Point Reyes Wave Rider buoy, water temperature 58, seas 5 feet, every 10 seconds. At San Francisco buoy, winds southwest at 4 knots, water temperature 58, pressure 1,011.8 millibars. At Half Moon Bay buoy, winds south 10 knots, water temperature 62, pressure 1,011.4 millibars, seas 4 feet, every 8 seconds. At Monterey buoy, winds south at 6 knots, water temperature 62, pressure 1,012.2 millibars. At Point Sur, Wave Rider buoy, water temperature 58, seas 5 feet, every 10 seconds. At Cape San Martin buoy, winds calm, water temperature 59, pressure 1,012.9 millibars. Synopsis for the Central California coast and bays, including the Monterey Bay, Greater Farallones, and Cordell Bank National Marine Sanctuaries, light and gentle breezes will continue over the outer and coastal waters through the work week, along with seas between 4 to 8 feet. Winds will begin to increase again out of the northwest going into the weekend, with building seas and hazardous conditions for small craft returning. The marine forecast for San Pablo Bay, Suisun Bay, the West Delta, and the San Francisco Bay north of the Bay Bridge. For tonight, southwest wind 10 to 15 knots, easing to 5 to 10 knots late. For Wednesday, southwest wind 5 to 10 knots, rising to 10 to 15 knots in the afternoon. For Wednesday night, southwest wind 10 to 15 knots, easing to 5 to 10 knots after midnight. The marine forecast for Monterey Bay. For tonight, southwest wind around 5 knots. Seas around 3 feet. Wave detail, northwest 3 feet at 8 seconds. Patchy dense fog late this evening and overnight. A slight chance of drizzle after midnight. For Wednesday, southwest wind around 5 knots, veering to west in the afternoon. Seas around 3 feet in the morning, then around 2 feet or less. Wave detail, northwest 2 feet at 8 seconds. A slight chance of drizzle in the morning. Patchy dense fog in the morning. For Wednesday night, southwest wind around 5 knots, veering to northeast after midnight. Seas around 2 feet or less. Wave detail, northwest 2 feet at 8 seconds. Patchy fog. The coastal waters forecast from Pigeon Point to Point Pinos out to 10 nautical miles. For tonight, southwest wind around 5 knots, backing to south after midnight. Seas 3 to 4 feet. Wave detail, northwest 4 feet at 9 seconds and south 2 feet at 14 seconds. Patchy dense fog late this evening and early morning. For Wednesday, south wind 5 to 10 knots, veering to southwest in the afternoon. Seas 3 to 4 feet. Wave detail, northwest 3 feet at 8 seconds and south 2 feet at 14 seconds. For Wednesday night, southwest wind around 5 knots, backing to southeast after midnight. Seas around 3 feet. Wave detail, northwest 3 feet at 9 seconds and south

at 13 seconds. Patchy fog in the evening. The area forecast for the peninsula, North Bay, and East Bay. Heat advisory in effect until 10 p.m. Pacific Daylight Time this evening. For the rest of tonight, partly cloudy. A slight chance of drizzle after midnight. Lows from the 50s to lower 60s. West winds 5 to 10 miles per hour. For Wednesday, partly cloudy in the morning, then becoming mostly sunny. Highs in the mid-70s at the coast to the upper 90s inland. West winds 5 to 15 miles per hour. For Wednesday night, mostly clear until midnight, then becoming partly cloudy. Lows from the 50s to lower 60s. West winds 5 to 10 miles per hour. And on Thursday, partly cloudy in the morning, then becoming mostly sunny. Highs around 70 at the coast to the mid-90s inland. West winds 5 to 10 miles per hour. For the Thursday night, mostly clear. Lows from the 50s to lower 60s. West winds 5 to 10 miles per hour. For Friday, partly cloudy in the morning, then becoming sunny. Highs from the mid-70s to lower 90s Friday night through Sunday night, mostly clear. Lows from the 50s to mid-60s. Highs from the mid-70s to upper 80s Monday. Partly cloudy in the morning, then becoming mostly sunny. Highs from the upper 60s to lower 80s Monday night, mostly clear. Lows from the mid-50s to lower 60s Tuesday. Partly cloudy in the morning, then becoming mostly sunny. Highs from the upper 60s to lower 80s. Low temperatures tonight and highs tomorrow for the selected cities: San Francisco, 57 and 72, San Francisco Airport, 58 and 78, Redwood City, 59 and 87, Oakland, 59 and 78, Fremont, 60 and 86, Concord, 59 and 96, Livermore, 60 and 97, San Rafael, 57 and 85, Santa Rosa, 50 and 89, Napa, 55 and 84, Fairfield, 60 and 93. These are the 10 p.m. Pacific Daylight Time observations for the San Francisco and Monterey Bay areas on Tuesday, August 4th. At San Francisco Airport, it was partly cloudy, temperature 61, dew point 56, relative humidity 83%, northwest wind at 8 miles an hour, pressure 29.86 inches and rising. At Oakland Airport, it was mostly cloudy, temperature 61, dew point 57, relative humidity 87%, northwest wind at 8 miles an hour, pressure 29.87 inches and rising. At San Jose Airport, it was clear, temperature 66, dew point 59, relative humidity 78%, northwest wind at 7 miles an hour, pressure 29.86 inches and rising. At Santa Rosa, smoke was reported, temperature 58, south wind at 9, pressure 29.87 and rising. At Concord, it was clear, temperature 65, west wind at 12. At Livermore, it was clear, temperature 66, northwest wind at 10. At Monterey, it was cloudy, temperature 58, southwest wind at 5, pressure 29.91 and rising. At Salinas, it was cloudy, temperature 60, dew point 55, relative humidity 83%, northwest wind at 8. Here are some observations around California and western Nevada. It was clear, with a temperature of 72 at Sacramento, 85 at Reno, 62 at South Lake Tahoe, 70 at Blue Canyon, and 66 at Mammoth Lakes. At San Diego, it was partly cloudy, with a temperature of 70. At Los Angeles, it was mostly cloudy, with a temperature of 70. At Truckee, it was cloudy, with a temperature of 61. Local temperature reports around San Francisco Bay for 10 p.m. Downtown San Francisco was 60 degrees. Oakland Museum was 63 degrees. Redwood City was 69 degrees. San Rafael was 73 degrees. The area forecast for the South Bay, including the San Jose metro area and the Santa Clara Valley. Heat advisory in effect until 10 p.m. Pacific Daylight Time this evening. For the rest of tonight, mostly clear. Lows from the

mid-50s to lower 60s. Northwest winds up to 5 miles per hour, becoming southwest after midnight. For Wednesday, mostly sunny in the morning, then becoming sunny. Highs in the lower 80s by the bay to the mid-90s inland. Northwest winds 5 to 10 miles per hour. For Wednesday night, mostly clear. Lows from the mid-50s to lower 60s. West winds 5 to 10 miles per hour. And on Thursday, mostly sunny in the morning, then becoming sunny. Highs in the upper 70s by the bay, lower to mid-90s inland. Light winds, becoming west 5 to 10 miles per hour in the afternoon. For the Thursday night, clear. Lows near 60. Northwest winds 5 to 10 miles per hour. For Friday, mostly sunny in the morning, then becoming sunny. Highs 80s and 90s for Friday night, clear. Lows from the upper 50s to mid-60s Saturday through Sunday, mostly clear. Highs from the mid-80s to upper 90s, lows from the upper 50s to mid-60s Sunday night, clear. Lows from the 50s to mid-60s Monday through Tuesday, mostly clear. Highs from the upper 70s to lower 90s, lows from the mid-50s to lower 60s, low temperatures tonight and highs tomorrow for these selected cities: San Jose, 60 and 88, Mountain View, 60 and 81, Morgan Hill, 58 and 95. The area forecast for the Monterey Bay and Salinas Valley. For the rest of tonight, partly cloudy until midnight, then becoming mostly cloudy. Patchy fog. A slight chance of drizzle after midnight. Lows in the mid-50s. West winds up to 5 miles per hour until midnight, becoming light. For Wednesday, partly cloudy in the morning, then becoming mostly sunny. Patchy fog in the morning. A slight chance of drizzle in the morning. Highs in the lower 70s at the coast to the lower 90s inland. West winds 5 to 10 miles per hour. For Wednesday night, partly cloudy. Patchy fog. Lows in the mid-50s. West winds up to 5 miles per hour until midnight, becoming light. And on Thursday, partly cloudy in the morning, then becoming mostly sunny. Highs in the lower 70s at the coast to the lower 90s inland. Light winds, becoming west 5 to 10 miles per hour in the afternoon. For the Thursday night, mostly clear until midnight, then becoming partly cloudy. Lows in the upper 50s. West winds up to 5 miles per hour, becoming north after midnight. For Friday, partly cloudy in the morning, then becoming mostly sunny. Highs from the mid-70s to upper 80s for Friday night, mostly clear until midnight, then becoming partly cloudy. Lows around 60. And on Saturday, partly cloudy in the morning, then becoming mostly sunny. Highs from the mid-70s to lower 90s for the Saturday night, mostly clear until midnight, then becoming partly cloudy. Lows around 60. For Sunday, partly cloudy in the morning, then becoming mostly sunny. Highs from the mid-70s to upper 80s for Sunday night, mostly clear until midnight, then becoming partly cloudy. Lows in the upper 50s and on Monday, partly cloudy. Highs from the lower 70s to mid-80s for the Monday night, mostly clear until midnight, then becoming partly cloudy. Patchy fog, lows in the mid-50s for Tuesday, mostly cloudy in the morning, then becoming partly cloudy. Highs from the upper 60s to lower 80s, low temperatures tonight and highs tomorrow for these selected cities: Santa Cruz, 54 and 75, Monterey, 56 and 73, Salinas, 56 and 73, Hollister, 55 and 87, King City, 57 and 92. 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This broadcast originates from the National Weather Service office located in Monterey, California, and serves the South Bay and Monterey Bay Area, including the cities of San Jose, Monterey, Salinas, and Santa Cruz. The weather overview for the Bay Area and Central Coast: moderate heat risk in the interior today, decreasing midweek. Elevated fire weather threat.

Interior North and East Bays and the Diablo and Santa Lucia ranges through the week. Widespread moderate heat risk returns for the end of the work week. Critical fire weather conditions develop Friday and Saturday. The extended forecast for the Bay Area and Central Coast, Friday and Friday night, mostly clear. High 60 to 100. Lows 50 to 75. Saturday and Saturday night, mostly clear. Highs 65 to 100. Lows 50 to 75. Sunday and Sunday night, mostly clear. Highs 65 to 100. Lows 55 to 70. Monday and Monday night, mostly clear. Highs 60 to 95. Lows 50 to 65. Tuesday and Tuesday night, mostly clear. Highs 60 to 90. Lows 50 to 65. Sunrise, sunset, and tidal information for the San Francisco Bay Area for Tuesday, August 4. The sunset tonight, 8:15 p.m. The sunrise tomorrow, 6:17 a.m. The sunset tomorrow, 8:13 p.m. Tidal data at the Golden Gate for the afternoon and evening hours today and the morning hours of tomorrow. High tide, 4:21 p.m. at 5.86 feet. Low tide, 10:51 p.m. at 1.28 feet. High tide, 5:14 a.m. at 3.90 feet. Low tide, 10:10 a.m. at 2.20 feet. Here are the buoy observations for 10 p.m. Pacific Daylight Time. An offshore buoy 6 winds east at 6 knots, pressure 1,022.6 millibars. An offshore buoy 59 winds north at 70 knots, gusting to 21, water temperature 65, pressure 1,017.1 millibars. A buoy 14 near Point Arena winds south at 6 knots, water temperature 62, pressure 1,011.6 millibars. A buoy 13 near Bodega Bay winds south at 6 knots, pressure 1,011.5 millibars. At Point Reyes Wave Rider buoy water temperature 58, seas 5 feet, every 10 seconds. At San Francisco buoy winds southwest at 4 knots, water temperature 58, pressure 1,011.8 millibars. At Half Moon Bay buoy winds south 10 knots, water temperature 62, pressure 1,011.4 millibars, seas 4 feet, every 8 seconds. At Monterey buoy wind south at 6 knots, water temperature 62, pressure 1,012.2 millibars. At Point Sur, Wave Rider buoy water temperature 58, seas 5 feet, every 10 seconds. At Cape San Martin buoy winds calm, water temperature 59, pressure 1,012.9 millibars. Synopsis for the Central California coast and bays including the Monterey Bay, Greater Farallones, and Cordell Bank National Marine Sanctuaries, light and gentle breezes will continue over the outer and coastal waters through the work week along with seas between 4 to 8 feet. Winds will begin to increase again out of the northwest going into the weekend with building seas and hazardous conditions for small craft returning. The marine forecast for San Pablo Bay, Suisun Bay, the West Delta, and the San Francisco Bay north of the Bay Bridge. For tonight, southwest wind 10 to 15 knots, easing to 5 to 10 knots late. For Wednesday, southwest wind 5 to 10 knots, rising to 10 to 15 knots in the afternoon. For Wednesday night, southwest wind 10 to 15 knots, easing to 5 to 10 knots after midnight. The marine forecast for Monterey Bay. For tonight, southwest wind around 5 knots. Seas around 3 feet. Wave detail, northwest 3 feet at 8 seconds. Patchy dense fog late this evening and overnight. A slight chance of drizzle after midnight. For Wednesday, southwest wind around 5 knots, veering to west in the afternoon. Seas around 3 feet in the morning, then around 2 feet or less. Wave detail, northwest 2 feet at 8 seconds. A slight chance of drizzle in the morning. Patchy dense fog in the morning. For Wednesday night, southwest wind around 5 knots, veering to northeast after midnight. Seas around 2 feet or less.

Speed detail, northwest 2 feet at 8 seconds. Patchy fog. The coastal waters forecast from Pigeon Point to Point Pinos out to 10 nautical miles. For tonight, southwest wind around 5 knots, backing to south after midnight. Seas 3 to 4 feet. Wave detail, northwest 4 feet at 9 seconds and south 2 feet at 14 seconds. Patchy dense fog late this evening and early morning. For Wednesday, south wind 5 to 10 knots, veering to southwest in the afternoon. Seas 3 to 4 feet. Wave detail, northwest 3 feet at 8 seconds and south 2 feet at 14 seconds. For Wednesday night, southwest wind around 5 knots, backing to southeast after midnight. Seas around 3 feet. Wave detail, northwest 3 feet at 9 seconds and south 2 feet at 13 seconds. Patchy fog in the evening. The area forecast for the peninsula, North Bay, and East Bay. Heat advisory in effect until 10 p.m. Pacific Daylight Time this evening. For the rest of tonight, partly cloudy. A slight chance of drizzle after midnight. Lows from the 50s to lower 60s. West winds 5 to 10 miles per hour. Chance of drizzle after midnight. Lows from the 50s to lower 60s. West winds 5 to 10 miles per hour. For Wednesday, partly cloudy in the morning, then becoming mostly sunny. Highs in the mid-70s at the coast to the upper 90s inland. West winds 5 to 15 miles per hour. For Wednesday night, mostly clear until midnight, then becoming partly cloudy. Lows from the 50s to lower 60s. West winds 5 to 10 miles per hour. And on Thursday, partly cloudy in the morning, then becoming mostly sunny. Highs around 70 at the coast to the mid-90s inland. West winds 5 to 10 miles per hour. For the Thursday night, mostly clear. Lows from the 50s to lower 60s. West winds 5 to 10 miles per hour. For Friday, partly cloudy in the morning, then becoming sunny. Highs from the mid-70s to lower 90s Friday night through Sunday night, mostly clear. Lows from the 50s to mid-60s. Highs from the mid-70s to upper 80s Monday. Partly cloudy in the morning, then becoming mostly sunny. Highs from the upper 60s to lower 80s Monday night, mostly clear. Lows from the mid-50s to lower 60s Tuesday. Partly cloudy in the morning, then becoming mostly sunny. Highs from the upper 60s to lower 80s low temperatures tonight and highs tomorrow for the selected cities, San Francisco, 57 and 72, San Francisco Airport, 58 and 78, Redwood City, 59 and 87, Oakland, 59 and 78, Fremont, 60 and 86, Concord, 59 and 96, Livermore, 60 and 97, San Rafael, 57 and 85, Santa Rosa, 50 and 89, Napa, 55 and 84, Fairfield, 60 and 93. These are the 10 p.m. Pacific Daylight Time observations for the San Francisco and Monterey Bay areas on Tuesday, August 4th. At San Francisco Airport, it was partly cloudy, temperature 61, dew point 56, relative humidity 83%, northwest wind at 8 miles an hour, pressure 29.86 inches and rising. At Oakland Airport, it was mostly cloudy, temperature 61, dew point 57, relative humidity 87%, northwest wind at 8 miles an hour, pressure 29.87 inches and rising. At San Jose Airport, it was clear, temperature 66, dew point 59, relative humidity 78%, northwest wind at 7 miles an hour, pressure 29.86 inches and rising. At Santa Rosa, smoke was reported, temperature 58, south wind at 9, pressure 29.87 and rising. At Concord, it was clear, temperature 65, west wind at 12. At Livermore, it was clear, temperature 66, northwest wind at 10. At Monterey, it was cloudy, temperature 58, southwest wind at 5, pressure 29.91 and rising. At Salinas, it was cloudy, temperature 60, dew point 55, relative humidity 83%, north

west, wind at 8. Here are some observations around California and western Nevada. It was clear, with a temperature of 72 at Sacramento, 85 at Reno, 62 at South Lake Tahoe, 70 at Blue Canyon, and 66 at Mammoth Lakes. At San Diego, it was partly cloudy, with a temperature of 70. At Los Angeles, it was mostly cloudy, with a temperature of 70. At Truckee, it was cloudy, with a temperature of 61. Local temperature reports around San Francisco Bay for 10 p.m. Downtown San Francisco was 60 degrees. Oakland Museum was 63 degrees. Redwood City was 69 degrees. San Rafael was 73 degrees. The area forecast for the South Bay, including the San Jose metro area and the Santa Clara Valley. Heat advisory in effect until 10 p.m. Pacific Daylight Time this evening. For the rest of tonight, mostly clear. Lows from the mid-50s to lower 60s. Northwest winds up to 5 miles per hour, becoming southwest after midnight. For Wednesday, mostly sunny in the morning, then becoming sunny. Highs in the lower 80s by the bay to the mid-90s inland. Northwest winds 5 to 10 miles per hour. For Wednesday night, mostly clear. Lows from the mid-50s to lower 60s. West winds 5 to 10 miles per hour. And on Thursday, mostly sunny in the morning, then becoming sunny. Highs in the upper 70s by the bay, lower to mid-90s inland. Light winds, becoming west 5 to 10 miles per hour in the afternoon. For the Thursday night, clear. Lows near 60. Northwest winds 5 to 10 miles per hour. For Friday, mostly sunny in the morning, then becoming sunny. Highs 80s and 90s for Friday night, clear. Lows from the upper 50s to mid 60s Saturday through Sunday, mostly clear. Highs from the mid 80s to upper 90s, lows from the upper 50s to mid 60s Sunday night, clear. Lows from the 50s to mid 60s Monday through Tuesday, mostly clear. Highs from the upper 70s to lower 90s, lows from the mid 50s to lower 60s, low temperatures tonight and highs tomorrow for the selected cities, San Jose, 60 and 88, Mountain View, 60 and 81, Morgan Hill, 58 and 95. The area forecast for the Monterey Bay and Salinas Valley? For the rest of tonight, partly cloudy until midnight, then becoming mostly cloudy. Patchy fog. A slight chance of drizzle after midnight. Lows in the mid-50s. West winds up to 5 miles per hour until midnight, becoming light. For Wednesday, partly cloudy in the morning, then becoming mostly sunny. Patchy fog in the morning. A slight chance of drizzle in the morning. Highs in the lower 70s at the coast to the lower 90s inland. West winds 5 to 10 miles per hour. For Wednesday night, partly cloudy. Patchy fog. Lows in the mid-50s. West winds up to 5 miles per hour until midnight, becoming light. And on Thursday, partly cloudy in the morning, then becoming mostly sunny. Highs in the lower 70s at the coast to the lower 90s inland. Light winds, becoming west 5 to 10 miles per hour in the afternoon. For the Thursday night, mostly clear until midnight, then becoming partly cloudy. Lows in the upper 50s. West winds up to 5 miles per hour, becoming north after midnight. For Friday, partly cloudy in the morning, then becoming mostly sunny. Highs from the mid-70s to upper 80s for Friday night, mostly clear until midnight, then becoming partly cloudy. Lows around 60. And on Saturday, partly cloudy in the morning, then becoming mostly sunny. Highs from the mid-70s to lower 90s for the Saturday night, mostly clear until midnight, then becoming partly cloudy. Lows around 60. For Sunday, partly cloudy in the morning, then becoming mostly sunny. Highs from the mid-70s to upper 80s for Sunday night, mostly clear until midnight, then becoming partly cloudy. Lows in the upper 50s and on Monday, partly cloudy.
Highs from the lower 70s to mid-80s for the Monday night, mostly clear until midnight, then becoming partly cloudy. Patchy fog, lows in the mid-50s for Tuesday, mostly cloudy in the morning, then becoming partly cloudy. Highs from the upper 60s to lower 80s, low temperatures tonight and highs tomorrow for the selected cities, Santa Cruz, 54 and 75, Monterey, 56 and 73, Salinas, 56 and 73, Hollister, 55 and 87, King City, 57 and 92. The weather overview for the Bay Area and Central Coast, moderate heat risk in the interior today, decreasing midweek. Elevated fire weather threat across the interior north and east bays, and the Diablo and Santa Lucia ranges through the week. Widespread moderate heat risk returns for the end of the work week. Critical fire weather conditions develop Friday and Saturday. The extended forecast for the Bay Area and Central Coast, Friday and Friday night, mostly clear. High 60 to 100. Lows 50 to 75. Saturday and Saturday night, mostly clear. Highs 65 to 100. Lows 50 to 75. Sunday and Sunday night, mostly clear. Highs 65 to 100. Lows 55 to 70. Monday and Monday night, mostly clear. High 60 to 95. Lows 50 to 65. Tuesday and Tuesday night, mostly clear. High 60 to 90. Lows 50 to 65. Sunrise, sunset, and tidal information for the San Francisco Bay Area for Tuesday, August 4. The sunset tonight, 8:15 p.m. The sunrise tomorrow, 6:17 a.m. The sunset tomorrow, 8:13 p.m. Tidal data at the Golden Gate for the afternoon and evening hours today and the morning hours of tomorrow. High tide, 4:21 p.m. at 5.86 feet. Low tide, 10:51 p.m. at 1.28 feet. High tide, 5:14 a.m. at 3.90 feet. Low tide, 10:10 a.m. at 2.20 feet. Here are the buoy observations for 10 p.m. Pacific Daylight Time. An offshore buoy 6 winds east at 6 knots, pressure 1,022.6 millibars. An offshore buoy 59 winds north at 70 knots, gusting to 21, water temperature 65, pressure 1,017.1 millibars. At buoy 14 near Point Arena, winds south at 6 knots, water temperature 62, pressure 1,011.6 millibars. At buoy 13 near Bodega Bay, winds south at 6 knots, pressure 1,011.5 millibars. At Point Reyes Wave Rider buoy, water temperature 58, seas 5 feet, every 10 seconds. At San Francisco Bay, winds southwest at 4 knots, water temperature 58, pressure 1,011.8 millibars. At Half Moon Bay buoy, winds south 10 knots, water temperature 62, pressure 1,011.4 millibars, seas 4 feet, every 8 seconds. At Monterey buoy, winds south at 6 knots, water temperature 62, pressure 1,012.2 millibars. At Point Sur, Wave Rider buoy, water temperature 58, seas 5 feet, every 10 seconds. At Cape San Martin buoy, winds calm, water temperature 59, pressure 1,012.9 millibars. Synopsis for the Central California coast and bays, including the Monterey Bay, Greater Farallones, and Cordell Bank National Marine Sanctuaries, light and gentle breezes will continue over the outer and coastal waters through the work week, along with seas between 4 to 8 feet. Winds will begin to increase again out of the northwest going into the weekend, with building seas and hazardous conditions for small craft returning. The marine forecast for San Pablo Bay, Suisun Bay, the West Delta, and the San Francisco Bay north of the Bay Bridge. For tonight, southwest wind 10 to 15 knots, easing to 5 to 10 knots late. For Wednesday, southwest wind 5 to 10 knots, rising to 10 to 15 knots in the afternoon. For Wednesday night, southwest wind 10 to 15 knots, easing to 5 to 10 knots after midnight. The marine forecast for Monterey Bay. For tonight,
southwest wind around 5 knots. Seas around 3 feet.

mile, northwest 3 feet at 8 seconds. Patchy dense fog late this evening and overnight. A slight chance of drizzle after midnight. For Wednesday, southwest wind around 5 knots, veering to west in the afternoon. Seas around 3 feet in the morning, then around 2 feet or less. Wave detail, northwest 2 feet at 8 seconds. A slight chance of drizzle in the morning. Patchy dense fog in the morning. For Wednesday night, southwest wind around 5 knots, veering to northeast after midnight. Seas around 2 feet or less. Wave detail, northwest 2 feet at 8 seconds. Patchy fog. The coastal waters forecast from Pigeon Point to Point Pinos out to 10 nautical miles. For tonight, southwest wind around 5 knots, backing to south after midnight. Seas 3 to 4 feet. Wave detail, northwest 4 feet at 9 seconds and south 2 feet at 14 seconds. Patchy dense fog late this evening and early morning. For Wednesday, south wind 5 to 10 knots, veering to southwest in the afternoon. Seas 3 to 4 feet. Wave detail, northwest 3 feet at 8 seconds and south 2 feet at 14 seconds. For Wednesday night, southwest wind around 5 knots, backing to southeast after midnight. Seas around 3 feet. Wave detail, northwest 3 feet at 9 seconds and south 2 feet at 13 seconds. Patchy fog in the evening. The area forecast for the peninsula, North Bay, and East Bay. Heat advisory in effect until 10 p.m. Pacific Daylight Time this evening. For the rest of tonight, partly cloudy. A slight chance of drizzle after midnight. Lows from the 50s to lower 60s. West winds 5 to 10 miles per hour. For Wednesday, partly cloudy in the morning then becoming mostly sunny. Highs in the mid-70s at the coast to the upper 90s inland. West winds 5 to 15 miles per hour. For Wednesday night, mostly clear until midnight then becoming partly cloudy. Lows from the 50s to lower 60s. West winds 5 to 10 miles per hour. And on Thursday, partly cloudy in the morning then becoming mostly sunny. Highs around 70 at the coast to the mid-90s inland. West winds 5 to 10 miles per hour. For the Thursday night, mostly clear. Lows from the 50s to lower 60s. West winds 5 to 10 miles per hour. For Friday, partly cloudy in the morning then becoming sunny. Highs from the mid-70s to lower 90s Friday night through Sunday night, mostly clear. Lows from the 50s to mid-60s, highs from the mid-70s to upper 80s Monday. Partly cloudy in the morning then becoming mostly sunny. Highs from the upper 60s to lower 80s Monday night, mostly clear. Lows from the mid-50s to lower 60s Tuesday. Partly cloudy in the morning then becoming mostly sunny. Highs from the upper 60s to lower 80s low temperatures tonight and highs tomorrow for these selected cities, San Francisco, 57 and 72, San Francisco Airport, 58 and 78, Redwood City, 59 and 87, Oakland, 59 and 78, Fremont, 60 and 86, Concord, 59 and 96, Livermore, 60 and 97, San Rafael, 57 and 85, Santa Rosa, 50 and 89, Napa, 55 and 84, Fairfield, 60 and 93. These are the 10 p.m. Pacific Daylight Time observations for the San Francisco and Monterey Bay areas on Tuesday, August 4th. At San Francisco Airport, it was partly cloudy, temperature 61, dew point 56, relative humidity 83%, northwest wind at 8 miles an hour, pressure 29.86 inches and rising. At Oakland Airport, it was mostly cloudy, temperature 61, dew point 57, relative humidity 87%, northwest wind at 8 miles an hour, pressure 29.87 inches and rising. At San Jose Airport, it was clear, temperature 66, dew point 59, relative humidity 78%, northwest wind at 7 miles an hour, pressure 29.86 inches and rising. At Santa Rosa, smoke was reported, temperature 58, south wind at 9.

pressure 29.87 and rising. At Concord, it was clear, temperature 65, west wind at 12. At Livermore, it was clear, temperature 66, northwest wind at 10. At Monterey, it was cloudy, temperature 58, southwest wind at 5, pressure 29.91 and rising. At Salinas, it was cloudy, temperature 60, dew point 55, relative humidity 83%, northwest wind at 8. Here are some observations around California and western Nevada. It was clear, with a temperature of 72 at Sacramento, 85 at Reno, 62 at South Lake Tahoe, 70 at Blue Canyon, and 66 at Mammoth Lakes. At San Diego, it was partly cloudy, with a temperature of 70. At Los Angeles, it was mostly cloudy, with a temperature of 70. At Truckee, it was cloudy, with a temperature of 61. Local temperature reports around San Francisco Bay for 10 p.m. Downtown San Francisco was 60 degrees. Oakland Museum was 63 degrees. Redwood City was 69 degrees. San Rafael was 73 degrees. The area forecast for the South Bay, including the San Jose metro area and the Santa Clara Valley. Heat advisory in effect until 10 p.m. Pacific Daylight Time this evening. For the rest of tonight, mostly clear. Lows from the mid-50s to lower 60s. Northwest winds up to 5 miles per hour, becoming southwest after midnight. For Wednesday, mostly sunny in the morning then becoming sunny. Highs in the lower 80s by the bay to the mid-90s inland. Northwest winds 5 to 10 miles per hour. For Wednesday night, mostly clear. Lows from the mid-50s to lower 60s. West winds 5 to 10 miles per hour. And on Thursday, mostly sunny in the morning then becoming sunny. Highs in the upper 70s by the bay, lower to mid-90s inland. Light winds, becoming west 5 to 10 miles per hour in the afternoon. For the Thursday night, clear. Lows near 60. Northwest winds 5 to 10 miles per hour. For Friday, mostly sunny in the morning then becoming sunny. Highs 80s and 90s for Friday night, clear. Lows from the upper 50s to mid 60s Saturday through Sunday. Mostly clear. Highs from the mid 80s to upper 90s. Lows from the upper 50s to mid 60s Sunday night, clear. Lows from the 50s to mid 60s Monday through Tuesday. Mostly clear. Highs from the upper 70s to lower 90s, lows from the mid 50s to lower 60s, low temperatures tonight and highs tomorrow for these selected cities, San Jose, 60 and 88, Mountain View, 60 and 81, Morgan Hill, 58 and 95. 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This broadcast originates from the National Weather Service office located in Monterey, California, and serves the South Bay and Monterey Bay Area, including the cities of San Jose, Monterey, Salinas, and Santa Cruz. The area forecast for the Monterey Bay and Salinas Valley? For the rest of tonight, partly cloudy until midnight, then becoming mostly cloudy. Patchy fog. A slight chance of drizzle after midnight. Lows in the mid-50s. West winds up to 5 miles per hour until midnight, becoming light. For Wednesday, partly cloudy in the morning then becoming mostly sunny. Patchy fog in the morning. A slight chance of drizzle in the morning. Highs in the lower 70s at the coast to the lower 90s inland. West winds 5 to 10 miles per hour. For Wednesday night, partly cloudy. Patchy fog. Lows in the mid-50s. West winds up to 5 miles per hour until midnight, becoming light. And on Thursday, partly cloudy in the morning then becoming mostly sunny. Highs in the lower 70s at the coast to the lower 90s inland. Light winds, becoming west 5 to 10 miles per hour in the afternoon. For the Thursday night, mostly clear until midnight then becoming partly cloudy.

70s to upper 80s for Sunday night, mostly clear until midnight, then becoming partly cloudy. Lows in the upper 50s, and on Monday, partly cloudy. Highs from the lower 70s to mid 80s for the Monday night, mostly clear until midnight, then becoming partly cloudy. Patchy fog, lows in the mid 50s for Tuesday, mostly cloudy in the morning, then becoming partly cloudy. Highs from the upper 60s to lower 80s, low temperatures tonight and highs tomorrow for the selected cities: Santa Cruz, 54 and 75, Monterey, 56 and 73, Salinas, 56 and 73, Hollister, 55 and 87, King City, 57 and 92. The weather overview for the Bay Area and Central Coast: moderate heat risk in the interior today, decreasing midweek. Elevated fire weather threat across the interior north and east bays, and the Diablo and Santa Lucia ranges through the week. Widespread moderate heat risk returns for the end of the work week. Critical fire weather conditions develop Friday and Saturday. The extended forecast for the Bay Area and Central Coast: Friday and Friday night, mostly clear. High 60 to 100. Lows 50 to 75. Saturday and Saturday night, mostly clear. Highs 65 to 100. Lows 50 to 75. Sunday and Sunday night, mostly clear. Highs 65 to 100. Lows 55 to 70. Monday and Monday night, mostly clear. High 60 to 95. Lows 50 to 65. Tuesday and Tuesday night, mostly clear. High 60 to 90. Lows 50 to 65. Sunrise, sunset, and tidal information for the San Francisco Bay Area for Tuesday, August 4. The sunset tonight, 8:15 p.m. The sunrise tomorrow, 6:17 a.m. The sunset tomorrow, 8:13 p.m. Tidal data at the Golden Gate for the afternoon and evening hours today and the morning hours of tomorrow. High tide, 4:21 p.m. at 5.86 feet. Low tide, 10:51 p.m. at 1.28 feet. High tide, 5:14 a.m. at 3.90 feet. Low tide, 10:10 a.m. at 2.20 feet. Here are the buoy observations for 10 p.m. Pacific Daylight Time. An offshore buoy 6, winds east at 6 knots, pressure 1,022.6 millibars. An offshore buoy 59, winds north at 70 knots, gusting to 21, water temperature 65, pressure 1,017.1 millibars. At buoy 14 near Point Arena, winds south at 6 knots, water temperature 62, pressure 1,011.6 millibars. At buoy 13 near Bodega Bay, winds south at 6 knots, pressure 1,011.5 millibars. At Point Reyes Wave Rider buoy, water temperature 58, seas 5 feet, every 10 seconds. At San Francisco Bay, winds southwest at 4 knots, water temperature 58, pressure 1,011.8 millibars. At Half Moon Bay buoy, winds south 10 knots, water temperature 62, pressure 1,011.4 millibars, seas 4 feet, every 8 seconds. At Monterey buoy, winds south at 6 knots, water temperature 62, pressure 1,012.2 millibars. At Point Sur, Wave Rider buoy, water temperature 58, seas 5 feet, every 10 seconds. At Cape San Martin buoy, winds calm, water temperature 59, pressure 1,012.9 millibars. Here are the buoy observations for 11 p.m. Pacific Daylight Time. An offshore buoy 6, winds east at 4 knots, pressure 1,023.0 millibars. An offshore buoy 59, winds north at 16 knots, pressure 1,017.6 millibars. At buoy 14 near Point Arena, winds south at 4 knots, water temperature 61, pressure 1,011.8 millibars. At buoy 13 near Bodega Bay, winds south at 8 knots, pressure 1,011.6 millibars. At Point Reyes Wave Rider buoy, water temperature 58, seas 5 feet, every 10 seconds. At San Francisco buoy, winds south at 6 knots, water temperature 58, pressure 1,012.

8.1 millibars. At Half Moon Bay Buoy, wind south 8 knots, water temperature 62, pressure 1,011.9 millibars, seas 4 feet, every 9 seconds. At Monterey Buoy, wind south at 4 knots, water temperature 62, pressure 1,012.5 millibars. At Pointzer, Wave Rider Buoy, water temperature 58, seas 5 feet, every 9 seconds. At Cape San Martin Buoy, winds calm, water temperature 58, pressure 1,013.2 millibars. Synopsis for the Central California coast and bays, including the Monterey Bay, Greater Farallones, and Cordell Bank National Marine Sanctuaries, light and gentle breezes will continue over the outer and coastal waters through the work week, along with seas between 4 to 8 feet. Winds will begin to increase again out of the northwest going into the weekend, with building seas and hazardous conditions for small craft returning. The marine forecast for San Pablo Bay, Suisun Bay, the West Delta, and the San Francisco Bay north of the Bay Bridge. For tonight, southwest wind 10 to 15 knots, easing to 5 to 10 knots late. For Wednesday, southwest wind 5 to 10 knots, rising to 10 to 15 knots in the afternoon. For Wednesday night, southwest wind 10 to 15 knots, easing to 5 to 10 knots after midnight. The marine forecast for Monterey Bay. For tonight, southwest wind around 5 knots. Seas around 3 feet. Wave detail, northwest 3 feet at 8 seconds. Patchy dense fog late this evening and overnight. A slight chance of drizzle after midnight. For Wednesday, southwest wind around 5 knots, veering to west in the afternoon. Seas around 3 feet in the morning, then around 2 feet or less. Wave detail, northwest 2 feet at 8 seconds. A slight chance of drizzle in the morning. Patchy dense fog in the morning. For Wednesday night, southwest wind around 5 knots, veering to northeast after midnight. Seas around 2 feet or less. Wave detail, northwest 2 feet at 8 seconds. Patchy fog. The coastal waters forecast from Pigeon Point to Point Pinos out to 10 nautical miles. For tonight, southwest wind around 5 knots, backing to south after midnight. Seas 3 to 4 feet. Wave detail, northwest 4 feet at 9 seconds and south 2 feet at 14 seconds. Patchy dense fog late this evening and early morning. For Wednesday, south wind 5 to 10 knots, veering to southwest in the afternoon. Seas 3 to 4 feet. Wave detail, northwest 3 feet at 8 seconds and south 2 feet at 14 seconds. For Wednesday night, southwest wind around 5 knots, backing to southeast after midnight. Seas around 3 feet. Wave detail, northwest 3 feet at 9 seconds and south 2 feet at 13 seconds. Patchy fog in the evening. The area forecast for the peninsula, North Bay, and East Bay. Heat advisory in effect until 10 p.m. Pacific Daylight Time this evening. For the rest of tonight, partly cloudy. A slight chance of drizzle after midnight. Lows from the 50s to lower 60s. West winds 5 to 10 miles per hour. For Wednesday, partly cloudy in the morning, then becoming mostly sunny. Highs in the mid-70s at the coast to the upper 90s inland. West winds 5 to 15 miles per hour. For Wednesday night, mostly clear until midnight, then becoming partly cloudy. Lows from the 50s to lower 60s. West winds 5 to 10 miles per hour. And on Thursday, partly cloudy in the morning, then becoming mostly sunny. Highs around 70 at the coast to the mid-90s inland. West winds 5 to 10 miles per hour. For the Thursday night, mostly clear. Lows from the 50s to lower 60s. West winds 5 to 10 miles per hour. For Friday, partly cloudy in the morning, then becoming sunny. Highs from the mid-70s to lower 90s Friday night through Sunday night, mostly clear. Lows from the 50s to mid-60s, highs from the mid-70s to upper 80s Monday. Partly cloudy in the morning, then becoming mostly sunny. Highs from the upper 60s to lower 80s Monday night.

mostly clear. Lows from the mid-50s to lower 60s Tuesday. Partly cloudy in the morning, then becoming mostly sunny. Highs from the upper 60s to lower 80s, low temperatures tonight and highs tomorrow for the selected cities. San Francisco, 57 and 72. San Francisco Airport, 58 and 78. Redwood City, 59 and 87. Oakland, 59 and 78. Fremont, 60 and 86. Concord, 59 and 96. Livermore, 60 and 97. San Rafael, 57 and 85. Santa Rosa, 50 and 89. Napa, 55 and 84. Fairfield, 60 and 93. These are the 11 p.m. Pacific Daylight Time observations for the San Francisco and Monterey Bay areas on Tuesday, August 4th. At San Francisco Airport, it was partly cloudy, temperature 61, dew point 56, relative humidity 83%, northwest wind at 7 miles an hour, pressure 29.87 inches and rising. At Oakland Airport, it was partly cloudy, temperature 60, dew point 57, relative humidity 89%, northwest wind at 5 miles an hour, pressure 29.88 inches and steady. At San Jose Airport, it was clear, temperature 65, dew point 58, relative humidity 78%, northwest wind at 3 miles an hour, pressure 29.88 inches and rising. At Santa Rosa, smoke was reported, temperature 58, south wind at 7, pressure 29.88 and rising. At Concord, it was clear, temperature 63, west wind at 8. At Livermore, it was clear, temperature 63, northwest wind at 10. At Monterey, it was cloudy, temperature 58, variable wind at 5, pressure 29.92 and rising. At Salinas, it was cloudy, temperature 60, dew point 55, relative humidity 83%, northwest wind at 5. Here are some observations around California and western Nevada. It was clear, with a temperature of 67 at Sacramento, 82 at Reno, and 57 at Truckee. Under clear skies, South Lake Tahoe reported 58, Blue Canyon reported 70, and Mammoth Lakes reported 66. At San Diego, it was partly cloudy, with a temperature of 70. At Los Angeles, it was mostly cloudy, with a temperature of 69. Local temperature reports around San Francisco Bay for 11 p.m. Downtown San Francisco was 60 degrees. Oakland Museum was 62 degrees. Redwood City was 67 degrees. San Rafael was 66 degrees. The area forecast for the South Bay, including the San Jose metro area and the Santa Clara Valley. Heat advisory in effect until 10 p.m. Pacific Daylight Time this evening. For the rest of tonight, mostly clear. Lows from the mid-50s to lower 60s. Northwest winds up to 5 miles per hour, becoming southwest after midnight. For Wednesday, mostly sunny in the morning, then becoming sunny. Highs in the lower 80s by the bay to the mid-90s inland. Northwest winds 5 to 10 miles per hour. For Wednesday night, mostly clear. Lows from the mid-50s to lower 60s. West winds 5 to 10 miles per hour. And on Thursday, mostly sunny in the morning, then becoming sunny. Highs in the upper 70s by the bay, lower to mid-90s inland. Light winds, becoming west 5 to 10 miles per hour in the afternoon. For the Thursday night, clear. Lows near 60. Northwest winds 5 to 10 miles per hour. For Friday, mostly sunny in the morning, then becoming sunny. Highs 80s and 90s for Friday night, clear. Lows from the upper 50s to mid 60s Saturday through Sunday, mostly clear. Highs from the mid 80s to upper 90s, lows from the upper 50s to mid 60s Sunday night, clear. Lows from the 50s to mid 60s Monday through Tuesday, mostly clear. Highs from the upper 70s to lower 90s, lows from the mid 50s to lower 60s, low temperatures tonight and highs tomorrow for the selected cities, San Jose, 60 and 88, Mountain View, 60 and 81, Morgan Hill, 58 and 95.

forecast for the Monterey Bay and Salinas Valley. For the rest of tonight, partly cloudy until midnight, then becoming mostly cloudy. Patchy fog. A slight chance of drizzle after midnight. Lows in the mid-50s. West winds up to 5 miles per hour until midnight, becoming light. For Wednesday, partly cloudy in the morning, then becoming mostly sunny. Patchy fog in the morning. A slight chance of drizzle in the morning. Highs in the lower 70s at the coast to the lower 90s inland. West winds 5 to 10 miles per hour. For Wednesday night, partly cloudy. Patchy fog. Lows in the mid-50s. West winds up to 5 miles per hour until midnight, becoming light. And on Thursday, partly cloudy in the morning, then becoming mostly sunny. Highs in the lower 70s at the coast to the lower 90s inland. Light winds, becoming west 5 to 10 miles per hour in the afternoon. For the Thursday night, mostly clear until midnight, then becoming partly cloudy. Lows in the upper 50s. West winds up to 5 miles per hour, becoming north after midnight. For Friday, partly cloudy in the morning, then becoming mostly sunny. Highs from the mid-70s to upper 80s for Friday night, mostly clear until midnight, then becoming partly cloudy. Lows around 60. And on Saturday, partly cloudy in the morning, then becoming mostly sunny. Highs from the mid-70s to lower 90s for the Saturday night, mostly clear until midnight, then becoming partly cloudy. Lows around 60. For Sunday, partly cloudy in the morning, then becoming mostly sunny. Highs from the mid-70s to upper 80s for Sunday night, mostly clear until midnight, then becoming partly cloudy. Lows in the upper 50s. And on Monday, partly cloudy. Highs from the lower 70s to mid-80s for the Monday night, mostly clear until midnight, then becoming partly cloudy. Patchy fog. Lows in the mid-50s for Tuesday. Mostly cloudy in the morning, then becoming partly cloudy. Highs from the upper 60s to lower 80s. Low temperatures tonight and highs tomorrow for the selected cities: Santa Cruz, 54 and 75, Monterey, 56 and 73, Salinas, 56 and 73, Hollister, 55 and 87, King City, 57 and 92. The weather overview for the Bay Area and Central Coast: moderate heat risk in the interior today, decreasing midweek. Elevated fire weather threat across the interior north and east bays, and the Diablo and Santa Lucia ranges through the week. Widespread moderate heat risk returns for the end of the work week. Critical fire weather conditions develop Friday and Saturday. The extended forecast for the Bay Area and Central Coast: Friday and Friday night, mostly clear. High 60 to 100. Lows 50 to 75. Saturday and Saturday night, mostly clear. Highs 65 to 100. Lows 50 to 75. Sunday and Sunday night, mostly clear. Highs 65 to 100. Lows 55 to 70. Monday and Monday night, mostly clear. Highs 60 to 95. Lows 50 to 65. Tuesday and Tuesday night, mostly clear. High 60 to 90. Lows 50 to 65. Sunrise, sunset, and tidal information for the San Francisco Bay Area for Tuesday, August 4. The sunset tonight, 8:15 p.m. The sunrise tomorrow, 6:17 a.m. The sunset tomorrow, 8:13 p.m. Tidal data at the Golden Gate for the afternoon and evening hours today and the morning hours of tomorrow. High tide, 4:21 p.m. at 5.86 feet. Low tide, 10:51 p.m. at 1.28 feet. High tide, 5:14 a.m. at 3.90 feet. Low tide, 10:10 a.m. at 2.20 feet. Here are the buoy observations for 11 p.m. Pacific Daylight Time. An offshore buoy 6 winds east at 4 knots, pressure 1,023.0 millibars. An offshore buoy 59, winds north 60 knots, water temperature 65, pressure 1,017.6 millibars.

7 feet every 9 seconds. Head Point Arena, buoy. Wind south 4 knots. Water temperature 61. Pressure 1,011.8 millibars. Seas 5 feet every 9 seconds. Head buoy 13 near Bodega Bay. Wind south at 10 knots. Pressure 1,011.7 millibars. Swell 4 feet every 8 seconds. At Point Reyes Wave Rider buoy, water temperature 58, seas 5 feet every 9 seconds. At San Francisco buoy, wind south 4 knots, water temperature 58, pressure 1,012.1 millibars, seas 3 feet every 8 seconds. At Half Moon Bay buoy, wind south 8 knots, water temperature 62, pressure 1,011.9 millibars, seas 4 feet every 9 seconds. At Monterey Bay buoy, wind southeast 4 knots, water temperature 62, pressure 1,012.5 millibars, seas 4 feet every 9 seconds. Head Point Sir, Wave Rider buoy, water temperature 58, seas 5 feet every 9 seconds. At Cape San Martin buoy, wind south 2 knots, water temperature 58, pressure 1,013.2 millibars, seas 6 feet every 10 seconds. Synopsis for the Central California coast and bays, including the Monterey Bay, Greater Farallones, and Cordell Bank National Marine Sanctuaries, light and gentle breezes will continue over the outer and coastal waters through the work week, along with seas between 4 to 8 feet. Winds will begin to increase again out of the northwest going into the weekend, with building seas and hazardous conditions for small craft returning. The marine forecast for San Pablo Bay, Suisun Bay, the West Delta, and the San Francisco Bay north of the Bay Bridge. For tonight, southwest wind 10 to 15 knots, easing to 5 to 10 knots late. For Wednesday, southwest wind 5 to 10 knots, rising to 10 to 15 knots in the afternoon. For Wednesday night, southwest wind 10 to 15 knots, easing to 5 to 10 knots after midnight. The marine forecast for Monterey Bay. For tonight, southwest wind around 5 knots. Seas around 3 feet. Wave detail, northwest 3 feet at 8 seconds. Patchy dense fog late this evening and overnight. A slight chance of drizzle after midnight. For Wednesday, southwest wind around 5 knots, veering to west in the afternoon. Seas around 3 feet in the morning, then around 2 feet or less. Wave detail, northwest 2 feet at 8 seconds. A slight chance of drizzle in the morning. Patchy dense fog in the morning. For Wednesday night, southwest wind around 5 knots, veering to northeast after midnight. Seas around 2 feet or less. Wave detail, northwest 2 feet at 8 seconds. Patchy fog. The coastal waters forecast from Pigeon Point to Point Pinos out to 10 nautical miles. For tonight, southwest wind around 5 knots, backing to south after midnight. Seas 3 to 4 feet. Wave detail, northwest 4 feet at 9 seconds and south 2 feet at 14 seconds. Patchy dense fog late this evening and early morning. For Wednesday, south wind 5 to 10 knots, veering to southwest in the afternoon. Seas 3 to 4 feet. Wave detail, northwest 3 feet at 8 seconds and south 2 feet at 14 seconds. For Wednesday night, southwest wind around 5 knots, backing to southeast after midnight. Seas around 3 feet. Wave detail, northwest 3 feet at 9 seconds and south 2 feet at 13 seconds. Patchy fog in the evening. The area forecast for the peninsula, North Bay, and East Bay. Heat advisory in effect until 10 p.m. Pacific Daylight Time this evening. For the rest of tonight, partly cloudy. A slight chance of drizzle after midnight. Lows from the 50s to lower 60s. West winds 5 to 10 miles per hour. For Wednesday, partly cloudy in the morning, then becoming mostly sunny. Highs in the mid-70s at the coast to the upper 90s inland. West winds 5 to 15 miles per hour. For Wednesday night, mostly clear until midnight, then becoming partly cloudy. Lows from the 50s to lower 60s. West winds 5 to 10 miles per hour.

and on Thursday, partly cloudy in the morning, then becoming mostly sunny. Highs around 70 at the coast to the mid-90s inland. West winds 5 to 10 miles per hour. For the Thursday night, mostly clear. Lows from the 50s to lower 60s. West winds 5 to 10 miles per hour. For Friday, partly cloudy in the morning, then becoming sunny. Highs from the mid-70s to lower 90s Friday night through Sunday night, mostly clear. Lows from the 50s to mid-60s. Highs from the mid-70s to upper 80s Monday. Partly cloudy in the morning, then becoming mostly sunny. Highs from the upper 60s to lower 80s Monday night, mostly clear. Lows from the mid-50s to lower 60s Tuesday. Partly cloudy in the morning, then becoming mostly sunny. Highs from the upper 60s to lower 80s. Low temperatures tonight and highs tomorrow for the selected cities: San Francisco, 57 and 72, San Francisco Airport, 58 and 78, Redwood City, 59 and 87, Oakland, 59 and 78, Fremont, 60 and 86, Concord, 59 and 96, Livermore, 60 and 97, San Rafael, 57 and 85, Santa Rosa, 50 and 89, Napa, 55 and 84, Fairfield, 60 and 93. These are the 11 p.m. Pacific Daylight Time observations for the San Francisco and Monterey Bay areas on Tuesday, August 4th. At San Francisco Airport, it was partly cloudy, temperature 61, dew point 56, relative humidity 83%, northwest wind at 7 miles an hour, pressure 29.87 inches and rising. At Oakland Airport, it was partly cloudy, temperature 60, dew point 57, relative humidity 89%, northwest wind at 5 miles an hour, pressure 29.88 inches and steady. At San Jose Airport, it was clear, temperature 65, dew point 58, relative humidity 78%, northwest wind at 3 miles an hour, pressure 29.88 inches and rising. At Santa Rosa, smoke was reported, temperature 58, south wind at 7, pressure 29.88 and rising. At Concord, it was clear, temperature 63, west wind at 8. At Livermore, it was clear, temperature 63, northwest wind at 10. At Monterey, it was cloudy, temperature 58, variable wind at 5, pressure 29.92 and rising. At Salinas, it was cloudy, temperature 60, dew point 55, relative humidity 83%, northwest wind at 5. Here are some observations around California and western Nevada. It was clear, with a temperature of 67 at Sacramento, 82 at Reno, and 57 at Truckee. Under clear skies, South Lake Tahoe reported 58, Blue Canyon reported 70, and Mammoth Lakes reported 66. At San Diego, it was partly cloudy, with a temperature of 70. At Los Angeles, it was mostly cloudy, with a temperature of 69. 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This broadcast originates from the National Weather Service office located in Monterey, California, and serves the South Bay and Monterey Bay Area, including the cities of San Jose, Monterey, Salinas, and Santa Cruz. Local temperature reports around San Francisco Bay for 11 p.m. Downtown San Francisco was 60 degrees. Oakland Museum was 62 degrees. Redwood City was 67 degrees. San Rafael was 66 degrees. The area forecast for the South Bay, including the San Jose metro area and the Santa Clara Valley. Heat advisory in effect until 10 p.m. Pacific Daylight Time this evening. For the rest of tonight, mostly clear. Lows from the mid-50s to lower 60s. Northwest winds up to 5 miles per hour, becoming southwest after midnight. For Wednesday, mostly sunny in the morning, then becoming sunny. Highs in the lower 80s by the bay to the mid-90s inland. Northwest winds 5 to 10 miles per hour. For Wednesday night, mostly clear. Lows from the mid-50s.

5 to 10 miles per hour. And on Thursday, mostly sunny in the morning, then becoming sunny. Highs in the upper 70s by the bay, lower to mid 90s inland. Light winds, becoming west 5 to 10 miles per hour in the afternoon. For the Thursday night, clear. Lows near 60. Northwest winds 5 to 10 miles per hour. For Friday, mostly sunny in the morning, then becoming sunny. Highs 80s and 90s for Friday night, clear. Lows from the upper 50s to mid 60s Saturday through Sunday, mostly clear. Highs from the mid 80s to upper 90s, lows from the upper 50s to mid 60s Sunday night, clear. Lows from the 50s to mid 60s Monday through Tuesday, mostly clear. Highs from the upper 70s to lower 90s, lows from the mid 50s to lower 60s, low temperatures tonight and highs tomorrow for these selected cities: San Jose, 60 and 88, Mountain View, 60 and 81, Morgan Hill, 58 and 95. The area forecast for the Monterey Bay and Salinas Valley. For the rest of tonight, partly cloudy until midnight, then becoming mostly cloudy. Patchy fog. A slight chance of drizzle after midnight. Lows in the mid-50s. West winds up to 5 miles per hour until midnight, becoming light. For Wednesday, partly cloudy in the morning, then becoming mostly sunny. Patchy fog in the morning. A slight chance of drizzle in the morning. Highs in the lower 70s at the coast to the lower 90s inland. West winds 5 to 10 miles per hour. For Wednesday night, partly cloudy. Patchy fog. Lows in the mid-50s. West winds up to 5 miles per hour until midnight, becoming light. And on Thursday, partly cloudy in the morning, then becoming mostly sunny. Highs in the lower 70s at the coast to the lower 90s inland. Light winds, becoming west 5 to 10 miles per hour in the afternoon. For the Thursday night, mostly clear until midnight, then becoming partly cloudy. Lows in the upper 50s. West winds up to 5 miles per hour, becoming north after midnight. For Friday, partly cloudy in the morning, then becoming mostly sunny. Highs from the mid-70s to upper 80s for Friday night, mostly clear until midnight, then becoming partly cloudy. Lows around 60. And on Saturday, partly cloudy in the morning, then becoming mostly sunny. Highs from the mid-70s to lower 90s for the Saturday night, mostly clear until midnight, then becoming partly cloudy. Lows around 60. For Sunday, partly cloudy in the morning, then becoming mostly sunny. Highs from the mid-70s to upper 80s for Sunday night, mostly clear until midnight, then becoming partly cloudy. Lows in the upper 50s and on Monday, partly cloudy. Highs from the lower 70s to mid 80s for the Monday night, mostly clear until midnight, then becoming partly cloudy. Patchy fog. Lows in the mid 50s for Tuesday, mostly cloudy in the morning, then becoming partly cloudy. Highs from the upper 60s to lower 80s, low temperatures tonight and highs tomorrow for the selected cities: Santa Cruz, 54 and 75, Monterey, 56 and 73, Salinas, 56 and 73, Hollister, 55 and 87, King City, 57 and 92. The weather overview for the Bay Area and Central Coast: moderate heat risk in the interior today, decreasing midweek. Elevated fire weather threat across the interior north and east bays, and the Diablo and Santa Lucia ranges through the week. Widespread moderate heat risk returns for the end of the work week. Critical fire weather conditions develop Friday and Saturday. The extended forecast for the Bay Area and Central Coast: Friday and Friday night, mostly clear. High 60 to 100. Lows 50 to 75. Saturday and Saturday night, mostly clear. High 65 to 100. Lows 50 to 75. Sunday and Sunday night, mostly clear. Highs 65 to 100. Lows 55 to 70. Monday and Monday night, mostly clear. High 60 to 95. Lows 50 to 65.

and Tuesday night, mostly clear. High 60 to 90. Lows 50 to 65. Sunrise, sunset, and tidal information for the San Francisco Bay Area for Tuesday, August 4. The sunset tonight, 8:15 p.m. The sunrise tomorrow, 6:17 a.m. The sunset tomorrow, 8:13 p.m. Tidal data at the Golden Gate for the afternoon and evening hours today and the morning hours of tomorrow. High tide, 4:21 p.m. at 5.86 feet. Low tide, 10:51 p.m. at 1.28 feet. High tide, 5:14 a.m. at 3.90 feet. Low tide, 10:10 a.m. at 2.20 feet. Here are the buoy observations for 11:14 a.m. at 3.90 feet. Low tide, 10:10 a.m. at 2.20 feet. Here are the buoy observations for 11 p.m. Pacific Daylight Time. At offshore buoy 6 winds east at 4 knots, pressure 1023.0 millibars. At offshore buoy 59, winds north 60 knots, water temperature 65, pressure 1017.6 millibars, sea 7 feet, every 9 seconds. At Point Arena buoy, winds south 4 knots, water temperature 61, pressure 1011.8 millibars, seas 5 feet, every 9 seconds. At buoy 13 near Bodega Bay, winds south at 10 knots, pressure 1011.7 millibars, swell 4 feet, every 8 seconds. At Point Reyes Wave Rider buoy, water temperature 58, seas 5 feet, every 9 seconds. At San Francisco buoy, winds south 4 knots, water temperature 58, pressure 1012.1 millibars, seas 3 feet, every 8 seconds. At Half Moon Bay buoy, wind south 8 knots, water temperature 62, pressure 1011.9 millibars, seas 4 feet, every 9 seconds. At Monterey Bay buoy, wind southeast 4 knots, water temperature 62, pressure 1012.5 millibars, seas 4 feet, every 9 seconds. At Point Sur, Wave Rider buoy, water temperature 58, seas 5 feet, every 9 seconds. At Cape San Martin buoy, wind south 2 knots, water temperature 58, pressure 1013.2 millibars. Seas 6 feet, every 10 seconds. Synopsis for the Central California coast and bays, including the Monterey Bay, Greater Farallones, and Cordell Bank National Marine Sanctuaries, light and gentle breezes will continue over the outer and coastal waters through the work week along with seas between 4 to 8 feet. Winds will begin to increase again out of the northwest going into the weekend with building seas and hazardous conditions for small craft returning. The marine forecast for San Pablo Bay, Suisun Bay, the West Delta, and the San Francisco Bay north of the Bay Bridge. For tonight, southwest wind 10 to 15 knots, easing to 5 to 10 knots late. For Wednesday, southwest wind 5 to 10 knots, rising to 10 to 15 knots in the afternoon. For Wednesday night, southwest wind 10 to 15 knots, easing to 5 to 10 knots after midnight. The marine forecast for Monterey Bay. For tonight, southwest wind around 5 knots. Seas around 3 feet. Wave detail, northwest 3 feet at 8 seconds. Patchy dense fog late this evening and overnight. A slight chance of drizzle after midnight. For Wednesday, southwest wind around 5 knots, veering to west in the afternoon. Seas around 3 feet in the morning, then around 2 feet or less. Wave detail, northwest 2 feet at 8 seconds. A slight chance of drizzle in the morning. Patchy dense fog in the morning. For Wednesday night, southwest wind around 5 knots, veering to northeast after midnight. Seas around 2 feet or less. Wave detail, northwest 2 feet at 8 seconds. Patchy fog. The coastal waters forecast from Pigeon Point to Point Pinos out to 10 nautical miles. For tonight, southwest wind around 5 knots, backing to south after midnight. Seas 3 to 4 feet. Wave detail, northwest 4 feet at 9 seconds and south 2 feet at 14 seconds.

dense fog late this evening and early morning. For Wednesday, south wind 5 to 10 knots, veering to southwest in the afternoon. Seas 3 to 4 feet. Wave detail, northwest 3 feet at 8 seconds and south 2 feet at 14 seconds. For Wednesday night, southwest wind around 5 knots, backing to southeast after midnight. Seas around 3 feet. Wave detail, northwest 3 feet at 9 seconds and south 2 feet at 13 seconds. Patchy fog in the evening. The area forecast for the peninsula, North Bay, and East Bay. Heat advisory in effect until 10 p.m. Pacific Daylight Time this evening. For the rest of tonight, partly cloudy. A slight chance of drizzle after midnight. Lows from the 50s to lower 60s. West winds 5 to 10 miles per hour. For Wednesday, partly cloudy in the morning, then becoming mostly sunny. Highs in the mid-70s at the coast to the upper 90s inland. West winds 5 to 15 miles per hour. For Wednesday night, mostly clear until midnight, then becoming partly cloudy. Lows from the 50s to lower 60s. West winds 5 to 10 miles per hour. And on Thursday, partly cloudy in the morning, then becoming mostly sunny. Highs around 70 at the coast to the mid-90s inland. West winds 5 to 10 miles per hour. For the Thursday night, mostly clear. Lows from the 50s to lower 60s. West winds 5 to 10 miles per hour. For Friday, partly cloudy in the morning, then becoming sunny. Highs from the mid-70s to lower 90s Friday night through Sunday night, mostly clear. Lows from the 50s to mid-60s, highs from the mid-70s to upper 80s Monday. Partly cloudy in the morning, then becoming mostly sunny. Highs from the upper 60s to lower 80s Monday night, mostly clear. Lows from the mid-50s to lower 60s Tuesday. Partly cloudy in the morning, then becoming mostly sunny. Highs from the upper 60s to lower 80s, low temperatures tonight and highs tomorrow for the selected cities, San Francisco, 57 and 72, San Francisco Airport, 58 and 78, Redwood City, 59 and 87, Oakland, 59 and 78, Fremont, 60 and 86, Concord, 59 and 96, Livermore, 60 and 97, San Rafael, 57 and 85, Santa Rosa, 50 and 89, Napa, 55 and 84, Fairfield, 60 and 93. These are the 11 p.m. Pacific Daylight Time observations for the San Francisco and Monterey Bay areas on Tuesday, August 4th. At San Francisco Airport, it was partly cloudy, temperature 61, dew point 56, relative humidity 83%, northwest wind at 7 miles an hour, pressure 29.87 inches and rising. At Oakland Airport, it was partly cloudy, temperature 60, dew point 57, relative humidity 89%, northwest wind at 5 miles an hour, pressure 29.88 inches and steady. At San Jose Airport, it was clear, temperature 65, dew point 58, relative humidity 78%, northwest wind at 3 miles an hour, pressure 29.88 inches and rising. At Santa Rosa, smoke was reported, temperature 58, south wind at 7, pressure 29.88 and rising. At Concord, it was clear, temperature 63, west wind at 8. At Livermore, it was clear, temperature 63, northwest wind at 10. At Monterey, it was cloudy, temperature 58, variable wind at 5, pressure 29.92 and rising. At Salinas, it was cloudy, temperature 60, dew point 55, relative humidity 83%, northwest wind at 5. Here are some observations around California and western Nevada. It was clear, with a temperature of 67 at Sacramento, 82 at Reno, and 57 at Truckee. Under clear skies, South Lake Tahoe reported 58, Blue Canyon reported 70, and Mammoth Lakes reported 66. At San Diego, it was partly cloudy, with a temperature of 70. At Los Angeles, it was mostly cloudy, with a temperature of 69. Local temperature reports around San Francisco Bay for 11.

a.m. Downtown San Francisco was 60 degrees. Oakland Museum was 62 degrees. Redwood City was 67 degrees. San Rafael was 66 degrees. The area forecast for the South Bay, including the San Jose metro area and the Santa Clara Valley. Heat advisory in effect until 10 p.m. Pacific Daylight Time this evening. For the rest of tonight, mostly clear. Lows from the mid-50s to lower 60s. Northwest winds up to 5 miles per hour, becoming southwest after midnight. For Wednesday, mostly sunny in the morning, then becoming sunny. Highs in the lower 80s by the bay to the mid-90s inland. Northwest winds 5 to 10 miles per hour. For Wednesday night, mostly clear. Lows from the mid-50s to lower 60s. West winds 5 to 10 miles per hour. And on Thursday, mostly sunny in the morning, then becoming sunny. Highs in the upper 70s by the bay, lower to mid-90s inland. Light winds, becoming west 5 to 10 miles per hour in the afternoon. For the Thursday night, clear. Lows near 60. Northwest winds 5 to 10 miles per hour. For Friday, mostly sunny in the morning, then becoming sunny. Highs 80s and 90s for Friday night, clear. Lows from the upper 50s to mid-60s Saturday through Sunday, mostly clear. Highs from the mid-80s to upper 90s, lows from the upper 50s to mid-60s Sunday night, clear. Lows from the 50s to mid-60s Monday through Tuesday, mostly clear. Highs from the upper 70s to lower 90s, lows from the mid-50s to lower 60s, low temperatures tonight and highs tomorrow for these selected cities: San Jose, 60 and 88, Mountain View, 60 and 81, Morgan Hill, 58 and 95. The area forecast for the Monterey Bay and Salinas Valley? For the rest of tonight, partly cloudy until midnight, then becoming mostly cloudy. Patchy fog. A slight chance of drizzle after midnight. Lows in the mid-50s. West winds up to 5 miles per hour until midnight, becoming light. For Wednesday, partly cloudy in the morning, then becoming mostly sunny. Patchy fog in the morning. A slight chance of drizzle in the morning. Highs in the lower 70s at the coast to the lower 90s inland. West winds 5 to 10 miles per hour. For Wednesday night, partly cloudy. Patchy fog. Lows in the mid-50s. West winds up to 5 miles per hour until midnight, becoming light. And on Thursday, partly cloudy in the morning, then becoming mostly sunny. Highs in the lower 70s at the coast to the lower 90s inland. Light winds, becoming west 5 to 10 miles per hour in the afternoon. For the Thursday night, mostly clear until midnight, then becoming partly cloudy. Lows in the upper 50s. West winds up to 5 miles per hour, becoming north after midnight. For Friday, partly cloudy in the morning, then becoming mostly sunny. Highs from the mid-70s to upper 80s for Friday night, mostly clear until midnight, then becoming partly cloudy. Lows around 60. And on Saturday, partly cloudy in the morning, then becoming mostly sunny. Highs from the mid-70s to lower 90s for the Saturday night, mostly clear until midnight, then becoming partly cloudy. Lows around 60. For Sunday, partly cloudy in the morning, then becoming mostly sunny. Highs from the mid-70s to upper 80s for Sunday night, mostly clear until midnight, then becoming partly cloudy. Lows in the upper 50s and on Monday, partly cloudy. Highs from the lower 70s to mid-80s for the Monday night, mostly clear until midnight, then becoming partly cloudy. Patchy fog, lows in the mid-50s for Tuesday, mostly cloudy in the morning, then becoming partly cloudy. Highs from the upper 60s to lower 80s, low temperatures tonight and highs tomorrow for the selected cities: Santa Cruz, 54 and 75, Monterey, 56 and 73, Salinas, 56 and 73, Hollister, 55 and 87, King City, 57 and 92.
The weather overview for the Bay Area and Central Coast, moderate heat risk in the interior today, decreasing midweek. Elevated fire weather threat across the interior north and east bays, and the Diablo and Santa Lucia ranges through the week. Widespread moderate heat risk returns for the end of the work week. Critical fire weather conditions develop Friday and Saturday. The extended forecast for the Bay Area and Central Coast, Friday and Friday night, mostly clear. High 60 to 100. Lows 50 to 75. Saturday and Saturday night, mostly clear. High 65 to 100. Lows 50 to 75. Sunday and Sunday night, mostly clear. High 65 to 100. Lows 55 to 70. Monday and Monday night, mostly clear. High 60 to 95. Lows 50 to 65. Tuesday and Tuesday night, mostly clear. High 60 to 90. Lows 50 to 65. Sunrise, sunset, and tidal information for the San Francisco Bay Area for Tuesday, August 4. The sunset tonight, 8:15 p.m. The sunrise tomorrow, 6:17 a.m. The sunset tomorrow, 8:13 p.m. Tidal data at the Golden Gate for the afternoon and evening hours today and the morning hours of tomorrow. High tide, 4:21 p.m. at 5.86 feet. Low tide, 10:51 p.m. at 1.28 feet. High tide, 5:14 a.m. at 3.90 feet. Low tide, 10:10 a.m. at 2.20 feet. Here are the buoy observations for 11 p.m. Pacific Daylight Time. An offshore buoy 6 winds east at 4 knots, pressure 1,023.0 millibars. An offshore buoy 59, winds north 60 knots, water temperature 65, pressure 1,017.6 millibars, sea 7 feet, every 9 seconds. At Point Arena buoy, wind south 4 knots, water temperature 61, pressure 1,011.8 millibars, seas 5 feet, every 9 seconds. At buoy 13 near Bodega Bay, wind south at 10 knots, pressure 1,011.7 millibars, swell 4 feet, every 8 seconds. At Point Reyes Wave Rider buoy, water temperature 58, seas 5 feet, every 9 seconds. At San Francisco buoy, wind south 4 knots, water temperature 58, pressure 1,012.1 millibars, seas 3 feet, every 8 seconds. At Half Moon Bay buoy, wind south 8 knots, water temperature 62, pressure 1,011.9 millibars, seas 4 feet, every 9 seconds. At Monterey Bay buoy, wind southeast 4 knots, water temperature 62, pressure 1,012.5 millibars, seas 4 feet, every 9 seconds. At Point Sur, Wave Rider buoy, water temperature 58, seas 5 feet, every 9 seconds. At Cape San Martin buoy, wind south 2 knots, water temperature 58, pressure 1,013.2 millibars, seas 6 feet, every 10 seconds. Synopsis for the Central California coast and bays, including the Monterey Bay, Greater Farallones, and Cordell Bank National Marine Sanctuaries, light and gentle breezes will continue over the outer and coastal waters through the work week, along with seas between 4 to 8 feet. Winds will begin to increase again out of the northwest going into the weekend, with building seas and hazardous conditions for small craft returning. The marine forecast for San Pablo Bay, Suisun Bay, the West Delta, and the San Francisco Bay north of the Bay Bridge. For tonight, southwest wind 10 to 15 knots, easing to 5 to 10 knots late. For Wednesday, southwest wind 5 to 10 knots, rising to 10 to 15 knots in the afternoon. For Wednesday night, southwest wind 10 to 15 knots, easing to 5 to 10 knots after midnight. The marine forecast for Monterey Bay. For tonight, southwest wind around 5 knots. Seas around 3 feet. Wave detail, northwest 3 feet at 8 seconds. Patchy dense fog late this evening and overnight. A slight chance of drizzle after midnight. For Wednesday, southwest wind around 5 knots, veering to west in the afternoon.
sea is around 3 feet in the morning, then around 2 feet or less.

detail, northwest 2 feet at 8 seconds. A slight chance of drizzle in the morning. Patchy dense fog in the morning. For Wednesday night, southwest wind around 5 knots, veering to northeast after midnight. Seas around 2 feet or less. Wave detail, northwest 2 feet at 8 seconds. Patchy fog. The coastal waters forecast from Pigeon Point to Point Pinos out to 10 nautical miles. For tonight, southwest wind around 5 knots, backing to south after midnight. Seas 3 to 4 feet. Wave detail, northwest 4 feet at 9 seconds and south 2 feet at 14 seconds. Patchy dense fog late this evening and early morning. For Wednesday, south wind 5 to 10 knots, veering to southwest in the afternoon. Seas 3 to 4 feet. Wave detail, northwest 3 feet at 8 seconds and south 2 feet at 14 seconds. For Wednesday night, southwest wind around 5 knots, backing to southeast after midnight. Seas around 3 feet. Wave detail, northwest 3 feet at 9 seconds and south 2 feet at 13 seconds. Patchy fog in the evening. The area forecast for the peninsula, North Bay, and East Bay. Heat advisory in effect until 10 p.m. Pacific Daylight Time this evening. For the rest of tonight, partly cloudy. A slight chance of drizzle after midnight. Lows from the 50s to lower 60s. West winds 5 to 10 miles per hour. For Wednesday, partly cloudy in the morning, then becoming mostly sunny. Highs in the mid-70s at the coast to the upper 90s inland. West winds 5 to 15 miles per hour. For Wednesday night, mostly clear until midnight, then becoming partly cloudy. Lows from the 50s to lower 60s. West winds 5 to 10 miles per hour. And on Thursday, partly cloudy in the morning, then becoming mostly sunny. Highs around 70 at the coast to the mid-90s inland. West winds 5 to 10 miles per hour. For the Thursday night, mostly clear. Lows from the 50s to lower 60s. West winds 5 to 10 miles per hour. For Friday, partly cloudy in the morning, then becoming sunny. Highs from the mid-70s to lower 90s Friday night through Sunday night, mostly clear. Lows from the 50s to mid-60s, highs from the mid-70s to upper 80s Monday. Partly cloudy in the morning, then becoming mostly sunny. Highs from the upper 60s to lower 80s Monday night, mostly clear. Lows from the mid-50s to lower 60s Tuesday. Partly cloudy in the morning, then becoming mostly sunny. Highs from the upper 60s to lower 80s low temperatures tonight and highs tomorrow for these selected cities, San Francisco, 57 and 72, San Francisco Airport, 58 and 78, Redwood City, 59 and 87, Oakland, 59 and 78, Fremont, 60 and 86, Concord, 59 and 96, Livermore, 60 and 97, San Rafael, 57 and 85, Santa Rosa, 50 and 89, Napa, 55 and 84, Fairfield, 60 and 93. 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This broadcast originates from the National Weather Service office located in Monterey, California, and serves the South Bay and Monterey Bay Area, including the cities of San Jose, Monterey, Salinas, and Santa Cruz. These are the 11 p.m. Pacific Daylight Time observations for the San Francisco and Monterey Bay Areas on Tuesday, August 4th. At San Francisco Airport, it was partly cloudy, temperature 61, dew point 56, relative humidity 83%, northwest wind at 7 miles an hour, pressure 29.87 inches and rising. At Oakland Airport, it was partly cloudy, temperature 60, dew point 57, relative humidity 89%, northwest wind at 5 miles an hour, pressure 29.88 inches and steady. At San Jose Airport, it was clear, temperature 65, dew point 58, relative humidity 78%, northwest wind at 3 miles an hour, pressure 29.88 inches and rising. At Santa Rosa,

57 at Sacramento, 82 at Reno, and 57 at Truckee. Under clear skies, South Lake Tahoe reported 58, Blue Canyon reported 70, and Mammoth Lakes reported 66. At San Diego, it was partly cloudy, with a temperature of 70. At Los Angeles, it was mostly cloudy, with a temperature of 69. Local temperature reports around San Francisco Bay for 11 p.m. Downtown San Francisco was 60 degrees. Oakland Museum was 62 degrees. Redwood City was 67 degrees. San Rafael was 66 degrees. The area forecast for the South Bay, including the San Jose metro area and the Santa Clara Valley. Heat advisory in effect until 10 p.m. Pacific Daylight Time this evening. For the rest of tonight, mostly clear. Lows from the mid-50s to lower 60s. Northwest winds up to 5 miles per hour, becoming southwest after midnight. For Wednesday, mostly sunny in the morning, then becoming sunny. Highs in the lower 80s by the bay to the mid-90s inland. Northwest winds 5 to 10 miles per hour. For Wednesday night, mostly clear. Lows from the mid-50s to lower 60s. West winds 5 to 10 miles per hour. And on Thursday, mostly sunny in the morning, then becoming sunny. Highs in the upper 70s by the bay, lower to mid-90s inland. Light winds, becoming west 5 to 10 miles per hour in the afternoon. For the Thursday night, clear. Lows near 60. Northwest winds 5 to 10 miles per hour. For Friday, mostly sunny in the morning, then becoming sunny. Highs 80s and 90s for Friday night, clear. Lows from the upper 50s to mid 60s Saturday through Sunday, mostly clear. Highs from the mid 80s to upper 90s, lows from the upper 50s to mid 60s Sunday night, clear. Lows from the 50s to mid 60s Monday through Tuesday, mostly clear. Highs from the upper 70s to lower 90s, lows from the mid 50s to lower 60s, low temperatures tonight and highs tomorrow for these selected cities: San Jose, 60 and 88, Mountain View, 60 and 81, Morgan Hill, 58 and 95. The area forecast for the Monterey Bay and Salinas Valley? For the rest of tonight, partly cloudy until midnight, then becoming mostly cloudy. Patchy fog. A slight chance of drizzle after midnight. Lows in the mid-50s. West winds up to 5 miles per hour until midnight, becoming light. For Wednesday, partly cloudy in the morning, then becoming mostly sunny. Patchy fog in the morning. A slight chance of drizzle in the morning. Highs in the lower 70s at the coast to the lower 90s inland. West winds 5 to 10 miles per hour. For Wednesday night, partly cloudy. Patchy fog. Lows in the mid-50s. West winds up to 5 miles per hour until midnight, becoming light. And on Thursday, partly cloudy in the morning, then becoming mostly sunny. Highs in the lower 70s at the coast to the lower 90s inland. Light winds, becoming west 5 to 10 miles per hour in the afternoon. For the Thursday night, mostly clear until midnight, then becoming partly cloudy. Lows in the upper 50s. West winds up to 5 miles per hour, becoming north after midnight. For Friday, partly cloudy in the morning, then becoming mostly sunny. Highs from the mid-70s to upper 80s for Friday night, mostly clear until midnight, then becoming partly cloudy. Lows around 60. And on Saturday, partly cloudy in the morning, then becoming mostly sunny. Highs from the mid-70s to lower 90s for the Saturday night, mostly clear until midnight, then becoming partly cloudy. Lows around 60. For Sunday, partly cloudy in the morning, then becoming mostly sunny. Highs from the mid-70s to upper 80s for Sunday night, mostly clear until midnight, then becoming partly cloudy. Lows in the upper 50s and on Monday, partly cloudy. Highs from the lower 70s to mid-80s for the Monday night, mostly clear until midnight, then becoming partly cloudy. Patchy fog. Lows in the mid-50s for Tuesday, mostly cloudy in the morning.

and becoming partly cloudy. Highs from the upper 60s to lower 80s, low temperatures tonight and highs tomorrow for the selected cities: Santa Cruz, 54 and 75, Monterey, 56 and 73, Salinas, 56 and 73, Hollister, 55 and 87, King City, 57 and 92. The weather overview for the Bay Area and Central Coast: elevated fire weather threat across the interior north and east bays, and the Diablo and Santa Lucia ranges through midweek. Widespread moderate heat risk returns for the end of the work week. Critical fire weather conditions develop Friday and Saturday. The extended forecast for the Bay Area and Central Coast: Friday and Friday night, mostly clear. High 60 to 100. Lows 50 to 75. Saturday and Saturday night, mostly clear. Highs 70 to 100. Lows 50 to 80. Sunday and Sunday night, mostly clear. Highs 70 to 100. Lows 50 to 70. Monday and Monday night, mostly clear. Highs 65 to 95. Lows 50 to 65. Tuesday and Tuesday night, partly cloudy. Patchy fog after midnight. Highs 65 to 90. Lows 50 to 65. Sunrise, sunset, and tidal information for the San Francisco Bay Area for Tuesday, August 4. The sunset tonight, 8:15 p.m. The sunrise tomorrow, 6:17 a.m. The sunset tomorrow, 8:13 p.m. Tidal data at the Golden Gate for the afternoon and evening hours today and the morning hours of tomorrow. High tide, 4:21 p.m. at 5.86 feet. Low tide, 10:51 p.m. at 1.28 feet. High tide, 5:14 a.m. at 3.90 feet. Low tide, 10:10 a.m. at 2.20 feet. Here are the buoy observations for midnight Pacific Daylight Time. An offshore buoy, 6 winds northeast at 4 knots, pressure 1,023.1 millibars. An offshore buoy, 59 winds north at 70 knots, water temperature 65, pressure 1,017.4 millibars. At buoy 14 near Point Arena, winds southeast at 8 knots, water temperature 61, pressure 1,011.9 millibars. At buoy 13 near Bodega Bay, winds south at 8 knots, pressure 1,011.7 millibars. At Point Reyes, wave rider buoy water temperature 58, seas 4 feet, every 10 seconds. At San Francisco Bay, winds south at 6 knots, water temperature 57, pressure 1,012.1 millibars. At Half Moon Bay, buoy winds south 10 knots, water temperature 62, pressure 1,012.3 millibars, seas 4 feet, every 9 seconds. At Monterey, buoy winds south at 4 knots, water temperature 62, pressure 1,012.3 millibars. At Point Sur, wave rider buoy water temperature 58, seas 5 feet, every 10 seconds. At Cape San Martin, buoy winds southeast at 2 knots, water temperature 58, pressure 1,013.1 millibars. Synopsis for the Central California coast and bays, including the Monterey Bay, Greater Farallones, and Cordell Bank National Marine Sanctuaries: light and gentle breezes will continue over the outer and coastal waters through the work week, along with seas between 4 to 8 feet. Winds will begin to increase again out of the northwest going into the weekend, with building seas and hazardous conditions for small craft returning. The marine forecast for San Pablo Bay, Suisun Bay, the West Delta, and the San Francisco Bay north of the Bay Bridge. For tonight, southwest wind 10 to 15 knots, easing to 5 to 10 knots late. For Wednesday, southwest wind 5 to 10 knots, rising to 10 to 15 knots in the afternoon. For Wednesday night, southwest wind 10 to 15 knots, easing to 5 to 10 knots after midnight. The marine forecast for Monterey Bay. For tonight, southwest wind around 5 knots. Seas around 3 feet. Wave detail, northwest 3 feet at 8 seconds. Patchy dense fog late this evening and overnight. A slight chance of drizzle after midnight.

Wednesday, southwest wind around 5 knots, veering to west in the afternoon. Seas around 3 feet in the morning, then around 2 feet or less. Wave detail, northwest 2 feet at 8 seconds. A slight chance of drizzle in the morning. Patchy dense fog in the morning. For Wednesday night, southwest wind around 5 knots, veering to northeast after midnight. Seas around 2 feet or less. Wave detail, northwest 2 feet at 8 seconds. Patchy fog. The coastal waters forecast from Pigeon Point to Point Pinos out to 10 nautical miles. For tonight, southwest wind around 5 knots, backing to south after midnight. Seas 3 to 4 feet. Wave detail, northwest 4 feet at 9 seconds and south 2 feet at 14 seconds. Patchy dense fog late this evening and early morning. For Wednesday, south wind 5 to 10 knots, veering to southwest in the afternoon. Seas 3 to 4 feet. Wave detail, northwest 3 feet at 8 seconds and south 2 feet at 14 seconds. For Wednesday night, southwest wind around 5 knots, backing to southeast after midnight. Seas around 3 feet. Wave detail, northwest 3 feet at 9 seconds and south 2 feet at 13 seconds. Patchy fog in the evening. The area forecast for the peninsula, North Bay, and East Bay. Heat advisory in effect until 10 p.m. Pacific Daylight Time this evening. For the rest of tonight, partly cloudy. A slight chance of drizzle after midnight. Lows from the 50s to lower 60s. West winds 5 to 10 miles per hour. For Wednesday, partly cloudy in the morning, then becoming mostly sunny. Highs in the mid-70s at the coast to the upper 90s inland. West winds 5 to 15 miles per hour. For Wednesday night, mostly clear until midnight, then becoming partly cloudy. Lows from the 50s to lower 60s. West winds 5 to 10 miles per hour. And on Thursday, partly cloudy in the morning, then becoming mostly sunny. Highs around 70 at the coast to the mid-90s inland. West winds 5 to 10 miles per hour. For the Thursday night, mostly clear. Lows from the 50s to lower 60s. West winds 5 to 10 miles per hour. For Friday, partly cloudy in the morning, then becoming sunny. Highs from the mid-70s to lower 90s Friday night through Sunday night, mostly clear. Lows from the 50s to mid-60s, highs from the mid-70s to upper 80s Monday. Partly cloudy in the morning, then becoming mostly sunny. Highs from the upper 60s to lower 80s Monday night, mostly clear. Lows from the mid-50s to lower 60s Tuesday. Partly cloudy in the morning, then becoming mostly sunny. Highs from the upper 60s to lower 80s, low temperatures tonight and highs tomorrow for the selected cities, San Francisco, 57 and 72, San Francisco Airport, 58 and 78, Redwood City, 59 and 87, Oakland, 59 and 78, Fremont, 60 and 86, Concord, 59 and 96, Livermore, 60 and 97, San Rafael, 57 and 85, Santa Rosa, 50 and 89, Napa, 55 and 84, Fairfield, 60 and 93. These are the Midnight Pacific Daylight Time observations for the San Francisco and Monterey Bay areas on Wednesday, August 5th. At San Francisco Airport, it was partly cloudy, temperature 60, dew point 55, relative humidity 83%, northwest wind at 7 miles an hour, pressure 29.88 inches and rising. At Oakland Airport, it was partly cloudy, temperature 60, dew point 57, relative humidity 89%, northwest wind at 3 miles an hour, pressure 29.89 inches and rising. At San Jose Airport, it was clear, temperature 64, dew point 57, relative humidity 78%, north wind at 3 miles an hour, pressure 29.88 inches and steady. At Santa Rosa, smoke was reported, temperature 58, south wind at 7, pressure 29.89 and rising. At Concord, it was clear, temperature 62, west wind at 6. At Livermore, it was clear, temperature 62.

51, northwest wind at 12. At Monterey, it was cloudy, temperature 58, calm, pressure 29.91 and falling. At Salinas, it was cloudy, temperature 59, dew point 55, relative humidity 87%, west wind at 5. Here are some observations around California and western Nevada. Skies ranged from clear to partly cloudy. It was 64 at Sacramento, 69 at Los Angeles, 69 at San Diego, and 81 at Reno. Truckee reported 55, South Lake Tahoe reported 53, Blue Canyon reported 71, and Mammoth Lakes reported 68. Local temperature reports around San Francisco Bay for 12 a.m. Downtown San Francisco was 60 degrees. Oakland Museum was 62 degrees. Redwood City was 64 degrees. San Rafael was 63 degrees. The area forecast for the South Bay, including the San Jose metro area and the Santa Clara Valley. Heat advisory in effect until 10 p.m. Pacific Daylight Time this evening. For the rest of tonight, mostly clear. Lows from the mid-50s to lower 60s. Northwest winds up to 5 miles per hour, becoming southwest after midnight. For Wednesday, mostly sunny in the morning, then becoming sunny. Highs in the lower 80s by the bay to the mid-90s inland. Northwest winds 5 to 10 miles per hour. For Wednesday night, mostly clear. Lows from the mid-50s to lower 60s. West winds 5 to 10 miles per hour. And on Thursday, mostly sunny in the morning, then becoming sunny. Highs in the upper 70s by the bay, lower to mid-90s inland. Light winds, becoming west 5 to 10 miles per hour in the afternoon. For the Thursday night, clear. Lows near 60. Northwest winds 5 to 10 miles per hour. For Friday, mostly sunny in the morning, then becoming sunny. Highs 80s and 90s for Friday night, clear. Lows from the upper 50s to mid-60s Saturday through Sunday, mostly clear. Highs from the mid-80s to upper 90s, lows from the upper 50s to mid-60s Sunday night, clear. Lows from the 50s to mid-60s Monday through Tuesday, mostly clear. Highs from the upper 70s to lower 90s, lows from the mid-50s to lower 60s, low temperatures tonight and highs tomorrow for these selected cities: San Jose, 60 and 88, Mountain View, 60 and 81, Morgan Hill, 58 and 95. The area forecast for the Monterey Bay and Salinas Valley? For the rest of tonight, partly cloudy until midnight, then becoming mostly cloudy. Patchy fog. A slight chance of drizzle after midnight. Lows in the mid-50s. West winds up to 5 miles per hour until midnight, becoming light. For Wednesday, partly cloudy in the morning, then becoming mostly sunny. Patchy fog in the morning. A slight chance of drizzle in the morning. Highs in the lower 70s at the coast to the lower 90s inland. West winds 5 to 10 miles per hour. For Wednesday night, partly cloudy. Patchy fog. Lows in the mid-50s. West winds up to 5 miles per hour until midnight, becoming light. And on Thursday, partly cloudy in the morning, then becoming mostly sunny. Highs in the lower 70s at the coast to the lower 90s inland. Light winds, becoming west 5 to 10 miles per hour in the afternoon. For the Thursday night, mostly clear until midnight, then becoming partly cloudy. Lows in the upper 50s. West winds up to 5 miles per hour, becoming north after midnight. For Friday, partly cloudy in the morning, then becoming mostly sunny. Highs from the mid-70s to upper 80s for Friday night, mostly clear until midnight, then becoming partly cloudy. Lows around 60. And on Saturday, partly cloudy in the morning, then becoming mostly sunny. Highs from the mid-70s to lower 90s for the Saturday night, mostly clear until midnight, then becoming partly cloudy. Lows around 60. For Sunday, partly cloudy in the morning, then becoming mostly sunny. Highs from the mid-70s to upper 80s for Sunday night, mostly clear.

until midnight, then becoming partly cloudy. Lows in the upper 50s, and on Monday, partly cloudy. Highs from the lower 70s to mid 80s for the Monday night, mostly clear until midnight, then becoming partly cloudy. Patchy fog, lows in the mid 50s for Tuesday. Mostly cloudy in the morning, then becoming partly cloudy. Highs from the upper 60s to lower 80s, low temperatures tonight and highs tomorrow for the selected cities: Santa Cruz, 54 and 75, Monterey, 56 and 73, Salinas, 56 and 73, Hollister, 55 and 87, King City, 57 and 92. The weather overview for the Bay Area and Central Coast: elevated fire weather threat across the interior north and east bays, and the Diablo and Santa Lucia ranges through midweek. Widespread moderate heat risk returns for the end of the work week. Critical fire weather conditions develop Friday and Saturday. The extended forecast for the Bay Area and Central Coast: Friday and Friday night, mostly clear. High 60 to 100. Lows 50 to 75. Saturday and Saturday night, mostly clear. Highs 70 to 100. Lows 50 to 80. Sunday and Sunday night, mostly clear. Highs 70 to 100. Lows 50 to 70. Monday and Monday night, mostly clear. Highs 65 to 95. Lows 50 to 65. Tuesday and Tuesday night, partly cloudy. Patchy fog after midnight. Highs 65 to 90. Lows 50 to 65. Sunrise, sunset, and tidal information for the San Francisco Bay Area for Tuesday, August 4. The sunset tonight, 8:15 p.m. The sunrise tomorrow, 6:17 a.m. The sunset tomorrow, 8:13 p.m. Tidal data at the Golden Gate for the afternoon and evening hours today and the morning hours of tomorrow. High tide, 4:21 p.m. at 5.86 feet. Low tide, 10:51 p.m. at 1.28 feet. High tide, 5:14 a.m. at 3.90 feet. Low tide, 10:10 a.m. at 2.20 feet. Here are the buoy observations for midnight Pacific Daylight Time. An offshore buoy, 6 winds northeast at 8 knots, pressure 1,023.0 millibars. An offshore buoy, 59 winds north at 70 knots, gusting to 21, water temperature 65, pressure 1,017.3 millibars. At buoy 14 near Point Arena, winds southeast at 8 knots, water temperature 61, pressure 1,011.9 millibars. At buoy 13 near Bodega Bay, winds south at 8 knots, pressure 1,011.7 millibars. At Point Reyes Wave Rider buoy, water temperature 58, seas 4 feet, every 10 seconds. At San Francisco buoy, winds south at 6 knots, water temperature 57, pressure 1,012.1 millibars. At Half Moon Bay buoy, winds south 10 knots, water temperature 62, pressure 1,012.3 millibars, seas 4 feet, every 9 seconds. At Monterey buoy, winds south at 4 knots, water temperature 62, pressure 1,012.3 millibars. At Point Sur, Wave Rider buoy, water temperature 58, seas 5 feet, every 10 seconds. At Cape San Martin buoy, winds southeast at 2 knots, water temperature 58, pressure 1,013.1 millibars. Synopsis for the Central California coast and bays, including the Monterey Bay, Greater Farallones, and Cordell Bank National Marine Sanctuaries: light and gentle breezes will continue over the outer and coastal waters through the work week, along with seas between 4 to 8 feet. Winds will begin to increase again out of the northwest going into the weekend, with building seas and hazardous conditions for small craft returning. The marine forecast for San Pablo Bay, Suisun Bay, the West Delta, and the San Francisco Bay north of the Bay Bridge. For tonight, southwest wind 10 to 15 knots, easing to 5 to 10 knots late. For Wednesday, southwest wind 5 to 10 knots, rising to 10 to 15 knots in the afternoon. For Wednesday night, southwest wind 10 to 15 knots, easing to 5 to 10 knots after midnight.

the marine forecast for Monterey Bay. For tonight, southwest wind around 5 knots. Seas around 3 feet. Wave detail, northwest 3 feet at 8 seconds. Patchy dense fog late this evening and overnight. A slight chance of drizzle after midnight. For Wednesday, southwest wind around 5 knots, veering to west in the afternoon. Seas around 3 feet in the morning, then around 2 feet or less. Wave detail, northwest 2 feet at 8 seconds. A slight chance of drizzle in the morning. Patchy dense fog in the morning. For Wednesday night, southwest wind around 5 knots, veering to northeast after midnight. Seas around 2 feet or less. Wave detail, northwest 2 feet at 8 seconds. Patchy fog. The coastal waters forecast from Pigeon Point to Point Pinos out to 10 nautical miles. For tonight, southwest wind around 5 knots, backing to south after midnight. Seas 3 to 4 feet. Wave detail, northwest 4 feet at 9 seconds and south 2 feet at 14 seconds. Patchy dense fog late this evening and early morning. For Wednesday, south wind 5 to 10 knots, veering to southwest in the afternoon. Seas 3 to 4 feet. Wave detail, northwest 3 feet at 8 seconds and south 2 feet at 14 seconds. For Wednesday night, southwest wind around 5 knots, backing to southeast after midnight. Seas around 3 feet. Wave detail, northwest 3 feet at 9 seconds and south 2 feet at 13 seconds. Patchy fog in the evening. 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This broadcast originates from the National Weather Service office located in Monterey, California, and serves the South Bay and Monterey Bay Area, including the city of San Jose, Monterey, Salinas, and Santa Cruz. The area forecast for the Peninsula, North Bay, and East Bay. Heat advisory in effect until 10 p.m. Pacific Daylight Time this evening. For the rest of tonight, partly cloudy. A slight chance of drizzle after midnight. Lows from the 50s to lower 60s. West winds 5 to 10 miles per hour. For Wednesday, partly cloudy in the morning, then becoming mostly sunny. Highs in the mid-70s at the coast to the upper 90s inland. West winds 5 to 15 miles per hour. For Wednesday night, mostly clear until midnight, then becoming partly cloudy. Lows from the 50s to lower 60s. West winds 5 to 10 miles per hour. And on Thursday, partly cloudy in the morning, then becoming mostly sunny. Highs around 70 at the coast to the mid-90s inland. West winds 5 to 10 miles per hour. For the Thursday night, mostly clear. Lows from the 50s to lower 60s. West winds 5 to 10 miles per hour. For Friday, partly cloudy in the morning, then becoming sunny. Highs from the mid-70s to lower 90s Friday night through Sunday night, mostly clear. Lows from the 50s to mid-60s. Highs from the mid-70s to upper 80s Monday. Partly cloudy in the morning, then becoming mostly sunny. Highs from the upper 60s to lower 80s Monday night, mostly clear. Lows from the mid-50s to lower 60s Tuesday. Partly cloudy in the morning, then becoming mostly sunny. Highs from the upper 60s to lower 80s low temperatures tonight and highs tomorrow for these selected cities, San Francisco, 57 and 72, San Francisco Airport, 58 and 78, Redwood City, 59 and 87, Oakland, 59 and 78, Fremont, 60 and 86, Concord, 59 and 96, Livermore, 60 and 97, San Rafael, 57 and 85, Santa Rosa, 50 and 89, Napa, 55 and 84, Fairfield, 60 and 93. These are the Midnight Pacific Daylight Time observations for the San Francisco and Monterey Bay areas on Wednesday, August 5th. At San Francisco Airport, it was partly cloudy, temperature 60, dew point 55, relative humidity 83%, northwest wind at 7 miles an hour.

29.88 inches and rising. At Oakland Airport, it was partly cloudy, temperature 60, dew point 57, relative humidity 89%, northwest wind at 3 miles an hour, pressure 29.89 inches and rising. At San Jose Airport, it was clear, temperature 64, dew point 57, relative humidity 78%, north wind at 3 miles an hour, pressure 29.88 inches and steady. At Santa Rosa, smoke was reported, temperature 58, south wind at 7, pressure 29.89 and rising. At Concord, it was clear, temperature 62, west wind at 6. At Livermore, it was clear, temperature 61, northwest wind at 12. At Monterey, it was cloudy, temperature 58, calm, pressure 29.91 and falling. At Salinas, it was cloudy, temperature 59, dew point 55, relative humidity 87%, west wind at 5. Here are some observations around California and western Nevada. Sky has ranged from clear to partly cloudy. It was 64 at Sacramento, 69 at Los Angeles, 69 at San Diego, and 81 at Reno. Truckee reported 55, South Lake Tahoe reported 53, Blue Canyon reported 71, and Mammoth Lakes reported 68. Local temperature reports around San Francisco Bay for 12 a.m. Downtown San Francisco was 60 degrees. Oakland Museum was 62 degrees. Redwood City was 64 degrees. San Rafael was 63 degrees. The area forecast for the South Bay, including the San Jose metro area and the Santa Clara Valley. Heat advisory in effect until 10 p.m. Pacific Daylight Time this evening. For the rest of tonight, mostly clear. Lows from the mid-50s to lower 60s. Northwest winds up to 5 miles per hour, becoming southwest after midnight. For Wednesday, mostly sunny in the morning, then becoming sunny. Highs in the lower 80s by the bay to the mid-90s inland. Northwest winds 5 to 10 miles per hour. For Wednesday night, mostly clear. Lows from the mid-50s to lower 60s. West winds 5 to 10 miles per hour. And on Thursday, mostly sunny in the morning, then becoming sunny. Highs in the upper 70s by the bay, lower to mid-90s inland. Light winds, becoming west 5 to 10 miles per hour in the afternoon. For the Thursday night, clear. Lows near 60. Northwest winds 5 to 10 miles per hour. For Friday, mostly sunny in the morning, then becoming sunny. Highs 80s and 90s for Friday night, clear. Lows from the upper 50s to mid-60s Saturday through Sunday, mostly clear. Highs from the mid-80s to upper 90s. Lows from the upper 50s to mid-60s Sunday night, clear. Lows from the 50s to mid-60s Monday through Tuesday, mostly clear. Highs from the upper 70s to lower 90s, lows from the mid-50s to lower 60s, low temperatures tonight and highs tomorrow for these selected cities, San Jose, 60 and 88, Mountain View, 60 and 81, Morgan Hill, 58 and 95. The area forecast for the Monterey Bay and Salinas Valley? For the rest of tonight, partly cloudy until midnight, then becoming mostly cloudy. Patchy fog. A slight chance of drizzle after midnight. Lows in the mid-50s. West winds up to 5 miles per hour until midnight, becoming light. For Wednesday, partly cloudy in the morning, then becoming mostly sunny. Patchy fog in the morning. A slight chance of drizzle in the morning. Highs in the lower 70s at the coast to the lower 90s inland. West winds 5 to 10 miles per hour. For Wednesday night, partly cloudy. Patchy fog. Lows in the mid-50s. West winds up to 5 miles per hour until midnight, becoming light. And on Thursday, partly cloudy in the morning, then becoming mostly sunny. Highs in the lower 70s at the coast to the lower 90s inland. Light winds, becoming west 5 to 10 miles per hour in the afternoon. For the Thursday night, mostly clear until midnight.

overnight, then becoming partly cloudy. Lows in the upper 50s. West winds up to 5 miles per hour, becoming north after midnight. For Friday, partly cloudy in the morning, then becoming mostly sunny. Highs from the mid-70s to upper 80s for Friday night, mostly clear until midnight, then becoming after midnight. For Friday, partly cloudy in the morning, then becoming mostly sunny. Highs from the mid-70s to upper 80s for Friday night, mostly clear until midnight, then becoming partly cloudy. Lows around 60. And on Saturday, partly cloudy in the morning, then becoming mostly sunny. Highs from the mid-70s to lower 90s for the Saturday night, mostly clear until midnight, then becoming partly cloudy. Lows around 60. For Sunday, partly cloudy in the morning, then becoming mostly sunny. Highs from the mid-70s to upper 80s for Sunday night, mostly clear until midnight, then becoming partly cloudy. Lows in the upper 50s and on Monday, partly cloudy. Highs from the lower 70s to mid 80s for the Monday night, mostly clear until midnight, then becoming partly cloudy. Patchy fog, lows in the mid 50s for Tuesday, mostly cloudy in the morning, then becoming partly cloudy. Highs from the upper 60s to lower 80s, low temperatures tonight and highs tomorrow for these selected cities: Santa Cruz, 54 and 75, Monterey, 56 and 73, Salinas, 56 and 73, Hollister, 55 and 87, King City, 57 and 92. The weather overview for the Bay Area and Central Coast: elevated fire weather threat across the interior north and east bays, and the Diablo and Santa Lucia ranges through midweek. Widespread moderate heat risk returns for the end of the work week. Critical fire weather conditions develop Friday and Saturday. The extended forecast for the Bay Area and Central Coast: Friday and Friday night, mostly clear. High 60 to 100. Lows 50 to 75. Saturday and Saturday night, mostly clear. Highs 70 to 100. Lows 50 to 80. Sunday and Sunday night, mostly clear. Highs 70 to 100. Lows 50 to 70. Monday and Monday night, mostly clear. Highs 65 to 95. Lows 50 to 65. Tuesday and Tuesday night, partly cloudy. Patchy fog after midnight. Highs 65 to 90. Lows 50 to 65. Sunrise, sunset, and tidal information for the San Francisco Bay Area for Tuesday, August 4. The sunset tonight, 8:15 p.m. The sunrise tomorrow, 6:17 a.m. The sunset tomorrow, 8:13 p.m. Tidal data at the Golden Gate for the afternoon and evening hours today and the morning hours of tomorrow. High tide, 4:21 p.m. at 5.86 feet. Low tide, 10:51 p.m. at 1.28 feet. High tide, 5:14 a.m. at 3.90 feet. Low tide, 10:10 a.m. at 2.20 feet. Here are the buoy observations for midnight Pacific Daylight Time. An offshore buoy, 6 winds northeast at 8 knots, pressure 1,023.0 millibars. An offshore buoy, 59 winds north at 70 knots, gusting to 21, water temperature 65, pressure 1,017.3 millibars. At buoy 14 near Point Arena, winds southeast at 8 knots, water temperature 61, pressure 1,011.9 millibars. At buoy 13 near Bodega Bay, winds south at 8 knots, pressure 1,011.7 millibars. At Point Reyes, wave rider buoy, water temperature 58, seas 4 feet, every 10 seconds. At San Francisco Bay, winds south at 6 knots, water temperature 57, pressure 1,012.1 millibars. At Half Moon Bay, buoy winds south 10 knots, water temperature 62, pressure 1,012.3 millibars, seas 4 feet, every 9 seconds. At Monterey, buoy winds south at 4 knots, water temperature 62, pressure 1,012.3 millibars. At Point Sur, wave rider buoy water temperature 58, seas 5 feet, every 10 seconds. At Cape San Martin, buoy winds southeast.

at 2 knots, water temperature 58, pressure 1,013.1 millibars. Synopsis for the Central California coast and bays, including the Monterey Bay, Greater Farallones, and Cordell Bank National Marine Sanctuaries, light and gentle breezes will continue over the outer and coastal waters through the work week, along with seas between 4 to 8 feet. Winds will begin to increase again out of the northwest going into the weekend, with building seas and hazardous conditions for small craft returning. The marine forecast for San Pablo Bay, Suisun Bay, the West Delta, and the San Francisco Bay north of the Bay Bridge. For tonight, southwest wind 10 to 15 knots, easing to 5 to 10 knots late. For Wednesday, southwest wind 5 to 10 knots, rising to 10 to 15 knots in the afternoon. For Wednesday night, southwest wind 10 to 15 knots, easing to 5 to 10 knots after midnight. The marine forecast for Monterey Bay. For tonight, southwest wind around 5 knots. Seas around 3 feet. Wave detail, northwest 3 feet at 8 seconds. Patchy dense fog late this evening and overnight. A slight chance of drizzle after midnight. For Wednesday, southwest wind around 5 knots, veering to west in the afternoon. Seas around 3 feet in the morning, then around 2 feet or less. Wave detail, northwest 2 feet at 8 seconds. A slight chance of drizzle in the morning. Patchy dense fog in the morning. For Wednesday night, southwest wind around 5 knots, veering to northeast after midnight. Seas around 2 feet or less. Wave detail, northwest 2 feet at 8 seconds. Patchy fog. The coastal waters forecast from Pigeon Point to Point Pinos out to 10 nautical miles. For tonight, southwest wind around 5 knots, backing to south after midnight. Seas 3 to 4 feet. Wave detail, northwest 4 feet at 9 seconds and south 2 feet at 14 seconds. Patchy dense fog late this evening and early morning. For Wednesday, south wind 5 to 10 knots, veering to southwest in the afternoon. Seas 3 to 4 feet. Wave detail, northwest 3 feet at 8 seconds and south 2 feet at 14 seconds. For Wednesday night, southwest wind around 5 knots, backing to southeast after midnight. Seas around 3 feet. Wave detail, northwest 3 feet at 9 seconds and south 2 feet at 13 seconds. Patchy fog in the evening. The area forecast for the peninsula, North Bay, and East Bay. Heat advisory in effect until 10 p.m. Pacific Daylight Time this evening. For the rest of tonight, partly cloudy. A slight chance of drizzle after midnight. Lows from the 50s to lower 60s. West winds 5 to 10 miles per hour. For Wednesday, partly cloudy in the morning, then becoming mostly sunny. Highs in the mid-70s at the coast to the upper 90s inland. West winds 5 to 15 miles per hour. For Wednesday night, mostly clear until midnight, then becoming partly cloudy. Lows from the 50s to lower 60s. West winds 5 to 10 miles per hour. And on Thursday, partly cloudy in the morning, then becoming mostly sunny. Highs around 70 at the coast to the mid-90s inland. West winds 5 to 10 miles per hour. For the Thursday night, mostly clear. Lows from the 50s to lower 60s. West winds 5 to 10 miles per hour. For Friday, partly cloudy in the morning, then becoming sunny. Highs from the mid-70s to lower 90s Friday night through Sunday night, mostly clear. Lows from the 50s to mid-60s. Highs from the mid-70s to upper 80s Monday. Partly cloudy in the morning, then becoming mostly sunny. Highs from the upper 60s to lower 80s Monday night, mostly clear. Lows from the mid-50s to lower 60s Tuesday. Partly cloudy in the morning, then becoming mostly sunny. Highs from the upper 60s to lower 80s low temperatures tonight and highs tomorrow for these selected cities: San Francisco, 57 and 72, San Francisco Airport, 58 and 78, Redwood City, 59 and 87, Oakland, 59 and 78, Fremont, 60 and 86, Concord,

69 and 96, Livermore, 60 and 97, San Rafael, 57 and 85, Santa Rosa, 50 and 89, Napa, 55 and 84, Fairfield, 60 and 93. These are the midnight Pacific Daylight Time observations for the San Francisco and Monterey Bay areas on Wednesday, August 5th. At San Francisco Airport, it was partly cloudy, temperature 60, dew point 55, relative humidity 83%, northwest wind at 7 miles an hour, pressure 29.88 inches and rising. At Oakland Airport, it was partly cloudy, temperature 60, dew point 57, relative humidity 89%, northwest wind at 3 miles an hour, pressure 29.89 inches and rising. At San Jose Airport, it was clear, temperature 64, dew point 57, relative humidity 78%, north wind at 3 miles an hour, pressure 29.88 inches and steady. At Santa Rosa, smoke was reported, temperature 58, south wind at 7, pressure 29.89 and rising. At Concord, it was clear, temperature 62, west wind at 6. At Livermore, it was clear, temperature 61, northwest wind at 12. At Monterey, it was cloudy, temperature 58, calm, pressure 29.91 and falling. At Salinas, it was cloudy, temperature 59, dew point 55, relative humidity 87%, west wind at 5. Here are some observations around California and western Nevada. Skies ranged from clear to partly cloudy. It was 64 at Sacramento, 69 at Los Angeles, 69 at San Diego, and 81 at Reno. Truckee reported 55, South Lake Tahoe reported 53, Blue Canyon reported 71, and Mammoth Lakes reported 68. Local temperature reports around San Francisco Bay for 12 a.m. Downtown San Francisco was 60 degrees. Oakland Museum was 62 degrees. Redwood City was 64 degrees. San Rafael was 63 degrees. The area forecast for the South Bay, including the San Jose metro area and the Santa Clara Valley. Heat advisory in effect until 10 p.m. Pacific Daylight Time this evening. For the rest of tonight, mostly clear. Lows from the mid-50s to lower 60s. Northwest winds up to 5 miles per hour, becoming southwest after midnight. For Wednesday, mostly sunny in the morning then becoming sunny. Highs in the lower 80s by the bay to the mid-90s inland. Northwest winds 5 to 10 miles per hour. For Wednesday night, mostly clear. Lows from the mid-50s to lower 60s. West winds 5 to 10 miles per hour. And on Thursday, mostly sunny in the morning then becoming sunny. Highs in the upper 70s by the bay, lower to mid-90s inland. Light winds, becoming west 5 to 10 miles per hour in the afternoon. For the Thursday night, clear. Lows near 60. Northwest winds 5 to 10 miles per hour. For Friday, mostly sunny in the morning then becoming sunny. Highs 80s and 90s for Friday night, clear. Lows from the upper 50s to mid 60s Saturday through Sunday, mostly clear. Highs from the mid 80s to upper 90s, lows from the upper 50s to mid 60s Sunday night, clear. Lows from the 50s to mid 60s Monday through Tuesday, mostly clear. Highs from the upper 70s to lower 90s, lows from the mid 50s to lower 60s, low temperatures tonight and highs tomorrow for these selected cities: San Jose, 60 and 88, Mountain View, 60 and 81, Morgan Hill, 58 and 95. The area forecast for the Monterey Bay and Salinas Valley? For the rest of tonight, partly cloudy until midnight, then becoming mostly cloudy. Patchy fog. A slight chance of drizzle after midnight. Lows in the mid-50s. West winds up to 5 miles per hour until midnight, becoming light. For Wednesday, partly cloudy in the morning then becoming mostly sunny. Patchy fog in the morning. A slight chance of drizzle in the morning. Highs in the lower 70s at the coast to the lower 90s inland. West
forecast winds 5 to 10 miles per hour. For Wednesday night, partly cloudy. Patchy fog. Lows in the mid-50s. West winds up to 5 miles per hour until midnight, becoming light. And on Thursday, partly cloudy in the morning, then becoming mostly sunny. Highs in the lower 70s at the coast to the lower 90s inland. Light winds, becoming west 5 to 10 miles per hour in the afternoon. For the Thursday night, mostly clear until midnight, then becoming partly cloudy. Lows in the upper 50s. West winds up to 5 miles per hour, becoming north after midnight. For Friday, partly cloudy in the morning, then becoming mostly sunny. Highs from the mid-70s to upper 80s for Friday night, mostly clear until midnight, then becoming partly cloudy. Lows around 60. And on Saturday, partly cloudy in the morning, then becoming mostly sunny. Highs from the mid-70s to lower 90s for the Saturday night, mostly clear until midnight, then becoming partly cloudy. Lows around 60. For Sunday, partly cloudy in the morning, then becoming mostly sunny. Highs from the mid-70s to upper 80s for Sunday night, mostly clear until midnight, then becoming partly cloudy. Lows in the upper 50s. And on Monday, partly cloudy. Highs from the lower 70s to mid-80s for the Monday night, mostly clear until midnight, then becoming partly cloudy. Patchy fog. Lows in the mid-50s for Tuesday. Mostly cloudy in the morning, then becoming partly cloudy. Highs from the upper 60s to lower 80s. Low temperatures tonight and highs tomorrow for the selected cities: Santa Cruz, 54 and 75, Monterey, 56 and 73, Salinas, 56 and 73, Hollister, 55 and 87, King City, 57 and 92. The weather overview for the Bay Area and Central Coast: elevated fire weather threat across the interior north and east bays, and the Diablo and Santa Lucia ranges through midweek. Widespread moderate heat risk returns for the end of the work week. Critical fire weather conditions develop Friday and Saturday. The extended forecast for the Bay Area and Central Coast: Friday and Friday night, mostly clear. High 60 to 100. Lows 50 to 75. Saturday and Saturday night, mostly clear. Highs 70 to 100. Lows 50 to 80. Sunday and Sunday night, mostly clear. Highs 70 to 100. Lows 50 to 70. Monday and Monday night, mostly clear. Highs 65 to 95. Lows 50 to 65. Tuesday and Tuesday night, partly cloudy. Patchy fog after midnight. Highs 65 to 90. Lows 50 to 65. Sunrise, sunset, and tidal information for the San Francisco Bay Area for Tuesday, August 4. The sunset tonight, 8:15 p.m. The sunrise tomorrow, 6:17 a.m. The sunset tomorrow, 8:13 p.m. Tidal data at the Golden Gate for the afternoon and evening hours today and the morning hours of tomorrow. High tide, 4:21 p.m. at 5.86 feet. Low tide, 10:51 p.m. at 1.28 feet. High tide, 5:14 a.m. at 3.90 feet. Low tide, 10:10 a.m. at 2.20 feet. Here are the buoy observations for midnight Pacific Daylight Time. An offshore buoy 6, winds northeast at 8 knots, pressure 1,023.0 millibars. An offshore buoy 59, winds north at 70 knots, gusting to 21, water temperature 65, pressure 1,017.3 millibars. At buoy 14 near Point Arena, winds southeast at 8 knots, water temperature 61, pressure 1,011.9 millibars. At buoy 13 near Bodega Bay, winds south at 8 knots, pressure 1,011.7 millibars. At Point Reyes Wave Rider buoy, water temperature 58, seas 4 feet, every 10 seconds. At San Francisco buoy, winds south at 6 knots, water temperature 57, pressure 1,012.1 millibars. At Half Moon Bay buoy, winds south 10 knots, water temperature 62, pressure 1,012.1 millibars.

meters, seas 4 feet every 9 seconds. At Monterey Buoy, wind south at 4 knots, water temperature 62, pressure 1,012.3 millibars. Endpoint, sir. Wave rider buoy, water temperature 58, seas 5 feet every 10 seconds. At Cape San Martin Buoy, wind southeast at 2 knots, water temperature 58, pressure 1,013.1 millibars. Synopsis for the Central California coast and bays, including the Monterey Bay, Greater Farallones, and Cordell Bank National Marine Sanctuaries, light and gentle breezes will continue over the outer and coastal waters through the work week, along with seas between 4 to 8 feet. Winds will begin to increase again out of the northwest going into the weekend, with building seas and hazardous conditions for small craft returning. The marine forecast for San Pablo Bay, Suisun Bay, the West Delta, and the San Francisco Bay north of the Bay Bridge. For tonight, southwest wind 10 to 15 knots, easing to 5 to 10 knots late. For Wednesday, southwest wind 5 to 10 knots, rising to 10 to 15 knots in the afternoon. For Wednesday night, southwest wind 10 to 15 knots, easing to 5 to 10 knots after midnight. The marine forecast for Monterey Bay. For tonight, southwest wind around 5 knots. Seas around 3 feet. Wave detail, northwest 3 feet at 8 seconds. Patchy dense fog late this evening and overnight. A slight chance of drizzle after midnight. For Wednesday, southwest wind around 5 knots, veering to west in the afternoon. Seas around 3 feet in the morning, then around 2 feet or less. Wave detail, northwest 2 feet at 8 seconds. A slight chance of drizzle in the morning. Patchy dense fog in the morning. For Wednesday night, southwest wind around 5 knots, veering to northeast after midnight. Seas around 2 feet or less. Wave detail, northwest 2 feet at 8 seconds. Patchy fog. The coastal waters forecast from Pigeon Point to Point Pinos out to 10 nautical miles. For tonight, southwest wind around 5 knots, backing to south after midnight. Seas 3 to 4 feet. Wave detail, northwest 4 feet at 9 seconds and south 2 feet at 14 seconds. Patchy dense fog late this evening and early morning. For Wednesday, south wind 5 to 10 knots, veering to southwest in the afternoon. Seas 3 to 4 feet. Wave detail, northwest 3 feet at 8 seconds and south 2 feet at 14 seconds. For Wednesday night, southwest wind around 5 knots, backing to southeast after midnight. Seas around 3 feet. Wave detail, northwest 3 feet at 9 seconds and south 2 feet at 13 seconds. Patchy fog in the evening. 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This broadcast originates from the National Weather Service office located in Monterey, California, and serves the South Bay and Monterey Bay Area, including the cities of San Jose, Monterey, Salinas, and Santa Cruz. The area forecast for the Peninsula, North Bay, and East Bay. Heat advisory in effect until 10 p.m. Pacific Daylight Time this evening. For the rest of tonight, partly cloudy. A slight chance of drizzle after midnight. Lows from the 50s to lower 60s. West winds 5 to 10 miles per hour. For Wednesday, partly cloudy in the morning, then becoming mostly sunny. Highs in the mid-70s at the coast to the upper 90s inland. West winds 5 to 15 miles per hour. For Wednesday night, mostly clear until midnight, then becoming partly cloudy. Lows from the 50s to lower 60s. West winds 5 to 10 miles per hour. And on Thursday, partly cloudy in the morning, then becoming mostly sunny. Highs around 70 at the coast to the mid-90s inland. West winds 5 to 10 miles per hour. For the Thursday night, mostly clear. Lows from the 50s to lower 60s. West winds 5 to 10 miles per hour. For Friday, partly cloudy in the morning, then becoming

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San Rafael, 57 and 85. Santa Rosa, 50 and 89. Napa, 55 and 84. Fairfield, 60 and 93. These are the Midnight Pacific Daylight Time observations for the San Francisco and Monterey Bay areas on Wednesday, August 5th. At San Francisco Airport, it was partly cloudy, temperature 60, dew point 55, relative humidity 83%, northwest wind at 7 miles an hour, pressure 29.88 inches and rising. At Oakland Airport, it was partly cloudy, temperature 60, dew point 57, relative humidity 89%, northwest wind at 3 miles an hour, pressure 29.89 inches and rising. At San Jose Airport, it was clear, temperature 64, dew point 57, relative humidity 78%, north wind at 3 miles an hour, pressure 29.88 inches and steady. At Santa Rosa, smoke was reported, temperature 58, south wind at 7, pressure 29.89 and rising. At Concord, it was clear, temperature 62, west wind at 6. At Livermore, it was clear, temperature 61, northwest wind at 12. At Monterey, it was cloudy, temperature 58, calm, pressure 29.91 and falling. At Salinas, it was cloudy, temperature 59, dew point 55, relative humidity 87%, west wind at 5. Here are some observations around California and western Nevada. Skies ranged from clear to partly cloudy. It was 64 at Sacramento, 69 at Los Angeles, 69 at San Diego, and 81 at Reno. Truckee reported 55, South Lake Tahoe reported 53, Blue Canyon reported 71, and Mammoth Lakes reported 68. Local temperature reports around San Francisco Bay for 12 a.m. Downtown San Francisco was 60 degrees. Oakland Museum was 62 degrees. Redwood City was 64 degrees. San Rafael was 63 degrees. The area forecast for the South Bay, including the San Jose metro area and the Santa Clara Valley. Heat advisory in effect until 10 p.m. Pacific Daylight Time this evening. For the rest of tonight, mostly clear. Lows from the mid-50s to lower 60s. Northwest winds up to 5 miles per hour, becoming southwest after midnight. For Wednesday, mostly sunny in the morning, then becoming sunny. Highs in the lower 80s by the bay to the mid-90s inland. Northwest winds 5 to 10 miles per hour. For Wednesday night, mostly clear. Lows from the mid-50s to lower 60s. West winds 5 to 10 miles per hour. And on Thursday, mostly sunny in the morning, then becoming sunny. Highs in the upper 70s by the bay, lower to mid-90s inland. Light winds, becoming west 5 to 10 miles per hour in the afternoon. For the Thursday night, clear. Lows near 60. Northwest winds 5 to 10 miles per hour. For Friday, mostly sunny in the morning, then becoming sunny. Highs 80s and 90s for Friday night, clear. Lows from the upper 50s to mid 60s Saturday through Sunday, mostly clear. Highs from the mid 80s to upper 90s, lows from the upper 50s to mid 60s Sunday night, clear. Lows from the 50s to mid 60s Monday through Tuesday, mostly clear. Highs from the upper 70s to lower 90s, lows from the mid 50s to lower 60s, low temperatures tonight and highs tomorrow for these selected cities: San Jose, 60 and 88, Mountain View, 60 and 81, Morgan Hill, 58 and 95. The area forecast for the Monterey Bay and Salinas Valley? For the rest of tonight, partly cloudy until midnight, then becoming mostly cloudy. Patchy fog. A slight chance of drizzle after midnight. Lows in the mid-50s. West winds up to 5 miles per hour until midnight, becoming light. For Wednesday, partly cloudy in the morning, then becoming mostly sunny. Patchy fog in the morning. A slight chance of drizzle in the morning. Highs in the lower 70s at the coast.

degrees inland. West winds 5 to 10 miles per hour. For Wednesday night, partly cloudy. Patchy fog. Lows in the mid-50s. West winds up to 5 miles per hour until midnight, becoming light. And on Thursday, partly cloudy in the morning, then becoming mostly sunny. Highs in the lower 70s at the coast to the lower 90s inland. Light winds, becoming west 5 to 10 miles per hour in the afternoon. For the Thursday night, mostly clear until midnight, then becoming partly cloudy. Lows in the upper 50s. West winds up to 5 miles per hour, becoming north after midnight. For Friday, partly cloudy in the morning, then becoming mostly sunny. Highs from the mid-70s to upper 80s for Friday night, mostly clear until midnight, then becoming partly cloudy. Lows around 60. And on Saturday, partly cloudy in the morning, then becoming mostly sunny. Highs from the mid-70s to lower 90s for the Saturday night, mostly clear until midnight, then becoming partly cloudy. Lows around 60. For Sunday, partly cloudy in the morning, then becoming mostly sunny. Highs from the mid-70s to upper 80s for Sunday night, mostly clear until midnight, then becoming partly cloudy. Lows in the upper 50s and on Monday, partly cloudy. Highs from the lower 70s to mid-80s for the Monday night, mostly clear until midnight, then becoming partly cloudy. Patchy fog. Lows in the mid-50s for Tuesday, mostly cloudy in the morning, then becoming partly cloudy. Highs from the upper 60s to lower 80s. Low temperatures tonight and highs tomorrow for these selected cities: Santa Cruz, 54 and 75, Monterey, 56 and 73, Salinas, 56 and 73, Hollister, 55 and 87, King City, 57 and 92. The weather overview for the Bay Area and Central Coast: elevated fire weather threat across the interior north and east bays, and the Diablo and Santa Lucia ranges through midweek. Widespread moderate heat risk returns for the end of the work week. Critical fire weather conditions develop Friday and Saturday. The extended forecast for the Bay Area and Central Coast: Friday and Friday night, mostly clear. High 60 to 100. Lows 50 to 75. Saturday and Saturday night, mostly clear. Highs 70 to 100. Lows 50 to 80. Sunday and Sunday night, mostly clear. Highs 70 to 100. Lows 50 to 70. Monday and Monday night, mostly clear. Highs 65 to 95. Lows 50 to 65. Tuesday and Tuesday night, partly cloudy. Patchy fog after midnight. Highs 65 to 90. Lows 50 to 65. Sunrise, sunset, and tidal information for the San Francisco Bay Area for Wednesday, August 5. The sunrise today, 6:16 a.m. The sunset tonight, 8:15 p.m. Tidal data at the Golden Gate for today. High tide, 5:14 a.m. at 3.90 feet. Low tide, 10:10 a.m. at 2.20 feet. High tide, 5:04 p.m. at 6.6 feet. Here are the buoy observations for 1 a.m. Pacific Daylight Time. An offshore buoy 6 winds east at 6 knots, pressure 1,022.7 millibars. An offshore buoy 59 winds north at 16 knots, pressure 1,017.2 millibars, swell 9 feet, every 9 seconds. At buoy 14 near Point Arena, winds south at 8 knots, water temperature 61, pressure 1,012.0 millibars. At buoy 13 near Bodega Bay, winds south at 6 knots, pressure 1,011.9 millibars. At Point Reyes Wave Rider buoy, water temperature 58, seas 4 feet, every 9 seconds. At San Francisco buoy, winds south at 8 knots, water temperature 58, pressure 1,012.0 millibars. At Half Moon Bay buoy, winds south 8 knots, water temperature 62, pressure 1,012.2 millibars, seas 4 feet, every 9 seconds. At Monterey buoy, winds south at 6 knots, water temperature 62, pressure 1,000.

12.4 millibars. Headpoint, sir. Wave rider buoy water temperature 57, seas 4 feet, every 10 seconds. At Cape San Martin, buoy wind south at 2 knots, water temperature 58, pressure 1,013.3 millibars. Synopsis for the Central California coast and bays, including the Monterey Bay, Greater Farallones, and Cordell Bank National Marine Sanctuaries, light and gentle breezes will continue over the outer and coastal waters through the work week, along with seas between 4 to 8 feet. Winds will begin to increase again out of the northwest going into the weekend, with building seas and hazardous conditions for small craft returning. The marine forecast for San Pablo Bay, Suisun Bay, the West Delta, and the San Francisco Bay north of the Bay Bridge. For tonight, southwest wind 10 to 15 knots, easing to 5 to 10 knots late. For Wednesday, southwest wind 5 to 10 knots, rising to 10 to 15 knots in the afternoon. For Wednesday night, southwest wind 10 to 15 knots, easing to 5 to 10 knots after midnight. The marine forecast for Monterey Bay. For tonight, southwest wind around 5 knots. Seas around 3 feet. Wave detail, northwest 3 feet at 8 seconds. Patchy dense fog late this evening and overnight. A slight chance of drizzle after midnight. For Wednesday, southwest wind around 5 knots, veering to west in the afternoon. Seas around 3 feet in the morning, then around 2 feet or less. Wave detail, northwest 2 feet at 8 seconds. A slight chance of drizzle in the morning. Patchy dense fog in the morning. For Wednesday night, southwest wind around 5 knots, veering to northeast after midnight. Seas around 2 feet or less. Wave detail, northwest 2 feet at 8 seconds. Patchy fog. The coastal waters forecast from Pigeon Point to Point Pinos out to 10 nautical miles. For tonight, southwest wind around 5 knots, backing to south after midnight. Seas 3 to 4 feet. Wave detail, northwest 4 feet at 9 seconds and south 2 feet at 14 seconds. Patchy dense fog late this evening and early morning. For Wednesday, south wind 5 to 10 knots, veering to southwest in the afternoon. Seas 3 to 4 feet. Wave detail, northwest 3 feet at 8 seconds and south 2 feet at 14 seconds. For Wednesday night, southwest wind around 5 knots, backing to southeast after midnight. Seas around 3 feet. Wave detail, northwest 3 feet at 9 seconds and south 2 feet at 13 seconds. Patchy fog in the evening. The area forecast for the peninsula, North Bay, and East Bay. Heat advisory in effect until 10 p.m. Pacific Daylight Time this evening. For the rest of tonight, partly cloudy. A slight chance of drizzle after midnight. Lows from the 50s to lower 60s. West winds 5 to 10 miles per hour. For Wednesday, partly cloudy in the morning, then becoming mostly sunny. Highs in the mid-70s at the coast to the upper 90s inland. West winds 5 to 15 miles per hour. For Wednesday night, mostly clear until midnight, then becoming partly cloudy. Lows from the 50s to lower 60s. West winds 5 to 10 miles per hour. And on Thursday, partly cloudy in the morning, then becoming mostly sunny. Highs around 70 at the coast to the mid-90s inland. West winds 5 to 10 miles per hour. For the Thursday night, mostly clear. Lows from the 50s to lower 60s. West winds 5 to 10 miles per hour. For Friday, partly cloudy in the morning, then becoming sunny. Highs from the mid-70s to lower 90s Friday night through Sunday night, mostly clear. Lows from the 50s to mid-60s. Highs from the mid-70s to upper 80s Monday. Partly cloudy in the morning, then becoming mostly sunny. Highs from the upper 60s to lower 80s Monday night, mostly clear. Lows from the mid-50s to lower 60s Tuesday. Partly cloudy in the morning, then becoming mostly sunny. Highs from the upper 60s to lower 80s low temperatures tonight and highs tomorrow for the selected cities, San Francisco, 57 and 72.

San Francisco Airport, 58 and 78. 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Oakland, 59 and 78. Fremont, 60 and 86. 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San Rafael, 57 and 85. Santa Rosa, 50 and 89. Napa, 55 and 84. Fairfield, 60 and 93. These are the 1 a.m. Pacific Daylight Time observations for the San Francisco and Monterey Bay areas on Wednesday, August 5th. At San Francisco Airport, it was partly cloudy, temperature 59, dew point 55, relative humidity 87%, northwest wind at 7 miles an hour, pressure 29.88 inches and steady. At Oakland Airport, it was mostly cloudy, temperature 60, dew point 57, relative humidity 89%, north wind at 7 miles an hour, pressure 29.89 inches and steady. At San Jose Airport, it was clear, temperature 62, dew point 55, relative humidity 77%, southeast wind at 7 miles an hour, pressure 29.88 inches and steady. At Santa Rosa, smoke was reported, temperature 58, south wind at 5, pressure 29.89 and steady. At Concord, it was clear, temperature 61, west wind at 7. At Livermore, it was clear, temperature 61, northwest wind at 8. At Monterey, it was cloudy, temperature 58, northeast wind at 5, pressure 29.92 and rising. At Salinas, it was cloudy, temperature 59, dew point 55, relative humidity 87%, northwest wind at 5. Here are some observations around California and western Nevada. Sky has ranged from clear to partly cloudy. It was 63 at Sacramento, 68 at Los Angeles, 69 at San Diego, and 77 at Reno. Truckee reported 50, South Lake Tahoe reported 52, Blue Canyon reported 71, and Mammoth Lakes reported 66. Local temperature reports around San Francisco Bay for 1 a.m. Downtown San Francisco was 59 degrees. Oakland Museum was 61 degrees. Redwood City was 63 degrees. San Rafael was 62 degrees. The area forecast for the South Bay, including the San Jose metro area and the Santa Clara Valley. Heat advisory in effect until 10 p.m. Pacific Daylight Time this evening. For the rest of tonight, mostly clear. Lows from the mid-50s to lower 60s. Northwest winds up to 5 miles per hour, becoming southwest after midnight. For Wednesday, mostly sunny in the morning then becoming sunny. Highs in the lower 80s by the bay to the mid-90s inland. Northwest winds 5 to 10 miles per hour. For Wednesday night, mostly clear. Lows from the mid-50s to lower 60s. West winds 5 to 10 miles per hour. And on Thursday, mostly sunny in the morning then becoming sunny. Highs in the upper 70s by the bay, lower to mid-90s inland. Light winds, becoming west 5 to 10 miles per hour in the afternoon. For the Thursday night, clear. Lows near 60. Northwest winds 5 to 10 miles per hour. For Friday, mostly sunny in the morning then becoming sunny. Highs 80s and 90s for Friday night, clear. Lows from the upper 50s to mid 60s Saturday through Sunday. Mostly clear. Highs from the mid-80s to upper 90s, lows from the upper 50s to mid-60s Sunday night, clear. Lows from the 50s to mid-60s Monday through Tuesday, mostly clear. Highs from the upper 70s to lower 90s, lows from the mid-50s to lower 60s, low temperatures tonight and highs tomorrow for the selected cities, San Jose, 60 and 88, Mountain View, 60 and 81, Morgan Hill, 58 and 95. The area forecast for the Monterey Bay and Salinas Valley? For the rest of tonight, partly cloudy until midnight, then becoming mostly cloudy. Patchy fog. A slight chance of drizzle after midnight. Lows in the mid-50s. West winds up to 5 miles per hour until midnight, becoming light. For Wednesday,

partly cloudy in the morning, then becoming mostly sunny. Patchy fog in the morning. A slight chance of drizzle in the morning. Highs in the lower 70s at the coast to the lower 90s inland. West winds 5 to 10 miles per hour. For Wednesday night, partly cloudy. Patchy fog. Lows in the mid-50s. West winds up to 5 miles per hour until midnight, becoming light. And on Thursday, partly cloudy in the morning, then becoming mostly sunny. Highs in the lower 70s at the coast to the lower 90s inland. Light winds, becoming west 5 to 10 miles per hour in the afternoon. For the Thursday night, mostly clear until midnight, then becoming partly cloudy. Lows in the upper 50s. West winds up to 5 miles per hour, becoming north after midnight. For Friday, partly cloudy in the morning, then becoming mostly sunny. Highs from the mid-70s to upper 80s for Friday night, mostly clear until midnight, then becoming partly cloudy. Lows around 60. And on Saturday, partly cloudy in the morning, then becoming mostly sunny. Highs from the mid-70s to lower 90s for the Saturday night, mostly clear until midnight, then becoming partly cloudy. Lows around 60. For Sunday, partly cloudy in the morning, then becoming mostly sunny. Highs from the mid-70s to upper 80s for Sunday night, mostly clear until midnight, then becoming partly cloudy. Lows in the upper 50s and on Monday, partly cloudy. Highs from the lower 70s to mid-80s for the Monday night, mostly clear until midnight, then becoming partly cloudy. Patchy fog, lows in the mid-50s for Tuesday. Mostly cloudy in the morning, then becoming partly cloudy. Highs from the upper 60s to lower 80s, low temperatures tonight and highs tomorrow for the selected cities, Santa Cruz, 54 and 75, Monterey, 56 and 73, Salinas, 56 and 73, Hollister, 55 and 87, King City, 57 and 92. The weather overview for the Bay Area and Central Coast, elevated fire weather threat across the interior North and East Bays, and the Diablo and Santa Lucia ranges through midweek. Widespread moderate heat risk returns for the end of the work week. Critical fire weather conditions develop Friday and Saturday. The extended forecast for the Bay Area and Central Coast, Friday and Friday night, mostly clear. High 60 to 100. Lows 50 to 75. Saturday and Saturday night, mostly clear. Highs 70 to 100. Lows 50 to 80. Sunday and Sunday night, mostly clear. Highs 70 to 100. Lows 50 to 70. Monday and Monday night, mostly clear. Highs 65 to 95. Lows 50 to 65. Tuesday and Tuesday night, partly cloudy. Patchy fog after midnight. Highs 65 to 90. Lows 50 to 65. Sunrise, sunset, and tidal information for the San Francisco Bay Area for Wednesday, August 5. The sunrise today, 6:16 a.m. The sunset tonight, 8:15 p.m. Tidal data at the Golden Gate for today. High tide, 5:14 a.m. at 3.90 feet. Low tide, 10:10 a.m. at 2.20 feet. High tide, 5:04 p.m. at 6.6 feet. Here are the buoy observations for 1 a.m. Pacific Daylight Time. An offshore buoy 6 winds east at 4 knots, pressure 1,022.8 millibars. An offshore buoy 59 winds north at 16 knots, water temperature 65, pressure 1,017.2 millibars. At Point Arena buoy, winds south 8 knots, water temperature 61, pressure 1,012.1 millibars, seas 5 feet, every 9 seconds. At buoy 13 near Bodega Bay, winds south at 6 knots, pressure 1,011.9 millibars. At Point Reyes Wave Rider buoy, water temperature 58, seas 4 feet, every 9 seconds. At San Francisco buoy, winds south at 8 knots, pressure 1,011.9 millibars, swell 3 feet, every 8 seconds. At Half Moon Bay buoy, winds south 8 knots.

Water temperature 62, pressure 1,012.2 millibars, seas 4 feet, every 9 seconds. At Monterey buoy wind south at 6 knots, water temperature 62, pressure 1,012.4 millibars. Endpoint sir, wave rider buoy water temperature 57, seas 4 feet, every 10 seconds. At Cape San Martin buoy wind south at 2 knots, water temperature 58, pressure 1,013.3 millibars. 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This broadcast originates from the National Weather Service office located in Monterey, California, and serves the South Bay and Monterey Bay Area, including the cities of San Jose, Monterey, Salinas, and Santa Cruz. Synopsis for the Central California coast and bays, including the Monterey Bay, Greater Farallones, and Cordell Bank National Marine Sanctuaries, light and gentle breezes will continue over the outer and coastal waters through the work week along with seas between 4 to 8 feet. Winds will begin to increase again out of the northwest going into the weekend with building seas and hazardous conditions for small craft returning. The marine forecast for San Pablo Bay, Suisun Bay, the West Delta, and the San Francisco Bay north of the Bay Bridge. For tonight, southwest wind 10 to 15 knots, easing to 5 to 10 knots late. For Wednesday, southwest wind 5 to 10 knots, rising to 10 to 15 knots in the afternoon. For Wednesday night, southwest wind 10 to 15 knots, easing to 5 to 10 knots after midnight. The marine forecast for Monterey Bay. For tonight, southwest wind around 5 knots. Seas around 3 feet. Wave detail, northwest 3 feet at 8 seconds. Patchy dense fog late this evening and overnight. A slight chance of drizzle after midnight. For Wednesday, southwest wind around 5 knots, veering to west in the afternoon. Seas around 3 feet in the morning, then around 2 feet or less. Wave detail, northwest 2 feet at 8 seconds. A slight chance of drizzle in the morning. Patchy dense fog in the morning. For Wednesday night, southwest wind around 5 knots, veering to northeast after midnight. Seas around 2 feet or less. Wave detail, northwest 2 feet at 8 seconds. Patchy fog. The coastal waters forecast from Pigeon Point to Point Pinos out to 10 nautical miles. For tonight, southwest wind around 5 knots, backing to south after midnight. Seas 3 to 4 feet. Wave detail, northwest 4 feet at 9 seconds and south 2 feet at 14 seconds. Patchy dense fog late this evening and early morning. For Wednesday, south wind 5 to 10 knots, veering to southwest in the afternoon. Seas 3 to 4 feet. Wave detail, northwest 3 feet at 8 seconds and south 2 feet at 14 seconds. For Wednesday night, southwest wind around 5 knots, backing to southeast after midnight. Seas around 3 feet. Wave detail, northwest 3 feet at 9 seconds and south 2 feet at 13 seconds. Patchy fog in the evening. The area forecast for the peninsula, North Bay, and East Bay. Heat advisory in effect until 10 p.m. Pacific Daylight Time this evening. For the rest of tonight, partly cloudy. A slight chance of drizzle after midnight. Lows from the 50s to lower 60s. West winds 5 to 10 miles per hour. For Wednesday, partly cloudy in the morning then becoming mostly sunny. Highs in the mid-70s at the coast to the upper 90s inland. West winds 5 to 15 miles per hour. For Wednesday night, mostly clear until midnight then becoming partly cloudy. Lows from the 50s to lower 60s. West winds 5 to 10 miles per hour. And on Thursday, partly cloudy in the morning then becoming mostly sunny. Highs around 70 at the coast to the mid-90s inland. West winds 5 to 10 miles per hour. For the Thursday night, mostly clear. Lows from the 50s to lower 60s. West winds 5 to 10 miles per hour.

for Friday, partly cloudy in the morning, then becoming sunny. Highs from the mid-70s to lower 90s Friday night through Sunday night, mostly clear. Lows from the 50s to mid-60s, highs from the mid-70s to upper 80s Monday. Partly cloudy in the morning, then becoming mostly sunny. Highs from the upper 60s to lower 80s Monday night, mostly clear. Lows from the mid-50s to lower 60s Tuesday. Partly cloudy in the morning, then becoming mostly sunny. Highs from the upper 60s to lower 80s, low temperatures tonight and highs tomorrow for the selected cities: San Francisco, 57 and 72, San Francisco Airport, 58 and 78, Redwood City, 59 and 87, Oakland, 59 and 78, Fremont, 60 and 86, Concord, 59 and 96, Livermore, 60 and 97, San Rafael, 57 and 85, Santa Rosa, 50 and 89, Napa, 55 and 84, Fairfield, 60 and 93. These are the 1 a.m. Pacific Daylight Time observations for the San Francisco and Monterey Bay areas on Wednesday, August 5th. At San Francisco Airport, it was partly cloudy, temperature 59, dew point 55, relative humidity 87%, northwest wind at 7 miles an hour, pressure 29.88 inches and steady. At Oakland Airport, it was mostly cloudy, temperature 60, dew point 57, relative humidity 89%, north wind at 7 miles an hour, pressure 29.89 inches and steady. At San Jose Airport, it was clear, temperature 62, dew point 55, relative humidity 77%, southeast wind at 7 miles an hour, pressure 29.88 inches and steady. At Santa Rosa, smoke was reported, temperature 58, south wind at 5, pressure 29.89 and steady. At Concord, it was clear, temperature 61, west wind at 7. At Livermore, it was clear, temperature 61, northwest wind at 8. At Monterey, it was cloudy, temperature 58, northeast wind at 5, pressure 29.92 and rising. At Salinas, it was cloudy, temperature 59, dew point 55, relative humidity 87%, northwest wind at 5. Here are some observations around California and western Nevada. Skies ranged from clear to partly cloudy. It was 63 at Sacramento, 68 at Los Angeles, 69 at San Diego, and 77 at Reno. Truckee reported 50, South Lake Tahoe reported 52, Blue Canyon reported 71, and Mammoth Lakes reported 66. Local temperature reports around San Francisco Bay for 1 a.m. Downtown San Francisco was 59 degrees. Oakland Museum was 61 degrees. Redwood City was 63 degrees. San Rafael was 62 degrees. The area forecast for the South Bay, including the San Jose metro area and the Santa Clara Valley. Heat advisory in effect until 10 p.m. Pacific Daylight Time this evening. For the rest of tonight, mostly clear. Lows from the mid-50s to lower 60s. Northwest winds up to 5 miles per hour, becoming southwest after midnight. For Wednesday, mostly sunny in the morning, then becoming sunny. Highs in the lower 80s by the bay to the mid-90s inland. Northwest winds 5 to 10 miles per hour. For Wednesday night, mostly clear. Lows from the mid-50s to lower 60s. West winds 5 to 10 miles per hour. And on Thursday, mostly sunny in the morning, then becoming sunny. Highs in the upper 70s by the bay, lower to mid-90s inland. Light winds, becoming west 5 to 10 miles per hour in the afternoon. For the Thursday night, clear. Lows near 60. Northwest winds 5 to 10 miles per hour. For Friday, mostly sunny in the morning, then becoming sunny. Highs 80s and 90s for Friday night, clear. Lows from the upper 50s to mid-60s Saturday through Sunday, mostly clear. Highs from the mid-80s to upper 90s, lows from the upper 50s to mid-60s Sunday night, clear. Night, clear. Lows from the upper 50s to mid-60s Saturday through Sunday, mostly clear.

Highs from the mid-80s to upper 90s. Lows from the upper 50s to mid-60s Sunday night. Clear. Lows from the 50s to mid-60s Monday through Tuesday. Mostly clear. Highs from the upper 70s to lower 90s. Lows from the mid-50s to lower 60s. Low temperatures tonight and highs tomorrow for the selected cities. San Jose, 60 and 88. Mountain View, 60 and 81. Morgan Hill, 58 and 95. The area forecast for the Monterey Bay and Salinas Valley. For the rest of tonight, partly cloudy until midnight, then becoming mostly cloudy. Patchy fog. A slight chance of drizzle after midnight. Lows in the mid-50s. West winds up to 5 miles per hour until midnight, becoming light. For Wednesday, partly cloudy in the morning, then becoming mostly sunny. Patchy fog in the morning. A slight chance of drizzle in the morning. Highs in the lower 70s at the coast to the lower 90s inland. West winds 5 to 10 miles per hour. For Wednesday night, partly cloudy. Patchy fog. Lows in the mid-50s. West winds up to 5 miles per hour until midnight, becoming light. And on Thursday, partly cloudy in the morning, then becoming mostly sunny. Highs in the lower 70s at the coast to the lower 90s inland. Light winds, becoming west 5 to 10 miles per hour in the afternoon. For the Thursday night, mostly clear until midnight, then becoming partly cloudy. Lows in the upper 50s. West winds up to 5 miles per hour, becoming north after midnight. For Friday, partly cloudy in the morning, then becoming mostly sunny. Highs from the mid-70s to upper 80s for Friday night, mostly clear until midnight, then becoming partly cloudy. Lows around 60. And on Saturday, partly cloudy in the morning, then becoming mostly sunny. Highs from the mid-70s to lower 90s for the Saturday night, mostly clear until midnight, then becoming partly cloudy. Lows around 60. For Sunday, partly cloudy in the morning, then becoming mostly sunny. Highs from the mid-70s to upper 80s for Sunday night, mostly clear until midnight, then becoming partly cloudy. Lows in the upper 50s and on Monday, partly cloudy. Highs from the lower 70s to mid-80s for the Monday night, mostly clear until midnight, then becoming partly cloudy. Patchy fog. Lows in the mid-50s for Tuesday, mostly cloudy in the morning, then becoming partly cloudy. Highs from the upper 60s to lower 80s. Low temperatures tonight and highs tomorrow for the selected cities. Santa Cruz, 54 and 75. Monterey, 56 and 73. Salinas, 56 and 73. Hollister, 55 and 87. King City, 57 and 92. The weather overview for the Bay Area and Central Coast. Elevated fire weather threat across the interior north and east bays, and the Diablo and Santa Lucia ranges through midweek. Widespread moderate heat risk returns for the end of the work week. Critical fire weather conditions develop Friday and Saturday. The extended forecast for the Bay Area and Central Coast, Friday and Friday night, mostly clear. High 60 to 100. Lows 50 to 75. Saturday and Saturday night, mostly clear. Highs 70 to 100. Lows 50 to 80. Sunday and Sunday night, mostly clear. Highs 70 to 100. Lows 50 to 70. Monday and Monday night, mostly clear. Highs 65 to 95. Lows 50 to 65. Tuesday and Tuesday night, partly cloudy. Patchy fog after midnight. Highs 65 to 90. Lows 50 to 65. Sunrise, sunset, and tidal information for the San Francisco Bay Area for Wednesday, August 5. The sunrise today, 6:16 a.m. The sunset tonight, 8:15 p.m. Tidal data at the Golden Gate for today. High tide, 5:14 a.m. at 3.90 feet. Low tide, 10:10 a.m. at 2.20 feet. High tide, 05:04 p.m. at 6.6 feet. Here are the buoy observations for 1 a.m. Pacific Daylight Time.

at offshore buoy 6 winds east at 4 knots, pressure 1,022.8 millibars. At offshore buoy 59 winds north at 16 knots, water temperature 65, pressure 1,017.2 millibars. At Point Arena buoy, winds south 8 knots, water temperature 61, pressure 1,012.1 millibars, seas 5 feet, every 9 seconds. At buoy 13 near Bodega Bay, winds south at 6 knots, pressure 1,011.9 millibars. At Point Reyes Wave Rider buoy, water temperature 58, seas 4 feet, every 9 seconds. At San Francisco buoy, winds south at 8 knots, pressure 1,011.9 millibars, swell 3 feet, every 8 seconds. At Half Moon Bay buoy, winds south 8 knots, water temperature 62, pressure 1,012.2 millibars, seas 4 feet, every 9 seconds. At Monterey buoy, winds south at 6 knots, water temperature 62, pressure 1,012.4 millibars. At Point Sur, Wave Rider buoy, water temperature 57, seas 4 feet, every 10 seconds. At Cape San Martin buoy, winds south at 2 knots, water temperature 58, pressure 1,013.3 millibars. Synopsis for the Central California coast and bays, including the Monterey Bay, Greater Farallones, and Cordell Bank National Marine Sanctuaries, light and gentle breezes will continue over the outer and coastal waters through the work week, along with seas between 4 to 8 feet. Winds will begin to increase again out of the northwest going into the weekend, with building seas and hazardous conditions for small craft returning. The marine forecast for San Pablo Bay, Suisun Bay, the West Delta, and the San Francisco Bay north of the Bay Bridge. For tonight, southwest wind 10 to 15 knots, easing to 5 to 10 knots late. For Wednesday, southwest wind 5 to 10 knots, rising to 10 to 15 knots in the afternoon. For Wednesday night, southwest wind 10 to 15 knots, easing to 5 to 10 knots after midnight. The marine forecast for Monterey Bay. For tonight, southwest wind around 5 knots. Seas around 3 feet. Wave detail, northwest 3 feet at 8 seconds. Patchy dense fog late this evening and overnight. A slight chance of drizzle after midnight. For Wednesday, southwest wind around 5 knots, veering to west in the afternoon. Seas around 3 feet in the morning, then around 2 feet or less. Wave detail, northwest 2 feet at 8 seconds. A slight chance of drizzle in the morning. Patchy dense fog in the morning. For Wednesday night, southwest wind around 5 knots, veering to northeast after midnight. Seas around 2 feet or less. Wave detail, northwest 2 feet at 8 seconds. Patchy fog. The coastal waters forecast from Pigeon Point to Point Pinos out to 10 nautical miles. For tonight, southwest wind around 5 knots, backing to south after midnight. Seas 3 to 4 feet. Wave detail, northwest 4 feet at 9 seconds and south 2 feet at 14 seconds. Patchy dense fog late this evening and early morning. For Wednesday, south wind 5 to 10 knots, veering to southwest in the afternoon. Seas 3 to 4 feet. Wave detail, northwest 3 feet at 8 seconds and south 2 feet at 14 seconds. For Wednesday night, southwest wind around 5 knots, backing to southeast after midnight. Seas around 3 feet. Wave detail, northwest 3 feet at 9 seconds and south 2 feet at 13 seconds. Patchy fog in the evening. The area forecast for the peninsula, North Bay, and East Bay. Heat advisory in effect until 10 p.m. Pacific Daylight Time this evening. For the rest of tonight, partly cloudy. A slight chance of drizzle after midnight. Lows from the 50s to lower 60s. West winds 5 to 10 miles per hour. For Wednesday, partly cloudy in the morning, then becoming mostly sunny. Highs in the mid-70s at the coast to the upper 90s inland. West winds 5 to 15 miles per hour. For Wednesday night, mostly clear until midnight, then becoming partly cloudy. Lows from the 50s to lower 60s.
5 to 10 miles per hour. And on Thursday, partly cloudy in the morning, then becoming mostly sunny. Highs around 70 at the coast to the mid-90s inland. West winds 5 to 10 miles per hour. For the Thursday night, mostly clear. Lows from the 50s to lower 60s. West winds 5 to 10 miles per hour. For Friday, partly cloudy in the morning, then becoming sunny. Highs from the mid-70s to lower 90s Friday night through Sunday night, mostly clear. Lows from the 50s to mid-60s. Highs from the mid-70s to upper 80s Monday. Partly cloudy in the morning, then becoming mostly sunny. Highs from the upper 60s to lower 80s Monday night, mostly clear. Lows from the mid-50s to lower 60s Tuesday. Partly cloudy in the morning, then becoming mostly sunny. Highs from the upper 60s to lower 80s, low temperatures tonight and highs tomorrow for the selected cities, San Francisco, 57 and 72, San Francisco Airport, 58 and 78, Redwood City, 59 and 87, Oakland, 59 and 78, Fremont, 60 and 86, Concord, 59 and 96, Livermore, 60 and 97, San Rafael, 57 and 85, Santa Rosa, 50 and 89, Napa, 55 and 84, Fairfield, 60 and 93. These are the 1 a.m. Pacific Daylight Time observations for the San Francisco and Monterey Bay areas on Wednesday, August 5th. At San Francisco Airport, it was partly cloudy, temperature 59, dew point 55, relative humidity 87%, northwest wind at 7 miles an hour, pressure 29.88 inches and steady. At Oakland Airport, it was mostly cloudy, temperature 60, dew point 57, relative humidity 89%, north wind at 7 miles an hour, pressure 29.89 inches and steady. At San Jose Airport, it was clear, temperature 62, dew point 55, relative humidity 77%, southeast wind at 7 miles an hour, pressure 29.88 inches and steady. At Santa Rosa, smoke was reported, temperature 58, south wind at 5, pressure 29.89 and steady. At Concord, it was clear, temperature 61, west wind at 7. At Livermore, it was clear, temperature 61, northwest wind at 8. At Monterey, it was cloudy, temperature 58, northeast wind at 5, pressure 29.92 and rising. At Salinas, it was cloudy, temperature 59, dew point 55, relative humidity 87%, northwest wind at 5. Here are some observations around California and western Nevada. Skies ranged from clear to partly cloudy. It was 63 at Sacramento, 68 at Los Angeles, 69 at San Diego, and 77 at Reno. Truckee reported 50, South Lake Tahoe reported 52, Blue Canyon reported 71, and Mammoth Lakes reported 66. Local temperature reports around San Francisco Bay for 1 a.m. Downtown San Francisco was 59 degrees. Oakland Museum was 61 degrees. Redwood City was 63 degrees. San Rafael was 62 degrees. The area forecast for the South Bay, including the San Jose metro area and the Santa Clara Valley. Heat advisory in effect until 10 p.m. Pacific Daylight Time this evening. For the rest of tonight, mostly clear. Lows from the mid-50s to lower 60s. Northwest winds up to 5 miles per hour, becoming southwest after midnight. For Wednesday, mostly sunny in the morning, then becoming sunny. Highs in the lower 80s by the bay to the mid-90s inland. Northwest winds 5 to 10 miles per hour. For Wednesday night, mostly clear. Lows from the mid-50s to lower 60s. West winds 5 to 10 miles per hour. And on Thursday, mostly sunny in the morning, then becoming sunny. Highs in the upper 70s by the bay, lower to mid-90s inland. Light winds, becoming west 5 to 10 miles per hour in the afternoon. For the Thursday night, clear. Lows near 60. Northwest winds 5 to 10 miles per hour. For Friday,
Friday, mostly sunny in the morning, then becoming sunny. Highs 80s and 90s for Friday night, clear. Lows from the upper 50s to mid-60s Saturday through Sunday, mostly clear. Highs from the mid-80s to upper 90s, lows from the upper 50s to mid-60s Sunday night, clear. Lows from the 50s to mid-60s Monday through Tuesday, mostly clear. Highs from the upper 70s to lower 90s, lows from the mid-50s to lower 60s, low temperatures tonight and highs tomorrow for the selected cities, San Jose, 60 and 88, Mountain View, 60 and 81, Morgan Hill, 58 and 95. The area forecast for the Monterey Bay and Salinas Valley? For the rest of tonight, partly cloudy until midnight, then becoming mostly cloudy. Patchy fog. A slight chance of drizzle after midnight. Lows in the mid-50s. West winds up to 5 miles per hour until midnight, becoming light. For Wednesday, partly cloudy in the morning, then becoming mostly sunny. Patchy fog in the morning. A slight chance of drizzle in the morning. Highs in the lower 70s at the coast to the lower 90s inland. West winds 5 to 10 miles per hour. For Wednesday night, partly cloudy. Patchy fog. Lows in the mid-50s. West winds up to 5 miles per hour until midnight, becoming light. And on Thursday, partly cloudy in the morning, then becoming mostly sunny. Highs in the lower 70s at the coast to the lower 90s inland. Light winds, becoming west 5 to 10 miles per hour in the afternoon. For the Thursday night, mostly clear until midnight, then becoming partly cloudy. Lows in the upper 50s. West winds up to 5 miles per hour, becoming north after midnight. For Friday, partly cloudy in the morning, then becoming mostly sunny. Highs from the mid-70s to upper 80s for Friday night, mostly clear until midnight, then becoming partly cloudy. Lows around 60. And on Saturday, partly cloudy in the morning, then becoming mostly sunny. Highs from the mid-70s to lower 90s for the Saturday night, mostly clear until midnight, then becoming partly cloudy. Lows around 60. For Sunday, partly cloudy in the morning, then becoming mostly sunny. Highs from the mid-70s to upper 80s for Sunday night, mostly clear until midnight, then becoming partly cloudy. Lows in the upper 50s and on Monday, partly cloudy. Highs from the lower 70s to mid-80s for the Monday night, mostly clear until midnight, then becoming partly cloudy. Patchy fog. Lows in the mid-50s for Tuesday, mostly cloudy in the morning, then becoming partly cloudy. Highs from the upper 60s to lower 80s, low temperatures tonight and highs tomorrow for the selected cities, Santa Cruz, 54 and 75, Monterey, 56 and 73, Salinas, 56 and 73, Hollister, 55 and 87, King City, 57 and 92. The weather overview for the Bay Area and Central Coast, elevated fire weather threat across the interior north and east bays, and the Diablo and Santa Lucia ranges through midweek. Widespread moderate heat risk returns for the end of the work week. Critical fire weather conditions develop Friday and Saturday. The extended forecast for the Bay Area and Central Coast, Friday and Friday night, mostly clear. High 60 to 100. Lows 50 to 75. Saturday and Saturday night, mostly clear. Highs 70 to 100. Lows 50 to 80. Sunday and Sunday night, mostly clear. Highs 70 to 100. Lows 50 to 70. Monday and Monday night, mostly clear. Highs 65 to 95. Lows 50 to 65. Tuesday and Tuesday night, partly cloudy. Patchy fog after midnight. Highs 65 to 90. Lows 50 to 65. Sunrise, sunset, and tidal information for the San Francisco Bay Area for Wednesday, August 5. The sunrise today, 6:16 a.m. The sunset tonight, 8:15 p.m. Tidal data at the Golden Gate for today. High tide, 5:14 a.m. at 3.90 feet.

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High tide, 05:04 p.m. at 6 feet. Here are the buoy observations for 1 a.m. Pacific Daylight Time. An offshore buoy 6 winds east at 4 knots, pressure 1,022.8 millibars. An offshore buoy 59 winds north at 16 knots, water temperature 65, pressure 1,017.2 millibars. At Point Arena buoy, winds south 8 knots, water temperature 61, pressure 1,012.1 millibars, seas 5 feet, every 9 seconds. At buoy 13 near Bodega Bay, winds south at 6 knots, pressure 1,011.9 millibars. At Point Reyes Wave Rider buoy, water temperature 58, seas 4 feet, every 9 seconds. At San Francisco buoy, winds south at 8 knots, pressure 1,011.9 millibars, swell 3 feet, every 8 seconds. At Half Moon Bay buoy, winds south 8 knots, water temperature 62, pressure 1,012.2 millibars, seas 4 feet, every 9 seconds. At Monterey buoy, winds south at 6 knots, water temperature 62, pressure 1,012.4 millibars. At Point Sur, Wave Rider buoy, water temperature 57, seas 4 feet, every 10 seconds. At Cape San Martin buoy, winds south at 2 knots, water temperature 58, pressure 1,013.3 millibars. 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This broadcast originates from the National Weather Service office located in Monterey, California, and serves the South Bay and Monterey Bay Area, including the cities of San Jose, Monterey, Salinas, and Santa Cruz. Synopsis for the Central California coast and bays, including the Monterey Bay, Greater Farallones, and Cordell Bank National Marine Sanctuaries, light and gentle breezes will continue over the outer and coastal waters through the work week, along with seas between 4 to 8 feet. Winds will begin to increase again out of the northwest going into the weekend, with building seas and hazardous conditions for small craft returning. The marine forecast for San Pablo Bay, Suisun Bay, the West Delta, and the San Francisco Bay north of the Bay Bridge. For tonight, southwest wind 10 to 15 knots, easing to 5 to 10 knots late. For Wednesday, southwest wind 5 to 10 knots, rising to 10 to 15 knots in the afternoon. For Wednesday night, southwest wind 10 to 15 knots, easing to 5 to 10 knots after midnight. The marine forecast for Monterey Bay. For tonight, southwest wind around 5 knots. Seas around 3 feet. Wave detail, northwest 3 feet at 8 seconds. Patchy dense fog late this evening and overnight. A slight chance of drizzle after midnight. For Wednesday, southwest wind around 5 knots, veering to west in the afternoon. Seas around 3 feet in the morning, then around 2 feet or less. Wave detail, northwest 2 feet at 8 seconds. A slight chance of drizzle in the morning. Patchy dense fog in the morning. For Wednesday night, southwest wind around 5 knots, veering to northeast after midnight. Seas around 2 feet or less. Wave detail, northwest 2 feet at 8 seconds. Patchy fog. The coastal waters forecast from Pigeon Point to Point Pinos out to 10 nautical miles. For tonight, southwest wind around 5 knots, backing to south after midnight. Seas 3 to 4 feet. Wave detail, northwest 4 feet at 9 seconds and south 2 feet at 14 seconds. Patchy dense fog late this evening and early morning. For Wednesday, south wind 5 to 10 knots, veering to southwest in the afternoon. Seas 3 to 4 feet. Wave detail, northwest 3 feet at 8 seconds and south 2 feet at 14 seconds. For Wednesday night, southwest wind around 5 knots, backing to southeast after midnight. Seas around 3 feet. Wave detail, northwest 3 feet at 9 seconds and south 2 feet at 13 seconds. Patchy fog in the evening. The area forecast for the peninsula, north

cloudy in the morning, then becoming mostly sunny. Highs around 70 at the coast to the mid-90s inland. West winds 5 to 10 miles per hour. For the Thursday night, mostly clear. Lows from the 50s to lower 60s. West winds 5 to 10 miles per hour. For Friday, partly cloudy in the morning, then becoming sunny. Highs from the mid-70s to lower 90s Friday night through Sunday night, mostly clear. Lows from the 50s to mid-60s, highs from the mid-70s to upper 80s Monday. Partly cloudy in the morning, then becoming mostly sunny. Highs from the upper 60s to lower 80s Monday night, mostly clear. Lows from the mid-50s to lower 60s Tuesday. Partly cloudy in the morning, then becoming mostly sunny. Highs from the upper 60s to lower 80s, low temperatures tonight and highs tomorrow for the selected cities, San Francisco, 57 and 72, San Francisco Airport, 58 and 78, Redwood City, 59 and 87, Oakland, 59 and 78, Fremont, 60 and 86, Concord, 59 and 96, Livermore, 60 and 97, San Rafael, 57 and 85, Santa Rosa, 50 and 89, Napa, 55 and 84, Fairfield, 60 and 93. These are the 1 a.m. Pacific Daylight Time observations for the San Francisco and Monterey Bay areas on Wednesday, August 5th. At San Francisco Airport, it was partly cloudy, temperature 59, dew point 55, relative humidity 87%, northwest wind at 7 miles an hour, pressure 29.88 inches and steady. At Oakland Airport, it was mostly cloudy, temperature 60, dew point 57, relative humidity 89%, north wind at 7 miles an hour, pressure 29.89 inches and steady. At San Jose Airport, it was clear, temperature 62, dew point 55, relative humidity 77%, southeast wind at 7 miles an hour, pressure 29.88 inches and steady. At Santa Rosa, smoke was reported, temperature 58, south wind at 5, pressure 29.89 and steady. At Concord, it was clear, temperature 61, west wind at 7. At Livermore, it was clear, temperature 61, northwest wind at 8. At Monterey, it was cloudy, temperature 58, northeast wind at 5, pressure 29.92 and rising. At Salinas, it was cloudy, temperature 59, dew point 55, relative humidity 87%, northwest wind at 5. Here are some observations around California and western Nevada. Skies ranged from clear to partly cloudy. It was 63 at Sacramento, 68 at Los Angeles, 69 at San Diego, and 77 at Reno. Truckee reported 50, South Lake Tahoe reported 52, Blue Canyon reported 71, and Mammoth Lakes reported 66. These are the 2 a.m. Pacific Daylight Time observations for the San Francisco and Monterey Bay areas on Wednesday, August 5th. At San Francisco Airport, it was partly cloudy, temperature 59, dew point 55, relative humidity 87%, northwest wind at 5 miles an hour, pressure 29.88 inches and steady. At Oakland Airport, it was mostly cloudy, temperature 60, dew point 57, relative humidity 89%, north wind at 7 miles an hour, pressure 29.88 inches and falling. At San Jose Airport, it was clear, temperature 61, dew point 54, relative humidity 77%, southeast wind at 6 miles an hour, pressure 29.88 inches and steady. At Santa Rosa, smoke was reported, temperature 58, southwest wind at 6, pressure 29.88 and falling. At Concord, it was clear, temperature 60, west wind at 7. At Livermore, it was clear, temperature 60, northwest wind at 8. At Monterey, it was cloudy, temperature 58, east wind at 5, pressure 29.92 and steady. At Salinas, it was cloudy, temperature 59, dew point 55, relative humidity 87%, northwest wind at 6. Here are some observations around California and western Nevada. It was clear, with a temperature of 63 at Sacramento.

72 at Reno, and 50 at Truckee. Under clear skies, South Lake Tahoe reported 48, Blue Canyon reported 70, and Mammoth Lakes reported 63. At San Diego, it was partly cloudy, with a temperature of 69. At Los Angeles, it was mostly cloudy, with a temperature of 68. Local temperature reports around San Francisco Bay for 1 a.m. Downtown San Francisco was 59 degrees. Oakland Museum was 61 degrees. Redwood City was 63 degrees. San Rafael was 62 degrees. The area forecast for the South Bay, including the San Jose metro area and the Santa Clara Valley. Heat advisory in effect until 10 p.m. Pacific Daylight Time this evening. For the rest of tonight, mostly clear. Lows from the mid-50s to lower 60s. Northwest winds up to 5 miles per hour, becoming southwest after midnight. For Wednesday, mostly sunny in the morning, then becoming sunny. Highs in the lower 80s by the bay to the mid-90s inland. Northwest winds 5 to 10 miles per hour. For Wednesday night, mostly clear. Lows from the mid-50s to lower 60s. West winds 5 to 10 miles per hour. And on Thursday, mostly sunny in the morning, then becoming sunny. Highs in the upper 70s by the bay, lower to mid-90s inland. Light winds, becoming west 5 to 10 miles per hour in the afternoon. For the Thursday night, clear. Lows near 60. Northwest winds 5 to 10 miles per hour. For Friday, mostly sunny in the morning, then becoming sunny. Highs 80s and 90s for Friday night, clear. Lows from the upper 50s to mid 60s Saturday through Sunday, mostly clear. Highs from the mid 80s to upper 90s, lows from the upper 50s to mid 60s Sunday night, clear. Lows from the 50s to mid 60s Monday through Tuesday, mostly clear. Highs from the upper 70s to lower 90s, lows from the mid-50s to lower 60s, low temperatures tonight and highs tomorrow for these selected cities: San Jose, 60 and 88, Mountain View, 60 and 81, Morgan Hill, 58 and 95. The area forecast for the Monterey Bay and Salinas Valley? For the rest of tonight, partly cloudy until midnight, then becoming mostly cloudy. Patchy fog. A slight chance of drizzle after midnight. Lows in the mid-50s. West winds up to 5 miles per hour until midnight, becoming light. For Wednesday, partly cloudy in the morning, then becoming mostly sunny. Patchy fog in the morning. A slight chance of drizzle in the morning. Highs in the lower 70s at the coast to the lower 90s inland. West winds 5 to 10 miles per hour. For Wednesday night, partly cloudy. Patchy fog. Lows in the mid-50s. West winds up to 5 miles per hour until midnight, becoming light. And on Thursday, partly cloudy in the morning, then becoming mostly sunny. Highs in the lower 70s at the coast to the lower 90s inland. Light winds, becoming west 5 to 10 miles per hour in the afternoon. For the Thursday night, mostly clear until midnight, then becoming partly cloudy. Lows in the upper 50s. West winds up to 5 miles per hour, becoming north after midnight. For Friday, partly cloudy in the morning, then becoming mostly sunny. Highs from the mid-70s to upper 80s for Friday night, mostly clear until midnight, then becoming partly cloudy. Lows around 60. And on Saturday, partly cloudy in the morning, then becoming mostly sunny. Highs from the mid-70s to lower 90s for the Saturday night, mostly clear until midnight, then becoming partly cloudy. Lows around 60. For Sunday, partly cloudy in the morning, then becoming mostly sunny. Highs from the mid-70s to upper 80s for Sunday night, mostly clear until midnight, then becoming partly cloudy. Lows in the upper 50s and on Monday, partly cloudy. Highs from the lower 70s to mid-80s for the Monday night, mostly clear until midnight, then becoming partly cloudy. Patchy fog. Lows in the mid-50s for Tuesday, mostly cloudy in the morning, then becoming partly

cloudy. Highs from the upper 60s to lower 80s. Low temperatures tonight and highs tomorrow for the selected cities. Santa Cruz, 54 and 75. Monterey, 56 and 73. Salinas, 56 and 73. Hollister, 55 and 87. King City, 57 and 92. The weather overview for the Bay Area and Central Coast, elevated fire weather threat across the interior north and east bays, and the Diablo and Santa Lucia ranges through midweek. Widespread moderate heat risk returns for the end of the work week. Critical fire weather conditions develop Friday and Saturday. The extended forecast for the Bay Area and Central Coast, Friday and Friday night, mostly clear. High 60 to 100. Lows 50 to 75. Saturday and Saturday night, mostly clear. Highs 70 to 100. Lows 50 to 80. Sunday and Sunday night, mostly clear. Highs 70 to 100. Lows 50 to 70. Monday and Monday night, mostly clear. Highs 65 to 95. Lows 50 to 65. Tuesday and Tuesday night, partly cloudy. Patchy fog after midnight. Highs 65 to 90. Lows 50 to 65. Sunrise, sunset, and tidal information for the San Francisco Bay Area for Wednesday, August 5. The sunrise today, 6:16 a.m. The sunset tonight, 8:15 p.m. Tidal data at the Golden Gate for today. High tide, 5:14 a.m. at 3.90 feet. Low tide, 10:10 a.m. at 2.20 feet. High tide, 5:04 p.m. at 6.6 feet. Here are the buoy observations for 2 a.m. Pacific Daylight Time. An offshore buoy 6 winds east at 4 knots, pressure 1,022.5 millibars. An offshore buoy 59 winds north at 16 knots, water temperature 65, pressure 1,016.8 millibars. At buoy 14 near Point Arena, winds south at 14 knots, water temperature 61, pressure 1,012.0 millibars. At buoy 13 near Bodega Bay, winds south at 8 knots, pressure 1,011.7 millibars. At Point Reyes Wave Rider buoy, water temperature 58, seas 5 feet, every 10 seconds. At San Francisco buoy, winds south at 6 knots, swell 3 feet, every 7 seconds. At Half Moon Bay buoy, winds south 8 knots, water temperature 61, pressure 1,012.2 millibars, seas 4 feet, every 8 seconds. At Monterey buoy, winds south at 6 knots, water temperature 62, pressure 1,012.4 millibars. At Point Sur, Wave Rider buoy, water temperature 57, seas 5 feet, every 10 seconds. At Cape San Martin buoy, winds calm, water temperature 57, pressure 1,013.0 millibars. Synopsis for the Central California coast and bays, including the Monterey Bay, Greater Farallones, and Cordell Bank National Marine Sanctuaries, light and gentle breezes will continue over the outer and coastal waters through the work week, along with seas between 4 to 8 feet. Winds will begin to increase again out of the northwest going into the weekend, with building seas and hazardous conditions for small craft returning. The marine forecast for San Pablo Bay, Suisun Bay, the West Delta, and the San Francisco Bay north of the Bay Bridge. For tonight, southwest wind 10 to 15 knots, easing to 5 to 10 knots late. For Wednesday, southwest wind 5 to 10 knots, rising to 10 to 15 knots in the afternoon. For Wednesday night, southwest wind 10 to 15 knots, easing to 5 to 10 knots after midnight. The marine forecast for Monterey Bay. For tonight, southwest wind around 5 knots. Seas around 3 feet. Wave detail, northwest 3 feet at 8 seconds. Patchy dense fog late this evening and overnight. A slight chance of drizzle after midnight. For Wednesday, southwest wind around 5 knots, veering to west in the afternoon. Seas around 3 feet in the morning, then around 2 feet or less. Wave detail, northwest 2 feet at 8 seconds.

A slight chance of drizzle in the morning. Patchy dense fog in the morning. For Wednesday night, southwest wind around 5 knots, veering to northeast after midnight. Seas around 2 feet or less. Wave detail, northwest 2 feet at 8 seconds. Patchy fog. The coastal waters forecast from Pigeon Point to Point Pinos out to 10 nautical miles. For tonight, southwest wind around 5 knots, backing to south after midnight. Seas 3 to 4 feet. Wave detail, northwest 4 feet at 9 seconds and south 2 feet at 14 seconds. Patchy dense fog late this evening and early morning. For Wednesday, south wind 5 to 10 knots, veering to southwest in the afternoon. Seas 3 to 4 feet. Wave detail, northwest 3 feet at 8 seconds and south 2 feet at 14 seconds. For Wednesday night, southwest wind around 5 knots, backing to southeast after midnight. Seas around 3 feet. Wave detail, northwest 3 feet at 9 seconds and south 2 feet at 13 seconds. Patchy fog in the evening. The area forecast for the peninsula, North Bay, and East Bay. Heat advisory in effect until 10 p.m. Pacific Daylight Time this evening. For the rest of tonight, partly cloudy. A slight chance of drizzle after midnight. Lows from the 50s to lower 60s. West winds 5 to 10 miles per hour. For Wednesday, partly cloudy in the morning, then becoming mostly sunny. Highs in the mid-70s at the coast to the upper 90s inland. West winds 5 to 15 miles per hour. For Wednesday night, mostly clear until midnight, then becoming partly cloudy. Lows from the 50s to lower 60s. West winds 5 to 10 miles per hour. And on Thursday, partly cloudy in the morning, then becoming mostly sunny. Highs around 70 at the coast to the mid-90s inland. West winds 5 to 10 miles per hour. For the Thursday night, mostly clear. Lows from the 50s to lower 60s. West winds 5 to 10 miles per hour. For Friday, partly cloudy in the morning, then becoming sunny. Highs from the mid-70s to lower 90s Friday night through Sunday night, mostly clear. Lows from the 50s to mid-60s, highs from the mid-70s to upper 80s Monday. Partly cloudy in the morning, then becoming mostly sunny. Highs from the upper 60s to lower 80s Monday night, mostly clear. Lows from the mid-50s to lower 60s Tuesday. Partly cloudy in the morning, then becoming mostly sunny. Highs from the upper 60s to lower 80s, low temperatures tonight and highs tomorrow for these selected cities: San Francisco, 57 and 72, San Francisco Airport, 58 and 78, Redwood City, 59 and 87, Oakland, 59 and 78, Fremont, 60 and 86, Concord, 59 and 96, Livermore, 60 and 97, San Rafael, 57 and 85, Santa Rosa, 50 and 89, Napa, 55 and 84, Fairfield, 60 and 93. These are the 2 a.m. Pacific Daylight Time observations for the San Francisco and Monterey Bay areas on Wednesday, August 5th. At San Francisco Airport, it was partly cloudy, temperature 59, dew point 55, relative humidity 87%, northwest wind at 5 miles an hour, pressure 29.88 inches and steady. At Oakland Airport, it was mostly cloudy, temperature 60, dew point 57, relative humidity 89%, north wind at 7 miles an hour, pressure 29.88 inches and falling. At San Jose Airport, it was clear, temperature 61, dew point 54, relative humidity 77%, southeast wind at 6 miles an hour, pressure 29.88 inches and steady. At Santa Rosa, smoke was reported, temperature 58, southwest wind at 6, pressure 29.88 and falling. At Concord, it was clear, temperature 60, west wind at 7. At Livermore, it was clear, temperature 60, northwest wind at 8. At Monterey, it was cloudy, temperature 58, east wind at 5, pressure 29.92 and steady. At Salinas, it was cloudy, temperature 59.

98.55, relative humidity 87%, northwest wind at 6. Here are some observations around California and western Nevada. It was clear, with a temperature of 63 at Sacramento, 72 at Reno, and 50 at Truckee. Under clear skies, South Lake Tahoe reported 48, Blue Canyon reported 70, and Mammoth Lakes reported 63. At San Diego, it was partly cloudy, with a temperature of 69. At Los Angeles, it was mostly cloudy, with a temperature of 68. Local temperature reports around San Francisco Bay for 2 a.m. Downtown San Francisco was 59 degrees. Oakland Museum was 61 degrees. Redwood City was 63 degrees. San Rafael was 60 degrees. The area forecast for the South Bay, including the San Jose metro area and the Santa Clara Valley. Heat advisory in effect until 10 p.m. Pacific Daylight Time this evening. For the rest of tonight, mostly clear. Lows from the mid-50s to lower 60s. Northwest winds up to 5 miles per hour, becoming southwest after midnight. For Wednesday, mostly sunny in the morning, then becoming sunny. Highs in the lower 80s by the bay to the mid-90s inland. Northwest winds 5 to 10 miles per hour. For Wednesday night, mostly clear. Lows from the mid-50s to lower 60s. West winds 5 to 10 miles per hour. And on Thursday, mostly sunny in the morning, then becoming sunny. Highs in the upper 70s by the bay, lower to mid-90s inland. Light winds, becoming west 5 to 10 miles per hour in the afternoon. For the Thursday night, clear. Lows near 60. Northwest winds 5 to 10 miles per hour. For Friday, mostly sunny in the morning, then becoming sunny. Highs 80s and 90s for Friday night, clear. Lows from the upper 50s to mid-60s Saturday through Sunday, mostly clear. Highs from the mid-80s to upper 90s, lows from the upper 50s to mid-60s Sunday night, clear. Lows from the 50s to mid-60s Monday through Tuesday, mostly clear. Highs from the upper 70s to lower 90s, lows from the mid-50s to lower 60s, low temperatures tonight and highs tomorrow for the selected cities, San Jose, 60 and 88, Mountain View, 60 and 81, Morgan Hill, 58 and 95. The area forecast for the Monterey Bay and Salinas Valley? For the rest of tonight, partly cloudy until midnight, then becoming mostly cloudy. Patchy fog. A slight chance of drizzle after midnight. Lows in the mid-50s. West winds up to 5 miles per hour until midnight, becoming light. For Wednesday, partly cloudy in the morning, then becoming mostly sunny. Patchy fog in the morning. A slight chance of drizzle in the morning. Highs in the lower 70s at the coast to the lower 90s inland. West winds 5 to 10 miles per hour. For Wednesday night, partly cloudy. Patchy fog. Lows in the mid-50s. West winds up to 5 miles per hour until midnight, becoming light. And on Thursday, partly cloudy in the morning, then becoming mostly sunny. Highs in the lower 70s at the coast to the lower 90s inland. Light winds, becoming west 5 to 10 miles per hour in the afternoon. For the Thursday night, mostly clear until midnight, then becoming partly cloudy. Lows in the upper 50s. West winds up to 5 miles per hour, becoming north after midnight. For Friday, partly cloudy in the morning, then becoming mostly sunny. Highs from the mid-70s to upper 80s for Friday night, mostly clear until midnight, then becoming partly cloudy. Lows around 60. And on Saturday, partly cloudy in the morning, then becoming mostly sunny. Highs from the mid-70s to lower 90s for the Saturday night, mostly clear until midnight, then becoming partly cloudy. Lows around 60. For Sunday, partly cloudy in the morning, then becoming mostly sunny. Highs from the mid-70s to upper 80s for Sunday night, mostly clear until midnight, then becoming partly cloudy. Lows in the upper 50s and on Monday, partly cloudy.

Highs from the lower 70s to mid-80s for the Monday night, mostly clear until midnight, then becoming partly cloudy. Patchy fog, lows in the mid-50s for Tuesday, mostly cloudy in the morning, then becoming partly cloudy. Highs from the upper 60s to lower 80s, low temperatures tonight and highs tomorrow for the selected cities, Santa Cruz, 54 and 75, Monterey, 56 and 73, Salinas, 56 and 73, Hollister, 55 and 87, King City, 57 and 92. 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This broadcast originates from the National Weather Service office located in Monterey, California, and serves the South Bay and Monterey Bay Area, including the cities of San Jose, Monterey, Salinas, and Santa Cruz. The weather overview for the Bay Area and Central Coast, elevated fire weather threat across the interior north and east bays, and the Diablo and Santa Lucia ranges through midweek. Widespread moderate heat risk returns for the end of the work week. Critical fire weather conditions develop Friday and Saturday. The extended forecast for the Bay Area and Central Coast, Friday and Friday night, mostly clear. High 60 to 100. Lows 50 to 75. Saturday and Saturday night, mostly clear. Highs 70 to 100. Lows 50 to 80. Sunday and Sunday night, mostly clear. Highs 70 to 100. Lows 50 to 70. Monday and Monday night, mostly clear. Highs 65 to 95. Lows 50 to 65. Tuesday and Tuesday night, partly cloudy. Patchy fog after midnight. Highs 65 to 90. Lows 50 to 65. Sunrise, sunset, and tidal information for the San Francisco Bay Area for Wednesday, August 5. The sunrise today, 6:16 a.m. The sunset tonight, 8:15 p.m. Tidal data at the Golden Gate for today. High tide, 5:14 a.m. at 3.90 feet. Low tide, 10:10 a.m. at 2.20 feet. High tide, 05:04 p.m. at 6.6 feet. Here are the buoy observations for 2 a.m. Pacific Daylight Time. An offshore buoy 6 winds east at 4 knots, pressure 1,022.5 millibars. An offshore buoy 59 winds north at 16 knots, water temperature 65, pressure 1,016.8 millibars. At buoy 14 near Point Arena, wind south at 14 knots, water temperature 61, pressure 1,012.0 millibars. At buoy 13 near Bodega Bay, wind south at 8 knots, pressure 1,011.7 millibars. At Point Reyes Wave Rider buoy, water temperature 58, seas 5 feet, every 10 seconds. At San Francisco buoy, wind south at 6 knots, swell 3 feet, every 7 seconds. At Half Moon Bay buoy, wind south 8 knots, water temperature 61, pressure 1,012.2 millibars, seas 4 feet, every 8 seconds. At Monterey buoy, wind south at 6 knots, water temperature 62, pressure 1,012.4 millibars. At Point Sur, Wave Rider buoy, water temperature 57, seas 5 feet, every 10 seconds. At Cape San Martin buoy, winds calm, water temperature 57, pressure 1,013.0 millibars. Synopsis for the Central California coast and bays, including the Monterey Bay, Greater Farallones, and Cordell Bank National Marine Sanctuaries, light and gentle breezes will continue over the outer and coastal waters through the work week, along with seas between 4 to 8 feet. Winds will begin to increase again out of the northwest going into the weekend, with building seas and hazardous conditions for small craft returning. The marine forecast for San Pablo Bay, Suisun Bay, the West Delta, and the San Francisco Bay north of the Bay Bridge. For tonight, southwest wind 10 to 15 knots, easing to 5 to 10 knots late. For Wednesday, southwest wind 5 to 10 knots, rising to 10 to 15 knots in the afternoon. For Wednesday night, southwest wind 10

to 50 knots, easing to 5 to 10 knots after midnight. The marine forecast for Monterey Bay. For tonight, southwest wind around 5 knots. Seas around 3 feet. Wave detail, northwest 3 feet at 8 seconds. Patchy dense fog late this evening and overnight. A slight chance of drizzle after midnight. For Wednesday, southwest wind around 5 knots, veering to west in the afternoon. Seas around 3 feet in the morning, then around 2 feet or less. Wave detail, northwest 2 feet at 8 seconds. A slight chance of drizzle in the morning. Patchy dense fog in the morning. For Wednesday night, southwest wind around 5 knots, veering to northeast after midnight. Seas around 2 feet or less. Wave detail, northwest 2 feet at 8 seconds. Patchy fog. The coastal waters forecast from Pigeon Point to Point Pinos out to 10 nautical miles. For tonight, southwest wind around 5 knots, backing to south after midnight. Seas 3 to 4 feet. Wave detail, northwest 4 feet at 9 seconds and south 2 feet at 14 seconds. Patchy dense fog late this evening and early morning. For Wednesday, south wind 5 to 10 knots, veering to southwest in the afternoon. Seas 3 to 4 feet. Wave detail, northwest 3 feet at 8 seconds and south 2 feet at 14 seconds. For Wednesday night, southwest wind around 5 knots, backing to southeast after midnight. Seas around 3 feet. Wave detail, northwest 3 feet at 9 seconds and south 2 feet at 13 seconds. Patchy fog in the evening. Synopsis for the Central California coast and bays including the Monterey Bay, Greater Farallones, and Cordell Bank National Marine Sanctuaries, stationary and weak surface low pressure will remain over the coastal waters today through Thursday morning before dissipating. This low will combine with generally onshore breezes including more locally gusty winds across the San Francisco Bay and the Delta. After the low dissipates Thursday, onshore breezes will continue later in the week and over the weekend. Northwest winds will begin to increase out over the northern coastal waters during the weekend, resulting in building seas and hazardous conditions for small craft. The marine forecast for San Pablo Bay, Suisun Bay, the West Delta, and the San Francisco Bay north of the Bay Bridge. For today, southwest wind 10 to 20 knots, with a few gusts to 25 knots possible. For tonight, southwest wind 10 to 15 knots, easing to 5 to 10 knots after midnight. For Thursday, southwest wind 5 to 10 knots, rising to 10 to 15 knots in the afternoon. The marine forecast for Monterey Bay. For today, south wind around 5 knots, veering to southwest this afternoon. Seas around 3 feet this morning, then around 2 feet or less. Wave detail, northwest 2 feet at 8 seconds. A slight chance of very light drizzle early this morning. Patchy dense fog this morning. For tonight, west wind around 5 knots. Seas around 2 feet or less. Wave detail, northwest 2 feet at 8 seconds. Patchy fog. For Thursday, northwest wind around 5 knots, backing to west in the afternoon. Seas around 2 feet or less. Wave detail, northwest 2 feet at 8 seconds. Patchy dense fog in the morning. The coastal waters forecast from Pigeon Point to Point Pinos out to 10 nautical miles. For today, south wind. The coastal waters forecast from Pigeon Point to Point Pinos out to 10 nautical miles. For today, south wind 5 to 10 knots, veering to southwest this afternoon. Seas 3 to 4 feet. Wave detail, northwest 3 feet at 8 seconds and south 2 feet at 14 seconds. For tonight, southwest wind around 5 knots, veering to northwest after midnight. Seas around 3 feet. Wave detail, northwest 2 feet at 9 seconds and south 2 feet at 13 seconds. Patchy dense fog. For Thursday, northwest wind around 5 knots. Seas around 3 feet. Wave detail, northwest 2 feet.

seconds and south 2 feet at 13 seconds. Patchy dense fog in the morning. The area forecast for the peninsula, North Bay, and East Bay. Heat advisory in effect until 10 p.m. Pacific Daylight Time this evening. For the rest of tonight, partly cloudy. A slight chance of drizzle after midnight. Lows from the 50s to lower 60s. West winds 5 to 10 miles per hour. For Wednesday, partly cloudy in the morning, then becoming mostly sunny. Highs in the mid-70s at the coast to the upper 90s inland. West winds 5 to 15 miles per hour. For Wednesday night, mostly clear until midnight, then becoming partly cloudy. Lows from the 50s to lower 60s. West winds 5 to 10 miles per hour. And on Thursday, partly cloudy in the morning, then becoming mostly sunny. Highs around 70 at the coast to the mid-90s inland. West winds 5 to 10 miles per hour. For the Thursday night, mostly clear. Lows from the 50s to lower 60s. West winds 5 to 10 miles per hour. For Friday, partly cloudy in the morning, then becoming sunny. Highs from the mid-70s to lower 90s Friday night through Sunday night, mostly clear. Lows from the 50s to mid-60s. Highs from the mid-70s to upper 80s Monday. Partly cloudy in the morning, then becoming mostly sunny. Highs from the upper 60s to lower 80s Monday night, mostly clear. Lows from the mid-50s to lower 60s Tuesday. Partly cloudy in the morning, then becoming mostly sunny. Highs from the upper 60s to lower 80s. Low temperatures tonight and highs tomorrow for the selected cities: San Francisco, 57 and 72, San Francisco Airport, 58 and 78, Redwood City, 59 and 87, Oakland, 59 and 78, Fremont, 60 and 86, Concord, 59 and 96, Livermore, 60 and 97, San Rafael, 57 and 85, Santa Rosa, 50 and 89, Napa, 55 and 84, Fairfield, 60 and 93. These are the 2 a.m. Pacific Daylight Time observations for the San Francisco and Monterey Bay areas on Wednesday, August 5th. At San Francisco Airport, it was partly cloudy, temperature 59, dew point 55, relative humidity 87%, northwest wind at 5 miles an hour, pressure 29.88 inches and steady. At Oakland Airport, it was mostly cloudy, temperature 60, dew point 57, relative humidity 89%, north wind at 7 miles an hour, pressure 29.88 inches and falling. At San Jose Airport, it was clear, temperature 61, dew point 54, relative humidity 77%, southeast wind at 6 miles an hour, pressure 29.88 inches and steady. At Santa Rosa, smoke was reported, temperature 58, southwest wind at 6, pressure 29.88 and falling. At Concord, it was clear, temperature 60, west wind at 7. At Livermore, it was clear, temperature 60, northwest wind at 8. At Monterey, it was cloudy, temperature 58, east wind at 5, pressure 29.92 and steady. At Salinas, it was cloudy, temperature 59, dew point 55, relative humidity 87%, northwest wind at 6. Here are some observations around California and western Nevada. It was clear, with a temperature of 63 at Sacramento, 72 at Reno, and 50 at Truckee. Under clear skies, South Lake Tahoe reported 48, Blue Canyon reported 70, and Mammoth Lakes reported 63. At San Diego, it was partly cloudy, with a temperature of 69. At Los Angeles, it was mostly cloudy, with a temperature of 68. Local temperature reports around San Francisco Bay for 2 a.m. Downtown San Francisco was 59 degrees. Oakland Museum was 61 degrees. Redwood City was 63 degrees. San Rafael was 60 degrees. The area forecast for the South Bay, including the San Jose metro area and the Santa Clara Valley. Heat advisory in effect until 10 p.m. Pacific Daylight Time this evening. For the rest of tonight, mostly clear.

mid-50s to lower 60s. Northwest winds up to 5 miles per hour, becoming southwest after midnight. For Wednesday, mostly sunny in the morning, then becoming sunny. Highs in the lower 80s by the bay to the mid-90s inland. Northwest winds 5 to 10 miles per hour. For Wednesday night, mostly clear. Lows from the mid-50s to lower 60s. West winds 5 to 10 miles per hour. And on Thursday, mostly sunny in the morning, then becoming sunny. Highs in the upper 70s by the bay, lower to mid-90s inland. Light winds, becoming west 5 to 10 miles per hour in the afternoon. For the Thursday night, clear. Lows near 60. Northwest winds 5 to 10 miles per hour. For Friday, mostly sunny in the morning, then becoming sunny. Highs 80s and 90s for Friday night, clear. Lows from the upper 50s to mid 60s Saturday through Sunday, mostly clear. Highs from the mid 80s to upper 90s, lows from the upper 50s to mid 60s Sunday night, clear. Lows from the 50s to mid 60s Monday through Tuesday, mostly clear. Highs from the upper 70s to lower 90s, lows from the mid 50s to lower 60s, low temperatures tonight and highs tomorrow for these selected cities: San Jose, 60 and 88, Mountain View, 60 and 81, Morgan Hill, 58 and 95. The area forecast for the Monterey Bay and Salinas Valley. For the rest of tonight, partly cloudy until midnight, then becoming mostly cloudy. Patchy fog. A slight chance of drizzle after midnight. Lows in the mid-50s. West winds up to 5 miles per hour until midnight, becoming light. For Wednesday, partly cloudy in the morning, then becoming mostly sunny. Patchy fog in the morning. A slight chance of drizzle in the morning. Highs in the lower 70s at the coast to the lower 90s inland. West winds 5 to 10 miles per hour. For Wednesday night, partly cloudy. Patchy fog. Lows in the mid-50s. West winds up to 5 miles per hour until midnight, becoming light. And on Thursday, partly cloudy in the morning, then becoming mostly sunny. Highs in the lower 70s at the coast to the lower 90s inland. Light winds, becoming west 5 to 10 miles per hour in the afternoon. For the Thursday night, mostly clear until midnight, then becoming partly cloudy. Lows in the upper 50s. West winds up to 5 miles per hour, becoming north after midnight. For Friday, partly cloudy in the morning, then becoming mostly sunny. Highs from the mid-70s to upper 80s for Friday night, mostly clear until midnight, then becoming partly cloudy. Lows around 60. And on Saturday, partly cloudy in the morning, then becoming mostly sunny. Highs from the mid-70s to lower 90s for the Saturday night, mostly clear until midnight, then becoming partly cloudy. Lows around 60. For Sunday, partly cloudy in the morning, then becoming mostly sunny. Highs from the mid-70s to upper 80s for Sunday night, mostly clear until midnight, then becoming partly cloudy. Lows in the upper 50s and on Monday, partly cloudy. Highs from the lower 70s to mid-80s for the Monday night, mostly clear until midnight, then becoming partly cloudy. Patchy fog. Lows in the mid-50s for Tuesday, mostly cloudy in the morning, then becoming partly cloudy. Highs from the upper 60s to lower 80s, low temperatures tonight and highs tomorrow for the selected cities: Santa Cruz, 54 and 75, Monterey, 56 and 73, Salinas, 56 and 73, Hollister, 55 and 87, King City, 57 and 92. The weather overview for the Bay Area and Central Coast: elevated fire weather threat across the interior north and east bays, and the Diablo and Santa Lucia ranges through midweek. Widespread moderate heat risk returns for the end of the work week. Critical fire weather conditions develop Friday and Saturday. The extended forecast for the Bay Area and Central Coast: Friday and Friday night, mostly clear. High 60 to 100. Lows 50 to 75. Saturday and Saturday night, mostly clear.

Highs 70 to 100. Lows 50 to 80. Sunday and Sunday night, mostly clear. Highs 70 to 100. Lows 50 to 70. Monday and Monday night, mostly clear. Highs 65 to 95. Lows 50 to 65. Tuesday and Tuesday night, partly cloudy. Patchy fog after midnight. Highs 65 to 90. Lows 50 to 65. Sunrise, sunset, and tidal information for the San Francisco Bay Area for Wednesday, August 5. The sunrise today, 6:16 a.m. The sunset tonight, 8:15 p.m. Tidal data at the Golden Gate for today. High tide, 5:14 a.m. at 3.90 feet. Low tide, 10:10 a.m. at 2.20 feet. High tide, 5:04 p.m. at 6.6 feet. Here are the buoy observations for 2 a.m. Pacific Daylight Time. An offshore buoy 6 winds east at 4 knots, pressure 1,022.5 millibars. An offshore buoy 59 winds north at 16 knots, water temperature 65, pressure 1,016.8 millibars. At buoy 14 near Point Arena, winds south at 14 knots, water temperature 61, pressure 1,012.0 millibars. At buoy 13 near Bodega Bay, winds south at 8 knots, pressure 1,011.7 millibars. At Point Reyes Wave Rider buoy, water temperature 58, seas 5 feet, every 10 seconds. At San Francisco buoy, winds south at 6 knots, swell 3 feet, every 7 seconds. At Half Moon Bay buoy, winds south 8 knots, water temperature 61, pressure 1,012.2 millibars, seas 4 feet, every 8 seconds. At Monterey buoy, winds south at 6 knots, water temperature 62, pressure 1,012.4 millibars. At Point Sur, Wave Rider buoy, water temperature 57, seas 5 feet, every 10 seconds. At Cape San Martin buoy, winds calm, water temperature 57, pressure 1,013.0 millibars. Synopsis for the Central California coast and bays, including the Monterey Bay, Greater Farallones, and Cordell Bank National Marine Sanctuaries, stationary and weak surface low pressure will remain over the coastal waters today through Thursday morning before dissipating. This low will combine with generally onshore breezes, including more locally gusty winds across the San Francisco Bay and the Delta. After the low dissipates Thursday, onshore breezes will continue later in the week and over the weekend. Northwest winds will begin to increase out over the northern coastal waters during the weekend, resulting in building seas and hazardous conditions for small craft. The marine forecast for San Pablo Bay, Suisun Bay, the West Delta, and the San Francisco Bay north of the Bay Bridge. For today, southwest wind 10 to 20 knots, with a few gusts to 25 knots possible. For tonight, southwest wind 10 to 15 knots, easing to 5 to 10 knots after midnight. For Thursday, southwest wind 5 to 10 knots, rising to 10 to 15 knots in the afternoon. The marine forecast for Monterey Bay. For today, south wind around 5 knots, veering to southwest this afternoon. Seas around 3 feet this morning, then around 2 feet or less. Wave detail, northwest 2 feet at 8 seconds. A slight chance of very light drizzle early this morning. Patchy dense fog this morning. For tonight, west wind around 5 knots. Seas around 2 feet or less. Wave detail, northwest 2 feet at 8 seconds. Patchy fog. For Thursday, northwest wind around 5 knots, backing to west in the afternoon. Seas around 2 feet or less. Wave detail, northwest 2 feet at 8 seconds. Patchy dense fog in the morning. The coastal waters forecast from Pigeon Point to Point Pinos out to 10 nautical miles. For today, south wind 5 to 10 knots, veering to southwest this afternoon. Seas 3 to 4 feet. Wave detail, northwest 3 feet at 8 seconds and south 2 feet at 14 seconds. For tonight,
Southwest wind around 5 knots, veering to northwest after midnight. Seas around 3 feet. Wave detail, northwest 2 feet at 9 seconds and south 2 feet at 13 seconds. Patchy dense fog. For Thursday, northwest wind around 5 knots. Seas around 3 feet. Wave detail, northwest 2 feet at 8 seconds and south 2 feet at 13 seconds. Patchy dense fog in the morning. The area forecast for the peninsula, North Bay, and East Bay. Heat advisory in effect until 10 p.m. Pacific Daylight Time this evening. For the rest of tonight, partly cloudy. A slight chance of drizzle after midnight. Lows from the 50s to lower 60s. West winds 5 to 10 miles per hour. For Wednesday, partly cloudy in the morning, then becoming mostly sunny. Highs in the mid-70s at the coast to the upper 90s inland. West winds 5 to 15 miles per hour. For Wednesday night, mostly clear until midnight, then becoming partly cloudy. Lows from the 50s to lower 60s. West winds 5 to 10 miles per hour. And on Thursday, partly cloudy in the morning, then becoming mostly sunny. Highs around 70 at the coast to the mid-90s inland. West winds 5 to 10 miles per hour. For the Thursday night, mostly clear. Lows from the 50s to lower 60s. West winds 5 to 10 miles per hour. For Friday, partly cloudy in the morning, then becoming sunny. Highs from the mid-70s to lower 90s Friday night through Sunday night, mostly clear. Lows from the 50s to mid-60s, highs from the mid-70s to upper 80s Monday. Partly cloudy in the morning, then becoming mostly sunny. Highs from the upper 60s to lower 80s Monday night, mostly clear. Lows from the mid-50s to lower 60s Tuesday. Partly cloudy in the morning, then becoming mostly sunny. Highs from the upper 60s to lower 80s, low temperatures tonight and highs tomorrow for the selected cities, San Francisco, 57 and 72, San Francisco Airport, 58 and 78, Redwood City, 59 and 87, Oakland, 59 and 78, Fremont, 60 and 86, Concord, 59 and 96, Livermore, 60 and 97, San Rafael, 57 and 85, Santa Rosa, 50 and 89, Napa, 55 and 84, Fairfield, 60 and 93. These are the 2 a.m. Pacific Daylight Time observations for the San Francisco and Monterey Bay areas on Wednesday, August 5th. At San Francisco Airport, it was partly cloudy, temperature 59, dew point 55, relative humidity 87%, northwest wind at 5 miles an hour, pressure 29.88 inches and steady. At Oakland Airport, it was mostly cloudy, temperature 60, dew point 57, relative humidity 89%, north wind at 7 miles an hour, pressure 29.88 inches and falling. At San Jose Airport, it was clear, temperature 61, dew point 54, relative humidity 77%, southeast wind at 6 miles an hour, pressure 29.88 inches and steady. At Santa Rosa, smoke was reported, temperature 58, southwest wind at 6, pressure 29.88 and falling. At Concord, it was clear, temperature 60, west wind at 7. At Livermore, it was clear, temperature 60, northwest wind at 8. At Monterey, it was cloudy, temperature 58, east wind at 5, pressure 29.92 and steady. At Salinas, it was cloudy, temperature 59, dew point 55, relative humidity 87%, northwest wind at 6. Here are some observations around California and western Nevada. It was clear, with a temperature of 63 at Sacramento, 72 at Reno, and 50 at Truckee. Under clear skies, South Lake Tahoe reported 48, Blue Canyon reported 70, and Mammoth Lakes reported 63. At San Diego, it was partly cloudy, with a temperature of 69. At Los Angeles, it was mostly cloudy, with a temperature of 68. Local temperature reports around San Francisco Bay for 2 a.m. Downtown San Francisco was 59 degrees.
Oakland Museum was 61 degrees.

Redwood City was 63 degrees. San Rafael was 60 degrees. 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This broadcast originates from the National Weather Service office located in Monterey, California, and serves the South Bay and Monterey Bay Area, including the cities of San Jose, Monterey, Salinas, and Santa Cruz. The area forecast for the South Bay, including the San Jose metro area and the Santa Clara Valley. Heat advisory in effect until 10 p.m. Pacific Daylight Time this evening. For the rest of tonight, mostly clear. Lows from the mid-50s to lower 60s. Northwest winds up to 5 miles per hour, becoming southwest after midnight. For Wednesday, mostly sunny in the morning, then becoming sunny. Highs in the lower 80s by the bay to the mid-90s inland. Northwest winds 5 to 10 miles per hour. For Wednesday night, mostly clear. Lows from the mid-50s to lower 60s. West winds 5 to 10 miles per hour. And on Thursday, mostly sunny in the morning, then becoming sunny. Highs in the upper 70s by the bay, lower to mid-90s inland. Light winds, becoming west 5 to 10 miles per hour in the afternoon. For the Thursday night, clear. Lows near 60. Northwest winds 5 to 10 miles per hour. For Friday, mostly sunny in the morning, then becoming sunny. Highs 80s and 90s for Friday night, clear. Lows from the upper 50s to mid-60s Saturday through Sunday, mostly clear. Highs from the mid-80s to upper 90s, lows from the upper 50s to mid-60s Sunday night, clear. Lows from the 50s to mid-60s Monday through Tuesday, mostly clear. Highs from the upper 70s to lower 90s, lows from the mid-50s to lower 60s, low temperatures tonight and highs tomorrow for these selected cities: San Jose, 60 and 88, Mountain View, 60 and 81, Morgan Hill, 58 and 95. The area forecast for the Monterey Bay and Salinas Valley? For the rest of tonight, partly cloudy until midnight, then becoming mostly cloudy. Patchy fog. A slight chance of drizzle after midnight. Lows in the mid-50s. West winds up to 5 miles per hour until midnight, becoming light. For Wednesday, partly cloudy in the morning, then becoming mostly sunny. Patchy fog in the morning. A slight chance of drizzle in the morning. Highs in the lower 70s at the coast to the lower 90s inland. West winds 5 to 10 miles per hour. For Wednesday night, partly cloudy. Patchy fog. Lows in the mid-50s. West winds up to 5 miles per hour until midnight, becoming light. And on Thursday, partly cloudy in the morning, then becoming mostly sunny. Highs in the lower 70s at the coast to the lower 90s inland. Light winds, becoming west 5 to 10 miles per hour in the afternoon. For the Thursday night, mostly clear until midnight, then becoming partly cloudy. Lows in the upper 50s. West winds up to 5 miles per hour, becoming north after midnight. For Friday, partly cloudy in the morning, then becoming mostly sunny. Highs from the mid-70s to upper 80s for Friday night, mostly clear until midnight, then becoming partly cloudy. Lows around 60. And on Saturday, partly cloudy in the morning, then becoming mostly sunny. Highs from the mid-70s to lower 90s for the Saturday night, mostly clear until midnight, then becoming partly cloudy. Lows around 60. For Sunday, partly cloudy in the morning, then becoming mostly sunny. Highs from the mid-70s to upper 80s for Sunday night, mostly clear until midnight, then becoming partly cloudy. Lows in the upper 50s and on Monday, partly cloudy. Highs from the lower 70s to mid-80s for the Monday night, mostly clear until midnight, then becoming partly cloudy. Patchy fog. Lows in the mid-50s for Tuesday, mostly cloudy in the morning, then becoming partly cloudy. Highs from the upper 60s to lower 80s, low temperatures tonight and highs tomorrow for the selected cities: Santa Cruz.

closed 50 to 75. Saturday and Saturday night, mostly clear. Highs 70 to 100. Lows 50 to 80. Sunday and Sunday night, mostly clear. Highs 70 to 100. Lows 50 to 70. Monday and Monday night, mostly clear. Highs 65 to 95. Lows 50 to 65. Tuesday and Tuesday night, partly cloudy. Patchy fog after midnight. Highs 65 to 90. Lows 50 to 65. Sunrise, sunset, and tidal information for the San Francisco Bay Area for Wednesday, August 5. The sunrise today, 6:16 a.m. The sunset tonight, 8:15 p.m. Tidal data at the Golden Gate for today. High tide, 5:14 a.m. at 3.90 feet. Low tide, 10:10 a.m. at 2.20 feet. High tide, 5:04 p.m. at 6.6 feet. Here are the buoy observations for 2 a.m. Pacific Daylight Time. An offshore buoy 6 winds east at 4 knots, pressure 1,022.5 millibars. An offshore buoy 59 winds north at 16 knots, water temperature 65, pressure 1,016.8 millibars. At buoy 14 near Point Arena, wind south at 14 knots, water temperature 61, pressure 1,012.0 millibars. At buoy 13 near Bodega Bay, wind south at 8 knots, pressure 1,011.7 millibars. At Point Reyes Wave Rider buoy, water temperature 58, seas 5 feet, every 10 seconds. At San Francisco buoy, wind south at 6 knots, swell 3 feet, every 7 seconds. At Half Moon Bay buoy, wind south 8 knots, water temperature 61, pressure 1,012.2 millibars, seas 4 feet, every 8 seconds. At Monterey buoy, wind south at 6 knots, water temperature 62, pressure 1,012.4 millibars. At Pointzer, Wave Rider buoy, water temperature 57, seas 5 feet, every 10 seconds. At Cape San Martin buoy, winds calm, water temperature 57, pressure 1,013.0 millibars. Here are the buoy observations for 3 a.m. Pacific Daylight Time. An offshore buoy 6 winds northeast at 4 knots, pressure 1,022.3 millibars. An offshore buoy 59 winds north at 14 knots, water temperature 65, pressure 1,016.9 millibars. At buoy 14 near Point Arena, wind south at 14 knots, water temperature 61, pressure 1,011.9 millibars. At buoy 13 near Bodega Bay, wind south at 8 knots, pressure 1,011.9 millibars. At San Francisco buoy, wind south at 6 knots, water temperature 57, pressure 1,011.9 millibars. At Monterey buoy, wind southeast at 6 knots, water temperature 62, pressure 1,012.3 millibars. At Cape San Martin buoy, wind south at 2 knots, water temperature 57, pressure 1,012.8 millibars. Synopsis for the Central California coast and bays, including the Monterey Bay, Greater Farallones, and Cordell Bank National Marine Sanctuaries. Stationary and weak surface low pressure will remain over the coastal waters today through Thursday morning before dissipating. This low will combine with generally onshore breezes, including more locally gusty winds across the San Francisco Bay and the Delta. After the low dissipates Thursday, onshore breezes will continue later in the week and over the weekend. Northwest winds will begin to increase out over the northern coastal waters during the weekend, resulting in building seas and hazardous conditions for small craft. The marine forecast for San Pablo Bay, Suisun Bay, the West Delta, and the San Francisco Bay north of the Bay Bridge. For today, southwest wind 10 to 20 knots, with a few gusts to 25 knots possible. For tonight, southwest wind 10 to 15 knots, easing to 5 to 10 knots after midnight. For Thursday, southwest wind 5 to 10 knots, rising to 10 to 15 knots in the afternoon. The marine forecast for Monterey Bay. For today, south wind around 5.

5 knots, veering to southwest this afternoon. Seas around 3 feet this morning, then around 2 feet or less. Wave detail, northwest 2 feet at 8 seconds. A slight chance of very light drizzle early this morning. Patchy dense fog this morning. For tonight, west wind around 5 knots. Seas around 2 feet or less. Wave detail, northwest 2 feet at 8 seconds. Patchy fog. For Thursday, northwest wind around 5 knots, backing to west in the afternoon. Seas around 2 feet or less. Wave detail, northwest 2 feet at 8 seconds. Patchy dense fog in the morning. The coastal waters forecast from Pigeon Point to Point Pinos out to 10 nautical miles. For today, south wind 5 to 10 knots, veering to southwest this afternoon. Seas 3 to 4 feet. Wave detail, northwest 3 feet at 8 seconds and south 2 feet at 14 seconds. For tonight, southwest wind around 5 knots, veering to northwest after midnight. Seas around 3 feet. Wave detail, northwest 2 feet at 9 seconds and south 2 feet at 13 seconds. Patchy dense fog. For Thursday, northwest wind around 5 knots. Seas around 3 feet. Wave detail, northwest 2 feet at 8 seconds and south 2 feet at 13 seconds. Patchy dense fog in the morning. The area forecast for the peninsula, North Bay, and East Bay. Heat advisory in effect until 10 p.m. Pacific Daylight Time this evening. For the rest of tonight, partly cloudy. A slight chance of drizzle after midnight. Lows from the 50s to lower 60s. West winds 5 to 10 miles per hour. For Wednesday, partly cloudy in the morning, then becoming mostly sunny. Highs in the mid-70s at the coast to the upper 90s inland. West winds 5 to 15 miles per hour. For Wednesday night, mostly clear until midnight, then becoming partly cloudy. Lows from the 50s to lower 60s. West winds 5 to 10 miles per hour. And on Thursday, partly cloudy in the morning, then becoming mostly sunny. Highs around 70 at the coast to the mid-90s inland. West winds 5 to 10 miles per hour. For the Thursday night, mostly clear. Lows from the 50s to lower 60s. West winds 5 to 10 miles per hour. For Friday, partly cloudy in the morning, then becoming sunny. Highs from the mid-70s to lower 90s Friday night through Sunday night, mostly clear. Lows from the 50s to mid-60s, highs from the mid-70s to upper 80s Monday. Partly cloudy in the morning, then becoming mostly sunny. Highs from the upper 60s to lower 80s Monday night, mostly clear. Lows from the mid-50s to lower 60s Tuesday. Partly cloudy in the morning, then becoming mostly sunny. Highs from the upper 60s to lower 80s low temperatures tonight and highs tomorrow for these selected cities, San Francisco, 57 and 72, San Francisco Airport, 58 and 78, Redwood City, 59 and 87, Oakland, 59 and 78, Fremont, 60 and 86, Concord, 59 and 96, Livermore, 60 and 97, San Rafael, 57 and 85, Santa Rosa, 50 and 89, Napa, 55 and 84, Fairfield, 60 and 93. The area forecast for the peninsula, North Bay, and East Bay. For the rest of tonight, partly cloudy. A slight chance of drizzle. Lows from the 50s to lower 60s. West winds up to 5 miles per hour. For Wednesday, partly cloudy in the morning, then becoming mostly sunny. Highs around 70 at the coast to the lower 90s inland. West winds 5 to 15 miles per hour. For Wednesday night, mostly clear until midnight, then becoming partly cloudy. Lows from the 50s to lower 60s. West winds 5 to 10 miles per hour. And on Thursday, partly cloudy in the morning, then becoming mostly sunny. Highs around 70 at the coast to the mid-90s inland. West winds 5 to 10 miles per hour. For the Thursday night, mostly clear until midnight, then

becoming partly cloudy. Lows from the 50s to lower 60s. West winds 5 to 10 miles per hour. For Friday, partly cloudy in the morning, then becoming sunny. Highs from the mid-70s to upper 80s Friday night through Sunday night, mostly clear. Lows from the 50s to mid-60s, highs from the mid-70s to lower 90s Monday and Monday night, mostly clear. Highs from the upper 60s to lower 80s, lows from the mid-50s to lower 60s Tuesday, partly cloudy. Highs from the mid-60s to lower 80s, low temperatures tonight and highs tomorrow for the selected cities, San Francisco, 56 and 70, San Francisco Airport, 57 and 76, Redwood City, 58 and 85, Oakland, 58 and 76, Fremont, 59 and 82, Concord, 59 and 91, Livermore, 59 and 93, San Rafael, 56 and 81, Santa Rosa, 50 and 85, Napa, 54 and 81, Fairfield, 59 and 88. These are the 3 a.m. Pacific Daylight Time observations for the San Francisco and Monterey Bay areas on Wednesday, August 5th. At San Francisco Airport, it was partly cloudy, temperature 59, dew point 54, relative humidity 83%, west wind at 3 miles an hour, pressure 29.88 inches and steady. At Oakland Airport, it was cloudy, temperature 61, dew point 57, relative humidity 87%, north wind at 5 miles an hour, pressure 29.88 inches and steady. At San Jose Airport, it was clear, temperature 61, dew point 55, relative humidity 81%, southeast wind at 9 miles an hour, pressure 29.88 inches and steady. At Santa Rosa, smoke was reported, temperature 58, west wind at 5, pressure 29.89 and rising. At Concord, it was clear, temperature 60, west wind at 8. At Livermore, it was clear, temperature 59, northwest wind at 5. At Monterey, it was cloudy, temperature 57, northeast wind at 5, pressure 29.92 and steady. At Salinas, it was cloudy, temperature 59, dew point 55, relative humidity 87%, northwest wind at 7. Here are some observations around California and western Nevada. It was clear, with a temperature of 64 at Sacramento, 73 at Reno, and 46 at Truckee. Under clear skies, South Lake Tahoe reported 46, Blue Canyon reported 71, and Mammoth Lakes reported 61. It was mostly cloudy, with a temperature of 68 at Los Angeles, and 69 at San Diego. These are the 3 a.m. Pacific Daylight Time observations for the San Francisco and Monterey Bay areas on Wednesday, August 5th. At San Francisco Airport, it was partly cloudy, temperature 59, dew point 54, relative humidity 83%, west wind at 3 miles an hour, pressure 29.88 inches and steady. At Oakland Airport, it was cloudy, temperature 61, dew point 57, relative humidity 87%, north wind at 5 miles an hour, pressure 29.88 inches and steady. At San Jose Airport, it was clear, temperature 61, dew point 55, relative humidity 81%, southeast wind at 9 miles an hour, pressure 29.88 inches and steady. At Santa Rosa, smoke was reported, temperature 58, west wind at 5, pressure 29.89 and rising. At Concord, it was clear, temperature 60, west wind at 8. At Livermore, it was clear, temperature 59, northwest wind at 5. At Monterey, it was cloudy, temperature 57, northeast wind at 5, pressure 29.92 and steady. At Salinas, it was cloudy, temperature 59, dew point 55, relative humidity 87%, northwest wind at 7. Here are some observations around California and western Nevada. It was clear, with a temperature of 64 at Sacramento, 73 at Reno, and 46 at Truckee. Under clear skies, South Lake Tahoe reported 46, Blue Canyon reported 71, and Mammoth Lakes reported 61. It was mostly cloudy, with a temperature of 68 at Los Angeles,

69 at San Diego. Local temperature reports around San Francisco Bay for 3 a.m. Downtown San Francisco was 59 degrees. Oakland Museum was 61 degrees. Redwood City was 64 degrees. San Rafael was 59 degrees. The area forecast for the South Bay, including the San Jose metro area and the Santa Clara Valley. For the rest of tonight, partly cloudy. Lows from the mid-50s to lower 60s. South winds up to 5 miles per hour. For Wednesday, mostly sunny in the morning, then becoming sunny. Highs in the upper 70s by the bay to the lower 90s inland. South winds up to 5 miles per hour, becoming northwest in the afternoon. For Wednesday night, clear until midnight, then becoming partly cloudy. Lows from the mid-50s to lower 60s. Northwest winds up to 5 miles per hour. And on Thursday, partly cloudy in the morning, then becoming mostly sunny. Highs in the upper 70s by the bay, lower to mid-90s inland. Light winds, becoming west 5 to 10 miles per hour in the afternoon. For the Thursday night, clear. Lows from the mid-50s to lower 60s. Northwest winds 5 to 10 miles per hour. For Friday, mostly sunny in the morning, then becoming sunny. Highs from the lower 80s to mid-90s for Friday night, clear. Lows from the upper 50s to mid-60s, and on Saturday, mostly sunny in the morning, then becoming sunny. Highs mid-80s to 100. For the Saturday night, clear. Lows from the 50s to upper 60s Sunday and Sunday night, mostly clear. Highs 80s and 90s, lows from the 50s to mid-60s Monday through Tuesday, mostly clear. Highs from the upper 70s to lower 90s, lows from the mid-50s to lower 60s, low temperatures tonight and highs tomorrow for the selected cities, San Jose, 60 and 85, Mountain View, 59 and 78, Morgan Hill, 57 and 91. The area forecast for the Monterey Bay and Salinas Valley? For the rest of tonight, mostly cloudy. Patchy fog. A slight chance of drizzle. Lows in the mid-50s. Light winds. For Wednesday, partly cloudy in the morning, then becoming mostly sunny. Patchy fog in the morning. A slight chance of drizzle in the morning. Highs around 70 at the coast, around 90 inland. West winds 5 to 10 miles per hour. For Wednesday night, partly cloudy until midnight, then becoming mostly cloudy. Patchy fog. Lows in the mid-50s. West winds up to 5 miles per hour until midnight, becoming light. And on Thursday, mostly cloudy in the morning, then becoming mostly sunny. Highs in the lower 70s at the coast to the lower 90s inland. Light winds, becoming west 5 to 10 miles per hour in the afternoon. For the Thursday night, mostly clear until midnight, then becoming partly cloudy. Lows in the upper 50s. West winds 5 to 10 miles per hour. For Friday, partly cloudy in the morning, then becoming mostly sunny. Highs from the mid-70s to upper 80s Friday night and Saturday, partly cloudy. Lows around 60. Highs from the mid-70s to lower 90s for Saturday night, mostly clear until midnight, then becoming partly cloudy. Lows near 60. And on Sunday, partly cloudy in the morning, then becoming mostly sunny. Highs from the mid-70s to lower 90s for the Sunday night, mostly clear until midnight, then becoming partly cloudy. Lows in the upper 50s for Monday, mostly cloudy in the morning, then becoming partly cloudy. Highs from the upper 60s to mid-80s Monday night and Tuesday, partly cloudy. Patchy fog, lows in the mid-50s, highs from the mid-60s to lower 80s, low temperatures tonight and highs tomorrow for the selected cities, Santa Cruz, 54 and 73, Monterey, 56 and 70, Salinas, 55 and 70, Hollister, 54 and 83, King City, 56 and 90. The weather overview for the Bay Area and Central Coast, elevated fire weather threat across the interior north and east bays, and the Diablo and Santa Lucia ranges through midweek. Widespread moderate heat risk return.

for the end of the work week. Critical fire weather conditions develop Friday and Saturday. The extended forecast for the Bay Area and Central Coast, Friday and Friday night, mostly clear. High 60 to 100. Lows 50 to 75. Saturday and Saturday night, mostly clear. Highs 70 to 100. Lows 50 to 80. Sunday and Sunday night, mostly clear. Highs 70 to 100. Lows 50 to 70. Monday and Monday night, mostly clear. Highs 65 to 95. Lows 50 to 65. Tuesday and Tuesday night, partly cloudy. Patchy fog after midnight. Highs 65 to 90. Lows 50 to 65. Sunrise, sunset, and tidal information for the San Francisco Bay Area for Wednesday, August 5. The sunrise today, 6:16 a.m. The sunset tonight, 8:15 p.m. Tidal data at the Golden Gate for today. High tide, 5:14 a.m. at 3.90 feet. Low tide, 10:10 a.m. at 2.20 feet. High tide, 05:04 p.m. at 6.6 feet. Here are the buoy observations for 3 a.m. Pacific Daylight Time. An offshore buoy 6 winds north at 2 knots, pressure 1,022.4 millibars. An offshore buoy 59 winds north at 14 knots, water temperature 65, pressure 1,016.8 millibars. At buoy 14 near Point Arena, wind south at 14 knots, water temperature 61, pressure 1,011.9 millibars. At buoy 13 near Bodega Bay, wind south at 8 knots, pressure 1,011.8 millibars. At Point Reyes, wave rider buoy water temperature 57, seas 4 feet, every 8 seconds. At San Francisco buoy, wind south at 6 knots, water temperature 57, pressure 1,012.0 millibars. At Monterey buoy, wind south at 6 knots, water temperature 62, pressure 1,012.4 millibars. At Cape San Martin buoy, wind southeast at 2 knots, water temperature 57, pressure 1,012.8 millibars. Synopsis for the Central California coast and bays, including the Monterey Bay, Greater Farallones, and Cordell Bank National Marine Sanctuaries, stationary and weak surface low pressure will remain over the coastal waters today through Thursday morning before dissipating. This low will combine with generally onshore breezes, including more locally gusty winds across the San Francisco Bay and the Delta. After the low dissipates Thursday, onshore breezes will continue later in the week and over the weekend. Northwest winds will begin to increase out over the northern coastal waters during the weekend, resulting in building seas and hazardous conditions for small craft. The marine forecast for San Pablo Bay, Suisun Bay, the West Delta, and the San Francisco Bay north of the Bay Bridge. For today, southwest wind 10 to 20 knots, with a few gusts to 25 knots possible. For tonight, southwest wind 10 to 15 knots, easing to 5 to 10 knots after midnight. For Thursday, southwest wind 5 to 10 knots, rising to 10 to 15 knots in the afternoon. The marine forecast for Monterey Bay. For today, south wind around 5 knots, veering to southwest this afternoon. Seas around 3 feet this morning, then around 2 feet or less. Wave detail, northwest 2 feet at 8 seconds. A slight chance of very light drizzle early this morning. Patchy dense fog this morning. For tonight, west wind around 5 knots. Seas around 2 feet or less. Wave detail, northwest 2 feet at 8 seconds. Patchy fog. For Thursday, northwest wind around 5 knots, backing to west in the afternoon. Seas around 2 feet or less. Wave detail, northwest 2 feet at 8 seconds. Patchy dense fog in the morning. The coastal waters forecast from Pigeon Point to Point Pinos out to 10 nautical miles. For today, south wind 5 to 10 knots, veering to southwest this afternoon. Seas 3 to 4 feet. Wave detail, northwest 3 feet at 8.

seconds and south 2 feet at 14 seconds. For tonight, southwest wind around 5 knots, veering to northwest after midnight. Seas around 3 feet. Wave detail, northwest 2 feet at 9 seconds and south 2 feet at 13 seconds. Patchy dense fog. For Thursday, northwest wind around 5 knots. Seas around 3 feet. Wave detail, northwest 2 feet at 8 seconds and south 2 feet at 13 seconds. Patchy dense fog in the morning. 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This broadcast originates from the National Weather Service office located in Monterey, California, and serves the South Bay and Monterey Bay Area, including the cities of San Jose, Monterey, Salinas, and Santa Cruz. The area forecast for the Peninsula, North Bay, and East Bay. For the rest of tonight, partly cloudy. A slight chance of drizzle. Lows from the 50s to lower 60s. West winds up to 5 miles per hour. For Wednesday, partly cloudy in the morning, then becoming mostly sunny. Highs around 70 at the coast to the lower 90s inland. West winds 5 to 15 miles per hour. For Wednesday night, mostly clear until midnight, then becoming partly cloudy. Lows from the 50s to lower 60s. West winds 5 to 10 miles per hour. And on Thursday, partly cloudy in the morning, then becoming mostly sunny. Highs around 70 at the coast to the mid-90s inland. West winds 5 to 10 miles per hour. For the Thursday night, mostly clear until midnight, then becoming partly cloudy. Lows from the 50s to lower 60s. West winds 5 to 10 miles per hour. For Friday, partly cloudy in the morning, then becoming sunny. Highs from the mid-70s to upper 80s Friday night through Sunday night, mostly clear. Lows from the 50s to mid-60s. Highs from the mid-70s to lower 90s Monday and Monday night, mostly clear. Highs from the upper 60s to lower 80s. Lows from the mid-50s to lower 60s Tuesday, partly cloudy. Highs from the mid-60s to lower 80s. Low temperatures tonight and highs tomorrow for these selected cities: San Francisco, 56 and 70, San Francisco Airport, 57 and 76, Redwood City, 58 and 85, Oakland, 58 and 76, Fremont, 59 and 82, Concord, 59 and 91, Livermore, 59 and 93, San Rafael, 56 and 81, Santa Rosa, 50 and 85, Napa, 54 and 81, Fairfield, 59 and 88. These are the 3 a.m. Pacific Daylight Time observations for the San Francisco and Monterey Bay areas on Wednesday, August 5th. At San Francisco Airport, it was partly cloudy, temperature 59, dew point 54, relative humidity 83%, west wind at 3 miles an hour, pressure 29.88 inches and steady. At Oakland Airport, it was cloudy, temperature 61, dew point 57, relative humidity 87%, north wind at 5 miles an hour, pressure 29.88 inches and steady. At San Jose Airport, it was clear, temperature 61, dew point 55, relative humidity 81%, southeast wind at 9 miles an hour, pressure 29.88 inches and steady. At Santa Rosa, smoke was reported, temperature 58, west wind at 5, pressure 29.89 and rising. At Concord, it was clear, temperature 60, west wind at 8. At Livermore, it was clear, temperature 59, northwest wind at 5. At Monterey, it was cloudy, temperature 57, northeast wind at 5, pressure 29.92 and steady. At Salinas, it was cloudy, temperature 59, dew point 55, relative humidity 87%, northwest wind at 7. Here are some observations around California and western Nevada. It was clear, with a temperature of 64 at Sacramento, 73 at Reno, and 46 at Truckee. Under clear skies, South Lake Tahoe reported 46, Blue Canyon reported 71, and Mammoth Lake

reported 61. It was mostly cloudy, with a temperature of 68 at Los Angeles and 69 at San Diego. Local temperature reports around San Francisco Bay for 3 a.m. Downtown San Francisco was 59 degrees. Oakland Museum was 61 degrees. Redwood City was 64 degrees. San Rafael was 59 degrees. The area forecast for the South Bay, including the San Jose metro area and the Santa Clara Valley. For the rest of tonight, partly cloudy. Lows from the mid-50s to lower 60s. South winds up to 5 miles per hour. For Wednesday, mostly sunny in the morning, then becoming sunny. Highs in the upper 70s by the bay to the lower 90s inland. South winds up to 5 miles per hour, becoming northwest in the afternoon. For Wednesday night, clear until midnight, then becoming partly cloudy. Lows from the mid-50s to lower 60s. Northwest winds up to 5 miles per hour. And on Thursday, partly cloudy in the morning, then becoming mostly sunny. Highs in the upper 70s by the bay, lower to mid-90s inland. Light winds, becoming west 5 to 10 miles per hour in the afternoon. For the Thursday night, clear. Lows from the mid-50s to lower 60s. Northwest winds 5 to 10 miles per hour. For Friday, mostly sunny in the morning, then becoming sunny. Highs from the lower 80s to mid-90s for Friday night, clear. Lows from the upper 50s to mid-60s, and on Saturday, mostly sunny in the morning, then becoming sunny. Highs mid-80s to 100. For the Saturday night, clear. Lows from the 50s to upper 60s Sunday and Sunday night, mostly clear. Highs 80s and 90s, lows from the 50s to mid-60s Monday through Tuesday, mostly clear. Highs from the upper 70s to lower 90s, lows from the mid-50s to lower 60s, low temperatures tonight and highs tomorrow for the selected cities, San Jose, 60 and 85, Mountain View, 59 and 78, Morgan Hill, 57 and 91. The area forecast for the Monterey Bay and Salinas Valley? For the rest of tonight, mostly cloudy. Patchy fog. A slight chance of drizzle. Lows in the mid-50s. Light winds. For Wednesday, partly cloudy in the morning, then becoming mostly sunny. Patchy fog in the morning. A slight chance of drizzle in the morning. Highs around 70 at the coast, around 90 inland. West winds 5 to 10 miles per hour. For Wednesday night, partly cloudy until midnight, then becoming mostly cloudy. Patchy fog. Lows in the mid-50s. West winds up to 5 miles per hour until midnight, becoming light. And on Thursday, mostly cloudy in the morning, then becoming mostly sunny. Highs in the lower 70s at the coast to the lower 90s inland. Light winds, becoming west 5 to 10 miles per hour in the afternoon. For the Thursday, highs in the lower 70s at the coast to the lower 90s inland. Light winds, becoming west 5 to 10 miles per hour in the afternoon. For the Thursday night, mostly clear until midnight, then becoming partly cloudy. Lows in the upper 50s. West winds 5 to 10 miles per hour. For Friday, partly cloudy in the morning, then becoming mostly sunny. Highs from the mid-70s to upper 80s Friday night and Saturday, partly cloudy. Lows around 60. Highs from the mid-70s to lower 90s for Saturday night, mostly clear until midnight, then becoming partly cloudy. Lows near 60. And on Sunday? Partly cloudy in the morning, then becoming mostly sunny. Highs from the mid-70s to lower 90s for the Sunday night, mostly clear until midnight, then becoming partly cloudy. Lows in the upper 50s for Monday. Mostly cloudy in the morning, then becoming partly cloudy. Highs from the upper 60s to mid-80s Monday night and Tuesday, partly cloudy. Patchy fog. Lows in the mid-50s, highs from the mid-60s to lower 80s, low temperatures tonight and highs tomorrow for the selected cities, Santa Cruz, 54 and 73, Monterey, 56 and 70, Salinas, 55 and 70, Hollister, 54.

City, 56 and 90. The weather overview for the Bay Area and Central Coast, elevated fire weather threat across the interior north and east bays, and the Diablo and Santa Lucia ranges through midweek. Widespread moderate heat risk returns for the end of the work week. Critical fire weather conditions develop Friday and Saturday. The extended forecast for the Bay Area and Central Coast, Friday and Friday night, mostly clear. High 60 to 100. Lows 50 to 75. Saturday and Saturday night, mostly clear. Highs 70 to 100. Lows 50 to 80. Sunday and Sunday night, mostly clear. Highs 70 to 100. Lows 50 to 70. Monday and Monday night, mostly clear. Highs 65 to 95. Lows 50 to 65. Tuesday and Tuesday night, partly cloudy. Patchy fog after midnight. Highs 65 to 90. Lows 50 to 65. Sunrise, sunset, and tidal information for the San Francisco Bay Area for Wednesday, August 5. The sunrise today, 6:16 a.m. The sunset tonight, 8:15 p.m. Tidal data at the Golden Gate for today. High tide, 5:14 a.m. at 3.90 feet. Low tide, 10:10 a.m. at 2.20 feet. High tide, 5:04 p.m. at 6.6 feet. Here are the buoy observations for 3 a.m. Pacific Daylight Time. An offshore buoy 6 winds north at 2 knots, pressure 1,022.4 millibars. An offshore buoy 59 winds north at 14 knots, water temperature 65, pressure 1,016.8 millibars. At buoy 14 near Point Arena winds south at 14 knots, water temperature 61, pressure 1,011.9 millibars. At buoy 13 near Bodega Bay winds south at 8 knots, pressure 1,011.8 millibars. At Point Reyes Wave Rider buoy water temperature 57, seas 4 feet, every 8 seconds. At San Francisco buoy winds south at 6 knots, water temperature 57, pressure 1,012.0 millibars. At Monterey buoy winds south at 6 knots, water temperature 62, pressure 1,012.4 millibars. At Cape San Martin buoy winds southeast at 2 knots, water temperature 57, pressure 1,012.8 millibars. Synopsis for the Central California coast and bays including the Monterey Bay, Greater Farallones, and Cordell Bank National Marine Sanctuaries, stationary and weak surface low pressure will remain over the coastal waters today through Thursday morning before dissipating. This low will combine with generally onshore breezes including more locally gusty winds across the San Francisco Bay and the Delta. After the low dissipates Thursday, onshore breezes will continue later in the week and over the weekend. Northwest winds will begin to increase out over the northern coastal waters during the weekend, resulting in building seas and hazardous conditions for small craft. The marine forecast for San Pablo Bay, Suisun Bay, the West Delta, and the San Francisco Bay north of the Bay Bridge. For today, southwest wind 10 to 20 knots, with a few gusts to 25 knots possible. For tonight, southwest wind 10 to 15 knots, easing to 5 to 10 knots after midnight. For Thursday, southwest wind 5 to 10 knots, rising to 10 to 15 knots in the afternoon. The marine forecast for Monterey Bay. For today, south wind around 5 knots, veering to southwest this afternoon. Seas around 3 feet this morning, then around 2 feet or less. Wave detail, northwest 2 feet at 8 seconds. A slight chance of very light drizzle early this morning. Patchy dense fog this morning. For tonight, west wind around 5 knots. Seas around 2 feet or less. Wave detail, northwest 2 feet at 8 seconds. Patchy fog. For Thursday, northwest wind around 5 knots, backing to west in the afternoon. Seas around 2 feet or less. Wave detail, northwest 2 feet at 8 seconds. Patchy dense fog in the morning.

The coastal waters forecast from Pigeon Point to Point Pinos out to 10 nautical miles. For today, south wind 5 to 10 knots, veering to southwest this afternoon. Seas 3 to 4 feet. Wave detail, northwest 3 feet at 8 seconds and south 2 feet at 14 seconds. For tonight, southwest wind around 5 knots, veering to northwest after midnight. Seas around 3 feet. Wave detail, northwest 2 feet at 9 seconds and south 2 feet at 13 seconds. Patchy dense fog. For Thursday, northwest wind around 5 knots. Seas around 3 feet. Wave detail, northwest 2 feet at 8 seconds and south 2 feet at 13 seconds. Patchy dense fog in the morning. The area forecast for the peninsula, North Bay, and East Bay. For the rest of tonight, partly cloudy. A slight chance of drizzle. Lows from the 50s to lower 60s. West winds up to 5 miles per hour. For Wednesday, partly cloudy in the morning, then becoming mostly sunny. Highs around 70 at the coast to the lower 90s inland. West winds 5 to 15 miles per hour. For Wednesday night, mostly clear until midnight, then becoming partly cloudy. Lows from the 50s to lower 60s. West winds 5 to 10 miles per hour. And on Thursday, partly cloudy in the morning, then becoming mostly sunny. Highs around 70 at the coast to the mid-90s inland. West winds 5 to 10 miles per hour. For the Thursday night, mostly clear until midnight, then becoming partly cloudy. Lows from the 50s to lower 60s. West winds 5 to 10 miles per hour. For Friday, partly cloudy in the morning, then becoming sunny. Highs from the mid-70s to upper 80s Friday night through Sunday night, mostly clear. Lows from the 50s to mid-60s, highs from the mid-70s to lower 90s Monday and Monday night, mostly clear. Highs from the upper 60s to lower 80s, lows from the mid-50s to lower 60s Tuesday, partly cloudy. Highs from the mid-60s to lower 80s, low temperatures tonight and highs tomorrow for the selected cities, San Francisco, 56 and 70, San Francisco Airport, 57 and 76, Redwood City, 58 and 85, Oakland, 58 and 76, Fremont, 59 and 82, Concord, 59 and 91, Livermore, 59 and 93, San Rafael, 56 and 81, Santa Rosa, 50 and 85, Napa, 54 and 81, Fairfield, 59 and 88. These are the 3 a.m. Pacific Daylight Time observations for the San Francisco and Monterey Bay areas on Wednesday, August 5th. At San Francisco Airport, it was partly cloudy, temperature 59, dew point 54, relative humidity 83%, west wind at 3 miles an hour, pressure 29.88 inches and steady. At Oakland Airport, it was cloudy, temperature 61, dew point 57, relative humidity 87%, north wind at 5 miles an hour, pressure 29.88 inches and steady. At San Jose Airport, it was clear, temperature 61, dew point 55, relative humidity 81%, southeast wind at 9 miles an hour, pressure 29.88 inches and steady. At Santa Rosa, smoke was reported, temperature 58, west wind at 5, pressure 29.89 and rising. At Concord, it was clear, temperature 60, west wind at 8. At Livermore, it was clear, temperature 59, northwest wind at 5. At Monterey, it was cloudy, temperature 57, northeast wind at 5, pressure 29.92 and steady. At Salinas, it was cloudy, temperature 59, dew point 55, relative humidity 87%, northwest wind at 7. Here are some observations around California and western Nevada. It was clear, with a temperature of 64 at Sacramento, 73 at Reno, and 46 at Truckee. Under clear skies, South Lake Tahoe reported 46, Blue Canyon reported 71, and Mammoth Lakes reported 61. It was mostly cloudy, with a temperature of 68 at Los Angeles, and 69 at San Diego.

Local temperature reports around San Francisco Bay for 3 a.m. Downtown San Francisco was 59 degrees. Oakland Museum was 61 degrees. Redwood City was 64 degrees. San Rafael was 59 degrees. The area forecast for the South Bay, including the San Jose metro area and the Santa Clara Valley. For the rest of tonight, partly cloudy. Lows from the mid-50s to lower 60s. South winds up to 5 miles per hour. For Wednesday, mostly sunny in the morning, then becoming sunny. Highs in the upper 70s by the bay to the lower 90s inland. South winds up to 5 miles per hour, becoming northwest in the afternoon. For Wednesday night, clear until midnight, then becoming partly cloudy. Lows from the mid-50s to lower 60s. Northwest winds up to 5 miles per hour. And on Thursday, partly cloudy in the morning, then becoming mostly sunny. Highs in the upper 70s by the bay, lower to mid-90s inland. Light winds, becoming west 5 to 10 miles per hour in the afternoon. For the Thursday night, clear. Lows from the mid-50s to lower 60s. Northwest winds 5 to 10 miles per hour. For Friday, mostly sunny in the morning, then becoming sunny. Highs from the lower 80s to mid-90s for Friday night, clear. Lows from the upper 50s to mid-60s, and on Saturday, mostly sunny in the morning, then becoming sunny. Highs mid-80s to 100. For the Saturday night, clear. Lows from the 50s to upper 60s Sunday and Sunday night, mostly clear. Highs 80s and 90s, lows from the 50s to mid-60s Monday through Tuesday, mostly clear. Highs from the upper 70s to lower 90s, lows from the mid-50s to lower 60s, low temperatures tonight and highs tomorrow for these selected cities: San Jose, 60 and 85, Mountain View, 59 and 78, Morgan Hill, 57 and 91. The area forecast for the Monterey Bay and Salinas Valley. For the rest of tonight, mostly cloudy. Patchy fog. A slight chance of drizzle. Lows in the mid-50s. Light winds. For Wednesday, partly cloudy in the morning, then becoming mostly sunny. Patchy fog in the morning. A slight chance of drizzle in the morning. Highs around 70 at the coast, around 90 inland. West winds 5 to 10 miles per hour. For Wednesday night, partly cloudy until midnight, then becoming mostly cloudy. Patchy fog. Lows in the mid-50s. West winds up to 5 miles per hour until midnight, becoming light. And on Thursday, mostly cloudy in the morning, then becoming mostly sunny. Highs in the lower 70s at the coast to the lower 90s inland. Light winds, becoming west 5 to 10 miles per hour in the afternoon. For the Thursday night, mostly clear until midnight, then becoming partly cloudy. Lows in the upper 50s. West winds 5 to 10 miles per hour. For Friday, partly cloudy in the morning, then becoming mostly sunny. Highs from the mid-70s to upper 80s Friday night and Saturday, partly cloudy. Lows around 60. Highs from the mid-70s to lower 90s for Saturday night, mostly clear until midnight, then becoming partly cloudy. Lows near 60. And on Sunday, partly cloudy in the morning, then becoming mostly sunny. Highs from the mid-70s to lower 90s for the Sunday night, mostly clear until midnight, then becoming partly cloudy. Lows in the upper 50s for Monday, mostly cloudy in the morning, then becoming partly cloudy. Highs from the upper 60s to mid-80s Monday night and Tuesday, partly cloudy. Patchy fog. Lows in the mid-50s, highs from the mid-60s to lower 80s, low temperatures tonight and highs tomorrow for the selected cities: Santa Cruz, 54 and 73, Monterey, 56 and 70, Salinas, 55 and 70, Hollister, 54 and 83, King City, 56 and 90. The weather overview for the Bay Area and Central Coast: elevated fire weather threat across the interior north and east bays, and the Diablo and Santa Lucia ranges through midweek. Widespread moderate heat risk returns for the end of the work week.
critical fire weather conditions develop Friday and Saturday. The extended forecast for the Bay Area and Central Coast, Friday and Friday night, mostly clear. High 60 to 100. Lows 50 to 75. Saturday and Saturday night, mostly clear. Highs 70 to 100. Lows 50 to 80. Sunday and Sunday night, mostly clear. Highs 70 to 100. Lows 50 to 70. Monday and Monday night, mostly clear. High 65 to 95. Lows 50 to 65. Tuesday and Tuesday night, partly cloudy. Patchy fog after midnight. Highs 65 to 90. Lows 50 to 65. Sunrise, sunset, and tidal information for the San Francisco Bay Area for Wednesday, August 5. The sunrise today, 6:16 a.m. The sunset tonight, 8:15 p.m. Tidal data at the Golden Gate for today. High tide, 5:14 a.m. at 3.90 feet. Low tide, 10:10 a.m. at 2.20 feet. High tide, 5:04 p.m. at 6.6 feet. Here are the buoy observations for 3 a.m. Pacific Daylight Time. An offshore buoy 6 winds north at 2 knots, pressure 1,022.4 millibars. An offshore buoy 59 winds north at 14 knots, water temperature 65, pressure 1,016.8 millibars. At buoy 14 near Point Arena, winds south at 14 knots, water temperature 61, pressure 1,011.9 millibars. At buoy 13 near Bodega Bay, winds south at 8 knots, pressure 1,011.8 millibars. At Point Reyes Wave Rider buoy, water temperature 57, seas 4 feet, every 8 seconds. At San Francisco Bay, winds south at 6 knots, water temperature 57, pressure 1,012.0 millibars. At Monterey Bay, winds south at 6 knots, water temperature 62, pressure 1,012.4 millibars. At Cape San Martin Bay, winds southeast at 2 knots, water temperature 57, pressure 1,012.8 millibars. Synopsis for the Central California coast and bays, including the Monterey Bay, Greater Farallones, and Cordell Bank National Marine Sanctuaries, stationary and weak surface low pressure will remain over the coastal waters today through Thursday morning before dissipating. This low will combine with generally onshore breezes, including more locally gusty winds across the San Francisco Bay and the Delta. After the low dissipates Thursday, onshore breezes will continue later in the week and over the weekend. Northwest winds will begin to increase out over the northern coastal waters during the weekend, resulting in building seas and hazardous conditions for small craft. The marine forecast for San Pablo Bay, Suisun Bay, the West Delta, and the San Francisco Bay north of the Bay Bridge. For today, southwest wind 10 to 20 knots, with a few gusts to 25 knots possible. For tonight, southwest wind 10 to 15 knots, easing to 5 to 10 knots after midnight. For Thursday, southwest wind 5 to 10 knots, rising to 10 to 15 knots in the afternoon. The marine forecast for Monterey Bay. For today, south wind around 5 knots, veering to southwest this afternoon. Seas around 3 feet this morning, then around 2 feet or less. Wave detail, northwest 2 feet at 8 seconds. A slight chance of very light drizzle early this morning. Patchy dense fog this morning. For tonight, west wind around 5 knots. Seas around 2 feet or less. Wave detail, northwest 2 feet at 8 seconds. Patchy fog. For Thursday, northwest wind around 5 knots, backing to west in the afternoon. Seas around 2 feet or less. Wave detail, northwest 2 feet at 8 seconds. Patchy dense fog in the morning. The coastal waters forecast from Pigeon Point to Point Pinos out to 10 nautical miles. For today, south wind 5 to 10 knots, veering to southwest this afternoon. Seas 3 to 4 feet. Wave detail, northwest 3 feet at 8 seconds and south 2 feet at 4.

15 seconds. For tonight, southwest wind around 5 knots, veering to northwest after midnight. Seas around 3 feet. Wave detail, northwest 2 feet at 9 seconds and south 2 feet at 13 seconds. Patchy dense fog. For Thursday, northwest wind around 5 knots. Seas around 3 feet. Wave detail, northwest 2 feet at 8 seconds and south 2 feet at 13 seconds. Patchy dense fog in the morning. 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This broadcast originates from the National Weather Service office located in Monterey, California, and serves the South Bay and Monterey Bay Area, including the cities of San Jose, Monterey, Salinas, and Santa Cruz. The area forecast for the Peninsula, North Bay, and East Bay. For the rest of tonight, partly cloudy. A slight chance of drizzle. Lows from the 50s to lower 60s. West winds up to 5 miles per hour. For Wednesday, partly cloudy in the morning, then becoming mostly sunny. Highs around 70 at the coast to the lower 90s inland. West winds 5 to 15 miles per hour. For Wednesday night, mostly clear until midnight, then becoming partly cloudy. Lows from the 50s to lower 60s. West winds 5 to 10 miles per hour. And on Thursday, partly cloudy in the morning, then becoming mostly sunny. Highs around 70 at the coast to the mid-90s inland. West winds 5 to 10 miles per hour. For the Thursday night, mostly clear until midnight, then becoming partly cloudy. Lows from the 50s to lower 60s. West winds 5 to 10 miles per hour. For Friday, partly cloudy in the morning, then becoming sunny. Highs from the mid-70s to upper 80s Friday night through Sunday night, mostly clear. Lows from the 50s to mid-60s. Highs from the mid-70s to lower 90s Monday and Monday night, mostly clear. Highs from the upper 60s to lower 80s. Lows from the mid-50s to lower 60s Tuesday, partly cloudy. Highs from the mid-60s to lower 80s. Low temperatures tonight and highs tomorrow for the selected cities, San Francisco, 56 and 70, San Francisco Airport, 57 and 76, Redwood City, 58 and 85, Oakland, 58 and 76, Fremont, 59 and 82, Concord, 59 and 91, Livermore, 59 and 93, San Rafael, 56 and 81, Santa Rosa, 50 and 85, Napa, 54 and 81, Fairfield, 59 and 88. These are the 3 a.m. Pacific Daylight Time observations for the San Francisco and Monterey Bay Areas on Wednesday, August 5th. At San Francisco Airport, it was partly cloudy, temperature 59, dew point 54, relative humidity 83%, west wind at 3 miles an hour, pressure 29.88 inches and steady. At Oakland Airport, it was cloudy, temperature 61, dew point 57, relative humidity 87%, north wind at 5 miles an hour, pressure 29.88 inches and steady. At San Jose Airport, it was clear, temperature 61, dew point 55, relative humidity 81%, southeast wind at 9 miles an hour, pressure 29.88 inches and steady. At Santa Rosa, smoke was reported, temperature 58, west wind at 5, pressure 29.89 and rising. At Concord, it was clear, temperature 60, west wind at 8. At Livermore, it was clear, temperature 59, northwest wind at 5. At Monterey, it was cloudy, temperature 57, northeast wind at 5, pressure 29.92 and steady. At Salinas, it was cloudy, temperature 59, dew point 55, relative humidity 87%, northwest wind at 7. Here are some observations around California and western Nevada. It was clear, with a temperature of 64 at Sacramento, 73 at Reno, and 46 at Truckee. Under clear skies, South Lake Tahoe reported 46, Blue Canyon reported 71, and Mammoth Lakes reported 61.

highs in the upper 70s by the bay to the lower 90s inland. South winds up to 5 miles per hour, becoming northwest in the afternoon. For Wednesday night, clear until midnight, then becoming partly cloudy. Lows from the mid-50s to lower 60s. Northwest winds up to 5 miles per hour. And on Thursday, partly cloudy in the morning, then becoming mostly sunny. Highs in the upper 70s by the bay, lower to mid-90s inland. Light winds, becoming west 5 to 10 miles per hour in the afternoon. For the Thursday night, clear. Lows from the mid-50s to lower 60s. Northwest winds 5 to 10 miles per hour. For Friday, mostly sunny in the morning, then becoming sunny. Highs from the lower 80s to mid-90s for Friday night, clear. Lows from the upper 50s to mid-60s, and on Saturday, mostly sunny in the morning, then becoming sunny. Highs mid-80s to 100. For the Saturday night, clear. Lows from the 50s to upper 60s Sunday and Sunday night, mostly clear. Highs 80s and 90s, lows from the 50s to mid-60s Monday through Tuesday, mostly clear. Highs from the upper 70s to lower 90s, lows from the mid-50s to lower 60s, low temperatures tonight and highs tomorrow for the selected cities, San Jose, 60 and 85, Mountain View, 59 and 78, Morgan Hill, 57 and 91. The area forecast for the Monterey Bay and Salinas Valley. For the rest of tonight, mostly cloudy. Patchy fog. A slight chance of drizzle. Lows in the mid-50s. Light winds. For Wednesday, partly cloudy in the morning, then becoming mostly sunny. Patchy fog in the morning. A slight chance of drizzle in the morning. Highs around 70 at the coast, around 90 inland. West winds 5 to 10 miles per hour. For Wednesday night, partly cloudy until midnight, then becoming mostly cloudy. Patchy fog. Lows in the mid-50s. West winds up to 5 miles per hour until midnight, becoming light. And on Thursday, mostly cloudy in the morning, then becoming mostly sunny. Highs in the lower 70s at the coast to the lower 90s inland. Light winds, becoming west 5 to 10 miles per hour in the afternoon. For the Thursday night, mostly clear until midnight, then becoming partly cloudy. Lows in the upper 50s. West winds 5 to 10 miles per hour. For Friday, partly cloudy in the morning, then becoming mostly sunny. Highs from the mid-70s to upper 80s Friday night and Saturday, partly cloudy. Lows around 60. Highs from the mid-70s to lower 90s for Saturday night, mostly clear until midnight, then becoming partly cloudy. Lows near 60. And on Sunday, partly cloudy in the morning, then becoming mostly sunny. Highs from the mid-70s to lower 90s for the Sunday night, mostly clear until midnight, then becoming partly cloudy. Lows in the upper 50s for Monday, mostly cloudy in the morning, then becoming partly cloudy. Highs from the upper 60s to mid-80s Monday night and Tuesday, partly cloudy. Patchy fog. Lows in the mid-50s, highs from the mid-60s to lower 80s, low temperatures tonight and highs tomorrow for the selected cities, Santa Cruz, 54 and 73, Monterey, 56 and 70, Salinas, 55 and 70, Hollister, 54 and 83, King City, 56 and 90. The weather overview for the Bay Area and Central Coast, elevated fire weather threat across the interior north and east bays, and the Diablo and Santa Lucia ranges through midweek. Widespread moderate heat risk returns for the end of the work week. Critical fire weather conditions develop Friday and Saturday. The extended forecast for the Bay Area and Central Coast, Friday and Friday night, mostly clear. High 60 to 100. Lows 50 to 75. Saturday and Saturday night, mostly clear. Highs 70 to 100. Lows 50 to 80. Sunday and Sunday night, mostly clear. Highs 70 to 100. Lows 50 to 70. Monday and Monday night, mostly clear. Highs 65 to 95. Lows 50 to 65.

Wednesday and Tuesday night, partly cloudy. Patchy fog after midnight. Highs 65 to 90. Lows 50 to 65. Sunrise, sunset, and tidal information for the San Francisco Bay Area for Wednesday, August 5. The sunrise today, 6:16 a.m. The sunset tonight, 8:15 p.m. Tidal data at the Golden Gate for today. High tide, 5:14 a.m. at 3.90 feet. Low tide, 10:10 a.m. at 2.20 feet. High tide, 5:04 p.m. at 6.6 feet. Here are the buoy observations for 4 a.m. Pacific Daylight Time. An offshore buoy 6 winds north at 2 knots, pressure 1,021.9 millibars. An offshore buoy 59 winds north at 16 knots, water temperature 65, pressure 1,016.4 millibars. At buoy 14 near Point Arena, winds southeast at 14 knots, water temperature 61, pressure 1,012.0 millibars. At buoy 13 near Bodega Bay, winds south at 6 knots, pressure 1,011.8 millibars. At San Francisco Bay, winds south at 6 knots, water temperature 57, pressure 1,012.0 millibars. At Monterey Bay, winds southeast at 8 knots, water temperature 62, pressure 1,012.2 millibars. At Cape San Martin Bay, winds calm, water temperature 58, pressure 1,012.6 millibars. Synopsis for the Central California Coast and Bays, including the Monterey Bay, Greater Farallones, and Cordell Bank National Marine Sanctuaries, stationary and weak surface low pressure will remain over the coastal waters today through Thursday morning before dissipating. This low will combine with generally onshore breezes, including more locally gusty winds across the San Francisco Bay and the Delta. After the low dissipates Thursday, onshore breezes will continue late in the week and over the weekend. Northwest winds will begin to increase out over the northern coastal waters during the weekend, resulting in building seas and hazardous conditions for small craft. The marine forecast for San Pablo Bay, Suisun Bay, the West Delta, and the San Francisco Bay north of the Bay Bridge. For today, southwest wind 10 to 20 knots, with a few gusts to 25 knots possible. For tonight, southwest wind 10 to 15 knots, easing to 5 to 10 knots after midnight. For Thursday, southwest wind 5 to 10 knots, rising to 10 to 15 knots in the afternoon. The marine forecast for Monterey Bay. For today, south wind around 5 knots, veering to southwest this afternoon. Seas around 3 feet this morning, then around 2 feet or less. Wave detail, northwest 2 feet at 8 seconds. A slight chance of very light drizzle early this morning. Patchy dense fog this morning. For tonight, west wind around 5 knots. Seas around 2 feet or less. Wave detail, northwest 2 feet at 8 seconds. Patchy fog. For Thursday, northwest wind around 5 knots, backing to west in the afternoon. Seas around 2 feet or less. Wave detail, northwest 2 feet at 8 seconds. Patchy dense fog in the morning. The coastal waters forecast from Pigeon Point to Point Pinos out to 10 nautical miles. For today, south wind 5 to 10 knots, veering to southwest this afternoon. Seas 3 to 4 feet. Wave detail, northwest 3 feet at 8 seconds and south 2 feet at 14 seconds. For tonight, southwest wind around 5 knots, veering to northwest after midnight. Seas around 3 feet. Wave detail, northwest 2 feet at 9 seconds and south 2 feet at 13 seconds. Patchy dense fog. For Thursday, northwest wind around 5 knots. Seas around 3 feet. Wave detail, northwest 2 feet at 8 seconds and south 2 feet at 13 seconds. Patchy dense fog in the morning. The area forecast for the peninsula, North Bay, and East Bay. For the rest of tonight, partly cloudy. A slight chance of drizzle. Lows from the 50s to lower 60s.

up to 5 miles per hour. For Wednesday, partly cloudy in the morning, then becoming mostly sunny. Highs around 70 at the coast to the lower 90s inland. West winds 5 to 15 miles per hour. For Wednesday night, mostly clear until midnight, then becoming partly cloudy. Lows from the 50s to lower 60s. West winds 5 to 10 miles per hour. And on Thursday, partly cloudy in the morning, then becoming mostly sunny. Highs around 70 at the coast to the mid-90s inland. West winds 5 to 10 miles per hour. For the Thursday night, mostly clear until midnight, then becoming partly cloudy. Lows from the 50s to lower 60s. West winds 5 to 10 miles per hour. For Friday, partly cloudy in the morning, then becoming sunny. Highs from the mid-70s to upper 80s Friday night through Sunday night, mostly clear. Lows from the 50s to mid-60s. Highs from the mid-70s to lower 90s Monday and Monday night, mostly clear. Highs from the upper 60s to lower 80s. Lows from the mid-50s to lower 60s Tuesday, partly cloudy. Highs from the mid-60s to lower 80s. Low temperatures tonight and highs tomorrow for these selected cities: San Francisco, 56 and 70. San Francisco Airport, 57 and 76. Redwood City, 58 and 85. Oakland, 58 and 76. Fremont, 59 and 82. Concord, 59 and 91. Livermore, 59 and 93. San Rafael, 56 and 81. Santa Rosa, 50 and 85. Napa, 54 and 81. Fairfield, 59 and 88. These are the 4 a.m. Pacific Daylight Time observations for the San Francisco and Monterey Bay areas on Wednesday, August 5th. At San Francisco Airport, it was partly cloudy, temperature 58, dew point 54, relative humidity 86%, west wind at 5 miles an hour, pressure 29.88 inches and steady. At Oakland Airport, it was cloudy, temperature 61, dew point 57, relative humidity 87%, northwest wind at 6 miles an hour, pressure 29.88 inches and steady. At San Jose Airport, it was clear, temperature 60, dew point 55, relative humidity 83%, south wind at 8 miles an hour, pressure 29.88 inches and steady. At Santa Rosa, smoke was reported, temperature 58, west wind at 3, pressure 29.89 and steady. At Concord, it was clear, temperature 60, west wind at 7. At Livermore, it was clear, temperature 59, northwest wind at 3. At Monterey, it was cloudy, temperature 57, east wind at 3, pressure 29.91 and falling. At Salinas, it was cloudy, temperature 58, dew point 55, relative humidity 90%, northwest wind at 7. Here are some observations around California and western Nevada. It was clear, with a temperature of 63 at Sacramento, 71 at Reno, 43 at Truckee, 43 at South Lake Tahoe, and 59 at Mammoth Lakes. It was partly cloudy, with a temperature of 68 at Los Angeles, and 69 at Blue Canyon. At San Diego, it was cloudy, with a temperature of 70. Local temperature reports around San Francisco Bay for 4 a.m. Downtown San Francisco was 59 degrees. Oakland Museum was 61 degrees. Redwood City was 64 degrees. San Rafael was 58 degrees. The area forecast for the South Bay, including the San Jose metro area and the Santa Clara Valley. For the rest of tonight, partly cloudy. Lows from the mid-50s to lower 60s. South winds up to 5 miles per hour. For Wednesday, mostly sunny in the morning, then becoming sunny. Highs in the upper 70s by the bay to the lower 90s inland. South winds up to 5 miles per hour, becoming northwest in the afternoon. For Wednesday night, clear until midnight, then becoming partly cloudy. Lows from the mid-50s to lower 60s. Northwest winds up to 5 miles per hour. And on Thursday, partly cloudy in the morning, then becoming mostly sunny. Highs in the

70s by the bay, lower to mid-90s inland. Light winds, becoming west 5 to 10 miles per hour in the afternoon. For the Thursday night, clear. Lows from the mid-50s to lower 60s. Northwest winds 5 to 10 miles per hour. For Friday, mostly sunny in the morning, then becoming sunny. Highs from the lower 80s to mid-90s for Friday night, clear. Lows from the upper 50s to mid-60s, and on Saturday, mostly sunny in the morning, then becoming sunny. Highs mid-80s to 100. For the Saturday night, clear. Lows from the 50s to upper 60s Sunday and Sunday night, mostly clear. Highs 80s and 90s, lows from the 50s to mid-60s Monday through Tuesday, mostly clear. Highs from the upper 70s to lower 90s, lows from the mid-50s to lower 60s, low temperatures tonight and highs tomorrow for these selected cities: San Jose, 60 and 85, Mountain View, 59 and 78, Morgan Hill, 57 and 91. The area forecast for the Monterey Bay and Salinas Valley. For the rest of tonight, mostly cloudy. Patchy fog. A slight chance of drizzle. Lows in the mid-50s. Light winds. For Wednesday, partly cloudy in the morning, then becoming mostly sunny. Patchy fog in the morning. A slight chance of drizzle in the morning. Highs around 70 at the coast, around 90 inland. West winds 5 to 10 miles per hour. For Wednesday night, partly cloudy until midnight, then becoming mostly cloudy. Patchy fog. Lows in the mid-50s. West winds up to 5 miles per hour until midnight, becoming light. And on Thursday, mostly cloudy in the morning, then becoming mostly sunny. Highs in the lower 70s at the coast to the lower 90s inland. Light winds, becoming west 5 to 10 miles per hour in the afternoon. For the Thursday night, mostly clear until midnight, then becoming partly cloudy. Lows in the upper 50s. West winds 5 to 10 miles per hour. For Friday, partly cloudy in the morning, then becoming mostly sunny. Highs from the mid-70s to upper 80s Friday night and Saturday, partly cloudy. Lows around 60. Highs from the mid-70s to lower 90s for Saturday night, mostly clear until midnight, then becoming partly cloudy. Lows near 60. And on Sunday, partly cloudy in the morning, then becoming mostly sunny. Highs from the mid-70s to lower 90s for the Sunday night, mostly clear until midnight, then becoming partly cloudy. Lows in the upper 50s for Monday. Mostly cloudy in the morning, then becoming partly cloudy. Highs from the upper 60s to mid-80s Monday night and Tuesday, partly cloudy. Patchy fog. Lows in the mid-50s, highs from the mid-60s to lower 80s, low temperatures tonight and highs tomorrow for these selected cities: Santa Cruz, 54 and 73, Monterey, 56 and 70, Salinas, 55 and 70, Hollister, 54 and 83, King City, 56 and 90. The weather overview for the Bay Area and Central Coast: elevated fire weather threat across the interior north and east bays, and the Diablo and Santa Lucia ranges through midweek. Widespread moderate heat risk returns for the end of the work week. Critical fire weather conditions develop Friday and Saturday. The extended forecast for the Bay Area and Central Coast: Friday and Friday night, mostly clear. High 60 to 100. Lows 50 to 75. Saturday and Saturday night, mostly clear. Highs 70 to 100. Lows 50 to 80. Sunday and Sunday night, mostly clear. Highs 70 to 100. Lows 50 to 70. Monday and Monday night, mostly clear. Highs 65 to 95. Lows 50 to 65. Tuesday and Tuesday night, partly cloudy. Patchy fog after midnight. Highs 65 to 90. Lows 50 to 65. Sunrise, sunset, and tidal information for the San Francisco Bay Area for Wednesday, August 5. The sunrise today, 6:16 a.m. The sunset tonight, 8:15 p.m. Tidal data at the Golden Gate for today.

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Low tide, 10:10 a.m. at 2.20 feet. High tide, 5:04 p.m. at 6.6 feet. Here are the buoy observations for 4 a.m. Pacific Daylight Time. At offshore buoy 6, winds north at 4 knots, pressure 1,021.8 millibars. At offshore buoy 59, winds north at 16 knots, water temperature 65, pressure 1,016.4 millibars. At buoy 14 near Point Arena, winds southeast at 14 knots, water temperature 61, pressure 1,012.0 millibars. At buoy 13 near Bodega Bay, winds south at 6 knots, pressure 1,011.9 millibars. At San Francisco buoy, winds south at 6 knots, water temperature 57, pressure 1,012.0 millibars. At Monterey buoy, winds southeast at 8 knots, water temperature 62, pressure 1,012.2 millibars. At Cape San Martin buoy, winds calm, water temperature 58, pressure 1,012.5 millibars. Synopsis for the Central California coast and bays, including the Monterey Bay, Greater Farallones, and Cordell Bank National Marine Sanctuaries, stationary and weak surface low pressure will remain over the coastal waters today through Thursday morning before dissipating. This low will combine with generally onshore breezes, including more locally gusty winds across the San Francisco Bay and the Delta. After the low dissipates Thursday, onshore breezes will continue later in the week and over the weekend. Northwest winds will begin to increase out over the northern coastal waters during the weekend, resulting in building seas and hazardous conditions for small craft. The marine forecast for San Pablo Bay, Suisun Bay, the West Delta, at the San Francisco Bay north of the Bay Bridge. For today, southwest wind 10 to 20 knots, with a few gusts to 25 knots possible. For tonight, southwest wind 10 to 15 knots, easing to 5 to 10 knots after midnight. For Thursday, southwest wind 5 to 10 knots, rising to 10 to 15 knots in the afternoon. The marine forecast for Monterey Bay. For today, south wind around 5 knots, veering to southwest this afternoon. Seas around 3 feet this morning, then around 2 feet or less. Wave detail, northwest 2 feet at 8 seconds. A slight chance of very light drizzle early this morning. Patchy dense fog this morning. For tonight, west wind around 5 knots. Seas around 2 feet or less. Wave detail, northwest 2 feet at 8 seconds. Patchy fog. For Thursday, northwest wind around 5 knots, backing to west in the afternoon. Seas around 2 feet or less. Wave detail, northwest 2 feet at 8 seconds. Patchy dense fog in the morning. The coastal waters forecast from Pigeon Point to Point Pinos out to 10 nautical miles. For today, south wind 5 to 10 knots, veering to southwest this afternoon. Seas 3 to 4 feet. Wave detail, northwest 3 feet at 8 seconds and south 2 feet at 14 seconds. For tonight, southwest wind around 5 knots, veering to northwest after midnight. Seas around 3 feet. Wave detail, northwest 2 feet at 9 seconds and south 2 feet at 13 seconds. Patchy dense fog. For Thursday, northwest wind around 5 knots. Seas around 3 feet. Wave detail, northwest 2 feet at 8 seconds and south 2 feet at 13 seconds. Patchy dense fog in the morning. 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This broadcast originates from the National Weather Service office located in Monterey, California, and serves the South Bay and Monterey Bay Area, including the city of San Jose, Monterey, Salinas, and Santa Cruz. The area forecast for the Peninsula, North Bay, and East Bay. For the rest of tonight, partly cloudy. A slight chance of drizzle. Lows from the 50s to lower 60s. West winds up to 5 miles.

Wednesday. Partly cloudy in the morning, then becoming mostly sunny. Highs around 70 at the coast to the lower 90s inland. West winds 5 to 15 miles per hour. For Wednesday night, mostly clear until midnight, then becoming partly cloudy. Lows from the 50s to lower 60s. West winds 5 to 10 miles per hour. And on Thursday, partly cloudy in the morning, then becoming mostly sunny. Highs around 70 at the coast to the mid-90s inland. West winds 5 to 10 miles per hour. For the Thursday night, mostly clear until midnight, then becoming partly cloudy. Lows from the 50s to lower 60s. West winds 5 to 10 miles per hour. For Friday, partly cloudy in the morning, then becoming sunny. Highs from the mid-70s to upper 80s Friday night through Sunday night, mostly clear. Lows from the 50s to mid-60s, highs from the mid-70s to lower 90s Monday and Monday night, mostly clear. Highs from the upper 60s to lower 80s, lows from the mid-50s to lower 60s Tuesday, partly cloudy. Highs from the mid-60s to lower 80s, low temperatures tonight and highs tomorrow for the selected cities, San Francisco, 56 and 70, San Francisco Airport, 57 and 76, Redwood City, 58 and 85, Oakland, 58 and 76, Fremont, 59 and 82, Concord, 59 and 91, Livermore, 59 and 93, San Rafael, 56 and 81, Santa Rosa, 50 and 85, Napa, 54 and 81, Fairfield, 59 and 88. These are the 4 a.m. Pacific Daylight Time observations for the San Francisco and Monterey Bay areas on Wednesday, August 5th. At San Francisco Airport, it was partly cloudy, temperature 58, dew point 54, relative humidity 86%, west wind at 5 miles an hour, pressure 29.88 inches and steady. At Oakland Airport, it was cloudy, temperature 61, dew point 57, relative humidity 87%, northwest wind at 6 miles an hour, pressure 29.88 inches and steady. At San Jose Airport, it was clear, temperature 60, dew point 55, relative humidity 83%, south wind at 8 miles an hour, pressure 29.88 inches and steady. At Santa Rosa, smoke was reported, temperature 58, west wind at 3, pressure 29.89 and steady. At Concord, it was clear, temperature 60, west wind at 7. At Livermore, it was clear, temperature 59, northwest wind at 3. At Monterey, it was cloudy, temperature 57, east wind at 3, pressure 29.91 and falling. At Salinas, it was cloudy, temperature 58, dew point 55, relative humidity 90%, northwest wind at 7. Here are some observations around California and western Nevada. It was clear, with a temperature of 63 at Sacramento, 71 at Reno, 43 at Truckee, 43 at South Lake Tahoe, and 59 at Mammoth Lakes. It was partly cloudy, with a temperature of 68 at Los Angeles, and 69 at Blue Canyon. At San Diego, it was cloudy, with a temperature of 70. Local temperature reports around San Francisco Bay for 4 a.m. Downtown San Francisco was 59 degrees. Oakland Museum was 61 degrees. Redwood City was 64 degrees. San Rafael was 58 degrees. The area forecast for the South Bay, including the San Jose metro area and the Santa Clara Valley. For the rest of tonight, partly cloudy. Lows from the mid-50s to lower 60s. South winds up to 5 miles per hour. For Wednesday, mostly sunny in the morning, then becoming sunny. Highs in the upper 70s by the bay to the lower 90s inland. South winds up to 5 miles per hour, becoming northwest in the afternoon. For Wednesday night, clear until midnight, then becoming partly cloudy. Lows from the mid-50s to lower 60s. Northwest winds up to 5 miles per hour. And on Thursday, partly cloudy in the morning, then becoming mostly sunny. Highs in the upper 70s by the bay

upwards of mid-90s inland. Light winds, becoming west 5 to 10 miles per hour in the afternoon. For the Thursday night, clear. Lows from the mid-50s to lower 60s. Northwest winds 5 to 10 miles per hour. For Friday, mostly sunny in the morning, then becoming sunny. Highs from the lower 80s to mid-90s for Friday night, clear. Lows from the upper 50s to mid-60s, and on Saturday, mostly sunny in the morning, then becoming sunny. Highs mid-80s to 100. For the Saturday night, clear. Lows from the 50s to upper 60s Sunday and Sunday night, mostly clear. Highs 80s and 90s, lows from the 50s to mid-60s Monday through Tuesday, mostly clear. Highs from the upper 70s to lower 90s, lows from the mid-50s to lower 60s, low temperatures tonight and highs tomorrow for these selected cities: San Jose, 60 and 85, Mountain View, 59 and 78, Morgan Hill, 57 and 91. The area forecast for the Monterey Bay and Salinas Valley. For the rest of tonight, mostly cloudy. Patchy fog. A slight chance of drizzle. Lows in the mid-50s. Light winds. For Wednesday, partly cloudy in the morning, then becoming mostly sunny. Patchy fog in the morning. A slight chance of drizzle in the morning. Highs around 70 at the coast, around 90 inland. West winds 5 to 10 miles per hour. For Wednesday night, partly cloudy until midnight, then becoming mostly cloudy. Patchy fog. Lows in the mid-50s. West winds up to 5 miles per hour until midnight, becoming light. And on Thursday, mostly cloudy in the morning, then becoming mostly sunny. Highs in the lower 70s at the coast to the lower 90s inland. Light winds, becoming west 5 to 10 miles per hour in the afternoon. For the Thursday night, mostly clear until midnight, then becoming partly cloudy. Lows in the upper 50s. West winds 5 to 10 miles per hour. For Friday, partly cloudy in the morning, then becoming mostly sunny. Highs from the mid-70s to upper 80s Friday night and Saturday, partly cloudy. Lows around 60. Highs from the mid-70s to lower 90s for Saturday night, mostly clear until midnight, then becoming partly cloudy. Lows near 60. And on Sunday, partly cloudy in the morning, then becoming mostly sunny. Highs from the mid-70s to lower 90s for the Sunday night, mostly clear until midnight, then becoming partly cloudy. Partly cloudy in the morning, then becoming mostly sunny. Highs from the mid-70s to lower 90s for the Sunday night, mostly clear until midnight, then becoming partly cloudy. Lows in the upper 50s for Monday. Mostly cloudy in the morning, then becoming partly cloudy. Highs from the upper 60s to mid-80s Monday night and Tuesday, partly cloudy. Patchy fog, lows in the mid-50s, highs from the mid-60s to lower 80s, low temperatures tonight and highs tomorrow for these selected cities: Santa Cruz, 54 and 73, Monterey, 56 and 70, Salinas, 55 and 70, Hollister, 54 and 83, King City, 56 and 90. The weather overview for the Bay Area and Central Coast: elevated fire weather threat across the interior north and east bays, and the Diablo and Santa Lucia ranges through midweek. Widespread moderate heat risk returns for the end of the work week. Critical fire weather conditions develop Friday and Saturday. The extended forecast for the Bay Area and Central Coast: Friday and Friday night, mostly clear. High 60 to 100. Lows 50 to 75. Saturday and Saturday night, mostly clear. Highs 70 to 100. Lows 50 to 80. Sunday and Sunday night, mostly clear. Highs 70 to 100. Lows 50 to 70. Monday and Monday night, mostly clear. Highs 65 to 95. Lows 50 to 65. Tuesday and Tuesday night, partly cloudy. Patchy fog after midnight. Highs 65 to 90. Lows 50 to 65. Sunrise, sunset, and tidal information for the San Francisco Bay Area for Wednesday, August 5.

today, 6:16 a.m. The sunset tonight, 8:15 p.m. Tidal data at the Golden Gate for today. High tide, 5:14 a.m. at 3.90 feet. Low tide, 10:10 a.m. at 2.20 feet. High tide, 5:04 p.m. at 6.6 feet. Here are the buoy observations for 4 a.m. Pacific Daylight Time. An offshore buoy 6 winds north at 4 knots, pressure 1,021.8 millibars. An offshore buoy 59 winds north at 16 knots, water temperature 65, pressure 1,016.4 millibars. At buoy 14 near Point Arena winds southeast at 14 knots, water temperature 61, pressure 1,012.0 millibars. At buoy 13 near Bodega Bay winds south at 6 knots, pressure 1,011.9 millibars. At San Francisco buoy winds south at 6 knots, water temperature 57, pressure 1,012.0 millibars. At Monterey buoy winds southeast at 8 knots, water temperature 62, pressure 1,012.2 millibars. At Cape San Martin buoy winds calm, water temperature 58, pressure 1,012.5 millibars. Synopsis for the Central California coast and bays including the Monterey Bay, Greater Farallones, and Cordell Bank National Marine Sanctuaries, stationary and weak surface low pressure will remain over the coastal waters today through Thursday morning before dissipating. This low will combine with generally onshore breezes including more locally gusty winds across the San Francisco Bay and the Delta. After the low dissipates Thursday, onshore breezes will continue later in the week and over the weekend. Northwest winds will begin to increase out over the northern coastal waters during the weekend resulting in building seas and hazardous conditions for small craft. The marine forecast for San Pablo Bay, Suisun Bay, the West Delta, and the San Francisco Bay north of the Bay Bridge. For today, southwest wind 10 to 20 knots, with a few gusts to 25 knots possible. For tonight, southwest wind 10 to 15 knots, easing to 5 to 10 knots after midnight. For Thursday, southwest wind 5 to 10 knots, rising to 10 to 15 knots in the afternoon. The marine forecast for Monterey Bay. For today, south wind around 5 knots, veering to southwest this afternoon. Seas around 3 feet this morning, then around 2 feet or less. Wave detail, northwest 2 feet at 8 seconds. A slight chance of very light drizzle early this morning. Patchy dense fog this morning. For tonight, west wind around 5 knots. Seas around 2 feet or less. Wave detail, northwest 2 feet at 8 seconds. Patchy fog. For Thursday, northwest wind around 5 knots, backing to west in the afternoon. Seas around 2 feet or less. Wave detail, northwest 2 feet at 8 seconds. Patchy dense fog in the morning. The coastal waters forecast from Pigeon Point to Point Pinos out to 10 nautical miles. For today, south wind 5 to 10 knots, veering to southwest this afternoon. Seas 3 to 4 feet. Wave detail, northwest 3 feet at 8 seconds and south 2 feet at 14 seconds. For tonight, southwest wind around 5 knots, veering to northwest after midnight. Seas around 3 feet. Wave detail, northwest 2 feet at 9 seconds and south 2 feet at 13 seconds. Patchy dense fog. For Thursday, northwest wind around 5 knots. Seas around 3 feet. Wave detail, northwest 2 feet at 8 seconds and south 2 feet at 13 seconds. Patchy dense fog in the morning. The area forecast for the peninsula, North Bay, and East Bay. For the rest of tonight, partly cloudy. A slight chance of drizzle. Lows from the 50s to lower 60s. West winds up to 5 miles per hour. For Wednesday, partly cloudy in the morning then becoming mostly sunny. Highs around 70 at the coast to the lower 90s inland. West winds 5 to 15 miles per hour. For Wednesday night, mostly clear until

overnight, then becoming partly cloudy. Lows from the 50s to lower 60s. West winds 5 to 10 miles per hour. And on Thursday, partly cloudy in the morning, then becoming mostly sunny. Highs around 70 at the coast to the mid-90s inland. West winds 5 to 10 miles per hour. For the Thursday night, mostly clear until midnight, then becoming partly cloudy. Lows from the 50s to lower 60s. West winds 5 to 10 miles per hour. For Friday, partly cloudy in the morning, then becoming sunny. Highs from the mid-70s to upper 80s Friday night through Sunday night, mostly clear. Lows from the 50s to mid-60s. Highs from the mid-70s to lower 90s Monday and Monday night, mostly clear. Highs from the upper 60s to lower 80s. Lows from the mid-50s to lower 60s Tuesday, partly cloudy. Highs from the mid-60s to lower 80s. Low temperatures tonight and highs tomorrow for the selected cities: San Francisco, 56 and 70, San Francisco Airport, 57 and 76, Redwood City, 58 and 85, Oakland, 58 and 76, Fremont, 59 and 82, Concord, 59 and 91, Livermore, 59 and 93, San Rafael, 56 and 81, Santa Rosa, 50 and 85, Napa, 54 and 81, Fairfield, 59 and 88. These are the 4 a.m. Pacific Daylight Time observations for the San Francisco and Monterey Bay areas on Wednesday, August 5th. At San Francisco Airport, it was partly cloudy, temperature 58, dew point 54, relative humidity 86%, west wind at 5 miles an hour, pressure 29.88 inches and steady. At Oakland Airport, it was cloudy, temperature 61, dew point 57, relative humidity 87%, northwest wind at 6 miles an hour, pressure 29.88 inches and steady. At San Jose Airport, it was clear, temperature 60, dew point 55, relative humidity 83%, south wind at 8 miles an hour, pressure 29.88 inches and steady. At Santa Rosa, smoke was reported, temperature 58, west wind at 3, pressure 29.89 and steady. At Concord, it was clear, temperature 60, west wind at 7. At Livermore, it was clear, temperature 59, northwest wind at 3. At Monterey, it was cloudy, temperature 57, east wind at 3, pressure 29.91 and falling. At Salinas, it was cloudy, temperature 58, dew point 55, relative humidity 90%, northwest wind at 7. Here are some observations around California and western Nevada. It was clear, with a temperature of 63 at Sacramento, 71 at Reno, 43 at Truckee, 43 at South Lake Tahoe, and 59 at Mammoth Lakes. It was partly cloudy, with a temperature of 68 at Los Angeles, and 69 at Blue Canyon. At San Diego, it was cloudy, with a temperature of 70. Local temperature reports around San Francisco Bay for 4 a.m. Downtown San Francisco was 59 degrees. Oakland Museum was 61 degrees. Redwood City was 64 degrees. San Rafael was 58 degrees. The area forecast for the South Bay, including the San Jose metro area and the Santa Clara Valley. For the rest of tonight, partly cloudy. Lows from the mid-50s to lower 60s. South winds up to 5 miles per hour. For Wednesday, mostly sunny in the morning, then becoming sunny. Highs in the upper 70s by the bay to the lower 90s inland. South winds up to 5 miles per hour, becoming northwest in the afternoon. For Wednesday night, clear until midnight, then becoming partly cloudy. Lows from the mid-50s to lower 60s. Northwest winds up to 5 miles per hour. And on Thursday, partly cloudy in the morning, then becoming mostly sunny. Highs in the upper 70s by the bay, lower to mid-90s inland. Light winds, becoming west 5 to 10 miles per hour in the afternoon. For the Thursday night, clear. Lows from the mid-50s to lower 60s. Northwest winds 5 to 10 miles per hour.

Friday, mostly sunny in the morning, then becoming sunny. Highs from the lower 80s to mid-90s for Friday night, clear. Lows from the upper 50s to mid-60s, and on Saturday, mostly sunny in the morning, then becoming sunny. Highs mid-80s to 100. For the Saturday night, clear. Lows from the 50s to upper 60s Sunday and Sunday night, mostly clear. Highs 80s and 90s, lows from the 50s to mid-60s Monday through Tuesday, mostly clear. Highs from the upper 70s to lower 90s, lows from the mid-50s to lower 60s, low temperatures tonight and highs tomorrow for the selected cities, San Jose, 60 and 85, Mountain View, 59 and 78, Morgan Hill, 57 and 91. The area forecast for the Monterey Bay and Salinas Valley. For the rest of tonight, mostly cloudy. Patchy fog. A slight chance of drizzle. Lows in the mid-50s. Light winds. For Wednesday, partly cloudy in the morning, then becoming mostly sunny. Patchy fog in the morning. A slight chance of drizzle in the morning. Highs around 70 at the coast, around 90 inland. West winds 5 to 10 miles per hour. For Wednesday night, partly cloudy until midnight, then becoming mostly cloudy. Patchy fog. Lows in the mid-50s. West winds up to 5 miles per hour until midnight, becoming light. And on Thursday, mostly cloudy in the morning, then becoming mostly sunny. Highs in the lower 70s at the coast to the lower 90s inland. Light winds, becoming west 5 to 10 miles per hour in the afternoon. For the Thursday night, mostly clear until midnight, then becoming partly cloudy. Lows in the upper 50s. West winds 5 to 10 miles per hour. For Friday, partly cloudy in the morning, then becoming mostly sunny. Highs from the mid-70s to upper 80s Friday night and Saturday, partly cloudy. Lows around 60. Highs from the mid-70s to lower 90s for Saturday night, mostly clear until midnight, then becoming partly cloudy. Lows near 60. And on Sunday, partly cloudy in the morning, then becoming mostly sunny. Highs from the mid-70s to lower 90s for the Sunday night, mostly clear until midnight, then becoming partly cloudy. Lows in the upper 50s for Monday. Mostly cloudy in the morning, then becoming partly cloudy. Highs from the upper 60s to mid-80s Monday night and Tuesday, partly cloudy. Patchy fog. Lows in the mid-50s. Highs from the mid-60s to lower 80s. Low temperatures tonight and highs tomorrow for the selected cities. Santa Cruz, 54 and 73. Monterey, 56 and 70. Salinas, 55 and 70. Hollister, 54 and 83. King City, 56 and 90. The weather overview for the Bay Area and Central Coast, elevated fire weather threat across the interior north and east bays, and the Diablo and Santa Lucia ranges through midweek. Widespread moderate heat risk returns for the end of the work week. Critical fire weather conditions develop Friday and Saturday. The extended forecast for the Bay Area and Central Coast, Friday and Friday night, mostly clear. High 60 to 100. Lows 50 to 75. Saturday and Saturday night, mostly clear. Highs 70 to 100. Lows 50 to 80. Sunday and Sunday night, mostly clear. Highs 70 to 100. Lows 50 to 70. Monday and Monday night, mostly clear. Highs 65 to 95. Lows 50 to 65. Tuesday and Tuesday night, partly cloudy. Patchy fog after midnight. Highs 65 to 90. Lows 50 to 65. Sunrise, sunset, and tidal information for the San Francisco Bay Area for Wednesday, August 5. The sunrise today, 6:16 a.m. The sunset tonight, 8:15 p.m. Tidal data at the Golden Gate for today. High tide, 5:14 a.m. at 3.90 feet. Low tide, 10:10 a.m. at 2.20 feet. High tide, 05:04 p.m. at 6.6 feet.
Here are the buoy observations for 4 a.m. Pacific Daylight Time. At offshore buoy 6, winds north at 4 knots, pressure 1,021.8 millibars. At offshore buoy 59, winds north at 16 knots, water temperature 65, pressure 1,016.4 millibars. At buoy 14 near Point Arena, winds southeast at 14 knots, water temperature 61, pressure 1,012.0 millibars. At buoy 13 near Bodega Bay, winds south at 6 knots, pressure 1,011.9 millibars. At San Francisco buoy, winds south at 6 knots, water temperature 57, pressure 1,012.0 millibars. At Monterey buoy, winds southeast at 8 knots, water temperature 62, pressure 1,012.2 millibars. At Cape San Martin buoy, winds calm, water temperature 58, pressure 1,012.5 millibars. Synopsis for the Central California coast and bays, including the Monterey Bay, Greater Farallones, and Cordell Bank National Marine Sanctuaries. Stationary and weak surface low pressure will remain over the coastal waters today through Thursday morning before dissipating. This low will combine with generally onshore breezes, including more locally gusty winds across the San Francisco Bay and the Delta. After the low dissipates Thursday, onshore breezes will continue later in the week and over the weekend. Northwest winds will begin to increase out over the northern coastal waters during the weekend, resulting in building seas and hazardous conditions for small craft. The marine forecast for San Pablo Bay, Suisun Bay, the West Delta, and the San Francisco Bay north of the Bay Bridge. For today, southwest wind 10 to 20 knots, with a few gusts to 25 knots possible. For tonight, southwest wind 10 to 15 knots, easing to 5 to 10 knots after midnight. For Thursday, southwest wind 5 to 10 knots, rising to 10 to 15 knots in the afternoon. The marine forecast for Monterey Bay. For today, south wind around 5 knots, veering to southwest this afternoon. Seas around 3 feet this morning, then around 2 feet or less. Wave detail, northwest 2 feet at 8 seconds. A slight chance of very light drizzle early this morning. Patchy dense fog this morning. For tonight, west wind around 5 knots. Seas around 2 feet or less. Wave detail, northwest 2 feet at 8 seconds. Patchy fog. For Thursday, northwest wind around 5 knots, backing to west in the afternoon. Seas around 2 feet or less. Wave detail, northwest 2 feet at 8 seconds. Patchy dense fog in the morning. The coastal waters forecast from Pigeon Point to Point Pinos out to 10 nautical miles. For today, south wind 5 to 10 knots, veering to southwest this afternoon. Seas 3 to 4 feet. Wave detail, northwest 3 feet at 8 seconds and south 2 feet at 14 seconds. For tonight, southwest wind around 5 knots, veering to northwest after midnight. Seas around 3 feet. Wave detail, northwest 2 feet at 9 seconds and south 2 feet at 13 seconds. Patchy dense fog. For Thursday, northwest wind around 5 knots. Seas around 3 feet. Wave detail, northwest 2 feet at 8 seconds and south 2 feet at 13 seconds. Patchy dense fog in the morning. 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This broadcast originates from the National Weather Service office located in Monterey, California, and serves the South Bay and Monterey Bay Area, including the city of San Jose, Monterey, Salinas, and Santa Cruz. The area forecast for the Peninsula, North Bay, and East Bay. For the rest of tonight, partly cloudy. A slight chance of drizzle. Lows from the 50s to lower 60s. West winds up to 5 miles per hour. For Wednesday, partly cloudy in the morning, then becoming mostly sunny. Highs around 70 at the coast to the lower 90s inland. West winds 5 to 15 miles per hour.
For Wednesday night, mostly clear until midnight, then becoming partly cloudy.

lows from the 50s to lower 60s. West winds 5 to 10 miles per hour. And on Thursday, partly cloudy in the morning, then becoming mostly sunny. Highs around 70 at the coast to the mid-90s inland. West winds 5 to 10 miles per hour. For the Thursday night, mostly clear until midnight, then becoming partly cloudy. Lows from the 50s to lower 60s. West winds 5 to 10 miles per hour. For Friday, partly cloudy in the morning, then becoming sunny. Highs from the mid-70s to upper 80s Friday night through Sunday night, mostly clear. Lows from the 50s to mid-60s. Highs from the mid-70s to lower 90s Monday and Monday night, mostly clear. Highs from the upper 60s to lower 80s. Lows from the mid-50s to lower 60s Tuesday, partly cloudy. Highs from the mid-60s to lower 80s. Low temperatures tonight and highs tomorrow for the selected cities: San Francisco, 56 and 70, San Francisco Airport, 57 and 76, Redwood City, 58 and 85, Oakland, 58 and 76, Fremont, 59 and 82, Concord, 59 and 91, Livermore, 59 and 93, San Rafael, 56 and 81, Santa Rosa, 50 and 85, Napa, 54 and 81, Fairfield, 59 and 88. These are the 4 a.m. Pacific Daylight Time observations for the San Francisco and Monterey Bay areas on Wednesday, August 5th. At San Francisco Airport, it was partly cloudy, temperature 58, dew point 54, relative humidity 86%, west wind at 5 miles an hour, pressure 29.88 inches and steady. At Oakland Airport, it was cloudy, temperature 61, dew point 57, relative humidity 87%, northwest wind at 6 miles an hour, pressure 29.88 inches and steady. At San Jose Airport, it was clear, temperature 60, dew point 55, relative humidity 83%, south wind at 8 miles an hour, pressure 29.88 inches and steady. At Santa Rosa, smoke was reported, temperature 58, west wind at 3, pressure 29.89 and steady. At Concord, it was clear, temperature 60, west wind at 7. At Livermore, it was clear, temperature 59, northwest wind at 3. At Monterey, it was cloudy, temperature 57, east wind at 3, pressure 29.91 and falling. At Salinas, it was cloudy, temperature 58, dew point 55, relative humidity 90%, northwest wind at 7. Here are some observations around California and western Nevada. It was clear, with a temperature of 63 at Sacramento, 71 at Reno, 43 at Truckee, 43 at South Lake Tahoe, and 59 at Mammoth Lakes. It was partly cloudy, with a temperature of 68 at Los Angeles, and 69 at Blue Canyon. At San Diego, it was cloudy, with a temperature of 70. Local temperature reports around San Francisco Bay for 4 a.m. Downtown San Francisco was 59 degrees. Oakland Museum was 61 degrees. Redwood City was 64 degrees. San Rafael was 58 degrees. The area forecast for the South Bay, including the San Jose metro area and the Santa Clara Valley. For the rest of tonight, partly cloudy. Lows from the mid-50s to lower 60s. South winds up to 5 miles per hour. For Wednesday, mostly sunny in the morning, then becoming sunny. Highs in the upper 70s by the bay to the lower 90s inland. South winds up to 5 miles per hour, becoming northwest in the afternoon. For Wednesday night, clear until midnight, then becoming partly cloudy. Lows from the mid-50s to lower 60s. Northwest winds up to 5 miles per hour. And on Thursday, partly cloudy in the morning, then becoming mostly sunny. Highs in the upper 70s by the bay, lower to mid-90s inland. Light winds, becoming west 5 to 10 miles per hour in the afternoon. For the Thursday night, clear. Lows from the mid-50s to lower 60s. Northwest winds 5 to 10 miles per hour. For Friday, mostly sunny in the morning.

87 and 91. The area forecast for the Monterey Bay and Salinas Valley. For the rest of tonight, mostly cloudy. Patchy fog. A slight chance of drizzle. Lows in the mid-50s. Light winds. For Wednesday, partly cloudy in the morning, then becoming mostly sunny. Patchy fog in the morning. A slight chance of drizzle in the morning. Highs around 70 at the coast, around 90 inland. West winds 5 to 10 miles per hour. For Wednesday night, partly cloudy until midnight, then becoming mostly cloudy. Patchy fog. Lows in the mid-50s. West winds up to 5 miles per hour until midnight, becoming light. And on Thursday, mostly cloudy in the morning, then becoming mostly sunny. Highs in the lower 70s at the coast to the lower 90s inland. Light winds, becoming west 5 to 10 miles per hour in the afternoon. For the Thursday night, mostly clear until midnight, then becoming partly cloudy. Lows in the upper 50s. West winds 5 to 10 miles per hour. For Friday, partly cloudy in the morning, then becoming mostly sunny. Highs from the mid-70s to upper 80s Friday night and Saturday, partly cloudy. Lows around 60. Highs from the mid-70s to lower 90s for Saturday night, mostly clear until midnight, then becoming partly cloudy. Lows near 60. And on Sunday, partly cloudy in the morning, then becoming mostly sunny. Highs from the mid-70s to lower 90s for the Sunday night, mostly clear until midnight, then becoming partly cloudy. Lows in the upper 50s for Monday, mostly cloudy in the morning, then becoming partly cloudy. Highs from the upper 60s to mid-80s Monday night and Tuesday, partly cloudy. Patchy fog, lows in the mid-50s, highs from the mid-60s to lower 80s, low temperatures tonight and highs tomorrow for the selected cities, Santa Cruz, 54 and 73, Monterey, 56 and 70, Salinas, 55 and 70, Hollister, 54 and 83, King City, 56 and 90. The weather overview for the Bay Area and Central Coast, elevated fire weather threat across the interior north and east bays, and the Diablo and Santa Lucia ranges through midweek. Widespread moderate heat risk returns for the end of the work week. Critical fire weather conditions develop Friday and Saturday. The extended forecast for the Bay Area and Central Coast, Friday and Friday night, mostly clear. High 60 to 100. Lows 50 to 75. Saturday and Saturday night, mostly clear. Highs 70 to 100. Lows 50 to 80. Sunday and Sunday night, mostly clear. Highs 70 to 100. Lows 50 to 70. Monday and Monday night, mostly clear. Highs 65 to 95. Lows 50 to 65. Tuesday and Tuesday night, partly cloudy. Patchy fog after midnight. Highs 65 to 90. Lows 50 to 65. Sunrise, sunset, and tidal information for the San Francisco Bay Area for Wednesday, August 5. The sunrise today, 6:16 a.m. The sunset tonight, 8:15 p.m. Tidal data at the Golden Gate for today. High tide, 5:14 a.m. at 3.90 feet. Low tide, 10:10 a.m. at 2.20 feet. High tide, 5:04 p.m. at 6.6 feet. Here are the buoy observations for 5 a.m. Pacific Daylight Time. An offshore buoy 6 winds east at 6 knots, pressure 1,021.6 millibars. An offshore buoy 59 winds north at 16 knots, water temperature 65, pressure 1,016.5 millibars. At buoy 14 near Point Arena, winds south at 14 knots, pressure 1,012.0 millibars. At buoy 13 near Bodega Bay, winds south at 4 knots, pressure 1,012.6 millibars. At San Francisco buoy, winds south at 6 knots, pressure 1,012.0 millibars. At Monterey buoy, winds south at 8 knots, pressure 1,012.2 millibars. At Cape San Martin buoy, winds east.

62 knots. Water temperature 58. Pressure 1012.5 millibars. Synopsis for the Central California coast and bays, including the Monterey Bay, Greater Farallones, and Cordell Bank National Marine Sanctuaries. Stationary and weak surface low pressure will remain over the coastal waters today through Thursday morning before dissipating. This low will combine with generally onshore breezes, including more locally gusty winds across the San Francisco Bay and the Delta. After the low dissipates Thursday, onshore breezes will continue later in the week and over the weekend. Northwest winds will begin to increase out over the northern coastal waters during the weekend, resulting in building seas and hazardous conditions for small craft. The marine forecast for San Pablo Bay, Suisun Bay, the West Delta, and the San Francisco Bay north of the Bay Bridge. For today, southwest wind 10 to 20 knots, with a few gusts to 25 knots possible. For tonight, southwest wind 10 to 15 knots, easing to 5 to 10 knots after midnight. For Thursday, southwest wind 5 to 10 knots, rising to 10 to 15 knots in the afternoon. The marine forecast for Monterey Bay. For today, south wind around 5 knots, veering to southwest this afternoon. Seas around 3 feet this morning, then around 2 feet or less. Wave detail, northwest 2 feet at 8 seconds. A slight chance of very light drizzle early this morning. Patchy dense fog this morning. For tonight, west wind around 5 knots. Seas around 2 feet or less. Wave detail, northwest 2 feet at 8 seconds. Patchy fog. For Thursday, northwest wind around 5 knots, backing to west in the afternoon. Seas around 2 feet or less. Wave detail, northwest 2 feet at 8 seconds. Patchy dense fog in the morning. The coastal waters forecast from Pigeon Point to Point Pinos out to 10 nautical miles. For today, south wind 5 to 10 knots, veering to southwest this afternoon. Seas 3 to 4 feet. Wave detail, northwest 3 feet at 8 seconds and south 2 feet at 14 seconds. For tonight, southwest wind around 5 knots, veering to northwest after midnight. Seas around 3 feet. Wave detail, northwest 2 feet at 9 seconds and south 2 feet at 13 seconds. Patchy dense fog. For Thursday, northwest wind around 5 knots. Seas around 3 feet. Wave detail, northwest 2 feet at 8 seconds and south 2 feet at 13 seconds. Patchy dense fog in the morning. The area forecast for the peninsula, North Bay, and East Bay. For the rest of tonight, partly cloudy. A slight chance of drizzle. Lows from the 50s to lower 60s. West winds up to 5 miles per hour. For Wednesday, partly cloudy in the morning, then becoming mostly sunny. Highs around 70 at the coast to the lower 90s inland. West winds 5 to 15 miles per hour. For Wednesday night, mostly clear until midnight, then becoming partly cloudy. Lows from the 50s to lower 60s. West winds 5 to 10 miles per hour. And on Thursday, partly cloudy in the morning, then becoming mostly sunny. Highs around 70 at the coast to the mid-90s inland. West winds 5 to 10 miles per hour. For the Thursday night, mostly clear until midnight, then becoming partly cloudy. Lows from the 50s to lower 60s. West winds 5 to 10 miles per hour. For Friday, partly cloudy in the morning, then becoming sunny. Highs from the mid-70s to upper 80s Friday night through Sunday night, mostly clear. Lows from the 50s to mid-60s, highs from the mid-70s to lower 90s Monday and Monday night, mostly clear. Highs from the upper 60s to lower 80s, lows from the mid-50s to lower 60s Tuesday, partly cloudy. Highs from the mid-60s to lower 80s, low temperatures tonight and highs tomorrow for the selected cities, San Francisco, 56 and 70, San Francisco Airport, 57 and 76, Redwood City, 58 and 85, Oakland, 58 and 76, Fremont, 59 and 82, Concord,

59 and 91, Livermore, 59 and 93, San Rafael, 56 and 81, Santa Rosa, 50 and 85, Napa, 54 and 81, Fairfield, 59 and 88. These are the 5 a.m. Pacific Daylight Time observations for the San Francisco and Monterey Bay areas on Wednesday, August 5th. At San Francisco Airport, it was mostly cloudy, temperature 59, dew point 54, relative humidity 83%, west wind at 5 miles an hour, pressure 29.88 inches and steady. At Oakland Airport, it was mostly cloudy, temperature 61, dew point 57, relative humidity 87%, northwest wind at 6 miles an hour, pressure 29.89 inches and rising. At San Jose Airport, it was clear, temperature 60, dew point 55, relative humidity 83%, south wind at 8 miles an hour, pressure 29.88 inches and steady. At Santa Rosa, smoke was reported, temperature 58, southwest wind at 6, pressure 29.90 and rising. At Concord, it was clear, temperature 60, west wind at 8. At Livermore, it was clear, temperature 59, northwest wind at 6. At Monterey, it was cloudy, temperature 57, northeast wind at 6, pressure 29.91 and steady. At Salinas, it was cloudy, temperature 58, dew point 55, relative humidity 90%, north wind at 5. Here are some observations around California and western Nevada. It was clear, with a temperature of 61 at Sacramento, 68 at Reno, 43 at Truckee, 43 at South Lake Tahoe, and 57 at Mammoth Lakes. At Blue Canyon, it was partly cloudy, with a temperature of 70. It was cloudy, with a temperature of 67 at Los Angeles, and 70 at San Diego. Local temperature reports around San Francisco Bay for 5 a.m. Downtown San Francisco was 59 degrees. Oakland Museum was 61 degrees. Redwood City was 64 degrees. San Rafael was 56 degrees. The area forecast for the South Bay, including the San Jose metro area and the Santa Clara Valley. For the rest of tonight, partly cloudy. Lows from the mid-50s to lower 60s. South winds up to 5 miles per hour. For Wednesday, mostly sunny in the morning, then becoming sunny. Highs in the upper 70s by the bay to the lower 90s inland. South winds up to 5 miles per hour, becoming northwest in the afternoon. For Wednesday night, clear until midnight, then becoming partly cloudy. Lows from the mid-50s to lower 60s. Northwest winds up to 5 miles per hour. And on Thursday, partly cloudy in the morning, then becoming mostly sunny. Highs in the upper 70s by the bay, lower to mid-90s inland. Light winds, becoming west 5 to 10 miles per hour in the afternoon. For the Thursday night, clear. Lows from the mid-50s to lower 60s. Northwest winds 5 to 10 miles per hour. For Friday, mostly sunny in the morning, then becoming sunny. Highs from the lower 80s to mid-90s for Friday night, clear. Lows from the upper 50s to mid-60s and on Saturday, mostly sunny in the morning, then becoming sunny. Highs mid-80s to 100. For the Saturday night, clear. Lows from the 50s to upper 60s Sunday and Sunday night, mostly clear. Highs 80s and 90s, lows from the 50s to mid-60s Monday through Tuesday, mostly clear. Highs from the upper 70s to lower 90s, lows from the mid-50s to lower 60s, low temperatures tonight and highs tomorrow for these selected cities: San Jose, 60 and 85, Mountain View, 59 and 78, Morgan Hill, 57 and 91. The area forecast for the Monterey Bay and Salinas Valley? For the rest of tonight, mostly cloudy. Patchy fog. A slight chance of drizzle. Lows in the mid-50s. Light winds. For Wednesday, partly cloudy in the morning, then becoming mostly sunny. Patchy fog in the morning. A slight chance of drizzle in the morning. Highs around 70 at the coast.

5 to 10 miles per hour. For Wednesday night, partly cloudy until midnight, then becoming mostly cloudy. Patchy fog. Lows in the mid-50s. West winds up to 5 miles per hour until midnight, becoming light. And on Thursday, mostly cloudy in the morning, then becoming mostly sunny. Highs in the lower 70s at the coast to the lower 90s inland. Light winds, becoming west 5 to 10 miles per hour in the afternoon. For the Thursday night, mostly clear until midnight, then becoming partly cloudy. Lows in the upper 50s. West winds 5 to 10 miles per hour. For Friday, partly cloudy in the morning, then becoming mostly sunny. Highs from the mid-70s to upper 80s Friday night and Saturday, partly cloudy. Lows around 60. Highs from the mid-70s to lower 90s for Saturday night, mostly clear until midnight, then becoming partly cloudy. Lows near 60. And on Sunday? Partly cloudy in the morning, then becoming mostly sunny. Highs from the mid-70s to lower 90s for the Sunday night, mostly clear until midnight, then becoming partly cloudy. Lows in the upper 50s for Monday. Mostly cloudy in the morning, then becoming partly cloudy. Highs from the upper 60s to mid-80s Monday night and Tuesday, partly cloudy. Patchy fog. Lows in the mid-50s, highs from the mid-60s to lower 80s. Low temperatures tonight and highs tomorrow for the selected cities: Santa Cruz, 54 and 73, Monterey, 56 and 70, Salinas, 55 and 70, Hollister, 54 and 83, King City, 56 and 90. The weather overview for the Bay Area and Central Coast: elevated fire weather threat across the interior north and east bays, and the Diablo and Santa Lucia ranges through midweek. Widespread moderate heat risk returns for the end of the work week. Critical fire weather conditions develop Friday and Saturday. The extended forecast for the Bay Area and Central Coast: Saturday and Saturday night, mostly clear. Highs 70 to 100. Lows 50 to 80. Sunday and Sunday night, mostly clear. Highs 70 to 100. Lows 50 to 70. Monday and Monday night, mostly clear. Highs 65 to 95. Lows 50 to 65. Tuesday and Tuesday night, partly cloudy. Patchy fog after midnight. Highs 65 to 90. Lows 50 to 65. Wednesday and Wednesday night, partly cloudy. Highs 60 to 90. Sunrise, sunset, and tidal information for the San Francisco Bay Area for Wednesday, August 5. The sunrise today, 6:16 a.m. The sunset tonight, 8:15 p.m. Tidal data at the Golden Gate for today. High tide, 5:14 a.m. at 3.90 feet. Low tide, 10:10 a.m. at 2.20 feet. High tide, 5:04 p.m. at 6.6 feet. Here are the buoy observations for 5 a.m. Pacific Daylight Time. An offshore buoy 6 winds at knots, pressure 1,021.6 millibars. An offshore buoy 59 winds north at 16 knots, pressure 1,016.4 millibars. At buoy 14 near Point Arena, winds south at 14 knots, pressure 1,012.0 millibars. At buoy 13 near Bodega Bay, winds south at 4 knots, pressure 1,012.6 millibars. At San Francisco buoy, winds south 6 knots, water temperature 57, pressure 1,012.0 millibars, seas 3 feet, every 9 seconds. At Monterey buoy, winds south at 8 knots, pressure 1,012.2 millibars. At Cape San Martin buoy, winds east at 2 knots, water temperature 58, pressure 1,012.5 millibars. Synopsis for the Central California coast and bays, including the Monterey Bay, Greater Farallones, and Cordell Bank National Marine Sanctuaries: stationary and weak surface low pressure will remain over the coastal waters today through Thursday morning before dissipating. This low will combine with generally onshore breezes, including more locally gusty winds across the San Francisco Bay and the Delta. After the low dissipates,

Thursday, onshore breezes will continue later in the week and over the weekend. Northwest winds will begin to increase out over the northern coastal waters during the weekend, resulting in building seas and hazardous conditions for small craft. The marine forecast for San Pablo Bay, Suisun Bay, the West Delta, and the San Francisco Bay north of the Bay Bridge. For today, southwest wind 10 to 20 knots, with a few gusts to 25 knots possible. For tonight, southwest wind 10 to 15 knots, easing to 5 to 10 knots after midnight. For Thursday, southwest wind 5 to 10 knots, rising to 10 to 15 knots in the afternoon. The marine forecast for Monterey Bay. For today, south wind around 5 knots, veering to southwest this afternoon. Seas around 3 feet this morning, then around 2 feet or less. Wave detail, northwest 2 feet at 8 seconds. A slight chance of very light drizzle early this morning. Patchy dense fog this morning. For tonight, west wind around 5 knots. Seas around 2 feet or less. Wave detail, northwest 2 feet at 8 seconds. Patchy fog. For Thursday, northwest wind around 5 knots, backing to west in the afternoon. Seas around 2 feet or less. Wave detail, northwest 2 feet at 8 seconds. Patchy dense fog in the morning. The coastal waters forecast from Pigeon Point to Point Pinos out to 10 nautical miles. For today, south wind 5 to 10 knots, veering to southwest this afternoon. Seas 3 to 4 feet. Wave detail, northwest 3 feet at 8 seconds and south 2 feet at 14 seconds. For tonight, southwest wind around 5 knots, veering to northwest after midnight. Seas around 3 feet. Wave detail, northwest 2 feet at 9 seconds and south 2 feet at 13 seconds. Patchy dense fog. For Thursday, northwest wind around 5 knots. Seas around 3 feet. Wave detail, northwest 2 feet at 8 seconds and south 2 feet at 13 seconds. Patchy dense fog in the morning. The area forecast for the peninsula, North Bay, and East Bay. For the rest of tonight, partly cloudy. A slight chance of drizzle. Lows from the 50s to lower 60s. West winds up to 5 miles per hour. For Wednesday, partly cloudy in the morning, then becoming mostly sunny. Highs around 70 at the coast to the lower 90s inland. West winds 5 to 15 miles per hour. For Wednesday night, mostly clear until midnight, then becoming partly cloudy. Lows from the 50s to lower 60s. West winds 5 to 10 miles per hour. And on Thursday, partly cloudy in the morning, then becoming mostly sunny. Highs around 70 at the coast to the mid-90s inland. West winds 5 to 10 miles per hour. For the Thursday night, mostly clear until midnight, then becoming partly cloudy. Lows from the 50s to lower 60s. West winds 5 to 10 miles per hour. For Friday, partly cloudy in the morning, then becoming sunny. Highs from the mid-70s to upper 80s Friday night through Sunday night, mostly clear. Lows from the 50s to mid-60s, highs from the mid-70s to lower 90s Monday and Monday night, mostly clear. Highs from the upper 60s to lower 80s, lows from the mid-50s to lower 60s Tuesday, partly cloudy. Highs from the mid-60s to lower 80s, low temperatures tonight and highs tomorrow for the selected cities, San Francisco, 56 and 70, San Francisco Airport, 57 and 76, Redwood City, 58 and 85, Oakland, 58 and 76, Fremont, 59 and 82, Concord, 59 and 91, Livermore, 59 and 93, San Rafael, 56 and 81, Santa Rosa, 50 and 85, Napa, 54 and 81, Fairfield, 59 and 88. 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

Monterey Bay Area, including the cities of San Jose, Monterey, Salinas, and Santa Cruz. These are the 5 a.m. Pacific Daylight Time observations for the San Francisco and Monterey Bay Areas on Wednesday, August 5th. At San Francisco Airport, it was mostly cloudy, temperature 59, dew point 54, relative humidity 83%, west wind at 5 miles an hour, pressure 29.88 inches and steady. At Oakland Airport, it was mostly cloudy, temperature 61, dew point 57, relative humidity 87%, northwest wind at 6 miles an hour, pressure 29.89 inches and rising. At San Jose Airport, it was clear, temperature 60, dew point 55, relative humidity 83%, south wind at 8 miles an hour, pressure 29.88 inches and steady. At Santa Rosa, smoke was reported, temperature 58, southwest wind at 6, pressure 29.90 and rising. At Concord, it was clear, temperature 60, west wind at 8. At Livermore, it was clear, temperature 59, northwest wind at 6. At Monterey, it was cloudy, temperature 57, northeast wind at 6, pressure 29.91 and steady. At Salinas, it was cloudy, temperature 58, dew point 55, relative humidity 90%, north wind at 5. Here are some observations around California and western Nevada. It was clear, with a temperature of 61 at Sacramento, 68 at Reno, 43 at Truckee, 43 at South Lake Tahoe, and 57 at Mammoth Lakes. At Blue Canyon, it was partly cloudy, with a temperature of 70. It was cloudy, with a temperature of 67 at Los Angeles, and 70 at San Diego. Local temperature reports around San Francisco Bay for 5 a.m. Downtown San Francisco was 59 degrees. Oakland Museum was 61 degrees. Redwood City was 64 degrees. San Rafael was 56 degrees. The area forecast for the South Bay, including the San Jose metro area and the Santa Clara Valley. For the rest of tonight, partly cloudy. Lows from the mid-50s to lower 60s. South winds up to 5 miles per hour. For Wednesday, mostly sunny in the morning, then becoming sunny. Highs in the upper 70s by the bay to the lower 90s inland. South winds up to 5 miles per hour, becoming northwest in the afternoon. For Wednesday night, clear until midnight, then becoming partly cloudy. Lows from the mid-50s to lower 60s. Northwest winds up to 5 miles per hour. And on Thursday, partly cloudy in the morning, then becoming mostly sunny. Highs in the upper 70s by the bay, lower to mid-90s inland. Light winds, becoming west 5 to 10 miles per hour in the afternoon. For the Thursday night, clear. Lows from the mid-50s to lower 60s. Northwest winds 5 to 10 miles per hour. For Friday, mostly sunny in the morning, then becoming sunny. Highs from the lower 80s to mid-90s for Friday night, clear. Lows from the upper 50s to mid-60s, and on Saturday, mostly sunny in the morning, then becoming sunny. Highs mid-80s to 100. For the Saturday night, clear. Lows from the 50s to upper 60s Sunday and Sunday night, mostly clear. Highs 80s and 90s, lows from the 50s to mid-60s Monday through Tuesday, mostly clear. Highs from the upper 70s to lower 90s, lows from the mid-50s to lower 60s, low temperatures tonight and highs tomorrow for these selected cities: San Jose, 60 and 85, Mountain View, 59 and 78, Morgan Hill, 57 and 91. The area forecast for the Monterey Bay and Salinas Valley? For the rest of tonight, mostly cloudy. Patchy fog. A slight chance of drizzle. Lows in the mid-50s. Light winds. For Wednesday, partly cloudy in the morning, then becoming mostly sunny. Patchy fog in the morning. A slight chance of drizzle in the morning. Highs around 70 at the coast and around 90 inland. West winds 5 to 10 miles per hour. For Wednesday night,

partly cloudy until midnight, then becoming mostly cloudy. Patchy fog. Lows in the mid-50s. West winds up to 5 miles per hour until midnight, becoming light. And on Thursday, mostly cloudy in the morning, then becoming mostly sunny. Highs in the lower 70s at the coast to the lower 90s inland. Light winds, becoming west 5 to 10 miles per hour in the afternoon. For the Thursday night, mostly clear until midnight, then becoming partly cloudy. Lows in the upper 50s. West winds 5 to 10 miles per hour. For Friday, partly cloudy in the morning, then becoming mostly sunny. Highs from the mid-70s to upper 80s Friday night, and Saturday partly cloudy. Lows around 60. Highs from the mid-70s to lower 90s for Saturday night, mostly clear until midnight, then becoming partly cloudy. Lows near 60. And on Sunday? Partly cloudy in the morning, then becoming mostly sunny. Highs from the mid-70s to lower 90s for the Sunday night, mostly clear until midnight, then becoming partly cloudy. Lows in the upper 50s for Monday. Mostly cloudy in the morning, then becoming partly cloudy. Highs from the upper 60s to mid-80s Monday night and Tuesday, partly cloudy. Patchy fog. Lows in the mid-50s. Highs from the mid-60s to lower 80s. Low temperatures tonight and highs tomorrow for these selected cities: Santa Cruz, 54 and 73, Monterey, 56 and 70, Salinas, 55 and 70, Hollister, 54 and 83, King City, 56 and 90. The weather overview for the Bay Area and Central Coast: elevated fire weather threat across the interior north and east bays, and the Diablo and Santa Lucia ranges through midweek. Widespread moderate heat risk returns for the end of the work week. Critical fire weather conditions develop Friday and Saturday. The extended forecast for the Bay Area and Central Coast: Saturday and Saturday night, mostly clear. Highs 70 to 100. Lows 50 to 80. Sunday and Central Coast: Saturday and Saturday night, mostly clear. Highs 70 to 100. Lows 50 to 80. Sunday and Sunday night, mostly clear. Highs 70 to 100. Lows 50 to 70. Monday and Monday night, mostly clear. Highs 65 to 95. Lows 50 to 65. Tuesday and Tuesday night, partly cloudy. Patchy fog after midnight. Highs 65 to 90. Lows 50 to 65. Wednesday and Wednesday night, partly cloudy. Highs 60 to 90. Sunrise, sunset, and tidal information for the San Francisco Bay Area for Wednesday, August 5. The sunrise today, 6:16 a.m. The sunset tonight, 8:15 p.m. Tidal data at the Golden Gate for today. High tide, 5:14 a.m. at 3.90 feet. Low tide, 10:10 a.m. at 2.20 feet. High tide, 5:04 p.m. at 6.6 feet. Here are the buoy observations for 5 a.m. Pacific Daylight Time. An offshore buoy 6 winds at knots, pressure 1,021.6 millibars. An offshore buoy 59 winds north at 16 knots, pressure 1,016.4 millibars. At buoy 14 near Point Arena, winds south at 14 knots, pressure 1,012.0 millibars. At buoy 13 near Bodega Bay, winds south at 4 knots, pressure 1,012.6 millibars. At San Francisco buoy, winds south 6 knots, water temperature 57, pressure 1,012.0 millibars, seas 3 feet, every 9 seconds. At Monterey buoy, winds south at 8 knots, pressure 1,012.2 millibars. At Cape San Martin buoy, winds east at 2 knots, water temperature 58, pressure 1,012.5 millibars. Synopsis for the Central California coast and bays, including the Monterey Bay, Greater Farallones, and Cordell Bank National Marine Sanctuaries: stationary and weak surface low pressure will remain over the coastal waters today through Thursday morning before dissipating. This low will combine with generally onshore breezes, including more locally gusty winds across the San

Francisco Bay and the Delta. After the low dissipates Thursday, onshore breezes will continue late in the week and over the weekend. Northwest winds will begin to increase out over the northern coastal waters during the weekend, resulting in building seas and hazardous conditions for small craft. The marine forecast for San Pablo Bay, Suisun Bay, the West Delta, and the San Francisco Bay north of the Bay Bridge. For today, southwest wind 10 to 20 knots, with a few gusts to 25 knots possible. For tonight, southwest wind 10 to 15 knots, easing to 5 to 10 knots after midnight. For Thursday, southwest wind 5 to 10 knots, rising to 10 to 15 knots in the afternoon. The marine forecast for Monterey Bay. For today, south wind around 5 knots, veering to southwest this afternoon. Seas around 3 feet this morning, then around 2 feet or less. Wave detail, northwest 2 feet at 8 seconds. A slight chance of very light drizzle early this morning. Patchy dense fog this morning. For tonight, west wind around 5 knots. Seas around 2 feet or less. Wave detail, northwest 2 feet at 8 seconds. Patchy fog. For Thursday, northwest wind around 5 knots, backing to west in the afternoon. Seas around 2 feet or less. Wave detail, northwest 2 feet at 8 seconds. Patchy dense fog in the morning. The coastal waters forecast from Pigeon Point to Point Pinos out to 10 nautical miles. For today, south wind 5 to 10 knots, veering to southwest this afternoon. Seas 3 to 4 feet. Wave detail, northwest 3 feet at 8 seconds and south 2 feet at 14 seconds. For tonight, southwest wind around 5 knots, veering to northwest after midnight. Seas around 3 feet. Wave detail, northwest 2 feet at 9 seconds and south 2 feet at 13 seconds. Patchy dense fog. For Thursday, northwest wind around 5 knots. Seas around 3 feet. Wave detail, northwest 2 feet at 8 seconds and south 2 feet at 13 seconds. Patchy dense fog in the morning. The area forecast for the peninsula, North Bay, and East Bay. For the rest of tonight, partly cloudy. A slight chance of drizzle. Lows from the 50s to lower 60s. West winds up to 5 miles per hour. For Wednesday, partly cloudy in the morning, then becoming mostly sunny. Highs around 70 at the coast to the lower 90s inland. West winds 5 to 15 miles per hour. For Wednesday night, mostly clear until midnight, then becoming partly cloudy. Lows from the 50s to lower 60s. West winds 5 to 10 miles per hour. And on Thursday, partly cloudy in the morning, then becoming mostly sunny. Highs around 70 at the coast to the mid-90s inland. West winds 5 to 10 miles per hour. For the Thursday night, mostly clear until midnight, then becoming partly cloudy. Lows from the 50s to lower 60s. West winds 5 to 10 miles per hour. For Friday, partly cloudy in the morning, then becoming sunny. Highs from the mid-70s to upper 80s Friday night through Sunday night, mostly clear. Lows from the 50s to mid-60s, highs from the mid-70s to lower 90s Monday and Monday night, mostly clear. Highs from the upper 60s to lower 80s, lows from the mid-50s to lower 60s Tuesday, partly cloudy. Highs from the mid-60s to lower 80s, low temperatures tonight and highs tomorrow for these selected cities, San Francisco, 56 and 70, San Francisco Airport, 57 and 76, Redwood City, 58 and 85, Oakland, 58 and 76, Fremont, 59 and 82, Concord, 59 and 91, Livermore, 59 and 93, San Rafael, 56 and 81, Santa Rosa, 50 and 85, Napa, 54 and 81, Fairfield, 59 and 88. These are the 5 a.m. Pacific Daylight Time observations for the San Francisco and Monterey Bay areas on Wednesday, August 5th. At San Francisco Airport, it was mostly cloudy, temperature 59, dew point 54.

relative humidity 83%, west wind at 5 miles an hour, pressure 29.88 inches and steady. At Oakland Airport, it was mostly cloudy, temperature 61, dew point 57, relative humidity 87%, northwest wind at 6 miles an hour, pressure 29.89 inches and rising. At San Jose Airport, it was clear, temperature 60, dew point 55, relative humidity 83%, south wind at 8 miles an hour, pressure 29.88 inches and steady. At Santa Rosa, smoke was reported, temperature 58, southwest wind at 6, pressure 29.90 and rising. At Concord, it was clear, temperature 60, west wind at 8. At Livermore, it was clear, temperature 59, northwest wind at 6. At Monterey, it was cloudy, temperature 57, northeast wind at 6, pressure 29.91 and steady. At Salinas, it was cloudy, temperature 58, dew point 55, relative humidity 90%, north wind at 5. Here are some observations around California and western Nevada. It was clear, with a temperature of 61 at Sacramento, 68 at Reno, 43 at Truckee, 43 at South Lake Tahoe, and 57 at Mammoth Lakes. At Blue Canyon, it was partly cloudy, with a temperature of 70. It was cloudy, with a temperature of 67 at Los Angeles, and 70 at San Diego. Local temperature reports around San Francisco Bay for 5 a.m. Downtown San Francisco was 59 degrees. Oakland Museum was 61 degrees. Redwood City was 64 degrees. San Rafael was 56 degrees. The area forecast for the South Bay, including the San Jose metro area and the Santa Clara Valley. For the rest of tonight, partly cloudy. Lows from the mid-50s to lower 60s. South winds up to 5 miles per hour. For Wednesday, mostly sunny in the morning, then becoming sunny. Highs in the upper 70s by the bay to the lower 90s inland. South winds up to 5 miles per hour, becoming northwest in the afternoon. For Wednesday night, clear until midnight, then becoming partly cloudy. Lows from the mid-50s to lower 60s. Northwest winds up to 5 miles per hour. And on Thursday, partly cloudy in the morning, then becoming mostly sunny. Highs in the upper 70s by the bay, lower to mid-90s inland. Light winds, becoming west 5 to 10 miles per hour in the afternoon. For the Thursday night, clear. Lows from the mid-50s to lower 60s. Northwest winds 5 to 10 miles per hour. For Friday, mostly sunny in the morning, then becoming sunny. Highs from the lower 80s to mid-90s for Friday night, clear. Lows from the upper 50s to mid-60s and on Saturday, mostly sunny in the morning, then becoming sunny. Highs mid-80s to 100. For the Saturday night, clear. Lows from the 50s to upper 60s Sunday and Sunday night, mostly clear. Highs 80s and 90s, lows from the 50s to mid-60s Monday through Tuesday, mostly clear. Highs from the upper 70s to lower 90s, lows from the mid-50s to lower 60s, low temperatures tonight and highs tomorrow for the selected cities, San Jose, 60 and 85, Mountain View, 59 and 78, Morgan Hill, 57 and 91. The area forecast for the Monterey Bay and Salinas Valley? For the rest of tonight, mostly cloudy. Patchy fog. A slight chance of drizzle. Lows in the mid-50s. Light winds. For Wednesday, partly cloudy in the morning, then becoming mostly sunny. Patchy fog in the morning. A slight chance of drizzle in the morning. Highs around 70 at the coast and around 90 inland. West winds 5 to 10 miles per hour. For Wednesday night, partly cloudy until midnight, then becoming mostly cloudy. Patchy fog. Lows in the mid-50s. West winds up to 5 miles per hour until midnight, becoming light. And on Thursday, mostly cloudy in the morning, then becoming mostly sunny. Highs in the lower 70s at the coast to the lower 90s in

slight winds, becoming west 5 to 10 miles per hour in the afternoon. For the Thursday night, mostly clear until midnight, then becoming partly cloudy. Lows in the upper 50s. West winds 5 to 10 miles per hour. For Friday, partly cloudy in the morning, then becoming mostly sunny. Highs from the mid-70s to upper 80s Friday night and Saturday, partly cloudy. Lows around 60. Highs from the mid-70s to lower 90s for Saturday night, mostly clear until midnight, then becoming partly cloudy. Lows near 60. And on Sunday? Partly cloudy in the morning, then becoming mostly sunny. Highs from the mid-70s to lower 90s for the Sunday night, mostly clear until midnight, then becoming partly cloudy. Lows in the upper 50s for Monday. Mostly cloudy in the morning, then becoming partly cloudy. Highs from the upper 60s to mid-80s Monday night and Tuesday, partly cloudy. Patchy fog, lows in the mid-50s, highs from the mid-60s to lower 80s, low temperatures tonight and highs tomorrow for the selected cities, Santa Cruz, 54 and 73, Monterey, 56 and 70, Salinas, 55 and 70, Hollister, 54 and 83, King City, 56 and 90. The weather overview for the Bay Area and Central Coast, elevated fire weather threat across the interior north and east bays, and the Diablo and Santa Lucia ranges through midweek. Widespread moderate heat risk returns for the end of the work week. Critical fire weather conditions develop Friday and Saturday. The extended forecast for the Bay Area and Central Coast, Saturday and Saturday night, mostly clear. Highs 70 to 100. Lows 50 to 80. Sunday and Sunday night, mostly clear. Highs 70 to 100. Lows 50 to 70. Monday and Monday night, mostly clear. Highs 65 to 95. Lows 50 to 65. Tuesday and Tuesday night, partly cloudy. Patchy fog after midnight. Highs 65 to 90. Lows 50 to 65. Wednesday and Wednesday night, partly cloudy. Highs 60 to 90. Sunrise, sunset, and tidal information for the San Francisco Bay Area for Wednesday, August 5. The sunrise today, 6:16 a.m. The sunset tonight, 8:15 p.m. Tidal data at the Golden Gate for today. High tide, 5:14 a.m. at 3.90 feet. Low tide, 10:10 a.m. at 2.20 feet. High tide, 5:04 p.m. at 6.6 feet. Here are the buoy observations for 5 a.m. Pacific Daylight Time. An offshore buoy 6 winds at knots, pressure 1,021.6 millibars. An offshore buoy 59 winds north at 16 knots, pressure 1,016.4 millibars. At buoy 14 near Point Arena, winds south at 14 knots, pressure 1,012.0 millibars. At buoy 13 near Bodega Bay, winds south at 4 knots, pressure 1,012.6 millibars. At San Francisco Buoy, winds south 6 knots, water temperature 57, pressure 1,012.0 millibars, seas 3 feet, every 9 seconds. At Monterey Buoy, winds south at 8 knots, pressure 1,012.2 millibars. At Cape San Martin Buoy, winds east at 2 knots, water temperature 58, pressure 1,012.5 millibars. Synopsis for the Central California coast and bays, including the Monterey Bay, Greater Farallones, and Cordell Bank National Marine Sanctuaries, stationary and weak surface low pressure will remain over the coastal waters today through Thursday morning before dissipating. This low will combine with generally onshore breezes, including more locally gusty winds across the San Francisco Bay and the Delta. After the low dissipates Thursday, onshore breezes will continue later in the week and over the weekend. Northwest winds will begin to increase out over the northern coastal waters during the weekend, resulting in building seas and hazardous conditions for small craft. The marine forecast for San Pablo Bay, Suisun Bay, the West Delta, and the San Francisco Bay north of the Bay Bridge. For today, southwest wind 10 to 20 knots, with a few gusts to 25 knots possible.

for tonight? Southwest wind 10 to 15 knots, easing to 5 to 10 knots after midnight. For Thursday, southwest wind 5 to 10 knots, rising to 10 to 15 knots in the afternoon. The marine forecast for Monterey Bay. For today, south wind around 5 knots, veering to southwest this afternoon. Seas around 3 feet this morning, then around 2 feet or less. Wave detail, northwest 2 feet at 8 seconds. A slight chance of very light drizzle early this morning. Patchy dense fog this morning. For tonight, west wind around 5 knots. Seas around 2 feet or less. Wave detail, northwest 2 feet at 8 seconds. Patchy fog. For Thursday, northwest wind around 5 knots, backing to west in the afternoon. Seas around 2 feet or less. Wave detail, northwest 2 feet at 8 seconds. Patchy dense fog in the morning. The coastal waters forecast from Pigeon Point to Point Pinos out to 10 nautical miles. For today, south wind 5 to 10 knots, veering to southwest this afternoon. Seas 3 to 4 feet. Wave detail, northwest 3 feet at 8 seconds and south 2 feet at 14 seconds. For tonight, southwest wind around 5 knots, veering to northwest after midnight. Seas around 3 feet. Wave detail, northwest 2 feet at 9 seconds and south 2 feet at 13 seconds. Patchy dense fog. For Thursday, northwest wind around 5 knots. Seas around 3 feet. Wave detail, northwest 2 feet at 8 seconds and south 2 feet at 13 seconds. Patchy dense fog in the morning. The area forecast for the peninsula, North Bay, and East Bay. For the rest of tonight, partly cloudy. A slight chance of drizzle. Lows from the 50s to lower 60s. West winds up to 5 miles per hour. For Wednesday, partly cloudy in the morning, then becoming mostly sunny. Highs around 70 at the coast to the lower 90s inland. West winds 5 to 15 miles per hour. For Wednesday night, mostly clear until midnight, then becoming partly cloudy. Lows from the 50s to lower 60s. West winds 5 to 10 miles per hour. And on Thursday, partly cloudy in the morning, then becoming mostly sunny. Highs around 70 at the coast to the mid-90s inland. West winds 5 to 10 miles per hour. For the Thursday night, mostly clear until midnight, then becoming partly cloudy. Lows from the 50s to lower 60s. West winds 5 to 10 miles per hour. For Friday, partly cloudy in the morning, then becoming sunny. Highs from the mid-70s to upper 80s Friday night through Sunday night, mostly clear. Lows from the 50s to mid-60s, highs from the mid-70s to lower 90s Monday and Monday night, mostly clear. Highs from the upper 60s to lower 80s, lows from the mid-50s to lower 60s Tuesday, partly cloudy. Highs from the mid-60s to lower 80s, low temperatures tonight and highs tomorrow for the selected cities, San Francisco, 56 and 70, San Francisco Airport, 57 and 76, Redwood City, 58 and 85, Oakland, 58 and 76, Fremont, 59 and 82, Concord, 59 and 91, Livermore, 59 and 93, San Rafael, 56 and 81, Santa Rosa, 50 and 85, Napa, 54 and 81, Fairfield, 59 and 88. 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This broadcast originates from the National Weather Service office located in Monterey, California, and serves the South Bay and Monterey Bay area, including the cities of San Jose, Monterey, Salinas, and Santa Cruz. These are the 5 a.m. Pacific Daylight Time observations for the San Francisco and Monterey Bay areas on Wednesday, August 5th. At San Francisco Airport, it was mostly cloudy, temperature 59, dew point 54, relative humidity 83%, west wind at 5 miles an hour, pressure 29.88 inches.

at Oakland Airport. It was mostly cloudy, temperature 61, dew point 57, relative humidity 87%, northwest wind at 6 miles an hour, pressure 29.89 inches and rising. At San Jose Airport, it was clear, temperature 60, dew point 55, relative humidity 83%, south wind at 8 miles an hour, pressure 29.88 inches and steady. At Santa Rosa, smoke was reported, temperature 58, southwest wind at 6, pressure 29.90 and rising. At Concord, it was clear, temperature 60, west wind at 8. At Livermore, it was clear, temperature 59, northwest wind at 6. At Monterey, it was cloudy, temperature 57, northeast wind at 6, pressure 29.91 and steady. At Salinas, it was cloudy, temperature 58, dew point 55, relative humidity 90%, north wind at 5. Here are some observations around California and western Nevada. It was clear, with a temperature of 61 at Sacramento, 68 at Reno, 43 at Truckee, 43 at South Lake Tahoe, and 57 at Mammoth Lakes. At Blue Canyon, it was partly cloudy, with a temperature of 70. It was cloudy, with a temperature of 67 at Los Angeles, and 70 at San Diego. Local temperature reports around San Francisco Bay for 5 a.m. Downtown San Francisco was 59 degrees. Oakland Museum was 61 degrees. Redwood City was 64 degrees. San Rafael was 56 degrees. The area forecast for the South Bay, including the San Jose metro area and the Santa Clara Valley. For the rest of tonight, partly cloudy. Lows from the mid-50s to lower 60s. South winds up to 5 miles per hour. For Wednesday, mostly sunny in the morning, then becoming sunny. Highs in the upper 70s by the bay to the lower 90s inland. South winds up to 5 miles per hour, becoming northwest in the afternoon. For Wednesday night, clear until midnight, then becoming partly cloudy. Lows from the mid-50s to lower 60s. Northwest winds up to 5 miles per hour. And on Thursday, partly cloudy in the morning, then becoming mostly sunny. Highs in the upper 70s by the bay, lower to mid-90s inland. Light winds, becoming west 5 to 10 miles per hour in the afternoon. For the Thursday night, clear. Lows from the mid-50s to lower 60s. Northwest winds 5 to 10 miles per hour. For Friday, mostly sunny in the morning, then becoming sunny. Highs from the lower 80s to mid-90s for Friday night, clear. Lows from the upper 50s to mid-60s and on Saturday, mostly sunny in the morning, then becoming sunny. Highs mid-80s to 100. For the Saturday night, clear. Lows from the 50s to upper 60s Sunday and Sunday night, mostly clear. Highs 80s and 90s, lows from the 50s to mid-60s Monday through Tuesday, mostly clear. Highs from the upper 70s to lower 90s, lows from the mid-50s to lower 60s, low temperatures tonight and highs tomorrow for these selected cities: San Jose, 60 and 85, Mountain View, 59 and 78, Morgan Hill, 57 and 91. The area forecast for the Monterey Bay and Salinas Valley? For the rest of tonight, mostly cloudy. Patchy fog. A slight chance of drizzle. Lows in the mid-50s. Light winds. For Wednesday, partly cloudy in the morning, then becoming mostly sunny. Patchy fog in the morning. A slight chance of drizzle in the morning. Highs around 70 at the coast, around 90 inland. West winds 5 to 10 miles per hour. For Wednesday night, partly cloudy until midnight, then becoming mostly cloudy. Patchy fog. Lows in the mid-50s. West winds up to 5 miles per hour until midnight, becoming light. And on Thursday, mostly cloudy in the morning, then becoming mostly sunny. Highs in the lower 70s at the coast to the lower 90s inland. Light winds, becoming west 5 to 10 miles per hour in the afternoon.

partly cloudy in the morning, then becoming partly cloudy. Highs from the upper 60s to mid-80s Monday night and Tuesday, partly cloudy. Patchy fog, lows in the mid-50s, highs from the mid-60s to lower 80s, low temperatures tonight and highs tomorrow for the selected cities, Santa Cruz, 54 and 73, Monterey, 56 and 70, Salinas, 55 and 70, Hollister, 54 and 83, King City, 56 and 90. The weather overview for the Bay Area and Central Coast, elevated fire weather threat across the interior north and east bays, and the Diablo and Santa Lucia ranges through midweek. Widespread moderate heat risk returns for the end of the work week. Critical fire weather conditions develop Friday and Saturday. The extended forecast for the Bay Area and Central Coast, Saturday and Saturday night, mostly clear. Highs 70 to 100. Lows 50 to 80. Sunday and Sunday night, mostly clear. Highs 70 to 100. Lows 50 to 70. Monday and Monday night, mostly clear. Highs 65 to 95. Lows 50 to 65. Tuesday and Tuesday night, partly cloudy. Patchy fog after midnight. Highs 65 to 90. Lows 50 to 65. Wednesday and Wednesday night, partly cloudy. High 60 to 90. Sunrise, sunset, and tidal information for the San Francisco Bay Area for Wednesday, August 5. The sunrise today, 6:16 a.m. The sunset tonight, 8:15 p.m. Tidal data at the Golden Gate for today. High tide, 5:14 a.m. at 3.90 feet. Low tide, 10:10 a.m. at 2.20 feet. High tide, 05:04 p.m. at 6.6 feet. Here are the buoy observations for 6 a.m. Pacific Daylight Time. An offshore buoy 6 winds east at 4 knots, pressure 1,021.2 millibars. An offshore buoy 59 winds north at 16 knots, water temperature 65, pressure 1,016.5 millibars. At buoy 14 near Point Arena, wind south at 14 knots, water temperature 61, pressure 1,012.2 millibars. At buoy 13 near Bodega Bay, winds east at 2 knots, pressure 1,012.0 millibars. At San Francisco buoy, winds south at 8 knots, water temperature 58, pressure 1,012.0 millibars. At Monterey buoy, winds southeast at 6 knots, water temperature 62, pressure 1,012.2 millibars. At Cape San Martin buoy, winds west at 2 knots, water temperature 58, pressure 1,012.6 millibars. Synopsis for the Central California coast and bays, including the Monterey Bay, Greater Farallones, and Cordell Bank National Marine Sanctuaries, stationary and weak surface low pressure will remain over the coastal waters today through Thursday morning before dissipating. This low will combine with generally onshore breezes, including more locally gusty winds across the San Francisco Bay and the Delta. After the low dissipates Thursday, onshore breezes will continue later in the week and over the weekend. Northwest winds will begin to increase out over the northern coastal waters during the weekend, resulting in building seas and hazardous conditions for small craft. The marine forecast for San Pablo Bay, Suisun Bay, the West Delta, and the San Francisco Bay north of the Bay Bridge. For today, southwest wind 10 to 20 knots, with a few gusts to 25 knots possible. For tonight, southwest wind 10 to 15 knots, easing to 5 to 10 knots after midnight. For Thursday, southwest wind 5 to 10 knots, rising to 10 to 15 knots in the afternoon. The marine forecast for Monterey Bay. For today, south wind around 5 knots, veering to southwest this afternoon. Seas around 3 feet this morning, then around 2 feet or less. Wave detail, northwest 2 feet at 8 seconds. A slight chance of very light drizzle early this morning. Patchy dense fog this morning. For tonight, west wind around 5 knots. Seas around 2 feet or less. Wave detail, northwest 2 feet at 8 seconds.

patchy fog. For Thursday, northwest wind around 5 knots, backing to west in the afternoon. Seas around 2 feet or less. Wave detail, northwest 2 feet at 8 seconds. Patchy dense fog in the morning. The coastal waters forecast from Pigeon Point to Point Pinos out to 10 nautical miles. For today, south wind 5 to 10 knots, veering to southwest this afternoon. Seas 3 to 4 feet. Wave detail, northwest 3 feet at 8 seconds and south 2 feet at 14 seconds. For tonight, southwest wind around 5 knots, veering to northwest after midnight. Seas around 3 feet. Wave detail, northwest 2 feet at 9 seconds and south 2 feet at 13 seconds. Patchy dense fog. For Thursday, northwest wind around 5 knots. Seas around 3 feet. Wave detail, northwest 2 feet at 8 seconds and south 2 feet at 13 seconds. Patchy dense fog in the morning. The area forecast for the peninsula, North Bay, and East Bay. For today, partly cloudy in the morning then becoming mostly sunny. Highs around 70 at the coast to the lower 90s inland. West winds 5 to 15 miles per hour. For tonight, mostly clear until midnight then becoming partly cloudy. Lows from the 50s to lower 60s. West winds 5 to 10 miles per hour. And on Thursday, partly cloudy in the morning then becoming mostly sunny. Highs around 70 at the coast to the mid-90s inland. West winds 5 to 10 miles per hour. For Thursday night, mostly clear until midnight then becoming partly cloudy. Lows from the 50s to lower 60s. West winds 5 to 10 miles per hour. For Friday, partly cloudy in the morning then becoming sunny. Highs in the lower 70s at the coast to the upper 90s inland. West winds 5 to 10 miles per hour and on Friday night, mostly clear. Lows from the mid-50s to lower 60s Saturday through Sunday night, mostly clear. Highs from the mid-70s to lower 90s. Lows from the 50s to mid-60s Monday and Monday night, mostly clear. Highs from the upper 60s to lower 80s. Lows from the mid-50s to lower 60s Tuesday, partly cloudy. Highs from the mid-60s to lower 80s. High temperatures today and lows tonight for the selected cities, San Francisco, 70 and 57, San Francisco Airport, 76 and 59, Redwood City, 85 and 59, Oakland, 76 and 58, Fremont, 82 and 60, Concord, 91 and 59, Livermore, 93 and 59, San Rafael, 81 and 56, Santa Rosa, 85 and 49, Napa, 81 and 54, Fairfield, 88 and 59. These are the 6 a.m. Pacific Daylight Time observations for the San Francisco and Monterey Bay areas on Wednesday, August 5th. At San Francisco Airport, it was partly cloudy, temperature 58, dew point 53, relative humidity 84%, west wind at 3 miles an hour, pressure 29.89 inches and rising. At Oakland Airport, it was cloudy, temperature 61, dew point 57, relative humidity 87%, north wind at 6 miles an hour, pressure 29.89 inches and steady. At San Jose Airport, it was partly cloudy, temperature 59, dew point 55, relative humidity 87%, south wind at 5 miles an hour, pressure 29.89 inches and rising. At Santa Rosa, smoke was reported, temperature 58, west wind at 5, pressure 29.90 and steady. At Concord, it was clear, temperature 60, west wind at 10. At Livermore, it was clear, temperature 59, northwest wind at 6. At Monterey, it was cloudy, temperature 57, northeast wind at 3, pressure 29.91 and steady. At Salinas, it was cloudy, temperature 59, dew point 55, relative humidity 87%, calm. Here are some observations around California and western Nevada. It was clear, with a temperature of 60 at Sacramento, 68 at Reno, and 43 at Truckee. Under clear skies,

South Lake Tahoe reported 41, Blue Canyon reported 69, and Mammoth Lakes reported 52. It was cloudy, with a temperature of 68 at Los Angeles and 70 at San Diego. These are the 6 a.m. Pacific Daylight Time observations for the San Francisco and Monterey Bay areas on Wednesday, August 5th. At San Francisco Airport, it was partly cloudy, temperature 58, dew point 53, relative humidity 84%, west wind at 3 miles an hour, pressure 29.89 inches and rising. At Oakland Airport, it was cloudy, temperature 61, dew point 57, relative humidity 87%, north wind at 6 miles an hour, pressure 29.89 inches and steady. At San Jose Airport, it was partly cloudy, temperature 59, dew point 55, relative humidity 87%, south wind at 5 miles an hour, pressure 29.89 inches and rising. At Santa Rosa, smoke was reported, temperature 58, west wind at 5, pressure 29.90 and steady. At Concord, it was clear, temperature 60, west wind at 10. At Livermore, it was clear, temperature 59, northwest wind at 6. At Monterey, it was cloudy, temperature 57, northeast wind at 3, pressure 29.91 and steady. At Salinas, it was cloudy, temperature 59, dew point 55, relative humidity 87%, calm. Here are some observations around California and western Nevada. It was clear, with a temperature of 60 at Sacramento, 68 at Reno, and 43 at Truckee. Under clear skies, South Lake Tahoe reported 41, Blue Canyon reported 69, and Mammoth Lakes reported 52. It was cloudy, with a temperature of 68 at Los Angeles and 70 at San Diego. Local temperature reports around San Francisco Bay for 6 a.m. Downtown San Francisco was 59 degrees. Oakland Museum was 61 degrees. Redwood City was 63 degrees. San Rafael was 57 degrees. The area forecast for the South Bay, including the San Jose metro area and the Santa Clara Valley. For today, mostly sunny in the morning, then becoming sunny. Highs in the upper 70s by the bay to the lower 90s inland. South winds up to 5 miles per hour, becoming northwest in the afternoon. For tonight, clear until midnight, then becoming partly cloudy. Lows from the mid-50s to lower 60s. Northwest winds up to 5 miles per hour. And on Thursday, partly cloudy in the morning, then becoming mostly sunny. Highs in the upper 70s by the bay, lower to mid-90s inland. Light winds, becoming west 5 to 10 miles per hour in the afternoon. For Thursday night, clear. Lows from the mid-50s to lower 60s. Northwest winds 5 to 10 miles per hour. For Friday, mostly sunny in the morning, then becoming sunny. Highs in the lower 80s by the bay, mid to upper 90s inland. Northwest winds 5 to 10 miles per hour, and on Friday night, clear. Lows from the upper 50s to mid 60s for Saturday. Mostly sunny in the morning, then becoming sunny. Highs mid 80s to 100. For Saturday night, clear. Lows from the 50s to upper 60s Sunday and Sunday night, mostly clear. Highs 80s and 90s, lows from the 50s to mid 60s Monday through Tuesday. Mostly clear. Highs from the upper 70s to lower 90s, lows from the mid 50s to lower 60s. High temperatures today and lows tonight for the selected cities: San Jose, 85 and 60, Mountain View, 78 and 59, Morgan Hill, 91 and 58. The area forecast for the Monterey Bay and Salinas Valley for today: partly cloudy in the morning, then becoming mostly sunny. Patchy fog in the morning. A slight chance of drizzle in the morning. Highs around 70 at the coast, around 90 inland. West winds 5 to 10 miles per hour. For tonight, partly cloudy until midnight, then becoming mostly cloudy. Patchy fog. Lows in the mid-50s. West winds up to 5 miles per hour until midnight.

becoming light. And on Thursday, mostly cloudy in the morning, then becoming mostly sunny. Highs in the lower 70s at the coast to the lower 90s inland. Light winds, becoming west 5 to 10 miles per hour in the afternoon. For Thursday night, mostly clear until midnight, then becoming partly cloudy. Lows in the upper 50s. West winds 5 to 10 miles per hour. For Friday, partly cloudy in the morning, then becoming mostly sunny. Highs in the mid-70s at the coast to the lower 90s inland. Light winds, becoming west 5 to 10 miles per hour in the afternoon. And on Friday night, mostly clear until midnight, then becoming partly cloudy. Lows around 60. For Saturday, partly cloudy in the morning, then becoming mostly sunny. Highs from the mid-70s to lower 90s for Saturday night, mostly clear until midnight, then becoming partly cloudy. Lows near 60. And on Sunday, partly cloudy in the morning, then becoming mostly sunny. Highs from the mid-70s to lower 90s for Sunday night, mostly clear until midnight, then becoming partly cloudy. Lows in the upper 50s for Monday, mostly cloudy in the morning, then becoming partly cloudy. Highs from the upper 60s to mid-80s Monday night and Tuesday, partly cloudy. Patchy fog, lows in the mid-50s, highs from the mid-60s to lower 80s, high temperatures today and lows tonight for the selected cities, Santa Cruz, 73 and 54, Monterey, 70 and 57, Salinas, 70 and 56, Hollister, 83 and 55, King City, 90 and 57. The weather overview for the Bay Area and Central Coast, elevated fire weather threat across the interior north and east bays, and the Diablo and Santa Lucia ranges through midweek. Widespread moderate heat risk returns for the end of the work week. Critical fire weather conditions develop Friday and Saturday. The extended forecast for the Bay Area and Central Coast, Saturday and Saturday night, mostly clear. Highs 70 to 100. Lows 50 to 80. Sunday and Sunday night, mostly clear. Highs 70 to 100. Lows 50 to 70. Monday and Monday night, mostly clear. Highs 65 to 95. Lows 50 to 65. Tuesday and Tuesday night, partly cloudy. Patchy fog after midnight. Highs 65 to 90. Lows 50 to 65. Wednesday and Wednesday night, partly cloudy. Highs 60 to 90. Sunrise, sunset, and tidal information for the San Francisco Bay Area for Wednesday, August 5. The sunrise today, 6:16 a.m. The sunset tonight, 8:15 p.m. Tidal data at the Golden Gate for today. High tide, 5:14 a.m. at 3.90 feet. Low tide, 10:10 a.m. at 2.20 feet. High tide, 05:04 p.m. at 6.6 feet. Here are the buoy observations for 6 a.m. Pacific Daylight Time. An offshore buoy 6 winds east at 2 knots, pressure 1,021.2 millibars. An offshore buoy 59 winds north at 16 knots, water temperature 65, pressure 1,016.5 millibars. At buoy 14 near Point Arena, winds south at 14 knots, water temperature 61, pressure 1,012.2 millibars. At buoy 13 near Bodega Bay, winds east at 2 knots, pressure 1,012.0 millibars. At San Francisco buoy, winds south at 6 knots, pressure 1,012.0 millibars, swell 3 feet, every 8 seconds. At Monterey buoy, wind south at 6 knots, water temperature 62, pressure 1,012.2 millibars. At Cape San Martin buoy, winds west at 2 knots, water temperature 58, pressure 1,012.7 millibars. Synopsis for the Central California coast and bays, including the Monterey Bay, Greater Farallones, and Cordell Bank National Marine Sanctuaries. Stationary and weak surface low pressure will remain over the coastal waters today through Thursday morning before dissipating. This low will combine with generally onshore breezes, including more locally gusty winds across the San Francisco Bay and the Delta.
After the low dissipates Thursday, onshore breezes will continue later in the week and over the weekend. Northwest winds will begin to increase out over the northern coastal waters during the weekend, resulting in building seas and hazardous conditions for small craft. The marine forecast for San Pablo Bay, Suisun Bay, the West Delta, and the San Francisco Bay north of the Bay Bridge. For today, southwest wind 10 to 20 knots, with a few gusts to 25 knots possible. For tonight, southwest wind 10 to 15 knots, easing to 5 to 10 knots after midnight. For Thursday, southwest wind 5 to 10 knots, rising to 10 to 15 knots in the afternoon. The marine forecast for Monterey Bay. For today, south wind around 5 knots, veering to southwest this afternoon. Seas around 3 feet this morning, then around 2 feet or less. Wave detail, northwest 2 feet at 8 seconds. A slight chance of very light drizzle early this morning. Patchy dense fog this morning. For tonight, west wind around 5 knots. Seas around 2 feet or less. Wave detail, northwest 2 feet at 8 seconds. Patchy fog. For Thursday, northwest wind around 5 knots, backing to west in the afternoon. Seas around 2 feet or less. Wave detail, northwest 2 feet at 8 seconds. Patchy dense fog in the morning. The coastal waters forecast from Pigeon Point to Point Pinos out to 10 nautical miles. For today, south wind 5 to 10 knots, veering to southwest this afternoon. Seas 3 to 4 feet. Wave detail, northwest 3 feet at 8 seconds and south 2 feet at 14 seconds. For tonight, southwest wind around 5 knots, veering to northwest after midnight. Seas around 3 feet. Wave detail, northwest 2 feet at 9 seconds and south 2 feet at 13 seconds. Patchy dense fog. For Thursday, northwest wind around 5 knots. Seas around 3 feet. Wave detail, northwest 2 feet at 8 seconds and south 2 feet at 13 seconds. Patchy dense fog in the morning. 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This broadcast originates from the National Weather Service office located in Monterey, California, and serves the South Bay and Monterey Bay Area, including the cities of San Jose, Monterey, Salinas, and Santa Cruz. The area forecast for the Peninsula, North Bay, and East Bay. For today, partly cloudy in the morning, then becoming mostly sunny. Highs around 70 at the coast to the lower 90s inland. West winds 5 to 15 miles per hour. For tonight, mostly clear until midnight, then becoming partly cloudy. Lows from the 50s to lower 60s. West winds 5 to 10 miles per hour. And on Thursday, partly cloudy in the morning, then becoming mostly sunny. Highs around 70 at the coast to the mid-90s inland. West winds 5 to 10 miles per hour. For Thursday night, mostly clear until midnight, then becoming partly cloudy. Lows from the 50s to lower 60s. West winds 5 to 10 miles per hour. For Friday, partly cloudy in the morning, then becoming sunny. Highs in the lower 70s at the coast to the upper 90s inland. West winds 5 to 10 miles per hour, and on Friday night, mostly clear. Lows from the mid-50s to lower 60s Saturday through Sunday night, mostly clear. Highs from the mid-70s to lower 90s. Lows from the 50s to mid-60s Monday and Monday night, mostly clear. Highs from the upper 60s to lower 80s. Lows from the mid-50s to lower 60s Tuesday, partly cloudy. Highs from the mid-60s to lower 80s. High temperatures today and lows tonight for these selected cities: San Francisco, 70 and 57, San Francisco Airport, 76 and 59, Redwood City, 85 and 59, Oakland, 76 and 58, Fremont, 82 and 60, Concord, 91 and 59, Livermore, 93 and 59, San Rafael, 81 and 56, Santa Rosa,
85 and 49, Napa, 81

54, Fairfield, 88 and 59. These are the 6 a.m. Pacific Daylight Time observations for the San Francisco and Monterey Bay areas on Wednesday, August 5th. At San Francisco Airport, it was partly cloudy, temperature 58, dew point 53, relative humidity 84%, west wind at 3 miles an hour, pressure 29.89 inches and rising. At Oakland Airport, it was cloudy, temperature 61, dew point 57, relative humidity 87%, north wind at 6 miles an hour, pressure 29.89 inches and steady. At San Jose Airport, it was partly cloudy, temperature 59, dew point 55, relative humidity 87%, south wind at 5 miles an hour, pressure 29.89 inches and rising. At Santa Rosa, smoke was reported, temperature 58, west wind at 5, pressure 29.90 and steady. At Concord, it was clear, temperature 60, west wind at 10. At Livermore, it was clear, temperature 59, northwest wind at 6. At Monterey, it was cloudy, temperature 57, northeast wind at 3, pressure 29.91 and steady. At Salinas, it was cloudy, temperature 59, dew point 55, relative humidity 87%, calm. Here are some observations around California and western Nevada. It was clear, with a temperature of 60 at Sacramento, 68 at Reno, and 43 at Truckee. Under clear skies, South Lake Tahoe reported 41, Blue Canyon reported 69, and Mammoth Lakes reported 52. It was cloudy, with a temperature of 68 at Los Angeles, and 70 at San Diego. Local temperature reports around San Francisco Bay for 6 a.m. Downtown San Francisco was 59 degrees. Oakland Museum was 61 degrees. Redwood City was 63 degrees. San Rafael was 57 degrees. The area forecast for the South Bay, including the San Jose metro area and the Santa Clara Valley. For today, mostly sunny in the morning, then becoming sunny. Highs in the upper 70s by the bay to the lower 90s inland. South winds up to 5 miles per hour, becoming northwest in the afternoon. For tonight, clear until midnight, then becoming partly cloudy. Lows from the mid-50s to lower 60s. Northwest winds up to 5 miles per hour. And on Thursday, partly cloudy in the morning, then becoming mostly sunny. Highs in the upper 70s by the bay, lower to mid-90s inland. Light winds, becoming west 5 to 10 miles per hour in the afternoon. For Thursday night, clear. Lows from the mid-50s to lower 60s. Northwest winds 5 to 10 miles per hour. For Friday, mostly sunny in the morning, then becoming sunny. Highs in the lower 80s by the bay, mid to upper 90s inland. Northwest winds 5 to 10 miles per hour, and on Friday night, clear. Lows from the upper 50s to mid 60s for Saturday. Mostly sunny in the morning, then becoming sunny. Highs mid 80s to 100. For Saturday night, clear. Lows from the 50s to upper 60s Sunday and Sunday night, mostly clear. Highs 80s and 90s, lows from the 50s to mid 60s Monday through Tuesday, mostly clear. Highs from the upper 70s to lower 90s, lows from the mid 50s to lower 60s, high temperatures today and lows tonight for the selected cities, San Jose, 85 and 60, Mountain View, 78 and 59, Morgan Hill, 91 and 58. The area forecast for the Monterey Bay and Salinas Valley for today, partly cloudy in the morning, then becoming mostly sunny. Patchy fog in the morning. A slight chance of drizzle in the morning. Highs around 70 at the coast, around 90 inland. West winds 5 to 10 miles per hour. For tonight, partly cloudy until midnight, then becoming mostly cloudy. Patchy fog. Lows in the mid-50s. West winds up to 5 miles per hour until midnight, becoming light. And on Thursday, mostly cloudy in the morning, then becoming mostly sunny. Highs in the lower 70s at the coast.

to the lower 90s inland. Light winds, becoming west 5 to 10 miles per hour in the afternoon. For Thursday night, mostly clear until midnight, then becoming partly cloudy. Lows in the upper 50s. West winds 5 to 10 miles per hour. For Friday, partly cloudy in the morning, then becoming mostly sunny. Highs in the mid-70s at the coast to the lower 90s inland. Light winds, becoming west 5 to 10 miles per hour in the afternoon. And on Friday night, mostly clear until midnight, then becoming partly cloudy. Lows around 60. For Saturday, partly cloudy in the morning, then becoming mostly sunny. Highs from the mid-70s to lower 90s for Saturday night, mostly clear until midnight, then becoming partly cloudy. Lows near 60. And on Sunday, partly cloudy in the morning, then becoming mostly sunny. Highs from the mid-70s to lower 90s for Sunday night, mostly clear until midnight, then becoming partly cloudy. Lows in the upper 50s for Monday, mostly cloudy in the morning, then becoming partly cloudy. Highs from the upper 60s to mid-80s Monday night and Tuesday, partly cloudy. Patchy fog, lows in the mid-50s, highs from the mid-60s to lower 80s, high temperatures today and lows tonight for the selected cities, Santa Cruz, 73 and 54, Monterey, 70 and 57, Salinas, 70 and 56, Hollister, 83 and 55, King City, 90 and 57. The weather overview for the Bay Area and Central Coast, Elevate, Hollister, 83 and 55, King City, 90 and 57. The weather overview for the Bay Area and Central Coast, elevated fire weather threat across the interior north and east bays, and the Diablo and Santa Lucia ranges through midweek. Widespread moderate heat risk returns for the end of the work week. Critical fire weather conditions develop Friday and Saturday. The extended forecast for the Bay Area and Central Coast, Saturday and Saturday night, mostly clear. Highs 70 to 100. Lows 50 to 80. Sunday and Sunday night, mostly clear. Highs 70 to 100. Lows 50 to 70. Monday and Monday night, mostly clear. Highs 65 to 95. Lows 50 to 65. Tuesday and Tuesday night, partly cloudy. Patchy fog after midnight. Highs 65 to 90. Lows 50 to 65. Wednesday and Wednesday night, partly cloudy. Highs 60 to 90. Sunrise, sunset, and tidal information for the San Francisco Bay Area for Wednesday, August 5. The sunrise today, 6:16 a.m. The sunset tonight, 8:15 p.m. Tidal data at the Golden Gate for today. High tide, 5:14 a.m. at 3.90 feet. Low tide, 10:10 a.m. at 2.20 feet. High tide, 5:04 p.m. at 6.6 feet. Here are the buoy observations for 6 a.m. Pacific Daylight Time. An offshore buoy 6 winds east at 2 knots, pressure 1,021.2 millibars. An offshore buoy 59 winds north at 16 knots, water temperature 65, pressure 1,016.5 millibars. At buoy 14 near Point Arena, wind south at 14 knots, water temperature 61, pressure 1,012.2 millibars. At buoy 13 near Bodega Bay, winds east at 2 knots, pressure 1,012.0 millibars. At San Francisco buoy, wind south at 6 knots, pressure 1,012.0 millibars, swell 3 feet, every 8 seconds. At Monterey buoy, wind south at 6 knots, water temperature 62, pressure 1,012.2 millibars. At Cape San Martin buoy, winds west at 2 knots, water temperature 58, pressure 1,012.7 millibars. Synopsis for the Central California coast and bays, including the Monterey Bay, Greater Farallones, and Cordell Bank National Marine Sanctuaries. Stationary and weak surface low pressure will remain over the coastal waters today through Thursday morning before dissipating. This low will combine with generally onshore breezes, including more locally gusty winds across the San Francisco Bay and the Delta. After the low dissipates Thursday,

Onshore breezes will continue later in the week and over the weekend. Northwest winds will begin to increase out over the northern coastal waters during the weekend, resulting in building seas and hazardous conditions for small craft. The marine forecast for San Pablo Bay, Suisun Bay, the West Delta, and the San Francisco Bay north of the Bay Bridge. For today, southwest wind 10 to 20 knots, with a few gusts to 25 knots possible. For tonight, southwest wind 10 to 15 knots, easing to 5 to 10 knots after midnight. For Thursday, southwest wind 5 to 10 knots, rising to 10 to 15 knots in the afternoon. The marine forecast for Monterey Bay. For today, south wind around 5 knots, veering to southwest this afternoon. Seas around 3 feet this morning, then around 2 feet or less. Wave detail, northwest 2 feet at 8 seconds. A slight chance of very light drizzle early this morning. Patchy dense fog this morning. For tonight, west wind around 5 knots. Seas around 2 feet or less. Wave detail, northwest 2 feet at 8 seconds. Patchy fog. For Thursday, northwest wind around 5 knots, backing to west in the afternoon. Seas around 2 feet or less. Wave detail, northwest 2 feet at 8 seconds. Patchy dense fog in the morning. The coastal waters forecast from Pigeon Point to Point Pinos out to 10 nautical miles. For today, south wind 5 to 10 knots, veering to southwest this afternoon. Seas 3 to 4 feet. Wave detail, northwest 3 feet at 8 seconds and south 2 feet at 14 seconds. For tonight, southwest wind around 5 knots, veering to northwest after midnight. Seas around 3 feet. Wave detail, northwest 2 feet at 9 seconds and south 2 feet at 13 seconds. Patchy dense fog. For Thursday, northwest wind around 5 knots. Seas around 3 feet. Wave detail, northwest 2 feet at 8 seconds and south 2 feet at 13 seconds. Patchy dense fog in the morning. The area forecast for the peninsula, North Bay, and East Bay. For today, partly cloudy in the morning, then becoming mostly sunny. Highs around 70 at the coast to the lower 90s inland. West winds 5 to 15 miles per hour. For tonight, mostly clear until midnight, then becoming partly cloudy. Lows from the 50s to lower 60s. West winds 5 to 10 miles per hour. And on Thursday, partly cloudy in the morning, then becoming mostly sunny. Highs around 70 at the coast to the mid-90s inland. West winds 5 to 10 miles per hour. For Thursday night, mostly clear until midnight, then becoming partly cloudy. Lows from the 50s to lower 60s. West winds 5 to 10 miles per hour. For Friday, partly cloudy in the morning, then becoming sunny. Highs in the lower 70s at the coast to the upper 90s inland. West winds 5 to 10 miles per hour, and on Friday night, mostly clear. Lows from the mid-50s to lower 60s Saturday through Sunday night, mostly clear. Highs from the mid-70s to lower 90s. Lows from the 50s to mid-60s Monday and Monday night, mostly clear. Highs from the upper 60s to lower 80s. Lows from the mid-50s to lower 60s Tuesday, partly cloudy. Highs from the mid-60s to lower 80s. High temperatures today and lows tonight for these selected cities: San Francisco, 70 and 57, San Francisco Airport, 76 and 59, Redwood City, 85 and 59, Oakland, 76 and 58, Fremont, 82 and 60, Concord, 91 and 59, Livermore, 93 and 59, San Rafael, 81 and 56, Santa Rosa, 85 and 49, Napa, 81 and 54, Fairfield, 88 and 59. These are the 6 a.m. Pacific Daylight Time observations for the San Francisco and Monterey Bay areas on Wednesday, August 5th. At San Francisco Airport, it was partly cloudy, temperature 58, dew point 53, relative humidity 84%, west wind at 3 miles an hour, pressure 29.89 inches.

rising. At Oakland Airport, it was cloudy, temperature 61, dew point 57, relative humidity 87%, north wind at 6 miles an hour, pressure 29.89 inches and steady. At San Jose Airport, it was partly cloudy, temperature 59, dew point 55, relative humidity 87%, south wind at 5 miles an hour, pressure 29.89 inches and rising. At Santa Rosa, smoke was reported, temperature 58, west wind at 5, pressure 29.90 and steady. At Concord, it was clear, temperature 60, west wind at 10. At Livermore, it was clear, temperature 59, northwest wind at 6. At Monterey, it was cloudy, temperature 57, northeast wind at 3, pressure 29.91 and steady. At Salinas, it was cloudy, temperature 59, dew point 55, relative humidity 87%, calm. Here are some observations around California and western Nevada. It was clear, with a temperature of 60 at Sacramento, 68 at Reno, and 43 at Truckee. Under clear skies, South Lake Tahoe reported 41, Blue Canyon reported 69, and Mammoth Lakes reported 52. It was cloudy, with a temperature of 68 at Los Angeles, and 70 at San Diego. Local temperature reports around San Francisco Bay for 6 a.m. Downtown San Francisco was 59 degrees. Oakland Museum was 61 degrees. Redwood City was 63 degrees. San Rafael was 57 degrees. The area forecast for the South Bay, including the San Jose metro area and the Santa Clara Valley. For today, mostly sunny in the morning, then becoming sunny. Highs in the upper 70s by the bay to the lower 90s inland. South winds up to 5 miles per hour, becoming northwest in the afternoon. For tonight, clear until midnight, then becoming partly cloudy. Lows from the mid-50s to lower 60s. Northwest winds up to 5 miles per hour. And on Thursday, partly cloudy in the morning, then becoming mostly sunny. Highs in the upper 70s by the bay, lower to mid-90s inland. Light winds, becoming west 5 to 10 miles per hour in the afternoon. For Thursday night, clear. Lows from the mid-50s to lower 60s. Northwest winds 5 to 10 miles per hour. For Friday, mostly sunny in the morning, then becoming sunny. Highs in the lower 80s by the bay, mid to upper 90s inland. Northwest winds 5 to 10 miles per hour, and on Friday night, clear. Lows from the upper 50s to mid 60s for Saturday. Mostly sunny in the morning, then becoming sunny. Highs mid 80s to 100. For Saturday night, clear. Lows from the 50s to upper 60s Sunday and Sunday night, mostly clear. Highs 80s and 90s. Lows from the 50s to mid 60s Monday through Tuesday, mostly clear. Highs from the upper 70s to lower 90s. Lows from the mid 50s to lower 60s. High temperatures today and lows tonight for the selected cities: San Jose, 85 and 60, Mountain View, 78 and 59, Morgan Hill, 91 and 58. The area forecast for the Monterey Bay and Salinas Valley? For today? Partly cloudy in the morning, then becoming mostly sunny. Patchy fog in the morning. A slight chance of drizzle in the morning. Highs around 70 at the coast and around 90 inland. West winds 5 to 10 miles per hour. For tonight, partly cloudy until midnight, then becoming mostly cloudy. Patchy fog. Lows in the mid-50s. West winds up to 5 miles per hour until midnight, becoming light. And on Thursday, mostly cloudy in the morning, then becoming mostly sunny. Highs in the lower 70s at the coast to the lower 90s inland. Light winds, becoming west 5 to 10 miles per hour in the afternoon. For Thursday night, mostly clear until midnight, then becoming partly cloudy. Lows in the upper 50s. West winds 5 to 10 miles per hour. For Friday, partly cloudy in the morning, then becoming mostly sunny. Highs in the mid 70s at the coast to the lower 90s inland.

light winds, becoming west 5 to 10 miles per hour in the afternoon. And on Friday night, mostly clear until midnight, then becoming partly cloudy. Lows around 60. For Saturday, partly cloudy in the morning, then becoming mostly sunny. Highs from the mid-70s to lower 90s for Saturday night, mostly clear until midnight, then becoming partly cloudy. Lows near 60. And on Sunday, partly cloudy in the morning, then becoming mostly sunny. Highs from the mid-70s to lower 90s for Sunday night, mostly clear until midnight, then becoming partly cloudy. Lows in the upper 50s for Monday, mostly cloudy in the morning, then becoming partly cloudy. Highs from the upper 60s to mid-80s Monday night and Tuesday, partly cloudy. Patchy fog, lows in the mid-50s, highs from the mid-60s to lower 80s, high temperatures today and lows tonight for the selected cities, Santa Cruz, 73 and 54, Monterey, 70 and 57, Salinas, 70 and 56, Hollister, 83 and 55, King City, 90 and 57. The weather overview for the Bay Area and Central Coast, elevated fire weather threat across the interior North and East Bays, and the Diablo and Santa Lucia ranges through midweek. Widespread moderate heat risk returns for the end of the work week. Critical fire weather conditions develop Friday and Saturday. The extended forecast for the Bay Area and Central Coast, Saturday and Saturday night, mostly clear. Highs 70 to 100. Lows 50 to 80. Sunday and Sunday night, mostly clear. Highs 70 to 100. Lows 50 to 70. Monday and Monday night, mostly clear. Highs 65 to 95. Lows 50 to 65. Tuesday and Tuesday night, partly cloudy. Patchy fog after midnight. Highs 65 to 90. Lows 50 to 65. Wednesday and Wednesday night, partly cloudy. Highs 60 to 90. Sunrise, sunset, and tidal information for the San Francisco Bay Area for Wednesday, August 5. The sunrise today, 6:16 a.m. The sunset tonight, 8:15 p.m. Tidal data at the Golden Gate for today. High tide, 5:14 a.m. at 3.90 feet. Low tide, 10:10 a.m. at 2.20 feet. High tide, 5:04 p.m. at 6.6 feet. Here are the buoy observations for 6 a.m. Pacific Daylight Time. At offshore buoy 6, winds east at 2 knots, pressure 1,021.2 millibars. At offshore buoy 59, winds north at 16 knots, water temperature 65, pressure 1,016.5 millibars. At buoy 14 near Point Arena, wind south at 14 knots, water temperature 61, pressure 1,012.2 millibars. At buoy 13 near Bodega Bay, winds east at 2 knots, pressure 1,012.0 millibars. At San Francisco Bay, wind south at 6 knots, pressure 1,012.0 millibars, swell 3 feet, every 8 seconds. At Monterey Bay, wind south at 6 knots, water temperature 62, pressure 1,012.2 millibars. At Cape San Martin Bay, winds west at 2 knots, water temperature 58, pressure 1,012.7 millibars. Synopsis for the Central California coast and bays, including the Monterey Bay, Greater Farallones, and Cordell Bank National Marine Sanctuaries. Stationary and weak surface low pressure will remain over the coastal waters today through Thursday morning before dissipating. This low will combine with generally onshore breezes, including more locally gusty winds across the San Francisco Bay and the Delta. After the low dissipates Thursday, onshore breezes will continue later in the week and over the weekend. Northwest winds will begin to increase out over the northern coastal waters during the weekend, resulting in building seas and hazardous conditions for small craft. The marine forecast for San Pablo Bay, Suisun Bay, the West Delta, and the San Francisco Bay north of the Bay Bridge. For today, southwest wind 10 to 20 knots, with a few gusts to 25 knots possible. For tonight, southwest wind 10 to 15 knots, easing to 5 to 10 knots after midnight.

Thursday, southwest wind 5 to 10 knots, rising to 10 to 15 knots in the afternoon. The marine forecast for Monterey Bay. For today, south wind around 5 knots, veering to southwest this afternoon. Seas around 3 feet this morning, then around 2 feet or less. Wave detail, northwest 2 feet at 8 seconds. A slight chance of very light drizzle early this morning. Patchy dense fog this morning. For tonight, west wind around 5 knots. Seas around 2 feet or less. Wave detail, northwest 2 feet at 8 seconds. Patchy fog. For Thursday, northwest wind around 5 knots, backing to west in the afternoon. Seas around 2 feet or less. Wave detail, northwest 2 feet at 8 seconds. Patchy dense fog in the morning. The coastal waters forecast from Pigeon Point to Point Pinos out to 10 nautical miles. For today, south wind 5 to 10 knots, veering to southwest this afternoon. Seas 3 to 4 feet. Wave detail, northwest 3 feet at 8 seconds and south 2 feet at 14 seconds. For tonight, southwest wind around 5 knots, veering to northwest after midnight. Seas around 3 feet. Wave detail, northwest 2 feet at 9 seconds and south 2 feet at 13 seconds. Patchy dense fog. For Thursday, northwest wind around 5 knots. Seas around 3 feet. Wave detail, northwest 2 feet at 8 seconds and south 2 feet at 13 seconds. Patchy dense fog in the morning. The area forecast for the peninsula, North Bay, and East Bay. For today, partly cloudy in the morning then becoming mostly sunny. Highs around 70 at the coast to the lower 90s inland. West winds 5 to 15 miles per hour. For tonight, mostly clear until midnight then becoming partly cloudy. Lows from the 50s to lower 60s. West winds 5 to 10 miles per hour. And on Thursday, partly cloudy in the morning then becoming mostly sunny. Highs around 70 at the coast to the mid-90s inland. West winds 5 to 10 miles per hour. For Thursday night, mostly clear until midnight then becoming partly cloudy. Lows from the 50s to lower 60s. West winds 5 to 10 miles per hour. For Friday, partly cloudy in the morning then becoming sunny. Highs in the lower 70s at the coast to the upper 90s inland. West winds 5 to 10 miles per hour and on Friday night, mostly clear. Lows from the mid-50s to lower 60s Saturday through Sunday night, mostly clear. Highs from the mid-70s to lower 90s. Lows from the 50s to mid-60s Monday and Monday night, mostly clear. Highs from the upper 60s to lower 80s. Lows from the mid-50s to lower 60s Tuesday, partly cloudy. Highs from the mid-60s to lower 80s. High temperatures today and lows tonight for the selected cities, San Francisco, 70 and 57, San Francisco Airport, 76 and 59, Redwood City, 85 and 59, Oakland, 76 and 58, Fremont, 82 and 60, Concord, 91 and 59, Livermore, 93 and 59, San Rafael, 81 and 56, Santa Rosa, 85 and 49, Napa, 81 and 54, Fairfield, 88 and 59. 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This broadcast originates from the National Weather Service office located in Monterey, California, and serves the South Bay and Monterey Bay Area, including the cities of San Jose, Monterey, Salinas, and Santa Cruz. These are the 6 a.m. Pacific Daylight Time observations for the San Francisco and Monterey Bay areas on Wednesday, August 5th. At San Francisco Airport, it was partly cloudy, temperature 58, dew point 53, relative humidity 84%, west wind at 3 miles an hour, pressure 29.89 inches and rising. At Oakland Airport, it was cloudy, temperature 61, dew point 57, relative humidity 87%, north

6 miles an hour, pressure 29.89 inches and steady. At San Jose Airport, it was partly cloudy, temperature 59, dew point 55, relative humidity 87%, south wind at 5 miles an hour, pressure 29.89 inches and rising. At Santa Rosa, smoke was reported, temperature 58, west wind at 5, pressure 29.90 and steady. At Concord, it was clear, temperature 60, west wind at 10. At Livermore, it was clear, temperature 59, northwest wind at 6. At Monterey, it was cloudy, temperature 57, northeast wind at 3, pressure 29.91 and steady. At Salinas, it was cloudy, temperature 59, dew point 55, relative humidity 87%, calm. Here are some observations around California and western Nevada. It was clear, with a temperature of 60 at Sacramento, 68 at Reno, and 43 at Truckee. Under clear skies, South Lake Tahoe reported 41, Blue Canyon reported 69, and Mammoth Lakes reported 52. It was cloudy, with a temperature of 68 at Los Angeles, and 70 at San Diego. Local temperature reports around San Francisco Bay for 6 a.m. Downtown San Francisco was 59 degrees. Oakland Museum was 61 degrees. Redwood City was 63 degrees. San Rafael was 57 degrees. The area forecast for the South Bay, including the San Jose metro area and the Santa Clara Valley. For today, mostly sunny in the morning, then becoming sunny. Highs in the upper 70s by the bay to the lower 90s inland. South winds up to 5 miles per hour, becoming northwest in the afternoon. For tonight, clear until midnight, then becoming partly cloudy. Lows from the mid-50s to lower 60s. Northwest winds up to 5 miles per hour. And on Thursday, partly cloudy in the morning, then becoming mostly sunny. Highs in the upper 70s by the bay, lower to mid-90s inland. Light winds, becoming west 5 to 10 miles per hour in the afternoon. For Thursday night, clear. Lows from the mid-50s to lower 60s. Northwest winds 5 to 10 miles per hour. For Friday, mostly sunny in the morning, then becoming sunny. Highs in the lower 80s by the bay, mid to upper 90s inland. Northwest winds 5 to 10 miles per hour, and on Friday night, clear. Lows from the upper 50s to mid 60s for Saturday. Mostly sunny in the morning, then becoming sunny. Highs mid 80s to 100. For Saturday night, clear. Lows from the 50s to upper 60s Sunday and Sunday night, mostly clear. Highs 80s and 90s, lows from the 50s to mid 60s Monday through Tuesday, mostly clear. Highs from the upper 70s to lower 90s, lows from the mid 50s to lower 60s, high temperatures today and lows tonight for the selected cities, San Jose, 85 and 60, Mountain View, 78 and 59, Morgan Hill, 91 and 58. The area forecast for the Monterey Bay and Salinas Valley? For today? Partly cloudy in the morning, then becoming mostly sunny. Patchy fog in the morning. A slight chance of drizzle in the morning. Highs around 70 at the coast, around 90 inland. West winds 5 to 10 miles per hour. For tonight, partly cloudy until midnight, then becoming mostly cloudy. Patchy fog. Lows in the mid-50s. West winds up to 5 miles per hour until midnight, becoming light. And on Thursday, mostly cloudy in the morning, then becoming mostly sunny. Highs in the lower 70s at the coast to the lower 90s inland. Light winds, becoming west 5 to 10 miles per hour in the afternoon. For Thursday night, mostly clear until midnight, then becoming partly cloudy. Lows in the upper 50s. West winds 5 to 10 miles per hour. For Friday, partly cloudy in the morning, then becoming mostly sunny. Highs in the mid-70s at the coast to the lower 90s inland. Light winds, becoming west 5 to 10 miles per hour in the afternoon. And on Friday night, mostly clear until midnight, then becoming partly

lower 80s high temperatures today and lows tonight for the selected cities. Santa Cruz, 73 and 54. Monterey, 70 and 57. Salinas, 70 and 56. Hollister, 83 and 55. King City, 90 and 57. The weather overview for the Bay Area and Central Coast, elevated fire weather threat across the interior north and east bays, and the Diablo and Santa Lucia ranges through midweek. Widespread moderate heat risk returns for the end of the work week. Critical fire weather conditions develop Friday and Saturday. The extended forecast for the Bay Area and Central Coast, Saturday and Saturday night, mostly clear. Highs 70 to 100. Lows 50 to 80. Sunday and Sunday night, mostly clear. Highs 70 to 100. Lows 50 to 70. Monday and Monday night, mostly clear. Highs 65 to 95. Lows 50 to 65. Tuesday and Tuesday night, partly cloudy. Patchy fog after midnight. Highs 65 to 90. Lows 50 to 65. Wednesday and Wednesday night, partly cloudy. High 60 to 90. Sunrise, sunset, and tidal information for the San Francisco Bay Area for Wednesday, August 5. The sunrise today, 6:16 a.m. The sunset tonight, 8:15 p.m. Tidal data at the Golden Gate for today. High tide, 5:14 a.m. at 3.90 feet. Low tide, 10:10 a.m. at 2.20 feet. High tide, 05:04 p.m. at 6.6 feet. Here are the buoy observations for 7 a.m. Pacific Daylight Time. An offshore buoy 6 winds at knots, pressure 1,020.8 millibars. An offshore buoy 59 winds north at 16 knots, water temperature 65, pressure 1,016.5 millibars. At buoy 14 near Point Arena, wind south at 14 knots, water temperature 61, pressure 1,012.6 millibars. At buoy 13 near Bodega Bay, winds east at 2 knots, pressure 1,012.5 millibars. At San Francisco buoy, wind south at 8 knots, water temperature 57. At Monterey buoy, wind southeast at 8 knots, water temperature 62, pressure 1,012.6 millibars. At Cape San Martin buoy, wind south at 2 knots, water temperature 58, pressure 1,013.1 millibars. Synopsis for the Central California coast and bays, including the Monterey Bay, Greater Farallones, and Cordell Bank National Marine Sanctuaries, stationary and weak surface low pressure will remain over the coastal waters today through Thursday morning before dissipating. This low will combine with generally onshore breezes, including more locally gusty winds across the San Francisco Bay and the Delta. After the low dissipates Thursday, onshore breezes will continue later in the week and over the weekend. Northwest winds will begin to increase out over the northern coastal waters during the weekend, resulting in building seas and hazardous conditions for small craft. The marine forecast for San Pablo Bay, Suisun Bay, the West Delta, and the San Francisco Bay north of the Bay Bridge. For today, southwest wind 10 to 20 knots, with a few gusts to 25 knots possible. For tonight, southwest wind 10 to 15 knots, easing to 5 to 10 knots after midnight. For Thursday, southwest wind 5 to 10 knots, rising to 10 to 15 knots in the afternoon. The marine forecast for Monterey Bay. For today, south wind around 5 knots, veering to southwest this afternoon. Seas around 3 feet this morning, then around 2 feet or less. Wave detail, northwest 2 feet at 8 seconds. A slight chance of very light drizzle early this morning. Patchy dense fog this morning. For tonight, west wind around 5 knots. Seas around 2 feet or less. Wave detail, northwest 2 feet at 8 seconds. Patchy fog. For Thursday, northwest wind around 5 knots, backing to west in the afternoon. Seas around 2 feet or less. Wave detail, northwest 2 feet at 8 seconds. Patchy dense fog.

The coastal waters forecast from Pigeon Point to Point Pinos out to 10 nautical miles. For today, south wind 5 to 10 knots, veering to southwest this afternoon. Seas 3 to 4 feet. Wave detail, northwest 3 feet at 8 seconds and south 2 feet at 14 seconds. For tonight, southwest wind around 5 knots, veering to northwest after midnight. Seas around 3 feet. Wave detail, northwest 2 feet at 9 seconds and south 2 feet at 13 seconds. Patchy dense fog. For Thursday, northwest wind around 5 knots. Seas around 3 feet. Wave detail, northwest 2 feet at 8 seconds and south 2 feet at 13 seconds. Patchy dense fog in the morning. The area forecast for the peninsula, North Bay, and East Bay. For today, partly cloudy in the morning then becoming mostly sunny. Highs around 70 at the coast to the lower 90s inland. West winds 5 to 15 miles per hour. For tonight, mostly clear until midnight then becoming partly cloudy. Lows from the 50s to lower 60s. West winds 5 to 10 miles per hour. And on Thursday, partly cloudy in the morning then becoming mostly sunny. Highs around 70 at the coast to the mid-90s inland. West winds 5 to 10 miles per hour. For Thursday night, mostly clear until midnight then becoming partly cloudy. Lows from the 50s to lower 60s. West winds 5 to 10 miles per hour. For Friday, partly cloudy in the morning then becoming sunny. Highs in the lower 70s at the coast to the upper 90s inland. West winds 5 to 10 miles per hour and on Friday night, mostly clear. Lows from the mid-50s to lower 60s Saturday through Sunday night, mostly clear. Highs from the mid-70s to lower 90s. Lows from the 50s to mid-60s Monday and Monday night, mostly clear. Highs from the upper 60s to lower 80s. Lows from the mid-50s to lower 60s Tuesday, partly cloudy. Highs from the mid-60s to lower 80s. High temperatures today and lows tonight for the selected cities, San Francisco, 70 and 57, San Francisco Airport, 76 and 59, Redwood City, 85 and 59, Oakland, 76 and 58, Fremont, 82 and 60, Concord, 91 and 59, Livermore, 93 and 59, San Rafael, 81 and 56, Santa Rosa, 85 and 49, Napa, 81 and 54, Fairfield, 88 and 59. These are the 7 a.m. Pacific Daylight Time observations for the San Francisco and Monterey Bay areas on Wednesday, August 5th. At San Francisco Airport, it was mostly cloudy, temperature 59, dew point 54, relative humidity 83%, northwest wind at 3 miles an hour, pressure 29.90 inches and rising. At Oakland Airport, it was cloudy, temperature 61, dew point 57, relative humidity 87%, northwest wind at 6 miles an hour, pressure 29.90 inches and rising. At San Jose Airport, it was partly cloudy, temperature 60, dew point 55, relative humidity 83%, south wind at 6 miles an hour, pressure 29.90 inches and rising. At Santa Rosa, smoke was reported, temperature 58, west wind at 5, pressure 29.91 and rising. At Concord, it was mostly cloudy, temperature 60, west wind at 7. At Livermore, it was partly cloudy, temperature 59, calm. At Monterey, it was cloudy, temperature 57, calm, pressure 29.92 and rising. At Salinas, it was cloudy, temperature 59, dew point 55, relative humidity 87%, south wind at 6. Here are some observations around California and western Nevada. It was clear, with a temperature of 60 at Sacramento, 41 at South Lake Tahoe, 69 at Blue Canyon, and 55 at Mammoth Lakes. It was partly cloudy, with a temperature of 68 at Reno, and 45 at Truckee. It was cloudy, with a temperature of 68 at Los Angeles, and 71 at San Diego. These are

7 a.m. Pacific Daylight Time observations for the San Francisco and Monterey Bay areas on Wednesday, August 5th. At San Francisco Airport, it was mostly cloudy, temperature 59, dew point 54, relative humidity 83%, northwest wind at 3 miles an hour, pressure 29.90 inches and rising. At Oakland Airport, it was cloudy, temperature 61, dew point 57, relative humidity 87%, northwest wind at 6 miles an hour, pressure 29.90 inches and rising. At San Jose Airport, it was partly cloudy, temperature 60, dew point 55, relative humidity 83%, south wind at 6 miles an hour, pressure 29.90 inches and rising. At Santa Rosa, smoke was reported, temperature 58, west wind at 5, pressure 29.91 and rising. At Concord, it was mostly cloudy, temperature 60, west wind at 7. At Livermore, it was mostly cloudy, temperature 59, calm. At Monterey, it was cloudy, temperature 57, calm, pressure 29.92 and rising. At Salinas, it was cloudy, temperature 59, dew point 55, relative humidity 87%, south wind at 6. Here are some observations around California and western Nevada. It was clear, with a temperature of 60 at Sacramento, 41 at South Lake Tahoe, 69 at Blue Canyon, and 55 at Mammoth Lakes. It was partly cloudy, with a temperature of 68 at Reno, and 45 at Truckee. It was cloudy, with a temperature of 68 at Los Angeles, and 71 at San Diego. Local temperature reports around San Francisco Bay for 7 a.m. Downtown San Francisco was 59 degrees. Oakland Museum was 61 degrees. Redwood City was 63 degrees. San Rafael was 58 degrees. The area forecast for the South Bay, including the San Jose metro area and the Santa Clara Valley. For today, mostly sunny in the morning, then becoming sunny. Highs in the upper 70s by the bay to the lower 90s inland. South winds up to 5 miles per hour, becoming northwest in the afternoon. For tonight, clear until midnight, then becoming partly cloudy. Lows from the mid-50s to lower 60s. Northwest winds up to 5 miles per hour. And on Thursday, partly cloudy in the morning, then becoming mostly sunny. Highs in the upper 70s by the bay, lower to mid-90s inland. Light winds, becoming west 5 to 10 miles per hour in the afternoon. For Thursday night, clear. Lows from the mid-50s to lower 60s. Northwest winds 5 to 10 miles per hour. For Friday, mostly sunny in the morning, then becoming sunny. Highs in the lower 80s by the bay, mid to upper 90s inland. Northwest winds 5 to 10 miles per hour, and on Friday night, clear. Lows from the upper 50s to mid 60s for Saturday. Mostly sunny in the morning, then becoming sunny. Highs mid 80s to 100. For Saturday night, clear. Lows from the 50s to upper 60s Sunday and Sunday night, mostly clear. Highs 80s and 90s. Lows from the 50s to mid 60s Monday through Tuesday, mostly clear. Highs from the upper 70s to lower 90s. Lows from the mid 50s to lower 60s. High temperatures today and lows tonight for the selected cities: San Jose, 85 and 60, Mountain View, 78 and 59, Morgan Hill, 91 and 58. The area forecast for the Monterey Bay and Salinas Valley for today: partly cloudy in the morning, then becoming mostly sunny. Patchy fog in the morning. A slight chance of drizzle in the morning. Highs around 70 at the coast, around 90 inland. West winds 5 to 10 miles per hour. For tonight, partly cloudy until midnight, then becoming mostly cloudy. Patchy fog. Lows in the mid-50s. West winds up to 5 miles per hour until midnight, becoming light. And on Thursday, mostly cloudy in the morning, then becoming mostly sunny. Highs in the lower 70s at the coast to the lower 90s inland. Light winds, becoming west 5 to

10 miles per hour in the afternoon. For Thursday night, mostly clear until midnight, then becoming partly cloudy. Lows in the upper 50s. West winds 5 to 10 miles per hour. For Friday, partly cloudy in the morning, then becoming mostly sunny. Highs in the mid-70s at the coast to the lower 90s inland. Light winds, becoming west 5 to 10 miles per hour in the afternoon. And on Friday night, mostly clear until midnight, then becoming partly cloudy. Lows around 60. For Saturday, partly cloudy in the morning, then becoming mostly sunny. Highs from the mid-70s to lower 90s for Saturday night, mostly clear until midnight, then becoming partly cloudy. Lows near 60. And on Sunday, partly cloudy in the morning, then becoming mostly sunny. Highs from the mid-70s to lower 90s for Sunday night, mostly clear until midnight, then becoming partly cloudy. Lows in the upper 50s for Monday, mostly cloudy in the morning, then becoming partly cloudy. Highs from the upper 60s to mid-80s Monday night and Tuesday, partly cloudy. Patchy fog, lows in the mid-50s, highs from the mid-60s to lower 80s, high temperatures today and lows tonight for the selected cities, Santa Cruz, 73 and 54, Monterey, 70 and 57, Salinas, 70 and 56, Hollister, 83 and 55, King City, 90 and 57. The weather overview for the Bay Area and Central Coast, elevated fire weather threat across the interior north and east bays, and the Diablo and Santa Lucia ranges through midweek. Widespread moderate heat risk returns for the end of the work week. Critical fire weather conditions develop Friday and Saturday. The extended forecast for the Bay Area and Central Coast, Saturday and Saturday night, mostly clear. Highs 70 to 100. Lows 50 to 80. Sunday and Sunday night, mostly clear. Highs 70 to 100. Lows 50 to 70. Monday and Monday night, mostly clear. Highs 65 to 95. Lows 50 to 65. Tuesday and Tuesday night, partly cloudy. Patchy fog after midnight. Highs 65 to 90. Lows 50 to 65. Wednesday and Wednesday night, partly cloudy. Highs 60 to 90. Sunrise, sunset, and tidal information for the San Francisco Bay Area for Wednesday, August 5. The sunrise today, 6:16 a.m. The sunset tonight, 8:15 p.m. Tidal data at the Golden Gate for today. High tide, 5:14 a.m. at 3.90 feet. Low tide, 10:10 a.m. at 2.20 feet. High tide, 5:04 p.m. at 6.6 feet. Here are the buoy observations for 7 a.m. Pacific Daylight Time. At offshore buoy 6 winds at knots, pressure 1,020.8 millibars. At offshore buoy 59 winds north at 16 knots, water temperature 65, pressure 1,016.5 millibars. At buoy 14 near Point Arena winds south at 14 knots, water temperature 61, pressure 1,012.6 millibars. At buoy 13 near Bodega Bay winds east at 2 knots, pressure 1,012.5 millibars. At San Francisco buoy winds south at 6 knots, swell 3 feet, every 8 seconds. At Monterey buoy winds southeast at 8 knots, water temperature 62, pressure 1,012.6 millibars. At Cape San Martin buoy winds south at 2 knots, water temperature 58, pressure 1,013.1 millibars. Synopsis for the Central California coast and bays including the Monterey Bay, Greater Farallones, and Cordell Bank National Marine Sanctuaries. Stationary and weak surface low pressure will remain over the coastal waters today through Thursday morning before dissipating. This low will combine with generally onshore breezes including more locally gusty winds across the San Francisco Bay and the Delta. After the low dissipates Thursday, onshore breezes will continue later in the week and over the weekend. Northwest winds will begin to increase out over the northern coastal waters during the weekend, resulting in building seas and hazardous conditions for small craft. The marine forecast for San Pablo Bay,

Suisun Bay, the West Delta, and the San Francisco Bay north of the Bay Bridge. For today, southwest wind 10 to 20 knots, with a few gusts to 25 knots possible. For tonight, southwest wind 10 to 15 knots, easing to 5 to 10 knots after midnight. For Thursday, southwest wind 5 to 10 knots, rising to 10 to 15 knots in the afternoon. The marine forecast for Monterey Bay. For today, south wind around 5 knots, veering to southwest this afternoon. Seas around 3 feet this morning, then around 2 feet or less. Wave detail, northwest 2 feet at 8 seconds. A slight chance of very light drizzle early this morning. Patchy dense fog this morning. For tonight, west wind around 5 knots. Seas around 2 feet or less. Wave detail, northwest 2 feet at 8 seconds. Patchy fog. For Thursday, northwest wind around 5 knots, backing to west in the afternoon. Seas around 2 feet or less. Wave detail, northwest 2 feet at 8 seconds. Patchy dense fog in the morning. The coastal waters forecast from Pigeon Point to Point Pinos out to 10 nautical miles. For today, south wind 5 to 10 knots, veering to southwest this afternoon. Seas 3 to 4 feet. Wave detail, northwest 3 feet at 8 seconds and south 2 feet at 14 seconds. For tonight, southwest wind around 5 knots, veering to northwest after midnight. Seas around 3 feet. Wave detail, northwest 2 feet at 9 seconds and south 2 feet at 13 seconds. Patchy dense fog. For Thursday, northwest wind around 5 knots. Seas around 3 feet. Wave detail, northwest 2 feet at 8 seconds and south 2 feet at 13 seconds. Patchy dense fog in the morning. 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This broadcast originates from the National Weather Service office located in Monterey, California, and serves the South Bay and Monterey Bay Area, including the cities of San Jose, Monterey, Salinas, and Santa Cruz. The area forecast for the Peninsula, North Bay, and East Bay. For today, partly cloudy in the morning, then becoming mostly sunny. Highs around 70 at the coast to the lower 90s inland. West winds 5 to 15 miles per hour. For tonight, mostly clear until midnight, then becoming partly cloudy. Lows from the 50s to lower 60s. West winds 5 to 10 miles per hour. And on Thursday, partly cloudy in the morning, then becoming mostly sunny. Highs around 70 at the coast to the mid-90s inland. West winds 5 to 10 miles per hour. For Thursday night, mostly clear until midnight, then becoming partly cloudy. Lows from the 50s to lower 60s. West winds 5 to 10 miles per hour. For Friday, partly cloudy in the morning, then becoming sunny. Highs in the lower 70s at the coast to the upper 90s inland. West winds 5 to 10 miles per hour, and on Friday night, mostly clear. Lows from the mid-50s to lower 60s Saturday through Sunday night, mostly clear. Highs from the mid-70s to lower 90s. Lows from the 50s to mid-60s Monday and Monday night, mostly clear. Highs from the upper 60s to lower 80s. Lows from the mid-50s to lower 60s Tuesday, partly cloudy. Highs from the mid-60s to lower 80s. High temperatures today and lows tonight for the selected cities: San Francisco, 70 and 57, San Francisco Airport, 76 and 59, Redwood City, 85 and 59, Oakland, 76 and 58, Fremont, 82 and 60, Concord, 91 and 59, Livermore, 93 and 59, San Rafael, 81 and 56, Santa Rosa, 85 and 49, Napa, 81 and 54, Fairfield, 88 and 59. These are the 7 a.m. Pacific Daylight Time observations for the San Francisco and Monterey Bay areas on Wednesday, August 5th. At San Francisco Airport, it was mostly cloudy.

temperature 59, dew point 54, relative humidity 83%, northwest wind at 3 miles an hour, pressure 29.90 inches and rising. At Oakland Airport, it was cloudy, temperature 61, dew point 57, relative humidity 87%, northwest wind at 6 miles an hour, pressure 29.90 inches and rising. At San Jose Airport, it was partly cloudy, temperature 60, dew point 55, relative humidity 83%, south wind at 6 miles an hour, pressure 29.90 inches and rising. At Santa Rosa, smoke was reported, temperature 58, west wind at 5, pressure 29.91 and rising. At Concord, it was mostly cloudy, temperature 60, west wind at 7. At Livermore, it was mostly cloudy, temperature 59, calm. At Monterey, it was cloudy, temperature 57, calm, pressure 29.92 and rising. At Salinas, it was cloudy, temperature 59, dew point 55, relative humidity 87%, south wind at 6. Here are some observations around California and western Nevada. It was clear, with a temperature of 60 at Sacramento, 41 at South Lake Tahoe, 69 at Blue Canyon, and 55 at Mammoth Lakes. It was partly cloudy, with a temperature of 68 at Reno, and 45 at Truckee. It was cloudy, with a temperature of 68 at Los Angeles, and 71 at San Diego. Local temperature reports around San Francisco Bay for 7 a.m. Downtown San Francisco was 59 degrees. Oakland Museum was 61 degrees. Redwood City was 63 degrees. San Rafael was 58 degrees. The area forecast for the South Bay, including the San Jose metro area and the Santa Clara Valley. For today, mostly sunny in the morning, then becoming sunny. Highs in the upper 70s by the bay to the lower 90s inland. South winds up to 5 miles per hour, becoming northwest in the afternoon. For tonight, clear until midnight, then becoming partly cloudy. Lows from the mid-50s to lower 60s. Northwest winds up to 5 miles per hour. And on Thursday, partly cloudy in the morning, then becoming mostly sunny. Highs in the upper 70s by the bay, lower to mid-90s inland. Light winds, becoming west 5 to 10 miles per hour in the afternoon. For Thursday night, clear. Lows from the mid-50s to lower 60s. Northwest winds 5 to 10 miles per hour. For Friday, mostly sunny in the morning, then becoming sunny. Highs in the lower 80s by the bay, mid to upper 90s inland. Northwest winds 5 to 10 miles per hour, and on Friday night, clear. Lows from the upper 50s to mid 60s for Saturday. Mostly sunny in the morning, then becoming sunny. Highs mid 80s to 100. For Saturday night, clear. Lows from the 50s to upper 60s Sunday and Sunday night, mostly clear. Highs 80s and 90s. Lows from the 50s to mid 60s Monday through Tuesday, mostly clear. Highs from the upper 70s to lower 90s. Lows from the mid 50s to lower 60s. High temperatures today and lows tonight for the selected cities: San Jose, 85 and 60, Mountain View, 78 and 59, Morgan Hill, 91 and 58. The area forecast for the Monterey Bay and Salinas Valley for today: partly cloudy in the morning, then becoming mostly sunny. Patchy fog in the morning. A slight chance of drizzle in the morning. Highs around 70 at the coast and around 90 inland. West winds 5 to 10 miles per hour. For tonight, partly cloudy until midnight, then becoming mostly cloudy. Patchy fog. Lows in the mid-50s. West winds up to 5 miles per hour until midnight, becoming light. And on Thursday, mostly cloudy in the morning, then becoming mostly sunny. Highs in the lower 70s at the coast to the lower 90s inland. Light winds, becoming west 5 to 10 miles per hour in the afternoon. For Thursday night, mostly clear until midnight, then becoming partly cloudy. Lows in the upper 50s.

winds 5 to 10 miles per hour. For Friday, partly cloudy in the morning, then becoming mostly sunny. Highs in the mid-70s at the coast to the lower 90s inland. Light winds, becoming west 5 to 10 miles per hour in the afternoon. And on Friday night, mostly clear until midnight, then becoming partly cloudy. Lows around 60. For Saturday, partly cloudy in the morning, then becoming mostly sunny. Highs from the mid-70s to lower 90s for Saturday night, mostly clear until midnight, then becoming partly cloudy. Lows near 60. And on Sunday, partly cloudy in the morning, then becoming mostly sunny. Highs from the mid-70s to lower 90s for Sunday night, mostly clear until midnight, then becoming partly cloudy. Lows in the upper 50s for Monday, mostly cloudy in the morning, then becoming partly cloudy. Highs from the upper 60s to mid-80s Monday night and Tuesday, partly cloudy. Patchy fog. Lows, mostly cloudy in the morning, then becoming partly cloudy. Highs from the upper 60s to mid-80s Monday night and Tuesday, partly cloudy. Patchy fog. Lows in the mid-50s, highs from the mid-60s to lower 80s, high temperatures today and lows tonight for the selected cities: Santa Cruz, 73 and 54, Monterey, 70 and 57, Salinas, 70 and 56, Hollister, 83 and 55, King City, 90 and 57. The weather overview for the Bay Area and Central Coast: elevated fire weather threat across the interior north and east bays, and the Diablo and Santa Lucia ranges through midweek. Widespread moderate heat risk returns for the end of the work week. Critical fire weather conditions develop Friday and Saturday. The extended forecast for the Bay Area and Central Coast: Saturday and Saturday night, mostly clear. Highs 70 to 100. Lows 50 to 80. Sunday and Sunday night, mostly clear. Highs 70 to 100. Lows 50 to 70. Monday and Monday night, mostly clear. Highs 65 to 95. Lows 50 to 65. Tuesday and Tuesday night, partly cloudy. Patchy fog after midnight. Highs 65 to 90. Lows 50 to 65. Wednesday and Wednesday night, partly cloudy. Highs 60 to 90. Sunrise, sunset, and tidal information for the San Francisco Bay Area for Wednesday, August 5. The sunrise today, 6:16 a.m. The sunset tonight, 8:15 p.m. Tidal data at the Golden Gate for today. High tide, 5:14 a.m. at 3.90 feet. Low tide, 10:10 a.m. at 2.20 feet. High tide, 5:04 p.m. at 6.6 feet. Here are the buoy observations for 7 a.m. Pacific Daylight Time. An offshore buoy 6 winds at knots, pressure 1,020.8 millibars. An offshore buoy 59 winds north at 16 knots, water temperature 65, pressure 1,016.5 millibars. At buoy 14 near Point Arena, wind south at 14 knots, water temperature 61, pressure 1,012.6 millibars. At buoy 13 near Bodega Bay, winds east at 2 knots, pressure 1,012.5 millibars. At San Francisco buoy, wind south at 6 knots, swell 3 feet, every 8 seconds. At Monterey buoy, wind southeast at 8 knots, water temperature 62, pressure 1,012.6 millibars. At Cape San Martin buoy, wind south at 2 knots, water temperature 58, pressure 1,013.1 millibars. Synopsis for the Central California coast and bays, including the Monterey Bay, Greater Farallones, and Cordell Bank National Marine Sanctuaries: stationary and weak surface low pressure will remain over the coastal waters today through Thursday morning before dissipating. This low will combine with generally onshore breezes, including more locally gusty winds across the San Francisco Bay and the Delta. After the low dissipates Thursday, onshore breezes will continue later in the week and over the weekend. Northwest winds will begin to increase out over the northern coastal waters during the weekend, resulting in building seas and hazardous conditions for small craft. The marine forecast for San Pablo Bay, Suisun Bay,

Delta and the San Francisco Bay north of the Bay Bridge. For today, southwest wind 10 to 20 knots with a few gusts to 25 knots possible. For tonight, southwest wind 10 to 15 knots, easing to 5 to 10 knots after midnight. For Thursday, southwest wind 5 to 10 knots, rising to 10 to 15 knots in the afternoon. The marine forecast for Monterey Bay. For today, south wind around 5 knots, veering to southwest this afternoon. Seas around 3 feet this morning, then around 2 feet or less. Wave detail, northwest 2 feet at 8 seconds. A slight chance of very light drizzle early this morning. Patchy dense fog this morning. For tonight, west wind around 5 knots. Seas around 2 feet or less. Wave detail, northwest 2 feet at 8 seconds. Patchy fog. For Thursday, northwest wind around 5 knots, backing to west in the afternoon. Seas around 2 feet or less. Wave detail, northwest 2 feet at 8 seconds. Patchy dense fog in the morning. The coastal waters forecast from Pigeon Point to Point Pinos out to 10 nautical miles. For today, south wind 5 to 10 knots, veering to southwest this afternoon. Seas 3 to 4 feet. Wave detail, northwest 3 feet at 8 seconds and south 2 feet at 14 seconds. For tonight, southwest wind around 5 knots, veering to northwest after midnight. Seas around 3 feet. Wave detail, northwest 2 feet at 9 seconds and south 2 feet at 13 seconds. Patchy dense fog. For Thursday, northwest wind around 5 knots. Seas around 3 feet. Wave detail, northwest 2 feet at 8 seconds and south 2 feet at 13 seconds. Patchy dense fog in the morning. The area forecast for the peninsula, North Bay, and East Bay. For today, partly cloudy in the morning then becoming mostly sunny. Highs around 70 at the coast to the lower 90s inland. West winds 5 to 15 miles per hour. For tonight, mostly clear until midnight then becoming partly cloudy. Lows from the 50s to lower 60s. West winds 5 to 10 miles per hour. And on Thursday, partly cloudy in the morning then becoming mostly sunny. Highs around 70 at the coast to the mid-90s inland. West winds 5 to 10 miles per hour. For Thursday night, mostly clear until midnight then becoming partly cloudy. Lows from the 50s to lower 60s. West winds 5 to 10 miles per hour. For Friday, partly cloudy in the morning then becoming sunny. Highs in the lower 70s at the coast to the upper 90s inland. West winds 5 to 10 miles per hour and on Friday night, mostly clear. Lows from the mid-50s to lower 60s Saturday through Sunday night, mostly clear. Highs from the mid-70s to lower 90s. Lows from the 50s to mid-60s Monday and Monday night, mostly clear. Highs from the upper 60s to lower 80s. Lows from the mid-50s to lower 60s Tuesday, partly cloudy. Highs from the mid-60s to lower 80s. High temperatures today and lows tonight for the selected cities, San Francisco, 70 and 57, San Francisco Airport, 76 and 59, Redwood City, 85 and 59, Oakland, 76 and 58, Fremont, 82 and 60, Concord, 91 and 59, Livermore, 93 and 59, San Rafael, 81 and 56, Santa Rosa, 85 and 49, Napa, 81 and 54, Fairfield, 88 and 59. These are the 7 a.m. Pacific Daylight Time observations for the San Francisco and Monterey Bay areas on Wednesday, August 5th. At San Francisco Airport, it was mostly cloudy, temperature 59, dew point 54, relative humidity 83%, northwest wind at 3 miles an hour, pressure 29.90 inches and rising. At Oakland Airport, it was cloudy, temperature 61, dew point 57, relative humidity 87%, northwest wind at 6 miles an hour, pressure 29.90 inches and rising. At San Jose Airport, it was partly

cloudy, temperature 60, dew point 55, relative humidity 83%, south wind at 6 miles an hour, pressure 29.90 inches and rising. At Santa Rosa, smoke was reported, temperature 58, west wind at 5, pressure 29.91 and rising. At Concord, it was mostly cloudy, temperature 60, west wind at 7. At Livermore, it was mostly cloudy, temperature 59, calm. At Monterey, it was cloudy, temperature 57, calm, pressure 29.92 and rising. At Salinas, it was cloudy, temperature 59, dew point 55, relative humidity 87%, south wind at 6. Here are some observations around California and western Nevada. It was clear, with a temperature of 60 at Sacramento, 41 at South Lake Tahoe, 69 at Blue Canyon, and 55 at Mammoth Lakes. It was partly cloudy, with a temperature of 68 at Reno, and 45 at Truckee. It was cloudy, with a temperature of 68 at Los Angeles, and 71 at San Diego. Local temperature reports around San Francisco Bay for 7 a.m. Downtown San Francisco was 59 degrees. Oakland Museum was 61 degrees. Redwood City was 63 degrees. San Rafael was 58 degrees. The area forecast for the South Bay, including the San Jose metro area and the Santa Clara Valley. For today, mostly sunny in the morning, then becoming sunny. Highs in the upper 70s by the bay to the lower 90s inland. South winds up to 5 miles per hour, becoming northwest in the afternoon. For tonight, clear until midnight, then becoming partly cloudy. Lows from the mid-50s to lower 60s. Northwest winds up to 5 miles per hour. And on Thursday, partly cloudy in the morning, then becoming mostly sunny. Highs in the upper 70s by the bay, lower to mid-90s inland. Light winds, becoming west 5 to 10 miles per hour in the afternoon. For Thursday night, clear. Lows from the mid-50s to lower 60s. Northwest winds 5 to 10 miles per hour. For Friday, mostly sunny in the morning, then becoming sunny. Highs in the lower 80s by the bay, mid to upper 90s inland. Northwest winds 5 to 10 miles per hour, and on Friday night, clear. Lows from the upper 50s to mid 60s for Saturday. Mostly sunny in the morning, then becoming sunny. Highs mid 80s to 100. For Saturday night, clear. Lows from the 50s to upper 60s Sunday and Sunday night, mostly clear. Highs 80s and 90s, lows from the 50s to mid 60s Monday through Tuesday. Mostly clear. Highs from the upper 70s to lower 90s, lows from the mid-50s to lower 60s. High temperatures today and lows tonight for the selected cities: San Jose, 85 and 60, Mountain View, 78 and 59, Morgan Hill, 91 and 58. The area forecast for the Monterey Bay and Salinas Valley for today: partly cloudy in the morning, then becoming mostly sunny. Patchy fog in the morning. A slight chance of drizzle in the morning. Highs around 70 at the coast and around 90 inland. West winds 5 to 10 miles per hour. For tonight, partly cloudy until midnight, then becoming mostly cloudy. Patchy fog. Lows in the mid-50s. West winds up to 5 miles per hour until midnight, becoming light. And on Thursday, mostly cloudy in the morning, then becoming mostly sunny. Highs in the lower 70s at the coast to the lower 90s inland. Light winds, becoming west 5 to 10 miles per hour in the afternoon. For Thursday night, mostly clear until midnight, then becoming partly cloudy. Lows in the upper 50s. West winds 5 to 10 miles per hour. For Friday, partly cloudy in the morning, then becoming mostly sunny. Highs in the mid-70s at the coast to the lower 90s inland. Light winds, becoming west 5 to 10 miles per hour in the afternoon. And on Friday night, mostly clear until midnight, then becoming partly cloudy. Lows around 60. For Saturday, partly cloudy in the morning, then becoming mostly sunny.
Highs from the mid-70s to lower 90s for Saturday night. Mostly clear until midnight, then becoming partly cloudy. Lows near 60. And on Sunday? Partly cloudy in the morning, then becoming mostly sunny. Highs from the mid-70s to lower 90s for Sunday night. Mostly clear until midnight, then becoming partly cloudy. Lows in the upper 50s for Monday. Mostly cloudy in the morning, then becoming partly cloudy. Highs from the upper 60s to mid-80s Monday night and Tuesday, partly cloudy. Patchy fog, lows in the mid-50s, highs from the mid-60s to lower 80s, high temperatures today and lows tonight for the selected cities, Santa Cruz, 73 and 54, Monterey, 70 and 57, Salinas, 70 and 56, Hollister, 83 and 55, King City, 90 and 57. The weather overview for the Bay Area and Central Coast, elevated fire weather threat across the interior north and east bays, and the Diablo and Santa Lucia ranges through midweek. Widespread moderate heat risk returns for the end of the work week. Critical fire weather conditions develop Friday and Saturday. The extended forecast for the Bay Area and Central Coast, Saturday and Saturday night, mostly clear. Highs 70 to 100. Lows 50 to 80. Sunday and Sunday night, mostly clear. Highs 70 to 100. Lows 50 to 70. Monday and Monday night, mostly clear. Highs 65 to 95. Lows 50 to 65. Tuesday and Tuesday night, partly cloudy. Patchy fog after midnight. Highs 65 to 90. Lows 50 to 65. Wednesday and Wednesday night, partly cloudy. Highs 60 to 90. Sunrise, sunset, and tidal information for the San Francisco Bay Area for Wednesday, August 5. The sunrise today, 6:16 a.m. The sunset tonight, 8:15 p.m. Tidal data at the Golden Gate for today. High tide, 5:14 a.m. at 3.90 feet. Low tide, 10:10 a.m. at 2.20 feet. High tide, 05:04 p.m. at 6.6 feet. Here are the buoy observations for 7 a.m. Pacific Daylight Time. An offshore buoy 6 winds at knots, pressure 1,020.8 millibars. An offshore buoy 59 winds north at 16 knots, water temperature 65, pressure 1,016.5 millibars. At buoy 14 near Point Arena, wind south at 14 knots, water temperature 61, pressure 1,012.6 millibars. At buoy 13 near Bodega Bay, winds east at 2 knots, pressure 1,012.5 millibars. At San Francisco buoy, wind south at 6 knots, swell 3 feet, every 8 seconds. At Monterey buoy, wind southeast at 8 knots, water temperature 62, pressure 1,012.6 millibars. At Cape San Martin buoy, wind south at 2 knots, water temperature 58, pressure 1,013.1 millibars. Synopsis for the Central California coast and bays, including the Monterey Bay, Greater Farallones, and Cordell Bank National Marine Sanctuaries. Stationary and weak surface low pressure will remain over the coastal waters today through Thursday morning before dissipating. This low will combine with generally onshore breezes, including more locally gusty winds across the San Francisco Bay and the Delta. After the low dissipates Thursday, onshore breezes will continue later in the week and over the weekend. Northwest winds will begin to increase out over the northern coastal waters during the weekend, resulting in building seas and hazardous conditions for small craft. The marine forecast for San Pablo Bay, Suisun Bay, the West Delta, and the San Francisco Bay north of the Bay Bridge. For today, southwest wind 10 to 20 knots, with a few gusts to 25 knots possible. For tonight, southwest wind 10 to 15 knots, easing to 5 to 10 knots after midnight. For Thursday, southwest wind 5 to 10 knots, rising to 10 to 15 knots in the afternoon. The marine forecast for Monterey Bay. For today, south wind around 5 knots, veering to southwest this afternoon. Seas around 3 feet this morning, then around 2 feet.

or less. Wave detail, northwest 2 feet at 8 seconds. A slight chance of very light drizzle early this morning. Patchy dense fog this morning. For tonight, west wind around 5 knots. Seas around 2 feet or less. Wave detail, northwest 2 feet at 8 seconds. Patchy fog. For Thursday, northwest wind around 5 knots, backing to west in the afternoon. Seas around 2 feet or less. Wave detail, northwest 2 feet at 8 seconds. Patchy dense fog in the morning. The coastal waters forecast from Pigeon Point to Point Pinos out to 10 nautical miles. For today, south wind 5 to 10 knots, veering to southwest this afternoon. Seas 3 to 4 feet. Wave detail, northwest 3 feet at 8 seconds and south 2 feet at 14 seconds. For tonight, southwest wind around 5 knots, veering to northwest after midnight. Seas around 3 feet. Wave detail, northwest 2 feet at 9 seconds and south 2 feet at 13 seconds. Patchy dense fog. For Thursday, northwest wind around 5 knots. Seas around 3 feet. Wave detail, northwest 2 feet at 8 seconds and south 2 feet at 13 seconds. Patchy dense fog in the morning. The area forecast for the peninsula, North Bay, and East Bay. For today, partly cloudy in the morning then becoming mostly sunny. Highs around 70 at the coast to the lower 90s inland. West winds 5 to 15 miles per hour. For tonight, mostly clear until midnight then becoming partly cloudy. Lows from the 50s to lower 60s. West winds 5 to 10 miles per hour. And on Thursday, partly cloudy in the morning then becoming mostly sunny. Highs around 70 at the coast to the mid-90s inland. West winds 5 to 10 miles per hour. For Thursday night, mostly clear until midnight then becoming partly cloudy. Lows from the 50s to lower 60s. West winds 5 to 10 miles per hour. For Friday, partly cloudy in the morning then becoming sunny. Highs in the lower 70s at the coast to the upper 90s inland. West winds 5 to 10 miles per hour and on Friday night, mostly clear. Lows from the mid-50s to lower 60s Saturday through Sunday night, mostly clear. Highs from the mid-70s to lower 90s. Lows from the 50s to mid-60s Monday and Monday night, mostly clear. Highs from the upper 60s to lower 80s. Lows from the mid-50s to lower 60s Tuesday, partly cloudy. Highs from the mid-60s to lower 80s. High temperatures today and lows tonight for the selected cities, San Francisco, 70 and 57, San Francisco Airport, 76 and 59, Redwood City, 85 and 59, Oakland, 76 and 58, Fremont, 82 and 60, Concord, 91 and 59, Livermore, 93 and 59, San Rafael, 81 and 56, Santa Rosa, 85 and 49, Napa, 81 and 54, Fairfield, 88 and 59. 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This broadcast originates from the National Weather Service office located in Monterey, California, and serves the South Bay and Monterey Bay Area, including the city of San Jose, Monterey, Salinas, and Santa Cruz. These are the 7 a.m. Pacific Daylight Time observations for the San Francisco and Monterey Bay areas on Wednesday, August 5th. At San Francisco Airport, it was mostly cloudy, temperature 59, dew point 54, relative humidity 83%, northwest wind at 3 miles an hour, pressure 29.90 inches and rising. At Oakland Airport, it was cloudy, temperature 61, dew point 57, relative humidity 87%, northwest wind at 6 miles an hour, pressure 29.90 inches and rising. At San Jose Airport, it was partly cloudy, temperature 60, dew point 55, relative humidity 83%, south wind at 6 miles an hour, pressure 29.90 inches and rising.

at Santa Rosa. Smoke was reported. Temperature 58. West wind at 5. Pressure 29.91 and rising. At Concord, it was mostly cloudy. Temperature 60. West wind at 7. At Livermore, it was mostly cloudy. Temperature 59. Calm. At Monterey, it was cloudy. Temperature 57. Calm. Pressure 29.92 and rising. At Salinas, it was cloudy, temperature 59, dew point 55, relative humidity 87%, south wind at 6. Here are some observations around California and western Nevada. It was clear, with a temperature of 60 at Sacramento, 41 at South Lake Tahoe, 69 at Blue Canyon, and 55 at Mammoth Lakes. It was partly cloudy, with a temperature of 68 at Reno, and 45 at Truckee. It was cloudy, with a temperature of 68 at Los Angeles, and 71 at San Diego. Local temperature reports around San Francisco Bay for 7 a.m. Downtown San Francisco was 59 degrees. Oakland Museum was 61 degrees. Redwood City was 63 degrees. San Rafael was 58 degrees. The area forecast for the South Bay, including the San Jose metro area and the Santa Clara Valley. For today, mostly sunny in the morning, then becoming sunny. Highs in the upper 70s by the bay to the lower 90s inland. South winds up to 5 miles per hour, becoming northwest in the afternoon. For tonight, clear until midnight, then becoming partly cloudy. Lows from the mid-50s to lower 60s. Northwest winds up to 5 miles per hour. And on Thursday, partly cloudy in the morning, then becoming mostly sunny. Highs in the upper 70s by the bay, lower to mid-90s inland. Light winds, becoming west 5 to 10 miles per hour in the afternoon. For Thursday night, clear. Lows from the mid-50s to lower 60s. Northwest winds 5 to 10 miles per hour. For Friday, mostly sunny in the morning, then becoming sunny. Highs in the lower 80s by the bay, mid to upper 90s inland. Northwest winds 5 to 10 miles per hour, and on Friday night, clear. Lows from the upper 50s to mid 60s for Saturday. Mostly sunny in the morning, then becoming sunny. Highs mid 80s to 100. For Saturday night, clear. Lows from the 50s to upper 60s Sunday and Sunday night, mostly clear. Highs 80s and 90s. Lows from the 50s to mid 60s Monday through Tuesday, mostly clear. Highs from the upper 70s to lower 90s. Lows from the mid 50s to lower 60s. High temperatures today and lows tonight for the selected cities: San Jose, 85 and 60, Mountain View, 78 and 59, Morgan Hill, 91 and 58. The area forecast for the Monterey Bay and Salinas Valley for today: partly cloudy in the morning, then becoming mostly sunny. Patchy fog in the morning. A slight chance of drizzle in the morning. Highs around 70 at the coast, around 90 inland. West winds 5 to 10 miles per hour. For tonight: partly cloudy until midnight, then becoming mostly cloudy. Patchy fog. Lows in the mid-50s. West winds up to 5 miles per hour until midnight, becoming light. And on Thursday, mostly cloudy in the morning, then becoming mostly sunny. Highs in the lower 70s at the coast to the lower 90s inland. Light winds, becoming west 5 to 10 miles per hour in the afternoon. For Thursday night, mostly clear until midnight, then becoming partly cloudy. Lows in the upper 50s. West winds 5 to 10 miles per hour. For Friday, partly cloudy in the morning, then becoming mostly sunny. Highs in the mid-70s at the coast to the lower 90s inland. Light winds, becoming west 5 to 10 miles per hour in the afternoon. And on Friday night, mostly clear until midnight, then becoming partly cloudy. Lows around 60. For Saturday, partly cloudy in the morning, then becoming mostly sunny. Highs from the mid-70s to lower 90s for Saturday night, mostly clear until midnight, then becoming partly cloudy. Lows near 60. And on Sunday?

returns for the end of the work week. Critical fire weather conditions develop Friday and Saturday. The extended forecast for the Bay Area and Central Coast, Saturday and Saturday night, mostly clear. Highs 70 to 100. Lows 50 to 80. Sunday and Sunday night, mostly clear. Highs 70 to 100. Lows 50 to 70. Monday and Monday night, mostly clear. Highs 65 to 95. Lows 50 to 65. Tuesday and Tuesday night, partly cloudy. Patchy fog after midnight. Highs 65 to 90. Lows 50 to 65. Wednesday and Wednesday night, partly cloudy. Highs 60 to 90. Sunrise, sunset, and tidal information for the San Francisco Bay Area for Wednesday, August 5. The sunrise today, 6:16 a.m. The sunset tonight, 8:15 p.m. Tidal data at the Golden Gate for today. High tide, 5:14 a.m. at 3.90 feet. Low tide, 10:10 a.m. at 2.20 feet. High tide, 05:04 p.m. at 6.6 feet. Here are the buoy observations for 8 a.m. Pacific Daylight Time. An offshore buoy 6 winds east at 10 knots, pressure 1,021.0 millibars. An offshore buoy 59 winds north at 16 knots, water temperature 65, pressure 1,017.0 millibars. At buoy 14 near Point Arena, winds south at 16 knots, water temperature 61, pressure 1,013.2 millibars. At buoy 13 near Bodega Bay, winds southeast at 2 knots, pressure 1,012.9 millibars. At San Francisco Bay, winds south at 4 knots, water temperature 57, pressure 1,012.9 millibars. At Monterey Bay, winds southeast at 8 knots, water temperature 62, pressure 1,013.1 millibars. At Cape San Martin Bay, winds calm, water temperature 58, pressure 1,013.6 millibars. Synopsis for the Central California coast and bays, including the Monterey Bay, Greater Farallones, and Cordell Bank National Marine Sanctuaries, stationary and weak surface low pressure will remain over the coastal waters today through Thursday morning before dissipating. This low will combine with generally onshore breezes, including more locally gusty winds across the San Francisco Bay and the Delta. After the low dissipates Thursday, onshore breezes will continue later in the week and over the weekend. Northwest winds will begin to increase out over the northern coastal waters during the weekend, resulting in building seas and hazardous conditions for small craft. The marine forecast for San Pablo Bay, Suisun Bay, the West Delta, and the San Francisco Bay north of the Bay Bridge. For today, southwest wind 10 to 20 knots, with a few gusts to 25 knots possible. For tonight, southwest wind 10 to 15 knots, easing to 5 to 10 knots after midnight. For Thursday, southwest wind 5 to 10 knots, rising to 10 to 15 knots in the afternoon. The marine forecast for Monterey Bay. For today, south wind around 5 knots, veering to southwest this afternoon. Seas around 3 feet this morning, then around 2 feet or less. Wave detail, northwest 2 feet at 8 seconds. A slight chance of very light drizzle early this morning. Patchy dense fog this morning. For tonight, west wind around 5 knots. Seas around 2 feet or less. Wave detail, northwest 2 feet at 8 seconds. Patchy fog. For Thursday, northwest wind around 5 knots, backing to west in the afternoon. Seas around 2 feet or less. Wave detail, northwest 2 feet at 8 seconds. Patchy dense fog in the morning. The coastal waters forecast from Pigeon Point to Point Pinos out to 10 nautical miles. For today, south wind 5 to 10 knots, veering to southwest this afternoon. Seas 3 to 4 feet. Wave detail, northwest 3 feet at 8 seconds and south 2 feet at 14 seconds. For tonight, southwest wind around 5 knots, veering to northwest after midnight.

sea is around 3 feet. Wave detail, northwest 2 feet at 9 seconds and south 2 feet at 13 seconds. Patchy dense fog. For Thursday, northwest wind around 5 knots. Sea is around 3 feet. Wave detail, northwest 2 feet at 8 seconds and south 2 feet at 13 seconds. Patchy dense fog in the morning. The area forecast for the peninsula, North Bay, and East Bay. For today, partly cloudy in the morning then becoming mostly sunny. Highs around 70 at the coast to the lower 90s inland. West winds 5 to 15 miles per hour. For tonight, mostly clear until midnight then becoming partly cloudy. Lows from the 50s to lower 60s. West winds 5 to 10 miles per hour. And on Thursday, partly cloudy in the morning then becoming mostly sunny. Highs around 70 at the coast to the mid-90s inland. West winds 5 to 10 miles per hour. For Thursday night, mostly clear until midnight then becoming partly cloudy. Lows from the 50s to lower 60s. West winds 5 to 10 miles per hour. For Friday, partly cloudy in the morning then becoming sunny. Highs in the lower 70s at the coast to the upper 90s inland. West winds 5 to 10 miles per hour and on Friday night, mostly clear. Lows from the mid 50s to lower 60s Saturday through Sunday night, mostly clear. Highs from the mid 70s to lower 90s. Lows from the 50s to mid 60s Monday and Monday night, mostly clear. Highs from the upper 60s to lower 80s. Lows from the mid 50s to lower 60s Tuesday, partly cloudy. Highs from the mid-60s to lower 80s. High temperatures today and lows tonight for the selected cities, San Francisco, 70 and 57, San Francisco Airport, 76 and 59, Redwood City, 85 and 59, Oakland, 76 and 58, Fremont, 82 and 60, Concord, 91 and 59, Livermore, 93 and 59, San Rafael, 81 and 56, Santa Rosa, 85 and 49, Napa, 81 and 54, Fairfield, 88 and 59. These are the 8 a.m. Pacific Daylight Time observations for the San Francisco and Monterey Bay areas on Wednesday, August 5th. At San Francisco Airport, it was partly sunny, temperature 61, dew point 53, relative humidity 75%, northwest wind at 6 miles an hour, pressure 29.91 inches and rising. At Oakland Airport, it was partly sunny, temperature 61, dew point 56, relative humidity 83%, northwest wind at 7 miles an hour, pressure 29.92 inches and rising. At San Jose Airport, it was mostly sunny, temperature 62, dew point 55, relative humidity 77%, south wind at 6 miles an hour, pressure 29.91 inches and rising. At Santa Rosa, smoke was reported, temperature 59, southwest wind at 3, pressure 29.93 and rising. At Concord, it was partly sunny, temperature 62, southwest wind at 13. At Livermore, it was mostly sunny, temperature 61, calm. At Monterey, it was cloudy, temperature 57, calm, pressure 29.94 and rising. At Salinas, it was cloudy, temperature 59, dew point 54, relative humidity 83%, south wind at 5. Here are some observations around California and western Nevada. It was sunny, with a temperature of 62 at Sacramento, 51 at South Lake Tahoe, and 63 at Mammoth Lakes. It was mostly sunny, with a temperature of 70 at Reno, 54 at Truckee, and 74 at Blue Canyon. At San Diego, it was partly sunny, with a temperature of 72. At Los Angeles, it was cloudy, with a temperature of 69. These are the 8 a.m. Pacific Daylight Time observations for the San Francisco and Monterey Bay areas on Wednesday, August 5th. At San Francisco Airport, it was partly sunny, temperature 61, dew point 53, relative humidity 75%, northwest wind at 6 miles an hour, pressure 29.91 inches and rising. At Oakland Airport,

It was partly sunny, temperature 61, dew point 56, relative humidity 83%, northwest wind at 7 miles an hour, pressure 29.92 inches and rising. At San Jose Airport, it was mostly sunny, temperature 62, dew point 55, relative humidity 77%, south wind at 6 miles an hour, pressure 29.91 inches and rising. At Santa Rosa, smoke was reported, temperature 59, southwest wind at 3, pressure 29.93 and rising. At Concord, it was mostly sunny, temperature 62, southwest wind at 14. At Livermore, it was mostly sunny, temperature 61, calm. At Monterey, it was cloudy, temperature 57, calm, pressure 29.94 and rising. At Salinas, it was cloudy, temperature 59, dew point 54, relative humidity 83%, south wind at 5. Here are some observations around California and western Nevada. It was sunny, with a temperature of 62 at Sacramento, 51 at South Lake Tahoe, and 63 at Mammoth Lakes. It was mostly sunny, with a temperature of 70 at Reno, 54 at Truckee, and 74 at Blue Canyon. At San Diego, it was partly sunny, with a temperature of 72. At Los Angeles, it was cloudy, with a temperature of 69. Local temperature reports around San Francisco Bay for 8 a.m. Downtown San Francisco was 59 degrees. Oakland Museum was 61 degrees. Redwood City was 63 degrees. San Rafael was 59 degrees. The area forecast for the South Bay, including the San Jose metro area and the Santa Clara Valley. For today, mostly sunny in the morning, then becoming sunny. Highs in the upper 70s by the bay to the lower 90s inland. South winds up to 5 miles per hour, becoming northwest in the afternoon. For tonight, clear until midnight, then becoming partly cloudy. Lows from the mid-50s to lower 60s. Northwest winds up to 5 miles per hour. And on Thursday, partly cloudy in the morning, then becoming mostly sunny. Highs in the upper 70s by the bay, lower to mid-90s inland. Light winds, becoming west 5 to 10 miles per hour in the afternoon. For Thursday night, clear. Lows from the mid-50s to lower 60s. Northwest winds 5 to 10 miles per hour. For Friday, mostly sunny in the morning, then becoming sunny. Highs in the lower 80s by the bay, mid to upper 90s inland. Northwest winds 5 to 10 miles per hour, and on Friday night, clear. Lows from the upper 50s to mid 60s for Saturday. Mostly sunny in the morning, then becoming sunny. Highs mid 80s to 100. For Saturday night, clear. Lows from the 50s to upper 60s Sunday and Sunday night, mostly clear. Highs 80s and 90s, lows from the 50s to mid 60s Monday through Tuesday. Mostly clear. Highs from the upper 70s to lower 90s, lows from the mid-50s to lower 60s. High temperatures today and lows tonight for the selected cities: San Jose, 85 and 60, Mountain View, 78 and 59, Morgan Hill, 91 and 58. The area forecast for the Monterey Bay and Salinas Valley for today: partly cloudy in the morning, then becoming mostly sunny. Patchy fog in the morning. A slight chance of drizzle in the morning. Highs around 70 at the coast, around 90 inland. West winds 5 to 10 miles per hour. For tonight, partly cloudy until midnight, then becoming mostly cloudy. Patchy fog. Lows in the mid-50s. West winds up to 5 miles per hour until midnight, becoming light. And on Thursday, mostly cloudy in the morning, then becoming mostly sunny. Highs in the lower 70s at the coast to the lower 90s inland. Light winds, becoming west 5 to 10 miles per hour in the afternoon. For Thursday night, mostly clear until midnight, then becoming partly cloudy. Lows in the upper 50s. West winds 5 to 10 miles per hour. For Friday, partly cloudy in the morning, then becoming mostly sunny. Highs

mid-70s at the coast to the lower 90s inland. Light winds, becoming west 5 to 10 miles per hour in the afternoon. And on Friday night, mostly clear until midnight, then becoming partly cloudy. Lows around 60. For Saturday, partly cloudy in the morning, then becoming mostly sunny. Highs from the mid-70s to lower 90s for Saturday night, mostly clear until midnight, then becoming partly cloudy. Lows near 60. And on Sunday, partly cloudy in the morning, then becoming mostly sunny. Highs from the mid-70s to lower 90s for Sunday night, mostly clear until midnight, then becoming partly cloudy. Lows in the upper 50s for Monday, mostly cloudy in the morning, then becoming partly cloudy. Highs from the upper 60s to mid-80s Monday night and Tuesday, partly cloudy. Patchy fog, lows in the mid-50s, highs from the mid-60s to lower 80s, high temperatures today and lows tonight for the selected cities, Santa Cruz, 73 and 54, Monterey, 70 and 57, Salinas, 70 and 56, Hollister, 83 and 55, King City, 90 and 57. The weather overview for the Bay Area and Central Coast, elevated fire weather threat across the interior north and east bays, and the Diablo and Santa Lucia ranges through midweek. Widespread moderate heat risk returns for the end of the work week. Critical fire weather conditions develop Friday and Saturday. The extended forecast for the Bay Area and Central Coast, Saturday and Saturday night, mostly clear. Highs 70 to 100. Lows 50 to 80. Sunday and Sunday night, mostly clear. Highs 70 to 100. Lows 50 to 70. Monday and Monday night, mostly clear. Highs 65 to 95. Lows 50 to 65. Tuesday and Tuesday night, partly cloudy. Patchy fog after midnight. Highs 65 to 90. Lows 50 to 65. Wednesday and Wednesday night, partly cloudy. High 60 to 90. Sunrise, sunset, and tidal information for the San Francisco Bay Area for Wednesday, August 5. The sunrise today, 6:16 a.m. The sunset tonight, 8:15 p.m. Tidal data at the Golden Gate for today. High tide, 5:14 a.m. at 3.90 feet. Low tide, 10:10 a.m. at 2.20 feet. High tide, 05:04 p.m. at 6.6 feet. Here are the buoy observations for 8 a.m. Pacific Daylight Time. An offshore buoy 6 winds east at 10 knots, pressure 1,021.0 millibars. An offshore buoy 59 winds north at 16 knots, water temperature 65, pressure 1,017.0 millibars. At buoy 14 near Point Arena, wind south at 14 knots, water temperature 61, pressure 1,013.3 millibars. At buoy 13 near Bodega Bay, wind southeast at 2 knots, pressure 1,013.0 millibars. At San Francisco buoy, wind south at 8 knots, swell 3 feet, every 8 seconds. At Monterey buoy, wind south at 8 knots, water temperature 62, pressure 1,013.1 millibars. At Cape San Martin buoy, wind southwest at 2 knots, water temperature 58, pressure 1,013.7 millibars. Synopsis for the Central California coast and bays, including the Monterey Bay, Greater Farallones, and Cordell Bank National Marine Sanctuaries, light to gentle south to southwesterly breezes will persist through Thursday along with seas between 2 to 6 feet. Winds will begin to increase again out of the northwest going into Friday with building seas and hazardous conditions for small craft returning for the upcoming weekend. The marine forecast for San Pablo Bay, Suisun Bay, the West Delta, and the San Francisco Bay north of the Bay Bridge. For today, southwest wind 5 to 10 knots, rising to 10 to 15 knots this afternoon. For tonight, southwest wind 10 to 15 knots, easing to 5 to 10 knots after midnight. For Thursday, southwest wind 5 to 10 knots, rising to 10 to 15 knots in the afternoon. The marine forecast for Monterey Bay. For today, south wind around 5.

knots, veering to southwest this afternoon. Seas around 3 feet this morning, then around 2 feet or less. Wave detail, northwest 2 feet at 8 seconds. A slight chance of very light drizzle early this morning. Patchy dense fog this morning. For tonight, west wind around 5 knots. Seas around 2 feet or less. Wave detail, northwest 2 feet at 8 seconds. Patchy fog. For Thursday, northwest wind around 5 knots, backing to west in the afternoon. Seas around 2 feet or less. Wave detail, northwest 2 feet at 8 seconds. Patchy dense fog in the morning. The coastal waters forecast from Pigeon Point to Point Pinos out to 10 nautical miles. For today, south wind 5 to 10 knots, veering to southwest this afternoon. Seas 3 to 4 feet. Wave detail, northwest 3 feet at 8 seconds and south 2 feet at 14 seconds. For tonight, southwest wind around 5 knots, veering to northwest after midnight. Seas around 3 feet. Wave detail, northwest 2 feet at 9 seconds and south 2 feet at 13 seconds. Patchy dense fog. For Thursday, northwest wind around 5 knots. Seas around 3 feet. Wave detail, northwest 2 feet at 8 seconds and south 2 feet at 13 seconds. Patchy dense fog in the morning. 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This broadcast originates from the National Weather Service office located in Monterey, California, and serves the South Bay and Monterey Bay Area, including the cities of San Jose, Monterey, Salinas, and Santa Cruz. The area forecast for the Peninsula, North Bay, and East Bay. For today, partly cloudy in the morning, then becoming mostly sunny. Highs around 70 at the coast to the lower 90s inland. West winds 5 to 15 miles per hour. For tonight, mostly clear until midnight, then becoming partly cloudy. Lows from the 50s to lower 60s. West winds 5 to 10 miles per hour. And on Thursday, partly cloudy in the morning, then becoming mostly sunny. Highs around 70 at the coast to the mid-90s inland. West winds 5 to 10 miles per hour. For Thursday night, mostly clear until midnight, then becoming partly cloudy. Lows from the 50s to lower 60s. West winds 5 to 10 miles per hour. For Friday, partly cloudy in the morning, then becoming sunny. Highs in the lower 70s at the coast to the upper 90s inland. West winds 5 to 10 miles per hour, and on Friday night, mostly clear. Lows from the mid-50s to lower 60s Saturday through Sunday night, mostly clear. Highs from the mid-70s to lower 90s. Lows from the 50s to mid-60s Monday and Monday night, mostly clear. Highs from the upper 60s to lower 80s. Lows from the mid-50s to lower 60s Tuesday, partly cloudy. Highs from the mid-60s to lower 80s. High temperatures today and lows tonight for these selected cities: San Francisco, 70 and 57, San Francisco Airport, 76 and 59, Redwood City, 85 and 59, Oakland, 76 and 58, Fremont, 82 and 60, Concord, 91 and 59, Livermore, 93 and 59, San Rafael, 81 and 56, Santa Rosa, 85 and 49, Napa, 81 and 54, Fairfield, 88 and 59. These are the 8 a.m. Pacific Daylight Time observations for the San Francisco and Monterey Bay areas on Wednesday, August 5th. At San Francisco Airport, it was partly sunny, temperature 61, dew point 53, relative humidity 75%, northwest wind at 6 miles an hour, pressure 29.91 inches and rising. At Oakland Airport, it was partly sunny, temperature 61, dew point 56, relative humidity 83%, northwest wind at 7 miles an hour, pressure 29.92 inches and rising. At San Jose Airport, it was mostly sunny, temperature 62, dew point 55, relative humidity

77%, south wind at 6 miles an hour, pressure 29.91 inches and rising. At Santa Rosa, smoke was reported, temperature 59, southwest wind at 3, pressure 29.93 and rising. At Concord, it was mostly sunny, temperature 62, southwest wind at 14. At Livermore, it was mostly sunny, temperature 61, calm. At Monterey, it was cloudy, temperature 57, calm, pressure 29.94 and rising. At Salinas, it was cloudy, temperature 59, dew point 54, relative humidity 83%, south wind at 5. Here are some observations around California and western Nevada. It was sunny, with a temperature of 62 at Sacramento, 51 at South Lake Tahoe, and 63 at Mammoth Lakes. It was mostly sunny, with a temperature of 70 at Reno, 54 at Truckee, and 74 at Blue Canyon. At San Diego, it was partly sunny, with a temperature of 72. At Los Angeles, it was cloudy, with a temperature of 69. Local temperature reports around San Francisco Bay for 8 a.m. Downtown San Francisco was 59 degrees. Oakland Museum was 61 degrees. Redwood City was 63 degrees. San Rafael was 59 degrees. The area forecast for the South Bay, including the San Jose metro area and the Santa Clara Valley. For today, mostly sunny in the morning, then becoming sunny. Highs in the upper 70s by the bay to the lower 90s inland. South winds up to 5 miles per hour, becoming northwest in the afternoon. For tonight, clear until midnight, then becoming partly cloudy. Lows from the mid-50s to lower 60s. Northwest winds up to 5 miles per hour. And on Thursday, partly cloudy in the morning, then becoming mostly sunny. Highs in the upper 70s by the bay, lower to mid-90s inland. Light winds, becoming west 5 to 10 miles per hour in the afternoon. For Thursday night, clear. Lows from the mid-50s to lower 60s. Northwest winds 5 to 10 miles per hour. For Friday, mostly sunny in the morning, then becoming sunny. Highs in the lower 80s by the bay, mid to upper 90s inland. Northwest winds 5 to 10 miles per hour, and on Friday night, clear. Lows from the upper 50s to mid 60s for Saturday. Mostly sunny in the morning, then becoming sunny. Highs mid 80s to 100. For Saturday night, clear. Lows from the 50s to upper 60s Sunday, and Sunday night, mostly clear. Highs 80s and 90s. Lows from the 50s to mid 60s Monday through Tuesday. Mostly clear. Highs from the upper 70s to lower 90s, lows from the mid-50s to lower 60s. High temperatures today and lows tonight for the selected cities: San Jose, 85 and 60, Mountain View, 78 and 59, Morgan Hill, 91 and 58. The area forecast for the Monterey Bay and Salinas Valley? For today? Partly cloudy in the morning, then becoming mostly sunny. Patchy fog in the morning. A slight chance of drizzle in the morning. Highs around 70 at the coast, around 90 inland. West winds 5 to 10 miles per hour. For tonight, partly cloudy until midnight, then becoming mostly cloudy. Patchy fog. Lows in the mid-50s. West winds up to 5 miles per hour until midnight, becoming light. And on Thursday, mostly cloudy in the morning, then becoming mostly sunny. Highs in the lower 70s at the coast to the lower 90s inland. Light winds, becoming west 5 to 10 miles per hour in the afternoon. For Thursday night, mostly clear until midnight, then becoming partly cloudy. Lows in the upper 50s. West winds 5 to 10 miles per hour. For Friday, partly cloudy in the morning, then becoming mostly sunny. Highs in the mid-70s at the coast to the lower 90s inland. Light winds, becoming west 5 to 10 miles per hour in the afternoon. And on Friday night, mostly clear until midnight, then becoming partly cloudy. Lows around 60. For Saturday, partly cloudy in the morning, then becoming mostly sunny.

Highs from the mid-70s to lower 90s for Saturday night. Mostly clear until midnight, then becoming partly cloudy. Lows near 60. And on Sunday? Partly cloudy in the morning, then becoming mostly sunny. Highs from the mid-70s to lower 90s for Sunday night. Mostly clear until midnight, then becoming partly cloudy. Lows in the upper 50s for Monday. Mostly cloudy in the morning, then becoming partly cloudy. Highs from the upper 60s to mid 80s. Mostly clear until midnight, then becoming partly cloudy. Lows in the upper 50s for Monday. Mostly cloudy in the morning, then becoming partly cloudy. Highs from the upper 60s to mid 80s Monday night and Tuesday, partly cloudy. Patchy fog. Lows in the mid 50s, highs from the mid 60s to lower 80s. High temperatures today and lows tonight for the selected cities: Santa Cruz, 73 and 54, Monterey, 70 and 57, Salinas, 70 and 56, Hollister, 83 and 55, King City, 90 and 57. The weather overview for the Bay Area and Central Coast: elevated fire weather threat across the interior north and east bays, and the Diablo and Santa Lucia ranges through midweek. Widespread moderate heat risk returns for the end of the work week. Critical fire weather conditions develop Friday and Saturday. The extended forecast for the Bay Area and Central Coast: Saturday and Saturday night, mostly clear. Highs 70 to 100. Lows 50 to 80. Sunday and Sunday night, mostly clear. Highs 70 to 100. Lows 50 to 70. Monday and Monday night, mostly clear. Highs 65 to 95. Lows 50 to 65. Tuesday and Tuesday night, partly cloudy. Patchy fog after midnight. Highs 65 to 90. Lows 50 to 65. Wednesday and Wednesday night, partly cloudy. Highs 60 to 90. Sunrise, sunset, and tidal information for the San Francisco Bay Area for Wednesday, August 5. The sunrise today, 6:16 a.m. The sunset tonight, 8:15 p.m. Tidal data at the Golden Gate for today. High tide, 5:14 a.m. at 3.90 feet. Low tide, 10:10 a.m. at 2.20 feet. High tide, 5:04 p.m. at 6.6 feet. Here are the buoy observations for 8 a.m. Pacific Daylight Time. An offshore buoy 6, winds east at 10 knots, pressure 1,021.0 millibars. An offshore buoy 59, winds north at 16 knots, water temperature 65, pressure 1,017.0 millibars. At buoy 14 near Point Arena, winds south at 14 knots, water temperature 61, pressure 1,013.3 millibars. At buoy 13 near Bodega Bay, winds southeast at 2 knots, pressure 1,013.0 millibars. At San Francisco buoy, winds south at 8 knots, swell 3 feet, every 8 seconds. At Monterey buoy, winds south at 8 knots, water temperature 62, pressure 1,013.1 millibars. At Cape San Martin buoy, winds southwest at 2 knots, water temperature 58, pressure 1,013.7 millibars. Synopsis for the Central California coast and bays, including the Monterey Bay, Greater Farallones, and Cordell Bank National Marine Sanctuaries: light to gentle south to southwesterly breezes will persist through Thursday, along with seas between 2 to 6 feet. Winds will begin to increase again out of the northwest going into Friday, with building seas and hazardous conditions for small craft returning for the upcoming weekend. The marine forecast for San Pablo Bay, Suisun Bay, the West Delta, and the San Francisco Bay north of the Bay Bridge. For today, southwest wind 5 to 10 knots, rising to 10 to 15 knots this afternoon. For tonight, southwest wind 10 to 15 knots, easing to 5 to 10 knots after midnight. For Thursday, southwest wind 5 to 10 knots, rising to 10 to 15 knots in the afternoon. The marine forecast for Monterey Bay. For today, south wind around 5 knots, veering to southwest this afternoon. Seas around 3 feet this morning, then around 2 feet or less.

Today's detail, northwest 2 feet at 8 seconds. A slight chance of very light drizzle early this morning. Patchy dense fog this morning. For tonight, west wind around 5 knots. Seas around 2 feet or less. Wave detail, northwest 2 feet at 8 seconds. Patchy fog. For Thursday, northwest wind around 5 knots, backing to west in the afternoon. Seas around 2 feet or less. Wave detail, northwest 2 feet at 8 seconds. Patchy dense fog in the morning. The coastal waters forecast from Pigeon Point to Point Pinos out to 10 nautical miles. For today, south wind 5 to 10 knots, veering to southwest this afternoon. Seas 3 to 4 feet. Wave detail, northwest 3 feet at 8 seconds and south 2 feet at 14 seconds. For tonight, southwest wind around 5 knots, veering to northwest after midnight. Seas around 3 feet. Wave detail, northwest 2 feet at 9 seconds and south 2 feet at 13 seconds. Patchy dense fog. For Thursday, northwest wind around 5 knots. Seas around 3 feet. Wave detail, northwest 2 feet at 8 seconds and south 2 feet at 13 seconds. Patchy dense fog in the morning. The area forecast for the peninsula, North Bay, and East Bay. For today, partly cloudy in the morning then becoming mostly sunny. Highs around 70 at the coast to the lower 90s inland. West winds 5 to 15 miles per hour. For tonight, mostly clear until midnight then becoming partly cloudy. Lows from the 50s to lower 60s. West winds 5 to 10 miles per hour. And on Thursday, partly cloudy in the morning then becoming mostly sunny. Highs around 70 at the coast to the mid-90s inland. West winds 5 to 10 miles per hour. For Thursday night, mostly clear until midnight then becoming partly cloudy. Lows from the 50s to lower 60s. West winds 5 to 10 miles per hour. For Friday, partly cloudy in the morning then becoming sunny. Highs in the lower 70s at the coast to the upper 90s inland. West winds 5 to 10 miles per hour and on Friday night, mostly clear. Lows from the mid 50s to lower 60s Saturday through Sunday night, mostly clear. Highs from the mid 70s to lower 90s. Lows from the 50s to mid 60s Monday and Monday night, mostly clear. Highs from the upper 60s to lower 80s. Lows from the mid 50s to lower 60s Tuesday, partly cloudy. Highs from the mid 60s to lower 80s. High temperatures today and lows tonight for the selected cities: San Francisco, 70 and 57, San Francisco Airport, 76 and 59, Redwood City, 85 and 59, Oakland, 76 and 58, Fremont, 82 and 60, Concord, 91 and 59, Livermore, 93 and 59, San Rafael, 81 and 56, Santa Rosa, 85 and 49, Napa, 81 and 54, Fairfield, 88 and 59. These are the 8 a.m. Pacific Daylight Time observations for the San Francisco and Monterey Bay areas on Wednesday, August 5th. At San Francisco Airport, it was partly sunny, temperature 61, dew point 53, relative humidity 75%, northwest wind at 6 miles an hour, pressure 29.91 inches and rising. At Oakland Airport, it was partly sunny, temperature 61, dew point 56, relative humidity 83%, northwest wind at 7 miles an hour, pressure 29.92 inches and rising. At San Jose Airport, it was mostly sunny, temperature 62, dew point 55, relative humidity 77%, south wind at 6 miles an hour, pressure 29.91 inches and rising. At Santa Rosa, smoke was reported, temperature 59, southwest wind at 3, pressure 29.93 and rising. At Concord, it was mostly sunny, temperature 62, southwest wind at 14. At Livermore, it was mostly sunny, temperature 61, calm. At Monterey, it was cloudy, temperature 57, calm, pressure 29.9.

rising. At Salinas, it was cloudy, temperature 59, dew point 54, relative humidity 83%, south wind at 5. Here are some observations around California and western Nevada. It was sunny, with a temperature of 62 at Sacramento, 51 at South Lake Tahoe, and 63 at Mammoth Lakes. It was mostly sunny, with a temperature of 70 at Reno, 54 at Truckee, and 74 at Blue Canyon. At San Diego, it was partly sunny, with a temperature of 72. At Los Angeles, it was cloudy, with a temperature of 69. Local temperature reports around San Francisco Bay for 8 a.m. Downtown San Francisco was 59 degrees. Oakland Museum was 61 degrees. Redwood City was 63 degrees. San Rafael was 59 degrees. The area forecast for the South Bay, including the San Jose metro area and the Santa Clara Valley. For today, mostly sunny in the morning, then becoming sunny. Highs in the upper 70s by the bay to the lower 90s inland. South winds up to 5 miles per hour, becoming northwest in the afternoon. For tonight, clear until midnight, then becoming partly cloudy. Lows from the mid-50s to lower 60s. Northwest winds up to 5 miles per hour. And on Thursday, partly cloudy in the morning, then becoming mostly sunny. Highs in the upper 70s by the bay, lower to mid-90s inland. Light winds, becoming west 5 to 10 miles per hour in the afternoon. For Thursday night, clear. Lows from the mid-50s to lower 60s. Northwest winds 5 to 10 miles per hour. For Friday, mostly sunny in the morning, then becoming sunny. Highs in the lower 80s by the bay, mid to upper 90s inland. Northwest winds 5 to 10 miles per hour, and on Friday night, clear. Lows from the upper 50s to mid 60s for Saturday. Mostly sunny in the morning, then becoming sunny. Highs mid 80s to 100. For Saturday night, clear. Lows from the 50s to upper 60s Sunday and Sunday night, mostly clear. Highs 80s and 90s, lows from the 50s to mid 60s Monday through Tuesday. Mostly clear. Highs from the upper 70s to lower 90s, lows from the mid-50s to lower 60s, high temperatures today and lows tonight for the selected cities, San Jose, 85 and 60, Mountain View, 78 and 59, Morgan Hill, 91 and 58. The area forecast for the Monterey Bay and Salinas Valley? For today? Partly cloudy in the morning, then becoming mostly sunny. Patchy fog in the morning. A slight chance of drizzle in the morning. Highs around 70 at the coast and around 90 inland. West winds 5 to 10 miles per hour. For tonight, partly cloudy until midnight, then becoming mostly cloudy. Patchy fog. Lows in the mid-50s. West winds up to 5 miles per hour until midnight, becoming light. And on Thursday, mostly cloudy in the morning, then becoming mostly sunny. Highs in the lower 70s at the coast to the lower 90s inland. Light winds, becoming west 5 to 10 miles per hour in the afternoon. For Thursday night, mostly clear until midnight, then becoming partly cloudy. Lows in the upper 50s. West winds 5 to 10 miles per hour. For Friday, partly cloudy in the morning, then becoming mostly sunny. Highs in the mid-70s at the coast to the lower 90s inland. Light winds, becoming west 5 to 10 miles per hour in the afternoon. And on Friday night, mostly clear until midnight, then becoming partly cloudy. Lows around 60. For Saturday, partly cloudy in the morning, then becoming mostly sunny. Highs from the mid-70s to lower 90s for Saturday night, mostly clear until midnight, then becoming partly cloudy. Lows near 60. And on Sunday? Partly cloudy in the morning, then becoming mostly sunny. Highs from the mid-70s to lower 90s for Sunday night, mostly clear until midnight, then becoming partly cloudy. Lows in the upper 50s for Monday? Mostly cloudy in the morning, then becoming partly cloudy. Highs from the upper 60s to mid-80s Monday night and Tuesday, partly cloudy.
Patchy fog. Lows in the mid-50s, highs from the mid-60s to lower 80s. High temperatures today and lows tonight for the selected cities. Santa Cruz, 73 and 54. Monterey, 70 and 57. Salinas, 70 and 56. Hollister, 83 and 55. King City, 90 and 57. The weather overview for the Bay Area and Central Coast, elevated fire weather threat across the interior north and east bays, and the Diablo and Santa Lucia ranges through midweek. Widespread moderate heat risk returns for the end of the work week. Critical fire weather conditions develop Friday and Saturday. The extended forecast for the Bay Area and Central Coast, Saturday and Saturday night, mostly clear. Highs 70 to 100. Lows 50 to 80. Sunday and Sunday night, mostly clear. Highs 70 to 100. Lows 50 to 70. Monday and Monday night, mostly clear. Highs 65 to 95. Lows 50 to 65. Tuesday and Tuesday night, partly cloudy. Patchy fog after midnight. Highs 65 to 90. Lows 50 to 65. Wednesday and Wednesday night, partly cloudy. High 60 to 90. Sunrise, sunset, and tidal information for the San Francisco Bay Area for Wednesday, August 5. The sunrise today, 6:16 a.m. The sunset tonight, 8:15 p.m. Tidal data at the Golden Gate for today. High tide, 5:14 a.m. at 3.90 feet. Low tide, 10:10 a.m. at 2.20 feet. High tide, 05:04 p.m. at 6.6 feet. Here are the buoy observations for 8 a.m. Pacific Daylight Time. An offshore buoy 6 winds east at 10 knots, pressure 1,021.0 millibars. An offshore buoy 59 winds north at 16 knots, water temperature 65, pressure 1,017.0 millibars. At buoy 14 near Point Arena, wind south at 14 knots, water temperature 61, pressure 1,013.3 millibars. At buoy 13 near Bodega Bay, wind southeast at 2 knots, pressure 1,013.0 millibars. At San Francisco Bay, wind south at 8 knots, swell 3 feet, every 8 seconds. At Monterey Bay, wind south at 8 knots, water temperature 62, pressure 1,013.1 millibars. At Cape San Martin Bay, wind southwest at 2 knots, water temperature 58, pressure 1,013.7 millibars. Synopsis for the Central California coast and bays, including the Monterey Bay, Greater Farallones, and Cordell Bank National Marine Sanctuaries, light to gentle south to southwesterly breezes will persist through Thursday along with seas between 2 to 6 feet. Winds will begin to increase again out of the northwest going into Friday with building seas and hazardous conditions for small craft returning for the upcoming weekend. The marine forecast for San Pablo Bay, Suisun Bay, the West Delta, and the San Francisco Bay north of the Bay Bridge. For today, southwest wind 5 to 10 knots, rising to 10 to 15 knots this afternoon. For tonight, southwest wind 10 to 15 knots, easing to 5 to 10 knots after midnight. For Thursday, southwest wind 5 to 10 knots, rising to 10 to 15 knots in the afternoon. The marine forecast for Monterey Bay. For today, south wind around 5 knots, veering to southwest this afternoon. Seas around 3 feet this morning, then around 2 feet or less. Wave detail, northwest 2 feet at 8 seconds. A slight chance of very light drizzle early this morning. Patchy dense fog this morning. For tonight, west wind around 5 knots. Seas around 2 feet or less. Wave detail, northwest 2 feet at 8 seconds. Patchy fog. For Thursday, northwest wind around 5 knots, backing to west in the afternoon. Seas around 2 feet or less. Wave detail, northwest 2 feet at 8 seconds. Patchy dense fog in the morning. The coastal waters forecast from Pigeon Point to Point Pinos out to 10 nautical miles. For today,

wind 5 to 10 knots, veering to southwest this afternoon. Seas 3 to 4 feet. Wave detail, northwest 3 feet at 8 seconds and south 2 feet at 14 seconds. For tonight, southwest wind around 5 knots, veering to northwest after midnight. Seas around 3 feet. Wave detail, northwest 2 feet at 9 seconds and south 2 feet at 13 seconds. Patchy dense fog. For Thursday, northwest wind around 5 knots. Seas around 3 feet. Wave detail, northwest 2 feet at 8 seconds and south 2 feet at 13 seconds. Patchy dense fog in the morning. The area forecast for the peninsula, North Bay, and East Bay. For today, partly cloudy in the morning then becoming mostly sunny. Highs around 70 at the coast to the lower 90s inland. West winds 5 to 15 miles per hour. For tonight, mostly clear until midnight then becoming partly cloudy. Lows from the 50s to lower 60s. West winds 5 to 10 miles per hour. And on Thursday, partly cloudy in the morning then becoming mostly sunny. Highs around 70 at the coast to the mid-90s inland. West winds 5 to 10 miles per hour. For Thursday night, mostly clear until midnight then becoming partly cloudy. Lows from the 50s to lower 60s. West winds 5 to 10 miles per hour. For Friday, partly cloudy in the morning then becoming sunny. Highs in the lower 70s at the coast to the upper 90s inland. West winds 5 to 10 miles per hour and on Friday night, mostly clear. Lows from the mid-50s to lower 60s Saturday through Sunday night, mostly clear. Highs from the mid-70s to lower 90s. Lows from the 50s to mid-60s Monday and Monday night, mostly clear. Highs from the upper 60s to lower 80s. Lows from the mid-50s to lower 60s Tuesday, partly cloudy. Highs from the mid-60s to lower 80s. High temperatures today and lows tonight for the selected cities, San Francisco, 70 and 57, San Francisco Airport, 76 and 59, Redwood City, 85 and 59, Oakland, 76 and 58, Fremont, 82 and 60, Concord, 91 and 59, Livermore, 93 and 59, San Rafael, 81 and 56, Santa Rosa, 85 and 49, Napa, 81 and 54, Fairfield, 88 and 59. 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This broadcast originates from the National Weather Service office located in Monterey, California, and serves the South Bay and Monterey Bay Area, including the city of San Jose, Monterey, Salinas, and Santa Cruz. These are the 8 a.m. Pacific Daylight Time observations for the San Francisco and Monterey Bay Areas on Wednesday, August 5th. At San Francisco Airport, it was partly sunny, temperature 61, dew point 53, relative humidity 75%, northwest wind at 6 miles an hour, pressure 29.91 inches and rising. At Oakland Airport, it was partly sunny, temperature 61, dew point 56, relative humidity 83%, northwest wind at 7 miles an hour, pressure 29.92 inches and rising. At San Jose Airport, it was mostly sunny, temperature 62, dew point 55, relative humidity 77%, south wind at 6 miles an hour, pressure 29.91 inches and rising. At Santa Rosa, smoke was reported, temperature 59, southwest wind at 3, pressure 29.93 and rising. At Concord, it was mostly sunny, temperature 62, southwest wind at 14. At Livermore, it was mostly sunny, temperature 61, calm. At Monterey, it was cloudy, temperature 57, calm, pressure 29.94 and rising. At Salinas, it was cloudy, temperature 59, dew point 54, relative humidity 83%, south wind at 5. Here are some observations around California and western Nevada. It was sunny, with a temperature of 62 at Sacramento, 51 at South Lake Tahoe.

63 at Mammoth Lakes. It was mostly sunny, with a temperature of 70 at Reno, 54 at Truckee, and 74 at Blue Canyon. At San Diego, it was partly sunny, with a temperature of 72. At Los Angeles, it was cloudy, with a temperature of 69. Local temperature reports around San Francisco Bay for 8 a.m. Downtown San Francisco was 59 degrees. Oakland Museum was 61 degrees. Redwood City was 63 degrees. San Rafael was 59 degrees. The area forecast for the South Bay, including the San Jose metro area and the Santa Clara Valley. For today, mostly sunny in the morning, then becoming sunny. Highs in the upper 70s by the bay to the lower 90s inland. South winds up to 5 miles per hour, becoming northwest in the afternoon. For tonight, clear until midnight, then becoming partly cloudy. Lows from the mid-50s to lower 60s. Northwest winds up to 5 miles per hour. And on Thursday, partly cloudy in the morning, then becoming mostly sunny. Highs in the upper 70s by the bay, lower to mid-90s inland. Light winds, becoming west 5 to 10 miles per hour in the afternoon. For Thursday night, clear. Lows from the mid-50s to lower 60s. Northwest winds 5 to 10 miles per hour. For Friday, mostly sunny in the morning, then becoming sunny. Highs in the lower 80s by the bay, mid to upper 90s inland. Northwest winds 5 to 10 miles per hour, and on Friday night, clear. Lows from the upper 50s to mid 60s for Saturday. Mostly sunny in the morning, then becoming sunny. Highs mid 80s to 100. For Saturday night, clear. Lows from the 50s to upper 60s Sunday and Sunday night, mostly clear. Highs 80s and 90s. Lows from the 50s to mid 60s Monday through Tuesday, mostly clear. Highs from the upper 70s to lower 90s. Lows from the mid 50s to lower 60s. High temperatures today and lows tonight for the selected cities: San Jose, 85 and 60, Mountain View, 78 and 59, Morgan Hill, 91 and 58. The area forecast for the Monterey Bay and Salinas Valley for today: partly cloudy in the morning, then becoming mostly sunny. Patchy fog in the morning. A slight chance of drizzle in the morning. Highs around 70 at the coast and around 90 inland. West winds 5 to 10 miles per hour. For tonight, partly cloudy until midnight, then becoming mostly cloudy. Patchy fog. Lows in the mid-50s. West winds up to 5 miles per hour until midnight, becoming light. And on Thursday, mostly cloudy in the morning, then becoming mostly sunny. Highs in the lower 70s at the coast to the lower 90s inland. Light winds, becoming west 5 to 10 miles per hour in the afternoon. For Thursday night, mostly clear until midnight, then becoming partly cloudy. Lows in the upper 50s. West winds 5 to 10 miles per hour. For Friday, partly cloudy in the morning, then becoming mostly sunny. Highs in the mid-70s at the coast to the lower 90s inland. Light winds, becoming west 5 to 10 miles per hour in the afternoon. And on Friday night, mostly clear until midnight, then becoming partly cloudy. Lows around 60. For Saturday, partly cloudy in the morning, then becoming mostly sunny. Highs from the mid-70s to lower 90s for Saturday night, mostly clear until midnight, then becoming partly cloudy. Lows near 60. And on Sunday, partly cloudy in the morning, then becoming mostly sunny. Highs from the mid-70s to lower 90s for Sunday night, mostly clear until midnight, then becoming partly cloudy. Lows in the upper 50s for Monday, mostly cloudy in the morning, then becoming partly cloudy. Highs from the upper 60s to mid-80s Monday night and Tuesday, partly cloudy. Patchy fog. Lows in the mid-50s, highs from the mid-60s to lower 80s. High temperatures today and lows tonight for the selected cities: Santa Cruz, 73 and 54, Monterey, 70 and 57, Salinas, 70 and 56, Hollister, 83 and 55, King City, 90 and 57.

Wednesday and Tuesday night, partly cloudy. Patchy fog after midnight. Highs 65 to 90. Lows 50 to 65. Wednesday and Wednesday night, partly cloudy. Highs 60 to 90. Sunrise, sunset, and tidal information for the San Francisco Bay Area for Wednesday, August 5. The sunrise today, 6:16 a.m. The sunset tonight, 8:15 p.m. Tidal data at the Golden Gate for today. High tide, 5:14 a.m. at 3.90 feet. Low tide, 10:10 a.m. at 2.20 feet. High tide, 5:04 p.m. at 6.6 feet. Here are the buoy observations for 9 a.m. Pacific Daylight Time. An offshore buoy 6 winds east at 8 knots, pressure 1,021.2 millibars. An offshore buoy 59 winds north at 16 knots, water temperature 65, pressure 1,017.3 millibars. At buoy 14 near Point Arena winds south at 14 knots, water temperature 61, pressure 1,013.7 millibars. At buoy 13 near Bodega Bay winds southeast at 2 knots, pressure 1,013.5 millibars. At San Francisco buoy winds south at 6 knots, water temperature 58, pressure 1,013.5 millibars. At Monterey buoy winds southeast at 8 knots, water temperature 62, pressure 1,013.6 millibars. At Cape San Martin buoy winds calm, water temperature 58, pressure 1,014.0 millibars. Synopsis for the Central California coast and bays including the Monterey Bay, Greater Farallones, and Cordell Bank National Marine Sanctuaries, light to gentle south to southwesterly breezes will persist through Thursday along with seas between 2 to 6 feet. Winds will begin to increase again out of the northwest going into Friday with building seas and hazardous conditions for small craft returning for the upcoming weekend. The marine forecast for San Pablo Bay, Suisun Bay, the West Delta, and the San Francisco Bay north of the Bay Bridge. For today, southwest wind 5 to 10 knots, rising to 10 to 15 knots this afternoon. For tonight, southwest wind 10 to 15 knots, easing to 5 to 10 knots after midnight. For Thursday, southwest wind 5 to 10 knots, rising to 10 to 15 knots in the afternoon. The marine forecast for Monterey Bay. For today, south wind around 5 knots, veering to southwest this afternoon. Seas around 3 feet this morning, then around 2 feet or less. Wave detail, northwest 2 feet at 8 seconds. A slight chance of very light drizzle early this morning. Patchy dense fog this morning. For tonight, west wind around 5 knots. Seas around 2 feet or less. Wave detail, northwest 2 feet at 8 seconds. Patchy fog. For Thursday, northwest wind around 5 knots, backing to west in the afternoon. Seas around 2 feet or less. Wave detail, northwest 2 feet at 8 seconds. Patchy dense fog in the morning. The coastal waters forecast from Pigeon Point to Point Pinos out to 10 nautical miles. For today, south wind 5 to 10 knots, veering to southwest this afternoon. Seas 3 to 4 feet. Wave detail, northwest 3 feet at 8 seconds and south 2 feet at 14 seconds. For tonight, southwest wind around 5 knots, veering to northwest after midnight. Seas around 3 feet. Wave detail, northwest 2 feet at 9 seconds and south 2 feet at 13 seconds. Patchy dense fog. For Thursday, northwest wind around 5 knots. Seas around 3 feet. Wave detail, northwest 2 feet at 8 seconds and south 2 feet at 13 seconds. Patchy dense fog in the morning. The area forecast for the peninsula, North Bay, and East Bay. For today, partly cloudy in the morning then becoming mostly sunny. Highs around 70 at the coast to the lower 90s inland. West winds 5 to 15 miles per hour. For tonight, mostly clear until midnight then becoming partly cloudy.

lows from the 50s to lower 60s. West winds 5 to 10 miles per hour. And on Thursday, partly cloudy in the morning, then becoming mostly sunny. Highs around 70 at the coast to the mid-90s inland. West winds 5 to 10 miles per hour. For Thursday night, mostly clear until midnight, then becoming partly cloudy. Lows from the 50s to lower 60s. West winds 5 to 10 miles per hour. For Friday, partly cloudy in the morning, then becoming sunny. Highs in the lower 70s at the coast to the upper 90s inland. West winds 5 to 10 miles per hour, and on Friday night, mostly clear. Lows from the mid-50s to lower 60s Saturday through Sunday night, mostly clear. Highs from the mid-70s to lower 90s. Lows from the 50s to mid-60s Monday and Monday night, mostly clear. Highs from the upper 60s to lower 80s. Lows from the mid-50s to lower 60s Tuesday, partly cloudy. Highs from the mid-60s to lower 80s. High temperatures today and lows tonight for the selected cities: San Francisco, 70 and 57, San Francisco Airport, 76 and 59, Redwood City, 85 and 59, Oakland, 76 and 58, Fremont, 82 and 60, Concord, 91 and 59, Livermore, 93 and 59, San Rafael, 81 and 56, Santa Rosa, 85 and 49, Napa, 81 and 54, Fairfield, 88 and 59. These are the 9 a.m. Pacific Daylight Time observations for the San Francisco and Monterey Bay areas on Wednesday, August 5th. At San Francisco Airport, it was partly sunny, temperature 63, dew point 55, relative humidity 75%, northwest wind at 5 miles an hour, pressure 29.93 inches and rising. At Oakland Airport, it was cloudy, temperature 62, dew point 56, relative humidity 80%, west wind at 7 miles an hour, pressure 29.94 inches and rising. At San Jose Airport, it was mostly sunny, temperature 64, dew point 55, relative humidity 72%, variable wind at 3 miles an hour, pressure 29.93 inches and rising. At Santa Rosa, smoke was reported, temperature 59, calm, pressure 29.94 and rising. At Concord, it was mostly sunny, temperature 64, west wind at 10. At Livermore, it was sunny, temperature 64, calm. At Monterey, it was cloudy, temperature 58, west wind at 5, pressure 29.95 and rising. At Salinas, it was cloudy, temperature 60, dew point 55, relative humidity 83%, calm. Here are some observations around California and western Nevada. It was sunny, with a temperature of 67 at Sacramento, 67 at South Lake Tahoe, and 70 at Mammoth Lakes. It was mostly sunny, with a temperature of 76 at Reno, 61 at Truckee, and 73 at Blue Canyon. It was cloudy, with a temperature of 70 at Los Angeles, and 72 at San Diego. These are the 9 a.m. Pacific Daylight Time observations for the San Francisco and Monterey Bay areas on Wednesday, August 5th. At San Francisco Airport, it was partly sunny, temperature 63, dew point 55, relative humidity 75%, northwest wind at 5 miles an hour, pressure 29.93 inches and rising. At Oakland Airport, it was cloudy, temperature 62, dew point 56, relative humidity 80%, west wind at 7 miles an hour, pressure 29.94 inches and rising. At San Jose Airport, it was mostly sunny, temperature 64, dew point 55, relative humidity 72%, variable wind at 3 miles an hour, pressure 29.93 inches and rising. At Santa Rosa, smoke was reported, temperature 59, calm, pressure 29.94 and rising. At Concord, it was mostly sunny, temperature 64, west wind at 10. At Livermore, it was sunny, temperature 64, calm. At Monterey, it was cloudy, temperature 58, west wind at 5, pressure 29.95 and rising. At Salinas, it was cloudy, temperature

60, dew point 55, relative humidity 83%, calm. Here are some observations around California and western Nevada. It was sunny, with a temperature of 67 at Sacramento, 67 at South Lake Tahoe, and 70 at Mammoth Lakes. It was mostly sunny, with a temperature of 76 at Reno, 61 at Truckee, and 73 at Blue Canyon. It was cloudy, with a temperature of 70 at Los Angeles, and 72 at San Diego. Local temperature reports around San Francisco Bay for 9 a.m. Downtown San Francisco was 59 degrees. Oakland Museum was 61 degrees. Redwood City was 64 degrees. San Rafael was 60 degrees. The area forecast for the South Bay, including the San Jose metro area and the Santa Clara Valley. For today, mostly sunny in the morning, then becoming sunny. Highs in the upper 70s by the bay to the lower 90s inland. South winds up to 5 miles per hour, becoming northwest in the afternoon. For tonight, clear until midnight, then becoming partly cloudy. Lows from the mid-50s to lower 60s. Northwest winds up to 5 miles per hour. And on Thursday, partly cloudy in the morning, then becoming mostly sunny. Highs in the upper 70s by the bay, lower to mid-90s inland. Light winds, becoming west 5 to 10 miles per hour in the afternoon. For Thursday night, clear. Lows from the mid-50s to lower 60s. Northwest winds 5 to 10 miles per hour. For Friday, mostly sunny in the morning, then becoming sunny. Highs in the lower 80s by the bay, mid to upper 90s inland. Northwest winds 5 to 10 miles per hour, and on Friday night, clear. Lows from the upper 50s to mid 60s for Saturday. Mostly sunny in the morning, then becoming sunny. Highs mid 80s to 100. For Saturday night, clear. Lows from the 50s to upper 60s Sunday and Sunday night, mostly clear. Highs 80s and 90s. Lows from the 50s to mid 60s Monday through Tuesday, mostly clear. Highs from the upper 70s to lower 90s. Lows from the mid 50s to lower 60s. High temperatures today and lows tonight for the selected cities: San Jose, 85 and 60, Mountain View, 78 and 59, Morgan Hill, 91 and 58. The area forecast for the Monterey Bay and Salinas Valley for today: partly cloudy in the morning, then becoming mostly sunny. Patchy fog in the morning. A slight chance of drizzle in the morning. Highs around 70 at the coast, around 90 inland. West winds 5 to 10 miles per hour. For tonight, partly cloudy until midnight, then becoming mostly cloudy. Patchy fog. Lows in the mid-50s. West winds up to 5 miles per hour until midnight, becoming light. And on Thursday, mostly cloudy in the morning, then becoming mostly sunny. Highs in the lower 70s at the coast to the lower 90s inland. Light winds, becoming west 5 to 10 miles per hour in the afternoon. For Thursday night, mostly clear until midnight, then becoming partly cloudy. Lows in the upper 50s. West winds 5 to 10 miles per hour. For Friday, partly cloudy in the morning, then becoming mostly sunny. Highs in the mid-70s at the coast to the lower 90s inland. Light winds, becoming west 5 to 10 miles per hour in the afternoon. And on Friday night, mostly clear until midnight, then becoming partly cloudy. Lows around 60. For Saturday, partly cloudy in the morning, then becoming mostly sunny. Highs from the mid-70s to lower 90s for Saturday night, mostly clear until midnight, then becoming partly cloudy. Lows near 60. And on Sunday, partly cloudy in the morning, then becoming mostly sunny. Highs from the mid-70s to lower 90s for Sunday night, mostly clear until midnight, then becoming partly cloudy. Lows in the upper 50s for Monday, mostly cloudy in the morning, then becoming partly cloudy. Highs from the upper 60s to mid-80s Monday night and Tuesday, partly cloudy. Patchy fog. Lows in the mid-50s. Highs from the mid-60s to lower 80s. High temperatures today and lows tonight for the selected cities: Santa Cruz,

73 and 54, Monterey, 70 and 57, Salinas, 70 and 56, Hollister, 83 and 55, King City, 90 and 57. The weather overview for the Bay Area and Central Coast, elevated fire weather threat across the interior north and east bays, and the Diablo and Santa Lucia ranges through midweek. Widespread moderate heat risk returns for the end of the work week. Critical fire weather conditions develop Friday and Saturday. The extended forecast for the Bay Area and Central Coast, Saturday and Saturday night, mostly clear. Highs 70 to 100. Lows 50 to 80. Sunday and Sunday night, mostly clear. Highs 70 to 100. Lows 50 to 70. Monday and Monday night, mostly clear. Highs 65 to 95. Lows 50 to 65. Tuesday and Tuesday night, partly cloudy. Patchy fog after midnight. Highs 65 to 90. Lows 50 to 65. Wednesday and Wednesday night, partly cloudy. High 60 to 90. Sunrise, sunset, and tidal information for the San Francisco Bay Area for Wednesday, August 5. The sunrise today, 6:16 a.m. The sunset tonight, 8:15 p.m. Tidal data at the Golden Gate for today. High tide, 5:14 a.m. at 3.90 feet. Low tide, 10:10 a.m. at 2.20 feet. High tide, 05:04 p.m. at 6.6 feet. Here are the buoy observations for 9 a.m. Pacific Daylight Time. An offshore buoy 6 winds east at 8 knots, pressure 1,021.2 millibars. An offshore buoy 59 winds north at 14 knots, water temperature 65, pressure 1,017.5 millibars. At buoy 14 near Point Arena, wind south at 12 knots, water temperature 61, pressure 1,013.8 millibars. At buoy 13 near Bodega Bay, wind southeast at 4 knots, pressure 1,013.5 millibars. At San Francisco Bay, wind southwest at 4 knots, pressure 1,013.6 millibars, swell 3 feet, every 8 seconds. At Monterey Bay, wind southeast at 8 knots, water temperature 62, pressure 1,013.7 millibars. At Cape San Martin Bay, winds calm, water temperature 58, pressure 1,014.0 millibars. Synopsis for the Central California coast and bays, including the Monterey Bay, Greater Farallones, and Cordell Bank National Marine Sanctuaries, light to gentle south to southwesterly breezes will persist through Thursday along with seas between 2 to 6 feet. Winds will begin to increase again out of the northwest going into Friday with building seas and hazardous conditions for small craft returning for the upcoming weekend. The marine forecast for San Pablo Bay, Suisun Bay, the West Delta, and the San Francisco Bay north of the Bay Bridge. For today, southwest wind 5 to 10 knots, rising to 10 to 15 knots this afternoon. For tonight, southwest wind 10 to 15 knots, easing to 5 to 10 knots after midnight. For Thursday, southwest wind 5 to 10 knots, rising to 10 to 15 knots in the afternoon. The marine forecast for Monterey Bay. For today, south wind around 5 knots, veering to southwest this afternoon. Seas around 3 feet this morning, then around 2 feet or less. Wave detail, northwest 2 feet at 8 seconds. A slight chance of very light drizzle early this morning. Patchy dense fog this morning. For tonight, west wind around 5 knots. Seas around 2 feet or less. Wave detail, northwest 2 feet at 8 seconds. Patchy fog. For Thursday, northwest wind around 5 knots, backing to west in the afternoon. Seas around 2 feet or less. Wave detail, northwest 2 feet at 8 seconds. Patchy dense fog in the morning. The coastal waters forecast from Pigeon Point to Point Pinos out to 10 nautical miles. For today, south wind 5 to 10 knots, veering to southwest this afternoon. Seas 3 to 4 feet,

southwest 3 feet at 8 seconds and south 2 feet at 14 seconds. For tonight, southwest wind around 5 knots, veering to northwest after midnight. Seas around 3 feet. Wave detail, northwest 2 feet at 9 seconds and south 2 feet at 13 seconds. Patchy dense fog. For Thursday, northwest wind around 5 knots. Seas around 3 feet. Wave detail, northwest 2 feet at 8 seconds and south 2 feet at 13 seconds. Patchy dense fog in the morning. 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This broadcast originates from the National Weather Service office located in Monterey, California, and serves the South Bay and Monterey Bay Area, including the cities of San Jose, Monterey, Salinas, and Santa Cruz. The area forecast for the Peninsula, North Bay, and East Bay. For today, partly cloudy in the morning, then becoming mostly sunny. Highs around 70 at the coast to the lower 90s inland. West winds 5 to 15 miles per hour. For tonight, mostly clear until midnight, then becoming partly cloudy. Lows from the 50s to lower 60s. West winds 5 to 10 miles per hour. And on Thursday, partly cloudy in the morning, then becoming mostly sunny. Highs around 70 at the coast to the mid-90s inland. West winds 5 to 10 miles per hour. For Thursday night, mostly clear until midnight, then becoming partly cloudy. Lows from the 50s to lower 60s. West winds 5 to 10 miles per hour. For Friday, partly cloudy in the morning, then becoming sunny. Highs in the lower 70s at the coast to the upper 90s inland. West winds 5 to 10 miles per hour, and on Friday night, mostly clear. Lows from the mid-50s to lower 60s Saturday through Sunday night, mostly clear. Highs from the mid-70s to lower 90s. Lows from the 50s to mid-60s Monday and Monday night, mostly clear. Highs from the upper 60s to lower 80s. Lows from the mid-50s to lower 60s Tuesday, partly cloudy. Highs from the mid-60s to lower 80s. High temperatures today and lows tonight for the selected cities: San Francisco, 70 and 57, San Francisco Airport, 76 and 59, Redwood City, 85 and 59, Oakland, 76 and 58, Fremont, 82 and 60, Concord, 91 and 59, Livermore, 93 and 59, San Rafael, 81 and 56, Santa Rosa, 85 and 49, Napa, 81 and 54, Fairfield, 88 and 59. These are the 9 a.m. Pacific Daylight Time observations for the San Francisco and Monterey Bay areas on Wednesday, August 5th. At San Francisco Airport, it was partly sunny, temperature 63, dew point 55, relative humidity 75%, northwest wind at 5 miles an hour, pressure 29.93 inches and rising. At Oakland Airport, it was cloudy, temperature 62, dew point 56, relative humidity 80%, west wind at 7 miles an hour, pressure 29.94 inches and rising. At San Jose Airport, it was mostly sunny, temperature 64, dew point 55, relative humidity 72%, variable wind at 3 miles an hour, pressure 29.93 inches and rising. At Santa Rosa, smoke was reported, temperature 59, calm, pressure 29.94 and rising. At Concord, it was mostly sunny, temperature 64, west wind at 10. At Livermore, it was sunny, temperature 64, calm. At Monterey, it was cloudy, temperature 58, west wind at 5, pressure 29.95 and rising. At Salinas, it was cloudy, temperature 60, dew point 55, relative humidity 83%, calm. Here are some observations around California and western Nevada. It was sunny, with a temperature of 67 at Sacramento, 67 at South Lake Tahoe, and 70 at Mammoth Lakes. It was mostly sunny, with a temperature of 76 at Reno, 61 at Truckee, and 73 at Blue.

Canyon. It was cloudy, with a temperature of 70 at Los Angeles and 72 at San Diego. Local temperature reports around San Francisco Bay for 9 a.m. Downtown San Francisco was 59 degrees. Oakland Museum was 61 degrees. Redwood City was 64 degrees. San Rafael was 60 degrees. The area forecast for the South Bay, including the San Jose metro area and the Santa Clara Valley. For today, mostly sunny in the morning, then becoming sunny. Highs in the upper 70s by the bay to the lower 90s inland. South winds up to 5 miles per hour, becoming northwest in the afternoon. For tonight, clear until midnight, then becoming partly cloudy. Lows from the mid-50s to lower 60s. Northwest winds up to 5 miles per hour. And on Thursday, partly cloudy in the morning, then becoming mostly sunny. Highs in the upper 70s by the bay, lower to mid-90s inland. Light winds, becoming west 5 to 10 miles per hour in the afternoon. For Thursday night, clear. Lows from the mid-50s to lower 60s. Northwest winds 5 to 10 miles per hour. For Friday, mostly sunny in the morning, then becoming sunny. Highs in the lower 80s by the bay, mid to upper 90s inland. Northwest winds 5 to 10 miles per hour, and on Friday night, clear. Lows from the upper 50s to mid 60s for Saturday. Mostly sunny in the morning, then becoming sunny. Highs mid 80s to 100. For Saturday night, clear. Lows from the 50s to upper 60s Sunday and Sunday night, mostly clear. Highs 80s and 90s, lows from the 50s to mid 60s Monday through Tuesday, mostly clear. Highs from the upper 70s to lower 90s, lows from the mid 50s to lower 60s, high temperatures today and lows tonight for the selected cities: San Jose, 85 and 60, Mountain View, 78 and 59, Morgan Hill, 91 and 58. The area forecast for the Monterey Bay and Salinas Valley for today: partly cloudy in the morning, then becoming mostly sunny. Patchy fog in the morning. A slight chance of drizzle in the morning. Highs around 70 at the coast, around 90 inland. West winds 5 to 10 miles per hour. For tonight, partly cloudy until midnight, then becoming mostly cloudy. Patchy fog. Lows in the mid-50s. West winds up to 5 miles per hour until midnight, becoming light. And on Thursday, mostly cloudy in the morning, then becoming mostly sunny. Highs in the lower 70s at the coast to the lower 90s inland. Light winds, becoming west 5 to 10 miles per hour in the afternoon. For Thursday night, mostly clear until midnight, then becoming partly cloudy. Lows in the upper 50s. West winds 5 to 10 miles per hour. For Friday, partly cloudy in the morning, then becoming mostly sunny. Highs in the mid-70s at the coast to the lower 90s inland. Light winds, becoming west 5 to 10 miles per hour in the afternoon. And on Friday night, mostly clear until midnight, then becoming partly cloudy. Lows around 60. For Saturday, partly cloudy in the morning, then becoming mostly sunny. Highs from the mid-70s to lower 90s for Saturday night, mostly clear until midnight, then becoming partly cloudy. Lows near 60. And on Sunday, partly cloudy in the morning, then becoming mostly sunny. Highs from the mid-70s to lower 90s for Sunday night, mostly clear until midnight, then becoming partly cloudy. Lows in the upper 50s for Monday. Mostly cloudy in the morning, then becoming partly cloudy. Highs from the upper 60s to mid-80s Monday night and Tuesday, partly cloudy. Patchy fog, lows in the mid-50s, highs from the mid-60s to lower 80s, high temperatures today and lows tonight for the selected cities: Santa Cruz, 73 and 54, Monterey, 70 and 57, Salinas, 70 and 56, Hollister, 83 and 55, King City, 90 and 57, 4, Monterey, 70 and 57, Salinas, 70 and 56, Hollister, 83 and 55, King City, 90 and 57. The weather overview for the Bay Area.

Central Coast, elevated fire weather threat across the interior north and east bays, and the Diablo and Santa Lucia ranges through midweek. Widespread moderate heat risk returns for the end of the work week. Critical fire weather conditions develop Friday and Saturday. The extended forecast for the Bay Area and Central Coast, Saturday and Saturday night, mostly clear. Highs 70 to 100. Lows 50 to 80. Sunday and Sunday night, mostly clear. Highs 70 to 100. Lows 50 to 70. Monday and Monday night, mostly clear. High 65 to 95. Lows 50 to 65. Tuesday and Tuesday night, partly cloudy. Patchy fog after midnight. Highs 65 to 90. Lows 50 to 65. Wednesday and Wednesday night, partly cloudy. High 60 to 90. Sunrise, sunset, and tidal information for the San Francisco Bay Area for Wednesday, August 5. The sunrise today, 6:16 a.m. The sunset tonight, 8:15 p.m. Tidal data at the Golden Gate for today. High tide, 5:14 a.m. at 3.90 feet. Low tide, 10:10 a.m. at 2.20 feet. High tide, 5:04 p.m. at 6.6 feet. Here are the buoy observations for 9 a.m. Pacific Daylight Time. An offshore buoy 6 winds east at 8 knots, pressure 1,021.2 millibars. An offshore buoy 59 winds north at 14 knots, water temperature 65, pressure 1,017.5 millibars. At buoy 14 near Point Arena, wind south at 12 knots, water temperature 61, pressure 1,013.8 millibars. At buoy 13 near Bodega Bay, wind southeast at 4 knots, pressure 1,013.5 millibars. At San Francisco buoy, wind southwest at 4 knots, pressure 1,013.6 millibars, swell 3 feet, every 8 seconds. At Monterey buoy, wind southeast at 8 knots, water temperature 62, pressure 1,013.7 millibars. At Cape San Martin buoy, winds calm, water temperature 58, pressure 1,014.0 millibars. Synopsis for the Central California coast and bays, including the Monterey Bay, Greater Farallones, and Cordell Bank National Marine Sanctuaries, light to gentle south to southwesterly breezes will persist through Thursday along with seas between 2 to 6 feet. Winds will begin to increase again out of the northwest going into Friday with building seas and hazardous conditions for small craft returning for the upcoming weekend. The marine forecast for San Pablo Bay, Suisun Bay, the West Delta, and the San Francisco Bay north of the Bay Bridge. For today, southwest wind 5 to 10 knots, rising to 10 to 15 knots this afternoon. For tonight, southwest wind 10 to 15 knots, easing to 5 to 10 knots after midnight. For Thursday, southwest wind 5 to 10 knots, rising to 10 to 15 knots in the afternoon. The marine forecast for Monterey Bay. For today, south wind around 5 knots, veering to southwest this afternoon. Seas around 3 feet this morning, then around 2 feet or less. Wave detail, northwest 2 feet at 8 seconds. A slight chance of very light drizzle early this morning. Patchy dense fog this morning. For tonight, west wind around 5 knots. Seas around 2 feet or less. Wave detail, northwest 2 feet at 8 seconds. Patchy fog. For Thursday, northwest wind around 5 knots, backing to west in the afternoon. Seas around 2 feet or less. Wave detail, northwest 2 feet at 8 seconds. Patchy dense fog in the morning. The coastal waters forecast from Pigeon Point to Point Pinos out to 10 nautical miles. For today, south wind 5 to 10 knots, veering to southwest this afternoon. Seas 3 to 4 feet. Wave detail, northwest 3 feet at 8 seconds and south 2 feet at 14 seconds. For tonight, southwest wind around 5 knots, veering to northwest after midnight. Seas around 3 feet.
scale, northwest 2 feet at 9 seconds and south 2 feet at 13 seconds. Patchy dense fog. For Thursday, northwest wind around 5 knots. Seas around 3 feet. Wave detail, northwest 2 feet at 8 seconds and south 2 feet at 13 seconds. Patchy dense fog in the morning. The area forecast for the peninsula, North Bay, and East Bay. For today, partly cloudy in the morning then becoming mostly sunny. Highs around 70 at the coast to the lower 90s inland. West winds 5 to 15 miles per hour. For tonight, mostly clear until midnight then becoming partly cloudy. Lows from the 50s to lower 60s. West winds 5 to 10 miles per hour. And on Thursday, partly cloudy in the morning then becoming mostly sunny. Highs around 70 at the coast to the mid-90s inland. West winds 5 to 10 miles per hour. For Thursday night, mostly clear until midnight then becoming partly cloudy. Lows from the 50s to lower 60s. West winds 5 to 10 miles per hour. For Friday, partly cloudy in the morning then becoming sunny. Highs in the lower 70s at the coast to the upper 90s inland. West winds 5 to 10 miles per hour and on Friday night, mostly clear. Lows from the mid 50s to lower 60s Saturday through Sunday night, mostly clear. Highs from the mid 70s to lower 90s. Lows from the 50s to mid 60s Monday and Monday night, mostly clear. Highs from the upper 60s to lower 80s. Lows from the mid 50s to lower 60s Tuesday, partly cloudy. Highs from the mid-60s to lower 80s. High temperatures today and lows tonight for the selected cities, San Francisco, 70 and 57, San Francisco Airport, 76 and 59, Redwood City, 85 and 59, Oakland, 76 and 58, Fremont, 82 and 60, Concord, 91 and 59, Livermore, 93 and 59, San Rafael, 81 and 56, Santa Rosa, 85 and 49, Napa, 81 and 54, Fairfield, 88 and 59. These are the 9 a.m. Pacific Daylight Time observations for the San Francisco and Monterey Bay areas on Wednesday, August 5th. At San Francisco Airport, it was partly sunny, temperature 63, dew point 55, relative humidity 75%, northwest wind at 5 miles an hour, pressure 29.93 inches and rising. At Oakland Airport, it was cloudy, temperature 62, dew point 56, relative humidity 80%, west wind at 7 miles an hour, pressure 29.94 inches and rising. At San Jose Airport, it was mostly sunny, temperature 64, dew point 55, relative humidity 72%, variable wind at 3 miles an hour, pressure 29.93 inches and rising. At Santa Rosa, smoke was reported, temperature 59, calm, pressure 29.94 and rising. At Concord, it was mostly sunny, temperature 64, west wind at 10. At Livermore, it was sunny, temperature 64, calm. At Monterey, it was cloudy, temperature 58, west wind at 5, pressure 29.95 and rising. At Salinas, it was cloudy, temperature 60, dew point 55, relative humidity 83%, calm. Here are some observations around California and western Nevada. It was sunny, with a temperature of 67 at Sacramento, 67 at South Lake Tahoe, and 70 at Mammoth Lakes. It was mostly sunny, with a temperature of 76 at Reno, 61 at Truckee, and 73 at Blue Canyon. It was cloudy, with a temperature of 70 at Los Angeles, and 72 at San Diego. Local temperature reports around San Francisco Bay for 9 a.m. Downtown San Francisco was 59 degrees. Oakland Museum was 61 degrees. Redwood City was 64 degrees. San Rafael was 60 degrees. The area forecast for the South Bay, including the San Jose metro area and the Santa Clara Valley. For today, mostly sunny in the morning then becoming sunny. Highs in the upper 70s by the bay to the lower 90s inland.

south winds up to 5 miles per hour, becoming northwest in the afternoon. For tonight, clear until midnight, then becoming partly cloudy. Lows from the mid-50s to lower 60s. Northwest winds up to 5 miles per hour. And on Thursday, partly cloudy in the morning, then becoming mostly sunny. Highs in the upper 70s by the bay, lower to mid-90s inland. Light winds, becoming west 5 to 10 miles per hour in the afternoon. For Thursday night, clear. Lows from the mid-50s to lower 60s. Northwest winds 5 to 10 miles per hour. For Friday, mostly sunny in the morning, then becoming sunny. Highs in the lower 80s by the bay, mid to upper 90s inland. Northwest winds 5 to 10 miles per hour, and on Friday night, clear. Lows from the upper 50s to mid 60s for Saturday. Mostly sunny in the morning, then becoming sunny. Highs mid 80s to 100. For Saturday night, clear. Lows from the 50s to upper 60s Sunday and Sunday night, mostly clear. Highs 80s and 90s, lows from the 50s to mid 60s Monday through Tuesday, mostly clear. Highs from the upper 70s to lower 90s, lows from the mid 50s to lower 60s, high temperatures today and lows tonight for the selected cities, San Jose, 85 and 60, Mountain View, 78 and 59, Morgan Hill, 91 and 58. The area forecast for the Monterey Bay and Salinas Valley? For today? Partly cloudy in the morning, then becoming mostly sunny. Patchy fog in the morning. A slight chance of drizzle in the morning. Highs around 70 at the coast and around 90 inland. West winds 5 to 10 miles per hour. For tonight, partly cloudy until midnight, then becoming mostly cloudy. Patchy fog. Lows in the mid-50s. West winds up to 5 miles per hour until midnight, becoming light. And on Thursday, mostly cloudy in the morning, then becoming mostly sunny. Highs in the lower 70s at the coast to the lower 90s inland. Light winds, becoming west 5 to 10 miles per hour in the afternoon. For Thursday night, mostly clear until midnight, then becoming partly cloudy. Lows in the upper 50s. West winds 5 to 10 miles per hour. For Friday, partly cloudy in the morning, then becoming mostly sunny. Highs in the mid-70s at the coast to the lower 90s inland. Light winds, becoming west 5 to 10 miles per hour in the afternoon. And on Friday night, mostly clear until midnight, then becoming partly cloudy. Lows around 60. For Saturday, partly cloudy in the morning, then becoming mostly sunny. Highs from the mid-70s to lower 90s for Saturday night, mostly clear until midnight, then becoming partly cloudy. Lows near 60. And on Sunday, partly cloudy in the morning, then becoming mostly sunny. Highs from the mid-70s to lower 90s for Sunday night, mostly clear until midnight, then becoming partly cloudy. Lows in the upper 50s for Monday. Mostly cloudy in the morning, then becoming partly cloudy. Highs from the upper 60s to mid-80s Monday night and Tuesday, partly cloudy. Patchy fog, lows in the mid-50s, highs from the mid-60s to lower 80s, high temperatures today and lows tonight for the selected cities, Santa Cruz, 73 and 54, Monterey, 70 and 57, Salinas, 70 and 56, Hollister, 83 and 55, King City, 90 and 57. The weather overview for the Bay Area and Central Coast, elevated fire weather threat across the interior north and east bays, and the Diablo and Santa Lucia ranges through midweek. Widespread moderate heat risk returns for the end of the work week. Critical fire weather conditions develop Friday and Saturday. The extended forecast for the Bay Area and Central Coast, Saturday and Saturday night, mostly clear. Highs 70 to 100. Lows 50 to 80. Sunday and Sunday night, mostly clear. Highs 70 to 100. Lows 50 to 70. Monday and Monday night, mostly clear. Highs 65 to 95. Lows 50 to 65. Tuesday and Tuesday night, partly cloudy. Patchy fog after midnight.
highs 65 to 90, lows 50 to 65. Wednesday and Wednesday night, partly cloudy, high 60 to 90. Sunrise, sunset, and tidal information for the San Francisco Bay Area for Wednesday, August 5. The sunrise today, 6:16 a.m. The sunset tonight, 8:15 p.m. Tidal data at the Golden Gate for today. High tide, 5:14 a.m. at 3.90 feet. Low tide, 10:10 a.m. at 2.20 feet. High tide, 5:04 p.m. at 6.6 feet. Here are the buoy observations for 9 a.m. Pacific Daylight Time. At offshore buoy 6, winds east at 8 knots, pressure 1,021.2 millibars. At offshore buoy 59, winds north at 14 knots, water temperature 65, pressure 1,017.5 millibars. At buoy 14 near Point Arena, winds south at 12 knots, water temperature 61, pressure 1,013.8 millibars. At buoy 13 near Bodega Bay, winds southeast at 4 knots, pressure 1,013.5 millibars. At San Francisco Bay, winds southwest at 4 knots, pressure 1,013.6 millibars, swell 3 feet, every 8 seconds. At Monterey Bay, winds southeast at 8 knots, water temperature 62, pressure 1,013.7 millibars. At Cape San Martin Buoy, winds calm, water temperature 58, pressure 1,014.0 millibars. Synopsis for the Central California coast and bays, including the Monterey Bay, Greater Farallones, and Cordell Bank National Marine Sanctuaries, light to gentle south to southwesterly breezes will persist through Thursday along with seas between 2 to 6 feet. Winds will begin to increase again out of the northwest going into Friday with building seas and hazardous conditions for small craft returning for the upcoming weekend. The marine forecast for San Pablo Bay, Suisun Bay, the West Delta, and the San Francisco Bay north of the Bay Bridge. For today, southwest wind 5 to 10 knots, rising to 10 to 15 knots this afternoon. For tonight, southwest wind 10 to 15 knots, easing to 5 to 10 knots after midnight. For Thursday, southwest wind 5 to 10 knots, rising to 10 to 15 knots in the afternoon. The marine forecast for Monterey Bay. For today, south wind around 5 knots, veering to southwest this afternoon. Seas around 3 feet this morning, then around 2 feet or less. Wave detail, northwest 2 feet at 8 seconds. A slight chance of very light drizzle early this morning. Patchy dense fog this morning. For tonight, west wind around 5 knots. Seas around 2 feet or less. Wave detail, northwest 2 feet at 8 seconds. Patchy fog. For Thursday, northwest wind around 5 knots, backing to west in the afternoon. Seas around 2 feet or less. Wave detail, northwest 2 feet at 8 seconds. Patchy dense fog in the morning. The coastal waters forecast from Pigeon Point to Point Pinos out to 10 nautical miles. For today, south wind 5 to 10 knots, veering to southwest this afternoon. Seas 3 to 4 feet. Wave detail, northwest 3 feet at 8 seconds and south 2 feet at 14 seconds. For tonight, southwest wind around 5 knots, veering to northwest after midnight. Seas around 3 feet. Wave detail, northwest 2 feet at 9 seconds and south 2 feet at 13 seconds. Patchy dense fog. For Thursday, northwest wind around 5 knots. Seas around 3 feet. Wave detail, northwest 2 feet at 8 seconds and south 2 feet at 13 seconds. Patchy dense fog in the morning. The area forecast for the peninsula, North Bay, and East Bay. For today, partly cloudy in the morning then becoming mostly sunny. Highs around 70 at the coast to the lower 90s inland. West winds 5 to 15 miles per hour. For tonight, mostly clear until midnight then becoming partly cloudy. Lows from the 50s to lower 60s. West winds

5 to 10 miles per hour. And on Thursday, partly cloudy in the morning, then becoming mostly sunny. Highs around 70 at the coast to the mid-90s inland. West winds 5 to 10 miles per hour. For Thursday night, mostly clear until midnight, then becoming partly cloudy. Lows from the 50s to lower 60s. West winds 5 to 10 miles per hour. For Friday, partly cloudy in the morning, then becoming sunny. Highs in the lower 70s at the coast to the upper 90s inland. West winds 5 to 10 miles per hour, and on Friday night, mostly clear. Lows from the mid-50s to lower 60s Saturday through Sunday night, mostly clear. Highs from the mid-70s to lower 90s. Lows from the 50s to mid-60s Monday and Monday night, mostly clear. Highs from the upper 60s to lower 80s. Lows from the mid-50s to lower 60s Tuesday, partly cloudy. Highs from the mid-60s to lower 80s. High temperatures today and lows tonight for the selected cities: San Francisco, 70 and 57, San Francisco Airport, 76 and 59, Redwood City, 85 and 59, Oakland, 76 and 58, Fremont, 82 and 60, Concord, 91 and 59, Livermore, 93 and 59, San Rafael, 81 and 56, Santa Rosa, 85 and 49, Napa, 81 and 54, Fairfield, 88 and 59. 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This broadcast originates from the National Weather Service office located in Monterey, California, and serves the South Bay and Monterey Bay Area, including the cities of San Jose, Monterey, Salinas, and Santa Cruz. These are the 9 a.m. Pacific Daylight Time observations for the San Francisco and Monterey Bay areas on Wednesday, August 5th. At San Francisco Airport, it was partly sunny, temperature 63, dew point 55, relative humidity 75%, northwest wind at 5 miles an hour, pressure 29.93 inches and rising. At Oakland Airport, it was cloudy, temperature 62, dew point 56, relative humidity 80%, west wind at 7 miles an hour, pressure 29.94 inches and rising. At San Jose Airport, it was mostly sunny, temperature 64, dew point 55, relative humidity 72%, variable wind at 3 miles an hour, pressure 29.93 inches and rising. At Santa Rosa, smoke was reported, temperature 59, calm, pressure 29.94 and rising. At Concord, it was mostly sunny, temperature 64, west wind at 10. At Livermore, it was sunny, temperature 64, calm. At Monterey, it was cloudy, temperature 58, west wind at 5, pressure 29.95 and rising. At Salinas, it was cloudy, temperature 60, dew point 55, relative humidity 83%, calm. Here are some observations around California and western Nevada. It was sunny, with a temperature of 67 at Sacramento, 67 at South Lake Tahoe, and 70 at Mammoth Lakes. It was mostly sunny, with a temperature of 76 at Reno, 61 at Truckee, and 73 at Blue Canyon. It was cloudy, with a temperature of 70 at Los Angeles, and 72 at San Diego. Local temperature reports around San Francisco Bay for 9 a.m. Downtown San Francisco was 59 degrees. Oakland Museum was 61 degrees. Redwood City was 64 degrees. San Rafael was 60 degrees. The area forecast for the South Bay, including the San Jose metro area and the Santa Clara Valley. For today, mostly sunny in the morning, then becoming sunny. Highs in the upper 70s by the bay to the lower 90s inland. South winds up to 5 miles per hour, becoming northwest in the afternoon. For tonight, clear until midnight, then becoming partly cloudy. Lows from the mid-50s to lower 60s. Northwest winds up to 5 miles per hour. And on Thursday, partly cloudy in the morning, then becoming mostly sunny. Highs in the upper 70s by the

mid-90s inland. Light winds becoming west 5 to 10 miles per hour in the afternoon. For Thursday night, clear. Lows from the mid-50s to lower 60s. Northwest winds 5 to 10 miles per hour. For Friday, mostly sunny in the morning, then becoming sunny. Highs in the lower 80s by the bay, mid to upper 90s inland. Northwest winds 5 to 10 miles per hour, and on Friday night, clear. Lows from the upper 50s to mid 60s for Saturday. Mostly sunny in the morning, then becoming sunny. Highs mid 80s to 100. For Saturday night, clear. Lows from the 50s to upper 60s Sunday and Sunday night, mostly clear. Highs 80s and 90s, lows from the 50s to mid 60s Monday through Tuesday, mostly clear. Highs from the upper 70s to lower 90s, lows from the mid 50s to lower 60s, high temperatures today and lows tonight for the selected cities, San Jose, 85 and 60, Mountain View, 78 and 59, Morgan Hill, 91 and 58. The area forecast for the Monterey Bay and Salinas Valley for today, partly cloudy in the morning, then becoming mostly sunny. Patchy fog in the morning. A slight chance of drizzle in the morning. Highs around 70 at the coast, around 90 inland. West winds 5 to 10 miles per hour. For tonight, partly cloudy until midnight, then becoming mostly cloudy. Patchy fog. Lows in the mid-50s. West winds up to 5 miles per hour until midnight, becoming light. And on Thursday, mostly cloudy in the morning, then becoming mostly sunny. Highs in the lower 70s at the coast to the lower 90s inland. Light winds becoming west 5 to 10 miles per hour in the afternoon. For Thursday night, mostly clear until midnight, then becoming partly cloudy. Lows in the upper 50s. West winds 5 to 10 miles per hour. For Friday, partly cloudy in the morning, then becoming mostly sunny. Highs in the mid-70s at the coast to the lower 90s inland. Light winds becoming west 5 to 10 miles per hour in the afternoon. And on Friday night, mostly clear until midnight, then becoming partly cloudy. Lows around 60. For Saturday, partly cloudy in the morning, then becoming mostly sunny. Highs from the mid-70s to lower 90s for Saturday night, mostly clear until midnight, then becoming partly cloudy. Lows near 60. And on Sunday, partly cloudy in the morning, then becoming mostly sunny. Highs from the mid-70s to lower 90s for Sunday night, mostly clear until midnight, then becoming partly cloudy. Lows in the upper 50s for Monday. Mostly cloudy in the morning, then becoming partly cloudy. Highs from the upper 60s to mid-80s Monday night and Tuesday, partly cloudy. Patchy fog, lows in the mid-50s, highs from the mid-60s to lower 80s, high temperatures today and lows tonight for the selected cities, Santa Cruz, 73 and 54, Monterey, 70 and 57, Salinas, 70 and 56, Hollister, 83 and 55, King City, 90 and 57. The weather overview for the Bay Area and Central Coast, elevated fire weather threat across the interior north and east bays, and the Diablo and Santa Lucia ranges through midweek. Widespread moderate heat risk returns for the end of the work week. Critical fire weather conditions develop Friday and Saturday. The extended forecast for the Bay Area and Central Coast, Saturday and Saturday night, mostly clear. Highs 70 to 100. Lows 50 to 80. Sunday and Sunday night, mostly clear. Highs 70 to 100. Lows 50 to 70. Monday and Monday night, mostly clear. Highs 65 to 95. Lows 50 to 65. Tuesday and Tuesday night, partly cloudy. Patchy fog after midnight. Highs 65 to 90. Lows 50 to 65. Wednesday and Wednesday night, partly cloudy. Highs 60 to 90. Sunrise, sunset, and tidal information for the San Francisco Bay Area for Wednesday, August 5. The sunrise today, 6:16 a.m. The sunset tonight, 8:15 p.m.

1014.1 millibars. At buoy 13 near Bodega Bay, wind southeast at 4 knots, pressure 1013.9 millibars. At San Francisco Bay, wind south at 4 knots, water temperature 58, pressure 1014.0 millibars. At Monterey Bay, wind southeast at 6 knots, water temperature 62, pressure 1014.1 millibars. At Cape San Martin Bay, wind southeast at 2 knots, water temperature 58, pressure 1014.8 millibars. Synopsis for the Central California coast and bays, including the Monterey Bay, Greater Farallones, and Cordell Bank National Marine Sanctuaries, light to gentle south to southwesterly breezes will persist through Thursday along with seas between 2 to 6 feet. Winds will begin to increase again out of the northwest going into Friday with building seas and hazardous conditions for small craft returning for the upcoming weekend. The marine forecast for San Pablo Bay, Suisun Bay, the West Delta, and the San Francisco Bay north of the Bay Bridge. For today, southwest wind 5 to 10 knots, rising to 10 to 15 knots this afternoon. For tonight, southwest wind 10 to 15 knots, easing to 5 to 10 knots after midnight. For Thursday, southwest wind 5 to 10 knots, rising to 10 to 15 knots in the afternoon. The marine forecast for Monterey Bay. For today, south wind around 5 knots, veering to southwest this afternoon. Seas around 3 feet this morning, then around 2 feet or less. Wave detail, northwest 2 feet at 8 seconds. A slight chance of very light drizzle early this morning. Patchy dense fog this morning. For tonight, west wind around 5 knots. Seas around 2 feet or less. Wave detail, northwest 2 feet at 8 seconds. Patchy fog. For Thursday, northwest wind around 5 knots, backing to west in the afternoon. Seas around 2 feet or less. Wave detail, northwest 2 feet at 8 seconds. Patchy dense fog in the morning. The coastal waters forecast from Pigeon Point to Point Pinos out to 10 nautical miles. For today, south wind 5 to 10 knots, veering to southwest this afternoon. Seas 3 to 4 feet. Wave detail, northwest 3 feet at 8 seconds and south 2 feet at 14 seconds. For tonight, southwest wind around 5 knots, veering to northwest after midnight. Seas around 3 feet. Wave detail, northwest 2 feet at 9 seconds and south 2 feet at 13 seconds. Patchy dense fog. For Thursday, northwest wind around 5 knots. Seas around 3 feet. Wave detail, northwest 2 feet at 8 seconds and south 2 feet at 13 seconds. Patchy dense fog in the morning. The area forecast for the peninsula, North Bay, and East Bay. For today, partly cloudy in the morning then becoming mostly sunny. Highs around 70 at the coast to the lower 90s inland. West winds 5 to 15 miles per hour. For tonight, mostly clear until midnight then becoming partly cloudy. Lows from the 50s to lower 60s. West winds 5 to 10 miles per hour. And on Thursday, partly cloudy in the morning then becoming mostly sunny. Highs around 70 at the coast to the mid-90s inland. West winds 5 to 10 miles per hour. For Thursday night, mostly clear until midnight then becoming partly cloudy. Lows from the 50s to lower 60s. West winds 5 to 10 miles per hour. For Friday, partly cloudy in the morning then becoming sunny. Highs in the lower 70s at the coast to the upper 90s inland. West winds 5 to 10 miles per hour and on Friday night, mostly clear. Lows from the mid-50s to lower 60s Saturday through Sunday night, mostly clear. Highs from the mid-70s to lower 90s. Lows from the 50s to mid-60s Monday and Monday night, mostly clear. Highs from the upper 60s to lower 80s. Lows from the mid-50s to lower 60s Tuesday, partly cloudy. Highs from the mid-60s to lower 80s. High temperatures today and lows tonight for the selected cities, San Francisco, 70 and 57,

Francisco Airport, 76 and 59, Redwood City, 85 and 59, Oakland, 76 and 58, Fremont, 82 and 60, Concord, 91 and 59, Livermore, 93 and 59, San Rafael, 81 and 56, Santa Rosa, 85 and 49, Napa, 81 and 54, Fairfield, 88 and 59. These are the 10 a.m. Pacific Daylight Time observations for the San Francisco and Monterey Bay areas on Wednesday, August 5th. At San Francisco Airport, it was mostly sunny, temperature 64, dew point 55, relative humidity 72%, north wind at 7 miles an hour, pressure 29.94 inches and steady. At Oakland Airport, it was partly sunny, temperature 64, dew point 56, relative humidity 75%, west wind at 8 miles an hour, pressure 29.94 inches and steady. At San Jose Airport, it was mostly sunny, temperature 69, dew point 56, relative humidity 62%, calm, pressure 29.93 inches and steady. At Santa Rosa, smoke was reported, temperature 61, calm, pressure 29.95 and rising. At Concord, it was sunny, temperature 67, west wind at 10. At Livermore, it was sunny, temperature 69, west wind at 6. At Monterey, it was cloudy, temperature 59, northwest wind at 3, pressure 29.96 and rising. At Salinas, it was cloudy, temperature 61, dew point 55, relative humidity 81%, calm. Here are some observations around California and western Nevada. It was sunny, with a temperature of 72 at Sacramento, 72 at South Lake Tahoe, 79 at Blue Canyon, and 79 at Mammoth Lakes. It was mostly sunny, with a temperature of 82 at Reno, and 70 at Truckee. At Los Angeles, it was partly sunny, with a temperature of 72. At San Diego, it was cloudy, with a temperature of 73. These are the 10 a.m. Pacific Daylight Time observations for the San Francisco and Monterey Bay areas on Wednesday, August 5th. At San Francisco Airport, it was mostly sunny, temperature 64, dew point 55, relative humidity 72%, north wind at 7 miles an hour, pressure 29.94 inches and steady. At Oakland Airport, it was partly sunny, temperature 64, dew point 56, relative humidity 75%, west wind at 8 miles an hour, pressure 29.94 inches and steady. At San Jose Airport, it was mostly sunny, temperature 69, dew point 56, relative humidity 62%, calm, pressure 29.93 inches and steady. At Santa Rosa, smoke was reported, temperature 61, calm, pressure 29.95 and rising. At Concord, it was sunny, temperature 67, west wind at 10. At Livermore, it was sunny, temperature 69, west wind at 6. At Monterey, it was cloudy, temperature 59, northwest wind at 3, pressure 29.96 and rising. At Salinas, it was cloudy, temperature 61, dew point 55, relative humidity 81%, calm. Here are some observations around California and western Nevada. It was sunny, with a temperature of 72 at Sacramento, 72 at South Lake Tahoe, 79 at Blue Canyon, and 79 at Mammoth Lakes. It was mostly sunny, with a temperature of 82 at Reno, and 70 at Truckee. At Los Angeles, it was partly sunny, with a temperature of 72. At San Diego, it was cloudy, with a temperature of 73. Local temperature reports around San Francisco Bay for 10 a.m. Downtown San Francisco was 60 degrees. Oakland Museum was 62 degrees. Redwood City was 65 degrees. San Rafael was 61 degrees. The area forecast for the South Bay, including the San Jose metro area and the Santa Clara Valley. For today, mostly sunny in the morning, then becoming sunny. Highs in the upper 70s by the bay to the lower 90s inland. South winds up.

to 5 miles per hour, becoming northwest in the afternoon. For tonight, clear until midnight, then becoming partly cloudy. Lows from the mid-50s to lower 60s. Northwest winds up to 5 miles per hour. And on Thursday, partly cloudy in the morning, then becoming mostly sunny. Highs in the upper 70s by the bay, lower to mid-90s inland. Light winds, becoming west 5 to 10 miles per hour in the afternoon. For Thursday night, clear. Lows from the mid-50s to lower 60s. Northwest winds 5 to 10 miles per hour. For Friday, mostly sunny in the morning, then becoming sunny. Highs in the lower 80s by the bay, mid to upper 90s inland. Northwest winds 5 to 10 miles per hour, and on Friday night, clear. Lows from the upper 50s to mid 60s for Saturday. Mostly sunny in the morning, then becoming sunny. Highs mid 80s to 100. For Saturday night, clear. Lows from the 50s to upper 60s Sunday and Sunday night, mostly clear. Highs 80s and 90s. Lows from the 50s to mid 60s Monday through Tuesday, mostly clear. Highs from the upper 70s to lower 90s. Lows from the mid 50s to lower 60s. High temperatures today and lows tonight for the selected cities: San Jose, 85 and 60, Mountain View, 78 and 59, Morgan Hill, 91 and 58. The area forecast for the Monterey Bay and Salinas Valley for today: partly cloudy in the morning, then becoming mostly sunny. Patchy fog in the morning. A slight chance of drizzle in the morning. Highs around 70 at the coast, around 90 inland. West winds 5 to 10 miles per hour. For tonight, partly cloudy until midnight, then becoming mostly cloudy. Patchy fog. Lows in the mid-50s. West winds up to 5 miles per hour until midnight, becoming light. And on Thursday, mostly cloudy in the morning, then becoming mostly sunny. Highs in the lower 70s at the coast to the lower 90s inland. Light winds, becoming west 5 to 10 miles per hour in the afternoon. For Thursday night, mostly clear until midnight, then becoming partly cloudy. Lows in the upper 50s. West winds 5 to 10 miles per hour. For Friday, partly cloudy in the morning, then becoming mostly sunny. Highs in the mid-70s at the coast to the lower 90s inland. Light winds, becoming west 5 to 10 miles per hour in the afternoon. And on Friday night, mostly clear until midnight, then becoming partly cloudy. Lows around 60. For Saturday, partly cloudy in the morning, then becoming mostly sunny. Highs from the mid-70s to lower 90s for Saturday night, mostly clear until midnight, then becoming partly cloudy. Lows near 60. And on Sunday, partly cloudy in the morning, then becoming mostly sunny. Highs from the mid-70s to lower 90s for Sunday night, mostly clear until midnight, then becoming partly cloudy. Lows in the upper 50s for Monday. Mostly cloudy in the morning, then becoming partly cloudy. Highs from the upper 60s to mid-80s Monday night and Tuesday, partly cloudy. Patchy fog. Lows in the mid-50s. Highs from the mid-60s to lower 80s. High temperatures today and lows tonight for the selected cities: Santa Cruz, 73 and 54, Monterey, 70 and 57, Salinas, 70 and 56, Hollister, 83 and 55, King City, 90 and 57. The weather overview for the Bay Area and Central Coast: elevated fire weather threat across the interior north and east bays, and the Diablo and Santa Lucia ranges through midweek. Widespread moderate heat risk returns for the end of the work week. Critical fire weather conditions develop Friday and Saturday. The extended forecast for the Bay Area and Central Coast: Saturday and Saturday night, mostly clear. Highs 70 to 100. Lows 50 to 80. Sunday and Sunday night, mostly clear. Highs 70 to 100. Lows 50 to 70. Monday and Monday night, mostly clear. Highs 65 to 95. Lows 50 to 65. Tuesday and Tuesday night, partly cloudy. Patchy fog after midnight. Highs 65.

lows 50 to 65. Wednesday and Wednesday night, partly cloudy. High 60 to 90. Sunrise, sunset, and tidal information for the San Francisco Bay Area for Wednesday, August 5. The sunrise today, 6:16 a.m. The sunset tonight, 8:15 p.m. Tidal data at the Golden Gate for today. High tide, 5:14 a.m. at 3.90 feet. Low tide, 10:10 a.m. at 2.20 feet. High tide, 5:04 p.m. at 6.6 feet. Here are the buoy observations for 10 a.m. Pacific Daylight Time. An offshore buoy 6 winds east at 10 knots, pressure 1,021.2 millibars. An offshore buoy 59 winds north at 14 knots, water temperature 65, pressure 1,017.6 millibars. At buoy 14 near Point Arena, winds south at 12 knots, pressure 1,014.1 millibars, swell 4 feet, every 8 seconds. At buoy 13 near Bodega Bay, winds southeast at 4 knots, pressure 1,013.9 millibars. At San Francisco Bay, winds south 4 knots, water temperature 57, pressure 1,014.1 millibars, seas 3 feet, every 9 seconds. At Monterey Bay buoy, wind southeast 6 knots, water temperature 62, pressure 1,014.1 millibars, seas 4 feet, every 8 seconds. At Cape San Martin buoy, wind southeast at 2 knots, water temperature 58, pressure 1,014.8 millibars. Synopsis for the Central California coast and bays, including the Monterey Bay, Greater Farallones, and Cordell Bank National Marine Sanctuaries, light to gentle south to southwesterly breezes will persist through Thursday along with seas between 2 to 6 feet. Winds will begin to increase again out of the northwest going into Friday with building seas and hazardous conditions for small craft returning for the upcoming weekend. The marine forecast for San Pablo Bay, Suisun Bay, the West Delta, and the San Francisco Bay north of the Bay Bridge. For today, southwest wind 5 to 10 knots, rising to 10 to 15 knots this afternoon. For tonight, southwest wind 10 to 15 knots, easing to 5 to 10 knots after midnight. For Thursday, southwest wind 5 to 10 knots, rising to 10 to 15 knots in the afternoon. The marine forecast for Monterey Bay. For today, south wind around 5 knots, veering to southwest this afternoon. Seas around 3 feet this morning, then around 2 feet or less. Wave detail, northwest 2 feet at 8 seconds. A slight chance of very light drizzle early this morning. Patchy dense fog this morning. For tonight, west wind around 5 knots. Seas around 2 feet or less. Wave detail, northwest 2 feet at 8 seconds. Patchy fog. For Thursday, northwest wind around 5 knots, backing to west in the afternoon. Seas around 2 feet or less. Wave detail, northwest 2 feet at 8 seconds. Patchy dense fog in the morning. The coastal waters forecast from Pigeon Point to Point Pinos out to 10 nautical miles. For today, south wind 5 to 10 knots, veering to southwest this afternoon. Seas 3 to 4 feet. Wave detail, northwest 3 feet at 8 seconds and south 2 feet at 14 seconds. For tonight, southwest wind around 5 knots, veering to northwest after midnight. Seas around 3 feet. Wave detail, northwest 2 feet at 9 seconds and south 2 feet at 13 seconds. Patchy dense fog. For Thursday, northwest wind around 5 knots. Seas around 3 feet. Wave detail, northwest 2 feet at 8 seconds and south 2 feet at 13 seconds. Patchy dense fog in the morning. The area forecast for the peninsula, North Bay, and East Bay. For today, partly cloudy in the morning then becoming mostly sunny. Highs around 70 at the coast to the lower 90s inland. West winds 5 to 15 miles per hour. For tonight, mostly clear until midnight then becoming partly cloudy. Lows from

50s to lower 60s. West winds 5 to 10 miles per hour. And on Thursday, partly cloudy in the morning, then becoming mostly sunny. Highs around 70 at the coast to the mid-90s inland. West winds 5 to 10 miles per hour. For Thursday night, mostly clear until midnight, then becoming partly cloudy. Lows from the 50s to lower 60s. West winds 5 to 10 miles per hour. For Friday, partly cloudy in the morning, then becoming sunny. Highs in the lower 70s at the coast to the upper 90s inland. West winds 5 to 10 miles per hour, and on Friday night, mostly clear. Lows from the mid-50s to lower 60s Saturday through Sunday night, mostly clear. Highs from the mid-70s to lower 90s. Lows from the 50s to mid-60s Monday and Monday night, mostly clear. Highs from the upper 60s to lower 80s. Lows from the mid-50s to lower 60s Tuesday, partly cloudy. Highs from the mid-60s to lower 80s. High temperatures today and lows tonight for the selected cities: San Francisco, 70 and 57, San Francisco Airport, 76 and 59, Redwood City, 85 and 59, Oakland, 76 and 58, Fremont, 82 and 60, Concord, 91 and 59, Livermore, 93 and 59, San Rafael, 81 and 56, Santa Rosa, 85 and 49, Napa, 81 and 54, Fairfield, 88 and 59. 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This broadcast originates from the National Weather Service office located in Monterey, California, and serves the South Bay and Monterey Bay Area, including the cities of San Jose, Monterey, Salinas, and Santa Cruz. These are the 10 a.m. Pacific Daylight Time observations for the San Francisco and Monterey Bay areas on Wednesday, August 5th. At San Francisco Airport, it was mostly sunny, temperature 64, dew point 55, relative humidity 72%, north wind at 7 miles an hour, pressure 29.94 inches and steady. At Oakland Airport, it was partly sunny, temperature 64, dew point 56, relative humidity 75%, west wind at 8 miles an hour, pressure 29.94 inches and steady. At San Jose Airport, it was mostly sunny, temperature 69, dew point 56, relative humidity 62%, calm, pressure 29.93 inches and steady. At Santa Rosa, smoke was reported, temperature 61, calm, pressure 29.95 and rising. At Concord, it was sunny, temperature 67, west wind at 10. At Livermore, it was sunny, temperature 69, west wind at 6. At Monterey, it was cloudy, temperature 59, northwest wind at 3, pressure 29.96 and rising. At Salinas, it was cloudy, temperature 61, dew point 55, relative humidity 81%, calm. Here are some observations around California and western Nevada. It was sunny, with a temperature of 72 at Sacramento, 72 at South Lake Tahoe, 79 at Blue Canyon, and 79 at Mammoth Lakes. It was mostly sunny, with a temperature of 82 at Reno, and 70 at Truckee. At Los Angeles, it was partly sunny, with a temperature of 72. At San Diego, it was cloudy, with a temperature of 73. Local temperature reports around San Francisco Bay for 10 a.m. Downtown San Francisco was 60 degrees. Oakland Museum was 62 degrees. Redwood City was 65 degrees. San Rafael was 61 degrees. The area forecast for the South Bay, including the San Jose metro area and the Santa Clara Valley. For today, mostly sunny in the morning, then becoming sunny. Highs in the upper 70s by the bay to the lower 90s inland. South winds up to 5 miles per hour, becoming northwest in the afternoon. For tonight, clear until midnight, then becoming partly cloudy. Lows from the mid-50s to lower 60s. Northwest winds up to 5 miles per hour. And on Thursday,

partly cloudy in the morning, then becoming mostly sunny. Highs in the upper 70s by the bay, lower to mid-90s inland. Light winds, becoming west 5 to 10 miles per hour in the afternoon. For Thursday night, clear. Lows from the mid-50s to lower 60s. Northwest winds 5 to 10 miles per hour. For Friday, mostly sunny in the morning, then becoming sunny. Highs in the lower 80s by the bay, mid to upper 90s inland. Northwest winds 5 to 10 miles per hour, and on Friday night, clear. Lows from the upper 50s to mid 60s for Saturday. Mostly sunny in the morning, then becoming sunny. Highs mid 80s to 100. For Saturday night, clear. Lows from the 50s to upper 60s Sunday and Sunday night, mostly clear. Highs 80s and 90s, lows from the 50s to mid 60s Monday through Tuesday, mostly clear. Highs from the upper 70s to lower 90s, lows from the mid 50s to lower 60s. High temperatures today and lows tonight for the selected cities: San Jose, 85 and 60, Mountain View, 78 and 59, Morgan Hill, 91 and 58. The area forecast for the Monterey Bay and Salinas Valley for today: partly cloudy in the morning, then becoming mostly sunny. Patchy fog in the morning. A slight chance of drizzle in the morning. Highs around 70 at the coast and around 90 inland. West winds 5 to 10 miles per hour. For tonight, partly cloudy until midnight, then becoming mostly cloudy. Patchy fog. Lows in the mid-50s. West winds up to 5 miles per hour until midnight, becoming light. And on Thursday, mostly cloudy in the morning, then becoming mostly sunny. Highs in the lower 70s at the coast to the lower 90s inland. Light winds, becoming west 5 to 10 miles per hour in the afternoon. For Thursday night, mostly clear until midnight, then becoming partly cloudy. Lows in the upper 50s. West winds 5 to 10 miles per hour. For Friday, partly cloudy in the morning, then becoming mostly sunny. Highs in the mid-70s at the coast to the lower 90s inland. Light winds, becoming west 5 to 10 miles per hour in the afternoon. And on Friday night, mostly clear until midnight, then becoming partly cloudy. Lows around 60. For Saturday, partly cloudy in the morning, then becoming mostly sunny. Highs from the mid-70s to lower 90s for Saturday night, mostly clear until midnight, then becoming partly cloudy. Lows near 60. And on Sunday, partly cloudy in the morning, then becoming mostly sunny. Highs from the mid-70s to lower 90s for Sunday night, mostly clear until midnight, then becoming partly cloudy. Lows in the upper 50s for Monday. Mostly cloudy in the morning, then becoming partly cloudy. Highs from the upper 60s to mid-80s Monday night and Tuesday, partly cloudy. Patchy fog, lows in the mid-50s, highs from the mid-60s to lower 80s. High temperatures today and lows tonight for the selected cities: Santa Cruz, 73 and 54, Monterey, 70 and 57, Salinas, 70 and 56, Hollister, 83 and 55, King City, 90 and 57. The weather overview for the Bay Area and Central Coast: elevated fire weather threat across the interior north and east bays, and the Diablo and Santa Lucia ranges through midweek. Widespread moderate heat risk returns for the end of the work week. Critical fire weather conditions develop Friday and Saturday. The extended forecast for the Bay Area and Central turns for the end of the work week. Critical fire weather conditions develop Friday and Saturday. The extended forecast for the Bay Area and Central Coast, Friday and Friday night, mostly clear. Highs 60 to 100. Lows 50 to 75. Saturday and Saturday night, mostly clear. Highs 65 to 100. Lows 50 to 80. Sunday and Sunday night, mostly clear. Highs 65 to 100. Lows 50 to 70. Monday and Monday night, mostly clear. Highs 60 to 95. Lows 50 to 65. Tuesday, mostly sunny. Warmer. Highs 60 to 90.

Sunrise, sunset, and tidal information for the San Francisco Bay Area for Wednesday, August 5. The sunrise today, 6:16 a.m. The sunset tonight, 8:15 p.m. Tidal data at the Golden Gate for today. High tide, 5:14 a.m. at 3.90 feet. Low tide, 10:10 a.m. at 2.20 feet. High tide, 05:04 p.m. at 6.6 feet. Here are the buoy observations for 10 a.m. Pacific Daylight Time. At offshore buoy 6, winds east at 10 knots, pressure 1,021.2 millibars. At offshore buoy 59, winds north at 14 knots, water temperature 65, pressure 1,017.6 millibars. At buoy 14 near Point Arena, winds south at 12 knots, pressure 1,014.1 millibars, swell 4 feet, every 8 seconds. At buoy 13 near Bodega Bay, winds southeast at 4 knots, pressure 1,013.9 millibars. At San Francisco buoy, winds south 4 knots, water temperature 57, pressure 1,014.1 millibars, seas 3 feet, every 9 seconds. At Monterey Bay buoy, wind southeast 6 knots, water temperature 62, pressure 1,014.1 millibars, seas 4 feet, every 8 seconds. At Cape San Martin buoy, wind southeast at 2 knots, water temperature 58, pressure 1,014.8 millibars. Synopsis for the Central California coast and bays, including the Monterey Bay, Greater Farallones, and Cordell Bank National Marine Sanctuaries, light to gentle south to southwesterly breezes will persist through Thursday along with seas between 2 to 6 feet. Winds will begin to increase again out of the northwest going into Friday with building seas and hazardous conditions for small craft returning for the upcoming weekend. The marine forecast for San Pablo Bay, Suisun Bay, the West Delta, and the San Francisco Bay north of the Bay Bridge. For today, southwest wind 5 to 10 knots, rising to 10 to 15 knots this afternoon. For tonight, southwest wind 10 to 15 knots, easing to 5 to 10 knots after midnight. For Thursday, southwest wind 5 to 10 knots, rising to 10 to 15 knots in the afternoon. The marine forecast for Monterey Bay. For today, south wind around 5 knots, veering to southwest this afternoon. Seas around 3 feet this morning, then around 2 feet or less. Wave detail, northwest 2 feet at 8 seconds. A slight chance of very light drizzle early this morning. Patchy dense fog this morning. For tonight, west wind around 5 knots. Seas around 2 feet or less. Wave detail, northwest 2 feet at 8 seconds. Patchy fog. For Thursday, northwest wind around 5 knots, backing to west in the afternoon. Seas around 2 feet or less. Wave detail, northwest 2 feet at 8 seconds. Patchy dense fog in the morning. The coastal waters forecast from Pigeon Point to Point Pinos out to 10 nautical miles. For today, south wind 5 to 10 knots, veering to southwest this afternoon. Seas 3 to 4 feet. Wave detail, northwest 3 feet at 8 seconds and south 2 feet at 14 seconds. For tonight, southwest wind around 5 knots, veering to northwest after midnight. Seas around 3 feet. Wave detail, northwest 2 feet at 9 seconds and south 2 feet at 13 seconds. Patchy dense fog. For Thursday, northwest wind around 5 knots. Seas around 3 feet. Wave detail, northwest 2 feet at 8 seconds and south 2 feet at 13 seconds. Patchy dense fog in the morning. The area forecast for the peninsula, North Bay, and East Bay. For today, partly cloudy in the morning then becoming mostly sunny. Highs around 70 at the coast to the lower 90s inland. West winds 5 to 15 miles per hour. For tonight, mostly clear until midnight then becoming partly cloudy. Lows from the 50s to lower 60s. West winds 5 to 10 miles per hour. And on Thursday,
partly cloudy in the morning, then becoming mostly sunny. Highs around 70 at the coast to the mid-90s inland. West winds 5 to 10 miles per hour. For Thursday night, mostly clear until midnight, then becoming partly cloudy. Lows from the 50s to lower 60s. West winds 5 to 10 miles per hour. For Friday, partly cloudy in the morning, then becoming sunny. Highs in the lower 70s at the coast to the upper 90s inland. West winds 5 to 10 miles per hour, and on Friday night, mostly clear. Lows from the mid-50s to lower 60s Saturday through Sunday night, mostly clear. Highs from the mid-70s to lower 90s. Lows from the 50s to mid-60s Monday and Monday night, mostly clear. Highs from the upper 60s to lower 80s. Lows from the mid-50s to lower 60s Tuesday, partly cloudy. Highs from the mid-60s to lower 80s. High temperatures today and lows tonight for the selected cities: San Francisco, 70 and 57, San Francisco Airport, 76 and 59, Redwood City, 85 and 59, Oakland, 76 and 58, Fremont, 82 and 60, Concord, 91 and 59, Livermore, 93 and 59, San Rafael, 81 and 56, Santa Rosa, 85 and 49, Napa, 81 and 54, Fairfield, 88 and 59. These are the 10 a.m. Pacific Daylight Time observations for the San Francisco and Monterey Bay areas on Wednesday, August 5th. At San Francisco Airport, it was mostly sunny, temperature 64, dew point 55, relative humidity 72%, north wind at 7 miles an hour, pressure 29.94 inches and steady. At Oakland Airport, it was partly sunny, temperature 64, dew point 56, relative humidity 75%, west wind at 8 miles an hour, pressure 29.94 inches and steady. At San Jose Airport, it was mostly sunny, temperature 69, dew point 56, relative humidity 62%, calm, pressure 29.93 inches and steady. At Santa Rosa, smoke was reported, temperature 61, calm, pressure 29.95 and rising. At Concord, it was sunny, temperature 67, west wind at 10. At Livermore, it was sunny, temperature 69, west wind at 6. At Monterey, it was cloudy, temperature 59, northwest wind at 3, pressure 29.96 and rising. At Salinas, it was cloudy, temperature 61, dew point 55, relative humidity 81%, calm. Here are some observations around California and western Nevada. It was sunny, with a temperature of 72 at Sacramento, 72 at South Lake Tahoe, 79 at Blue Canyon, and 79 at Mammoth Lakes. It was mostly sunny, with a temperature of 82 at Reno, and 70 at Truckee. At Los Angeles, it was partly sunny, with a temperature of 72. At San Diego, it was cloudy, with a temperature of 73. Local temperature reports around San Francisco Bay for 10 a.m. Downtown San Francisco was 60 degrees. Oakland Museum was 62 degrees. Redwood City was 65 degrees. San Rafael was 61 degrees. The area forecast for the South Bay, including the San Jose metro area and the Santa Clara Valley. For today, mostly sunny in the morning, then becoming sunny. Highs in the upper 70s by the bay to the lower 90s inland. South winds up to 5 miles per hour, becoming northwest in the afternoon. For tonight, clear until midnight, then becoming partly cloudy. Lows from the mid-50s to lower 60s. Northwest winds up to 5 miles per hour. And on Thursday, partly cloudy in the morning, then becoming mostly sunny. Highs in the upper 70s by the bay, lower to mid-90s inland. Light winds, becoming west 5 to 10 miles per hour in the afternoon. For Thursday night, clear. Lows from the mid-50s to lower 60s. Northwest winds 5 to 10 miles per hour. For Friday, mostly sunny in the morning, then becoming sunny. Highs in the lower 80s by the bay, mid to upper 90s inland.
Northwest winds 5 to 10 miles per hour, and on Friday.

clear. Lows from the upper 50s to mid-60s for Saturday. Mostly sunny in the morning, then becoming sunny. Highs mid-80s to 100. For Saturday night, clear. Lows from the 50s to upper 60s Sunday and Sunday night, mostly clear. Highs 80s and 90s, lows from the 50s to mid-60s Monday through Tuesday, mostly clear. Highs from the upper 70s to lower 90s, lows from the mid-50s to lower 60s, high temperatures today and lows tonight for the selected cities, San Jose, 85 and 60, Mountain View, 78 and 59, Morgan Hill, 91 and 58. The area forecast for the Monterey Bay and Salinas Valley for today: partly cloudy in the morning, then becoming mostly sunny. Patchy fog in the morning. A slight chance of drizzle in the morning. Highs around 70 at the coast and around 90 inland. West winds 5 to 10 miles per hour. For tonight, partly cloudy until midnight, then becoming mostly cloudy. Patchy fog. Lows in the mid-50s. West winds up to 5 miles per hour until midnight, becoming light. And on Thursday, mostly cloudy in the morning, then becoming mostly sunny. Highs in the lower 70s at the coast to the lower 90s inland. Light winds, becoming west 5 to 10 miles per hour in the afternoon. For Thursday night, mostly clear until midnight, then becoming partly cloudy. Lows in the upper 50s. West winds 5 to 10 miles per hour. For Friday, partly cloudy in the morning, then becoming mostly sunny. Highs in the mid-70s at the coast to the lower 90s inland. Light winds, becoming west 5 to 10 miles per hour in the afternoon. And on Friday night, mostly clear until midnight, then becoming partly cloudy. Lows around 60. For Saturday, partly cloudy in the morning, then becoming mostly sunny. Highs from the mid-70s to lower 90s for Saturday night, mostly clear until midnight, then becoming partly cloudy. Lows near 60. And on Sunday, partly cloudy in the morning, then becoming mostly sunny. Highs from the mid-70s to lower 90s for Sunday night, mostly clear until midnight, then becoming partly cloudy. Lows in the upper 50s for Monday, mostly cloudy in the morning, then becoming partly cloudy. Highs from the upper 60s to mid-80s Monday night and Tuesday, partly cloudy. Patchy fog, lows in the mid-50s, highs from the mid-60s to lower 80s, high temperatures today and lows tonight for the selected cities, Santa Cruz, 73 and 54, Monterey, 70 and 57, Salinas, 70 and 56, Hollister, 83 and 55, King City, 90 and 57. The weather overview for the Bay Area and Central Coast: elevated fire weather threat across the interior north and east bays, and the Diablo and Santa Lucia ranges through midweek. Widespread moderate heat risk returns for the end of the work week. Critical fire weather conditions develop Friday and Saturday. The extended forecast for the Bay Area and Central Coast: Friday and Friday night, mostly clear. High 60 to 100. Lows 50 to 75. Saturday and Saturday night, mostly clear. Highs 65 to 100. Lows 50 to 80. Sunday and Sunday night, mostly clear. Highs 65 to 100. Lows 50 to 70. Monday and Monday night, mostly clear. Highs 60 to 95. Lows 50 to 65. Tuesday, mostly sunny. Warmer. High 60 to 90. Sunrise, sunset, and tidal information for the San Francisco Bay Area for Wednesday, August 5. The sunrise today, 6:16 a.m. The sunset tonight, 8:15 p.m. Tidal data at the Golden Gate for today. High tide, 5:14 a.m. at 3.90 feet. Low tide, 10:10 a.m. at 2.20 feet. High tide, 05:04 p.m. at 6.6 feet. Here are the buoy observations for 10 a.m. Pacific Daylight Time. An offshore buoy 6, winds east at 10 knots, pressure 1,021.2 millibars.
at offshore buoy 59, winds north at 14 knots, water temperature 65, pressure 1,017.6 millibars. At buoy 14 near Point Arena, winds south at 12 knots, pressure 1,014.1 millibars, swell 4 feet, every 8 seconds. At buoy 13 near Bodega Bay, winds southeast at 4 knots, pressure 1,013.9 millibars. At San Francisco Bay, winds south 4 knots, water temperature 57, pressure 1,014.1 millibars, seas 3 feet, every 9 seconds. At Monterey Bay buoy, winds southeast 6 knots, water temperature 62, pressure 1,014.1 millibars, seas 4 feet, every 8 seconds. At Cape San Martin buoy, winds southeast at 2 knots, water temperature 58, pressure 1,014.8 millibars. Synopsis for the Central California coast and bays, including the Monterey Bay, Greater Farallones, and Cordell Bank National Marine Sanctuaries, light to gentle south to southwesterly breezes will persist through Thursday along with seas between 2 to 6 feet. Winds will begin to increase again out of the northwest going into Friday with building seas and hazardous conditions for small craft returning for the upcoming weekend. The marine forecast for San Pablo Bay, Suisun Bay, the West Delta, and the San Francisco Bay north of the Bay Bridge. For today, southwest wind 5 to 10 knots, rising to 10 to 15 knots this afternoon. For tonight, southwest wind 10 to 15 knots, easing to 5 to 10 knots after midnight. For Thursday, southwest wind 5 to 10 knots, rising to 10 to 15 knots in the afternoon. The marine forecast for Monterey Bay. For today, south wind around 5 knots, veering to southwest this afternoon. Seas around 3 feet this morning, then around 2 feet or less. Wave detail, northwest 2 feet at 8 seconds. A slight chance of very light drizzle early this morning. Patchy dense fog this morning. For tonight, west wind around 5 knots. Seas around 2 feet or less. Wave detail, northwest 2 feet at 8 seconds. Patchy fog. For Thursday, northwest wind around 5 knots, backing to west in the afternoon. Seas around 2 feet or less. Wave detail, northwest 2 feet at 8 seconds. Patchy dense fog in the morning. The coastal waters forecast from Pigeon Point to Point Pinos out to 10 nautical miles. For today, south wind 5 to 10 knots, veering to southwest this afternoon. Seas 3 to 4 feet. Wave detail, northwest 3 feet at 8 seconds and south 2 feet at 14 seconds. For tonight, southwest wind around 5 knots, veering to northwest after midnight. Seas around 3 feet. Wave detail, northwest 2 feet at 9 seconds and south 2 feet at 13 seconds. Patchy dense fog. For Thursday, northwest wind around 5 knots. Seas around 3 feet. Wave detail, northwest 2 feet at 8 seconds and south 2 feet at 13 seconds. Patchy dense fog in the morning. The area forecast for the peninsula, North Bay, and East Bay. For today, partly cloudy in the morning then becoming mostly sunny. Highs around 70 at the coast to the lower 90s inland. West winds 5 to 15 miles per hour. For tonight, mostly clear until midnight then becoming partly cloudy. Lows from the 50s to lower 60s. West winds 5 to 10 miles per hour. And on Thursday, partly cloudy in the morning then becoming mostly sunny. Highs around 70 at the coast to the mid-90s inland. West winds 5 to 10 miles per hour. For Thursday night, mostly clear until midnight then becoming partly cloudy. Lows from the 50s to lower 60s. West winds 5 to 10 miles per hour. For Friday, partly cloudy in the morning then becoming sunny. Highs in the lower 70s at the coast to the upper 90s inland. West winds 5 to 10 miles per hour and on Friday night, mostly clear. Lows from the mid 50s to lower 60s Saturday through Sunday night, mostly clear.
Highs from the mid-70s to lower 90s. Lows from the 50s to mid-60s Monday and Monday.

night, mostly clear. Highs from the upper 60s to lower 80s, lows from the mid 50s to lower 60s Tuesday. Partly cloudy. Highs from the mid 60s to lower 80s, high temperatures today and lows tonight for the selected cities: San Francisco, 70 and 57, San Francisco Airport, 76 and 59, Redwood City, 85 and 59, Oakland, 76 and 58, Fremont, 82 and 60, Concord, 91 and 59, Livermore, 93 and 59, San Rafael, 81 and 56, Santa Rosa, 85 and 49, Napa, 81 and 54, Fairfield, 88 and 59. 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This broadcast originates from the National Weather Service office located in Monterey, California, and serves the South Bay and Monterey Bay Area, including the cities of San Jose, Monterey, Salinas, and Santa Cruz. These are the 10 a.m. Pacific Daylight Time observations for the San Francisco and Monterey Bay Areas on Wednesday, August 5th. At San Francisco Airport, it was mostly sunny, temperature 64, dew point 55, relative humidity 72%, north wind at 7 miles an hour, pressure 29.94 inches and steady. At Oakland Airport, it was partly sunny, temperature 64, dew point 56, relative humidity 75%, west wind at 8 miles an hour, pressure 29.94 inches and steady. At San Jose Airport, it was mostly sunny, temperature 69, dew point 56, relative humidity 62%, calm, pressure 29.93 inches and steady. At Santa Rosa, smoke was reported, temperature 61, calm, pressure 29.95 and rising. At Concord, it was sunny, temperature 67, west wind at 10. At Livermore, it was sunny, temperature 69, west wind at 6. At Monterey, it was cloudy, temperature 59, northwest wind at 3, pressure 29.96 and rising. At Salinas, it was cloudy, temperature 61, dew point 55, relative humidity 81%, calm. Here are some observations around California and western Nevada. It was sunny, with a temperature of 72 at Sacramento, 72 at South Lake Tahoe, 79 at Blue Canyon, and 79 at Mammoth Lakes. It was mostly sunny, with a temperature of 82 at Reno, and 70 at Truckee. At Los Angeles, it was partly sunny, with a temperature of 72. At San Diego, it was cloudy, with a temperature of 73. Local temperature reports around San Francisco Bay for 10 a.m. Downtown San Francisco was 60 degrees. Oakland Museum was 62 degrees. Redwood City was 65 degrees. San Rafael was 61 degrees. The area forecast for the South Bay, including the San Jose metro area and the Santa Clara Valley. For today, mostly sunny in the morning, then becoming sunny. Highs in the upper 70s by the bay to the lower 90s inland. South winds up to 5 miles per hour, becoming northwest in the afternoon. For tonight, clear until midnight, then becoming partly cloudy. Lows from the mid-50s to lower 60s. Northwest winds up to 5 miles per hour. And on Thursday, partly cloudy in the morning, then becoming mostly sunny. Highs in the upper 70s by the bay, lower to mid-90s inland. Light winds, becoming west 5 to 10 miles per hour in the afternoon. For Thursday night, clear. Lows from the mid-50s to lower 60s. Northwest winds 5 to 10 miles per hour. For Friday, mostly sunny in the morning, then becoming sunny. Highs in the lower 80s by the bay, mid to upper 90s inland. Northwest winds 5 to 10 miles per hour, and on Friday night, clear. Lows from the upper 50s to mid 60s for Saturday. Mostly sunny in the morning, then becoming sunny. Highs mid 80s to 100. For Saturday night, clear. Lows from the 50s to upper 60s Sunday, and Sunday night, mostly clear.

highs 80s and 90s, lows from the 50s to mid-60s Monday through Tuesday. Mostly clear. Highs from the upper 70s to lower 90s, lows from the mid-50s to lower 60s. High temperatures today and lows tonight for the selected cities. San Jose, 85 and 60. Mountain View, 78 and 59. Morgan Hill, 91 and 58. The area forecast for the Monterey Bay and Salinas Valley for today. Partly cloudy in the morning, then becoming mostly sunny. Patchy fog in the morning. A slight chance of drizzle in the morning. Highs around 70 at the coast and around 90 inland. West winds 5 to 10 miles per hour. For tonight, partly cloudy until midnight, then becoming mostly cloudy. Patchy fog. Lows in the mid-50s. West winds up to 5 miles per hour until midnight, becoming light. And on Thursday, mostly cloudy in the morning, then becoming mostly sunny. Highs in the lower

signal, weather, radio warning, alarm, and EAS signal. These signals are used to activate specially designed receivers when warnings or selected watches are issued for potentially dangerous weather situations. Tests of these receivers are normally conducted each Wednesday between the hours of 11 a.m. and 12 noon. If any warnings or watches are in effect, or threatening weather is possible, the test will be postponed until the first good weather day. Again, this has been a test of the NOAA Weather Radio Warning Alarm and EAS signal. We now return to the regular broadcast cycle. The area forecast for the Monterey Bay and Salinas Valley for today: partly cloudy in the morning, then becoming mostly sunny. Patchy fog in the morning. A slight chance of drizzle in the morning. Highs around 70 at the coast, around 90 inland. West winds 5 to 10 miles per hour. For tonight, partly cloudy until midnight, then becoming mostly cloudy. Patchy fog. Lows in the mid-50s. West winds up to 5 miles per hour until midnight, becoming light. And on Thursday, mostly cloudy in the morning, then becoming mostly sunny. Highs in the lower 70s at the coast to the lower 90s inland. Light winds, becoming west 5 to 10 miles per hour in the afternoon. For Thursday night, mostly clear until midnight, then becoming partly cloudy. Lows in the upper 50s. West winds 5 to 10 miles per hour. For Friday, partly cloudy in the morning, then becoming mostly sunny. Highs in the mid-70s at the coast to the lower 90s inland. Light winds, becoming west 5 to 10 miles per hour in the afternoon. And on Friday night, mostly clear until midnight, then becoming partly cloudy. Lows around 60. For Saturday, partly cloudy in the morning, then becoming mostly sunny. Highs from the mid-70s to lower 90s for Saturday night, mostly clear until midnight, then becoming partly cloudy. Lows near 60. And on Sunday, partly cloudy in the morning, then becoming mostly sunny. Highs from the mid-70s to lower 90s for Sunday night, mostly clear until midnight, then becoming partly cloudy. Lows in the upper 50s for Monday, mostly cloudy in the morning, then becoming partly cloudy. Highs from the upper 60s to mid-80s Monday night and Tuesday, partly cloudy. Patchy fog, lows in the mid-50s, highs from the mid-60s to lower 80s, high temperatures today and lows tonight for the selected cities: Santa Cruz, 73 and 54, Monterey, 70 and 57, Salinas, 70 and 56, Hollister, 83 and 55, King City, 90 and 57. The area forecast for the Monterey Bay and Salinas Valley for the rest of today: partly cloudy early in the afternoon, then becoming mostly sunny. Highs around 70 at the coast, around 90 inland. West winds 5 to 10 miles per hour. For tonight, partly cloudy until midnight, then becoming mostly

70s at the coast to the lower 90s inland. Light winds, becoming west 5 to 10 miles per hour in the afternoon. And on Friday night, mostly clear until midnight, then becoming partly cloudy. Lows around 60. For the Saturday, partly cloudy in the morning, then becoming mostly sunny. Highs from the mid-70s to lower 90s for Saturday night, mostly clear until midnight, then becoming partly cloudy. Lows near 60. And on Sunday, partly cloudy in the morning, then becoming mostly sunny. Highs from the mid-70s to lower 90s for the Sunday night, mostly clear until midnight, then becoming partly cloudy. Lows in the upper 50s for Monday, mostly cloudy in the morning, then becoming partly cloudy. Highs from the upper 60s to mid-80s Monday night and Tuesday, partly cloudy. Patchy fog, lows in the mid-50s, highs from the mid-60s to lower 80s, high temperatures today and lows tonight for the selected cities, Santa Cruz, 73 and 54, Monterey, 70 and 57, Salinas, 70 and 56, Hollister, 83 and 55, King City, 90 and 57. The weather overview for the Bay Area and Central Coast, elevated fire weather threat across the interior north and east bays, and the Diablo and Santa Lucia ranges through midweek. Widespread moderate heat risk returns for the end of the work week. Critical fire weather conditions develop Friday and Saturday. The extended forecast for the Bay Area and Central Coast, Friday and Friday night, mostly clear. High 60 to 100. Lows 50 to 75. Saturday and Saturday night, mostly clear. Highs 65 to 100. Lows 50 to 80. Sunday and Sunday night, mostly clear. Highs 65 to 100. Lows 50 to 70. Monday and Monday night, mostly clear. Highs 60 to 95. Lows 50 to 65. Tuesday, mostly sunny. Warmer. Highs 60 to 90. Sunrise, sunset, and tidal information for the San Francisco Bay Area for Wednesday, August 5. The sunrise today, 6:16 a.m. The sunset tonight, 8:15 p.m. Tidal data at the Golden Gate for today. High tide, 5:14 a.m. at 3.90 feet. Low tide, 10:10 a.m. at 2.20 feet. High tide, 5:04 p.m. at 6.6 feet. Here are the buoy observations for 11 a.m. Pacific Daylight Time. An offshore buoy 6 winds east at 8 knots, pressure 1,021.5 millibars. An offshore buoy 59 winds north at 16 knots, water temperature 65, pressure 1,017.7 millibars. At buoy 14 near Point Arena, winds south at 10 knots, water temperature 61, pressure 1,014.4 millibars. At buoy 13 near Bodega Bay, winds southeast at 4 knots, pressure 1,014.1 millibars. At San Francisco Bay, winds south at 2 knots, water temperature 57, pressure 1,014.2 millibars. At Monterey Bay, winds southeast at 6 knots, water temperature 62, pressure 1,014.4 millibars. At Cape San Martin Bay, winds east at 4 knots, water temperature 58, pressure 1,015.1 millibars. Synopsis for the Central California coast and bays, including the Monterey Bay, Greater Farallones, and Cordell Bank National Marine Sanctuaries, light to gentle south to southwesterly breezes will persist through Thursday along with seas between 2 to 6 feet. Winds will begin to increase again out of the northwest going into Friday with building seas and hazardous conditions for small craft returning for the upcoming weekend. The marine forecast for San Pablo Bay, Suisun Bay, the West Delta, and the San Francisco Bay north of the Bay Bridge. For today, southwest wind 5 to 10 knots, rising to 10 to 15 knots this afternoon. For tonight, southwest wind 10 to 15 knots, easing to 5 to 10 knots after midnight. For Thursday, southwest wind 5 to 10 knots, rising to 10 to 15 knots in the afternoon. The marine forecast for Monterey Bay. For today, south wind around 5 knots, veering

southwest this afternoon. Seas around 3 feet this morning, then around 2 feet or less. Wave detail, northwest 2 feet at 8 seconds. A slight chance of very light drizzle early this morning. Patchy dense fog this morning. For tonight, west wind around 5 knots. Seas around 2 feet or less. Wave detail, northwest 2 feet at 8 seconds. Patchy fog. For Thursday, northwest wind around 5 knots, backing to west in the afternoon. Seas around 2 feet or less. Wave detail, northwest 2 feet at 8 seconds. Patchy dense fog in the morning. The coastal waters forecast from Pigeon Point to Point Pinos out to 10 nautical miles. For today, south wind 5 to 10 knots, veering to southwest this afternoon. Seas 3 to 4 feet. Wave detail, northwest 3 feet at 8 seconds and south 2 feet at 14 seconds. For tonight, southwest wind around 5 knots, veering to northwest after midnight. Seas around 3 feet. Wave detail, northwest 2 feet at 9 seconds and south 2 feet at 13 seconds. Patchy dense fog. For Thursday, northwest wind around 5 knots. Seas around 3 feet. Wave detail, northwest 2 feet at 8 seconds and south 2 feet at 13 seconds. Patchy dense fog in the morning. The area forecast for the peninsula, North Bay, and East Bay. For the rest of today, partly cloudy early in the afternoon, then becoming mostly sunny. Highs around 70 at the coast to the lower 90s inland. West winds 5 to 15 miles per hour. For tonight, mostly clear until midnight, then becoming partly cloudy. Lows from the 50s to lower 60s. West winds 5 to 10 miles per hour. And on Thursday, partly cloudy in the morning, then becoming mostly sunny. Highs around 70 at the coast to the mid-90s inland. West winds 5 to 10 miles per hour. For the Thursday night, mostly clear until midnight, then becoming partly cloudy. Lows from the 50s to lower 60s. West winds 5 to 10 miles per hour. For Friday, partly cloudy in the morning, then becoming sunny. Highs in the lower 70s at the coast to the upper 90s inland. West winds 5 to 10 miles per hour, and on Friday night, mostly clear. Lows from the mid-50s to lower 60s Saturday through Sunday night, mostly clear. Highs from the mid-70s to lower 90s. Lows from the 50s to mid-60s Monday and Monday night, mostly clear. Highs from the upper 60s to lower 80s. Lows from the mid-50s to lower 60s Tuesday, partly cloudy. Highs from the mid-60s to lower 80s. High temperatures today and lows tonight for the selected cities: San Francisco, 70 and 57, San Francisco Airport, 76 and 59, Redwood City, 85 and 59, Oakland, 76 and 58, Fremont, 82 and 60, Concord, 91 and 59, Livermore, 93 and 59, San Rafael, 81 and 56, Santa Rosa, 85 and 49, Napa, 81 and 54, Fairfield, 88 and 59. These are the 11 a.m. Pacific Daylight Time observations for the San Francisco and Monterey Bay areas on Wednesday, August 5th. At San Francisco Airport, it was mostly sunny, temperature 66, dew point 56, relative humidity 70%, northeast wind at 5 miles an hour, pressure 29.94 inches and steady. At Oakland Airport, it was mostly sunny, temperature 66, dew point 56, relative humidity 70%, west wind at 9 miles an hour, pressure 29.95 inches and rising. At San Jose Airport, it was mostly sunny, temperature 71, dew point 56, relative humidity 58%, calm, pressure 29.93 inches and steady. At Santa Rosa, smoke was reported, temperature 66, southeast wind at 3, pressure 29.94 and falling. At Concord, it was sunny, temperature 71, west wind at 9. At Livermore, it was 74 degrees, dew point 56,

7 miles an hour. Pressure 29.91 inches and falling. At Monterey, it was partly sunny, temperature 60, west wind at 7, pressure 29.97 and rising. At Salinas, it was sunny, temperature 66, dew point 55, relative humidity 67%, west wind at 7. Here are some observations around California and western Nevada. It was sunny, with a temperature of 77 at Sacramento, 76 at South Lake Tahoe, 80 at Blue Canyon, and 82 at Mammoth Lakes. It was mostly sunny, with a temperature of 76 at Los Angeles, 85 at Reno, and 77 at Truckee. At San Diego, it was partly sunny, with a temperature of 74. Local temperature reports around San Francisco Bay for 11 a.m. Downtown San Francisco was 63 degrees. Oakland Museum was 63 degrees. Redwood City was 66 degrees. San Rafael was 67 degrees. The area forecast for the South Bay, including the San Jose metro area and the Santa Clara Valley. For the rest of today, sunny. Highs in the upper 70s by the bay to the lower 90s inland. Northwest winds 5 to 10 miles per hour. For tonight, clear until midnight, then becoming partly cloudy. Lows from the mid-50s to lower 60s. Northwest winds up to 5 miles per hour. And on Thursday, partly cloudy in the morning, then becoming mostly sunny. Highs in the upper 70s by the bay, lower to mid-90s inland. Light winds, becoming west 5 to 10 miles per hour in the afternoon. For the Thursday night, clear. Lows from the mid-50s to lower 60s. Northwest winds 5 to 10 miles per hour. For Friday, mostly sunny in the morning, then becoming sunny. Highs in the lower 80s by the bay, mid to upper 90s inland. Northwest winds 5 to 10 miles per hour, and on Friday night, clear. Lows from the upper 50s to mid 60s for the Saturday. Mostly sunny in the morning, then becoming sunny. Highs mid 80s to 100. For Saturday night, clear. Lows from the 50s to upper 60s Sunday and Sunday night, mostly clear. Highs 80s and 90s. Lows from the 50s to mid 60s Monday through Tuesday, mostly clear. Highs from the upper 70s to lower 90s. Lows from the mid 50s to lower 60s. High temperatures today and lows tonight for these selected cities: San Jose, 85 and 60, Mountain View, 78 and 59, Morgan Hill, 91 and 58. The area forecast for the Monterey Bay and Salinas Valley. For the rest of today, partly cloudy early in the afternoon, then becoming mostly sunny. Highs around 70 at the coast and around 90 inland. West winds 5 to 10 miles per hour. For tonight, partly cloudy until midnight, then becoming mostly cloudy. Patchy fog. Lows in the mid-50s. West winds up to 5 miles per hour until midnight, becoming light. And on Thursday, mostly cloudy in the morning, then becoming mostly sunny. Highs in the lower 70s at the coast to the lower 90s inland. Light winds, becoming west 5 to 10 miles per hour in the afternoon. For the Thursday night, mostly clear until midnight, then becoming partly cloudy. Lows in the upper 50s. West winds 5 to 10 miles per hour. For Friday, partly cloudy in the morning, then becoming mostly sunny. Highs in the mid-70s at the coast to the lower 90s inland. Light winds, becoming west 5 to 10 miles per hour in the afternoon. And on Friday night, mostly clear until midnight, then becoming partly cloudy. Lows around 60. For the Saturday, partly cloudy in the morning, then becoming mostly sunny. Highs from the mid-70s to lower 90s for Saturday night, mostly clear until midnight, then becoming partly cloudy. Lows near 60. And on Sunday, partly cloudy in the morning, then becoming mostly sunny. Highs from the mid-70s to lower 90s for the Sunday night, mostly clear until midnight, then becoming partly cloudy. Lows in the upper 50s for Monday, mostly cloudy in the morning, then becoming partly cloudy.

upper 60s to mid-80s Monday night and Tuesday, partly cloudy. Patchy fog, lows in the mid-50s, highs from the mid-60s to lower 80s, high temperatures today and lows tonight for the selected cities, Santa Cruz, 73 and 54, Monterey, 70 and 57, Salinas, 70 and 56, Hollister, 83 and 55, King City, 90 and 57. The weather overview for the Bay Area and Central Coast, elevated fire weather threat across the interior north and east bays, and the Diablo and Santa Lucia ranges through midweek. Widespread moderate heat risk returns for the end of the work week. Critical fire weather conditions develop Friday and Saturday. The extended forecast for the Bay Area and Central Coast, Friday and Friday night, mostly clear. High 60 to 100. Lows 50 to 75. Saturday and Saturday night, mostly clear. Highs 65 to 100. Lows 50 to 80. Sunday and Sunday night, mostly clear. Highs 65 to 100. Lows 50 to 70. Monday and Monday night, mostly clear. Highs 60 to 95. Lows 50 to 65. Tuesday, mostly sunny. Warmer. High 60 to 90. Sunrise, sunset, and tidal information for the San Francisco Bay Area for Wednesday, August 5. The sunrise today, 6:16 a.m. The sunset tonight, 8:15 p.m. Tidal data at the Golden Gate for today. High tide, 5:14 a.m. at 3.90 feet. Low tide, 10:10 a.m. at 2.20 feet. High tide, 05:04 p.m. at 6.6 feet. Here are the buoy observations for 11 a.m. Pacific Daylight Time. An offshore buoy 6 winds east at 6 knots, pressure 1,021.5 millibars. An offshore buoy 59 winds north at 14 knots, water temperature 65, pressure 1,017.8 millibars. At buoy 14 near Point Arena, wind south at 10 knots, water temperature 61, pressure 1,014.4 millibars. At buoy 13 near Bodega Bay, wind southeast at 4 knots, pressure 1,014.1 millibars. At San Francisco Bay, wind south at 2 knots, water temperature 57, pressure 1,014.2 millibars. At Monterey Bay, wind southeast at 6 knots, water temperature 62, pressure 1,014.4 millibars. At Cape San Martin Bay, winds east at 4 knots, water temperature 58, pressure 1,015.1 millibars. Synopsis for the Central California coast and bays, including the Monterey Bay, Greater Farallones, and Cordell Bank National Marine Sanctuaries, light to gentle south to southwesterly breezes will persist through Thursday along with seas between 2 to 6 feet. Winds will begin to increase again out of the northwest going into Friday with building seas and hazardous conditions for small craft returning for the upcoming weekend. The marine forecast for San Pablo Bay, Suisun Bay, the West Delta, and the San Francisco Bay north of the Bay Bridge. For today, southwest wind 5 to 10 knots, rising to 10 to 15 knots this afternoon. For tonight, southwest wind 10 to 15 knots, easing to 5 to 10 knots after midnight. For Thursday, southwest wind 5 to 10 knots, rising to 10 to 15 knots in the afternoon. The marine forecast for Monterey Bay. For today, south wind around 5 knots, veering to southwest this afternoon. Seas around 3 feet this morning, then around 2 feet or less. Wave detail, northwest 2 feet at 8 seconds. A slight chance of very light drizzle early this morning. Patchy dense fog this morning. For tonight, west wind around 5 knots. Seas around 2 feet or less. Wave detail, northwest 2 feet at 8 seconds. Patchy fog. For Thursday, northwest wind around 5 knots, backing to west in the afternoon. Seas around 2 feet or less. Wave detail, northwest 2 feet at 8 seconds. Patchy dense fog in the morning. The coastal waters forecast from Pigeon Point to Point

windows out to 10 nautical miles. For today, south wind 5 to 10 knots, veering to southwest this afternoon. Seas 3 to 4 feet. Wave detail, northwest 3 feet at 8 seconds and south 2 feet at 14 seconds. For tonight, southwest wind around 5 knots, veering to northwest after midnight. Seas around 3 feet. Wave detail, northwest 2 feet at 9 seconds and south 2 feet at 13 seconds. Patchy dense fog. For Thursday, northwest wind around 5 knots. Seas around 3 feet. Wave detail, northwest 2 feet at 8 seconds and south 2 feet at 13 seconds. Patchy dense fog in the morning. 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This broadcast originates from the National Weather Service office located in Monterey, California, and serves the South Bay and Monterey Bay Area, including the cities of San Jose, Monterey, Salinas, and Santa Cruz. The area forecast for the Peninsula, North Bay, and East Bay. For the rest of today, partly cloudy early in the afternoon, then becoming mostly sunny. Highs around 70 at the coast to the lower 90s inland. West winds 5 to 15 miles per hour. For tonight, mostly clear until midnight, then becoming partly cloudy. Lows from the 50s to lower 60s. West winds 5 to 10 miles per hour. And on Thursday, partly cloudy in the morning, then becoming mostly sunny. Highs around 70 at the coast to the mid-90s inland. West winds 5 to 10 miles per hour. For the Thursday night, mostly clear until midnight, then becoming partly cloudy. Lows from the 50s to lower 60s. West winds 5 to 10 miles per hour. For Friday, partly cloudy in the morning, then becoming sunny. Highs in the lower 70s at the coast to the upper 90s inland. West winds 5 to 10 miles per hour, and on Friday night, mostly clear. Lows from the mid-50s to lower 60s Saturday through Sunday night, mostly clear. Highs from the mid-70s to lower 90s. Lows from the 50s to mid-60s Monday and Monday night, mostly clear. Highs from the upper 60s to lower 80s. Lows from the mid-50s to lower 60s Tuesday, partly cloudy. Highs from the mid-60s to lower 80s. High temperatures today and lows tonight for the selected cities: San Francisco, 70 and 57, San Francisco Airport, 76 and 59, Redwood City, 85 and 59, Oakland, 76 and 58, Fremont, 82 and 60, Concord, 91 and 59, Livermore, 93 and 59, San Rafael, 81 and 56, Santa Rosa, 85 and 49, Napa, 81 and 54, Fairfield, 88 and 59. These are the 11 a.m. Pacific Daylight Time observations for the San Francisco and Monterey Bay areas on Wednesday, August 5th. At San Francisco Airport, it was mostly sunny, temperature 66, dew point 56, relative humidity 70%, northeast wind at 5 miles an hour, pressure 29.94 inches and steady. At Oakland Airport, it was mostly sunny, temperature 66, dew point 56, relative humidity 70%, west wind at 9 miles an hour, pressure 29.95 inches and rising. At San Jose Airport, it was mostly sunny, temperature 71, dew point 56, relative humidity 58%, calm, pressure 29.93 inches and steady. At Santa Rosa, smoke was reported, temperature 66, southeast wind at 3, pressure 29.94 and falling. At Concord, it was sunny, temperature 71, west wind at 9. At Livermore, it was 74 degrees, dew point 56. Winds northwest at 7 miles an hour, pressure 29.91 inches and falling. At Monterey, it was partly sunny, temperature 60, west wind at 7, pressure 29.97 and rising. At Salinas, it was sunny, temperature 66, dew point 55, relative humidity 60.

67%, west wind at 7. Here are some observations around California and western Nevada. It was sunny, with a temperature of 77 at Sacramento, 76 at South Lake Tahoe, 80 at Blue Canyon, and 82 at Mammoth Lakes. It was mostly sunny, with a temperature of 76 at Los Angeles, 85 at Reno, and 77 at Truckee. At San Diego, it was partly sunny, with a temperature of 74. Local temperature reports around San Francisco Bay for 11 a.m. Downtown San Francisco was 63 degrees. Oakland Museum was 63 degrees. Redwood City was 66 degrees. San Rafael was 67 degrees. The area forecast for the South Bay, including the San Jose metro area and the Santa Clara Valley. For the rest of today, sunny. Highs in the upper 70s by the bay to the lower 90s inland. Northwest winds 5 to 10 miles per hour. For tonight, clear until midnight, then becoming partly cloudy. Lows from the mid-50s to lower 60s. Northwest winds up to 5 miles per hour. And on Thursday, partly cloudy in the morning, then becoming mostly sunny. Highs in the upper 70s by the bay, lower to mid-90s inland. Light winds, becoming west 5 to 10 miles per hour in the afternoon. For the Thursday night, clear. Lows from the mid-50s to lower 60s. Northwest winds 5 to 10 miles per hour. For Friday, mostly sunny in the morning, then becoming sunny. Highs in the lower 80s by the bay, mid to upper 90s inland. Northwest winds 5 to 10 miles per hour, and on Friday night, clear. Lows from the upper 50s to mid 60s for the Saturday. Mostly sunny in the morning, then becoming sunny. Highs mid 80s to 100. For Saturday night, clear. Lows from the 50s to upper 60s Sunday and Sunday night, mostly clear. Highs 80s and 90s, lows from the 50s to mid 60s Monday through Tuesday. Mostly clear. Highs from the upper 70s to lower 90s, lows from the mid 50s to lower 60s. High temperatures today and lows tonight for the selected cities: San Jose, 85 and 60, Mountain View, 78 and 59, Morgan Hill, 91 and 58. The area forecast for the Monterey Bay and Salinas Valley. For the rest of today, partly cloudy early in the afternoon, then becoming mostly sunny. Highs around 70 at the coast, around 90 inland. West winds 5 to 10 miles per hour. For tonight, partly cloudy until midnight, then becoming mostly cloudy. Patchy fog. Lows in the mid-50s. West winds up to 5 miles per hour until midnight, becoming light. And on Thursday, mostly cloudy in the morning, then becoming mostly sunny. Highs in the lower 70s at the coast to the lower 90s inland. Light winds, becoming west 5 to 10 miles per hour in the afternoon. For the Thursday night, mostly clear until midnight, then becoming partly cloudy. Low 90s inland. Light winds, becoming west 5 to 10 miles per hour in the afternoon. For the Thursday night, mostly clear until midnight, then becoming partly cloudy. Lows in the upper 50s. West winds 5 to 10 miles per hour. For Friday, partly cloudy in the morning, then becoming mostly sunny. Highs in the mid-70s at the coast to the lower 90s inland. Light winds, becoming west 5 to 10 miles per hour in the afternoon. And on Friday night, mostly clear until midnight, then becoming partly cloudy. Lows around 60. For the Saturday, partly cloudy in the morning, then becoming mostly sunny. Highs from the mid-70s to lower 90s for Saturday night, mostly clear until midnight, then becoming partly cloudy. Lows near 60. And on Sunday, partly cloudy in the morning, then becoming mostly sunny. Highs from the mid-70s to lower 90s for the Sunday night, mostly clear until midnight, then becoming partly cloudy. Lows in the upper 50s for Monday, mostly cloudy in the morning, then becoming partly cloudy. Highs from the upper 60s to mid-80s Monday night and Tuesday, partly cloudy. Patchy fog. Lows in the mid-50s, highs from the mid-60s to lower 80s, high temperature.

today and lows tonight for the selected cities: Santa Cruz, 73 and 54, Monterey, 70 and 57, Salinas, 70 and 56, Hollister, 83 and 55, King City, 90 and 57. The weather overview for the Bay Area and Central Coast: elevated fire weather threat across the interior north and east bays, and the Diablo and Santa Lucia ranges through midweek. Widespread moderate heat risk returns for the end of the work week. Critical fire weather conditions develop Friday and Saturday. The extended forecast for the Bay Area and Central Coast: Friday and Friday night, mostly clear. High 60 to 100. Lows 50 to 75. Saturday and Saturday night, mostly clear. High 65 to 100. Lows 50 to 80. Sunday and Sunday night, mostly clear. High 65 to 100. Lows 50 to 70. Monday and Monday night, mostly clear. High 60 to 95. Lows 50 to 65. Tuesday, mostly sunny. Warmer. High 60 to 90. Sunrise, sunset, and tidal information for the San Francisco Bay Area for Wednesday, August 5. The sunrise today, 6:16 a.m. The sunset tonight, 8:15 p.m. Tidal data at the Golden Gate for today. High tide, 5:14 a.m. at 3.90 feet. Low tide, 10:10 a.m. at 2.20 feet. High tide, 05:04 p.m. at 6.6 feet. Here are the buoy observations for 11 a.m. Pacific Daylight Time. An offshore buoy 6 winds east at 6 knots, pressure 1,021.5 millibars. An offshore buoy 59 winds north at 14 knots, water temperature 65, pressure 1,017.8 millibars. At buoy 14 near Point Arena, winds south at 10 knots, water temperature 61, pressure 1,014.4 millibars. At buoy 13 near Bodega Bay, winds southeast at 4 knots, pressure 1,014.1 millibars. At San Francisco Bay, winds south at 2 knots, water temperature 57, pressure 1,014.2 millibars. At Monterey Bay, winds southeast at 6 knots, water temperature 62, pressure 1,014.4 millibars. At Cape San Martin Bay, winds east at 4 knots, water temperature 58, pressure 1,015.1 millibars. Synopsis for the Central California coast and bays, including the Monterey Bay, Greater Farallones, and Cordell Bank National Marine Sanctuaries: light to gentle south to southwesterly breezes will persist through Thursday, along with seas between 2 to 6 feet. Winds will begin to increase again out of the northwest going into Friday, with building seas and hazardous conditions for small craft returning for the upcoming weekend. The marine forecast for San Pablo Bay, Suisun Bay, the West Delta, and the San Francisco Bay north of the Bay Bridge. For today, southwest wind 5 to 10 knots, rising to 10 to 15 knots this afternoon. For tonight, southwest wind 10 to 15 knots, easing to 5 to 10 knots after midnight. For Thursday, southwest wind 5 to 10 knots, rising to 10 to 15 knots in the afternoon. The marine forecast for Monterey Bay. For today, south wind around 5 knots, veering to southwest this afternoon. Seas around 3 feet this morning, then around 2 feet or less. Wave detail, northwest 2 feet at 8 seconds. A slight chance of very light drizzle early this morning. Patchy dense fog this morning. For tonight, west wind around 5 knots. Seas around 2 feet or less. Wave detail, northwest 2 feet at 8 seconds. Patchy fog. For Thursday, northwest wind around 5 knots, backing to west in the afternoon. Seas around 2 feet or less. Wave detail, northwest 2 feet at 8 seconds. Patchy dense fog in the morning. The coastal waters forecast from Pigeon Point to Point Pinos out to 10 nautical miles. For today, south wind 5 to 10 knots, veering to southwest this afternoon.
seas 3 to 4 feet. Wave detail, northwest 3 feet at 8 seconds and south 2 feet at 14 seconds. For tonight, southwest wind around 5 knots, veering to northwest after midnight. Seas around 3 feet. Wave detail, northwest 2 feet at 9 seconds and south 2 feet at 13 seconds. Patchy dense fog. For Thursday, northwest wind around 5 knots. Seas around 3 feet. Wave detail, northwest 2 feet at 8 seconds and south 2 feet at 13 seconds. Patchy dense fog in the morning. The area forecast for the peninsula, North Bay, and East Bay. For the rest of today, partly cloudy early in the afternoon, then becoming mostly sunny. Highs around 70 at the coast to the lower 90s inland. West winds 5 to 15 miles per hour. For tonight, mostly clear until midnight, then becoming partly cloudy. Lows from the 50s to lower 60s. West winds 5 to 10 miles per hour. And on Thursday, partly cloudy in the morning, then becoming mostly sunny. Highs around 70 at the coast to the mid-90s inland. West winds 5 to 10 miles per hour. For the Thursday night, mostly clear until midnight, then becoming partly cloudy. Lows from the 50s to lower 60s. West winds 5 to 10 miles per hour. For Friday, partly cloudy in the morning, then becoming sunny. Highs in the lower 70s at the coast to the upper 90s inland. West winds 5 to 10 miles per hour, and on Friday night, mostly clear. Lows from the mid-50s to lower 60s Saturday through Sunday night, mostly clear. Highs from the mid-70s to lower 90s. Lows from the 50s to mid-60s Monday and Monday night, mostly clear. Highs from the upper 60s to lower 80s. Lows from the mid-50s to lower 60s Tuesday, partly cloudy. Highs from the mid-60s to lower 80s. High temperatures today and lows tonight for the selected cities: San Francisco, 70 and 57, San Francisco Airport, 76 and 59, Redwood City, 85 and 59, Oakland, 76 and 58, Fremont, 82 and 60, Concord, 91 and 59, Livermore, 93 and 59, San Rafael, 81 and 56, Santa Rosa, 85 and 49, Napa, 81 and 54, Fairfield, 88 and 59. These are the 11 a.m. Pacific Daylight Time observations for the San Francisco and Monterey Bay areas on Wednesday, August 5th. At San Francisco Airport, it was mostly sunny, temperature 66, dew point 56, relative humidity 70%, northeast wind at 5 miles an hour, pressure 29.94 inches and steady. At Oakland Airport, it was mostly sunny, temperature 66, dew point 56, relative humidity 70%, west wind at 9 miles an hour, pressure 29.95 inches and rising. At San Jose Airport, it was mostly sunny, temperature 71, dew point 56, relative humidity 58%, calm, pressure 29.93 inches and steady. At Santa Rosa, smoke was reported, temperature 66, southeast wind at 3, pressure 29.94 and falling. At Concord, it was sunny, temperature 71, west wind at 9. At Livermore, it was 74 degrees, dew point 56. Winds northwest at 7 miles an hour. Pressure 29.91 inches and falling. At Monterey, it was partly sunny, temperature 60, west wind at 7, pressure 29.97 and rising. At Salinas, it was sunny, temperature 66, dew point 55, relative humidity 67%, west wind at 7. Here are some observations around California and western Nevada. It was sunny, with a temperature of 77 at Sacramento, 76 at South Lake Tahoe, 80 at Blue Canyon, and 82 at Mammoth Lakes. It was mostly sunny, with a temperature of 76 at Los Angeles, 85 at Reno, and 77 at Truckee. At San Diego, it was partly sunny, with a temperature of 74. Local temperature reports around San Francisco Bay for 11 a.m.

downtown San Francisco was 63 degrees. Oakland Museum was 63 degrees. Redwood City was 66 degrees. San Rafael was 67 degrees. The area forecast for the South Bay, including the San Jose metro area and the Santa Clara Valley. For the rest of today, sunny. Highs in the upper 70s by the bay to the lower 90s inland. Northwest winds 5 to 10 miles per hour. For tonight, clear until midnight, then becoming partly cloudy. Lows from the mid-50s to lower 60s. Northwest winds up to 5 miles per hour. And on Thursday, partly cloudy in the morning, then becoming mostly sunny. Highs in the upper 70s by the bay, lower to mid-90s inland. Light winds, becoming west 5 to 10 miles per hour in the afternoon. For the Thursday night, clear. Lows from the mid-50s to lower 60s. Northwest winds 5 to 10 miles per hour. For Friday, mostly sunny in the morning, then becoming sunny. Highs in the lower 80s by the bay, mid to upper 90s inland. Northwest winds 5 to 10 miles per hour, and on Friday night, clear. Lows from the upper 50s to mid 60s for the Saturday. Mostly sunny in the morning, then becoming sunny. Highs mid 80s to 100. For Saturday night, clear. Lows from the 50s to upper 60s Sunday and Sunday night, mostly clear. Highs 80s and 90s, lows from the 50s to mid 60s Monday through Tuesday, mostly clear. Highs from the upper 70s to lower 90s, lows from the mid 50s to lower 60s, high temperatures today and lows tonight for the selected cities, San Jose, 85 and 60, Mountain View, 78 and 59, Morgan Hill, 91 and 58. The area forecast for the Monterey Bay and Salinas Valley. For the rest of today, partly cloudy early in the afternoon, then becoming mostly sunny. Highs around 70 at the coast and around 90 inland. West winds 5 to 10 miles per hour. For tonight, partly cloudy until midnight, then becoming mostly cloudy. Patchy fog. Lows in the mid-50s. West winds up to 5 miles per hour until midnight, becoming light. And on Thursday, mostly cloudy in the morning, then becoming mostly sunny. Highs in the lower 70s at the coast to the lower 90s inland. Light winds, becoming west 5 to 10 miles per hour in the afternoon. For the Thursday night, mostly clear until midnight, then becoming partly cloudy. Lows in the upper 50s. West winds 5 to 10 miles per hour. For Friday, partly cloudy in the morning, then becoming mostly sunny. Highs in the mid-70s at the coast to the lower 90s inland. Light winds, becoming west 5 to 10 miles per hour in the afternoon. And on Friday night, mostly clear until midnight, then becoming partly cloudy. Lows around 60. For the Saturday, partly cloudy in the morning, then becoming mostly sunny. Highs from the mid-70s to lower 90s for Saturday night, mostly clear until midnight, then becoming partly cloudy. Lows near 60. And on Sunday, partly cloudy in the morning, then becoming mostly sunny. Highs from the mid-70s to lower 90s for the Sunday night, mostly clear until midnight, then becoming partly cloudy. Lows in the upper 50s for Monday, mostly cloudy in the morning, then becoming partly cloudy. Highs from the upper 60s to mid-80s Monday night and Tuesday, partly cloudy. Patchy fog, lows in the mid-50s, highs from the mid-60s to lower 80s, high temperatures today and lows tonight for the selected cities, Santa Cruz, 73 and 54, Monterey, 70 and 57, Salinas, 70 and 56, Hollister, 83 and 55, King City, 90 and 57. The weather overview for the Bay Area and Central Coast, elevated fire weather threat across the interior North and East Bays, and the Diablo and Santa Lucia ranges through midweek. Widespread moderate heat risk returns for the end of the work week. Critical fire weather conditions develop Friday and Saturday. The extended forecast for the Bay Area and Central Coast, Friday and Friday night, mostly clear. High 60 to 100. Lows 50 to 75.
Saturday and Saturday night, mostly clear. Highs 65 to 100. Lows 50 to 80. Sunday and Sunday night, mostly clear. Highs 65 to 100. Lows 50 to 70. Monday and Monday night, mostly clear. High 60 to 95. Lows 50 to 65. Tuesday, mostly sunny. Warmer. High 60 to 90. Sunrise, sunset, and tidal information for the San Francisco Bay Area for Wednesday, August 5. The sunrise today, 6:16 a.m. The sunset tonight, 8:15 p.m. Tidal data at the Golden Gate for today. High tide, 5:14 a.m. at 3.90 feet. Low tide, 10:10 a.m. at 2.20 feet. High tide, 5:04 p.m. at 6.6 feet. Here are the buoy observations for 11 a.m. Pacific Daylight Time. An offshore buoy 6 winds east at 6 knots, pressure 1,021.5 millibars. An offshore buoy 59 winds north at 14 knots, water temperature 65, pressure 1,017.8 millibars. At buoy 14 near Point Arena, winds south at 10 knots, water temperature 61, pressure 1,014.4 millibars. At buoy 13 near Bodega Bay, winds southeast at 4 knots, pressure 1,014.1 millibars. At San Francisco Bay, winds south at 2 knots, water temperature 57, pressure 1,014.2 millibars. At Monterey Bay, winds southeast at 6 knots, water temperature 62, pressure 1,014.4 millibars. At Cape San Martin Bay, winds east at 4 knots, water temperature 58, pressure 1,015.1 millibars. Synopsis for the Central California Coast and Bays, including the Monterey Bay, Greater Farallones, and Cordell Bank National Marine Sanctuaries, light to gentle south to southwesterly breezes will persist through Thursday along with seas between 2 to 6 feet. Winds will begin to increase again out of the northwest going into Friday with building seas and hazardous conditions for small craft returning for the upcoming weekend. The marine forecast for San Pablo Bay, Suisun Bay, the West Delta, and the San Francisco Bay north of the Bay Bridge. For today, southwest wind 5 to 10 knots, rising to 10 to 15 knots this afternoon. For tonight, southwest wind 10 to 15 knots, easing to 5 to 10 knots after midnight. For Thursday, southwest wind 5 to 10 knots, rising to 10 to 15 knots in the afternoon. The marine forecast for Monterey Bay. For today, south wind around 5 knots, veering to southwest this afternoon. Seas around 3 feet this morning, then around 2 feet or less. Wave detail, northwest 2 feet at 8 seconds. A slight chance of very light drizzle early this morning. Patchy dense fog this morning. For tonight, west wind around 5 knots. Seas around 2 feet or less. Wave detail, northwest 2 feet at 8 seconds. Patchy fog. For Thursday, northwest wind around 5 knots, backing to west in the afternoon. Seas around 2 feet or less. Wave detail, northwest 2 feet at 8 seconds. Patchy dense fog in the morning. The coastal waters forecast from Pigeon Point to Point Pinos out to 10 nautical miles. For today, south wind 5 to 10 knots, veering to southwest this afternoon. Seas 3 to 4 feet. Wave detail, northwest 3 feet at 8 seconds and south 2 feet at 14 seconds. For tonight, southwest wind around 5 knots, veering to northwest after midnight. Seas around 3 feet. Wave detail, northwest 2 feet at 9 seconds and south 2 feet at 13 seconds. Patchy dense fog. For Thursday, northwest wind around 5 knots. Seas around 3 feet. Wave detail, northwest 2 feet at 8 seconds and south 2 feet at 13 seconds. Patchy dense fog in the morning. 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

1.55 megahertz from atop McQueen's Ridge. This broadcast originates from the National Weather Service office located in Monterey, California, and serves the South Bay and Monterey Bay Area, including the cities of San Jose, Monterey, Salinas, and Santa Cruz. The area forecast for the peninsula, North Bay, and East Bay. For the rest of today, partly cloudy early in the afternoon, then becoming mostly sunny. Highs around 70 at the coast to the lower 90s inland. West winds 5 to 15 miles per hour. For tonight, mostly clear until midnight, then becoming partly cloudy. Lows from the 50s to lower 60s. West winds 5 to 10 miles per hour. And on Thursday, partly cloudy in the morning, then becoming mostly sunny. Highs around 70 at the coast to the mid-90s inland. West winds 5 to 10 miles per hour. For the Thursday night, mostly clear until midnight, then becoming partly cloudy. Lows from the 50s to lower 60s. West winds 5 to 10 miles per hour. For Friday, partly cloudy in the morning, then becoming sunny. Highs in the lower 70s at the coast to the upper 90s inland. West winds 5 to 10 miles per hour, and on Friday night, mostly clear. Lows from the mid-50s to lower 60s Saturday through Sunday night, mostly clear. Highs from the mid-70s to lower 90s. Lows from the 50s to mid-60s Monday and Monday night, mostly clear. Highs from the upper 60s to lower 80s. Lows from the mid-50s to lower 60s Tuesday, partly cloudy. Highs from the mid-60s to lower 80s. High temperatures today and lows tonight for the selected cities: San Francisco, 70 and 57, San Francisco Airport, 76 and 59, Redwood City, 85 and 59, Oakland, 76 and 58, Fremont, 82 and 60, Concord, 91 and 59, Livermore, 93 and 59, San Rafael, 81 and 56, Santa Rosa, 85 and 49, Napa, 81 and 54, Fairfield, 88 and 59. These are the 11 a.m. Pacific Daylight Time observations for the San Francisco and Monterey Bay areas on Wednesday, August 5th. At San Francisco Airport, it was mostly sunny, temperature 66, dew point 56, relative humidity 70%, northeast wind at 5 miles an hour, pressure 29.94 inches and steady. At Oakland Airport, it was mostly sunny, temperature 66, dew point 56, relative humidity 70%, west wind at 9 miles an hour, pressure 29.95 inches and rising. At San Jose Airport, it was mostly sunny, temperature 71, dew point 56, relative humidity 58%, calm, pressure 29.93 inches and steady. At Santa Rosa, smoke was reported, temperature 66, southeast wind at 3, pressure 29.94 and falling. At Concord, it was sunny, temperature 71, west wind at 9. At Livermore, it was 74 degrees, dew point 56, winds northwest at 7 miles an hour, pressure 29.91 inches and falling. At Monterey, it was partly sunny, temperature 60, west wind at 7, pressure 29.97 and rising. At Salinas, it was sunny, temperature 66, dew point 55, relative humidity 67%, west wind at 7. Here are some observations around California and western Nevada. It was sunny, with a temperature of 77 at Sacramento, 76 at South Lake Tahoe, 80 at Blue Canyon, and 82 at Mammoth Lakes. It was mostly sunny, with a temperature of 76 at Los Angeles, 85 at Reno, and 77 at Truckee. At San Diego, it was partly sunny, with a temperature of 74. Local temperature reports around San Francisco Bay for 11 a.m. Downtown San Francisco was 63 degrees. Oakland Museum was 63 degrees. Redwood City was 66 degrees. San Rafael was 67 degrees. The area forecast for the South Bay, including the San Jose metro area and the Santa Clara Valley. For the rest of today,

sunny. Highs in the upper 70s by the bay to the lower 90s inland. Northwest winds 5 to 10 miles per hour. For tonight, clear until midnight, then becoming partly cloudy. Lows from the mid-50s to lower 60s. Northwest winds up to 5 miles per hour. And on Thursday, partly cloudy in the morning, then becoming mostly sunny. Highs in the upper 70s by the bay, lower to mid-90s inland. Light winds, becoming west 5 to 10 miles per hour in the afternoon. For the Thursday night, clear. Lows from the mid-50s to lower 60s. Northwest winds 5 to 10 miles per hour. For Friday, mostly sunny in the morning, then becoming sunny. Highs in the lower 80s by the bay, mid to upper 90s inland. Northwest winds 5 to 10 miles per hour, and on Friday night, clear. Lows from the upper 50s to mid 60s for the Saturday. Mostly sunny in the morning, then becoming sunny. Highs mid 80s to 100. For Saturday night, clear. Lows from the 50s to upper 60s Sunday and Sunday night, mostly clear. Highs 80s and 90s, lows from the 50s to mid 60s Monday through Tuesday, mostly clear. Highs from the upper 70s to lower 90s, lows from the mid 50s to lower 60s, high temperatures today and lows tonight for the selected cities: San Jose, 85 and 60, Mountain View, 78 and 59, Morgan Hill, 91 and 58. The area forecast for the Monterey Bay and Salinas Valley. For the rest of today, partly cloudy early in the afternoon, then becoming mostly sunny. Highs around 70 at the coast, around 90 inland. West winds 5 to 10 miles per hour. For tonight, partly cloudy until midnight, then becoming mostly cloudy. Patchy fog. Lows in the mid-50s. West winds up to 5 miles per hour until midnight, becoming light. And on Thursday, mostly cloudy in the morning, then becoming mostly sunny. Highs in the lower 70s at the coast to the lower 90s inland. Light winds, becoming west 5 to 10 miles per hour in the afternoon. For the Thursday night, mostly clear until midnight, then becoming partly cloudy. Lows in the upper 50s. West winds 5 to 10 miles per hour. For Friday, partly cloudy in the morning, then becoming mostly sunny. Highs in the mid-70s at the coast to the lower 90s inland. Light winds, becoming west 5 to 10 miles per hour in the afternoon. And on Friday night, mostly clear until midnight, then becoming partly cloudy. Lows around 60. For the Saturday, partly cloudy in the morning, then becoming mostly sunny. Highs from the mid-70s to lower 90s for Saturday night, mostly clear until midnight, then becoming partly cloudy. Lows near 60. And on Sunday, partly cloudy in the morning, then becoming mostly sunny. Highs from the mid-70s to lower 90s for the Sunday night, mostly clear until midnight, then becoming partly cloudy. Lows in the upper 50s for Monday, mostly cloudy in the morning, then becoming partly cloudy. Highs from the upper 60s to mid-80s Monday night and Tuesday, partly cloudy. Patchy fog, lows in the mid-50s, highs from the mid-60s to lower 80s, high temperatures today and lows tonight for the selected cities: Santa Cruz, 73 and 54, Monterey, 70 and 57, Salinas, 70 and 56, Hollister, 83 and 55, King City, 90 and 57. The weather overview for the Bay Area and Central Coast: elevated fire weather threat across the interior north and east bays, and the Diablo and Santa Lucia ranges through midweek. Widespread moderate heat risk returns for the end of the work week. Critical fire weather conditions develop Friday and Saturday. The extended forecast for the Bay Area and Central Coast: Friday and Friday night, mostly clear. High 60 to 100. Lows 50 to 75. Saturday and Saturday night, mostly clear. Highs 65 to 100. Lows 50 to 80. Sunday and Sunday night, mostly clear. Highs 65 to 100. Lows 50 to 70. Monday and Monday night, mostly clear. Highs 60 to 95.

1,021.7 millibars. At offshore buoy 59, winds north at 14 knots, water temperature 65, pressure 1,018.2 millibars. At buoy 14 near Point Arena, winds south at 10 knots, water temperature 61, pressure 1,014.6 millibars. At buoy 13 near Bodega Bay, winds southeast at 4 knots, pressure 1,014.4 millibars. At San Francisco Bay, winds south at 4 knots, water temperature 57, pressure 1,014.5 millibars. At Monterey Bay, winds southeast at 8 knots, water temperature 62, pressure 1,014.7 millibars. At Cape San Martin Bay, winds east at 6 knots, pressure 1,015.3 millibars. Synopsis for the Central California coast and bays, including the Monterey Bay, Greater Farallones, and Cordell Bank National Marine Sanctuaries, light to gentle south to southwesterly breezes will persist through Thursday along with seas between 2 to 6 feet. Winds will begin to increase again out of the northwest going into Friday with building seas and hazardous conditions for small craft returning for the upcoming weekend. The marine forecast for San Pablo Bay, Suisun Bay, the West Delta, and the San Francisco Bay north of the Bay Bridge. For today, southwest wind 5 to 10 knots, rising to 10 to 15 knots this afternoon. For tonight, southwest wind 10 to 15 knots, easing to 5 to 10 knots after midnight. For Thursday, southwest wind 5 to 10 knots, rising to 10 to 15 knots in the afternoon. The marine forecast for Monterey Bay. For today, south wind around 5 knots, veering to southwest this afternoon. Seas around 3 feet this morning, then around 2 feet or less. Wave detail, northwest 2 feet at 8 seconds. A slight chance of very light drizzle early this morning. Patchy dense fog this morning. For tonight, west wind around 5 knots. Seas around 2 feet or less. Wave detail, northwest 2 feet at 8 seconds. Patchy fog. For Thursday, northwest wind around 5 knots, backing to west in the afternoon. Seas around 2 feet or less. Wave detail, northwest 2 feet at 8 seconds. Patchy dense fog in the morning. The coastal waters forecast from Pigeon Point to Point Pinos out to 10 nautical miles. For today, south wind 5 to 10 knots, veering to southwest this afternoon. Seas 3 to 4 feet. Wave detail, northwest 3 feet at 8 seconds and south 2 feet at 14 seconds. For tonight, southwest wind around 5 knots, veering to northwest after midnight. Seas around 3 feet. Wave detail, northwest 2 feet at 9 seconds and south 2 feet at 13 seconds. Patchy dense fog. For Thursday, northwest wind around 5 knots. Seas around 3 feet. Wave detail, northwest 2 feet at 8 seconds and south 2 feet at 13 seconds. Patchy dense fog in the morning. The area forecast for the peninsula, North Bay, and East Bay. For the rest of today, partly cloudy early in the afternoon, then becoming mostly sunny. Highs around 70 at the coast to the lower 90s inland. West winds 5 to 15 miles per hour. For tonight, mostly clear until midnight, then becoming partly cloudy. Lows from the 50s to lower 60s. West winds 5 to 10 miles per hour. And on Thursday, partly cloudy in the morning, then becoming mostly sunny. Highs around 70 at the coast to the mid-90s inland. West winds 5 to 10 miles per hour. For the Thursday night, mostly clear until midnight, then becoming partly cloudy. Lows from the 50s to lower 60s. West winds 5 to 10 miles per hour. For Friday, partly cloudy in the morning, then becoming sunny. Highs in the lower 70s at the coast to the upper 90s inland. West winds 5 to 10 miles per hour, and on Friday night, mostly clear. Lows from the mid-50s to lower 60s Saturday through Sunday night, mostly clear. Highs from the mid-70s to lower 90s. Lows from the 50s to mid-60s Monday and Monday night, mostly clear.

mostly clear. Highs from the upper 60s to lower 80s, lows from the mid 50s to lower 60s Tuesday. Partly cloudy. Highs from the mid 60s to lower 80s, high temperatures today and lows tonight for the selected cities: San Francisco, 70 and 57, San Francisco Airport, 76 and 59, Redwood City, 85 and 59, Oakland, 76 and 58, Fremont, 82 and 60, Concord, 91 and 59, Livermore, 93 and 59, San Rafael, 81 and 56, Santa Rosa, 85 and 49, Napa, 81 and 54, Fairfield, 88 and 59. These are the noon Pacific Daylight Time observations for the San Francisco and Monterey Bay areas on Wednesday, August 5th. At San Francisco Airport, it was mostly sunny, temperature 67, dew point 57, relative humidity 70%, north wind at 8 miles an hour, pressure 29.94 inches and steady. At Oakland Airport, it was mostly sunny, temperature 67, dew point 55, relative humidity 65%, west wind at 10 miles an hour, pressure 29.94 inches and falling. At San Jose Airport, it was sunny, temperature 74, dew point 57, relative humidity 55%, variable wind at 3 miles an hour, pressure 29.93 inches and steady. At Santa Rosa, smoke was reported, temperature 70, variable wind at 6, pressure 29.94 and steady. At Concord, it was sunny, temperature 77, southwest wind at 5. At Livermore, it was sunny, temperature 77. At Monterey, it was mostly sunny, temperature 63, west wind at 9, pressure 29.97 and steady. At Salinas, it was sunny, temperature 66, dew point 55, relative humidity 67%, west wind at 10. Here are some observations around California and western Nevada. It was sunny, with a temperature of 81 at Sacramento, 81 at South Lake Tahoe, 81 at Blue Canyon, and 86 at Mammoth Lakes. It was mostly sunny, with a temperature of 76 at Los Angeles, 91 at Reno, and 82 at Truckee. At San Diego, it was partly sunny, with a temperature of 75. Local temperature reports around San Francisco Bay for 12 p.m. Downtown San Francisco was 65 degrees. Oakland Museum was 65 degrees. Redwood City was 69 degrees. San Rafael was 72 degrees. The area forecast for the South Bay, including the San Jose metro area and the Santa Clara Valley. For the rest of today, sunny. Highs in the upper 70s by the bay to the lower 90s inland. Northwest winds 5 to 10 miles per hour. For tonight, clear until midnight, then becoming partly cloudy. Lows from the mid-50s to lower 60s. Northwest winds up to 5 miles per hour. And on Thursday, partly cloudy in the morning, then becoming mostly sunny. Highs in the upper 70s by the bay, lower to mid-90s inland. Light winds, becoming west 5 to 10 miles per hour in the afternoon. For the Thursday night, clear. Lows from the mid-50s to lower 60s. Northwest winds 5 to 10 miles per hour. For Friday, mostly sunny in the morning, then becoming sunny. Highs in the lower 80s by the bay, mid to upper 90s inland. Northwest winds 5 to 10 miles per hour, and on Friday night, clear. Lows from the upper 50s to mid 60s for the Saturday. Mostly sunny in the morning, then becoming sunny. Highs mid 80s to 100. For Saturday night, clear. Lows from the 50s to upper 60s Sunday and Sunday night, mostly clear. Highs 80s and 90s, lows from the 50s to mid 60s Monday through Tuesday. Mostly clear. Highs from the upper 70s to lower 90s, lows from the mid 50s to lower 60s, high temperatures today and lows tonight for the selected cities: San Jose, 85 and 60, Mountain View, 78 and 59, Morgan Hill, 91 and 58. The area forecast for the Monterey Bay and Salinas Valley? For the rest of today? Partly cloudy early in the afternoon, then

mostly sunny. Highs around 70 at the coast and around 90 inland. West winds 5 to 10 miles per hour. For tonight, partly cloudy until midnight, then becoming mostly cloudy. Patchy fog. Lows in the mid-50s. West winds up to 5 miles per hour until midnight, becoming light. And on Thursday, mostly cloudy in the morning, then becoming mostly sunny. Highs in the lower 70s at the coast to the lower 90s inland. Light winds, becoming west 5 to 10 miles per hour in the afternoon. For the Thursday night, mostly clear until midnight, then becoming partly cloudy. Lows in the upper 50s. West winds 5 to 10 miles per hour. For Friday, partly cloudy in the morning, then becoming mostly sunny. Highs in the mid-70s at the coast to the lower 90s inland. Light winds, becoming west 5 to 10 miles per hour in the afternoon. And on Friday night, mostly clear until midnight, then becoming partly cloudy. Lows around 60. For the Saturday, partly cloudy in the morning, then becoming mostly sunny. Highs from the mid-70s to lower 90s for Saturday night, mostly clear until midnight, then becoming partly cloudy. Lows near 60. And on Sunday, partly cloudy in the morning, then becoming mostly sunny. Highs from the mid-70s to lower 90s for the Sunday night, mostly clear until midnight, then becoming partly cloudy. Lows in the upper 50s for Monday. Mostly cloudy in the morning, then becoming partly cloudy. Highs from the upper 60s to mid-80s Monday night and Tuesday, partly cloudy. Patchy fog, lows in the mid-50s, highs from the mid-60s to lower 80s, high temperatures today and lows tonight for the selected cities, Santa Cruz, 73 and 54, Monterey, 70 and 57, Salinas, 70 and 56, Hollister, 83 and 55, King City, 90 and 57. The weather overview for the Bay Area and Central Coast, elevated fire weather threat across the interior north and east bays, and the Diablo and Santa Lucia ranges through midweek. Widespread moderate heat risk returns for the end of the work week. Critical fire weather conditions develop Friday and Saturday. The extended forecast for the Bay Area and Central Coast, Friday and Friday night, mostly clear. High 60 to 100. Lows 50 to 75. Saturday and Saturday night, mostly clear. Highs 65 to 100. Lows 50 to 80. Sunday and Sunday night, mostly clear. Highs 65 to 100. Lows 50 to 70. Monday and Monday night, mostly clear. Highs 60 to 95. Lows 50 to 65. Tuesday, mostly sunny. Warmer. Highs 60 to 90. Sunrise, sunset, and tidal information for the San Francisco Bay Area for Wednesday, August 5. The sunrise today, 6:16 a.m. The sunset tonight, 8:15 p.m. Tidal data at the Golden Gate for today. High tide, 5:14 a.m. at 3.90 feet. Low tide, 10:10 a.m. at 2.20 feet. High tide, 5:04 p.m. at 6.6 feet. Here are the buoy observations for noon Pacific Daylight Time. An offshore buoy 6, winds southeast at 6 knots, pressure 1,021.8 millibars. An offshore buoy 59, winds north at 14 knots, water temperature 65, pressure 1,018.2 millibars. At buoy 14 near Point Arena, winds south at 10 knots, water temperature 61, pressure 1,014.6 millibars. At buoy 13 near Bodega Bay, winds southeast at 4 knots, pressure 1,014.4 millibars. At San Francisco buoy, winds south 4 knots, water temperature 57, pressure 1,014.4 millibars, seas 3 feet, every 8 seconds. At Monterey buoy, winds southeast at 8 knots, water temperature 62, pressure 1,014.7 millibars. At Cape San Martin buoy, winds east at 6 knots, pressure 1,015.3 millibars. Synopsis for the Central California coast and bays, including the Monterey Bay, Greater Farallon.

Lauderdale Bank National Marine Sanctuaries. Light to gentle south to southwesterly breezes will persist through Thursday along with seas between 2 to 6 feet. Winds will begin to increase again out of the northwest going into Friday with building seas and hazardous conditions for small craft returning for the upcoming weekend. The marine forecast for San Pablo Bay, Suisun Bay, the West Delta, and the San Francisco Bay north of the Bay Bridge. For today, southwest wind 5 to 10 knots, rising to 10 to 15 knots this afternoon. For tonight, southwest wind 10 to 15 knots, easing to 5 to 10 knots after midnight. For Thursday, southwest wind 5 to 10 knots, rising to 10 to 15 knots in the afternoon. The marine forecast for Monterey Bay. For today, south wind around 5 knots, veering to southwest this afternoon. Seas around 3 feet this morning, then around 2 feet or less. Wave detail, northwest 2 feet at 8 seconds. A slight chance of very light drizzle early this morning. Patchy dense fog this morning. For tonight, west wind around 5 knots. Seas around 2 feet or less. Wave detail, northwest 2 feet at 8 seconds. Patchy fog. For Thursday, northwest wind around 5 knots, backing to west in the afternoon. Seas around 2 feet or less. Wave detail, northwest 2 feet at 8 seconds. Patchy dense fog in the morning. The coastal waters forecast from Pigeon Point to Point Pinos out to 10 nautical miles. For today, south wind 5 to 10 knots, veering to southwest this afternoon. Seas 3 to 4 feet. Wave detail, northwest 3 feet at 8 seconds and south 2 feet at 14 seconds. For tonight, southwest wind around 5 knots, veering to northwest after midnight. Seas around 3 feet. Wave detail, northwest 2 feet at 9 seconds and south 2 feet at 13 seconds. Patchy dense fog. For Thursday, northwest wind around 5 knots. Seas around 3 feet. Wave detail, northwest 2 feet at 8 seconds and south 2 feet at 13 seconds. Patchy dense fog in the morning. The area forecast for the peninsula, North Bay, and East Bay. For the rest of today, partly cloudy early in the afternoon then becoming mostly sunny. Highs around 70 at the coast to the lower 90s inland. West winds 5 to 15 miles per hour. For tonight, mostly clear until midnight then becoming partly cloudy. Lows from the 50s to lower 60s. West winds 5 to 10 miles per hour. And on Thursday, partly cloudy in the morning then becoming mostly sunny. Highs around 70 at the coast to the mid 90s inland. West winds 5 to 10 miles per hour. For the Thursday night, mostly clear until midnight then becoming partly cloudy. Lows from the 50s to lower 60s. West winds 5 to 10 miles per hour. For Friday, partly cloudy in the morning then becoming sunny. Highs in the lower 70s at the coast to the upper 90s inland. West winds 5 to 10 miles per hour and on Friday night, mostly clear. Lows from the mid-50s to lower 60s Saturday through Sunday night, mostly clear. Highs from the mid-70s to lower 90s. Lows from the 50s to mid-60s Monday and Monday night, mostly clear. Highs from the upper 60s to lower 80s. Lows from the mid-50s to lower 60s Tuesday, partly cloudy. Highs from the mid-60s to lower 80s. High temperatures today and lows tonight for the selected cities, San Francisco, 70 and 57, San Francisco Airport, 76 and 59, Redwood City, 85 and 59, Oakland, 76 and 58, Fremont, 82 and 60, Concord, 91 and 59, Livermore, 93 and 59, San Rafael, 81 and 56, Santa Rosa, 85 and 49, Napa, 81 and 54, Fairfield, 88 and 59. 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

is located in Monterey, California, and serves the South Bay and Monterey Bay Area, including the cities of San Jose, Monterey, Salinas, and Santa Cruz. These are the noon Pacific Daylight Time observations for the San Francisco and Monterey Bay Areas on Wednesday, August 5th. At San Francisco Airport, it was mostly sunny, temperature 67, dew point 57, relative humidity 70%, north wind at 8 miles an hour, pressure 29.94 inches and steady. At Oakland Airport, it was mostly sunny, temperature 67, dew point 55, relative humidity 65%, west wind at 10 miles an hour, pressure 29.94 inches and falling. At San Jose Airport, it was sunny, temperature 74, dew point 57, relative humidity 55%, variable wind at 3 miles an hour, pressure 29.93 inches and steady. At Santa Rosa, smoke was reported, temperature 70, variable wind at 6, pressure 29.94 and steady. At Concord, it was sunny, temperature 77, southwest wind at 5. At Livermore, it was sunny, temperature 77. At Monterey, it was mostly sunny, temperature 63, west wind at 9, pressure 29.97 and steady. At Salinas, it was sunny, temperature 66, dew point 55, relative humidity 67%, west wind at 10. Here are some observations around California and western Nevada. It was sunny, with a temperature of 81 at Sacramento, 81 at South Lake Tahoe, 81 at Blue Canyon, and 86 at Mammoth Lakes. It was mostly sunny, with a temperature of 76 at Los Angeles, 91 at Reno, and 82 at Truckee. At San Diego, it was partly sunny, with a temperature of 75. Local temperature reports around San Francisco Bay for 12 p.m. Downtown San Francisco was 65 degrees. Oakland Museum was 65 degrees. Redwood City was 69 degrees. San Rafael was 72 degrees. The area forecast for the South Bay, including the San Jose metro area and the Santa Clara Valley. For the rest of today, sunny. Highs in the upper 70s by the bay to the lower 90s inland. Northwest winds 5 to 10 miles per hour. For tonight, clear until midnight, then becoming partly cloudy. Lows from the mid-50s to lower 60s. Northwest winds up to 5 miles per hour. And on Thursday, partly cloudy in the morning, then becoming mostly sunny. Highs in the upper 70s by the bay, lower to mid-90s inland. Light winds, becoming west 5 to 10 miles per hour in the afternoon. For the Thursday night, clear. Lows from the mid-50s to lower 60s. Northwest winds 5 to 10 miles per hour. For Friday, mostly sunny in the morning, then becoming sunny. Highs in the lower 80s by the bay, mid to upper 90s inland. Northwest winds 5 to 10 miles per hour, and on Friday night, clear. Lows from the upper 50s to mid 60s for the Saturday. Mostly sunny in the morning, then becoming sunny. Highs mid 80s to 100. For Saturday night, clear. Lows from the 50s to upper 60s Sunday and Sunday night, mostly clear. Highs 80s and 90s, lows from the 50s to mid 60s Monday through Tuesday, mostly clear. Highs from the upper 70s to lower 90s, lows from the mid 50s to lower 60s, high temperatures today and lows tonight for the selected cities, San Jose, 85 and 60, Mountain View, 78 and 59, Morgan Hill, 91 and 58. The area forecast for the Monterey Bay and Salinas Valley? For the rest of today? Partly cloudy early in the afternoon, then becoming mostly sunny. Highs around 70 at the coast and around 90 inland. West winds 5 to 10 miles per hour. For tonight, partly cloudy until midnight, then becoming mostly cloudy. Patchy fog. Lows in the mid-50s. West winds up to 5 miles per hour until midnight, becoming light. And on Thursday, mostly cloudy in the morning, then becoming mostly sunny. Highs in the lower 70s at the coast to the lower 90s inland.

light winds, becoming west 5 to 10 miles per hour in the afternoon. For the Thursday night, mostly clear until midnight, then becoming partly cloudy. Lows in the upper 50s. West winds 5 to 10 miles per hour. For Friday, partly cloudy in the morning, then becoming mostly sunny. Highs in the mid-70s at the coast to the lower 90s inland. Light winds, becoming west 5 to 10 miles per hour in the afternoon. And on Friday night, mostly clear until midnight, then becoming partly cloudy. Lows around 60. For the Saturday, partly cloudy in the morning, then becoming mostly sunny. Highs from the mid-70s to lower 90s for Saturday night, mostly clear until midnight, then becoming partly cloudy. Lows near 60. And on Sunday, partly cloudy in the morning, then becoming mostly sunny. Highs from the mid-70s to lower 90s for the Sunday night, mostly clear until midnight, then becoming partly cloudy. Lows in the upper 50s for Monday, mostly cloudy in the morning, then becoming partly cloudy. Highs from the upper 60s to mid-80s Monday night and Tuesday, partly cloudy. Patchy fog, lows in the mid-50s, highs from the mid-60s to lower 80s, high temperatures today and lows tonight for the selected cities, Santa Cruz, 73 and 54, Monterey, 70 and 57, Salinas, 70 and 56, Hollister, 83 and 55, King City, 90 and 57. The weather overview for the Bay Area and Central Coast, elevated fire weather threat across the interior North and East Bays, and the Diablo and Santa Lucia ranges through midweek. Widespread moderate heat risk returns for the end of the work week. Critical fire weather conditions develop Friday and Saturday. The extended forecast for the Bay Area and Central Coast, Friday and Friday night, mostly clear. High 60 to 100. Lows 50 to 75. Saturday and Saturday night, mostly clear. Highs 65 to 100. Lows 50 to 80. Sunday and Sunday night, mostly clear. Highs 65 to 100. Lows 50 to 70. Monday and Monday night, mostly clear. Highs 60 to 95. Lows 50 to 65. Tuesday, mostly sunny. Warmer. High 60 to 90. Sunrise, sunset, and tidal information for the San Francisco Bay Area for Wednesday, August 5. The sunrise today, 6:16 a.m. The sunset tonight, 8:15 p.m. Tidal data at the Golden Gate for today. High tide, 5:14 a.m. at 3 Point. Tidal data at the Golden Gate for today. High tide, 5:14 a.m. at 3.90 feet. Low tide, 10:10 a.m. at 2.20 feet. High tide, 05:04 p.m. at 6.6 feet. Here are the buoy observations for noon Pacific Daylight Time. An offshore buoy 6 winds southeast at 6 knots, pressure 1,021.8 millibars. An offshore buoy 59 winds north at 14 knots, water temperature 65, pressure 1,018.2 millibars. At buoy 14 near Point Arena, winds south at 10 knots, water temperature 61, pressure 1,014.6 millibars. At buoy 13 near Bodega Bay, winds southeast at 4 knots, pressure 1,014.4 millibars. At San Francisco Bay, winds south 4 knots, water temperature 57, pressure 1,014.4 millibars, seas 3 feet, every 8 seconds. At Monterey Bay, winds southeast at 8 knots, water temperature 62, pressure 1,014.7 millibars. At Cape San Martin Bay, winds east at 6 knots, pressure 1,015.3 millibars. Synopsis for the Central California coast and bays, including the Monterey Bay, Greater Farallones, and Cordell Bank National Marine Sanctuaries, light to gentle south to southwesterly breezes will persist through Thursday along with seas between 2 to 6 feet. Winds will begin to increase again out of the northwest going into Friday with building seas and hazardous conditions for small craft returning for the upcoming weekend. The marine forecast for San Pablo Bay, Suisun Bay, the West Delta, and the San Francisco Bay.

north of the Bay Bridge. For today, southwest wind 5 to 10 knots, rising to 10 to 15 knots this afternoon. For tonight, southwest wind 10 to 15 knots, easing to 5 to 10 knots after midnight. For Thursday, southwest wind 5 to 10 knots, rising to 10 to 15 knots in the afternoon. The marine forecast for Monterey Bay. For today, south wind around 5 knots, veering to southwest this afternoon. Seas around 3 feet this morning, then around 2 feet or less. Wave detail, northwest 2 feet at 8 seconds. A slight chance of very light drizzle early this morning. Patchy dense fog this morning. For tonight, west wind around 5 knots. Seas around 2 feet or less. Wave detail, northwest 2 feet at 8 seconds. Patchy fog. For Thursday, northwest wind around 5 knots, backing to west in the afternoon. Seas around 2 feet or less. Wave detail, northwest 2 feet at 8 seconds. Patchy dense fog in the morning. The coastal waters forecast from Pigeon Point to Point Pinos out to 10 nautical miles. For today, south wind 5 to 10 knots, veering to southwest this afternoon. Seas 3 to 4 feet. Wave detail, northwest 3 feet at 8 seconds and south 2 feet at 14 seconds. For tonight, southwest wind around 5 knots, veering to northwest after midnight. Seas around 3 feet. Wave detail, northwest 2 feet at 9 seconds and south 2 feet at 13 seconds. Patchy dense fog. For Thursday, northwest wind around 5 knots. Seas around 3 feet. Wave detail, northwest 2 feet at 8 seconds and south 2 feet at 13 seconds. Patchy dense fog in the morning. The area forecast for the peninsula, North Bay, and East Bay. For the rest of today, partly cloudy early in the afternoon, then becoming mostly sunny. Highs around 70 at the coast to the lower 90s inland. West winds 5 to 15 miles per hour. For tonight, mostly clear until midnight, then becoming partly cloudy. Lows from the 50s to lower 60s. West winds 5 to 10 miles per hour. And on Thursday, partly cloudy in the morning, then becoming mostly sunny. Highs around 70 at the coast to the mid-90s inland. West winds 5 to 10 miles per hour. For the Thursday night, mostly clear until midnight, then becoming partly cloudy. Lows from the 50s to lower 60s. West winds 5 to 10 miles per hour. For Friday, partly cloudy in the morning, then becoming sunny. Highs in the lower 70s at the coast to the upper 90s inland. West winds 5 to 10 miles per hour, and on Friday night, mostly clear. Lows from the mid-50s to lower 60s Saturday through Sunday night, mostly clear. Highs from the mid-70s to lower 90s. Lows from the 50s to mid-60s Monday and Monday night, mostly clear. Highs from the upper 60s to lower 80s. Lows from the mid-50s to lower 60s Tuesday, partly cloudy. Highs from the mid-60s to lower 80s. High temperatures today and lows tonight for the selected cities: San Francisco, 70 and 57, San Francisco Airport, 76 and 59, Redwood City, 85 and 59, Oakland, 76 and 58, Fremont, 82 and 60, Concord, 91 and 59, Livermore, 93 and 59, San Rafael, 81 and 56, Santa Rosa, 85 and 49, Napa, 81 and 54, Fairfield, 88 and 59. These are the noon Pacific Daylight Time observations for the San Francisco and Monterey Bay areas on Wednesday, August 5th. At San Francisco Airport, it was mostly sunny, temperature 67, dew point 57, relative humidity 70%, north wind at 8 miles an hour, pressure 29.94 inches and steady. At Oakland Airport, it was mostly sunny, temperature 67, dew point 55, relative humidity 65%, west wind at 10 miles an hour, pressure 29.94 inches and falling. At San Jose Airport, it was sunny, temperature 74, dew point
Relative humidity 55%. Variable wind at 3 miles an hour. Pressure 29.93 inches and steady. At Santa Rosa, smoke was reported. Temperature 70. Variable wind at 6. Pressure 29.94 and steady. At Concord, it was sunny. Temperature 77. Southwest wind at 5. At Livermore, it was sunny. Temperature 77. At Monterey, it was mostly sunny. Temperature 63. West wind at 9. Pressure 29.97 and steady. At Salinas, it was sunny. Temperature 66. Dew point 55. Relative humidity 67%. West wind at 10. Here are some observations around California and western Nevada. It was sunny, with a temperature of 81 at Sacramento, 81 at South Lake Tahoe, 81 at Blue Canyon, and 86 at Mammoth Lakes. It was mostly sunny, with a temperature of 76 at Los Angeles, 91 at Reno, and 82 at Truckee. At San Diego, it was partly sunny, with a temperature of 75. Local temperature reports around San Francisco Bay for 12 p.m. Downtown San Francisco was 65 degrees. Oakland Museum was 65 degrees. Redwood City was 69 degrees. San Rafael was 72 degrees. The area forecast for the South Bay, including the San Jose metro area and the Santa Clara Valley. For the rest of today, sunny. Highs in the upper 70s by the bay to the lower 90s inland. Northwest winds 5 to 10 miles per hour. For tonight, clear until midnight, then becoming partly cloudy. Lows from the mid-50s to lower 60s. Northwest winds up to 5 miles per hour. And on Thursday, partly cloudy in the morning, then becoming mostly sunny. Highs in the upper 70s by the bay, lower to mid-90s inland. Light winds, becoming west 5 to 10 miles per hour in the afternoon. For the Thursday night, clear. Lows from the mid-50s to lower 60s. Northwest winds 5 to 10 miles per hour. For Friday, mostly sunny in the morning, then becoming sunny. Highs in the lower 80s by the bay, mid to upper 90s inland. Northwest winds 5 to 10 miles per hour, and on Friday night, clear. Lows from the upper 50s to mid-60s for the Saturday. Mostly sunny in the morning, then becoming sunny. Highs mid-80s to 100. For Saturday night, clear. Lows from the 50s to upper 60s Sunday and Sunday night, mostly clear. Highs 80s and 90s, lows from the 50s to mid-60s Monday through Tuesday. Mostly clear. Highs from the upper 70s to lower 90s, lows from the mid-50s to lower 60s. High temperatures today and lows tonight for the selected cities: San Jose, 85 and 60, Mountain View, 78 and 59, Morgan Hill, 91 and 58. The area forecast for the Monterey Bay and Salinas Valley? For the rest of today? Partly cloudy early in the afternoon, then becoming mostly sunny. Highs around 70 at the coast, around 90 inland. West winds 5 to 10 miles per hour. For tonight, partly cloudy until midnight, then becoming mostly cloudy. Patchy fog. Lows in the mid-50s. West winds up to 5 miles per hour until midnight, becoming light. And on Thursday, mostly cloudy in the morning, then becoming mostly sunny. Highs in the lower 70s at the coast to the lower 90s inland. Light winds, becoming west 5 to 10 miles per hour in the afternoon. For the Thursday night, mostly clear until midnight, then becoming partly cloudy. Lows in the upper 50s. West winds 5 to 10 miles per hour. For Friday, partly cloudy in the morning, then becoming mostly sunny. Highs in the mid-70s at the coast to the lower 90s inland. Light winds, becoming west 5 to 10 miles per hour in the afternoon. And on Friday night, mostly clear until midnight, then becoming partly cloudy. Lows around 60. For the Saturday, partly cloudy in the morning, then becoming mostly sunny. Highs from the mid-70s to lower 90s for Saturday night, mostly clear until midnight, then becoming partly cloudy. Lows near 60. And on

Sunday, partly cloudy in the morning, then becoming mostly sunny. Highs from the mid-70s to lower 90s for the Sunday night, mostly clear until midnight, then becoming partly cloudy. Lows in the upper 50s for Monday, mostly cloudy in the morning, then becoming partly cloudy. Highs from the upper 60s to mid-80s Monday night and Tuesday, partly cloudy. Patchy fog, lows in the mid-50s, highs from the mid-60s to lower 80s, high temperatures today and lows tonight for the selected cities, Santa Cruz, 73 and 54, Monterey, 70 and 57, Salinas, 70 and 56, Hollister, 83 and 55, King City, 90 and 57. The weather overview for the Bay Area and Central Coast, elevated fire weather threat across the interior North and East Bays, and the Diablo and Santa Lucia ranges through midweek. Widespread moderate heat risk returns for the end of the work week. Critical fire weather conditions develop Friday and Saturday. The extended forecast for the Bay Area and Central Coast, Friday and Friday night, mostly clear. High 60 to 100. Lows 50 to 75. Saturday and Saturday night, mostly clear. Highs 65 to 100. Lows 50 to 80. Sunday and Sunday night, mostly clear. Highs 65 to 100. Lows 50 to 70. Monday and Monday night, mostly clear. Highs 60 to 95. Lows 50 to 65. Tuesday, mostly sunny. Warmer. High 60 to 90. Sunrise, sunset, and tidal information for the San Francisco Bay Area for Wednesday, August 5. The sunrise today, 6:16 a.m. The sunset tonight, 8:15 p.m. Tidal data at the Golden Gate for today. High tide, 5:14 a.m. at 3.90 feet. Low tide, 10:10 a.m. at 2.20 feet. High tide, 05:04 p.m. at 6.6 feet. Here are the buoy observations for noon Pacific Daylight Time. An offshore buoy 6 winds southeast at 6 knots, pressure 1,021.8 millibars. An offshore buoy 59 winds north at 14 knots, water temperature 65, pressure 1,018.2 millibars. At buoy 14 near Point Arena, winds south at 10 knots, water temperature 61, pressure 1,014.6 millibars. At buoy 13 near Bodega Bay, winds southeast at 4 knots, pressure 1,014.4 millibars. At San Francisco buoy, winds south 4 knots, water temperature 57, pressure 1,014.4 millibars, seas 3 feet, every 8 seconds. At Monterey buoy, winds southeast at 8 knots, water temperature 62, pressure 1,014.7 millibars. At Cape San Martin buoy, winds east at 6 knots, pressure 1,015.3 millibars. Synopsis for the Central California coast and bays, including the Monterey Bay, Greater Farallones, and Cordell Bank National Marine Sanctuaries, light to gentle south to southwesterly breezes will persist through Thursday along with seas between 2 to 6 feet. Winds will begin to increase again out of the northwest going into Friday with building seas and hazardous conditions for small craft returning for the upcoming weekend. The marine forecast for San Pablo Bay, Suisun Bay, the West Delta, and the San Francisco Bay north of the Bay Bridge. For today, southwest wind 5 to 10 knots, rising to 10 to 15 knots this afternoon. For tonight, southwest wind 10 to 15 knots, easing to 5 to 10 knots after midnight. For Thursday, southwest wind 5 to 10 knots, rising to 10 to 15 knots in the afternoon. The marine forecast for Monterey Bay. For today, south wind around 5 knots, veering to southwest this afternoon. Seas around 3 feet this morning, then around 2 feet or less. Wave detail, northwest 2 feet at 8 seconds. A slight chance of very light drizzle early this morning. Patchy dense fog this morning. For tonight, west wind around 5 knots. Seas around 2 feet or less. Wave detail, northwest 2 feet at 8 seconds. Patchy fog.
For Thursday, northwest wind around 5 knots, backing to west in the afternoon. Seas around 2 feet or less. Wave detail, northwest 2 feet at 8 seconds. Patchy dense fog in the morning. The coastal waters forecast from Pigeon Point to Point Pinos out to 10 nautical miles. For today, south wind 5 to 10 knots, veering to southwest this afternoon. Seas 3 to 4 feet. Wave detail, northwest 3 feet at 8 seconds and south 2 feet at 14 seconds. For tonight, southwest wind around 5 knots, veering to northwest after midnight. Seas around 3 feet. Wave detail, northwest 2 feet at 9 seconds and south 2 feet at 13 seconds. Patchy dense fog. For Thursday, northwest wind around 5 knots. Seas around 3 feet. Wave detail, northwest 2 feet at 8 seconds and south 2 feet at 13 seconds. Patchy dense fog in the morning. The area forecast for the peninsula, North Bay, and East Bay. For the rest of today, partly cloudy early in the afternoon, then becoming mostly sunny. Highs around 70 at the coast to the lower 90s inland. West winds 5 to 15 miles per hour. For tonight, mostly clear until midnight, then becoming partly cloudy. Lows from the 50s to lower 60s. West winds 5 to 10 miles per hour. And on Thursday, partly cloudy in the morning, then becoming mostly sunny. Highs around 70 at the coast to the mid-90s inland. West winds 5 to 10 miles per hour. For the Thursday night, mostly clear until midnight, then becoming partly cloudy. Lows from the 50s to lower 60s. West winds 5 to 10 miles per hour. For Friday, partly cloudy in the morning, then becoming sunny. Highs in the lower 70s at the coast to the upper 90s inland. West winds 5 to 10 miles per hour, and on Friday night, mostly clear. Lows from the mid 50s to lower 60s Saturday through Sunday night, mostly clear. Highs from the mid 70s to lower 90s. Lows from the 50s to mid 60s Monday and Monday night, mostly clear. Highs from the upper 60s to lower 80s. Lows from the mid 50s to lower 60s Tuesday, partly cloudy. Highs from the mid-60s to lower 80s. High temperatures today and lows tonight for the selected cities: San Francisco, 70 and 57, San Francisco Airport, 76 and 59, Redwood City, 85 and 59, Oakland, 76 and 58, Fremont, 82 and 60, Concord, 91 and 59, Livermore, 93 and 59, San Rafael, 81 and 56, Santa Rosa, 85 and 49, Napa, 81 and 54, Fairfield, 88 and 59. These are the noon Pacific Daylight Time observations for the San Francisco and Monterey Bay areas on Wednesday, August 5th. At San Francisco Airport, it was mostly sunny, temperature 67, dew point 57, relative humidity 70%, north wind at 8 miles an hour, pressure 29.94 inches and steady. At Oakland Airport, it was mostly sunny, temperature 67, dew point 55, relative humidity 65%, west wind at 10 miles an hour, pressure 29.94 inches and falling. At San Jose Airport, it was sunny, temperature 74, dew point 57, relative humidity 55%, variable wind at 3 miles an hour, pressure 29.93 inches and steady. At Santa Rosa, smoke was reported, temperature 70, variable wind at 6, pressure 29.94 and steady. At Concord, it was sunny, temperature 77, southwest wind at 5. At Livermore, it was sunny, temperature 77. At Monterey, it was mostly sunny, temperature 63, west wind at 9, pressure 29.97 and steady. At Salinas, it was sunny, temperature 66, dew point 55, relative humidity 67%, west wind at 10. Here are some observations around California and western Nevada. It was sunny, with a temperature of 81 at Sacramento, 81 at South Lake Tahoe, 81 at Blue Canyon, and 86 at Mammoth Lakes.

it was mostly sunny, with a temperature of 76 at Los Angeles, 91 at Reno, and 82 at Truckee. At San Diego, it was partly sunny, with a temperature of 75. 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This broadcast originates from the National Weather Service office located in Monterey, California, and serves the South Bay and Monterey Bay Area, including the cities of San Jose, Monterey, Salinas, and Santa Cruz. Local temperature reports around San Francisco Bay for 12 p.m. Downtown San Francisco was 65 degrees. Oakland Museum was 65 degrees. Redwood City was 69 degrees. San Rafael was 72 degrees. The area forecast for the South Bay, including the San Jose metro area and the Santa Clara Valley. For the rest of today, sunny. Highs in the upper 70s by the bay to the lower 90s inland. Northwest winds 5 to 10 miles per hour. For tonight, clear until midnight, then becoming partly cloudy. Lows from the mid-50s to lower 60s. Northwest winds up to 5 miles per hour. And on Thursday, partly cloudy in the morning, then becoming mostly sunny. Highs in the upper 70s by the bay, lower to mid-90s inland. Light winds, becoming west 5 to 10 miles per hour in the afternoon. For the Thursday night, clear. Lows from the mid-50s to lower 60s. Northwest winds 5 to 10 miles per hour. For Friday, mostly sunny in the morning, then becoming sunny. Highs in the lower 80s by the bay, mid to upper 90s inland. Northwest winds 5 to 10 miles per hour, and on Friday night, clear. Lows from the upper 50s to mid 60s for the Saturday. Mostly sunny in the morning, then becoming sunny. Highs mid 80s to 100. For Saturday night, clear. Lows from the 50s to upper 60s Sunday and Sunday night, mostly clear. Highs 80s and 90s. Lows from the 50s to mid 60s Monday through Tuesday, mostly clear. Highs from the upper 70s to lower 90s. Lows from the mid 50s to lower 60s. High temperatures today and lows tonight for these selected cities: San Jose, 85 and 60, Mountain View, 78 and 59, Morgan Hill, 91 and 58. The area forecast for the Monterey Bay and Salinas Valley. For the rest of today, partly cloudy early in the afternoon, then becoming mostly sunny. Highs around 70 at the coast, around 90 inland. West winds 5 to 10 miles per hour. For tonight, partly cloudy until midnight, then becoming mostly cloudy. Patchy fog. Lows in the mid-50s. West winds up to 5 miles per hour until midnight, becoming light. And on Thursday, mostly cloudy in the morning, then becoming mostly sunny. Highs in the lower 70s at the coast to the lower 90s inland. Light winds, becoming west 5 to 10 miles per hour in the afternoon. For the Thursday night, mostly clear until midnight, then becoming partly cloudy. Lows in the upper 50s. West winds 5 to 10 miles per hour. For Friday, partly cloudy in the morning, then becoming mostly sunny. Highs in the mid-70s at the coast to the lower 90s inland. Light winds, becoming west 5 to 10 miles per hour in the afternoon. And on Friday night, mostly clear until midnight, then becoming partly cloudy. Lows around 60. For the Saturday, partly cloudy in the morning, then becoming mostly sunny. Highs from the mid-70s to lower 90s for Saturday night, mostly clear until midnight, then becoming partly cloudy. Lows near 60. And on Sunday, partly cloudy in the morning, then becoming mostly sunny. Highs from the mid-70s to lower 90s for the Sunday night, mostly clear until midnight, then becoming partly cloudy. Lows in the upper 50s for Monday, mostly cloudy in the morning, then becoming partly cloudy. Highs from the upper 60s to mid-80s Monday night and Tuesday, partly cloudy. Patchy fog. Lows in the mid-50s. Highs from the mid-60s to lower 80s. High temperatures today and lows tonight for the selected cities: Santa Cruz,

73 and 54, Monterey, 70 and 57, Salinas, 70 and 56, Hollister, 83 and 55, King City, 90 and 57. The weather overview for the Bay Area and Central Coast, elevated fire weather threat across the interior north and east bays, and the Diablo and Santa Lucia ranges through midweek. Widespread moderate heat risk returns for the end of the work week. Critical fire weather conditions develop Friday and Saturday. The extended forecast for the Bay Area and Central Coast, Friday and Friday night, mostly clear. High 60 to 100. Lows 50 to 75. Saturday and Saturday night, mostly clear. Highs 65 to 100. Lows 50 to 80. Sunday and Sunday night, mostly clear. Highs 65 to 100. Lows 50 to 70. Monday and Monday night, mostly clear. Highs 60 to 95. Lows 50 to 65. Tuesday, mostly sunny. Warmer. High 60 to 90. Sunrise, sunset, and tidal information for the San Francisco Bay Area for Wednesday, August 5. The sunset tonight, 8:13 p.m. The sunrise tomorrow, 6:18 a.m. The sunset tomorrow, 8:12 p.m. Tidal data at the Golden Gate for the afternoon and evening hours today and the morning hours of tomorrow. High tide, 05:04 p.m. at 6.6 feet. Low tide, 12:02 a.m. at 0.85 feet. High tide, 6:59 a.m. at 3.73 feet. Low tide, 11:06 a.m. at 2.81 feet. Here are the buoy observations for 1 p.m. Pacific Daylight Time. An offshore buoy 6 winds east at 6 knots, pressure 1,021.8 millibars. An offshore buoy 59 winds north at 16 knots, water temperature 65, pressure 1,018.2 millibars. At buoy 14 near Point Arena winds south at 10 knots, water temperature 61, pressure 1,014.7 millibars. At buoy 13 near Bodega Bay winds southeast at 2 knots, pressure 1,014.5 millibars. At Point Reyes wave rider buoy water temperature 58, seas 4 feet, every 8 seconds. At San Francisco buoy winds south at 4 knots, water temperature 57, pressure 1,014.4 millibars, swell 3 feet, every 8 seconds. At Half Moon Bay buoy winds southeast 10 knots, water temperature 61, pressure 1,014.4 millibars, seas 3 feet, every 8 seconds. At Monterey buoy winds southeast at 6 knots, water temperature 62, pressure 1,014.5 millibars. At Point Sur, wave rider buoy water temperature 56, seas 4 feet, every 9 seconds. At Cape San Martin buoy winds east at 4 knots, water temperature 58, pressure 1,015.4 millibars. Synopsis for the Central California coast and bays including the Monterey Bay, Greater Farallones, and Cordell Bank National Marine Sanctuaries, light to gentle south to southwesterly breezes will persist through Thursday along with seas between 2 to 6 feet. Winds will begin to increase again out of the northwest going into Friday with building seas and hazardous conditions for small craft returning for the upcoming weekend. The marine forecast for San Pablo Bay, Suisun Bay, the West Delta, and the San Francisco Bay north of the Bay Bridge. For today, southwest wind 5 to 10 knots, rising to 10 to 15 knots this afternoon. For tonight, southwest wind 10 to 15 knots, easing to 5 to 10 knots after midnight. For Thursday, southwest wind 5 to 10 knots, rising to 10 to 15 knots in the afternoon. The marine forecast for Monterey Bay. For today, south wind around 5 knots, veering to southwest this afternoon. Seas around 3 feet this morning, then around 2 feet or less. Wave detail, northwest 2 feet at 8 seconds. A slight chance of very light drizzle early this morning. Patchy dense fog this morning. For tonight, west wind around 5 knots. Seas around 2 feet or less.

veering to northwest after midnight. Seas around 3 feet. Wave detail, northwest 2 feet at 9 seconds and south 2 feet at 13 seconds. Patchy dense fog. For Thursday, northwest wind around 5 knots. Seas around 3 feet. Wave detail, northwest 2 feet at 8 seconds and south 2 feet at 13 seconds. Patchy dense fog in the morning. The area forecast for the peninsula, North Bay, and East Bay. For the rest of today, partly cloudy early in the afternoon, then becoming mostly sunny. Highs around 70 at the coast to the lower 90s inland. West winds 5 to 15 miles per hour. For tonight, mostly clear until midnight, then becoming partly cloudy. Lows from the 50s to lower 60s. West winds 5 to 10 miles per hour. And on Thursday, partly cloudy in the morning, then becoming mostly sunny. Highs around 70 at the coast to the mid-90s inland. West winds 5 to 10 miles per hour. For the Thursday night, mostly clear until midnight, then becoming partly cloudy. Lows from the 50s to lower 60s. West winds 5 to 10 miles per hour. For Friday, partly cloudy in the morning, then becoming sunny. Highs in the lower 70s at the coast to the upper 90s inland. West winds 5 to 10 miles per hour, and on Friday night, mostly clear. Lows from the mid-50s to lower 60s Saturday through Sunday night, mostly clear. Highs from the mid-70s to lower 90s. Lows from the 50s to mid-60s Monday and Monday night, mostly clear. Highs from the upper 60s to lower 80s. Lows from the mid-50s to lower 60s Tuesday, partly cloudy. Highs from the mid-60s to lower 80s. High temperatures today and lows tonight for the selected cities: San Francisco, 70 and 57, San Francisco Airport, 76 and 59, Redwood City, 85 and 59, Oakland, 76 and 58, Fremont, 82 and 60, Concord, 91 and 59, Livermore, 93 and 59, San Rafael, 81 and 56, Santa Rosa, 85 and 49, Napa, 81 and 54, Fairfield, 88 and 59. These are the 1 p.m. Pacific Daylight Time observations for the San Francisco and Monterey Bay areas on Wednesday, August 5th. At San Francisco Airport, it was mostly sunny, temperature 69, dew point 56, relative humidity 62%, northwest wind at 15 miles an hour, pressure 29.93 inches and falling. At Oakland Airport, it was mostly sunny, temperature 71, dew point 56, relative humidity 58%, west wind at 12 miles an hour, pressure 29.94 inches and steady. At San Jose Airport, it was sunny, temperature 78, dew point 58, relative humidity 49%, variable wind at 5 miles an hour, pressure 29.91 inches and falling. At Santa Rosa, smoke was reported, temperature 74, pressure 29.93 and falling. At Concord, it was sunny, temperature 81, west wind at 10. At Livermore, it was sunny, temperature 83, variable wind at 6. At Monterey, it was sunny, temperature 65, west wind at 9, pressure 29.96 and falling. At Salinas, it was sunny, temperature 66, dew point 55, relative humidity 67%, northwest wind at 12. Here are some observations around California and western Nevada. It was sunny, with a temperature of 84 at Sacramento, 82 at South Lake Tahoe, 82 at Blue Canyon, and 90 at Mammoth Lakes. It was mostly sunny, with a temperature of 76 at Los Angeles, 93 at Reno, and 88 at Truckee. At San Diego, it was partly sunny, with a temperature of 76. Local temperature reports around San Francisco Bay for 1 p.m. Downtown San Francisco was 66 degrees. Oakland Museum was 68 degrees. Redwood City was 71 degrees. San Rafael was 74 degrees. The area forecast for the South Bay, including the San Jose metro area and the Santa Clara Valley,

sunny. Highs in the upper 70s by the bay to the lower 90s inland. Northwest winds 5 to 10 miles per hour. For tonight, clear until midnight, then becoming partly cloudy. Lows from the mid-50s to lower 60s. Northwest winds up to 5 miles per hour. And on Thursday, partly cloudy in the morning, then becoming mostly sunny. Highs in the upper 70s by the bay, lower to mid-90s inland. Light winds, becoming west 5 to 10 miles per hour in the afternoon. For the Thursday night, clear. Lows from the mid-50s to lower 60s. Northwest winds 5 to 10 miles per hour. For Friday, mostly sunny in the morning, then becoming sunny. Highs in the lower 80s by the bay, mid to upper 90s inland. Northwest winds 5 to 10 miles per hour, and on Friday night, clear. Lows from the upper 50s to mid 60s for the Saturday. Mostly sunny in the morning, then becoming sunny. Highs mid 80s to 100. For Saturday night, clear. Lows from the 50s to upper 60s Sunday and Sunday night, mostly clear. Highs 80s and 90s, lows from the 50s to mid 60s Monday through Tuesday, mostly clear. Highs from the upper 70s to lower 90s, lows from the mid 50s to lower 60s, high temperatures today and lows tonight for the selected cities, San Jose, 85 and 60, Mountain View, 78 and 59, Morgan Hill, 91 and 58. The area forecast for the Monterey Bay and Salinas Valley. For the rest of today, partly cloudy early in the afternoon, then becoming mostly sunny. Highs around 70 at the coast and around 90 inland. West winds 5 to 10 miles per hour. For tonight, partly cloudy until midnight, then becoming mostly cloudy. Patchy fog. Lows in the mid-50s. West winds up to 5 miles per hour until midnight, becoming light. And on Thursday, mostly cloudy in the morning, then becoming mostly sunny. Highs in the lower 70s at the coast to the lower 90s inland. Light winds, becoming west 5 to 10 miles per hour in the afternoon. For the Thursday night, mostly clear until midnight, then becoming partly cloudy. Lows in the upper 50s. West winds 5 to 10 miles per hour. For Friday, partly cloudy in the morning, then becoming mostly sunny. Highs in the mid-70s at the coast to the lower 90s inland. Light winds, becoming west 5 to 10 miles per hour in the afternoon. And on Friday night, mostly clear until midnight, then becoming partly cloudy. Lows around 60. For the Saturday, partly cloudy in the morning, then becoming mostly sunny. Highs from the mid-70s to lower 90s for Saturday night, mostly clear until midnight, then becoming partly cloudy. Lows near 60. And on Sunday, partly cloudy in the morning, then becoming mostly sunny. Highs from the mid-70s to lower 90s for the Sunday night, mostly clear until midnight, then becoming partly cloudy. Lows in the upper 50s for Monday, mostly cloudy in the morning, then becoming partly cloudy. Highs from the upper 60s to mid-80s Monday night and Tuesday, partly cloudy. Patchy fog, lows in the mid-50s, highs from the mid-60s to lower 80s, high temperatures today and lows tonight for the selected cities, Santa Cruz, 73 and 54, Monterey, 70 and 57, Salinas, 70 and 56, Hollister, 83 and 55, King City, 90 and 57. The weather overview for the Bay Area and Central Coast, elevated fire weather threat across the interior north and east bays, and the Diablo and Santa Lucia ranges through midweek. Widespread moderate heat risk returns for the end of the work week. Critical fire weather conditions develop Friday and Saturday. The extended forecast for the Bay Area and Central Coast, Friday and Friday night, mostly clear. High 60 to 100. Lows 50 to 75. Saturday and Saturday night, mostly clear. Highs 65 to 100. Lows 50 to 80. Sunday and Sunday night, mostly clear. Highs 65 to 100. Lows 50 to 70. Monday and Monday night, mostly clear. Highs 60 to

55. Lows 50 to 65. Tuesday, mostly sunny. Warmer. High 60 to 90. Sunrise, sunset, and tidal information for the San Francisco Bay Area for Wednesday, August 5. The sunset tonight, 8:13 p.m. The sunrise tomorrow, 6:18 a.m. The sunset tomorrow, 8:12 p.m. Tidal data at the Golden Gate for the afternoon and evening hours today and the morning hours of tomorrow. High tide, 05:04 p.m. at 6.6 feet. Low tide, 12:02 a.m. at 0.85 feet. High tide, 6:59 a.m. at 3.73 feet. Low tide, 11:06 a.m. at 2.81 feet. Here are the buoy observations for 1 p.m. Pacific Daylight Time. An offshore buoy 6 winds southeast at 6 knots, pressure 1,021.8 millibars. An offshore buoy 59 winds north at 16 knots, water temperature 65, pressure 1,018.0 millibars, swell 8 feet, every 8 seconds. At buoy 14 near Point Arena, winds south at 10 knots, water temperature 61, pressure 1,014.6 millibars, swell 4 feet, every 9 seconds. At buoy 13 near Bodega Bay, winds southeast at 2 knots, pressure 1,014.5 millibars. At Point Reyes Wave Rider buoy, water temperature 58, seas 4 feet, every 8 seconds. At San Francisco buoy, winds south at 6 knots, water temperature 57, pressure 1,014.4 millibars. At Half Moon Bay buoy, winds southeast 10 knots, water temperature 61, pressure 1,014.4 millibars, seas 3 feet, every 8 seconds. At Monterey buoy, winds southeast at 6 knots, water temperature 62, pressure 1,014.4 millibars. At Point Sur, Wave Rider buoy, water temperature 56, seas 4 feet, every 9 seconds. At Cape San Martin buoy, winds southeast at 4 knots, water temperature 58, pressure 1,015.3 millibars. Synopsis for the Central California coast and bays, including the Monterey Bay, Greater Farallones, and Cordell Bank National Marine Sanctuaries, light to gentle south to southwesterly breezes will persist through Thursday along with seas between 2 to 6 feet. Winds will begin to increase again out of the northwest going into Friday with building seas and hazardous conditions for small craft returning for the upcoming weekend. The marine forecast for San Pablo Bay, Suisun Bay, the West Delta, and the San Francisco Bay north of the Bay Bridge. For today, southwest wind 5 to 10 knots, rising to 10 to 15 knots this afternoon. For tonight, southwest wind 10 to 15 knots, easing to 5 to 10 knots after midnight. For Thursday, southwest wind 5 to 10 knots, rising to 10 to 15 knots in the afternoon. The marine forecast for Monterey Bay. For today, south wind around 5 knots, veering to southwest this afternoon. Seas around 3 feet this morning, then around 2 feet or less. Wave detail, northwest 2 feet at 8 seconds. A slight chance of very light drizzle early this morning. Patchy dense fog this morning. For tonight, west wind around 5 knots. Seas around 2 feet or less. Wave detail, northwest 2 feet at 8 seconds. Patchy fog. For Thursday, northwest wind around 5 knots, backing to west in the afternoon. Seas around 2 feet or less. Wave detail, northwest 2 feet at 8 seconds. Patchy dense fog in the morning. The coastal waters forecast from Pigeon Point to Point Pinos out to 10 nautical miles. For today, south wind 5 to 10 knots, veering to southwest this afternoon. Seas 3 to 4 feet. Wave detail, northwest 3 feet at 8 seconds and south 2 feet at 14 seconds. For tonight, southwest wind around 5 knots, veering to northwest after midnight. Seas around 3 feet. Wave detail, northwest 2 feet at 9 seconds and south 2 feet at 13 seconds. Patchy dense fog. For Thursday, northwest wind around

5 knots. Seas around 3 feet. Wave detail, northwest 2 feet at 8 seconds and south 2 feet at 13 seconds. Patchy dense fog in the morning. The area forecast for the peninsula, North Bay, and East Bay. For the rest of today, partly cloudy early in the afternoon, then becoming mostly sunny. Highs around 70 at the coast to the lower 90s inland. West winds 5 to 15 miles per hour. For tonight, mostly clear until midnight, then becoming partly cloudy. Lows from the 50s to lower 60s. West winds 5 to 10 miles per hour. And on Thursday, partly cloudy in the morning, then becoming mostly sunny. Highs around 70 at the coast to the mid-90s inland. West winds 5 to 10 miles per hour. For the Thursday night, mostly clear until midnight, then becoming partly cloudy. Lows from the 50s to lower 60s. West winds 5 to 10 miles per hour. For Friday, partly cloudy in the morning, then becoming sunny. Highs in the lower 70s at the coast to the upper 90s inland. West winds 5 to 10 miles per hour, and on Friday night, mostly clear. Lows from the mid-50s to lower 60s Saturday through Sunday night, mostly clear. Highs from the mid-70s to lower 90s. Lows from the 50s to mid-60s Monday and Monday night, mostly clear. Highs from the upper 60s to lower 80s. Lows from the mid-50s to lower 60s Tuesday, partly cloudy. Highs from the mid-60s to lower 80s. High temperatures today and lows tonight for the selected cities: San Francisco, 70 and 57, San Francisco Airport, 76 and 59, Redwood City, 85 and 59, Oakland, 76 and 58, Fremont, 82 and 60, Concord, 91 and 59, Livermore, 93 and 59, San Rafael, 81 and 56, Santa Rosa, 85 and 49, Napa, 81 and 54, Fairfield, 88 and 59. These are the 1 p.m. Pacific Daylight Time observations for the San Francisco and Monterey Bay areas on Wednesday, August 5th. At San Francisco Airport, it was mostly sunny, temperature 69, dew point 56, relative humidity 62%, northwest wind at 15 miles an hour, pressure 29.93 inches and falling. At Oakland Airport, it was mostly sunny, temperature 71, dew point 56, relative humidity 58%, west wind at 12 miles an hour, pressure 29.94 inches and steady. At San Jose Airport, it was sunny, temperature 78, dew point 58, relative humidity 49%, variable wind at 5 miles an hour, pressure 29.91 inches and falling. At Santa Rosa, smoke was reported, temperature 74, pressure 29.93 and falling. At Concord, it was sunny, temperature 81, west wind at 10. At Livermore, it was sunny, temperature 83, variable wind at 6. At Monterey, it was sunny, temperature 65, west wind at 9, pressure 29.96 and falling. At Salinas, it was sunny, temperature 66, dew point 55, relative humidity 67%, northwest wind at 12. Here are some observations around California and western Nevada. It was sunny, with a temperature of 84 at Sacramento, 82 at South Lake Tahoe, 82 at Blue Canyon, and 90 at Mammoth Lakes. It was mostly sunny, with a temperature of 76 at Los Angeles, 93 at Reno, and 88 at Truckee. At San Diego, it was partly sunny, with a temperature of 76. 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This broadcast originates from the National Weather Service office located in Monterey, California, and serves the South Bay and Monterey Bay area, including the cities of San Jose, Monterey, Salinas, and Santa Cruz. Local temperature reports around San Francisco Bay for 1 p.m. Downtown San Francisco was 66 degrees. Oakland Museum was 68 degrees. Redwood City was 71 degrees. San Rafael was

74 degrees. The area forecast for the South Bay, including the San Jose metro area and the Santa Clara Valley. For the rest of today, sunny. Highs in the upper 70s by the bay to the lower 90s inland. Northwest winds 5 to 10 miles per hour. For tonight, clear until midnight, then becoming partly cloudy. Lows from the mid-50s to lower 60s. Northwest winds up to 5 miles per hour. And on Thursday, partly cloudy in the morning, then becoming mostly sunny. Highs in the upper 70s by the bay, lower to mid-90s inland. Light winds, becoming west 5 to 10 miles per hour in the afternoon. For the Thursday night, clear. Lows from the mid-50s to lower 60s. Northwest winds 5 to 10 miles per hour. For Friday, mostly sunny in the morning, then becoming sunny. Highs in the lower 80s by the bay, mid to upper 90s inland. Northwest winds 5 to 10 miles per hour, and on Friday night, clear. Lows from the upper 50s to mid 60s for the Saturday. Mostly sunny in the morning, then becoming sunny. Highs mid 80s to 100. For Saturday night, clear. Lows from the 50s to upper 60s Sunday and Sunday night, mostly clear. Highs 80s and 90s, lows from the 50s to mid 60s Monday through Tuesday, mostly clear. Highs from the upper 70s to lower 90s, lows from the mid 50s to lower 60s. High temperatures today and lows tonight for the selected cities: San Jose, 85 and 60, Mountain View, 78 and 59, Morgan Hill, 91 and 58. The area forecast for the Monterey Bay and Salinas Valley. For the rest of today, partly cloudy early in the afternoon, then becoming mostly sunny. Highs around 70 at the coast, around 90 inland. West winds 5 to 10 miles per hour. For tonight, partly cloudy until midnight, then becoming mostly cloudy. Patchy fog. Lows in the mid-50s. West winds up to 5 miles per hour until midnight, becoming light. And on Thursday, mostly cloudy in the morning, then becoming mostly sunny. Highs in the lower 70s at the coast to the lower 90s inland. Light winds, becoming west 5 to 10 miles per hour in the afternoon. For the Thursday night, mostly clear until midnight, then becoming partly cloudy. Lows in the upper 50s. West winds 5 to 10 miles per hour. For Friday, partly cloudy in the morning, then becoming mostly sunny. Highs in the mid-70s at the coast to the lower 90s inland. Light winds, becoming west 5 to 10 miles per hour in the afternoon. And on Friday night, mostly clear until midnight, then becoming partly cloudy. Lows around 60. For the Saturday, partly cloudy in the morning, then becoming mostly sunny. Highs from the mid-70s to lower 90s for Saturday night, mostly clear until midnight, then becoming partly cloudy. Lows near 60. And on Sunday, partly cloudy in the morning, then becoming mostly sunny. Highs from the mid-70s to lower 90s for the Sunday night, mostly clear until midnight, then becoming partly cloudy. Lows in the upper 50s for Monday, mostly cloudy in the morning, then becoming partly cloudy. Highs from the upper 60s to mid-80s Monday night and Tuesday, partly cloudy. Patchy fog. Lows in the mid-50s, highs from the mid-60s to lower 80s. High temperatures today and lows tonight for the selected cities: Santa Cruz, 73 and 54, Monterey, 70 and 57, Salinas, 70 and 56, Hollister, 83 and 55, King City, 90 and 57. The weather overview for the Bay Area and Central Coast: elevated fire weather threat across the interior north and east bays, and the Diablo and Santa Lucia ranges through midweek. Widespread moderate heat risk returns for the end of the work week. Critical fire weather conditions develop Friday and Saturday. The extended forecast for the Bay Area and Central Coast: Friday and Friday night, mostly clear. High 60 to 100. Lows 50 to 75. Saturday and Saturday night, mostly clear. Highs 65 to 100. Lows 50 to 80. Sunday and Sunday night, mostly clear.

Highs 65 to 100. Lows 50 to 70. Monday and Monday night, mostly clear. Highs 60 to 95. Lows 50 to 65. Tuesday, mostly sunny. Warmer. High 60 to 90. Sunrise, sunset, and tidal information for the San Francisco Bay Area for Wednesday, August 5. The sunset tonight, 8:13 p.m. The sunrise tomorrow, 6:18 a.m. The sunset tomorrow, 8:12 p.m. Tidal data at the Golden Gate for the afternoon and evening hours today and the morning hours of tomorrow. High tide, 05:04 p.m. at 6.6 feet. Low tide, 12:02 a.m. at 0.85 feet. High tide, 6:59 a.m. at 3.73 feet. Low tide, 11:06 a.m. at 2.81 feet. Here are the buoy observations for 1 p.m. Pacific Daylight Time. An offshore buoy 6 winds southeast at 6 knots, pressure 1,021.8 millibars. An offshore buoy 59 winds north at 16 knots, water temperature 65, pressure 1,018.0 millibars, swell 8 feet, every 8 seconds. At buoy 14 near Point Arena winds south at 10 knots, water temperature 61, pressure 1,014.6 millibars, swell 4 feet, every 9 seconds. At buoy 13 near Bodega Bay winds southeast at 2 knots, pressure 1,014.5 millibars. At Point Reyes Wave Rider buoy water temperature 58, seas 4 feet, every 8 seconds. At San Francisco buoy winds south at 6 knots, water temperature 57, pressure 1,014.4 millibars. At Half Moon Bay buoy winds southeast 10 knots, water temperature 61, pressure 1,014.4 millibars, seas 3 feet, every 8 seconds. At Monterey buoy winds southeast at 6 knots, water temperature 62, pressure 1,014.4 millibars. Seas 3 feet, every 8 seconds. At Monterey buoy winds southeast at 6 knots, water temperature 62, pressure 1,014.4 millibars. At Pointer, Wave Rider buoy water temperature 56, seas 4 feet, every 9 seconds. At Cape San Martin buoy winds southeast at 4 knots, water temperature 58, pressure 1,015.3 millibars. Synopsis for the Central California coast and bays including the Monterey Bay, Greater Farallones, and Cordell Bank National Marine Sanctuaries, light to gentle south to southwesterly breezes will persist through Thursday along with seas between 2 to 6 feet. Winds will begin to increase again out of the northwest going into Friday with building seas and hazardous conditions for small craft returning for the upcoming weekend. The marine forecast for San Pablo Bay, Suisun Bay, the West Delta, and the San Francisco Bay north of the Bay Bridge. For today, southwest wind 5 to 10 knots, rising to 10 to 15 knots this afternoon. For tonight, southwest wind 10 to 15 knots, easing to 5 to 10 knots after midnight. For Thursday, southwest wind 5 to 10 knots, rising to 10 to 15 knots in the afternoon. The marine forecast for Monterey Bay. For today, south wind around 5 knots, veering to southwest this afternoon. Seas around 3 feet this morning, then around 2 feet or less. Wave detail, northwest 2 feet at 8 seconds. A slight chance of very light drizzle early this morning. Patchy dense fog this morning. For tonight, west wind around 5 knots. Seas around 2 feet or less. Wave detail, northwest 2 feet at 8 seconds. Patchy fog. For Thursday, northwest wind around 5 knots, backing to west in the afternoon. Seas around 2 feet or less. Wave detail, northwest 2 feet at 8 seconds. Patchy dense fog in the morning. The coastal waters forecast from Pigeon Point to Point Pinos out to 10 nautical miles. For today, south wind 5 to 10 knots, veering to southwest this afternoon. Seas 3 to 4 feet. Wave detail, northwest 3 feet at 8 seconds and south 2 feet.

15 seconds. For tonight, southwest wind around 5 knots, veering to northwest after midnight. Seas around 3 feet. Wave detail, northwest 2 feet at 9 seconds and south 2 feet at 13 seconds. Patchy dense fog. For Thursday, northwest wind around 5 knots. Seas around 3 feet. Wave detail, northwest 2 feet at 8 seconds and south 2 feet at 13 seconds. Patchy dense fog in the morning. The area forecast for the peninsula, North Bay, and East Bay. For the rest of today, partly cloudy early in the afternoon, then becoming mostly sunny. Highs around 70 at the coast to the lower 90s inland. West winds 5 to 15 miles per hour. For tonight, mostly clear until midnight, then becoming partly cloudy. Lows from the 50s to lower 60s. West winds 5 to 10 miles per hour. And on Thursday, partly cloudy in the morning, then becoming mostly sunny. Highs around 70 at the coast to the mid-90s inland. West winds 5 to 10 miles per hour. For the Thursday night, mostly clear until midnight, then becoming partly cloudy. Lows from the 50s to lower 60s. West winds 5 to 10 miles per hour. For Friday, partly cloudy in the morning, then becoming sunny. Highs in the lower 70s at the coast to the upper 90s inland. West winds 5 to 10 miles per hour, and on Friday night, mostly clear. Lows from the mid-50s to lower 60s Saturday through Sunday night, mostly clear. Highs from the mid-70s to lower 90s. Lows from the 50s to mid-60s Monday and Monday night, mostly clear. Highs from the upper 60s to lower 80s. Lows from the mid-50s to lower 60s Tuesday, partly cloudy. Highs from the mid-60s to lower 80s. High temperatures today and lows tonight for the selected cities: San Francisco, 70 and 57, San Francisco Airport, 76 and 59, Redwood City, 85 and 59, Oakland, 76 and 58, Fremont, 82 and 60, Concord, 91 and 59, Livermore, 93 and 59, San Rafael, 81 and 56, Santa Rosa, 85 and 49, Napa, 81 and 54, Fairfield, 88 and 59. These are the 1 p.m. Pacific Daylight Time observations for the San Francisco and Monterey Bay areas on Wednesday, August 5th. At San Francisco Airport, it was mostly sunny, temperature 69, dew point 56, relative humidity 62%, northwest wind at 15 miles an hour, pressure 29.93 inches and falling. At Oakland Airport, it was mostly sunny, temperature 71, dew point 56, relative humidity 58%, west wind at 12 miles an hour, pressure 29.94 inches and steady. At San Jose Airport, it was sunny, temperature 78, dew point 58, relative humidity 49%, variable wind at 5 miles an hour, pressure 29.91 inches and falling. At Santa Rosa, smoke was reported, temperature 74, pressure 29.93 and falling. At Concord, it was sunny, temperature 81, west wind at 10. At Livermore, it was sunny, temperature 83, variable wind at 6. At Monterey, it was sunny, temperature 65, west wind at 9, pressure 29.96 and falling. At Salinas, it was sunny, temperature 66, dew point 55, relative humidity 67%, northwest wind at 12. Here are some observations around California and western Nevada. It was sunny, with a temperature of 84 at Sacramento, 82 at South Lake Tahoe, 82 at Blue Canyon, and 90 at Mammoth Lakes. It was mostly sunny, with a temperature of 76 at Los Angeles, 93 at Reno, and 88 at Truckee. At San Diego, it was partly sunny, with a temperature of 76. Local temperature reports around San Francisco Bay for 1 p.m. Downtown San Francisco was 66 degrees. Oakland Museum was 68 degrees. Redwood City was 71 degrees. San Rafael was 74 degrees.
the area forecast for the South Bay, including the San Jose metro area and the Santa Clara Valley. For the rest of today, sunny. Highs in the upper 70s by the bay to the lower 90s inland. Northwest winds 5 to 10 miles per hour. For tonight, clear until midnight, then becoming partly cloudy. Lows from the mid-50s to lower 60s. Northwest winds up to 5 miles per hour. And on Thursday, partly cloudy in the morning, then becoming mostly sunny. Highs in the upper 70s by the bay, lower to mid-90s inland. Light winds, becoming west 5 to 10 miles per hour in the afternoon. For the Thursday night, clear. Lows from the mid-50s to lower 60s. Northwest winds 5 to 10 miles per hour. For Friday, mostly sunny in the morning, then becoming sunny. Highs in the lower 80s by the bay, mid to upper 90s inland. Northwest winds 5 to 10 miles per hour, and on Friday night, clear. Lows from the upper 50s to mid 60s for the Saturday. Mostly sunny in the morning, then becoming sunny. Highs mid 80s to 100. For Saturday night, clear. Lows from the 50s to upper 60s Sunday and Sunday night, mostly clear. Highs 80s and 90s, lows from the 50s to mid 60s Monday through Tuesday, mostly clear. Highs from the upper 70s to lower 90s, lows from the mid 50s to lower 60s, high temperatures today and lows tonight for the selected cities, San Jose, 85 and 60, Mountain View, 78 and 59, Morgan Hill, 91 and 58. The area forecast for the Monterey Bay and Salinas Valley? For the rest of today, partly cloudy early in the afternoon, then becoming mostly sunny. Highs around 70 at the coast and around 90 inland. West winds 5 to 10 miles per hour. For tonight, partly cloudy until midnight, then becoming mostly cloudy. Patchy fog. Lows in the mid-50s. West winds up to 5 miles per hour until midnight, becoming light. And on Thursday, mostly cloudy in the morning, then becoming mostly sunny. Highs in the lower 70s at the coast to the lower 90s inland. Light winds, becoming west 5 to 10 miles per hour in the afternoon. For the Thursday night, mostly clear until midnight, then becoming partly cloudy. Lows in the upper 50s. West winds 5 to 10 miles per hour. For Friday, partly cloudy in the morning, then becoming mostly sunny. Highs in the mid-70s at the coast to the lower 90s inland. Light winds, becoming west 5 to 10 miles per hour in the afternoon. And on Friday night, mostly clear until midnight, then becoming partly cloudy. Lows around 60. For the Saturday, partly cloudy in the morning, then becoming mostly sunny. Highs from the mid-70s to lower 90s for Saturday night, mostly clear until midnight, then becoming partly cloudy. Lows near 60. And on Sunday, partly cloudy in the morning, then becoming mostly sunny. Highs from the mid-70s to lower 90s for the Sunday night, mostly clear until midnight, then becoming partly cloudy. Lows in the upper 50s for Monday, mostly cloudy in the morning, then becoming partly cloudy. Highs from the upper 60s to mid-80s Monday night and Tuesday, partly cloudy. Patchy fog, lows in the mid-50s, highs from the mid-60s to lower 80s, high temperatures today and lows tonight for the selected cities, Santa Cruz, 73 and 54, Monterey, 70 and 57, Salinas, 70 and 56, Hollister, 83 and 55, King City, 90 and 57. The weather overview for the Bay Area and Central Coast, elevated fire weather threat across the interior north and east bays, and the Diablo and Santa Lucia ranges through midweek. Widespread moderate heat risk returns for the end of the work week. Critical fire weather conditions develop Friday and Saturday. The extended forecast for the Bay Area and Central Coast, Friday and Friday night, mostly clear. High 60 to 100. Lows 50 to 75. Saturday and Saturday night, mostly clear. Highs 65 to 100. Lows 50 to 80. Sunday and Sunday night, mostly clear. Highs 65 to 100.
lows 50 to 60.

Sunday and Monday night, mostly clear. Highs 60 to 95. Lows 50 to 65. Tuesday, mostly sunny. Warmer. Highs 60 to 90. Sunrise, sunset, and tidal information for the San Francisco Bay Area for Wednesday, August 5. The sunset tonight, 8:13 p.m. The sunrise tomorrow, 6:18 a.m. The sunset tomorrow, 8:12 p.m. Tidal data at the Golden Gate for the afternoon and evening hours today and the morning hours of tomorrow. High tide, 05:04 p.m. at 6.6 feet. Low tide, 12:02 a.m. at 0.85 feet. High tide, 6:59 a.m. at 3.73 feet. Low tide, 11:06 a.m. at 2.81 feet. Here are the buoy observations for 1 p.m. Pacific Daylight Time. An offshore buoy 6 winds southeast at 6 knots, pressure 1,021.8 millibars. An offshore buoy 59 winds north at 16 knots, water temperature 65, pressure 1,018.0 millibars, swell 8 feet, every 8 seconds. At buoy 14 near Point Arena winds south at 10 knots, water temperature 61, pressure 1,014.6 millibars, swell 4 feet, every 9 seconds. At buoy 13 near Bodega Bay winds southeast at 2 knots, pressure 1,014.5 millibars. At Point Reyes Wave Rider buoy water temperature 58, seas 4 feet, every 8 seconds. At San Francisco buoy winds south at 6 knots, water temperature 57, pressure 1,014.4 millibars. At Half Moon Bay buoy winds southeast 10 knots, water temperature 61, pressure 1,014.4 millibars, seas 3 feet, every 8 seconds. At Monterey buoy winds southeast at 6 knots, water temperature 62, pressure 1,014.4 millibars. At Pointer, Wave Rider buoy water temperature 56, seas 4 feet, every 9 seconds. At Cape San Martin buoy winds southeast at 4 knots, water temperature 58, pressure 1,015.3 millibars. Synopsis for the Central California coast and bays including the Monterey Bay, Greater Farallones, and Cordell Bank National Marine Sanctuaries, light to gentle south to southwesterly breezes will persist through Thursday along with seas between 2 to 6 feet. Winds will begin to increase again out of the northwest going into Friday with building seas and hazardous conditions for small craft returning for the upcoming weekend. The marine forecast for San Pablo Bay, Suisun Bay, the West Delta, and the San Francisco Bay north of the Bay Bridge. For today, southwest wind 5 to 10 knots, rising to 10 to 15 knots this afternoon. For tonight, southwest wind 10 to 15 knots, easing to 5 to 10 knots after midnight. For Thursday, southwest wind 5 to 10 knots, rising to 10 to 15 knots in the afternoon. The marine forecast for Monterey Bay. For today, south wind around 5 knots, veering to southwest this afternoon. Seas around 3 feet this morning, then around 2 feet or less. Wave detail, northwest 2 feet at 8 seconds. A slight chance of very light drizzle early this morning. Patchy dense fog this morning. For tonight, west wind around 5 knots. Seas around 2 feet or less. Wave detail, northwest 2 feet at 8 seconds. Patchy fog. For Thursday, northwest wind around 5 knots, backing to west in the afternoon. Seas around 2 feet or less. Wave detail, northwest 2 feet at 8 seconds. Patchy dense fog in the morning. The coastal waters forecast from Pigeon Point to Point Pinos out to 10 nautical miles. For today, south wind 5 to 10 knots, veering to southwest this afternoon. Seas 3 to 4 feet. Wave detail, northwest 3 feet at 8 seconds and south 2 feet at 14 seconds. For tonight, southwest wind around 5 knots, veering to northwest after midnight. Seas around 3 feet. Wave detail, northwest 2 feet at 9 seconds and south 2 feet at 13 seconds.

patchy dense fog. For Thursday, northwest wind around 5 knots. Seas around 3 feet. Wave detail, northwest 2 feet at 8 seconds and south 2 feet at 13 seconds. Patchy dense fog in the morning. The area forecast for the peninsula, North Bay, and East Bay. For the rest of today, partly cloudy early in the afternoon, then becoming mostly sunny. Highs around 70 at the coast to the lower 90s inland. West winds 5 to 15 miles per hour. For tonight, mostly clear until midnight, then becoming partly cloudy. Lows from the 50s to lower 60s. West winds 5 to 10 miles per hour. And on Thursday, partly cloudy in the morning, then becoming mostly sunny. Highs around 70 at the coast to the mid-90s inland. West winds 5 to 10 miles per hour. For the Thursday night, mostly clear until midnight, then becoming partly cloudy. Lows from the 50s to lower 60s. West winds 5 to 10 miles per hour. For Friday, partly cloudy in the morning, then becoming sunny. Highs in the lower 70s at the coast to the upper 90s inland. West winds 5 to 10 miles per hour, and on Friday night, mostly clear. Lows from the mid-50s to lower 60s Saturday through Sunday night, mostly clear. Highs from the mid-70s to lower 90s. Lows from the 50s to mid-60s Monday and Monday night, mostly clear. Highs from the upper 60s to lower 80s. Lows from the mid-50s to lower 60s Tuesday, partly cloudy. Highs from the mid-60s to lower 80s. High temperatures today and lows tonight for the selected cities: San Francisco, 70 and 57, San Francisco Airport, 76 and 59, Redwood City, 85 and 59, Oakland, 76 and 58, Fremont, 82 and 60, Concord, 91 and 59, Livermore, 93 and 59, San Rafael, 81 and 56, Santa Rosa, 85 and 49, Napa, 81 and 54, Fairfield, 88 and 59. These are the 1 p.m. Pacific Daylight Time observations for the San Francisco and Monterey Bay areas on Wednesday, August 5th. At San Francisco Airport, it was mostly sunny, temperature 69, dew point 56, relative humidity 62%, northwest wind at 15 miles an hour, pressure 29.93 inches and falling. At Oakland Airport, it was mostly sunny, temperature 71, dew point 56, relative humidity 58%, west wind at 12 miles an hour, pressure 29.94 inches and steady. At San Jose Airport, it was sunny, temperature 78, dew point 58, relative humidity 49%, variable wind at 5 miles an hour, pressure 29.91 inches and falling. At Santa Rosa, smoke was reported, temperature 74, pressure 29.93 and falling. At Concord, it was sunny, temperature 81, west wind at 10. At Livermore, it was sunny, temperature 83, variable wind at 6. At Monterey, it was sunny, temperature 65, west wind at 9, pressure 29.96 and falling. At Salinas, it was sunny, temperature 66, dew point 55, relative humidity 67%, northwest wind at 12. Here are some observations around California and western Nevada. It was sunny, with a temperature of 84 at Sacramento, 82 at South Lake Tahoe, 82 at Blue Canyon, and 90 at Mammoth Lakes. It was mostly sunny, with a temperature of 76 at Los Angeles, 93 at Reno, and 88 at Truckee. At San Diego, it was partly sunny, with a temperature of 76. 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This broadcast originates from the National Weather Service office located in Monterey, California, and serves the South Bay and Monterey Bay Area, including the cities of San Jose, Monterey, Salinas, and Santa Cruz. Local temperature reports around San Francisco Bay for 1 p.m. Downtown San Francisco was 66 degrees. Oakland Museum was 68 degrees.
Redwood City was 71 degrees. San Rafael was 74 degrees. The area forecast for the South Bay, including the San Jose metro area and the Santa Clara Valley. For the rest of today, sunny. Highs in the upper 70s by the bay to the lower 90s inland. Northwest winds 5 to 10 miles per hour. For tonight, clear until midnight, then becoming partly cloudy. Lows from the mid-50s to lower 60s. Northwest winds up to 5 miles per hour. And on Thursday, partly cloudy in the morning, then becoming mostly sunny. Highs in the upper 70s by the bay, lower to mid-90s inland. Light winds, becoming west 5 to 10 miles per hour in the afternoon. For the Thursday night, clear. Lows from the mid-50s to lower 60s. Northwest winds 5 to 10 miles per hour. For Friday, mostly sunny in the morning, then becoming sunny. Highs in the lower 80s by the bay, mid to upper 90s inland. Northwest winds 5 to 10 miles per hour, and on Friday night, clear. Lows from the upper 50s to mid 60s for the Saturday. Mostly sunny in the morning, then becoming sunny. Highs mid 80s to 100. For Saturday night, clear. Lows from the 50s to upper 60s Sunday and Sunday night, mostly clear. Highs 80s and 90s, lows from the 50s to mid 60s Monday through Tuesday. Mostly clear. Highs from the upper 70s to lower 90s, lows from the mid 50s to lower 60s. High temperatures today and lows tonight for the selected cities: San Jose, 85 and 60, Mountain View, 78 and 59, Morgan Hill, 91 and 58. The area forecast for the Monterey Bay and Salinas Valley. For the rest of today, partly cloudy early in the afternoon, then becoming mostly sunny. Highs around 70 at the coast, around 90 inland. West winds 5 to 10 miles per hour. For tonight, partly cloudy until midnight, then becoming mostly cloudy. Patchy fog. Lows in the mid-50s. West winds up to 5 miles per hour until midnight, becoming light. And on Thursday, mostly cloudy in the morning, then becoming mostly sunny. Highs in the lower 70s at the coast to the lower 90s inland. Light winds, becoming west 5 to 10 miles per hour in the afternoon. For the Thursday night, mostly clear until midnight, then becoming partly cloudy. Lows in the upper 50s. West winds 5 to 10 miles per hour. For Friday, partly cloudy in the morning, then becoming mostly sunny. Highs in the mid-70s at the coast to the lower 90s inland. Light winds, becoming west 5 to 10 miles per hour in the afternoon. And on Friday night, mostly clear until midnight, then becoming partly cloudy. Lows around 60. For the Saturday, partly cloudy in the morning, then becoming mostly sunny. Highs from the mid-70s to lower 90s for Saturday night, mostly clear until midnight, then becoming partly cloudy. Lows near 60. And on Sunday, partly cloudy in the morning, then becoming mostly sunny. Highs from the mid-70s to lower 90s for the Sunday night, mostly clear until midnight, then becoming partly cloudy. Lows in the upper 50s for Monday. Mostly cloudy in the morning, then becoming partly cloudy. Highs from the upper 60s to mid-80s Monday night and Tuesday, partly cloudy. Patchy fog, lows in the mid-50s, highs from the mid-60s to lower 80s, high temperatures today and lows tonight for the selected cities: Santa Cruz, 73 and 54, Monterey, 70 and 57, Salinas, 70 and 56, Hollister, 83 and 55, King City, 90 and 57. The weather overview for the Bay Area and Central Coast: elevated fire weather threat across the interior north and east bays, and the Diablo and Santa Lucia ranges through midweek. Widespread moderate heat risk returns for the end of the work week. Critical fire weather conditions develop Friday and Saturday. The extended forecast for the Bay Area and Central Coast: Friday and Friday night, mostly clear. High 60 to 100. Lows 50 to 75. Saturday and Saturday night, mostly clear. Highs 65 to 100.

lows 50 to 80. Sunday and Sunday night, mostly clear. Highs 65 to 100. Lows 50 to 70. Monday and Monday night, mostly clear. Highs 60 to 95. Lows 50 to 65. Tuesday, mostly sunny. Warmer. High 60 to 90. Sunrise, sunset, and tidal information for the San Francisco Bay Area for Wednesday, August 5. The sunset tonight, 8:13 p.m. The sunrise tomorrow, 6:18 a.m. The sunset tomorrow, 8:12 p.m. Tidal data at the Golden Gate for the afternoon and evening hours today and the morning hours of tomorrow. High tide, 05:04 p.m. at 6.6 feet. Low tide, 12:02 a.m. at 0.85 feet. High tide, 6:59 a.m. at 3.73 feet. Low tide, 11:06 a.m. at 2.81 feet. Here are the buoy observations for 2 p.m. Pacific Daylight Time. An offshore buoy 6 winds southeast at 6 knots, pressure 1,021.4 millibars. An offshore buoy 59 winds north at 14 knots, water temperature 66, pressure 1,017.8 millibars. At buoy 14 near Point Arena winds south at 10 knots, water temperature 61, pressure 1,014.5 millibars. At buoy 13 near Bodega Bay winds southeast at 2 knots, pressure 1,014.3 millibars. At Point Reyes wave rider buoy water temperature 59, seas 4 feet, every 9 seconds. At San Francisco buoy winds south at 6 knots, pressure 1,014.2 millibars, swell 3 feet, every 9 seconds. At Half Moon Bay buoy winds southeast 10 knots, water temperature 62, pressure 1,014.4 millibars, seas 3 feet, every 9 seconds. At Monterey buoy winds south at 6 knots, water temperature 62, pressure 1,014.2 millibars. At Pointer, wave rider buoy water temperature 57, seas 4 feet, every 8 seconds. At Cape San Martin buoy winds southeast at 2 knots, water temperature 59, pressure 1,014.7 millibars. Synopsis for the Central California coast and bays including the Monterey Bay, Greater Farallones, and Cordell Bank National Marine Sanctuaries, light to gentle south to southwesterly breezes will persist through Thursday along with seas between 2 to 6 feet. Winds will begin to increase again out of the northwest going into Friday with building seas and hazardous conditions for small craft returning for the upcoming weekend. The marine forecast for San Pablo Bay, Suisun Bay, the West Delta, and the San Francisco Bay north of the Bay Bridge. For today, southwest wind 5 to 10 knots, rising to 10 to 15 knots this afternoon. For tonight, southwest wind 10 to 15 knots, easing to 5 to 10 knots after midnight. For Thursday, southwest wind 5 to 10 knots, rising to 10 to 15 knots in the afternoon. The marine forecast for Monterey Bay. For today, south wind around 5 knots, veering to southwest this afternoon. Seas around 3 feet this morning, then around 2 feet or less. Wave detail, northwest 2 feet at 8 seconds. A slight chance of very light drizzle early this morning. Patchy dense fog this morning. For tonight, west wind around 5 knots. Seas around 2 feet or less. Wave detail, northwest 2 feet at 8 seconds. Patchy fog. For Thursday, northwest wind around 5 knots, backing to west in the afternoon. Seas around 2 feet or less. Wave detail, northwest 2 feet at 8 seconds. Patchy dense fog in the morning. The coastal waters forecast from Pigeon Point to Point Pinos out to 10 nautical miles. For today, south wind 5 to 10 knots, veering to southwest this afternoon. Seas 3 to 4 feet. Wave detail, northwest 3 feet at 8 seconds and south 2 feet at 14 seconds. For tonight, southwest wind around 5 knots, veering to northwest after midnight. Seas around 3 feet.

overnight, then becoming partly cloudy. Lows from the 50s to lower 60s. West winds 5 to 10 miles per hour. And on Thursday, partly cloudy in the morning, then becoming mostly sunny. Highs around 70 at the coast to the mid-90s inland. West winds 5 to 10 miles per hour. For the Thursday night, mostly clear until midnight, then becoming partly cloudy. Lows from the 50s to lower 60s. West winds 5 to 10 miles per hour. For Friday, partly cloudy in the morning, then becoming sunny. Highs in the lower 70s at the coast to the upper 90s inland. West winds 5 to 10 miles per hour, and on Friday night, mostly clear. Lows from the mid-50s to lower 60s Saturday through Sunday night, mostly clear. Highs from the mid-70s to lower 90s. Lows from the 50s to mid-60s Monday and Monday night, mostly clear. Highs from the upper 60s to lower 80s. Lows from the mid-50s to lower 60s Tuesday, partly cloudy. Highs from the mid-60s to lower 80s. High temperatures today and lows tonight for the selected cities: San Francisco, 70 and 57, San Francisco Airport, 76 and 59, Redwood City, 85 and 59, Oakland, 76 and 58, Fremont, 82 and 60, Concord, 91 and 59, Livermore, 93 and 59, San Rafael, 81 and 56, Santa Rosa, 85 and 49, Napa, 81 and 54, Fairfield, 88 and 59. These are the 2 p.m. Pacific Daylight Time observations for the San Francisco and Monterey Bay areas on Wednesday, August 5th. At San Francisco Airport, it was mostly sunny, temperature 69, dew point 56, relative humidity 62%, northwest wind at 16 miles an hour, pressure 29.91 inches and falling. At Oakland Airport, it was mostly sunny, temperature 70, dew point 56, relative humidity 61%, west wind at 16 miles an hour, pressure 29.93 inches and falling. At San Jose Airport, it was sunny, temperature 79, dew point 59, relative humidity 50%, northwest wind at 8 miles an hour, pressure 29.90 inches and falling. At Santa Rosa, smoke was reported, temperature 79, south wind at 9, pressure 29.91 and falling. At Concord, it was sunny, temperature 85, west wind at 13. At Livermore, it was sunny, temperature 87, west wind at 8. At Monterey, it was sunny, temperature 67, west wind at 7, pressure 29.95 and falling. At Salinas, it was sunny, temperature 68, dew point 55, relative humidity 63%, northwest wind at 13. Here are some observations around California and western Nevada. At Blue Canyon, haze was reported, with a temperature of 83. It was sunny, with a temperature of 89 at Sacramento, 83 at South Lake Tahoe, and 90 at Mammoth Lakes. It was mostly sunny, with a temperature of 75 at Los Angeles, 97 at Reno, and 90 at Truckee. At San Diego, it was partly sunny, with a temperature of 77. Local temperature reports around San Francisco Bay for 2 p.m. Downtown San Francisco was 67 degrees. Oakland Museum was 69 degrees. Redwood City was 71 degrees. San Rafael was 80 degrees. The area forecast for the South Bay, including the San Jose metro area and the Santa Clara Valley. For the rest of today, sunny. Highs in the upper 70s by the bay to the lower 90s inland. Northwest winds 5 to 10 miles per hour. For tonight, clear until midnight, then becoming partly cloudy. Lows from the mid-50s to lower 60s. Northwest winds up to 5 miles per hour. And on Thursday, partly cloudy in the morning, then becoming mostly sunny. Highs in the upper 70s by the bay, lower to mid-90s inland. Light winds, becoming west 5 to 10 miles per hour in the afternoon. For the Thursday night, clear. Lows from the mid-50s to lower 60s. Northwest winds 5 to 10 miles.

Friday, mostly sunny in the morning, then becoming sunny. Highs in the lower 80s by the bay, mid to upper 90s inland. Northwest winds 5 to 10 miles per hour, and on Friday night, clear. Lows from the upper 50s to mid 60s for the Saturday. Mostly sunny in the morning, then becoming sunny. Highs mid 80s to 100. For Saturday night, clear. Lows from the 50s to upper 60s Sunday, and Sunday night, mostly clear. Highs 80s and 90s, lows from the 50s to mid 60s Monday through Tuesday. Mostly clear. Highs from the upper 70s to lower 90s, lows from the mid 50s to lower 60s. High temperatures today and lows tonight for the selected cities: San Jose, 85 and 60, Mountain View, 78 and 59, Morgan Hill, 91 and 58. The area forecast for the Monterey Bay and Salinas Valley. For the rest of today, partly cloudy early in the afternoon, then becoming mostly sunny. Highs around 70 at the coast, around 90 inland. West winds 5 to 10 miles per hour. For tonight, partly cloudy until midnight, then becoming mostly cloudy. Patchy fog. Lows in the mid-50s. West winds up to 5 miles per hour until midnight, becoming light. And on Thursday, mostly cloudy in the morning, then becoming mostly sunny. Highs in the lower 70s at the coast to the lower 90s inland. Light winds, becoming west 5 to 10 miles per hour in the afternoon. For the Thursday night, mostly clear until midnight, then becoming partly cloudy. Lows in the upper 50s. West winds 5 to 10 miles per hour. For Friday, partly cloudy in the morning, then becoming mostly sunny. Highs in the mid-70s at the coast to the lower 90s inland. Light winds, becoming west 5 to 10 miles per hour in the afternoon. And on Friday night, mostly clear until midnight, then becoming partly cloudy. Lows around 60. For the Saturday, partly cloudy in the morning, then becoming mostly sunny. Highs from the mid-70s to lower 90s for Saturday night, mostly clear until midnight, then becoming partly cloudy. Lows near 60. And on Sunday, partly cloudy in the morning, then becoming mostly sunny. Highs from the mid-70s to lower 90s for the Sunday night, mostly clear until midnight, then becoming partly cloudy. Lows in the upper 50s for Monday. Mostly cloudy in the morning, then becoming partly cloudy. Highs from the upper 60s to mid 80s Monday night and Tuesday, partly cloudy. Patchy fog, lows in the mid 50s, highs from the mid 60s to lower 80s. High temperatures today and lows tonight for the selected cities: Santa Cruz, 73 and 54, Monterey, 70 and 57, Salinas, 70 and 56, Hollister, 83 and 55, King City, 90 and 57. The weather overview for the Bay Area and Central Coast: elevated fire weather threat across the interior north and east bays, and the Diablo and Santa Lucia ranges through midweek. Widespread moderate heat risk returns for the end of the work week. Critical fire weather conditions develop Friday and Saturday. The extended forecast for the Bay Area and Central Coast: Friday and Friday night, mostly clear. High 60 to 100. Lows 50 to 75. Saturday and Saturday night, mostly clear. Highs 65 to 100. Lows 50 to 80. Sunday and Sunday night, mostly clear. Highs 65 to 100. Lows 50 to 70. Monday and Monday night, mostly clear. Highs 60 to 95. Lows 50 to 65. Tuesday, mostly sunny. Warmer. Highs 60 to 90. Sunrise, sunset, and tidal information for the San Francisco Bay Area for Wednesday, August 5. The sunset tonight, 8:13 p.m. The sunrise tomorrow, 6:18 a.m. The sunset tomorrow, 8:12 p.m. Tidal data at the Golden Gate for the afternoon and evening hours today and the morning hours of tomorrow. High tide, 05:04 p.m. at 6.6 feet. Low tide, 12:02 a.m. at 0.85 feet. High tide, 6.00.

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Low tide, 11:06 a.m. at 2.81 feet. Here are the buoy observations for 2 p.m. Pacific Daylight Time. At offshore buoy 6, winds southeast at 6 knots, pressure 1,021.4 millibars. At offshore buoy 59, winds north 14 knots, water temperature 66, pressure 1,017.8 millibars, seas 5 feet, every 8 seconds. At Point Arena buoy, wind south 10 knots, water temperature 61, pressure 1,014.5 millibars, seas 3 feet, every 9 seconds. At buoy 13 near Bodega Bay, wind southeast at 2 knots, pressure 1,014.1 millibars, swell 3 feet, every 7 seconds. At Point Reyes Wave Rider buoy, water temperature 59, seas 4 feet, every 9 seconds. At San Francisco buoy, wind south at 6 knots, pressure 1,014.2 millibars, swell 3 feet, every 9 seconds. At Half Moon Bay buoy, wind southeast 10 knots, water temperature 62, pressure 1,014.4 millibars, seas 3 feet, every 9 seconds. At Monterey Bay buoy, wind south 6 knots, water temperature 62, pressure 1,014.1 millibars, seas 4 feet, every 9 seconds. At Point Sur, Wave Rider buoy, water temperature 57, seas 4 feet, every 8 seconds. At Cape San Martin buoy, wind southeast 2 knots, water temperature 58, pressure 1,014.7 millibars. Seas 5 feet, every 9 seconds. Synopsis for the Central California coast and bays, including the Monterey Bay, Greater Farallones, and Cordell Bank National Marine Sanctuaries, light to gentle breezes will persist through Thursday along with seas between 2 to 6 feet. Winds will begin to increase again out of the northwest going into Friday morning with building seas and hazardous conditions for small craft returning for the upcoming weekend. The marine forecast for San Pablo Bay, Suisun Bay, the West Delta, and the San Francisco Bay north of the Bay Bridge. For tonight, southwest wind 10 to 15 knots, easing to 5 to 10 knots after midnight. For Thursday, southwest wind 5 to 10 knots, rising to 10 to 15 knots in the afternoon. For Thursday night, southwest wind 10 to 15 knots, easing to 5 to 10 knots after midnight. The marine forecast for Monterey Bay. For tonight, west wind around 5 knots until early morning, becoming light and variable. Seas around 2 feet or less. Wave detail, northwest 2 feet at 8 seconds. Patchy dense fog late this evening and overnight. For Thursday, west wind around 5 knots, rising to 5 to 10 knots in the afternoon. Seas around 2 feet or less. Wave detail, northwest 2 feet at 8 seconds. Patchy dense fog in the morning. For Thursday night, west wind around 5 knots. Seas around 2 feet or less. Wave detail, northwest 2 feet at 8 seconds. Patchy fog. The coastal waters forecast from Pigeon Point to Point Pinos out to 10 nautical miles. For tonight, southwest wind around 5 knots this evening, becoming light and variable, then becoming west around 5 knots late. Seas around 3 feet. Wave detail, northwest 3 feet at 9 seconds and south 2 feet at 13 seconds. Patchy fog late this evening and overnight. For Thursday, west wind around 5 knots, rising to 5 to 10 knots in the afternoon. Seas around 3 feet. Wave detail, northwest 2 feet at 8 seconds and south 2 feet at 13 seconds. Patchy fog in the morning. For Thursday night, northwest wind 5 to 10 knots. Seas around 3 feet. Wave detail, northwest 2 feet at 8 seconds and southwest 2 feet at 13 seconds. The area forecast for the peninsula, North Bay, and East Bay. For the rest of today, partly cloudy early in the afternoon, then becoming mostly sunny. Highs around 70 at the coast to the lower 90s inland. West winds 5 to 15 miles per hour. For tonight, mostly clear until midnight, then becoming partly cloudy.

lows from the 50s to lower 60s. West winds 5 to 10 miles per hour. And on Thursday, partly cloudy in the morning, then becoming mostly sunny. Highs around 70 at the coast to the mid-90s inland. West winds 5 to 10 miles per hour. For the Thursday night, mostly clear until midnight, then becoming partly cloudy. Lows from the 50s to lower 60s. West winds 5 to 10 miles per hour. For Friday, partly cloudy in the morning, then becoming sunny. Highs in the lower 70s at the coast to the upper 90s inland. West winds 5 to 10 miles per hour, and on Friday night, mostly clear. Lows from the mid-50s to lower 60s Saturday through Sunday night, mostly clear. Highs from the mid-70s to lower 90s. Lows from the 50s to mid-60s Monday and Monday night, mostly clear. Highs from the upper 60s to lower 80s. Lows from the mid-50s to lower 60s Tuesday, partly cloudy. Highs from the mid-60s to lower 80s. High temperatures today and lows tonight for the selected cities: San Francisco, 70 and 57, San Francisco Airport, 76 and 59, Redwood City, 85 and 59, Oakland, 76 and 58, Fremont, 82 and 60, Concord, 91 and 59, Livermore, 93 and 59, San Rafael, 81 and 56, Santa Rosa, 85 and 49, Napa, 81 and 54, Fairfield, 88 and 59. These are the 2 p.m. Pacific Daylight Time observations for the San Francisco and Monterey Bay areas on Wednesday, August 5th. At San Francisco Airport, it was mostly sunny, temperature 69, dew point 56, relative humidity 62%, northwest wind at 16 miles an hour, pressure 29.91 inches and falling. At Oakland Airport, it was mostly sunny, temperature 70, dew point 56, relative humidity 61%, west wind at 16 miles an hour, pressure 29.93 inches and falling. At San Jose Airport, it was sunny, temperature 79, dew point 59, relative humidity 50%, northwest wind at 8 miles an hour, pressure 29.90 inches and falling. At Santa Rosa, smoke was reported, temperature 79, south wind at 9, pressure 29.91 and falling. At Concord, it was sunny, temperature 85, west wind at 13. At Livermore, it was sunny, temperature 87, west wind at 8. At Monterey, it was sunny, temperature 67, west wind at 7, pressure 29.95 and falling. At Salinas, it was sunny, temperature 68, dew point 55, relative humidity 63%, northwest wind at 13. Here are some observations around California and western Nevada. At Blue Canyon, haze was reported, with a temperature of 83. It was sunny, with a temperature of 89 at Sacramento, 83 at South Lake Tahoe, and 90 at Mammoth Lakes. It was mostly sunny, with a temperature of 75 at Los Angeles, 97 at Reno, and 90 at Truckee. At San Diego, it was partly sunny, with a temperature of 77. 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This broadcast originates from the National Weather Service office located in Monterey, California, and serves the South Bay and Monterey Bay area, including the cities of San Jose, Monterey, Salinas, and Santa Cruz. Local temperature reports around San Francisco Bay for 2 p.m. Downtown San Francisco was 67 degrees. Oakland Museum was 69 degrees. Redwood City was 71 degrees. San Rafael was 80 degrees. The area forecast for the South Bay, including the San Jose metro area and the Santa Clara Valley. For the rest of today, sunny. Highs in the upper 70s by the bay to the lower 90s inland. Northwest winds 5 to 10 miles per hour. For tonight, clear until midnight, then becoming partly cloudy. Lows from the mid-50s to lower 60s. Northwest winds up to 5 miles per hour.

and on Thursday, partly cloudy in the morning, then becoming mostly sunny. Highs in the upper 70s by the bay, lower to mid-90s inland. Light winds, becoming west 5 to 10 miles per hour in the afternoon. For the Thursday night, clear. Lows from the mid-50s to lower 60s. Northwest winds 5 to 10 miles per hour. For Friday, mostly sunny in the morning, then becoming sunny. Highs in the lower 80s by the bay, mid to upper 90s inland. Northwest winds 5 to 10 miles per hour, and on Friday night, clear. Lows from the upper 50s to mid 60s for the Saturday. Mostly sunny in the morning, then becoming sunny. Highs mid 80s to 100. For Saturday night, clear. Lows from the 50s to upper 60s Sunday and Sunday night, mostly clear. Highs 80s and 90s, lows from the 50s to mid 60s Monday through Tuesday, mostly clear. Highs from the upper 70s to lower 90s, lows from the mid 50s to lower 60s. High temperatures today and lows tonight for the selected cities: San Jose, 85 and 60, Mountain View, 78 and 59, Morgan Hill, 91 and 58. The area forecast for the Monterey Bay and Salinas Valley. For the rest of today, partly cloudy early in the afternoon, then becoming mostly sunny. Highs around 70 at the coast and around 90 inland. West winds 5 to 10 miles per hour. For tonight, partly cloudy until midnight, then becoming mostly cloudy. Patchy fog. Lows in the mid-50s. West winds up to 5 miles per hour until midnight, becoming light. And on Thursday, mostly cloudy in the morning, then becoming mostly sunny. Highs in the lower 70s at the coast to the lower 90s inland. Light winds, becoming west 5 to 10 miles per hour in the afternoon. For the Thursday night, mostly clear until midnight, then becoming partly cloudy. Lows in the upper 50s. West winds 5 to 10 miles per hour. For Friday, partly cloudy in the morning, then becoming mostly sunny. Highs in the mid-70s at the coast to the lower 90s inland. Light winds, becoming west 5 to 10 miles per hour in the afternoon. And on Friday night, mostly clear until midnight, then becoming partly cloudy. Lows around 60. For the Saturday, partly cloudy in the morning, then becoming mostly sunny. Highs from the mid-70s to lower 90s for Saturday night, mostly clear until midnight, then becoming partly cloudy. Lows near 60. And on Sunday, partly cloudy in the morning, then becoming mostly sunny. Highs from the mid-70s to lower 90s for the Sunday night, mostly clear until midnight, then becoming partly cloudy. Lows in the upper 50s for Monday, mostly cloudy in the morning, then becoming partly cloudy. Highs from the upper 60s to mid-80s Monday night and Tuesday, partly cloudy. Patchy fog, lows in the mid-50s, highs from the mid-60s to lower 80s. High temperatures today and lows tonight for the selected cities: Santa Cruz, 73 and 54, Monterey, 70 and 57, Salinas, 70 and 56, Hollister, 83 and 55, King City, 90 and 57. The weather overview for the Bay Area and Central Coast: elevated fire weather threat across the interior north and east bays, and the Diablo and Santa Lucia ranges through midweek. Widespread moderate heat risk returns for the end of the work week. Critical fire weather conditions develop Friday and Saturday. The extended forecast for the Bay Area and Central Coast: Friday and Friday night, mostly clear. High 60 to 100. Lows 50 to 75. Saturday and Saturday night, mostly clear. Highs 65 to 100. Lows 50 to 80. Sunday and Sunday night, mostly clear. Highs 65 to 100. Lows 50 to 70. Monday and Monday night, mostly clear. Highs 60 to 95. Lows 50 to 65. Tuesday, mostly sunny. Warmer. High 60 to 90. Sunrise, sunset, and tidal information for the San Francisco Bay Area for Wednesday, August 5. The sunset tonight, 8:13 p.m. The sunrise tomorrow, 6:18.

the sunset tomorrow, 8:12 p.m. Tidal data at the Golden Gate for the afternoon and evening hours today and the morning hours of tomorrow. High tide, 05:04 p.m. at 6.6 feet. Low tide, 12:02 a.m. at 0.85 feet. High tide, 6:59 a.m. at 3.73 feet. Low tide, 11:06 a.m. at 2.81 feet. Here are the buoy observations for 2 p.m. Pacific Daylight Time. An offshore buoy 6 winds southeast at 6 knots, pressure 1,021.4 millibars. An offshore buoy 59, winds north 14 knots, water temperature 66, pressure 1,017.8 millibars, seas 5 feet, every 8 seconds. At Point Arena buoy, wind south 10 knots, water temperature 61, pressure 1,014.5 millibars, seas 3 feet, every 9 seconds. At buoy 13 near Bodega Bay, wind southeast at 2 knots, pressure 1,014.1 millibars, swell 3 feet, every 7 seconds. At Point Reyes Wave Rider buoy, water temperature 59, seas 4 feet, every 9 seconds. At San Francisco buoy, wind south at 6 knots, pressure 1,014.2 millibars, swell 3 feet, every 9 seconds. At Half Moon Bay buoy, wind southeast 10 knots, water temperature 62, pressure 1,014.4 millibars, 39 seconds. At Half Moon Bay buoy, wind southeast 10 knots, water temperature 62, pressure 1,014.4 millibars, seas 3 feet, every 9 seconds. At Monterey Bay buoy, wind south 6 knots, water temperature 62, pressure 1,014.1 millibars, seas 4 feet, every 9 seconds. At Point Sur, Wave Rider buoy, water temperature 57, seas 4 feet, every 8 seconds. At Cape San Martin buoy, wind southeast 2 knots, water temperature 58, pressure 1,014.7 millibars. Seas 5 feet, every 9 seconds. Synopsis for the Central California coast and bays, including the Monterey Bay, Greater Farallones, and Cordell Bank National Marine Sanctuaries, light to gentle breezes will persist through Thursday along with seas between 2 to 6 feet. Winds will begin to increase again out of the northwest going into Friday morning with building seas and hazardous conditions for small craft returning for the upcoming weekend. The marine forecast for San Pablo Bay, Suisun Bay, the West Delta, and the San Francisco Bay north of the Bay Bridge. For tonight, southwest wind 10 to 15 knots, easing to 5 to 10 knots after midnight. For Thursday, southwest wind 5 to 10 knots, rising to 10 to 15 knots in the afternoon. For Thursday night, southwest wind 10 to 15 knots, easing to 5 to 10 knots after midnight. The marine forecast for Monterey Bay. For tonight, west wind around 5 knots until early morning, becoming light and variable. Seas around 2 feet or less. Wave detail, northwest 2 feet at 8 seconds. Patchy dense fog late this evening and overnight. For Thursday, west wind around 5 knots, rising to 5 to 10 knots in the afternoon. Seas around 2 feet or less. Wave detail, northwest 2 feet at 8 seconds. Patchy dense fog in the morning. For Thursday night, west wind around 5 knots. Seas around 2 feet or less. Wave detail, northwest 2 feet at 8 seconds. Patchy fog. The coastal waters forecast from Pigeon Point to Point Pinos out to 10 nautical miles. For tonight, southwest wind around 5 knots this evening, becoming light and variable, then becoming west around 5 knots late. Seas around 3 feet. Wave detail, northwest 3 feet at 9 seconds and south 2 feet at 13 seconds. Patchy fog late this evening and overnight. For Thursday, west wind around 5 knots, rising to 5 to 10 knots in the afternoon. Seas around 3 feet. Wave detail, northwest 2 feet at 8 seconds and south 2 feet at 13 seconds. Patchy fog in the morning. For Thursday night, northwest wind 5 to 10 knots,

sea is around 3 feet. Wave detail, northwest 2 feet at 8 seconds and southwest 2 feet at 13 seconds. The area forecast for the peninsula, North Bay, and East Bay. For the rest of today, partly cloudy early in the afternoon, then becoming mostly sunny. Highs around 70 at the coast to the lower 90s inland. West winds 5 to 15 miles per hour. For tonight, mostly clear until midnight, then becoming partly cloudy. Lows from the 50s to lower 60s. West winds 5 to 10 miles per hour. And on Thursday, partly cloudy in the morning, then becoming mostly sunny. Highs around 70 at the coast to the mid-90s inland. West winds 5 to 10 miles per hour. For the Thursday night, mostly clear until midnight, then becoming partly cloudy. Lows from the 50s to lower 60s. West winds 5 to 10 miles per hour. For Friday, partly cloudy in the morning, then becoming sunny. Highs in the lower 70s at the coast to the upper 90s inland. West winds 5 to 10 miles per hour, and on Friday night, mostly clear. Lows from the mid-50s to lower 60s Saturday through Sunday night, mostly clear. Highs from the mid-70s to lower 90s. Lows from the 50s to mid-60s Monday and Monday night, mostly clear. Highs from the upper 60s to lower 80s. Lows from the mid-50s to lower 60s Tuesday, partly cloudy. Highs from the mid-60s to lower 80s. High temperatures today and lows tonight for the selected cities: San Francisco, 70 and 57, San Francisco Airport, 76 and 59, Redwood City, 85 and 59, Oakland, 76 and 58, Fremont, 82 and 60, Concord, 91 and 59, Livermore, 93 and 59, San Rafael, 81 and 56, Santa Rosa, 85 and 49, Napa, 81 and 54, Fairfield, 88 and 59. These are the 2 p.m. Pacific Daylight Time observations for the San Francisco and Monterey Bay areas on Wednesday, August 5th. At San Francisco Airport, it was mostly sunny, temperature 69, dew point 56, relative humidity 62%, northwest wind at 16 miles an hour, pressure 29.91 inches and falling. At Oakland Airport, it was mostly sunny, temperature 70, dew point 56, relative humidity 61%, west wind at 16 miles an hour, pressure 29.93 inches and falling. At San Jose Airport, it was sunny, temperature 79, dew point 59, relative humidity 50%, northwest wind at 8 miles an hour, pressure 29.90 inches and falling. At Santa Rosa, smoke was reported, temperature 79, south wind at 9, pressure 29.91 and falling. At Concord, it was sunny, temperature 85, west wind at 13. At Livermore, it was sunny, temperature 87, west wind at 8. At Monterey, it was sunny, temperature 67, west wind at 7, pressure 29.95 and falling. At Salinas, it was sunny, temperature 68, dew point 55, relative humidity 63%, northwest wind at 13. Here are some observations around California and western Nevada. At Blue Canyon, haze was reported, with a temperature of 83. It was sunny, with a temperature of 89 at Sacramento, 83 at South Lake Tahoe, and 90 at Mammoth Lakes. It was mostly sunny, with a temperature of 75 at Los Angeles, 97 at Reno, and 90 at Truckee. At San Diego, it was partly sunny, with a temperature of 77. Local temperature reports around San Francisco Bay for 2 p.m. Downtown San Francisco was 67 degrees. Oakland Museum was 69 degrees. Redwood City was 71 degrees. San Rafael was 80 degrees. The area forecast for the South Bay, including the San Jose metro area and the Santa Clara Valley. For the rest of today, sunny. Highs in the upper 70s by the bay to the lower 90s inland. Northwest winds 5 to 10 miles per hour. For tonight, clear until midnight, then becoming partly cloudy. Lows
blows from the mid-50s to lower 60s. Northwest winds up to 5 miles per hour. And on Thursday, partly cloudy in the morning, then becoming mostly sunny. Highs in the upper 70s by the bay, lower to mid-90s inland. Light winds becoming west 5 to 10 miles per hour in the afternoon. For the Thursday night, clear. Lows from the mid-50s to lower 60s. Northwest winds 5 to 10 miles per hour. For Friday, mostly sunny in the morning, then becoming sunny. Highs in the lower 80s by the bay, mid to upper 90s inland. Northwest winds 5 to 10 miles per hour, and on Friday night, clear. Lows from the upper 50s to mid 60s for the Saturday. Mostly sunny in the morning, then becoming sunny. Highs mid 80s to 100. For Saturday night, clear. Lows from the 50s to upper 60s Sunday and Sunday night, mostly clear. Highs 80s and 90s, lows from the 50s to mid 60s Monday through Tuesday. Mostly clear. Highs from the upper 70s to lower 90s, lows from the mid 50s to lower 60s. High temperatures today and lows tonight for the selected cities: San Jose, 85 and 60, Mountain View, 78 and 59, Morgan Hill, 91 and 58. The area forecast for the Monterey Bay and Salinas Valley. For the rest of today, partly cloudy early in the afternoon, then becoming mostly sunny. Highs around 70 at the coast, around 90 inland. West winds 5 to 10 miles per hour. For tonight, partly cloudy until midnight, then becoming mostly cloudy. Patchy fog. Lows in the mid-50s. West winds up to 5 miles per hour until midnight, becoming light. And on Thursday, mostly cloudy in the morning, then becoming mostly sunny. Highs in the lower 70s at the coast to the lower 90s inland. Light winds, becoming west 5 to 10 miles per hour in the afternoon. For the Thursday night, mostly clear until midnight, then becoming partly cloudy. Lows in the upper 50s. West winds 5 to 10 miles per hour. For Friday, partly cloudy in the morning, then becoming mostly sunny. Highs in the mid-70s at the coast to the lower 90s inland. Light winds, becoming west 5 to 10 miles per hour in the afternoon. And on Friday night, mostly clear until midnight, then becoming partly cloudy. Lows around 60. For the Saturday, partly cloudy in the morning, then becoming mostly sunny. Highs from the mid-70s to lower 90s for Saturday night, mostly clear until midnight, then becoming partly cloudy. Lows near 60. And on Sunday, partly cloudy in the morning, then becoming mostly sunny. Highs from the mid-70s to lower 90s for the Sunday night, mostly clear until midnight, then becoming partly cloudy. Lows in the upper 50s for Monday, mostly cloudy in the morning, then becoming partly cloudy. Highs from the upper 60s to mid-80s Monday night and Tuesday, partly cloudy. Patchy fog, lows in the mid-50s, highs from the mid-60s to lower 80s, high temperatures today and lows tonight for the selected cities: Santa Cruz, 73 and 54, Monterey, 70 and 57, Salinas, 70 and 56, Hollister, 83 and 55, King City, 90 and 57. The weather overview for the Bay Area and Central Coast, updated at 2 p.m. Pacific Daylight Time, Wednesday, August 5, 2026. Elevated fire weather threat across the interior north and east bays, and the Diablo and Santa Lucia ranges through midweek. Widespread moderate and areas of major heat risk returns for the end of the work week. Critical fire weather conditions develop Friday and Saturday. The extended forecast for the Bay Area and Central Coast, Friday and Friday night, mostly clear. High 60 to 100. Lows 50 to 75. Saturday and Saturday night, mostly clear. High 70 to 100. Lows 50 to 80. Sunday and Sunday night, mostly clear. High 70 to 100. Lows 50 to 70. Monday and Monday night, mostly clear. High 65 to 95. Lows 50 to 65. Tuesday, mostly sunny. High 65 to 90.

sunrise, sunset, and tidal information for the San Francisco Bay Area for Wednesday, August 5. The sunset tonight, 8:13 p.m. The sunrise tomorrow, 6:18 a.m. The sunset tomorrow, 8:12 p.m. Tidal data at the Golden Gate for the afternoon and evening hours today and the morning hours of tomorrow. High tide, 05:04 p.m. at 6:06 feet. Low tide, 12:02 a.m. at 0.85 feet. High tide, 6:59 a.m. at 3.73 feet. Low tide, 11:06 a.m. at 2.81 feet. Here are the buoy observations for 2 p.m. Pacific Daylight Time. An offshore buoy 6 winds southeast at 6 knots, pressure 1,021.4 millibars. An offshore buoy 59, winds north 14 knots, water temperature 66, pressure 1,017.8 millibars, seas 5 feet, every 8 seconds. At Point Arena buoy, wind south 10 knots, water temperature 61, pressure 1,014.5 millibars, seas 3 feet, every 9 seconds. At buoy 13 near Bodega Bay, wind southeast at 2 knots, pressure 1,014.1 millibars, swell 3 feet, every 7 seconds. At Point Reyes Wave Rider buoy, water temperature 59, seas 4 feet, every 9 seconds. At San Francisco buoy, wind south at 6 knots, pressure 1,014.2 millibars, swell 3 feet, every 9 seconds. At Half Moon Bay buoy, wind southeast 10 knots, water temperature 62, pressure 1,014.4 millibars, seas 3 feet, every 9 seconds. At Monterey Bay buoy, wind south 6 knots, water temperature 62, pressure 1,014.1 millibars, seas 4 feet, every 9 seconds. At Point Sur, Wave Rider buoy, water temperature 57, seas 4 feet, every 8 seconds. At Cape San Martin buoy, wind southeast 2 knots, water temperature 58, pressure 1,014.7 millibars. Seas 5 feet, every 9 seconds. Synopsis for the Central California coast and bays, including the Monterey Bay, Greater Farallones, and Cordell Bank National Marine Sanctuaries, light to gentle breezes will persist through Thursday along with seas between 2 to 6 feet. Winds will begin to increase again out of the northwest going into Friday morning with building seas and hazardous conditions for small craft returning for the upcoming weekend. The marine forecast for San Pablo Bay, Suisun Bay, the West Delta, and the San Francisco Bay north of the Bay Bridge. For tonight, southwest wind 10 to 15 knots, easing to 5 to 10 knots after midnight. For Thursday, southwest wind 5 to 10 knots, rising to 10 to 15 knots in the afternoon. For Thursday night, southwest wind 10 to 15 knots, easing to 5 to 10 knots after midnight. The marine forecast for Monterey Bay. For tonight, west wind around 5 knots until early morning, becoming light and variable. Seas around 2 feet or less. Wave detail, northwest 2 feet at 8 seconds. Patchy dense fog late this evening and overnight. For Thursday, west wind around 5 knots, rising to 5 to 10 knots in the afternoon. Seas around 2 feet or less. Wave detail, northwest 2 feet at 8 seconds. Patchy dense fog in the morning. For Thursday night, west wind around 5 knots. Seas around 2 feet or less. Wave detail, northwest 2 feet at 8 seconds. Patchy fog. The coastal waters forecast from Pigeon Point to Point Pinos out to 10 nautical miles. For tonight, southwest wind around 5 knots this evening, becoming light and variable, then becoming west around 5 knots late. Seas around 3 feet. Wave detail, northwest 3 feet at 9 seconds and south 2 feet at 13 seconds. Patchy fog late this evening and overnight. For Thursday, west wind around 5 knots, rising to 5 to 10 knots in the afternoon. Seas around 3 feet. Wave detail, northwest 2 feet at 8 seconds and south 2 feet at 13 seconds. Patchy fog in the morning. For Thursday night, northwest

gust wind 5 to 10 knots. Seas around 3 feet. Wave detail, northwest 2 feet at 8 seconds and southwest 2 feet at 13 seconds. The area forecast for the peninsula, North Bay, and East Bay. For the rest of today, partly cloudy early in the afternoon, then becoming mostly sunny. Highs around 70 at the coast to the lower 90s inland. West winds 5 to 15 miles per hour. For tonight, mostly clear until midnight, then becoming partly cloudy. Lows from the 50s to lower 60s. West winds 5 to 10 miles per hour. And on Thursday, partly cloudy in the morning, then becoming mostly sunny. Highs around 70 at the coast to the mid-90s inland. West winds 5 to 10 miles per hour. For the Thursday night, mostly clear until midnight, then becoming partly cloudy. Lows from the 50s to lower 60s. West winds 5 to 10 miles per hour. For Friday, partly cloudy in the morning, then becoming sunny. Highs in the lower 70s at the coast to the upper 90s inland. West winds 5 to 10 miles per hour, and on Friday night, mostly clear. Lows from the mid-50s to lower 60s Saturday through Sunday night, mostly clear. Highs from the mid-70s to lower 90s. Lows from the 50s to mid-60s Monday and Monday night, mostly clear. Highs from the upper 60s to lower 80s. Lows from the mid-50s to lower 60s Tuesday, partly cloudy. Highs from the mid-60s to lower 80s. High temperatures today and lows tonight for the selected cities: San Francisco, 70 and 57, San Francisco Airport, 76 and 59, Redwood City, 85 and 59, Oakland, 76 and 58, Fremont, 82 and 60, Concord, 91 and 59, Livermore, 93 and 59, San Rafael, 81 and 56, Santa Rosa, 85 and 49, Napa, 81 and 54, Fairfield, 88 and 59. These are the 2 p.m. Pacific Daylight Time observations for the San Francisco and Monterey Bay areas on Wednesday, August 5th. At San Francisco Airport, it was mostly sunny, temperature 69, dew point 56, relative humidity 62%, northwest wind at 16 miles an hour, pressure 29.91 inches and falling. At Oakland Airport, it was mostly sunny, temperature 70, dew point 56, relative humidity 61%, west wind at 16 miles an hour, pressure 29.93 inches and falling. At San Jose Airport, it was sunny, temperature 79, dew point 59, relative humidity 50%, northwest wind at 8 miles an hour, pressure 29.90 inches and falling. At Santa Rosa, smoke was reported, temperature 79, south wind at 9, pressure 29.91 and falling. At Concord, it was sunny, temperature 85, west wind at 13. At Livermore, it was sunny, temperature 87, west wind at 8. At Monterey, it was sunny, temperature 67, west wind at 7, pressure 29.95 and falling. At Salinas, it was sunny, temperature 68, dew point 55, relative humidity 63%, northwest wind at 13. Here are some observations around California and western Nevada. At Blue Canyon, haze was reported, with a temperature of 83. It was sunny, with a temperature of 89 at Sacramento, 83 at South Lake Tahoe, and 90 at Mammoth Lakes. It was mostly sunny, with a temperature of 75 at Los Angeles, 97 at Reno, and 90 at Truckee. At San Diego, it was partly sunny, with a temperature of 77. 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This broadcast originates from the National Weather Service office located in Monterey, California, and serves the South Bay and Monterey Bay area, including the city of San Jose, Monterey, Salinas, and Santa Cruz. Local temperature reports around San Francisco Bay for 2 p.m. Downtown San Francisco was 67 degrees. Oakland Museum was 69 degrees. Redwood

City was 71 degrees. San Rafael was 80 degrees. The area forecast for the South Bay, including the San Jose metro area and the Santa Clara Valley. For the rest of today, sunny. Highs in the upper 70s by the bay to the lower 90s inland. Northwest winds 5 to 10 miles per hour. For tonight, clear until midnight, then becoming partly cloudy. Lows from the mid-50s to lower 60s. Northwest winds up to 5 miles per hour. And on Thursday, partly cloudy in the morning, then becoming mostly sunny. Highs in the upper 70s by the bay, lower to mid-90s inland. Light winds, becoming west 5 to 10 miles per hour in the afternoon. For the Thursday night, clear. Lows from the mid-50s to lower 60s. Northwest winds 5 to 10 miles per hour. For Friday, mostly sunny in the morning, then becoming sunny. Highs in the lower 80s by the bay, mid to upper 90s inland. Northwest winds 5 to 10 miles per hour, and on Friday night, clear. Lows from the upper 50s to mid 60s for the Saturday. Mostly sunny in the morning, then becoming sunny. Highs mid 80s to 100. For Saturday night, clear. Lows from the 50s to upper 60s Sunday and Sunday night, mostly clear. Highs 80s and 90s, lows from the 50s to mid 60s Monday through Tuesday, mostly clear. Highs from the upper 70s to lower 90s, lows from the mid 50s to lower 60s, high temperatures today and lows tonight for the selected cities, San Jose, 85 and 60, Mountain View, 78 and 59, Morgan Hill, 91 and 58. The area forecast for the Monterey Bay and Salinas Valley? For the rest of today? Partly cloudy early in the afternoon, then becoming mostly sunny. Highs around 70 at the coast, around 90 inland. West winds 5 to 10 miles per hour. For tonight, partly cloudy until midnight, then becoming mostly cloudy. Patchy fog. Lows in the mid-50s. West winds up to 5 miles per hour until midnight, becoming light. And on Thursday, mostly cloudy in the morning, then becoming mostly sunny. Highs in the lower 70s at the coast to the lower 90s inland. Light winds, becoming west 5 to 10 miles per hour in the afternoon. For the Thursday night, mostly clear until midnight, then becoming partly cloudy. Lows in the upper 50s. West winds 5 to 10 miles per hour. For Friday, partly cloudy in the morning, then becoming mostly sunny. Highs in the mid-70s at the coast to the lower 90s inland. Light winds, becoming west 5 to 10 miles per hour in the afternoon. And on Friday night, mostly clear until midnight, then becoming partly cloudy. Lows around 60. For the Saturday, partly cloudy in the morning, then becoming mostly sunny. Highs from the mid-70s to lower 90s for Saturday night, mostly clear until midnight, then becoming partly cloudy. Lows near 60. And on Sunday? Partly cloudy in the morning, then becoming mostly sunny. Highs from the mid-70s to lower 90s for the Sunday night, mostly clear until midnight, then becoming partly cloudy. Lows in the upper 50s for Monday? Mostly cloudy in the morning, then becoming partly cloudy. Highs from the upper 60s to mid-80s Monday night and Tuesday, partly cloudy. Patchy fog, lows in the mid-50s, highs from the mid-60s to lower 80s, high temperatures today and lows tonight for the selected cities, Santa Cruz, 73 and 54, Monterey, 70 and 57, Salinas, 70 and 56, Hollister, 83 and 55, King City, 90 and 57. The weather overview for the Bay Area and Central Coast, updated at 2 p.m. Pacific Daylight Time Wednesday, August 5, 2026. Elevated fire weather threat across the interior north and east bays, and the Diablo and Santa Lucia ranges through midweek. Widespread moderate and areas of major heat risk returns for the end of the work week. Critical fire weather conditions develop Friday and Saturday. The extended forecast for the Bay Area and Central Coast, Friday and Friday night, mostly clear. High 60 to 100. Lows 50 to 75. Saturday and Saturday night, mostly

Highs 70 to 100. Lows 50 to 80. Sunday and Sunday night, mostly clear. Highs 70 to 100. Lows 50 to 70. Monday and Monday night, mostly clear. Highs 65 to 95. Lows 50 to 65. Tuesday, mostly sunny. Highs 65 to 90. Sunrise, sunset, and tidal information for the San Francisco Bay Area for Wednesday, August 5. The sunset tonight, 8:13 p.m. The sunrise tomorrow, 6:18 a.m. The sunset tomorrow, 8:12 p.m. Tidal data at the Golden Gate for the afternoon and evening hours today and the morning hours of tomorrow. High tide, 05:04 p.m. at 6.6 feet. Low tide, 12:02 a.m. at 0.85 feet. High tide, 6:59 a.m. at 3.73 feet. Low tide, 11:06 a.m. at 2.81 feet. Here are the buoy observations for 3 p.m. Pacific Daylight Time. An offshore buoy 6 winds south at 4 knots, pressure 1,021.2 millibars. An offshore buoy 59 winds north at 14 knots, water temperature 66, pressure 1,017.6 millibars. At buoy 14 near Point Arena winds south at 10 knots, water temperature 61, pressure 1,014.2 millibars. At buoy 13 near Bodega Bay winds south at 2 knots, pressure 1,013.9 millibars. At Point Reyes Wave Rider buoy water temperature 59, seas 4 feet, every 8 seconds. At San Francisco buoy winds south at 4 knots, water temperature 57, swell 3 feet, every 8 seconds. At Half Moon Bay buoy winds southeast 8 knots, water temperature 62, pressure 1,014.3 millibars, seas 3 feet, every 9 seconds. At Monterey buoy winds southwest at 6 knots, water temperature 62, pressure 1,013.6 millibars. At Point Sur, Wave Rider buoy water temperature 58, seas 4 feet, every 10 seconds. At Cape San Martin buoy winds south at 2 knots, water temperature 58, pressure 1,014.5 millibars. Synopsis for the Central California coast and bays including the Monterey Bay, Greater Farallones, and Cordell Bank National Marine Sanctuaries, light to gentle breezes will persist through Thursday along with seas between 2 to 6 feet. Winds will begin to increase again out of the northwest going into Friday morning with building seas and hazardous conditions for small craft returning for the upcoming weekend. The marine forecast for San Pablo Bay, Suisun Bay, the West Delta, and the San Francisco Bay north of the Bay Bridge. For tonight, southwest wind 10 to 15 knots, easing to 5 to 10 knots after midnight. For Thursday, southwest wind 5 to 10 knots, rising to 10 to 15 knots in the afternoon. For Thursday night, southwest wind 10 to 15 knots, easing to 5 to 10 knots after midnight. The marine forecast for Monterey Bay. For tonight, west wind around 5 knots until early morning, becoming light and variable. Seas around 2 feet or less. Wave detail, northwest 2 feet at 8 seconds. Patchy dense fog late this evening and overnight. For Thursday, west wind around 5 knots, rising to 5 to 10 knots in the afternoon. Seas around 2 feet or less. Wave detail, northwest 2 feet at 8 seconds. Patchy dense fog in the morning. For Thursday night, west wind around 5 knots. Seas around 2 feet or less. Wave detail, northwest 2 feet at 8 seconds. Patchy fog. The coastal waters forecast from Pigeon Point to Point Pinos out to 10 nautical miles. For tonight, southwest wind around 5 knots this evening, becoming light and variable, then becoming west around 5 knots late. Seas around 3 feet. Wave detail, northwest 3 feet at 9 seconds and south 2 feet at 13 seconds. Patchy fog late this evening and overnight. For Thursday, west wind around 5 knots, rising to 5 to 10 knots in the

cloudy. Lows from the 50s to lower 60s. West winds 5 to 10 miles per hour. And on Thursday, partly cloudy in the morning, then becoming mostly sunny. Highs in the upper 60s at the coast to the lower 90s inland. West winds up to 5 miles per hour, increasing to 5 to 15 miles per hour in the afternoon. For the Thursday night, mostly clear until midnight, then becoming partly cloudy. Lows from the 50s to lower 60s. West winds 5 to 10 miles per hour. For Friday, partly cloudy in the morning, then becoming mostly sunny. Highs around 70 at the coast to the upper 90s inland. West winds 5 to 10 miles per hour, and on Friday night, mostly clear. Lows from the mid-50s to lower 60s Saturday through Sunday night, mostly clear. Highs from the mid-70s to upper 80s. Lows from the 50s to mid-60s Monday and Monday night, mostly clear. Highs from the upper 60s to mid-80s. Lows from the mid-50s to lower 60s Tuesday. Partly cloudy in the morning, then becoming mostly sunny. Highs from the upper 60s to lower 80s. High temperatures today and lows tonight for the selected cities: San Francisco, 70 and 57, San Francisco Airport, 76 and 59, Redwood City, 85 and 59, Oakland, 76 and 59, Fremont, 82 and 59, Concord, 91 and 59, Livermore, 93 and 59, San Rafael, 81 and 57, Santa Rosa, 85 and 49, Napa, 81 and 54, Fairfield, 88 and 59. These are the 3 p.m. Pacific Daylight Time observations for the San Francisco and Monterey Bay areas on Wednesday, August 5th. At San Francisco Airport, it was mostly sunny, temperature 70, dew point 56, relative humidity 61%, northwest wind at 17 miles an hour, pressure 29.90 inches and falling. At Oakland Airport, it was mostly sunny, temperature 71, dew point 56, relative humidity 58%, west wind at 16 miles an hour, pressure 29.91 inches and falling. At San Jose Airport, it was sunny, temperature 79, dew point 59, relative humidity 50%, northwest wind at 12 miles an hour, pressure 29.88 inches and falling. At Santa Rosa, smoke was reported, temperature 80, south wind at 10, pressure 29.89 and falling. At Concord, it was sunny, temperature 88, west wind at 13. At Livermore, it was sunny, temperature 89, northwest wind at 13. At Monterey, it was sunny, temperature 69, west wind at 7, pressure 29.93 and falling. At Salinas, it was sunny, temperature 69, dew point 55, relative humidity 60%, northwest wind at 14. Here are some observations around California and western Nevada. At Blue Canyon, haze was reported, with a temperature of 84. It was sunny, with a temperature of 92 at Sacramento, 85 at South Lake Tahoe, and 88 at Mammoth Lakes. It was mostly sunny, with a temperature of 75 at Los Angeles, 98 at Reno, and 90 at Truckee. At San Diego, it was cloudy, with a temperature of 78. These are the 3 p.m. Pacific Daylight Time observations for the San Francisco and Monterey Bay areas on Wednesday, August 5th. At San Francisco Airport, it was mostly sunny, temperature 70, dew point 56, relative humidity 61%, northwest wind at 17 miles an hour, pressure 29.90 inches and falling. At Oakland Airport, it was mostly sunny, temperature 71, dew point 56, relative humidity 58%, west wind at 16 miles an hour, pressure 29.91 inches and falling. At San Jose Airport, it was sunny, temperature 79, dew point 59, relative humidity 50%, northwest wind at 12 miles an hour, pressure 29.88 inches and falling. At Santa Rosa, smoke was reported, temperature 80, south wind at 10, pressure 29.89 and falling. At Concord, it was sunny, temperature 88, west wind at 13. At Livermore, it was sunny,

temperature 89, northwest wind at 13. At Monterey, it was sunny, temperature 69, west wind at 7, pressure 29.93 and falling. At Salinas, it was sunny, temperature 69, dew point 55, relative humidity 60%, northwest wind at 14. Here are some observations around California and western Nevada. At Blue Canyon, haze was reported, with a temperature of 84. It was sunny, with a temperature of 92 at Sacramento, 85 at South Lake Tahoe, and 88 at Mammoth Lakes. It was mostly sunny, with a temperature of 75 at Los Angeles, 98 at Reno, and 90 at Truckee. At San Diego, it was partly sunny, with a temperature of 78. Local temperature reports around San Francisco Bay for 3 p.m. Downtown San Francisco was 67 degrees. Oakland Museum was 70 degrees. Redwood City was 72 degrees. San Rafael was 82 degrees. The area forecast for the South Bay, including the San Jose metro area and the Santa Clara Valley. For the rest of today, sunny. Highs in the upper 70s by the bay to the lower 90s inland. Northwest winds 5 to 10 miles per hour. For tonight, mostly clear until midnight, then becoming partly cloudy. Lows from the mid 50s to lower 60s. Northwest winds up to 5 miles per hour. And on Thursday, partly cloudy in the morning, then becoming sunny. Highs in the upper 70s by the bay, upper 80s to mid 90s inland. Northwest winds 5 to 10 miles per hour. For the Thursday night, mostly clear. Lows from the mid 50s to lower 60s. Northwest winds 5 to 10 miles per hour. For Friday, mostly sunny in the morning, then becoming sunny. Highs around 80 by the bay to the 90s inland. Light winds, becoming west 5 to 10 miles per hour in the afternoon. And on Friday night, clear. Lows from the upper 50s to mid 60s for the Saturday. Mostly sunny in the morning, then becoming sunny. Highs mid 80s to 100. For Saturday night, clear. Lows from the 50s to upper 60s Sunday and Sunday night, mostly clear. Highs from the mid 80s to upper 90s, lows from the mid 50s to lower 60s Monday through Tuesday, mostly clear. Highs from the upper 70s to mid 90s, lows from the mid 50s to lower 60s, high temperatures today and lows tonight for the selected cities, San Jose, 85 and 60, Mountain View, 78 and 59, Morgan Hill, 91 and 58. The area forecast for the Monterey Bay and Salinas Valley? For the rest of today, mostly sunny. Highs around 70 at the coast, around 90 inland. West winds 5 to 15 miles per hour. For tonight, partly cloudy until midnight, then becoming mostly cloudy. Patchy fog. Lows in the mid-50s. West winds up to 5 miles per hour until midnight, becoming light. And on Thursday, partly cloudy in the morning, then becoming mostly sunny. Patchy fog in the morning. Highs in the lower 70s at the coast and around 90 inland. West winds 5 to 10 miles per hour. For the Thursday night, partly cloudy. Lows in the upper 50s. West winds up to 5 miles per hour until midnight, becoming light. For Friday, partly cloudy in the morning, then becoming mostly sunny. Highs in the mid-70s at the coast to the lower 90s inland. Light winds, becoming west 5 to 10 miles per hour in the afternoon. And on Friday night, mostly clear until midnight, then becoming partly cloudy. Lows around 60. Saturday and Saturday night, mostly clear. Highs from the mid-70s to lower 90s, lows near 60. Sunday through Monday, partly cloudy. High 70s and 80s, lows in the upper 50s Monday night, partly cloudy. Patchy fog, lows in the upper 50s Tuesday. Partly cloudy in the morning, then becoming mostly sunny. Highs from the upper 60s to mid 80s, high temperatures today and lows tonight for the selected cities, Santa Cruz, 73 and 55, Monterey, 70 and 57, Salinas,

70 and 56, Hollister, 83 and 55, King City, 90 and 57. The weather overview for the Bay Area and Central Coast, updated at 2 p.m. Pacific Daylight Time Wednesday, August 5, 2026. Elevated fire weather threat across the interior north and east bays, and the Diablo and Santa Lucia ranges through midweek. Widespread moderate and areas of major heat risk returns for the end of the work week. Critical fire weather conditions develop Friday and Saturday. The extended forecast for the Bay Area and Central Coast, Friday and Friday night, mostly clear. High 60 to 100. Lows 50 to 75. Saturday and Saturday night, mostly clear. Highs 70 to 100. Lows 50 to 80. Sunday and Sunday night, mostly clear. Highs 70 to 100. Lows 50 to 70. Monday and Monday night, mostly clear. High 65 to 95. Lows 50 to 65. Tuesday, mostly sunny. Highs 65 to 90. Sunrise, sunset, and tidal information for the San Francisco Bay Area for Wednesday, August 5. The sunset tonight, 8:13 p.m. The sunrise tomorrow, 6:18 a.m. The sunset tomorrow, 8:12 p.m. Tidal data at the Golden Gate for the afternoon and evening hours today and the morning hours of tomorrow. High tide, 05:04 p.m. at 6.6 feet. Low tide, 12:02 a.m. at 0.85 feet. High tide, 6:59 a.m. at 3.73 feet. Low tide, 11:06 a.m. at 2.81 feet. Here are the buoy observations for 3 p.m. Pacific Daylight Time. An offshore buoy 6 winds south at 4 knots, pressure 1,021.2 millibars. An offshore buoy 59 winds north at 14 knots, water temperature 66, pressure 1,017.6 millibars. At buoy 14 near Point Arena winds south at 10 knots, water temperature 61, pressure 1,014.2 millibars. At buoy 13 near Bodega Bay winds southeast at 2 knots, pressure 1,013.8 millibars, swell 3 feet, every 14 seconds. At Point Reyes Wave Rider buoy water temperature 58, seas 4 feet, every 8 seconds. At San Francisco buoy winds south at 4 knots, water temperature 57, swell 3 feet, every 8 seconds. At Half Moon Bay buoy winds southeast 8 knots, water temperature 62, pressure 1,014.3 millibars, seas 3 feet, every 9 seconds. At Monterey Bay buoy winds southwest 6 knots, water temperature 62, pressure 1,013.5 millibars, seas 4 feet, every 9 seconds. At Point Sur, Wave Rider buoy water temperature 58, seas 4 feet, every 10 seconds. At Cape San Martin buoy winds south 2 knots, water temperature 58, pressure 1,014.4 millibars. Seas 5 feet, every 10 seconds. Synopsis for the Central California coast and bays including the Monterey Bay, Greater Farallones, and Cordell Bank National Marine Sanctuaries, light to gentle breezes will persist through Thursday along with seas between 2 to 6 feet. Winds will begin to increase again out of the northwest going into Friday morning with building seas and hazardous conditions for small craft returning for the upcoming weekend. The marine forecast for San Pablo Bay, Suisun Bay, the West Delta, and the San Francisco Bay north of the Bay Bridge. For tonight, southwest wind 10 to 15 knots, easing to 5 to 10 knots after midnight. For Thursday, southwest wind 5 to 10 knots, rising to 10 to 15 knots in the afternoon. For Thursday night, southwest wind 10 to 15 knots, easing to 5 to 10 knots after midnight. The marine forecast for Monterey Bay. For tonight, west wind around 5 knots until early morning, becoming light and variable. Seas around 2 feet or less. Wave detail, northwest 2 feet at 8 seconds. Patchy dense fog late this evening and overnight. For Thursday, west wind around 5 knots, rising to 5 to 10 knots in the afternoon.

seas around 2 feet or less. Wave detail, northwest 2 feet at 8 seconds. Patchy dense fog in the morning. For Thursday night, west wind around 5 knots. Seas around 2 feet or less. Wave detail, northwest 2 feet at 8 seconds. Patchy fog. The coastal waters forecast from Pigeon Point to Point Pinos out to 10 nautical miles. For tonight, southwest wind around 5 knots this evening, becoming light and variable, then becoming west around 5 knots late. Seas around 3 feet. Wave detail, northwest 3 feet at 9 seconds and south 2 feet at 13 seconds. Patchy fog late this evening and overnight. For Thursday, west wind around 5 knots, rising to 5 to 10 knots in the afternoon. Seas around 3 feet. Wave detail, northwest 2 feet at 8 seconds and south 2 feet at 13 seconds. Patchy fog in the morning. For Thursday night, northwest wind 5 to 10 knots. Seas around 3 feet. Wave detail, northwest 2 feet at 8 seconds and southwest 2 feet at 13 seconds. The area forecast for the peninsula, North Bay, and East Bay. For the rest of today, mostly sunny. Highs around 70 at the coast to the lower 90s inland. West winds 5 to 15 miles per hour. For tonight, mostly clear until midnight, then becoming partly cloudy. Lows from the 50s to lower 60s. West winds 5 to 10 miles per hour. And on Thursday, partly cloudy in the morning, then becoming mostly sunny. Highs in the upper 60s at the coast to the lower 90s inland. West winds up to 5 miles per hour, increasing to 5 to 15 miles per hour in the afternoon. For the Thursday night, mostly clear until midnight, then becoming partly cloudy. Lows from the 50s to lower 60s. West winds 5 to 10 miles per hour. For Friday, partly cloudy in the morning, then becoming mostly sunny. Highs around 70 at the coast to the upper 90s inland. West winds 5 to 10 miles per hour, and on Friday night, mostly clear. Lows from the mid-50s to lower 60s Saturday through Sunday night, mostly clear. Highs from the mid-70s to upper 80s. Lows from the 50s to mid-60s Monday and Monday night, mostly clear. Highs from the upper 60s to mid-80s. Lows from the mid-50s to lower 60s Tuesday. Partly cloudy in the morning, then becoming mostly sunny. Highs from the upper 60s to lower 80s. High temperatures today and lows tonight for the selected cities: San Francisco, 70 and 57, San Francisco Airport, 76 and 59, Redwood City, 85 and 59, Oakland, 76 and 59, Fremont, 82 and 59, Concord, 91 and 59, Livermore, 93 and 59, San Rafael, 81 and 57, Santa Rosa, 85 and 49, Napa, 81 and 54, Fairfield, 88 and 59. 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This broadcast originates from the National Weather Service office located in Monterey, California, and serves the South Bay and Monterey Bay Area, including the cities of San Jose, Monterey, Salinas, and Santa Cruz. These are the 3 p.m. Pacific Daylight Time observations for the San Francisco and Monterey Bay areas on Wednesday, August 5th. At San Francisco Airport, it was mostly sunny, temperature 70, dew point 56, relative humidity 61%, northwest wind at 17 miles an hour, pressure 29.90 inches and falling. At Oakland Airport, it was mostly sunny, temperature 71, dew point 56, relative humidity 58%, west wind at 16 miles an hour, pressure 29.91 inches and falling. At San Jose Airport, it was sunny, temperature 79, dew point 59, relative humidity 50%, northwest wind at 12 miles an hour, pressure 29.88 inches and falling. At Santa Rosa, smoke was reported, temperature 80, south wind at 10, pressure 29.89 and falling.

At Concord, it was sunny, temperature 88, west wind at 13. At Livermore, it was sunny, temperature 89, northwest wind at 13. At Monterey, it was sunny, temperature 69, west wind at 7, pressure 29.93 and falling. At Salinas, it was sunny, temperature 69, dew point 55, relative humidity 60%, northwest wind at 14. Here are some observations around California and western Nevada. At Blue Canyon, haze was reported, with a temperature of 84. It was sunny, with a temperature of 92 at Sacramento, 85 at South Lake Tahoe, and 88 at Mammoth Lakes. It was mostly sunny, with a temperature of 75 at Los Angeles, 98 at Reno, and 90 at Truckee. At San Diego, it was partly sunny, with a temperature of 78. Local temperature reports around San Francisco Bay for 3 p.m. Downtown San Francisco was 67 degrees. Oakland Museum was 70 degrees. Redwood City was 72 degrees. San Rafael was 82 degrees. The area forecast for the South Bay, including the San Jose metro area and the Santa Clara Valley. For the rest of today, sunny. Highs in the upper 70s by the bay to the lower 90s inland. Northwest winds 5 to 10 miles per hour. For tonight, mostly clear until midnight, then becoming partly cloudy. Lows from the mid-50s to lower 60s. Northwest winds up to 5 miles per hour. And on Thursday, partly cloudy in the morning, then becoming sunny. Highs in the upper 70s by the bay, upper 80s to mid-90s inland. Northwest winds 5 to 10 miles per hour. For the Thursday night, mostly clear. Lows from the mid-50s to lower 60s. Northwest winds 5 to 10 miles per hour. For Friday, mostly sunny in the morning, then becoming sunny. Highs around 80 by the bay to the 90s inland. Light winds, becoming west 5 to 10 miles per hour in the afternoon. And on Friday night, clear. Lows from the upper 50s to mid-60s for the Saturday. Mostly sunny in the morning, then becoming sunny. Highs mid-80s to 100. For Saturday night, clear. Lows from the 50s to upper 60s Sunday and Sunday night, mostly clear. Highs from the mid-80s to upper 90s, lows from the mid-50s to lower 60s Monday through Tuesday, mostly clear. Highs from the upper 70s to mid-90s, lows from the mid-50s to lower 60s. High temperatures today and lows tonight for the selected cities: San Jose, 85 and 60, Mountain View, 78 and 59, Morgan Hill, 91 and 58. The area forecast for the Monterey Bay and Salinas Valley. For the rest of today, mostly sunny. Highs around 70 at the coast, around 90 inland. West winds 5 to 15 miles per hour. For tonight, partly cloudy until midnight, then becoming mostly cloudy. Patchy fog. Lows in the mid-50s. West winds up to 5 miles per hour until midnight, becoming light. And on Thursday, partly cloudy in the morning, then becoming mostly sunny. Patchy fog in the morning. Highs in the lower 70s at the coast to around 90 inland. West winds 5 to 10 miles per hour. For the Thursday night, partly cloudy. Lows in the upper 50s. West winds up to 5 miles per hour until midnight, becoming light. For Friday, partly cloudy in the morning, then becoming mostly sunny. Highs in the mid-70s at the coast to the lower 90s inland. Light winds, becoming west 5 to 10 miles per hour in the afternoon. And on Friday night, mostly clear until midnight, then becoming partly cloudy. Lows around 60. Saturday and Saturday night, mostly clear. Highs from the mid-70s to lower 90s, lows near 60. Sunday through Monday, partly cloudy. High 70s and 80s, lows in the upper 50s Monday night, partly cloudy. Patchy fog, lows in the upper 50s Tuesday. Partly cloudy in the morning, then becoming mostly sunny. Highs from the upper 60s to mid 80s. High temperatures today and lows tonight.

for the selected cities, Santa Cruz, 73 and 55, Monterey, 70 and 57, Salinas, 70 and 56, Hollister, 83 and 55, King City, 90 and 57. The weather overview for the Bay Area and Central Coast, updated at 2 p.m. Pacific Daylight Time Wednesday, August 5, 2026. Elevated fire weather threat across the interior north and east bays, and the Diablo and Santa Lucia ranges through midweek. Widespread moderate and areas of major heat risk returns for the end of the work week. Critical fire weather conditions develop Friday and Saturday. The extended forecast for the Bay Area and Central Coast, Friday and Friday night, mostly clear. High 60 to 100. Lows 50 to 75. Saturday and Saturday night, mostly clear. Highs 70 to 100. Lows 50 to 80. Sunday and Sunday night, mostly clear. Highs 70 to 100. Lows 50 to 70. Lows 50 to 80. Sunday and Sunday night, mostly clear. Highs 70 to 100. Lows 50 to 70. Monday and Monday night, mostly clear. Highs 65 to 95. Lows 50 to 65. Tuesday, mostly sunny. Highs 65 to 90. Sunrise, sunset, and tidal information for the San Francisco Bay Area for Wednesday, August 5. The sunset tonight, 8:13 p.m. The sunrise tomorrow, 6:18 a.m. The sunset tomorrow, 8:12 p.m. Tidal data at the Golden Gate for the afternoon and evening hours today and the morning hours of tomorrow. High tide, 05:04 p.m. at 6.6 feet. Low tide, 12:02 a.m. at 0.85 feet. High tide, 6:59 a.m. at 3.73 feet. Low tide, 11:06 a.m. at 2.81 feet. Here are the buoy observations for 3 p.m. Pacific Daylight Time. An offshore buoy 6 winds south at 4 knots, pressure 1,021.2 millibars. An offshore buoy 59 winds north at 14 knots, water temperature 66, pressure 1,017.6 millibars. At buoy 14 near Point Arena, wind south at 10 knots, water temperature 61, pressure 1,014.2 millibars. At buoy 13 near Bodega Bay, wind southeast at 2 knots, pressure 1,013.8 millibars, swell 3 feet, every 14 seconds. At Point Reyes, wave rider buoy water temperature 58, seas 4 feet, every 8 seconds. At San Francisco Bay, wind south at 4 knots, water temperature 57, swell 3 feet, every 8 seconds. At Half Moon Bay, buoy wind southeast 8 knots, water temperature 62, pressure 1,014.3 millibars, seas 3 feet, every 9 seconds. At Monterey Bay, buoy wind southwest 6 knots, water temperature 62, pressure 1,013.5 millibars, seas 4 feet, every 9 seconds. At Point Sur, wave rider buoy water temperature 58, seas 4 feet, every 10 seconds. At Cape San Martin, buoy wind south 2 knots, water temperature 58, pressure 1,014.4 millibars. Seas 5 feet, every 10 seconds. Synopsis for the Central California coast and bays, including the Monterey Bay, Greater Farallones, and Cordell Bank National Marine Sanctuaries, light to gentle breezes will persist through Thursday along with seas between 2 to 6 feet. Winds will begin to increase again out of the northwest going into Friday morning with building seas and hazardous conditions for small craft returning for the upcoming weekend. The marine forecast for San Pablo Bay, Suisun Bay, the West Delta, and the San Francisco Bay north of the Bay Bridge. For tonight, southwest wind 10 to 15 knots, easing to 5 to 10 knots after midnight. For Thursday, southwest wind 5 to 10 knots, rising to 10 to 15 knots in the afternoon. For Thursday night, southwest wind 10 to 15 knots, easing to 5 to 10 knots after midnight. The marine forecast for Monterey Bay. For tonight, west wind around 5 knots until early morning, becoming light and variable.

seas around 2 feet or less. Wave detail, northwest 2 feet at 8 seconds. Patchy dense fog late this evening and overnight. For Thursday, west wind around 5 knots, rising to 5 to 10 knots in the afternoon. Seas around 2 feet or less. Wave detail, northwest 2 feet at 8 seconds. Patchy dense fog in the morning. For Thursday night, west wind around 5 knots. Seas around 2 feet or less. Wave detail, northwest 2 feet at 8 seconds. Patchy fog. The coastal waters forecast from Pigeon Point to Point Pinos out to 10 nautical miles. For tonight, southwest wind around 5 knots this evening, becoming light and variable, then becoming west around 5 knots late. Seas around 3 feet. Wave detail, northwest 3 feet at 9 seconds and south 2 feet at 13 seconds. Patchy fog late this evening and overnight. For Thursday, west wind around 5 knots, rising to 5 to 10 knots in the afternoon. Seas around 3 feet. Wave detail, northwest 2 feet at 8 seconds and south 2 feet at 13 seconds. Patchy fog in the morning. For Thursday night, northwest wind 5 to 10 knots. Seas around 3 feet. Wave detail, northwest 2 feet at 8 seconds and southwest 2 feet at 13 seconds. The area forecast for the peninsula, North Bay, and East Bay. For the rest of today, mostly sunny. Highs around 70 at the coast to the lower 90s inland. West winds 5 to 15 miles per hour. For tonight, mostly clear until midnight, then becoming partly cloudy. Lows from the 50s to lower 60s. West winds 5 to 10 miles per hour. And on Thursday, partly cloudy in the morning, then becoming mostly sunny. Highs in the upper 60s at the coast to the lower 90s inland. West winds up to 5 miles per hour, increasing to 5 to 15 miles per hour in the afternoon. For the Thursday night, mostly clear until midnight, then becoming partly cloudy. Lows from the 50s to lower 60s. West winds 5 to 10 miles per hour. For Friday, partly cloudy in the morning, then becoming mostly sunny. Highs around 70 at the coast to the upper 90s inland. West winds 5 to 10 miles per hour, and on Friday night, mostly clear. Lows from the mid-50s to lower 60s Saturday through Sunday night, mostly clear. Highs from the mid-70s to upper 80s, lows from the 50s to mid-60s Monday and Monday night, mostly clear. Highs from the upper 60s to mid-80s, lows from the mid-50s to lower 60s Tuesday. Partly cloudy in the morning, then becoming mostly sunny. Highs from the upper 60s to lower 80s, high temperatures today and lows tonight for the selected cities, San Francisco, 70 and 57, San Francisco Airport, 76 and 59, Redwood City, 85 and 59, Oakland, 76 and 59, Fremont, 82 and 59, Concord, 91 and 59, Livermore, 93 and 59, San Rafael, 81 and 57, Santa Rosa, 85 and 49, Napa, 81 and 54, Fairfield, 88 and 59. These are the 3 p.m. Pacific Daylight Time observations for the San Francisco and Monterey Bay areas on Wednesday, August 5th. At San Francisco Airport, it was mostly sunny, temperature 70, dew point 56, relative humidity 61%, northwest wind at 17 miles an hour, pressure 29.90 inches and falling. At Oakland Airport, it was mostly sunny, temperature 71, dew point 56, relative humidity 58%, west wind at 16 miles an hour, pressure 29.91 inches and falling. At San Jose Airport, it was sunny, temperature 79, dew point 59, relative humidity 50%, northwest wind at 12 miles an hour, pressure 29.88 inches and falling. At Santa Rosa, smoke was reported, temperature 80, south wind at 10, pressure 29.89 and falling. At Concord, it was sunny, temperature 88, west wind at 13. At Livermore, it was sunny, temperature 89,

northwest wind at 13. At Monterey, it was sunny, temperature 69, west wind at 7, pressure 29.93 and falling. At Salinas, it was sunny, temperature 69, dew point 55, relative humidity 60%, northwest wind at 14. Here are some observations around California and western Nevada. At Blue Canyon, haze was reported, with a temperature of 84. It was sunny, with a temperature of 92 at Sacramento, 85 at South Lake Tahoe, and 88 at Mammoth Lakes. It was mostly sunny, with a temperature of 75 at Los Angeles, 98 at Reno, and 90 at Truckee. At San Diego, it was partly sunny, with a temperature of 78. Local temperature reports around San Francisco Bay for 3 p.m. Downtown San Francisco was 67 degrees. Oakland Museum was 70 degrees. Redwood City was 72 degrees. San Rafael was 82 degrees. The area forecast for the South Bay, including the San Jose metro area and the Santa Clara Valley. For the rest of today, sunny. Highs in the upper 70s by the bay to the lower 90s inland. Northwest winds 5 to 10 miles per hour. For tonight, mostly clear until midnight, then becoming partly cloudy. Lows from the mid-50s to lower 60s. Northwest winds up to 5 miles per hour. And on Thursday, partly cloudy in the morning, then becoming sunny. Highs in the upper 70s by the bay, upper 80s to mid-90s inland. Northwest winds 5 to 10 miles per hour. For the Thursday night, mostly clear. Lows from the mid-50s to lower 60s. Northwest winds 5 to 10 miles per hour. For Friday, mostly sunny in the morning, then becoming sunny. Highs around 80 by the bay to the 90s inland. Light winds, becoming west 5 to 10 miles per hour in the afternoon. And on Friday night, clear. Lows from the upper 50s to mid-60s for the Saturday. Mostly sunny in the morning, then becoming sunny. Highs mid-80s to 100. For Saturday night, clear. Lows from the 50s to upper 60s Sunday and Sunday night, mostly clear. Highs from the mid-80s to upper 90s, lows from the mid-50s to lower 60s Monday through Tuesday, mostly clear. Highs from the upper 70s to mid-90s, lows from the mid-50s to lower 60s, high temperatures today and lows tonight for the selected cities, San Jose, 85 and 60, Mountain View, 78 and 59, Morgan Hill, 91 and 58. The area forecast for the Monterey Bay and Salinas Valley? For the rest of today, mostly sunny. Highs around 70 at the coast, around 90 inland. West winds 5 to 15 miles per hour. For tonight, partly cloudy until midnight, then becoming mostly cloudy. Patchy fog. Lows in the mid-50s. West winds up to 5 miles per hour until midnight, becoming light. And on Thursday, partly cloudy in the morning, then becoming mostly sunny. Patchy fog in the morning. Highs in the lower 70s at the coast, around 90 inland. West winds 5 to 10 miles per hour. For the Thursday night, partly cloudy. Lows in the upper 50s. West winds up to 5 miles per hour until midnight, becoming light. For Friday, partly cloudy in the morning, then becoming mostly sunny. Highs in the mid-70s at the coast to the lower 90s inland. Light winds, becoming west 5 to 10 miles per hour in the afternoon. And on Friday night, mostly clear until midnight, then becoming partly cloudy. Lows around 60. Saturday and Saturday night, mostly clear. Highs from the mid-70s to lower 90s, lows near 60. Sunday through Monday, partly cloudy. High 70s and 80s, lows in the upper 50s Monday night, partly cloudy. Patchy fog, lows in the upper 50s Tuesday. Partly cloudy in the morning, then becoming mostly sunny. Highs from the upper 60s to mid 80s, high temperatures today and lows tonight for the selected cities, Santa Cruz, 73 and 55, Monterey, 70 and 57, Salinas, 70 and 50.

56, Hollister, 83 and 55, King City, 90 and 57. The weather overview for the Bay Area and Central Coast, updated at 2 p.m. Pacific Daylight Time Wednesday, August 5, 2026. Elevated fire weather threat across the interior north and east bays, and the Diablo and Santa Lucia ranges through midweek. Widespread moderate and areas of major heat risk returns for the end of the work week. Critical fire weather conditions develop Friday and Saturday. The extended forecast for the Bay Area and Central Coast, Friday and Friday night, mostly clear. High 60 to 100. Lows 50 to 75. Saturday and Saturday night, mostly clear. Highs 70 to 100. Lows 50 to 80. Sunday and Sunday night, mostly clear. Highs 70 to 100. Lows 50 to 70. Monday and Monday night, mostly clear. Highs 65 to 95. Lows 50 to 65. Tuesday, mostly sunny. Highs 65 to 90. Sunrise, sunset, and tidal information for the San Francisco Bay Area for Wednesday, August 5. The sunset tonight, 8:13 p.m. The sunrise tomorrow, 6:18 a.m. The sunset tomorrow, 8:12 p.m. Tidal data at the Golden Gate for the afternoon and evening hours today and the morning hours of tomorrow. High tide, 05:04 p.m. at 6.6 feet. Low tide, 12:02 a.m. at 0.85 feet. High tide, 6:59 a.m. at 3.73 feet. Low tide, 11:06 a.m. at 2.81 feet. Here are the buoy observations for 3 p.m. Pacific Daylight Time. An offshore buoy 6 winds south at 4 knots, pressure 1,021.2 millibars. An offshore buoy 59 winds north at 14 knots, water temperature 66, pressure 1,017.6 millibars. At buoy 14 near Point Arena, winds south at 10 knots, water temperature 61, pressure 1,014.2 millibars. At buoy 13 near Bodega Bay, winds southeast at 2 knots, pressure 1,013.8 millibars, swell 3 feet, every 14 seconds. At Point Reyes Wave Rider Buoy, water temperature 58, seas 4 feet, every 8 seconds. At San Francisco Buoy, winds south at 4 knots, water temperature 57, swell 3 feet, every 8 seconds. At Half Moon Bay Buoy, winds southeast 8 knots, water temperature 62, pressure 1,014.3 millibars, seas 3 feet, every 9 seconds. At Monterey Bay Buoy, winds southwest 6 knots, water temperature 62, pressure 1,013.5 millibars, seas 4 feet, every 9 seconds. At Point Sur, Wave Rider Buoy, water temperature 58, seas 4 feet, every 10 seconds. At Cape San Martin Buoy, wind south 2 knots, water temperature 58, pressure 1,014.4 millibars. Seas 5 feet, every 10 seconds. Synopsis for the Central California coast and bays, including the Monterey Bay, Greater Farallones, and Cordell Bank National Marine Sanctuaries, light to gentle breezes will persist through Thursday along with seas between 2 to 6 feet. Winds will begin to increase again out of the northwest going into Friday morning with building seas and hazardous conditions for small craft returning for the upcoming weekend. The marine forecast for San Pablo Bay, Suisun Bay, the West Delta, and the San Francisco Bay north of the Bay Bridge. For tonight, southwest wind 10 to 15 knots, easing to 5 to 10 knots after midnight. For Thursday, southwest wind 5 to 10 knots, rising to 10 to 15 knots in the afternoon. For Thursday night, southwest wind 10 to 15 knots, easing to 5 to 10 knots after midnight. The marine forecast for Monterey Bay. For tonight, west wind around 5 knots until early morning, becoming light and variable. Seas around 2 feet or less. Wave detail, northwest 2 feet at 8 seconds. Patchy dense fog late this evening and overnight. For Thursday, west wind around 5 knots, rising to 5 to 10 knots in the afternoon.
seas around 2 feet or less. Wave detail, northwest 2 feet at 8 seconds. Patchy dense fog in the morning. For Thursday night, west wind around 5 knots. Seas around 2 feet or less. Wave detail, northwest 2 feet at 8 seconds. Patchy fog. The coastal waters forecast from Pigeon Point to Point Pinos out to 10 nautical miles. For tonight, southwest wind around 5 knots this evening, becoming light and variable, then becoming west around 5 knots late. Seas around 3 feet. Wave detail, northwest 3 feet at 9 seconds and south 2 feet at 13 seconds. Patchy fog late this evening and overnight. For Thursday, west wind around 5 knots, rising to 5 to 10 knots in the afternoon. Seas around 3 feet. Wave detail, northwest 2 feet at 8 seconds and south 2 feet at 13 seconds. Patchy fog in the morning. For Thursday night, northwest wind 5 to 10 knots. Seas around 3 feet. Wave detail, northwest 2 feet at 8 seconds and southwest 2 feet at 13 seconds. The area forecast for the peninsula, North Bay, and East Bay. For the rest of today, mostly sunny. Highs around 70 at the coast to the lower 90s inland. West winds 5 to 15 miles per hour. For tonight, mostly clear until midnight, then becoming partly cloudy. Lows from the 50s to lower 60s. West winds 5 to 10 miles per hour. And on Thursday, partly cloudy in the morning, then becoming mostly sunny. Highs in the upper 60s at the coast to the lower 90s inland. West winds up to 5 miles per hour, increasing to 5 to 15 miles per hour in the afternoon. For the Thursday night, mostly clear until midnight, then becoming partly cloudy. Lows from the 50s to lower 60s. West winds 5 to 10 miles per hour. For Friday, partly cloudy in the morning, then becoming mostly sunny. Highs around 70 at the coast to the upper 90s inland. West winds 5 to 10 miles per hour, and on Friday night, mostly clear. Lows from the mid-50s to lower 60s Saturday through Sunday night, mostly clear. Highs from the mid-70s to upper 80s. Lows from the 50s to mid-60s Monday and Monday night, mostly clear. Highs from the upper 60s to mid-80s. Lows from the mid-50s to lower 60s Tuesday. Partly cloudy in the morning, then becoming mostly sunny. Highs from the upper 60s to lower 80s. High temperatures today and lows tonight for the selected cities: San Francisco, 70 and 57, San Francisco Airport, 76 and 59, Redwood City, 85 and 59, Oakland, 76 and 59, Fremont, 82 and 59, Concord, 91 and 59, Livermore, 93 and 59, San Rafael, 81 and 57, Santa Rosa, 85 and 49, Napa, 81 and 54, Fairfield, 88 and 59. 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This broadcast originates from the National Weather Service office located in Monterey, California, and serves the South Bay and Monterey Bay Area, including the city of San Jose, Monterey, Salinas, and Santa Cruz. These are the 3 p.m. Pacific Daylight Time observations for the San Francisco and Monterey Bay areas on Wednesday, August 5th. At San Francisco Airport, it was mostly sunny, temperature 70, dew point 56, relative humidity 61%, northwest wind at 17 miles an hour, pressure 29.90 inches and falling. At Oakland Airport, it was mostly sunny, temperature 71, dew point 56, relative humidity 58%, west wind at 16 miles an hour, pressure 29.91 inches and falling. At San Jose Airport, it was sunny, temperature 79, dew point 59, relative humidity 50%, northwest wind at 12 miles an hour, pressure 29.88 inches and falling. At Santa Rosa, smoke was reported, temperature 80, south wind at 10, pressure 29.89 and falling.
At Concord, it was sunny, temperature 88, west wind at 13. At Livermore, it was sunny, temperature 89, northwest wind at 13. At Monterey, it was sunny, temperature 69, west wind at 7, pressure 29.93 and falling. At Salinas, it was sunny, temperature 69, dew point 55, relative humidity 60%, northwest wind at 14. Here are some observations around California and western Nevada. At Blue Canyon, haze was reported, with a temperature of 84. It was sunny, with a temperature of 92 at Sacramento, 85 at South Lake Tahoe, and 88 at Mammoth Lakes. It was mostly sunny, with a temperature of 75 at Los Angeles, 98 at Reno, and 90 at Truckee. At San Diego, it was partly sunny, with a temperature of 78. Local temperature reports around San Francisco Bay for 3 p.m. Downtown San Francisco was 67 degrees. Oakland Museum was 70 degrees. Redwood City was 72 degrees. San Rafael was 82 degrees. The area forecast for the South Bay, including the San Jose metro area and the Santa Clara Valley. For the rest of today, sunny. Highs in the upper 70s by the bay to the lower 90s inland. Northwest winds 5 to 10 miles per hour. For tonight, mostly clear until midnight, then becoming partly cloudy. Lows from the mid-50s to lower 60s. Northwest winds up to 5 miles per hour. And on Thursday, partly cloudy in the morning, then becoming sunny. Highs in the upper 70s by the bay, upper 80s to mid-90s inland. Northwest winds 5 to 10 miles per hour. For the Thursday night, mostly clear. Lows from the mid-50s to lower 60s. Northwest winds 5 to 10 miles per hour. For Friday, mostly sunny in the morning, then becoming sunny. Highs around 80 by the bay to the 90s inland. Light winds, becoming west 5 to 10 miles per hour in the afternoon. And on Friday night, clear. Lows from the upper 50s to mid-60s for the Saturday. Mostly sunny in the morning, then becoming sunny. Highs mid-80s to 100. For Saturday night, clear. Lows from the 50s to upper 60s Sunday and Sunday night, mostly clear. Highs from the mid-80s to upper 90s, lows from the mid-50s to lower 60s Monday through Tuesday, mostly clear. Highs from the upper 70s to mid-90s, lows from the mid-50s to lower 60s. High temperatures today and lows tonight for the selected cities: San Jose, 85 and 60, Mountain View, 78 and 59, Morgan Hill, 91 and 58. The area forecast for the Monterey Bay and Salinas Valley. For the rest of today, mostly sunny. Highs around 70 at the coast, around 90 inland. West winds 5 to 15 miles per hour. For tonight, partly cloudy until midnight, then becoming mostly cloudy. Patchy fog. Lows in the mid-50s. West winds up to 5 miles per hour until midnight, becoming light. And on Thursday, partly cloudy in the morning, then becoming mostly sunny. Patchy fog in the morning. Highs in the lower 70s at the coast, around 90 inland. West winds 5 to 10 miles per hour. For the Thursday night, partly cloudy. Lows in the upper 50s. West winds up to 5 miles per hour until midnight, becoming light. For Friday, partly cloudy in the morning, then becoming mostly sunny. Highs in the mid-70s at the coast to the lower 90s inland. Light winds, becoming west 5 to 10 miles per hour in the afternoon. And on Friday night, mostly clear until midnight, then becoming partly cloudy. Lows around 60. Saturday and Saturday night, mostly clear. Highs from the mid-70s to lower 90s, lows near 60. Sunday through Monday, partly cloudy. High 70s and 80s, lows in the upper 50s Monday night, partly cloudy. Patchy fog, lows in the upper 50s Tuesday. Partly cloudy in the morning, then becoming mostly sunny.
Highs from the upper 60s to mid 80s. High temperatures today and lows tonight for the selected

Santa Cruz, 73 and 55, Monterey, 70 and 57, Salinas, 70 and 56, Hollister, 83 and 55, King City, 90 and 57. The weather overview for the Bay Area and Central Coast, updated at 2 p.m. Pacific Daylight Time Wednesday, August 5, 2026. Elevated fire weather threat across the interior north and east bays, and the Diablo and Santa Lucia ranges through midweek. Widespread moderate and areas of major heat risk returns for the end of the work week. Critical fire weather conditions develop Friday and Saturday. The extended forecast for the Bay Area and Central Coast, Friday and Friday night, mostly clear. High 60 to 100. Lows 50 to 75. Saturday and Saturday night, mostly clear. Highs 70 to 100. Lows 50 to 80. Sunday and Sunday night, mostly clear. Highs 70 to 100. Lows 50 to 70. Monday and Monday night, mostly clear. Highs 65 to 95. Lows 50 to 65. Tuesday, mostly sunny. Highs 65 to 90. Sunrise, sunset, and tidal information for the San Francisco Bay Area for Wednesday, August 5. The sunset tonight, 8:13 p.m. The sunrise tomorrow, 6:18 a.m. The sunset tomorrow, 8:12 p.m. Tidal data at the Golden Gate for the afternoon and evening hours today and the morning hours of tomorrow. High tide, 05:04 p.m. at 6.6 feet. Low tide, 12:02 a.m. at 0.85 feet. High tide, 6:59 a.m. at 3.73 feet. Low tide, 11:06 a.m. at 2.81 feet. Here are the buoy observations for 4 p.m. Pacific Daylight Time. An offshore buoy 6 winds southeast at 6 knots, pressure 1,020.7 millibars. An offshore buoy 59 winds north at 14 knots, water temperature 66, pressure 1,017.6 millibars. At buoy 14 near Point Arena, winds south at 8 knots, water temperature 61, pressure 1,014.0 millibars. At buoy 13 near Bodega Bay, winds south at 4 knots, pressure 1,013.5 millibars. At Point Reyes Wave Rider buoy, water temperature 58, seas 4 feet, every 13 seconds. At San Francisco buoy, winds southwest at 4 knots, water temperature 57, pressure 1,013.1 millibars. At Half Moon Bay buoy, winds south 6 knots, water temperature 62, pressure 1,014.0 millibars, seas 3 feet, every 8 seconds. At Monterey buoy, winds southwest at 6 knots, water temperature 62, pressure 1,013.3 millibars. At Point Sur, Wave Rider buoy, water temperature 58, seas 3 feet, every 10 seconds. At Cape San Martin buoy, winds southeast at 4 knots, water temperature 58, pressure 1,014.4 millibars. Synopsis for the Central California coast and bays, including the Monterey Bay, Greater Farallones, and Cordell Bank National Marine Sanctuaries, light to gentle breezes will persist through Thursday along with seas between 2 to 6 feet. Winds will begin to increase again out of the northwest going into Friday morning with building seas and hazardous conditions for small craft returning for the upcoming weekend. The marine forecast for San Pablo Bay, Suisun Bay, the West Delta, and the San Francisco Bay north of the Bay Bridge. For tonight, southwest wind 10 to 15 knots, easing to 5 to 10 knots after midnight. For Thursday, southwest wind 5 to 10 knots, rising to 10 to 15 knots in the afternoon. For Thursday night, southwest wind 10 to 15 knots, easing to 5 to 10 knots after midnight. The marine forecast for Monterey Bay. For tonight, west wind around 5 knots until early morning, becoming light and variable. Seas around 2 feet or less. Wave detail, northwest 2 feet at 8 seconds. Patchy dense fog late this evening and overnight. For Thursday, west wind around 5 knots, rising to 5 to 10 knots in the afternoon.

and south 2 feet at 13 seconds. Patchy fog late this evening and overnight. For Thursday, west wind around 5 knots, rising to 5 to 10 knots in the afternoon. Seas around 3 feet. Wave detail, northwest 2 feet at 8 seconds and south 2 feet at 13 seconds. Patchy fog in the morning. For Thursday night, northwest wind 5 to 10 knots. Seas around 3 feet. Wave detail, northwest 2 feet at 8 seconds and southwest 2 feet at 13 seconds. The area forecast for the peninsula, North Bay and East Bay. For the rest of today, mostly sunny. Highs around 70 at the coast to the lower 90s inland. West winds 5 to 15 miles per hour. For tonight, mostly clear until midnight, then becoming partly cloudy. Lows from the 50s to lower 60s. West winds 5 to 10 miles per hour. And on Thursday, partly cloudy in the morning, then becoming mostly sunny. Highs in the upper 60s at the coast to the lower 90s inland. West winds up to 5 miles per hour, increasing to 5 to 15 miles per hour in the afternoon. For the Thursday night, mostly clear until midnight, then becoming partly cloudy. Lows from the 50s to lower 60s. West winds 5 to 10 miles per hour. For Friday, partly cloudy in the morning, then becoming mostly sunny. Highs around 70 at the coast to the upper 90s inland. West winds 5 to 10 miles per hour, and on Friday night, mostly clear. Lows from the mid-50s to lower 60s Saturday through Sunday night, mostly clear. Highs from the mid-70s to upper 80s. Lows from the 50s to mid-60s Monday and Monday night, mostly clear. Highs from the upper 60s to mid-80s. Lows from the mid-50s to lower 60s Tuesday. Partly cloudy in the morning, then becoming mostly sunny. Highs from the upper 60s to lower 80s. High temperatures today and lows tonight for the selected cities: San Francisco, 70 and 57, San Francisco Airport, 76 and 59, Redwood City, 85 and 59, Oakland, 76 and 59, Fremont, 82 and 59, Concord, 91 and 59, Livermore, 93 and 59, San Rafael, 81 and 57, Santa Rosa, 85 and 49, Napa, 81 and 54, Fairfield, 88 and 59. These are the 4 p.m. Pacific Daylight Time observations for the San Francisco and Monterey Bay areas on Wednesday, August 5th. At San Francisco Airport, it was mostly sunny, temperature 70, dew point 57, relative humidity 63%, northwest wind at 20 miles an hour, pressure 29.89 inches and falling. At Oakland Airport, it was mostly sunny, temperature 71, dew point 57, relative humidity 61%, west wind at 15 miles an hour, pressure 29.89 inches and falling. At San Jose Airport, it was sunny, temperature 78, dew point 59, relative humidity 51%, northwest wind at 14 miles an hour, pressure 29.87 inches and falling. At Santa Rosa, smoke was reported, temperature 80, south wind at 13, pressure 29.88 and falling. At Concord, it was sunny, temperature 89, west wind at 15. At Livermore, it was sunny, temperature 91, west wind at 13. At Monterey, it was sunny, temperature 69, southwest wind at 10, pressure 29.93 and steady. At Salinas, it was sunny, temperature 70, dew point 55, relative humidity 59%, northwest wind at 16. Here are some observations around California and western Nevada. At Blue Canyon, haze was reported, with a temperature of 83. It was sunny, with a temperature of 94 at Sacramento, 88 at South Lake Tahoe, and 88 at Mammoth Lakes. It was mostly sunny, with a temperature of 76 at Los Angeles, 100 at Reno, and 88 at Truckee. At San Diego, it was partly sunny, with a temperature of 76. These are the 4 p.m. Pacific Daylight Time observations for the San Francisco and Monterey Bay areas on Wednesday, August 5th.

at San Francisco Airport. It was mostly sunny. Temperature 70, dew point 57, relative humidity 63%, northwest wind at 20 miles an hour, pressure 29.89 inches and falling. At Oakland Airport, it was mostly sunny. Temperature 71, dew point 57, relative humidity 61%, west wind at 15 miles an hour, pressure 29.89 inches and falling. At San Jose Airport, it was sunny, temperature 78, dew point 59, relative humidity 51%, northwest wind at 14 miles an hour, pressure 29.87 inches and falling. At Santa Rosa, smoke was reported, temperature 80, south wind at 13, pressure 29.88 and falling. At Concord, it was sunny, temperature 89, west wind at 15. At Livermore, it was sunny, temperature 91, west wind at 13. At Monterey, it was sunny, temperature 69, southwest wind at 10, pressure 29.93 and steady. At Salinas, it was sunny, temperature 70, dew point 55, relative humidity 59%, northwest wind at 16. Here are some observations around California and western Nevada. At Blue Canyon, haze was reported, with a temperature of 83. It was sunny, with a temperature of 94 at Sacramento, 88 at South Lake Tahoe, and 88 at Mammoth Lakes. It was mostly sunny, with a temperature of 76 at Los Angeles, 100 at Reno, and 88 at Truckee. At San Diego, it was partly sunny, with a temperature of 76. Local temperature reports around San Francisco Bay for 4 p.m. Downtown San Francisco was 68 degrees. Oakland Museum was 71 degrees. Redwood City was 74 degrees. San Rafael was 82 degrees. The area forecast for the South Bay, including the San Jose metro area and the Santa Clara Valley. For the rest of today, sunny. Highs in the upper 70s by the bay to the lower 90s inland. Northwest winds 5 to 10 miles per hour. For tonight, mostly clear until midnight, then becoming partly cloudy. Lows from the mid-50s to lower 60s. Northwest winds up to 5 miles per hour. And on Thursday, partly cloudy in the morning, then becoming sunny. Highs in the upper 70s by the bay, upper 80s to mid-90s inland. Northwest winds 5 to 10 miles per hour. For the Thursday night, mostly clear. Lows from the mid-50s to lower 60s. Northwest winds 5 to 10 miles per hour. For Friday, mostly sunny in the morning, then becoming sunny. Highs around 80 by the bay to the 90s inland. Light winds, becoming west 5 to 10 miles per hour in the afternoon. And on Friday night, clear. Lows from the upper 50s to mid-60s for the Saturday. Mostly sunny in the morning, then becoming sunny. Highs mid-80s to 100. For Saturday night, clear. Lows from the 50s to upper 60s Sunday and Sunday night, mostly clear. Highs from the mid-80s to upper 90s, lows from the mid-50s to lower 60s Monday through Tuesday, mostly clear. Highs from the upper 70s to mid-90s, lows from the mid-50s to lower 60s. High temperatures today and lows tonight for the selected cities: San Jose, 85 and 60, Mountain View, 78 and 59, Morgan Hill, 91 and 58. The area forecast for the Monterey Bay and Salinas Valley. For the rest of today, mostly sunny. Highs around 70 at the coast, around 90 inland. West winds 5 to 15 miles per hour. For tonight, partly cloudy until midnight, then becoming mostly cloudy. Patchy fog. Lows in the mid-50s. West winds up to 5 miles per hour until midnight, becoming light. And on Thursday, partly cloudy in the morning, then becoming mostly sunny. Patchy fog in the morning. Highs in the lower 70s at the coast, around 90 inland. West winds 5 to 10 miles per hour. For the Thursday night, partly cloudy. Lows in the upper 50s. West winds up to 5.

until midnight, becoming light. For Friday, partly cloudy in the morning, then becoming mostly sunny. Highs in the mid-70s at the coast to the lower 90s inland. Light winds, becoming west 5 to 10 miles per hour in the afternoon. And on Friday night, mostly clear until midnight, then becoming partly cloudy. Lows around 60. Saturday and Saturday night, mostly clear. Highs from the mid-70s to lower 90s, lows near 60. Sunday through Monday, partly cloudy. High 70s and 80s, lows in the upper 50s. Monday night, partly cloudy. Patchy fog, lows in the upper 50s. Tuesday, partly cloudy in the morning, then becoming mostly sunny. Highs from the upper 60s to mid 80s. High temperatures today and lows tonight for the selected cities: Santa Cruz, 73 and 55, Monterey, 70 and 57, Salinas, 70 and 56, Hollister, 83 and 55, King City, 90 and 57. The weather overview for the Bay Area and Central Coast, updated at 2 p.m. Pacific Daylight Time, Wednesday, August 5, 2026. Elevated fire weather threat across the interior North and East Bays, and the Diablo and Santa Lucia ranges through midweek. Widespread moderate and areas of major heat risk returns for the end of the work week. Critical fire weather conditions develop Friday and Saturday. The extended forecast for the Bay Area and Central Coast, Friday and Friday night, mostly clear. High 60 to 100. Lows 50 to 75. Saturday and Saturday night, mostly clear. Highs 70 to 100. Lows 50 to 80. Sunday and Sunday night, mostly clear. Highs 70 to 100. Lows 50 to 70. Monday and Monday night, mostly clear. High 65 to 95. Lows 50 to 65. Tuesday, mostly sunny. Highs 65 to 90. Sunrise, sunset, and tidal information for the San Francisco Bay Area for Wednesday, August 5. The sunset tonight, 8:13 p.m. The sunrise tomorrow, 6:18 a.m. The sunset tomorrow, 8:12 p.m. Tidal data at the Golden Gate for the afternoon and evening hours today and the morning hours of tomorrow. High tide, 05:04 p.m. at 6.6 feet. Low tide, 12:02 a.m. at 0.85 feet. High tide, 6:59 a.m. at 3.73 feet. Low tide, 11:06 a.m. at 2.81 feet. Here are the buoy observations for 4 p.m. Pacific Daylight Time. An offshore buoy 6, winds southeast at 6 knots, pressure 1,020.7 millibars. An offshore buoy 59, winds north 14 knots, water temperature 66, pressure 1,017.6 millibars, seas 5 feet, every 9 seconds. At Point Arena buoy, winds south 8 knots, water temperature 61, pressure 1,013.9 millibars, seas 3 feet, every 9 seconds. At buoy 13 near Bodega Bay, winds south at 4 knots, pressure 1,013.4 millibars, swell 3 feet, every 9 seconds. At Point Reyes Wave Rider buoy, water temperature 58, seas 4 feet, every 9 seconds. At San Francisco buoy, winds southwest at 4 knots, water temperature 57, pressure 1,013.1 millibars. At Half Moon Bay buoy, winds south 6 knots, water temperature 62, pressure 1,014.0 millibars, seas 3 feet, every 8 seconds. At Monterey Bay buoy, winds southwest 6 knots, water temperature 62, pressure 1,013.3 millibars, seas 4 feet, every 9 seconds. At Point Sur, Wave Rider buoy, water temperature 58, seas 3 feet, every 10 seconds. At Cape San Martin buoy, winds southeast 4 knots, water temperature 58, pressure 1,014.5 millibars. Seas 5 feet, every 9 seconds. Synopsis for the Central California coast and bays, including the Monterey Bay, Greater Farallones, and Cordell Bank National Marine Sanctuaries, light to gentle breezes will persist through Thursday along with seas between 2 to 6 feet.

Winds will begin to increase again out of the northwest going into Friday morning with building seas and hazardous conditions for small craft returning for the upcoming weekend. The marine forecast for San Pablo Bay, Suisun Bay, the West Delta, and the San Francisco Bay north of the Bay Bridge. For tonight, southwest wind 10 to 15 knots, easing to 5 to 10 knots after midnight. For Thursday, southwest wind 5 to 10 knots, rising to 10 to 15 knots in the afternoon. For Thursday night, southwest wind 10 to 15 knots, easing to 5 to 10 knots after midnight. The marine forecast for Monterey Bay. For tonight, west wind around 5 knots until early morning, becoming light and variable. Seas around 2 feet or less. Wave detail, northwest 2 feet at 8 seconds. Patchy dense fog late this evening and overnight. For Thursday, west wind around 5 knots, rising to 5 to 10 knots in the afternoon. Seas around 2 feet or less. Wave detail, northwest 2 feet at 8 seconds. Patchy dense fog in the morning. For Thursday night, west wind around 5 knots. Seas around 2 feet or less. Wave detail, northwest 2 feet at 8 seconds. Patchy fog. The coastal waters forecast from Pigeon Point to Point Pinos out to 10 nautical miles. For tonight, southwest wind around 5 knots this evening, becoming light and variable, then becoming west around 5 knots late. Seas around 3 feet. Wave detail, northwest 3 feet at 9 seconds and south 2 feet at 13 seconds. Patchy fog late this evening and overnight. For Thursday, west wind around 5 knots, rising to 5 to 10 knots in the afternoon. Seas around 3 feet. Wave detail, northwest 2 feet at 8 seconds and south 2 feet at 13 seconds. Patchy fog in the morning. For Thursday night, northwest wind 5 to 10 knots. Seas around 3 feet. Wave detail, northwest 2 feet at 8 seconds and southwest 2 feet at 13 seconds. 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This broadcast originates from the National Weather Service office located in Monterey, California, and serves the South Bay and Monterey Bay Area, including the cities of San Jose, Monterey, Salinas, and Santa Cruz. The area forecast for the Peninsula, North Bay, and East Bay. For the rest of today, mostly sunny. Highs around 70 at the coast to the lower 90s inland. West winds 5 to 15 miles per hour. For tonight, mostly clear until midnight, then becoming partly cloudy. Lows from the 50s to lower 60s. West winds 5 to 10 miles per hour. And on Thursday, partly cloudy in the morning, then becoming mostly sunny. Highs in the upper 60s at the coast to the lower 90s inland. West winds up to 5 miles per hour, increasing to 5 to 15 miles per hour in the afternoon. For the Thursday night, mostly clear until midnight, then becoming partly cloudy. Lows from the 50s to lower 60s. West winds 5 to 10 miles per hour. For Friday, partly cloudy in the morning, then becoming mostly sunny. Highs around 70 at the coast to the upper 90s inland. West winds 5 to 10 miles per hour, and on Friday night, mostly clear. Lows from the mid-50s to lower 60s Saturday through Sunday night, mostly clear. Highs from the mid-70s to upper 80s, lows from the 50s to mid-60s Monday and Monday night, mostly clear. Highs from the upper 60s to mid-80s, lows from the mid-50s to lower 60s Tuesday. Partly cloudy in the morning, then becoming mostly sunny. Highs from the upper 60s to lower 80s, high temperatures today and lows tonight for the selected cities, San Francisco, 70 and 57, San Francisco Airport, 76 and 59, Redwood City, 85 and 59, Oakland, 76 and 59, Fremont, 82 and 59, Concord, 91 and 59, Livermore, 93 and 59, San Rafael, 81 and 57, Santa Rosa, 85.

49, Napa, 81 and 54, Fairfield, 88 and 59. These are the 4 p.m. Pacific Daylight Time observations for the San Francisco and Monterey Bay areas on Wednesday, August 5th. At San Francisco Airport, it was mostly sunny, temperature 70, dew point 57, relative humidity 63%, northwest wind at 20 miles an hour, pressure 29.89 inches and falling. At Oakland Airport, it was mostly sunny, temperature 71, dew point 57, relative humidity 61%, west wind at 15 miles an hour, pressure 29.89 inches and falling. At San Jose Airport, it was sunny, temperature 78, dew point 59, relative humidity 51%, northwest wind at 14 miles an hour, pressure 29.87 inches and falling. At Santa Rosa, smoke was reported, temperature 80, south wind at 13, pressure 29.88 and falling. At Concord, it was sunny, temperature 89, west wind at 15. At Livermore, it was sunny, temperature 91, west wind at 13. At Monterey, it was sunny, temperature 69, southwest wind at 10, pressure 29.93 and steady. At Salinas, it was sunny, temperature 70, dew point 55, relative humidity 59%, northwest wind at 16. Here are some observations around California and western Nevada. At Blue Canyon, haze was reported, with a temperature of 83. It was sunny, with a temperature of 94 at Sacramento, 88 at South Lake Tahoe, and 88 at Mammoth Lakes. It was mostly sunny, with a temperature of 76 at Los Angeles, 100 at Reno, and 88 at Truckee. At San Diego, it was partly sunny, with a temperature of 76. Local temperature reports around San Francisco Bay for 4 p.m. Downtown San Francisco was 68 degrees. Oakland Museum was 71 degrees. Redwood City was 74 degrees. San Rafael was 82 degrees. The area forecast for the South Bay, including the San Jose metro area and the Santa Clara Valley. For the rest of today, sunny. Highs in the upper 70s by the bay to the lower 90s inland. Northwest winds 5 to 10 miles per hour. For tonight, mostly clear until midnight, then becoming partly cloudy. Lows from the mid-50s to lower 60s. Northwest winds up to 5 miles per hour. And on Thursday, partly cloudy in the morning, then becoming sunny. Highs in the upper 70s by the bay, upper 80s to mid-90s inland. Northwest winds 5 to 10 miles per hour. For the Thursday night, mostly clear. Lows from the mid-50s to lower 60s. Northwest winds 5 to 10 miles per hour. For Friday, mostly sunny in the morning, then becoming sunny. Highs around 80 by the bay to the 90s inland. Light winds, becoming west 5 to 10 miles per hour in the afternoon. And on Friday night, clear. Lows from the upper 50s to mid-60s for the Saturday. Mostly sunny in the morning, then becoming sunny. Highs mid-80s to 100. For Saturday night, clear. Lows from the 50s to upper 60s Sunday and Sunday night, mostly clear. Highs from the mid-80s to upper 90s, lows from the mid-50s to lower 60s Monday through Tuesday. Mostly clear. Highs from the upper 70s to mid-90s, lows from the mid-50s to lower 60s. High temperatures today and lows tonight for the selected cities: San Jose, 85 and 60, Mountain View, 78 and 59, Morgan Hill, 91 and 58. The area forecast for the Monterey Bay and Salinas Valley. For the rest of today, mostly sunny. Highs around 70 at the coast and around 90 inland. West winds 5 to 15 miles per hour. For tonight, partly cloudy until midnight, then becoming mostly cloudy. Patchy fog. Lows in the mid-50s. West winds up to 5 miles per hour until midnight, becoming light. And on Thursday, partly cloudy in the morning, then becoming mostly sunny. Patchy fog in the morning.

Highs in the lower 70s at the coast and around 90 inland. West winds 5 to 10 miles per hour. For the Thursday night, partly cloudy. Lows in the upper 50s. West winds up to 5 miles per hour until midnight, becoming light. For Friday, partly cloudy in the morning, then becoming mostly sunny. Highs in the mid-70s at the coast to the lower 90s inland. Light winds, becoming west 5 to 10 miles per hour in the afternoon. And morning then becoming mostly sunny. Highs in the mid-70s at the coast to the lower 90s inland. Light winds, becoming west 5 to 10 miles per hour in the afternoon. And on Friday night, mostly clear until midnight, then becoming partly cloudy. Lows around 60. Saturday and Saturday night, mostly clear. Highs from the mid-70s to lower 90s, lows near 60. Sunday through Monday, partly cloudy. High 70s and 80s, lows in the upper 50s. Monday night, partly cloudy. Patchy fog, lows in the upper 50s. Tuesday, partly cloudy in the morning, then becoming mostly sunny. Highs from the upper 60s to mid 80s. High temperatures today and lows tonight for the selected cities: Santa Cruz, 73 and 55, Monterey, 70 and 57, Salinas, 70 and 56, Hollister, 83 and 55, King City, 90 and 57. The weather overview for the Bay Area and Central Coast, updated at 2 p.m. Pacific Daylight Time, Wednesday, August 5, 2026. Elevated fire weather threat across the interior North and East Bays, and the Diablo and Santa Lucia ranges through midweek. Widespread moderate and areas of major heat risk returns for the end of the work week. Critical fire weather conditions develop Friday and Saturday. The extended forecast for the Bay Area and Central Coast, Friday and Friday night, mostly clear. High 60 to 100. Lows 50 to 75. Saturday and Saturday night, mostly clear. Highs 70 to 100. Lows 50 to 80. Sunday and Sunday night, mostly clear. Highs 70 to 100. Lows 50 to 70. Monday and Monday night, mostly clear. Highs 65 to 95. Lows 50 to 65. Tuesday, mostly sunny. Highs 65 to 90. Sunrise, sunset, and tidal information for the San Francisco Bay Area for Wednesday, August 5. The sunset tonight, 8:13 p.m. The sunrise tomorrow, 6:18 a.m. The sunset tomorrow, 8:12 p.m. Tidal data at the Golden Gate for the afternoon and evening hours today and the morning hours of tomorrow. High tide, 05:04 p.m. at 6.6 feet. Low tide, 12:02 a.m. at 0.85 feet. High tide, 6:59 a.m. at 3.73 feet. Low tide, 11:06 a.m. at 2.81 feet. Here are the buoy observations for 4 p.m. Pacific Daylight Time. An offshore buoy 6, winds southeast at 6 knots, pressure 1,020.7 millibars. An offshore buoy 59, winds north 14 knots, water temperature 66, pressure 1,017.6 millibars, seas 5 feet, every 9 seconds. At Point Arena buoy, winds south 8 knots, water temperature 61, pressure 1,013.9 millibars, seas 3 feet, every 9 seconds. At buoy 13 near Bodega Bay, winds south at 4 knots, pressure 1,013.4 millibars, swell 3 feet, every 9 seconds. At Point Reyes Wave Rider buoy, water temperature 58, seas 4 feet, every 9 seconds. At San Francisco buoy, winds southwest at 4 knots, water temperature 57, pressure 1,013.1 millibars. At Half Moon Bay buoy, winds south 6 knots, water temperature 62, pressure 1,014.0 millibars, seas 3 feet, every 8 seconds. At Monterey Bay buoy, winds southwest 6 knots, water temperature 62, pressure 1,013.3 millibars, seas 4 feet, every 9 seconds. At Point Sur, Wave Rider buoy, water temperature 58, seas 3 feet, every 10 seconds.

At Cape San Martin buoy wind southeast 4 knots, water temperature 58, pressure 1014.5 millibars. Seas 5 feet every 9 seconds. Synopsis for the Central California coast and bays including the Monterey Bay, Greater Farallones, and Cordell Bank National Marine Sanctuaries, light to gentle breezes will persist through Thursday along with seas between 2 to 6 feet. Winds will begin to increase again out of the northwest going into Friday morning with building seas and hazardous conditions for small craft returning for the upcoming weekend. The marine forecast for San Pablo Bay, Suisun Bay, the West Delta, and the San Francisco Bay north of the Bay Bridge. For tonight, southwest wind 10 to 15 knots, easing to 5 to 10 knots after midnight. For Thursday, southwest wind 5 to 10 knots, rising to 10 to 15 knots in the afternoon. For Thursday night, southwest wind 10 to 15 knots, easing to 5 to 10 knots after midnight. The marine forecast for Monterey Bay. For tonight, west wind around 5 knots until early morning, becoming light and variable. Seas around 2 feet or less. Wave detail, northwest 2 feet at 8 seconds. Patchy dense fog late this evening and overnight. For Thursday, west wind around 5 knots, rising to 5 to 10 knots in the afternoon. Seas around 2 feet or less. Wave detail, northwest 2 feet at 8 seconds. Patchy dense fog in the morning. For Thursday night, west wind around 5 knots. Seas around 2 feet or less. Wave detail, northwest 2 feet at 8 seconds. Patchy fog. The coastal waters forecast from Pigeon Point to Point Pinos out to 10 nautical miles. For tonight, southwest wind around 5 knots this evening, becoming light and variable, then becoming west around 5 knots late. Seas around 3 feet. Wave detail, northwest 3 feet at 9 seconds and south 2 feet at 13 seconds. Patchy fog late this evening and overnight. For Thursday, west wind around 5 knots, rising to 5 to 10 knots in the afternoon. Seas around 3 feet. Wave detail, northwest 2 feet at 8 seconds and south 2 feet at 13 seconds. Patchy fog in the morning. For Thursday night, northwest wind 5 to 10 knots. Seas around 3 feet. Wave detail, northwest 2 feet at 8 seconds and southwest 2 feet at 13 seconds. The area forecast for the peninsula, North Bay, and East Bay. For the rest of today, mostly sunny. Highs around 70 at the coast to the lower 90s inland. West winds 5 to 15 miles per hour. For tonight, mostly clear until midnight, then becoming partly cloudy. Lows from the 50s to lower 60s. West winds 5 to 10 miles per hour. And on Thursday, partly cloudy in the morning, then becoming mostly sunny. Highs in the upper 60s at the coast to the lower 90s inland. West winds up to 5 miles per hour, increasing to 5 to 15 miles per hour in the afternoon. For the Thursday night, mostly clear until midnight, then becoming partly cloudy. Lows from the 50s to lower 60s. West winds 5 to 10 miles per hour. For Friday, partly cloudy in the morning, then becoming mostly sunny. Highs around 70 at the coast to the upper 90s inland. West winds 5 to 10 miles per hour, and on Friday night, mostly clear. Lows from the mid-50s to lower 60s Saturday through Sunday night, mostly clear. Highs from the mid-70s to upper 80s. Lows from the 50s to mid-60s Monday and Monday night, mostly clear. Highs from the upper 60s to mid-80s. Lows from the mid-50s to lower 60s Tuesday. Partly cloudy in the morning, then becoming mostly sunny. Highs from the upper 60s to lower 80s. High temperatures today and lows tonight for the selected cities: San Francisco, 70 and 57, San Francisco Airport, 76 and 59, Redwood City, 85 and 59, Oakland, 76 and 59, Fremont, 82 and 59, Concord, 91 and 59, Livermore, 93 and 59, San Rafael, 81 and 57, Santa Rosa,

85 and 49, Napa, 81 and 54, Fairfield, 88 and 59. These are the 4 p.m. Pacific Daylight Time observations for the San Francisco and Monterey Bay areas on Wednesday, August 5th. At San Francisco Airport, it was mostly sunny, temperature 70, dew point 57, relative humidity 63%, northwest wind at 20 miles an hour, pressure 29.89 inches and falling. At Oakland Airport, it was mostly sunny, temperature 71, dew point 57, relative humidity 61%, west wind at 15 miles an hour, pressure 29.89 inches and falling. At San Jose Airport, it was sunny, temperature 78, dew point 59, relative humidity 51%, northwest wind at 14 miles an hour, pressure 29.87 inches and falling. At Santa Rosa, smoke was reported, temperature 80, south wind at 13, pressure 29.88 and falling. At Concord, it was sunny, temperature 89, west wind at 15. At Livermore, it was sunny, temperature 91, west wind at 13. At Monterey, it was sunny, temperature 69, southwest wind at 10, pressure 29.93 and steady. At Salinas, it was sunny, temperature 70, dew point 55, relative humidity 59%, northwest wind at 16. Here are some observations around California and western Nevada. At Blue Canyon, haze was reported, with a temperature of 83. It was sunny, with a temperature of 94 at Sacramento, 88 at South Lake Tahoe, and 88 at Mammoth Lakes. It was mostly sunny, with a temperature of 76 at Los Angeles, 100 at Reno, and 88 at Truckee. At San Diego, it was partly sunny, with a temperature of 76. Local temperature reports around San Francisco Bay for 4 p.m. Downtown San Francisco was 68 degrees. Oakland Museum was 71 degrees. Redwood City was 74 degrees. San Rafael was 82 degrees. The area forecast for the South Bay, including the San Jose metro area and the Santa Clara Valley. For the rest of today, sunny. Highs in the upper 70s by the bay to the lower 90s inland. Northwest winds 5 to 10 miles per hour. For tonight, mostly clear until midnight, then becoming partly cloudy. Lows from the mid-50s to lower 60s. Northwest winds up to 5 miles per hour. And on Thursday, partly cloudy in the morning, then becoming sunny. Highs in the upper 70s by the bay, upper 80s to mid-90s inland. Northwest winds 5 to 10 miles per hour. For the Thursday night, mostly clear. Lows from the mid-50s to lower 60s. Northwest winds 5 to 10 miles per hour. For Friday, mostly sunny in the morning, then becoming sunny. Highs around 80 by the bay to the 90s inland. Light winds, becoming west 5 to 10 miles per hour in the afternoon. And on Friday night, clear. Lows from the upper 50s to mid-60s for the Saturday. Mostly sunny in the morning, then becoming sunny. Highs mid-80s to 100. For Saturday night, clear. Lows from the 50s to upper 60s Sunday and Sunday night, mostly clear. Highs from the mid-80s to upper 90s, lows from the mid-50s to lower 60s Monday through Tuesday, mostly clear. Highs from the upper 70s to mid-90s, lows from the mid-50s to lower 60s, high temperatures today and lows tonight for the selected cities, San Jose, 85 and 60, Mountain View, 78 and 59, Morgan Hill, 91 and 58. The area forecast for the Monterey Bay and Salinas Valley? For the rest of today, mostly sunny. Highs around 70 at the coast, around 90 inland. West winds 5 to 15 miles per hour. For tonight, partly cloudy until midnight, then becoming mostly cloudy. Patchy fog. Lows in the mid-50s. West winds up to 5 miles per hour until midnight, becoming light. And on Thursday, partly cloudy in the morning, then becoming mostly sunny. Patchy fog in the morning.

Highs in the lower 70s at the coast and around 90 inland. West winds 5 to 10 miles per hour. For the Thursday night, partly cloudy. Lows in the upper 50s. West winds up to 5 miles per hour until midnight, becoming light. For Friday, partly cloudy in the morning, then becoming mostly sunny. Highs in the mid-70s at the coast to the lower 90s inland. Light winds, becoming west 5 to 10 miles per hour in the afternoon. And on Friday night, mostly clear until midnight, then becoming partly cloudy. Lows around 60. Saturday and Saturday night, mostly clear. Highs from the mid-70s to lower 90s, lows near 60. Sunday through Monday, partly cloudy. High 70s and 80s, lows in the upper 50s. Monday night, partly cloudy. Patchy fog, lows in the upper 50s. Tuesday, partly cloudy in the morning, then becoming mostly sunny. Highs from the upper 60s to mid 80s. High temperatures today and lows tonight for the selected cities: Santa Cruz, 73 and 55, Monterey, 70 and 57, Salinas, 70 and 56, Hollister, 83 and 55, King City, 90 and 57. The weather overview for the Bay Area and Central Coast, updated at 2 p.m. Pacific Daylight Time, Wednesday, August 5, 2026. Elevated fire weather threat across the interior north and east bays, and the Diablo and Santa Lucia ranges through midweek. Widespread moderate and areas of major heat risk returns for the end of the work week. Critical fire weather conditions develop Friday and Saturday. The extended forecast for the Bay Area and Central Coast, Friday and Friday night, mostly clear. High 60 to 100. Lows 50 to 75. Saturday and Saturday night, mostly clear. Highs 70 to 100. Lows 50 to 80. Sunday and Sunday night, mostly clear. Highs 70 to 100. Lows 50 to 70. Monday and Monday night, mostly clear. Highs 65 to 95. Lows 50 to 65. Tuesday, mostly sunny. Highs 65 to 90. Sunrise, sunset, and tidal information for the San Francisco Bay Area for Wednesday, August 5. The sunset tonight, 8:13 p.m. The sunrise tomorrow, 6:18 a.m. The sunset tomorrow, 8:12 p.m. Tidal data at the Golden Gate for the afternoon and evening hours today and the morning hours of tomorrow. High tide, 05:04 p.m. at 6.6 feet. Low tide, 12:02 a.m. at 0.85 feet. High tide, 6:59 a.m. at 3.73 feet. Low tide, 11:06 a.m. at 2.81 feet. Here are the buoy observations for 4 p.m. Pacific Daylight Time. An offshore buoy 6, winds southeast at 6 knots, pressure 1,020.7 millibars. An offshore buoy 59, winds north 14 knots, water temperature 66, pressure 1,017.6 millibars, seas 5 feet, every 9 seconds. At Point Arena buoy, winds south 8 knots, water temperature 61, pressure 1,013.9 millibars, seas 3 feet, every 9 seconds. At buoy 13 near Bodega Bay, winds south at 4 knots, pressure 1,013.4 millibars, swell 3 feet, every 9 seconds. At Point Reyes Wave Rider buoy, water temperature 58, seas 4 feet, every 9 seconds. At San Francisco buoy, winds southwest at 4 knots, water temperature 57, pressure 1,013.1 millibars. At Half Moon Bay buoy, winds south 6 knots, water temperature 62, pressure 1,014.0 millibars, seas 3 feet, every 8 seconds. At Monterey Bay buoy, winds southwest 6 knots, water temperature 62, pressure 1,013.3 millibars, seas 4 feet, every 9 seconds. At Point Sur, Wave Rider buoy, water temperature 58, seas 3 feet, every 10 seconds. At Cape San Martin buoy, winds southeast 4 knots, water temperature 58, pressure 1,014.5 millibars. Seas 5 feet, every 9 seconds.

basis for the central California coast and bays, including the Monterey Bay, Greater Farallones, and Cordell Bank National Marine Sanctuaries, light to gentle breezes will persist through Thursday along with seas between 2 to 6 feet. Winds will begin to increase again out of the northwest going into Friday morning with building seas and hazardous conditions for small craft returning for the upcoming weekend. The marine forecast for San Pablo Bay, Suisun Bay, the West Delta, and the San Francisco Bay north of the Bay Bridge. For tonight, southwest wind 10 to 15 knots, easing to 5 to 10 knots after midnight. For Thursday, southwest wind 5 to 10 knots, rising to 10 to 15 knots in the afternoon. For Thursday night, southwest wind 10 to 15 knots, easing to 5 to 10 knots after midnight. The marine forecast for Monterey Bay. For tonight, west wind around 5 knots until early morning, becoming light and variable. Seas around 2 feet or less. Wave detail, northwest 2 feet at 8 seconds. Patchy dense fog late this evening and overnight. For Thursday, west wind around 5 knots, rising to 5 to 10 knots in the afternoon. Seas around 2 feet or less. Wave detail, northwest 2 feet at 8 seconds. Patchy dense fog in the morning. For Thursday night, west wind around 5 knots. Seas around 2 feet or less. Wave detail, northwest 2 feet at 8 seconds. Patchy fog. The coastal waters forecast from Pigeon Point to Point Pinos out to 10 nautical miles. For tonight, southwest wind around 5 knots this evening, becoming light and variable, then becoming west around 5 knots late. Seas around 3 feet. Wave detail, northwest 3 feet at 9 seconds and south 2 feet at 13 seconds. Patchy fog late this evening and overnight. For Thursday, west wind around 5 knots, rising to 5 to 10 knots in the afternoon. Seas around 3 feet. Wave detail, northwest 2 feet at 8 seconds and south 2 feet at 13 seconds. Patchy fog in the morning. For Thursday night, northwest wind 5 to 10 knots. Seas around 3 feet. Wave detail, northwest 2 feet at 8 seconds and southwest 2 feet at 13 seconds. 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This broadcast originates from the National Weather Service office located in Monterey, California, and serves the South Bay and Monterey Bay Area, including the cities of San Jose, Monterey, Salinas, and Santa Cruz. The area forecast for the Peninsula, North Bay, and East Bay. For the rest of today, mostly sunny. Highs around 70 at the coast to the lower 90s inland. West winds 5 to 15 miles per hour. For tonight, mostly clear until midnight, then becoming partly cloudy. Lows from the 50s to lower 60s. West winds 5 to 10 miles per hour. And on Thursday, partly cloudy in the morning, then becoming mostly sunny. Highs in the upper 60s at the coast to the lower 90s inland. West winds up to 5 miles per hour, increasing to 5 to 15 miles per hour in the afternoon. For the Thursday night, mostly clear until midnight, then becoming partly cloudy. Lows from the 50s to lower 60s. West winds 5 to 10 miles per hour. For Friday, partly cloudy in the morning, then becoming mostly sunny. Highs around 70 at the coast to the upper 90s inland. West winds 5 to 10 miles per hour, and on Friday night, mostly clear. Lows from the mid-50s to lower 60s Saturday through Sunday night, mostly clear. Highs from the mid-70s to upper 80s. Lows from the 50s to mid-60s Monday and Monday night, mostly clear. Highs from the upper 60s to mid-80s. Lows from the mid-50s to lower 60s Tuesday. Partly cloudy in the morning, then becoming mostly sunny. Highs from the upper 60s to lower 80s. High temperatures today and lows tonight for the selected cities: San Francisco, 70 and 57, San Francisco Airport, 76 and 59, Redwood City,
85 and 59, Oakland, 76 and 59, Fremont, 82 and 59, Concord, 91 and 59, Livermore, 93 and 59, San Rafael, 81 and 57, Santa Rosa, 85 and 49, Napa, 81 and 54, Fairfield, 88 and 59. These are the 4 p.m. Pacific Daylight Time observations for the San Francisco and Monterey Bay areas on Wednesday, August 5th. At San Francisco Airport, it was mostly sunny, temperature 70, dew point 57, relative humidity 63%, northwest wind at 20 miles an hour, pressure 29.89 inches and falling. At Oakland Airport, it was mostly sunny, temperature 71, dew point 57, relative humidity 61%, west wind at 15 miles an hour, pressure 29.89 inches and falling. At San Jose Airport, it was sunny, temperature 78, dew point 59, relative humidity 51%, northwest wind at 14 miles an hour, pressure 29.87 inches and falling. At Santa Rosa, smoke was reported, temperature 80, south wind at 13, pressure 29.88 and falling. At Concord, it was sunny, temperature 89, west wind at 15. At Livermore, it was sunny, temperature 91, west wind at 13. At Monterey, it was sunny, temperature 69, southwest wind at 10, pressure 29.93 and steady. At Salinas, it was sunny, temperature 70, dew point 55, relative humidity 59%, northwest wind at 16. Here are some observations around California and western Nevada. At Blue Canyon, haze was reported, with a temperature of 83. It was sunny, with a temperature of 94 at Sacramento, 88 at South Lake Tahoe, and 88 at Mammoth Lakes. It was mostly sunny, with a temperature of 76 at Los Angeles, 100 at Reno, and 88 at Truckee. At San Diego, it was partly sunny, with a temperature of 76. Local temperature reports around San Francisco Bay for 4 p.m. Downtown San Francisco was 68 degrees. Oakland Museum was 71 degrees. Redwood City was 74 degrees. San Rafael was 82 degrees. The area forecast for the South Bay, including the San Jose metro area and the Santa Clara Valley. For the rest of today, sunny. Highs in the upper 70s by the bay to the lower 90s inland. Northwest winds 5 to 10 miles per hour. For tonight, mostly clear until midnight, then becoming partly cloudy. Lows from the mid-50s to lower 60s. Northwest winds up to 5 miles per hour. And on Thursday, partly cloudy in the morning, then becoming sunny. Highs in the upper 70s by the bay, upper 80s to mid-90s inland. Northwest winds 5 to 10 miles per hour. For the Thursday night, mostly clear. Lows from the mid-50s to lower 60s. Northwest winds 5 to 10 miles per hour. For Friday, mostly sunny in the morning, then becoming sunny. Highs around 80 by the bay to the 90s inland. Light winds, becoming west 5 to 10 miles per hour in the afternoon. And on Friday night, clear. Lows from the upper 50s to mid 60s for the Saturday. Mostly sunny in the morning, then becoming sunny. Highs mid 80s to 100. For Saturday night, clear. Lows from the 50s to upper 60s Sunday and Sunday night, mostly clear. Highs from the mid-80s to upper 90s, lows from the mid-50s to lower 60s Monday through Tuesday, mostly clear. Highs from the upper 70s to mid-90s, lows from the mid-50s to lower 60s. High temperatures today and lows tonight for the selected cities: San Jose, 85 and 60, Mountain View, 78 and 59, Morgan Hill, 91 and 58. The area forecast for the Monterey Bay and Salinas Valley. For the rest of today, mostly sunny. Highs around 70 at the coast and around 90 inland. West winds 5 to 15 miles per hour. For tonight, partly cloudy until midnight, then becoming mostly cloudy. Patchy fog,